Fort Worth, Meacham, partly sunny, 74, northeast at 10. Arlington, cloudy, 76, north at 9. McKinney, partly sunny, 74, calm. Denton, light rain, 72, northeast at 5. Elsewhere around the region, Wichita Falls, light rain, 66, northeast at 5. Abilene, cloudy, 71, east at 9. At Waco, a thunderstorm, 69, dew point 67, relative humidity 93%, pressure 29.89 inches and rising. Tyler, cloudy, 73, north at 5. Once again at 7 p.m., DFW Airport, cloudy, 74, northeast at 8. Now let's check on your local forecast for the Dallas-Fort Worth Metroplex. Tonight, mostly cloudy. Showers likely with a chance of thunderstorms this evening, then a slight chance of showers and thunderstorms after midnight. Lows in the upper 60s. East winds around 5 miles an hour. Chance of rain 60%. Friday, mostly cloudy in the morning, then becoming mostly sunny. Highs in the lower 80s. South winds around 5 miles an hour. Friday night, partly cloudy in the evening, then mostly cloudy with a 50% chance of showers and thunderstorms after midnight. Lows in the upper 60s. Southeast winds around 5 miles an hour. Saturday, mostly cloudy. A chance of showers with a slight chance of thunderstorms in the morning, then a chance of showers and thunderstorms in the afternoon. Highs in the lower 80s. Southeast winds around 5 miles an hour. Chance of rain 40%. And now the extended forecast. Saturday night, mostly cloudy with a chance of showers. A chance of thunderstorms in the evening, then a slight chance of thunderstorms after midnight. Lows in the mid-60s. Southeast winds around 5 miles an hour. Chance of rain 50%. Sunday, mostly cloudy in the morning, then becoming partly sunny. A chance of showers. A slight chance of thunderstorms in the morning, then a chance of thunderstorms in the afternoon. Highs in the lower 80s. Chance of rain 50%. Sunday night, partly cloudy. A chance of showers and thunderstorms in the evening, then a slight chance of showers and thunderstorms after midnight. Lows in the mid-60s. Chance of rain 30%. Memorial Day, partly sunny. A slight chance of showers and thunderstorms in the morning, then a chance of showers and thunderstorms in the afternoon. Highs in the lower 80s. Chance of rain 50%. Monday night, partly cloudy with a chance of showers. A chance of thunderstorms in the evening, then a slight chance of thunderstorms after midnight. Lows in the mid-60s. Chance of rain 30%. Tuesday, mostly sunny. A slight chance of showers and thunderstorms in the morning, then a chance of showers and thunderstorms in the afternoon. Highs in the mid-80s. Chance of rain 40%. Tuesday night, partly cloudy with a chance of thunderstorms. A chance of showers in the evening, then showers likely after midnight. Lows in the upper 60s. Chance of rain 60%. Wednesday, mostly cloudy with showers likely with a chance of thunderstorms. Highs in the lower 80s. Chance of rain 70%. Wednesday night, mostly cloudy with a 50% chance of showers and thunderstorms. Lows in the upper 60s. Thursday, mostly cloudy in the morning, then becoming partly sunny. A 50% chance of showers and thunderstorms. Highs in the mid-80s. The forecast key messages for North and Central Texas. Scattered to numerous showers and thunderstorms will continue through late this evening across North and Central TX. Lightning and locally heavy rainfall will be the main threats. Unsettled weather will continue through the weekend into next week with several bouts of showers and thunderstorms across the region. The severe weather threat is low at this time. Flash flooding will be the main threat. The spotter information statement for North and Central Texas. Spotter activation is not expected at this time. The ultraviolet index forecast for May 22nd is 8, or very high. The current time is 7:07 p.m. Central Daylight Time.

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The following reports of weather temperature and wind were made at 7 p.m. DFW Airport, cloudy, 74, dew point 66, relative humidity 76%, wind northeast at 8, pressure 29.87 inches and falling. Dallas Love Field, cloudy, 75, northeast at 6. Fort Worth Meacham, partly sunny, 74, northeast at 10. Arlington, cloudy, 76, north at 9. McKinney, partly sunny, 74, calm. Denton, light rain, 72, northeast at 5. Elsewhere around the region, Wichita Falls, light rain, 66, northeast at 5. Abilene, cloudy, 71, east at 9. At Waco, a thunderstorm, 69, dew point 67, relative humidity 93%, pressure 29.89 inches and rising. Tyler, cloudy, 73, north at 5. Once again at 7 p.m., DFW Airport, cloudy, 74, northeast at 8. Now let's check on your local forecast for the Dallas-Fort Worth Metroplex. Tonight, mostly cloudy. Showers likely with a chance of thunderstorms this evening, then a slight chance of showers and thunderstorms after midnight. Lows in the upper 60s. East winds around 5 miles an hour. Chance of rain 60%. Friday, mostly cloudy in the morning, then becoming mostly sunny. Highs in the lower 80s. South winds around 5 miles an hour. Friday night, partly cloudy in the evening, then mostly cloudy with a 50% chance of showers and thunderstorms after midnight. Lows in the upper 60s. Southeast winds around 5 miles an hour. Saturday, mostly cloudy. A chance of showers with a slight chance of thunderstorms in the morning, then a chance of showers and thunderstorms in the afternoon. Highs in the lower 80s. Southeast winds around 5 miles an hour. Chance of rain 40%. And now the extended forecast. Saturday night, mostly cloudy with a chance of showers. A chance of thunderstorms in the evening, then a slight chance of thunderstorms after midnight. Lows in the mid-60s. Southeast winds around 5 miles an hour. Chance of rain 50%. Sunday, mostly cloudy in the morning, then becoming partly sunny. A chance of showers. A slight chance of thunderstorms in the morning, then a chance of thunderstorms in the afternoon. Highs in the lower 80s. Chance of rain 50%. Sunday night, partly cloudy. A chance of showers and thunderstorms in the evening, then a slight chance of showers and thunderstorms after midnight. Lows in the mid-60s. Chance of rain 30%. Memorial Day, partly sunny. A slight chance of showers and thunderstorms in the morning, then a chance of showers and thunderstorms in the afternoon. Highs in the lower 80s. Chance of rain 50%. Monday night, partly cloudy with a chance of showers. A chance of thunderstorms in the evening, then a slight chance of thunderstorms after midnight. Lows in the mid-60s. Chance of rain 30%. Tuesday, mostly sunny. A slight chance of showers and thunderstorms in the morning, then a chance of showers and thunderstorms in the afternoon. Highs in the mid-80s. Chance of rain 40%. Tuesday night, partly cloudy with a chance of thunderstorms. A chance of showers in the evening, then showers likely after midnight. Lows in the upper 60s. Chance of rain 60%. Wednesday, mostly cloudy with showers likely with a chance of thunderstorms. Highs in the lower 80s. Chance of rain 70%. Wednesday night, mostly cloudy with a 50% chance of showers and thunderstorms. Lows in the upper 60s. Thursday, mostly cloudy in the morning, then becoming partly sunny. A 50% chance of showers and thunderstorms. Highs in the mid-80s. The forecast key messages for North and Central Texas. Scattered to numerous showers and thunderstorms will continue through late this evening across North and Central TX. Lightning and locally heavy

rainfall will be the main threats. Unsettled weather will continue through the weekend into next week with several bouts of showers and thunderstorms across the region. The severe weather threat is low at this time. Flash flooding will be the main threat. The spotter information statement for North and Central Texas. Spotter activation is not expected at this time. The ultraviolet index forecast for May 22nd is 8, or very high. The current time is 7:13 p.m. Central Daylight Time. 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The following reports of weather temperature and wind were made at 7 p.m. DFW Airport, cloudy, 74, dew point 66, relative humidity 76%, wind northeast at 8, pressure 29.87 inches and falling. Dallas Love Field, cloudy, 75, northeast at 6. Fort Worth Meacham, partly sunny, 74, northeast at 8. Arlington, cloudy, 76, north at 9. McKinney, cloudy, 74, calm. Denton, light rain, 72, northeast at 5. Elsewhere around the region, Wichita Falls, light rain, 66, northeast at 5. Abilene, partly sunny, 71, east at 9. Waco, a thunderstorm, visibility 1/4 of a mile, 68, south at 7. Tyler, cloudy, 73, north at 5. Once again at 7 p.m., DFW Airport, cloudy, 74, northeast at 8. Now let's check on your local forecast for the Dallas-Fort Worth Metroplex. Tonight, mostly cloudy. Showers likely with a chance of thunderstorms this evening, then a slight chance of showers and thunderstorms after midnight. Lows in the upper 60s. East winds around 5 miles an hour. Chance of rain 60%. Friday, mostly cloudy in the morning, then becoming mostly sunny. Highs in the lower 80s. South winds around 5 miles an hour. Friday night, partly cloudy in the evening, then mostly cloudy with a 50% chance of showers and thunderstorms after midnight. Lows in the upper 60s. Southeast winds around 5 miles an hour. Saturday, mostly cloudy. A chance of showers with a slight chance of thunderstorms in the morning, then a chance of showers and thunderstorms in the afternoon. Highs in the lower 80s. Southeast winds around 5 miles an hour. Chance of rain 40%. And now the extended forecast. Saturday night, mostly cloudy with a chance of showers. A chance of thunderstorms in the evening, then a slight chance of thunderstorms after midnight. Lows in the mid-60s. Southeast winds around 5 miles an hour. Chance of rain 50%. Sunday, mostly cloudy in the morning, then becoming partly sunny. A chance of showers. A slight chance of thunderstorms in the morning, then a chance of thunderstorms in the afternoon. Highs in the lower 80s. Chance of rain 50%. Sunday night, partly cloudy. A chance of showers and thunderstorms in the evening, then a slight chance of showers and thunderstorms after midnight. Lows in the mid-60s. Chance of rain 30%. Memorial Day, partly sunny. A slight chance of showers and thunderstorms in the morning, then a chance of showers and thunderstorms in the afternoon. Highs in the lower 80s. Chance of rain 50%. Monday night, partly cloudy with a chance of showers. A chance of thunderstorms in the evening, then a slight chance of thunderstorms after midnight. Lows in the mid-60s. Chance of rain 30%. Tuesday, mostly sunny. A slight chance of showers and thunderstorms in the morning, then a chance of showers and thunderstorms in the afternoon. Highs in the mid-80s. Chance of rain 40%. Tuesday night, partly cloudy with a chance of thunderstorms. A chance of showers in the evening, then showers likely after midnight. Lows in the upper 60s. Chance of rain 60%. Wednesday, mostly cloudy with showers likely with a chance of thunderstorms. Highs in the lower 80s. Chance of rain 70%. Wednesday night.

mostly cloudy with a 50% chance of showers and thunderstorms. Lows in the upper 60s. Thursday, mostly cloudy in the morning, then becoming partly sunny. A 50% chance of showers and thunderstorms. Highs in the mid-80s. The forecast key messages for North and Central Texas. Scattered to numerous showers and thunderstorms will continue through late this evening across North and Central TX. Lightning and locally heavy rainfall will be the main threats. Unsettled weather will continue through the weekend into next week with several bouts of showers and thunderstorms across the region. The severe weather threat is low at this time. Flash flooding will be the main threat. The spotter information statement for North and Central Texas. Spotter activation is not expected at this time. The ultraviolet index forecast for May 22nd is 8, or very high. The current time is 7:18 p.m. Central Daylight Time. 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The following reports of weather temperature and wind were made at 7 p.m. DFW Airport, cloudy, 74, dew point 66, relative humidity 76%, wind northeast at 8, pressure 29.87 inches and falling. Dallas Love Field, cloudy, 75, northeast at 6. Fort Worth Meacham, partly sunny, 74, northeast at 8. Arlington, cloudy, 76, north at 9. McKinney, cloudy, 74, calm. Denton, light rain, 72, northeast at 5. Elsewhere around the region, Wichita Falls, light rain, 66, northeast at 5. Abilene, partly sunny, 71, east at 9. Waco, a thunderstorm, visibility 1/4 mile, 68, south at 7. Tyler, cloudy, 73, north at 5. Once again at 7 p.m., DFW Airport, cloudy, 74, northeast at 8. Now let's check on your local forecast for the Dallas-Fort Worth Metroplex. Tonight, mostly cloudy. Showers likely with a chance of thunderstorms this evening, then a slight chance of showers and thunderstorms after midnight. Lows in the upper 60s. East winds around 5 miles an hour. Chance of rain 60%. Friday, mostly cloudy in the morning, then becoming mostly sunny. Highs in the lower 80s. South winds around 5 miles an hour. Friday night, partly cloudy in the evening, then mostly cloudy with a 50% chance of showers and thunderstorms after midnight. Lows in the upper 60s. Southeast winds around 5 miles an hour. Saturday, mostly cloudy. A chance of showers with a slight chance of thunderstorms in the morning, then a chance of showers and thunderstorms in the afternoon. Highs in the lower 80s. Southeast winds around 5 miles an hour. Chance of rain 40%. And now the extended forecast. Saturday night, mostly cloudy with a chance of showers. A chance of thunderstorms in the evening, then a slight chance of thunderstorms after midnight. Lows in the mid-60s. Southeast winds around 5 miles an hour. Chance of rain 50%. Sunday, mostly cloudy in the morning, then becoming partly sunny. A chance of showers. A slight chance of thunderstorms in the morning, then a chance of thunderstorms in the afternoon. Highs in the lower 80s. Chance of rain 50%. Sunday night, partly cloudy. A chance of showers and thunderstorms in the evening, then a slight chance of showers and thunderstorms after midnight. Lows in the mid-60s. Chance of rain 30%. Memorial Day, partly sunny. A slight chance of showers and thunderstorms in the morning, then a chance of showers and thunderstorms in the afternoon. Highs in the lower 80s. Chance of rain 50%. Monday night, partly cloudy with a chance of showers. A chance of thunderstorms in the evening, then a slight chance of thunderstorms after midnight. Lows in the mid-60s. Chance of rain 30%. Tuesday, mostly sunny. A slight chance of showers and thunderstorms in the morning, then a chance of showers and

Thunderstorms in the afternoon. Highs in the mid-80s. Chance of rain 40%. Tuesday night, partly cloudy with a chance of thunderstorms. A chance of showers in the evening, then showers likely after midnight. Lows in the upper 60s. Chance of rain 60%. Wednesday, mostly cloudy with showers likely with a chance of thunderstorms. Highs in the lower 80s. Chance of rain 70%. Wednesday night, mostly cloudy with a 50% chance of showers and thunderstorms. Lows in the upper 60s. Thursday, mostly cloudy in the morning, then becoming partly sunny. A 50% chance of showers and thunderstorms. Highs in the mid-80s. The forecast key messages for North and Central Texas. Scattered to numerous showers and thunderstorms will continue through late this evening across North and Central TX. Lightning and locally heavy rainfall will be the main threats. Unsettled weather will continue through the weekend into next week with several bouts of showers and thunderstorms across the region. The severe weather threat is low at this time. Flash flooding will be the main threat. The spotter information statement for North and Central Texas. Spotter activation is not expected at this time. The ultraviolet index forecast for May 22nd is 8, or very high. The current time is 7:24 p.m. Central Daylight Time. 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The following reports of weather temperature and wind were made at 7 p.m. DFW Airport, cloudy, 74, dew point 66, relative humidity 76%, wind northeast at 8, pressure 29.87 inches and falling. Dallas Love Field, cloudy, 75, northeast at 6. Fort Worth Meacham, partly sunny, 74, northeast at 8. Arlington, cloudy, 76, north at 9. McKinney, cloudy, 74, calm. Denton, light rain, 72, northeast at 5. Elsewhere around the region, Wichita Falls, light rain, 66, northeast at 5. Abilene, partly sunny, 71, east at 9. Waco, a thunderstorm, visibility 1/4 mile, 68, south at 7. Tyler, cloudy, 73, north at 5. Once again at 7 p.m., DFW Airport, cloudy, 74, northeast at 8. Now let's check on your local forecast for the Dallas-Fort Worth Metroplex. Tonight, mostly cloudy. Showers likely with a chance of thunderstorms this evening, then a slight chance of showers and thunderstorms after midnight. Lows in the upper 60s. East winds around 5 miles an hour. Chance of rain 60%. Friday, mostly cloudy in the morning, then becoming mostly sunny. Highs in the lower 80s. South winds around 5 miles an hour. Friday night, partly cloudy in the evening, then mostly cloudy with a 50% chance of showers and thunderstorms after midnight. Lows in the upper 60s. Southeast winds around 5 miles an hour. Saturday, mostly cloudy. A chance of showers with a slight chance of thunderstorms in the morning, then a chance of showers and thunderstorms in the afternoon. Highs in the lower 80s. Southeast winds around 5 miles an hour. Chance of rain 40%. And now the extended forecast. Saturday night, mostly cloudy with a chance of showers. A chance of thunderstorms in the evening, then a slight chance of thunderstorms after midnight. Lows in the mid-60s. Southeast winds around 5 miles an hour. Chance of rain 50%. Sunday, mostly cloudy in the morning, then becoming partly sunny. A chance of showers. A slight chance of thunderstorms in the morning, then a chance of thunderstorms in the afternoon. Highs in the lower 80s. Chance of rain 50%. Sunday night, partly cloudy. A chance of showers and thunderstorms in the evening, then a slight chance of showers and thunderstorms after midnight. Lows in the mid-60s. Chance of rain 30%. Memorial Day, partly sunny.
a slight chance of showers and thunderstorms in the morning, then a chance of showers and thunderstorms in the afternoon. Highs in the lower 80s. Chance of rain 50%. Monday night, partly cloudy with a chance of showers. A chance of thunderstorms in the evening, then a slight chance of thunderstorms after midnight. Lows in the mid-60s. Chance of rain 30%. Tuesday, mostly sunny. A slight chance of showers and thunderstorms in the morning, then a chance of showers and thunderstorms in the afternoon. Highs in the mid-80s. Chance of rain 40%. Tuesday night, partly cloudy with a chance of thunderstorms. A chance of showers in the evening, then showers likely after midnight. Lows in the upper 60s. Chance of rain 60%. Wednesday, mostly cloudy with showers likely with a chance of thunderstorms. Highs in the lower 80s. Chance of rain 70%. Wednesday night, mostly cloudy with a 50% chance of showers and thunderstorms. Lows in the upper 60s. Thursday, mostly cloudy in the morning, then becoming partly sunny. A 50% chance of showers and thunderstorms. Highs in the mid-80s. The forecast key messages for North and Central Texas. Scattered to numerous showers and thunderstorms will continue through late this evening across North and Central TX. Lightning and locally heavy rainfall will be the main threats. Unsettled weather will continue through the weekend into next week with several bouts of showers and thunderstorms across the region. The severe weather threat is low at this time. Flash flooding will be the main threat. The spotter information statement for North and Central Texas. Spotter activation is not expected at this time. The Dallas-Fort Worth climate summary for this evening, as of 7 p.m., May 21, 2026. Today's high temperature was 76 degrees and the low 68 degrees. A trace of precipitation fell today, which brings the monthly total to 1.91 inches. The total precipitation for the year now stands at 12.13 inches. The normal high temperature for tomorrow is 86 degrees, and the normal low is 67. The record high for tomorrow is 99, which occurred in 2005, and the record low is 51, which occurred in 1931. Sunset tonight is at 8:25 p.m. Sunrise tomorrow is at 6:25 a.m. The ultraviolet index forecast for May 22nd is 8, or very high. The current time is 7:30 p.m. Central Daylight Time. 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The following reports of weather temperature and wind were made at 7 p.m. DFW Airport, cloudy, 74, dew point 66, relative humidity 76%, wind northeast at 8, pressure 29.87 inches and falling. Dallas Love Field, cloudy, 75, northeast at 6. Fort Worth Meacham, partly sunny, 74, northeast at 8. Arlington, cloudy, 76, north at 9. McKinney, cloudy, 74, calm. Denton, light rain, 72, northeast at 5. Elsewhere around the region, Wichita Falls, light rain, 66, northeast at 5. Abilene, partly sunny, 71, east at 9. Waco, a thunderstorm, visibility 1/4 of a mile, 68, south at 7. Tyler, cloudy, 73, north at 5. Once again at 7 p.m., DFW Airport, cloudy, 74, northeast at 8. Now let's check on your local forecast for the Dallas-Fort Worth Metroplex. Tonight, mostly cloudy. Showers likely with a chance of thunderstorms this evening, then a slight chance of showers and thunderstorms after midnight. Lows in the upper 60s. East winds around 5 miles an hour. Chance of rain 60%. Friday, mostly cloudy in the morning, then becoming mostly sunny. Highs in the lower 80s. South winds around 5 miles an hour. Friday night, partly cloudy in the evening, then mostly cloudy with a 50% chance of showers and thunderstorms after midnight.
lows in the upper 60s. Southeast wind.

around 5 miles an hour. Saturday, mostly cloudy. A chance of showers with a slight chance of thunderstorms in the morning, then a chance of showers and thunderstorms in the afternoon. Highs in the lower 80s. Sunday, mostly cloudy. A chance of showers with a slight chance of thunderstorms in the morning, then a chance of showers and thunderstorms in the afternoon. Highs in the lower 80s. Southeast winds around 5 miles an hour. Chance of rain 40%. And now the extended forecast. Saturday night, mostly cloudy with a chance of showers. A chance of thunderstorms in the evening, then a slight chance of thunderstorms after midnight. Lows in the mid-60s. Southeast winds around 5 miles an hour. Chance of rain 50%. Sunday, mostly cloudy in the morning, then becoming partly sunny. A chance of showers. A slight chance of thunderstorms in the morning, then a chance of thunderstorms in the afternoon. Highs in the lower 80s. Chance of rain 50%. Sunday night, partly cloudy. A chance of showers and thunderstorms in the evening, then a slight chance of showers and thunderstorms after midnight. Lows in the mid-60s. Chance of rain 30%. Memorial Day, partly sunny. A slight chance of showers and thunderstorms in the morning, then a chance of showers and thunderstorms in the afternoon. Highs in the lower 80s. Chance of rain 50%. Monday night, partly cloudy with a chance of showers. A chance of thunderstorms in the evening, then a slight chance of thunderstorms after midnight. Lows in the mid-60s. Chance of rain 30%. Tuesday, mostly sunny. A slight chance of showers and thunderstorms in the morning, then a chance of showers and thunderstorms in the afternoon. Highs in the mid-80s. Chance of rain 40%. Tuesday night, partly cloudy with a chance of thunderstorms. A chance of showers in the evening, then showers likely after midnight. Lows in the upper 60s. Chance of rain 60%. Wednesday, mostly cloudy with showers likely with a chance of thunderstorms. Highs in the lower 80s. Chance of rain 70%. Wednesday night, mostly cloudy with a 50% chance of showers and thunderstorms. Lows in the upper 60s. Thursday, mostly cloudy in the morning, then becoming partly sunny. A 50% chance of showers and thunderstorms. Highs in the mid-80s. The forecast key messages for North and Central Texas. Scattered to numerous showers and thunderstorms will continue through late this evening across North and Central TX. Lightning and locally heavy rainfall will be the main threats. Unsettled weather will continue through the weekend into next week with several bouts of showers and thunderstorms across the region. The severe weather threat is low at this time. Flash flooding will be the main threat. The spotter information statement for North and Central Texas. Spotter activation is not expected at this time. The Dallas-Fort Worth climate summary for this evening, as of 7 p.m., May 21, 2026. Today's high temperature was 76 degrees and the low 68 degrees. A trace of precipitation fell today, which brings the monthly total to 1.91 inches. The total precipitation for the year now stands at 12.13 inches. The normal high temperature for tomorrow is 86 degrees, and the normal low is 67. The record high for tomorrow is 99, which occurred in 2005, and the record low is 51, which occurred in 1931. Sunset tonight is at 8:25 p.m. Sunrise tomorrow is at 6:25 a.m. The ultraviolet index forecast for May 22nd is 8, or very high. The current time is 7:37 p.m. Central Daylight Time. 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The following reports of weather temperature and wind were made at 7 p.m. DFW Airport, cloudy, 74, dew point 66, relative humidity 76%, wind northeast at 8, pressure 29.87 inches and falling. Dallas Love Field, cloudy, 75, northeast at 6. Fort Worth, Meacham.

For the Dallas-Fort Worth Metroplex, tonight, mostly cloudy. Showers likely with a chance of thunderstorms this evening, then a slight chance of showers and thunderstorms after midnight. Lows in the upper 60s. East winds around 5 miles an hour. Chance of rain 60%. Friday, mostly cloudy in the morning, then becoming mostly sunny. Highs in the lower 80s. South winds around 5 miles an hour. Friday night, partly cloudy in the evening, then mostly cloudy with a 50% chance of showers and thunderstorms after midnight. Lows in the upper 60s. Southeast winds around 5 miles an hour. Saturday, mostly cloudy. A chance of showers with a slight chance of thunderstorms in the morning, then a chance of showers and thunderstorms in the afternoon. Highs in the lower 80s. Southeast winds around 5 miles an hour. Chance of rain 40%. And now the extended forecast. Saturday night, mostly cloudy with a chance of showers. A chance of thunderstorms in the evening, then a slight chance of thunderstorms after midnight. Lows in the mid-60s. Southeast winds around 5 miles an hour. Chance of rain 50%. Sunday, mostly cloudy in the morning, then becoming partly sunny. A chance of showers. A slight chance of thunderstorms in the morning, then a chance of thunderstorms in the afternoon. Highs in the lower 80s. Chance of rain 50%. Sunday night, partly cloudy. A chance of showers and thunderstorms in the evening, then a slight chance of showers and thunderstorms after midnight. Lows in the mid-60s. Chance of rain 30%. Memorial Day, partly sunny. A slight chance of showers and thunderstorms in the morning, then a chance of showers and thunderstorms in the afternoon. Highs in the lower 80s. Chance of rain 50%. Monday night, partly cloudy with a chance of showers. A chance of thunderstorms in the evening, then a slight chance of thunderstorms after midnight. Lows in the mid-60s. Chance of rain 30%. Tuesday, mostly sunny. A slight chance of showers and thunderstorms in the morning, then a chance of showers and thunderstorms in the afternoon. Highs in the mid-80s. Chance of rain 40%. Tuesday night, partly cloudy with a chance of thunderstorms. A chance of showers in the evening, then showers likely after midnight. Lows in the upper 60s. Chance of rain 60%. Wednesday, mostly cloudy with showers likely with a chance of thunderstorms. Highs in the lower 80s. Chance of rain 70%. Wednesday night, mostly cloudy with a 50% chance of showers and thunderstorms. Lows in the upper 60s. Thursday, mostly cloudy in the morning, then becoming partly sunny. A 50% chance of showers and thunderstorms. Highs in the mid-80s. The forecast key messages for North and Central Texas. Scattered to numerous showers and thunderstorms will continue through late this evening across North and Central TX. Lightning and locally heavy rainfall will be the main threats. Unsettled weather will continue through the weekend into next week with several bouts of showers and thunderstorms across the region. The severe weather threat is low at this time. Flash flooding will be the main threat. The spotter information statement for North and Central Texas. Spotter activation is not expected at this time. The Dallas-Fort Worth climate summary for this evening, as of 7 p.m., May 21, 2026. Today's high temperature was 76 degrees and the low 68 degrees. A trace of precipitation fell today, which brings the monthly total to 1.91 inches. The total precipitation for the year now stands at 12.13 inches. The normal high temperature for tomorrow is 86 degrees, and the normal low is 67. The record high for tomorrow is 99, which occurred in 2005, and the record low is 51, which occurred in 1931. Sunset tonight is at 8:25 p.m. Sunrise tomorrow is at 6:25 a.m. The ultraviolet index forecast for May 22nd is 8, or very high. The current time is 7:43 p.m. Central Daylight Time. 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

station KEC 56, serving the Dallas-Fort Worth listening area. The following reports of weather temperature and wind were made at 7 p.m. DFW Airport, cloudy, 74, dew point 66, relative humidity 76%, wind northeast at 8, pressure 29.87 inches and falling. Dallas Love Field, cloudy, 75, northeast at 6. Fort Worth Meacham, partly sunny, 74, northeast at 8. Arlington, cloudy, 76, north at 9. McKinney, cloudy, 74, calm. Denton, light rain, 72, northeast at 5. Elsewhere around the region, Wichita Falls, light rain, 66, northeast at 5. Abilene, partly sunny, 71, east at 9. Waco, a thunderstorm, visibility 1/4 mile, 68, south at 7. Tyler, cloudy, 73, north at 5. Once again at 7 p.m., DFW Airport, cloudy, 74, northeast at 8. Now let's check on your local forecast for the Dallas-Fort Worth Metroplex. Tonight, mostly cloudy. Showers likely with a chance of thunderstorms this evening, then a slight chance of showers and thunderstorms after midnight. Lows in the upper 60s. East winds around 5 miles an hour. Chance of rain 60%. Friday, mostly cloudy in the morning, then becoming mostly sunny. Highs in the lower 80s. South winds around 5 miles an hour. Friday night, partly cloudy in the evening, then mostly cloudy with a 50% chance of showers and thunderstorms after midnight. Lows in the upper 60s. Southeast winds around 5 miles an hour. Saturday, mostly cloudy. A chance of showers with a slight chance of thunderstorms in the morning, then a chance of showers and thunderstorms in the afternoon. Highs in the lower 80s. Southeast winds around 5 miles an hour. Chance of rain 40%. And now the extended forecast. Saturday night, mostly cloudy with a chance of showers. A chance of thunderstorms in the evening, then a slight chance of thunderstorms after midnight. Lows in the mid-60s. Southeast winds around 5 miles an hour. Chance of rain 50%. Sunday, mostly cloudy in the morning, then becoming partly sunny. A chance of showers. A slight chance of thunderstorms in the morning, then a chance of thunderstorms in the afternoon. Highs in the lower 80s. Chance of rain 50%. Sunday night, partly cloudy. A chance of showers and thunderstorms in the evening, then a slight chance of showers and thunderstorms after midnight. Lows in the mid-60s. Chance of rain 30%. Memorial Day, partly sunny. A slight chance of showers and thunderstorms in the morning, then a chance of showers and thunderstorms in the afternoon. Highs in the lower 80s. Chance of rain 50%. Monday night, partly cloudy with a chance of showers. A chance of thunderstorms in the evening, then a slight chance of thunderstorms after midnight. Lows in the mid-60s. Chance of rain 30%. Tuesday, mostly sunny. A slight chance of showers and thunderstorms in the morning, then a chance of showers and thunderstorms in the afternoon. Highs in the mid-80s. Chance of rain 40%. Tuesday night, partly cloudy with a chance of thunderstorms. A chance of showers in the evening, then showers likely after midnight. Lows in the upper 60s. Chance of rain 60%. Wednesday, mostly cloudy with showers likely with a chance of thunderstorms. Highs in the lower 80s. Chance of rain 70%. Wednesday night, mostly cloudy with a 50% chance of showers and thunderstorms. Lows in the upper 60s. Thursday, mostly cloudy in the morning, then becoming partly sunny. A 50% chance of showers and thunderstorms. Highs in the mid-80s. The forecast key messages for North and Central Texas. Scattered to numerous showers and thunderstorms will continue through late this evening across North and Central TX. Lightning and locally heavy rainfall will be the main threats. Unsettled weather will continue through the weekend into next week with several bouts of showers and thunderstorms across the region.

The severe weather threat is low at this time. Flash flooding will be the main threat. The spotter information statement for North and Central Texas. Spotter activation is not expected at this time. The Dallas-Fort Worth climate summary for this evening, as of 7 p.m., May 21, 2026. Today's high temperature was 76 degrees and the low 68 degrees. A trace of precipitation fell today, which brings the monthly total to 1.91 inches. The total precipitation for the year now stands at 12.13 inches. The normal high temperature for tomorrow is 86 degrees, and the normal low is 67. The record high for tomorrow is 99, which occurred in 2005, and the record low is 51, which occurred in 1931. Sunset tonight is at 8:25 p.m. Sunrise tomorrow is at 6:25 a.m. The ultraviolet index forecast for May 22nd is 8, or very high. The current time is 7:49 p.m. Central Daylight Time. 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The following reports of weather temperature and wind were made at 7 p.m. DFW Airport, cloudy, 74, dew point 66, relative humidity 76%, wind northeast at 8, pressure 29.87 inches and falling. Dallas Love Field, cloudy, 75, northeast at 6. Fort Worth Meacham, partly sunny, 74, northeast at 8. Arlington, cloudy, 76, north at 9. McKinney, cloudy, 74, calm. Denton, light rain, 72, northeast at 5. Elsewhere around the region, Wichita Falls, light rain, 66, northeast at 5. Abilene, partly sunny, 71, east at 9. Waco, a thunderstorm, visibility 1/4 of a mile, 68, south at 7. Tyler, cloudy, 73, north at 5. Once again at 7 p.m., DFW Airport, cloudy, 74, northeast at 8. Now let's check on your local forecast for the Dallas-Fort Worth Metroplex. Tonight, mostly cloudy. Showers likely with a chance of thunderstorms this evening, then a slight chance of showers and thunderstorms after midnight. Lows in the upper 60s. East winds around 5 miles an hour. Chance of rain 60%. Friday, mostly cloudy in the morning, then becoming mostly sunny. Highs in the lower 80s. South winds around 5 miles an hour. Friday night, partly cloudy in the evening, then mostly cloudy with a 50% chance of showers and thunderstorms after midnight. Lows in the upper 60s. Southeast winds around 5 miles an hour. Saturday, mostly cloudy. A chance of showers with a slight chance of thunderstorms in the morning, then a chance of showers and thunderstorms in the afternoon. Highs in the lower 80s. Southeast winds around 5 miles an hour. Chance of rain 40%. And now the extended forecast. Saturday night, mostly cloudy with a chance of showers. A chance of thunderstorms in the evening, then a slight chance of thunderstorms after midnight. Lows in the mid-60s. Southeast winds around 5 miles an hour. Chance of rain 50%. Sunday, mostly cloudy in the morning, then becoming partly sunny. A chance of showers. A slight chance of thunderstorms in the morning, then a chance of thunderstorms in the afternoon. Highs in the lower 80s. Chance of rain 50%. Sunday night, partly cloudy. A chance of showers and thunderstorms in the evening, then a slight chance of showers and thunderstorms after midnight. Lows in the mid-60s. Chance of rain 30%. Memorial Day, partly sunny. A slight chance of showers and thunderstorms in the morning, then a chance of showers and thunderstorms in the afternoon. Highs in the lower 80s. Chance of rain 50%. Monday night, partly cloudy with a chance of showers. A chance of thunderstorms in the evening, then a slight chance of thunderstorms after midnight. Lows in the mid-60s. Chance of rain 30%. Tuesday, mostly

Sunny. A slight chance of showers and thunderstorms in the morning, then a chance of showers and thunderstorms in the afternoon. Highs in the mid-80s. Chance of rain 40%. Tuesday night, partly cloudy with a chance of thunderstorms. A chance of showers in the evening, then showers likely after midnight. Lows in the upper 60s. Chance of rain 60%. Wednesday, mostly cloudy with showers likely with a chance of thunderstorms. Highs in the lower 80s. Chance of rain 70%. Wednesday night, mostly cloudy with a 50% chance of showers and thunderstorms. Lows in the upper 60s. Thursday, mostly cloudy in the morning, then becoming partly sunny. A 50% chance of showers and thunderstorms. Highs in the mid-80s. The forecast key messages for North and Central Texas. Scattered to numerous showers and thunderstorms will continue through late this evening across North and Central TX. Lightning and locally heavy rainfall will be the main threats. Unsettled weather will continue through the weekend into next week with several bouts of showers and thunderstorms across the region. The severe weather threat is low at this time. Flash flooding will be the main threat. The spotter information statement for North and Central Texas. Spotter activation is not expected at this time. The Dallas-Fort Worth climate summary for this evening, as of 7 p.m., May 21, 2026. Today's high temperature was 76 degrees and the low 68 degrees. A trace of precipitation fell today, which brings the monthly total to 1.91 inches. The total precipitation for the year now stands at 12.13 inches. The normal high temperature for tomorrow is 86 degrees, and the normal low is 67. The record high for tomorrow is 99, which occurred in 2005, and the record low is 51, which occurred in 1931. Sunset tonight is at 8:25 p.m. Sunrise tomorrow is at 6:25 a.m. The ultraviolet index forecast for May 22nd is 8, or very high. The current time is 7:55 p.m. Central Daylight Time. 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The following reports of weather temperature and wind were made at 7 p.m. DFW Airport, cloudy, 74, dew point 66, relative humidity 76%, wind northeast at 8, pressure 29.87 inches and falling. Dallas Love Field, cloudy, 75, northeast at 6. Fort Worth Meacham, partly sunny, 74, northeast at 8. Arlington, cloudy, 76, north at 9. McKinney, cloudy, 74, calm. Denton, light rain, 72, northeast at 5. Elsewhere around the region, Wichita Falls, light rain, 66, northeast at 5. Abilene, partly sunny, 71, east at 9. Waco, a thunderstorm, visibility 1/4 of a mile, 68, south at 7. Tyler, cloudy, 73, north at 5. Once again at 7 p.m., DFW Airport, cloudy, 74, northeast at 8. Now let's check on your local forecast for the Dallas-Fort Worth Metroplex. Tonight, mostly cloudy. Showers likely with a chance of thunderstorms this evening, then a slight chance of showers and thunderstorms after midnight. Lows in the upper 60s. East winds around 5 miles an hour. Chance of rain 60%. Friday, mostly cloudy in the morning, then becoming mostly sunny. Highs in the lower 80s. South winds around 5 miles an hour. Friday night, partly cloudy in the evening, then mostly cloudy with a 50% chance of showers and thunderstorms after midnight. Lows in the upper 60s. Southeast winds around 5 miles an hour. Saturday, mostly cloudy. A chance of showers with a slight chance of thunderstorms in the morning, then a chance of showers and thunderstorms in the afternoon. Highs in the lower 80s. Southeast winds around 5 miles an hour. Chance of rain 40%. And now the extended forecast. Saturday night, mostly

chance of thunderstorms in the evening, then a slight chance of thunderstorms after midnight. Lows in the mid-60s. Southeast winds around 5 miles an hour. Chance of rain 50%. Sunday, mostly cloudy in the morning, then becoming partly sunny. A chance of showers. A slight chance of thunderstorms in the morning, then a chance of thunderstorms in the afternoon. Highs in the lower 80s. Chance of rain 50%. Sunday night, partly cloudy. A chance of showers and thunderstorms in the evening, then a slight chance of showers and thunderstorms after midnight. Lows in the mid-60s. Chance of rain 30%. Memorial Day, partly sunny. A slight chance of showers and thunderstorms in the morning, then a chance of showers and thunderstorms in the afternoon. Highs in the lower 80s. Chance of rain 50%. Monday night, partly cloudy with a chance of showers. A chance of thunderstorms in the evening, then a slight chance of thunderstorms after midnight. Lows in the mid-60s. Chance of rain 30%. Tuesday, mostly sunny. A slight chance of showers and thunderstorms in the morning, then a chance of showers and thunderstorms in the afternoon. Highs in the mid-80s. Chance of rain 40%. Tuesday night, partly cloudy with a chance of thunderstorms. A chance of showers in the evening, then showers likely after midnight. Lows in the upper 60s. Chance of rain 60%. Wednesday, mostly cloudy with showers likely with a chance of thunderstorms. Highs in the lower 80s. Chance of rain 70%. Wednesday night, mostly cloudy with a 50% chance of showers and thunderstorms. Lows in the upper 60s. Thursday, mostly cloudy in the morning, then becoming partly sunny. A 50% chance of showers and thunderstorms. Highs in the mid-80s. The forecast key messages for North and Central Texas. Scattered to numerous showers and thunderstorms will continue through late this evening across North and Central TX. Lightning and locally heavy rainfall will be the main threats. Unsettled weather will continue through the weekend into next week with several bouts of showers and thunderstorms across the region. The severe weather threat is low at this time. Flash flooding will be the main threat. The spotter information statement for North and Central Texas. Spotter activation is not expected at this time. The Dallas-Fort Worth climate summary for this evening, as of 7 p.m., May 21, 2026. Today's high temperature was 76 degrees and the low 68 degrees. A trace of precipitation fell today, which brings the monthly total to 1.91 inches. The total precipitation for the year now stands at 12.13 inches. The normal high temperature for tomorrow is 86 degrees, and the normal low is 67. The record high for tomorrow is 99, which occurred in 2005, and the record low is 51, which occurred in 1931. Sunset tonight is at 8:25 p.m. Sunrise tomorrow is at 6:25 a.m. The ultraviolet index forecast for May 22nd is 8, or very high. The current time is 8:02 p.m. Central Daylight Time. 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The following reports of weather temperature and wind were made at 8 p.m. Elsewhere around the region, once again at 8 p.m. Now let's check on your local forecast for the Dallas-Fort Worth Metroplex. Tonight, mostly cloudy. Showers likely with a chance of thunderstorms this evening, then a slight chance of showers and thunderstorms after midnight. Lows in the upper 60s. East winds around 5 miles an hour. Chance of rain 60%. Friday, mostly cloudy in the morning, then becoming mostly sunny. Highs in the lower 80s. South winds around 5 miles an hour. Friday night, partly cloudy in the evening, then mostly cloudy with a 50% chance of showers and thunderstorms after midnight. Lows in the upper 60s. Southeast winds around 5 miles an hour. Saturday, mostly cloudy. A chance of showers with a slight chance of thunderstorms.

storms in the morning, then a chance of showers and thunderstorms in the afternoon. Highs in the lower 80s. Southeast winds around 5 miles an hour. Chance of rain 40%. And now the extended forecast. Saturday night, mostly cloudy with a chance of showers. A chance of thunderstorms in the evening, then a slight chance of thunderstorms after midnight. Lows in the mid-60s. Southeast winds around 5 miles an hour. Chance of rain 50%. Sunday, mostly cloudy in the morning, then becoming partly sunny. A chance of showers. A slight chance of thunderstorms in the morning, then a chance of thunderstorms in the afternoon. Highs in the lower 80s. Chance of rain 50%. Sunday night, partly cloudy. A chance of showers and thunderstorms in the evening, then a slight chance of showers and thunderstorms after midnight. Lows in the mid-60s. Chance of rain 30%. Memorial Day, partly sunny. A slight chance of showers and thunderstorms in the morning, then a chance of showers and thunderstorms in the afternoon. Highs in the lower 80s. Chance of rain 50%. Monday night, partly cloudy with a chance of showers. A chance of thunderstorms in the evening, then a slight chance of thunderstorms after midnight. Lows in the mid-60s. Chance of rain 30%. Tuesday, mostly sunny. A slight chance of showers and thunderstorms in the morning, then a chance of showers and thunderstorms in the afternoon. Highs in the mid-80s. Chance of rain 40%. Tuesday night, partly cloudy with a chance of thunderstorms. A chance of showers in the evening, then showers likely after midnight. Lows in the upper 60s. Chance of rain 60%. Wednesday, mostly cloudy with showers likely with a chance of thunderstorms. Highs in the lower 80s. Chance of rain 70%. Wednesday night, mostly cloudy with a 50% chance of showers and thunderstorms. Lows in the upper 60s. Thursday, mostly cloudy in the morning, then becoming partly sunny. A 50% chance of showers and thunderstorms. Highs in the mid-80s. The forecast key messages for North and Central Texas. Scattered to numerous showers and thunderstorms will continue through late this evening across North and Central TX. Lightning and locally heavy rainfall will be the main threats. Unsettled weather will continue through the weekend into next week with several bouts of showers and thunderstorms across the region. The severe weather threat is low at this time. Flash flooding will be the main threat. The spotter information statement for North and Central Texas. Spotter activation is not expected at this time. The Dallas-Fort Worth climate summary for this evening, as of 7 p.m., May 21, 2026. Today's high temperature was 76 degrees and the low 68 degrees. A trace of precipitation fell today, which brings the monthly total to 1.91 inches. The total precipitation for the year now stands at 12.13 inches. The normal high temperature for tomorrow is 86 degrees, and the normal low is 67. The record high for tomorrow is 99, which occurred in 2005, and the record low is 51, which occurred in 1931. Sunset tonight is at 8:25 p.m. Sunrise tomorrow is at 6:25 a.m. The ultraviolet index forecast for May 22nd is 8, or very high. The current time is 8:07 p.m. Central Daylight Time. 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The following reports of weather temperature and wind were made at 8 p.m. Elsewhere around the region, once again at 8 p.m. Now let's check on your local forecast for the Dallas-Fort Worth Metroplex. Tonight, mostly cloudy. Showers likely with a chance of thunderstorms this evening, then a slight chance of showers and thunderstorms after midnight. Lows in the upper 60s. East winds around 5 miles an hour. Chance of rain 60%. Friday, mostly cloudy in the morning, then becoming mostly sunny. Highs in the lower 80s. South winds around 5 miles an hour. Friday night,

partly cloudy in the evening, then mostly cloudy with a 50% chance of showers and thunderstorms after midnight. Lows in the upper 60s. Southeast winds around 5 miles an hour. Saturday, mostly cloudy. A chance of showers with a slight chance of thunderstorms in the morning, then a chance of showers and thunderstorms in the afternoon. Highs in the lower 80s. Southeast winds around 5 miles an hour. Chance of rain 40%. And now the extended forecast. Saturday night, mostly cloudy with a chance of showers. A chance of thunderstorms in the evening, then a slight chance of thunderstorms after midnight. Lows in the mid-60s. Southeast winds around 5 miles an hour. Chance of rain 50%. Sunday, mostly cloudy in the morning, then becoming partly sunny. A chance of showers. A slight chance of thunderstorms in the morning, then a chance of thunderstorms in the afternoon. Highs in the lower 80s. Chance of rain 50%. Sunday night, partly cloudy. A chance of showers and thunderstorms in the evening, then a slight chance of showers and thunderstorms after midnight. Lows in the mid-60s. Chance of rain 30%. Memorial Day, partly sunny. A slight chance of showers and thunderstorms in the morning, then a chance of showers and thunderstorms in the afternoon. Highs in the lower 80s. Chance of rain 50%. Monday night, partly cloudy with a chance of showers. A chance of thunderstorms in the evening, then a slight chance of thunderstorms after midnight. Lows in the mid-60s. Chance of rain 30%. Tuesday, mostly sunny. A slight chance of showers and thunderstorms in the morning, then a chance of showers and thunderstorms in the afternoon. Highs in the mid-80s. Chance of rain 40%. Tuesday night, partly cloudy with a chance of thunderstorms. A chance of showers in the evening, then showers likely after midnight. Lows in the upper 60s. Chance of rain 60%. Wednesday, mostly cloudy with showers likely with a chance of thunderstorms. Highs in the lower 80s. Chance of rain 70%. Wednesday night, mostly cloudy with a 50% chance of showers and thunderstorms. Lows in the upper 60s. Thursday, mostly cloudy in the morning, then becoming partly sunny. A 50% chance of showers and thunderstorms. Highs in the mid-80s. The forecast key messages for North and Central Texas. Scattered to numerous showers and thunderstorms will continue through late this evening across North and Central TX. Lightning and locally heavy rainfall will be the main threats. Unsettled weather will continue through the weekend into next week with several bouts of showers and thunderstorms across the region. The severe weather threat is low at this time. Flash flooding will be the main threat. The spotter information statement for North and Central Texas. Spotter activation is not expected at this time. The Dallas-Fort Worth climate summary for this evening, as of 7 p.m., May 21, 2026. Today's high temperature was 76 degrees and the low 68 degrees. A trace of precipitation fell today, which brings the monthly total to 1.91 inches. The total precipitation for the year now stands at 12.13 inches. The normal high temperature for tomorrow is 86 degrees and the normal low is 67. The record high for tomorrow is 99, which occurred in 2005, and the record low is 51, which occurred in 1931. Sunset tonight is at 8:25 p.m. Sunrise tomorrow is at 6:25 a.m. The ultraviolet index forecast for May 22nd is 8, or very high. The current time is 8:12 p.m. Central Daylight Time. 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The following reports of weather temperature and wind were made at 8 p.m. DFW Airport, cloudy, 73, dew point 66, relative humidity 78%, wind northeast at 8, pressure 29.86 inches and falling. Dallas Love Field, cloudy, 75, northeast at 6. Fort Worth Meacham, mostly cloudy, 73.

Arlington, mostly cloudy, 75, northeast at 10. McKinney, cloudy, 72, northeast at 5. Denton, light rain, 70, northeast at 7. Elsewhere around the region, Wichita Falls, cloudy, 67, east at 6. Abilene, cloudy, 69, east at 7. Waco, light rain, 68, east at 10. Tyler, rain, 72, northeast at 3. Once again at 8 p.m., DFW Airport, cloudy, 73, northeast at 8. Now let's check on your local forecast for the Dallas-Fort Worth Metroplex. Tonight, mostly cloudy. Showers likely with a chance of thunderstorms this evening, then a slight chance of showers and thunderstorms after midnight. Lows in the upper 60s. East winds around 5 miles an hour. Chance of rain 60%. Friday, mostly cloudy in the morning, then becoming mostly sunny. Highs in the lower 80s. South winds around 5 miles an hour. Friday night, partly cloudy in the evening, then mostly cloudy with a 50% chance of showers and thunderstorms after midnight. Lows in the upper 60s. Southeast winds around 5 miles an hour. Saturday, mostly cloudy. A chance of showers with a slight chance of thunderstorms in the morning, then a chance of showers and thunderstorms in the afternoon. Highs in the lower 80s. Southeast winds around 5 miles an hour. Chance of rain 40%. And now the extended forecast. Saturday night, mostly cloudy with a chance of showers. A chance of thunderstorms in the evening, then a slight chance of thunderstorms after midnight. Lows in the mid-60s. Southeast winds around 5 miles an hour. Chance of rain 50%. Sunday, mostly cloudy in the morning, then becoming partly sunny. A chance of showers. A slight chance of thunderstorms in the morning, then a chance of thunderstorms in the afternoon. Highs in the lower 80s. Chance of rain 50%. Sunday night, partly cloudy. A chance of showers and thunderstorms in the evening, then a slight chance of showers and thunderstorms after midnight. Lows in the mid-60s. Chance of rain 30%. Memorial Day, partly sunny. A slight chance of showers and thunderstorms in the morning, then a chance of showers and thunderstorms in the afternoon. Highs in the lower 80s. Chance of rain 50%. Monday night, partly cloudy with a chance of showers. A chance of thunderstorms in the evening, then a slight chance of thunderstorms after midnight. Lows in the mid-60s. Chance of rain 30%. Tuesday, mostly sunny. A slight chance of showers and thunderstorms in the morning, then a chance of showers and thunderstorms in the afternoon. Highs in the mid-80s. Chance of rain 40%. Tuesday night, partly cloudy with a chance of thunderstorms. A chance of showers in the evening, then showers likely after midnight. Lows in the upper 60s. Chance of rain 60%. Wednesday, mostly cloudy with showers likely with a chance of thunderstorms. Highs in the lower 80s. Chance of rain 70%. Wednesday night, mostly cloudy with a 50% chance of showers and thunderstorms. Lows in the upper 60s. Thursday, mostly cloudy in the morning, then becoming partly sunny. A 50% chance of showers and thunderstorms. Highs in the mid-80s. The forecast key messages for North and Central Texas. Scattered to numerous showers and thunderstorms will continue through late this evening across North and Central TX. Lightning and locally heavy rainfall will be the main threats. Unsettled weather will continue through the weekend into next week with several bouts of showers and thunderstorms across the region. The severe weather threat is low at this time. Flash flooding will be the main threat. The spotter information statement for North and Central Texas. Spotter activation is not expected at this time. The Dallas-Fort Worth climate summary for this evening, as of 7 p.m., May 21, 2026. Today's high temperature was 76 degrees and the low 68 degrees. A trace of precipitation fell today, which brings the monthly total to 1.91 inches. The total precipitation

for the year now stands at 12.13 inches. The normal high temperature for tomorrow is 86 degrees, and the normal low is 67. The record high for tomorrow is 99, which occurred in 2005, and the record low is 51, which occurred in 1931. Sunset tonight is at 8:25 p.m. Sunrise tomorrow is at 6:25 a.m. The ultraviolet index forecast for May 22nd is 8, or very high. The current time is 8:19 p.m. Central Daylight Time. 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The following reports of weather temperature and wind were made at 8 p.m. DFW Airport, cloudy, 73, dew point 66, relative humidity 78%, wind northeast at 8, pressure 29.86 inches and falling. Dallas Love Field, cloudy, 75, northeast at 6. Fort Worth Meacham, mostly cloudy, 73, northeast at 8. Arlington, mostly cloudy, 75, northeast at 10. McKinney, cloudy, 72, northeast at 5. Denton, light rain, 70, northeast at 7. Elsewhere around the region, Wichita Falls, cloudy, 67, east at 6. Abilene, cloudy, 69, east at 7. Waco, light rain, 68, east at 10. Tyler, rain, 72, northeast at 3. Once again at 8 p.m., DFW Airport, cloudy, 73, northeast at 8. Now let's check on your local forecast for the Dallas-Fort Worth Metroplex. Tonight, mostly cloudy. Showers likely with a chance of thunderstorms this evening, then a slight chance of showers and thunderstorms after midnight. Lows in the upper 60s. East winds around 5 miles an hour. Chance of rain 60%. Friday, mostly cloudy in the morning, then becoming mostly sunny. Highs in the lower 80s. South winds around 5 miles an hour. Friday night, partly cloudy in the evening, then mostly cloudy with a 50% chance of showers and thunderstorms after midnight. Lows in the upper 60s. Southeast winds around 5 miles an hour. Saturday, mostly cloudy. A chance of showers with a slight chance of thunderstorms in the morning, then a chance of showers and thunderstorms in the afternoon. Highs in the lower 80s. Southeast winds around 5 miles an hour. Chance of rain 40%. And now the extended forecast. Saturday night, mostly cloudy with a chance of showers. A chance of thunderstorms in the evening, then a slight chance of thunderstorms after midnight. Lows in the mid-60s. Southeast winds around 5 miles an hour. Chance of rain 50%. Sunday, mostly cloudy in the morning, then becoming partly sunny. A chance of showers. A slight chance of thunderstorms in the morning, then a chance of thunderstorms in the afternoon. Highs in the lower 80s. Chance of rain 50%. Sunday night, partly cloudy. A chance of showers and thunderstorms in the evening, then a slight chance of showers and thunderstorms after midnight. Lows in the mid-60s. Chance of rain 30%. Memorial Day, partly sunny. A slight chance of showers and thunderstorms in the morning, then a chance of showers and thunderstorms in the afternoon. Highs in the lower 80s. Chance of rain 50%. Monday night, partly cloudy with a chance of showers. A chance of thunderstorms in the evening, then a slight chance of thunderstorms after midnight. Lows in the mid-60s. Chance of rain 30%. Tuesday, mostly sunny. A slight chance of showers and thunderstorms in the morning, then a chance of showers and thunderstorms in the afternoon. Highs in the mid-80s. Chance of rain 40%. Tuesday night, partly cloudy with a chance of thunderstorms. A chance of showers in the evening, then showers likely after midnight. Lows in the upper 60s. Chance of rain 60%. Wednesday, mostly cloudy with showers likely with a chance of thunderstorms. Highs in the lower 80s. Chance of rain 70%. Wednesday night,

mostly cloudy with a 50% chance of showers and thunderstorms. Lows in the upper 60s. Thursday, mostly cloudy in the morning, then becoming partly sunny. A 50% chance of showers and thunderstorms. Highs in the mid-80s. The forecast key messages for North and Central Texas. Scattered to numerous showers and thunderstorms will continue through late this evening across North and Central TX. Lightning and locally heavy rainfall will be the main threats. Unsettled weather will continue through the weekend into next week with several bouts of showers and thunderstorms across the region. The severe weather threat is low at this time. Flash flooding will be the main threat. The spotter information statement for North and Central Texas. Spotter activation is not expected at this time. The Dallas-Fort Worth climate summary for this evening, as of 7 p.m., May 21, 2026. Today's high temperature was 76 degrees and the low 68 degrees. A trace of precipitation fell today, which brings the monthly total to 1.91 inches. The total precipitation for the year now stands at 12.13 inches. The normal high temperature for tomorrow is 86 degrees and the normal low is 67. The record high for tomorrow is 99, which occurred in 2005, and the record low is 51, which occurred in 1931. Sunset tonight is at 8:25 p.m. Sunrise tomorrow is at 6:25 a.m. The ultraviolet index forecast for May 22nd is 8, or very high. The current time is 8:25 p.m. Central Daylight Time. 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The following reports of weather temperature and wind were made at 8 p.m. DFW Airport, cloudy, 73, dew point 66, relative humidity 78%, wind northeast at 8, pressure 29.86 inches and falling. Dallas Love Field, cloudy, 75, northeast at 6. Fort Worth Meacham, mostly cloudy, 73, northeast at 8. Arlington, mostly cloudy, 75, northeast at 10. McKinney, cloudy, 72, northeast at 5. Denton, light rain, 70, northeast at 7. Elsewhere around the region, Wichita Falls, cloudy, 67, east at 6. Abilene, cloudy, 69, east at 7. Waco, light rain, 68, east at 10. Tyler, rain, 72, northeast at 3. Once again at 8 p.m., DFW Airport, cloudy, 73, northeast at 8. Now let's check on your local forecast for the Dallas-Fort Worth Metroplex. Tonight, mostly cloudy. Showers likely with a chance of thunderstorms this evening, then a slight chance of showers and thunderstorms after midnight. Lows in the upper 60s. East winds around 5 miles an hour. Chance of rain 60%. Friday, mostly cloudy in the morning, then becoming mostly sunny. Highs in the lower 80s. South winds around 5 miles an hour. Friday night, partly cloudy in the evening, then mostly cloudy with a 50% chance of showers and thunderstorms after midnight. Lows in the upper 60s. Southeast winds around 5 miles an hour. Saturday, mostly cloudy. A chance of showers with a slight chance of thunderstorms in the morning, then a chance of showers and thunderstorms in the afternoon. Highs in the lower 80s. Southeast winds around 5 miles an hour. Chance of rain 40%. And now the extended forecast. Saturday night, mostly cloudy with a chance of showers. A chance of thunderstorms in the evening, then a slight chance of thunderstorms after midnight. Lows in the mid-60s. Southeast winds around 5 miles an hour. Chance of rain 50%. Sunday, mostly cloudy in the morning, then becoming partly sunny. A chance of showers. A slight chance of thunderstorms in the morning, then a chance of thunderstorms in the afternoon. Highs in the lower 80s. Chance of rain 50%. Sunday night, partly cloudy.
a chance of showers and thunderstorms in the evening, then a slight chance of showers and thunderstorms after midnight. Lows in the mid-60s. Chance of rain 30%. Memorial Day, partly sunny. A slight chance of showers and thunderstorms in the morning, then a chance of showers and thunderstorms in the afternoon. Highs in the lower 80s. Chance of rain 50%. Monday night, partly cloudy with a chance of showers. A chance of thunderstorms in the evening, then a slight chance of thunderstorms after midnight. Lows in the mid-60s. Chance of rain 30%. Tuesday, mostly sunny. A slight chance of showers and thunderstorms in the morning, then a chance of showers and thunderstorms in the afternoon. Highs in the mid-80s. Chance of rain 40%. Tuesday night, partly cloudy with a chance of thunderstorms. A chance of showers in the evening, then showers likely after midnight. Lows in the upper 60s. Chance of rain 60%. Wednesday, mostly cloudy with showers likely with a chance of thunderstorms. Highs in the lower 80s. Chance of rain 70%. Wednesday night, mostly cloudy with a 50% chance of showers and thunderstorms. Lows in the upper 60s. Thursday, mostly cloudy in the morning, then becoming partly sunny. A 50% chance of showers and thunderstorms. Highs in the mid-80s. The forecast key messages for North and Central Texas. Scattered to numerous showers and thunderstorms will continue through late this evening across North and Central TX. Lightning and locally heavy rainfall will be the main threats. Unsettled weather will continue through the weekend into next week with several bouts of showers and thunderstorms across the region. The severe weather threat is low at this time. Flash flooding will be the main threat. The spotter information statement for North and Central Texas. Spotter activation is not expected at this time. The Dallas-Fort Worth climate summary for this evening, as of 7 p.m., May 21, 2026. Today's high temperature was 76 degrees and the low 68 degrees. A trace of precipitation fell today, which brings the monthly total to 1.91 inches. The total precipitation for the year now stands at 12.13 inches. The normal high temperature for tomorrow is 86 degrees, and the normal low is 67. The record high for tomorrow is 99, which occurred in 2005, and the record low is 51, which occurred in 1931. Sunset tonight is at 8:25 p.m. Sunrise tomorrow is at 6:25 a.m. The ultraviolet index forecast for May 22nd is 8, or very high. The current time is 8:31 p.m. Central Daylight Time. 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The following reports of weather temperature and wind were made at 8 p.m. DFW Airport, cloudy, 73, dew point 66, relative humidity 78%, wind northeast at 8, pressure 29.86 inches and falling. Dallas Love Field, cloudy, 75, northeast at 6. Fort Worth Meacham, mostly cloudy, 73, northeast at 8. Arlington, mostly cloudy, 75, northeast at 10. McKinney, cloudy, 72, northeast at 5. Denton, light rain, 70, northeast at 7. Elsewhere around the region, Wichita Falls, cloudy, 67, east at 6. Abilene, cloudy, 69, east at 7. Waco, light rain, 68, east at 10. Tyler, rain, 72, northeast at 3. Once again at 8 p.m., DFW Airport, cloudy, 73, northeast at 8. Now let's check on your local forecast for the Dallas-Fort Worth Metroplex. Tonight, mostly cloudy. Showers likely with a chance of thunderstorms this evening, then a slight chance of showers and thunderstorms after midnight. Lows in the upper 60s. Tonight, mostly cloudy. Showers likely with a chance of thunderstorms this evening, then a slight chance of showers and thunderstorms after midnight. Lows in the upper 60s.
East winds around 5 miles an hour. Chance of rain 60%.

Friday, mostly cloudy in the morning, then becoming mostly sunny. Highs in the lower 80s. South winds around 5 miles an hour. Friday night, partly cloudy in the evening, then mostly cloudy with a 50% chance of showers and thunderstorms after midnight. Lows in the upper 60s. Southeast winds around 5 miles an hour. Saturday, mostly cloudy. A chance of showers with a slight chance of thunderstorms in the morning, then a chance of showers and thunderstorms in the afternoon. Highs in the lower 80s. Southeast winds around 5 miles an hour. Chance of rain 40%. And now the extended forecast. Saturday night, mostly cloudy with a chance of showers. A chance of thunderstorms in the evening, then a slight chance of thunderstorms after midnight. Lows in the mid-60s. Southeast winds around 5 miles an hour. Chance of rain 50%. Sunday, mostly cloudy in the morning, then becoming partly sunny. A chance of showers. A slight chance of thunderstorms in the morning, then a chance of thunderstorms in the afternoon. Highs in the lower 80s. Chance of rain 50%. Sunday night, partly cloudy. A chance of showers and thunderstorms in the evening, then a slight chance of showers and thunderstorms after midnight. Lows in the mid-60s. Chance of rain 30%. Memorial Day, partly sunny. A slight chance of showers and thunderstorms in the morning, then a chance of showers and thunderstorms in the afternoon. Highs in the lower 80s. Chance of rain 50%. Monday night, partly cloudy with a chance of showers. A chance of thunderstorms in the evening, then a slight chance of thunderstorms after midnight. Lows in the mid-60s. Chance of rain 30%. Tuesday, mostly sunny. A slight chance of showers and thunderstorms in the morning, then a chance of showers and thunderstorms in the afternoon. Highs in the mid-80s. Chance of rain 40%. Tuesday night, partly cloudy with a chance of thunderstorms. A chance of showers in the evening, then showers likely after midnight. Lows in the upper 60s. Chance of rain 60%. Wednesday, mostly cloudy with showers likely with a chance of thunderstorms. Highs in the lower 80s. Chance of rain 70%. Wednesday night, mostly cloudy with a 50% chance of showers and thunderstorms. Lows in the upper 60s. Thursday, mostly cloudy in the morning, then becoming partly sunny. A 50% chance of showers and thunderstorms. Highs in the mid-80s. The forecast key messages for North and Central Texas. Scattered to numerous showers and thunderstorms will continue through late this evening across North and Central TX. Lightning and locally heavy rainfall will be the main threats. Unsettled weather will continue through the weekend into next week with several bouts of showers and thunderstorms across the region. The severe weather threat is low at this time. Flash flooding will be the main threat. The spotter information statement for North and Central Texas. Spotter activation is not expected at this time. The Dallas-Fort Worth climate summary for this evening, as of 7 p.m., May 21, 2026. Today's high temperature was 76 degrees and the low 68 degrees. A trace of precipitation fell today, which brings the monthly total to 1.91 inches. The total precipitation for the year now stands at 12.13 inches. The normal high temperature for tomorrow is 86 degrees, and the normal low is 67. The record high for tomorrow is 99, which occurred in 2005, and the record low is 51, which occurred in 1931. Sunset tonight is at 8:25 p.m. Sunrise tomorrow is at 6:25 a.m. The ultraviolet index forecast for May 22nd is 8, or very high. The current time is 8:37 p.m. Central Daylight Time. 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The following reports of weather temperature and wind were made at 8 p.m. DFW Airport, cloudy, 73, dew point 66, relative humidity 78%, wind northeast at 8.

at 3. Once again at 8 p.m., DFW Airport, cloudy, 73, northeast at 8. Now let's check on your local forecast for the Dallas-Fort Worth Metroplex. Tonight, mostly cloudy. Showers likely with a chance of thunderstorms this evening, then a slight chance of showers and thunderstorms after midnight. Lows in the upper 60s. East winds around 5 miles an hour. Chance of rain 60%. Friday, mostly cloudy in the morning, then becoming mostly sunny. Highs in the lower 80s. South winds around 5 miles an hour. Friday night, partly cloudy in the evening, then mostly cloudy with a 50% chance of showers and thunderstorms after midnight. Lows in the upper 60s. Southeast winds around 5 miles an hour. Saturday, mostly cloudy. A chance of showers with a slight chance of thunderstorms in the morning, then a chance of showers and thunderstorms in the afternoon. Highs in the lower 80s. Southeast winds around 5 miles an hour. Chance of rain 40%. And now the extended forecast. Saturday night, mostly cloudy with a chance of showers. A chance of thunderstorms in the evening, then a slight chance of thunderstorms after midnight. Lows in the mid-60s. Southeast winds around 5 miles an hour. Chance of rain 50%. Sunday, mostly cloudy in the morning, then becoming partly sunny. A chance of showers. A slight chance of thunderstorms in the morning, then a chance of thunderstorms in the afternoon. Highs in the lower 80s. Chance of rain 50%. Sunday night, partly cloudy. A chance of showers and thunderstorms in the evening, then a slight chance of showers and thunderstorms after midnight. Lows in the mid-60s. Chance of rain 30%. Memorial Day, partly sunny. A slight chance of showers and thunderstorms in the morning, then a chance of showers and thunderstorms in the afternoon. Highs in the lower 80s. Chance of rain 50%. Monday night, partly cloudy with a chance of showers. A chance of thunderstorms in the evening, then a slight chance of thunderstorms after midnight. Lows in the mid-60s. Chance of rain 30%. Tuesday, mostly sunny. A slight chance of showers and thunderstorms in the morning, then a chance of showers and thunderstorms in the afternoon. Highs in the mid-80s. Chance of rain 40%. Tuesday night, partly cloudy with a chance of thunderstorms. A chance of showers in the evening, then showers likely after midnight. Lows in the upper 60s. Chance of rain 60%. Wednesday, mostly cloudy with showers likely with a chance of thunderstorms. Highs in the lower 80s. Chance of rain 70%. Wednesday night, mostly cloudy with a 50% chance of showers and thunderstorms. Lows in the upper 60s. Thursday, mostly cloudy in the morning, then becoming partly sunny. A 50% chance of showers and thunderstorms. Highs in the mid-80s. The forecast key messages for North and Central Texas. Scattered to numerous showers and thunderstorms will continue through late this evening across North and Central TX. Lightning and locally heavy rainfall will be the main threats. Unsettled weather will continue through the weekend into next week with several bouts of showers and thunderstorms across the region. The severe weather threat is low at this time. Flash flooding will be the main threat. The spotter information statement for North and Central Texas. Spotter activation is not expected at this time. The Dallas-Fort Worth climate summary for this evening, as of 7 p.m., May 21, 2026. Today's high temperature was 76 degrees and the low 68 degrees. A trace of precipitation fell today, which brings the monthly total to 1.91 inches. The total precipitation for the year now stands at 12.13 inches. The normal high temperature for tomorrow is 86 degrees, and the normal low is 67. The record high for tomorrow is 99, which occurred in 2005, and the record low is 51, which occurred in 1931. Sunset tonight is at 8:25 p.m. Sunrise tomorrow is at 6:25 a.m. The ultraviolet index forecast for May 22nd is 8, or very high.

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The following reports of weather temperature and wind were made at 8 p.m. DFW Airport, cloudy, 73, dew point 66, relative humidity 78%, wind northeast at 8, pressure 29.86 inches and falling. Dallas Love Field, cloudy, 75, northeast at 6. Fort Worth Meacham, mostly cloudy, 73, northeast at 8. Arlington, mostly cloudy, 75, northeast at 10. McKinney, cloudy, 72, northeast at 5. Denton, light rain, 70, northeast at 7. Elsewhere around the region, Wichita Falls, cloudy, 67, east at 6. Abilene, cloudy, 69, east at 7. Waco, light rain, 68, east at 10. Tyler, rain, 72, northeast at 3. Once again at 8 p.m., DFW Airport, cloudy, 73, northeast at 8. Now let's check on your local forecast for the Dallas-Fort Worth Metroplex. Tonight, mostly cloudy. Showers likely with a chance of thunderstorms this evening, then a slight chance of showers and thunderstorms after midnight. Lows in the upper 60s. East winds around 5 miles an hour. Chance of rain 60%. Friday, mostly cloudy in the morning, then becoming mostly sunny. Highs in the lower 80s. South winds around 5 miles an hour. Friday night, partly cloudy in the evening, then mostly cloudy with a 50% chance of showers and thunderstorms after midnight. Lows in the upper 60s. Southeast winds around 5 miles an hour. Saturday, mostly cloudy. A chance of showers with a slight chance of thunderstorms in the morning, then a chance of showers and thunderstorms in the afternoon. Highs in the lower 80s. Southeast winds around 5 miles an hour. Chance of rain 40%. And now the extended forecast. Saturday night, mostly cloudy with a chance of showers. A chance of thunderstorms in the evening, then a slight chance of thunderstorms after midnight. Lows in the mid-60s. Southeast winds around 5 miles an hour. Chance of rain 50%. Sunday, mostly cloudy in the morning, then becoming partly sunny. A chance of showers. A slight chance of thunderstorms in the morning, then a chance of thunderstorms in the afternoon. Highs in the lower 80s. Chance of rain 50%. Sunday night, partly cloudy. A chance of showers and thunderstorms in the evening, then a slight chance of showers and thunderstorms after midnight. Lows in the mid-60s. Chance of rain 30%. Memorial Day, partly sunny. A slight chance of showers and thunderstorms in the morning, then a chance of showers and thunderstorms in the afternoon. Highs in the lower 80s. Chance of rain 50%. Monday night, partly cloudy with a chance of showers. A chance of thunderstorms in the evening, then a slight chance of thunderstorms after midnight. Lows in the mid-60s. Chance of rain 30%. Tuesday, mostly sunny. A slight chance of showers and thunderstorms in the morning, then a chance of showers and thunderstorms in the afternoon. Highs in the mid-80s. Chance of rain 40%. Tuesday night, partly cloudy with a chance of thunderstorms. A chance of showers in the evening, then showers likely after midnight. Lows in the upper 60s. Chance of rain 60%. Wednesday, mostly cloudy with showers likely with a chance of thunderstorms. Highs in the lower 80s. Chance of rain 70%. Wednesday night, mostly cloudy with a 50% chance of showers and thunderstorms. Lows in the upper 60s. Thursday, mostly cloudy in the morning, then becoming partly sunny. A 50% chance of showers and thunderstorms. Highs in the mid-80s. The forecast key messages for North and Central Texas. Scattered to numerous showers and thunderstorms will continue through late this evening across North and Central TX. Lightning and locally heavy rainfall will be the main

Unsettled weather will continue through the weekend into next week with several bouts of showers and thunderstorms across the region. The severe weather threat is low at this time. Flash flooding will be the main threat. The spotter information statement for North and Central Texas. Spotter activation is not expected at this time. The Dallas-Fort Worth climate summary for this evening, as of 7 p.m., May 21, 2026. Today's high temperature was 76 degrees and the low 68 degrees. A trace of precipitation fell today, which brings the monthly total to 1.91 inches. The total precipitation for the year now stands at 12.13 inches. The normal high temperature for tomorrow is 86 degrees, and the normal low is 67. The record high for tomorrow is 99, which occurred in 2005, and the record low is 51, which occurred in 1931. Sunset tonight is at 8:25 p.m. Sunrise tomorrow is at 6:25 a.m. The ultraviolet index forecast for May 22nd is 8, or very high. The current time is 8:50 p.m. Central Daylight Time. 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The following reports of weather temperature and wind were made at 8 p.m. DFW Airport, cloudy, 73, dew point 66, relative humidity 78%, wind northeast at 8, pressure 29.86 inches and falling. Dallas Love Field, cloudy, 75, northeast at 6. Fort Worth Meacham, mostly cloudy, 73, northeast at 8. Arlington, mostly cloudy, 75, northeast at 10. McKinney, cloudy, 72, northeast at 5. Denton, light rain, 70, northeast at 7. Elsewhere around the region, Wichita Falls, cloudy, 67, east at 6. Abilene, cloudy, 69, east at 7. Waco, light rain, 68, east at 10. Tyler, rain, 72, northeast at 3. Once again at 8 p.m., DFW Airport, cloudy, 73, northeast at 8. Now let's check on your local forecast for the Dallas-Fort Worth Metroplex. Tonight, mostly cloudy. Showers likely with a chance of thunderstorms this evening, then a slight chance of showers and thunderstorms after midnight. Lows in the upper 60s. East winds around 5 miles an hour. Chance of rain 60%. Friday, mostly cloudy in the morning, then becoming mostly sunny. Highs in the lower 80s. South winds around 5 miles an hour. Friday night, partly cloudy in the evening, then mostly cloudy with a 50% chance of showers and thunderstorms after midnight. Lows in the upper 60s. Southeast winds around 5 miles an hour. Saturday, mostly cloudy. A chance of showers with a slight chance of thunderstorms in the morning, then a chance of showers and thunderstorms in the afternoon. Highs in the lower 80s. Southeast winds around 5 miles an hour. Chance of rain 40%. And now the extended forecast. Saturday night, mostly cloudy with a chance of showers. A chance of thunderstorms in the evening, then a slight chance of thunderstorms after midnight. Lows in the mid-60s. Southeast winds around 5 miles an hour. Chance of rain 50%. Sunday, mostly cloudy in the morning, then becoming partly sunny. A chance of showers. A slight chance of thunderstorms in the morning, then a chance of thunderstorms in the afternoon. Highs in the lower 80s. Chance of rain 50%. Sunday night, partly cloudy. A chance of showers and thunderstorms in the evening, then a slight chance of showers and thunderstorms after midnight. Lows in the mid-60s. Chance of rain 30%. Memorial Day, partly sunny. A slight chance of showers and thunderstorms in the morning, then a chance of showers and thunderstorms in the afternoon. Highs in the lower 80s. Chance of rain 50%. Monday night, partly cloudy with a chance of showers. A chance of thunderstorms in the evening, then a slight chance of thunderstorms after midnight.

chance of rain 30%. Tuesday, mostly sunny. A slight chance of showers and thunderstorms in the morning, then a chance of showers and thunderstorms in the afternoon. Highs in the mid-80s. Chance of rain 40%. Tuesday night, partly cloudy with a chance of thunderstorms. A chance of showers in the evening, then showers likely after midnight. Lows in the upper 60s. Chance of rain 60%. Wednesday, mostly cloudy with showers likely with a chance of thunderstorms. Highs in the lower 80s. Chance of rain 70%. Wednesday night, mostly cloudy with a 50% chance of showers and thunderstorms. Lows in the upper 60s. Thursday, mostly cloudy in the morning, then becoming partly sunny. A 50% chance of showers and thunderstorms. Highs in the mid-80s. The forecast key messages for North and Central Texas. Scattered to numerous showers and thunderstorms will continue through late this evening across North and Central TX. Lightning and locally heavy rainfall will be the main threats. Unsettled weather will continue through the weekend into next week with several bouts of showers and thunderstorms across the region. The severe weather threat is low at this time. Flash flooding will be the main threat. The spotter information statement for North and Central Texas. Spotter activation is not expected at this time. The Dallas-Fort Worth climate summary for this evening, as of 7 p.m., May 21, 2026. Today's high temperature was 76 degrees and the low 68 degrees. A trace of precipitation fell today, which brings the monthly total to 1.91 inches. The total precipitation for the year now stands at 12.13 inches. The normal high temperature for tomorrow is 86 degrees, and the normal low is 67. The record high for tomorrow is 99, which occurred in 2005, and the record low is 51, which occurred in 1931. Sunset tonight is at 8:25 p.m. Sunrise tomorrow is at 6:25 a.m. The ultraviolet index forecast for May 22nd is 8, or very high. The current time is 8:56 p.m. Central Daylight Time. 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The following reports of weather temperature and wind were made at 8 p.m. DFW Airport, cloudy, 73, dew point 66, relative humidity 78%, wind northeast at 8, pressure 29.86 inches and falling. Dallas Love Field, cloudy, 75, northeast at 6. Fort Worth Meacham, mostly cloudy, 73, northeast at 8. Arlington, mostly cloudy, 75, northeast at 10. McKinney, cloudy, 72, northeast at 5. Denton, light rain, 70, northeast at 7. Elsewhere around the region, Wichita Falls, cloudy, 67, east at 6. Abilene, cloudy, 69, east at 7. Waco, light rain, 68, east at 10. Tyler, rain, 72, northeast at 3. Once again at 8 p.m., DFW Airport, cloudy, 73, northeast at 8. Now let's check on your local forecast for the Dallas-Fort Worth Metroplex. Tonight, mostly cloudy. Showers likely with a chance of thunderstorms this evening, then a slight chance of showers and thunderstorms after midnight. Lows in the upper 60s. East winds around 5 miles an hour. Chance of rain 60%. Friday, mostly cloudy in the morning, then becoming mostly sunny. Highs in the lower 80s. South winds around 5 miles an hour. Friday night, partly cloudy in the evening, then mostly cloudy with a 50% chance of showers and thunderstorms after midnight. Lows in the upper 60s. Southeast winds around 5 miles an hour. Saturday, mostly cloudy. A chance of showers with a slight chance of thunderstorms in the morning, then a chance of showers and thunderstorms in the afternoon. Highs in the lower 80s. Southeast winds around 5 miles an hour. Chance of rain 40%. And now the extent.

Saturday night, mostly cloudy with a chance of showers. A chance of thunderstorms in the evening, then a slight chance of thunderstorms after midnight. Lows in the mid-60s. Southeast winds around 5 miles an hour. Chance of rain 50%. Sunday, mostly cloudy in the morning, then becoming partly sunny. A chance of showers. A slight chance of thunderstorms in the morning, then a chance of thunderstorms in the afternoon. Highs in the lower 80s. Chance of rain 50%. Sunday night, partly cloudy. A chance of showers and thunderstorms in the evening, then a slight chance of showers and thunderstorms after midnight. Lows in the mid-60s. Chance of rain 30%. Memorial Day, partly sunny. A slight chance of showers and thunderstorms in the morning, then a chance of showers and thunderstorms in the afternoon. Highs in the lower 80s. Chance of rain 50%. Monday night, partly cloudy with a chance of showers. A chance of thunderstorms in the evening, then a slight chance of thunderstorms after midnight. Lows in the mid-60s. Chance of rain 30%. Tuesday, mostly sunny. A slight chance of showers and thunderstorms in the morning, then a chance of showers and thunderstorms in the afternoon. Highs in the mid-80s. Chance of rain 40%. Tuesday night, partly cloudy with a chance of thunderstorms. A chance of showers in the evening, then showers likely after midnight. Lows in the upper 60s. Chance of rain 60%. Wednesday, mostly cloudy with showers likely with a chance of thunderstorms. Highs in the lower 80s. Chance of rain 70%. Wednesday night, mostly cloudy with a 50% chance of showers and thunderstorms. Lows in the upper 60s. Thursday, mostly cloudy in the morning, then becoming partly sunny. A 50% chance of showers and thunderstorms. Highs in the mid-80s. The forecast key messages for North and Central Texas. Scattered to numerous showers and thunderstorms will continue through late this evening across North and Central TX. Lightning and locally heavy rainfall will be the main threats. Unsettled weather will continue through the weekend into next week with several bouts of showers and thunderstorms across the region. The severe weather threat is low at this time. Flash flooding will be the main threat. The spotter information statement for North and Central Texas. Spotter activation is not expected at this time. The Dallas-Fort Worth climate summary for this evening, as of 7 p.m., May 21, 2026. Today's high temperature was 76 degrees and the low 68 degrees. A trace of precipitation fell today, which brings the monthly total to 1.91 inches. The total precipitation for the year now stands at 12.13 inches. The normal high temperature for tomorrow is 86 degrees, and the normal low is 67. The record high for tomorrow is 99, which occurred in 2005, and the record low is 51, which occurred in 1931. Sunset tonight is at 8:25 p.m. Sunrise tomorrow is at 6:25 a.m. The ultraviolet index forecast for May 22nd is 8, or very high. The current time is 9:02 p.m. Central Daylight Time. 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The following reports of weather temperature and wind were made at 9 p.m. DFW Airport, light rain, 72, dew point 66, relative humidity 81%, wind east at 7, pressure 29.88 inches and rising. Dallas Love Field, cloudy, 74, east at 6. Fort Worth Meacham, mostly cloudy, 72, east at 8. Arlington, rain, 73, east at 7. McKinney, cloudy, 71, northeast at 5. Denton, light rain, 70, northeast at 7. Elsewhere around the region, Wichita Falls, cloudy, 65, south at 8. Abilene, cloudy, 67, east at 5. Waco, light rain, 68, east at 12. Tyler, rain and fog, 71, east at 6. Once again,

9 p.m., DFW Airport, light rain, 72, east at 7. The following reports of weather temperature and wind were made at 9 p.m. DFW Airport, light rain, 72, dew point 66, relative humidity 81%, wind east at 7, pressure 29.88 inches and rising. Dallas Love Field, cloudy, 74, east at 6. Fort Worth Meacham, mostly cloudy, 72, east at 8. Arlington, rain, 73, east at 7. McKinney, cloudy, 71, northeast at 5. Denton, light rain, 70, northeast at 7. Elsewhere around the region, Wichita Falls, cloudy, 65, south at 8. Abilene, cloudy, 67, east at 5. Waco, light rain, 68, east at 12. Tyler, rain and fog, 71, east at 6. Once again at 9 p.m., DFW Airport, light rain, 72, east at 7. Now let's check on your local forecast for the Dallas-Fort Worth Metroplex. Tonight, mostly cloudy. Showers likely with a chance of thunderstorms this evening, then a slight chance of showers and thunderstorms after midnight. Lows in the upper 60s. East winds around 5 miles an hour. Chance of rain 60%. Friday, mostly cloudy in the morning, then becoming mostly sunny. Highs in the lower 80s. South winds around 5 miles an hour. Friday night, partly cloudy in the evening, then mostly cloudy with a 50% chance of showers and thunderstorms after midnight. Lows in the upper 60s. Southeast winds around 5 miles an hour. Saturday, mostly cloudy. A chance of showers with a slight chance of thunderstorms in the morning, then a chance of showers and thunderstorms in the afternoon. Highs in the lower 80s. Southeast winds around 5 miles an hour. Chance of rain 40%. And now the extended forecast. Saturday night, mostly cloudy with a chance of showers. A chance of thunderstorms in the evening, then a slight chance of thunderstorms after midnight. Lows in the mid-60s. Southeast winds around 5 miles an hour. Chance of rain 50%. Sunday, mostly cloudy in the morning, then becoming partly sunny. A chance of showers. A slight chance of thunderstorms in the morning, then a chance of thunderstorms in the afternoon. Highs in the lower 80s. Chance of rain 50%. Sunday night, partly cloudy. A chance of showers and thunderstorms in the evening, then a slight chance of showers and thunderstorms after midnight. Lows in the mid-60s. Chance of rain 30%. Memorial Day, partly sunny. A slight chance of showers and thunderstorms in the morning, then a chance of showers and thunderstorms in the afternoon. Highs in the lower 80s. Chance of rain 50%. Monday night, partly cloudy with a chance of showers. A chance of thunderstorms in the evening, then a slight chance of thunderstorms after midnight. Lows in the mid-60s. Chance of rain 30%. Tuesday, mostly sunny. A slight chance of showers and thunderstorms in the morning, then a chance of showers and thunderstorms in the afternoon. Highs in the mid-80s. Chance of rain 40%. Tuesday night, partly cloudy with a chance of thunderstorms. A chance of showers in the evening, then showers likely after midnight. Lows in the upper 60s. Chance of rain 60%. Wednesday, mostly cloudy with showers likely with a chance of thunderstorms. Highs in the lower 80s. Chance of rain 70%. Wednesday night, mostly cloudy with a 50% chance of showers and thunderstorms. Lows in the upper 60s. Thursday, mostly cloudy in the morning, then becoming partly sunny. A 50% chance of showers and thunderstorms. Highs in the mid-80s. The forecast key messages for North and Central Texas. Scattered to numerous showers and thunderstorms will continue through late this evening across North and Central TX. Lightning and locally heavy rainfall will be the main threats. Unsettled weather will continue through the weekend into next week with several bouts of showers and thunderstorms across the region. The severe weather threat is low at this time. Flash flooding will

threat. The spotter information statement for North and Central Texas. Spotter activation is not expected at this time. The Dallas-Fort Worth climate summary for this evening, as of 7 p.m., May 21, 2026. Today's high temperature was 76 degrees and the low 68 degrees. A trace of precipitation fell today, which brings the monthly total to 1.91 inches. The total precipitation for the year now stands at 12.13 inches. The normal high temperature for tomorrow is 86 degrees, and the normal low is 67. The record high for tomorrow is 99, which occurred in 2005, and the record low is 51, which occurred in 1931. Sunset tonight is at 8:25 p.m. Sunrise tomorrow is at 6:25 a.m. The ultraviolet index forecast for May 22nd is 8, or very high. The current time is 9:10 p.m. Central Daylight Time. 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The following reports of weather temperature and wind were made at 9 p.m. DFW Airport, light rain, 72, dew point 66, relative humidity 81%, wind east at 7, pressure 29.88 inches and rising. Dallas Love Field, cloudy, 74, east at 6. Fort Worth Meacham, mostly cloudy, 72, east at 8. Arlington, rain, 73, east at 7. McKinney, cloudy, 71, northeast at 5. Denton, light rain, 70, northeast at 7. Elsewhere around the region, Wichita Falls, cloudy, 65, south at 8. Abilene, cloudy, 67, east at 5. Waco, light rain, 68, east at 12. Tyler, rain and fog, 71, east at 6. Once again at 9 p.m., DFW Airport, light rain, 72, east at 7. The following reports of weather temperature and wind were made at 9 p.m. DFW Airport, light rain, 72, dew point 66, relative humidity 81%, wind east at 7, pressure 29.88 inches and rising. Dallas Love Field, cloudy, 74, east at 6. Fort Worth Meacham, cloudy, 72, east at 8. Arlington, rain, 73, east at 7. McKinney, mostly cloudy, 71, northeast at 5. Denton, light rain, 70, northeast at 7. Elsewhere around the region, Wichita Falls, cloudy, 65, south at 8. Abilene, cloudy, 67, east at 5. Waco, light rain, 68, east at 12. Tyler, rain and fog, 71, east at 6. Once again at 9 p.m., DFW Airport, light rain, 72, east at 7. Now let's check on your local forecast for the Dallas-Fort Worth Metroplex. Tonight, mostly cloudy. Showers likely with a chance of thunderstorms this evening, then a slight chance of showers and thunderstorms after midnight. Lows in the upper 60s. East winds around 5 miles an hour. Chance of rain 60%. Friday, mostly cloudy in the morning, then becoming mostly sunny. Highs in the lower 80s. South winds around 5 miles an hour. Friday night, partly cloudy in the evening, then mostly cloudy with a 50% chance of showers and thunderstorms after midnight. Lows in the upper 60s. Southeast winds around 5 miles an hour. Saturday, mostly cloudy. A chance of showers with a slight chance of thunderstorms in the morning, then a chance of showers and thunderstorms in the afternoon. Highs in the lower 80s. Southeast winds around 5 miles an hour. Chance of rain 40%. And now the extended forecast. Saturday night, mostly cloudy with a chance of showers. A chance of thunderstorms in the evening, then a slight chance of thunderstorms after midnight. Lows in the mid-60s. Southeast winds around 5 miles an hour. Chance of rain 50%. Sunday, mostly cloudy in the morning, then becoming partly sunny. A chance of showers.

A slight chance of thunderstorms in the morning, then a chance of thunderstorms in the afternoon. Highs in the lower 80s. Chance of rain 50%. Sunday night, partly cloudy. A chance of showers and thunderstorms in the evening, then a slight chance of showers and thunderstorms after midnight. Lows in the mid-60s. Chance of rain 30%. Memorial Day, partly sunny. A slight chance of showers and thunderstorms in the morning, then a chance of showers and thunderstorms in the afternoon. Highs in the lower 80s. Chance of rain 50%. Monday night, partly cloudy with a chance of showers. A chance of thunderstorms in the evening, then a slight chance of thunderstorms after midnight. Lows in the mid-60s. Chance of rain 30%. Tuesday, mostly sunny. A slight chance of showers and thunderstorms in the morning, then a chance of showers and thunderstorms in the afternoon. Highs in the mid-80s. Chance of rain 40%. Tuesday night, partly cloudy with a chance of thunderstorms. A chance of showers in the evening, then showers likely after midnight. Lows in the upper 60s. Chance of rain 60%. Wednesday, mostly cloudy with showers likely with a chance of thunderstorms. Highs in the lower 80s. Chance of rain 70%. Wednesday night, mostly cloudy with a 50% chance of showers and thunderstorms. Lows in the upper 60s. Thursday, mostly cloudy in the morning, then becoming partly sunny. A 50% chance of showers and thunderstorms. Highs in the mid-80s. The forecast key messages for North and Central Texas. Scattered to numerous showers and thunderstorms will continue through late this evening across North and Central TX. Lightning and locally heavy rainfall will be the main threats. Unsettled weather will continue through the weekend into next week with several bouts of showers and thunderstorms across the region. The severe weather threat is low at this time. Flash flooding will be the main threat. The spotter information statement for North and Central Texas. Spotter activation is not expected at this time. The Dallas-Fort Worth climate summary for this evening, as of 7 p.m., May 21, 2026. Today's high temperature was 76 degrees and the low 68 degrees. A trace of precipitation fell today, which brings the monthly total to 1.91 inches. The total precipitation for the year now stands at 12.13 inches. The normal high temperature for tomorrow is 86 degrees, and the normal low is 67. The record high for tomorrow is 99, which occurred in 2005, and the record low is 51, which occurred in 1931. Sunset tonight is at 8:25 p.m. Sunrise tomorrow is at 6:25 a.m. The ultraviolet index forecast for May 22nd is 8, or very high. The current time is 9:17 p.m. Central Daylight Time. 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The following reports of weather temperature and wind were made at 9 p.m. DFW Airport, light rain, 72, dew point 66, relative humidity 81%, wind east at 7, pressure 29.88 inches and rising. Dallas Love Field, cloudy, 74, east at 6. Fort Worth Meacham, cloudy, 72, east at 8. Arlington, rain, 73, east at 7. McKinney, mostly cloudy, 71, northeast at 5. Denton, light rain, 70, northeast at 7. Elsewhere around the region, Wichita Falls, cloudy, 65, south at 8. Abilene, cloudy, 67, east at 5. Waco, light rain, 68, east at 12. Tyler, rain and fog, 71, east at 6. Once again at 9 p.m., DFW Airport, light rain, 72, east at 7. Now let's check on your local forecast for the Dallas-Fort Worth Metroplex. Tonight, mostly cloudy. Showers likely with a chance of thunderstorms this evening, then a slight chance of showers and thunderstorms after midnight. Lows in the upper 60s. East winds around 5 miles an hour.

Tuesday night, partly cloudy with a chance of thunderstorms. A chance of showers in the evening, then showers likely after midnight. Lows in the upper 60s. Chance of rain 60%. Wednesday, mostly cloudy with showers likely with a chance of thunderstorms. Highs in the lower 80s. Chance of rain 70%. Wednesday night, mostly cloudy with a 50% chance of showers and thunderstorms. Lows in the upper 60s. Thursday, mostly cloudy in the morning, then becoming partly sunny. A 50% chance of showers and thunderstorms. Highs in the mid-80s. The forecast key messages for North and Central Texas. Scattered to numerous showers and thunderstorms will continue through late this evening across North and Central TX. Lightning and locally heavy rainfall will be the main threats. Unsettled weather will continue through the weekend into next week with several bouts of showers and thunderstorms across the region. The severe weather threat is low at this time. Flash flooding will be the main threat. The spotter information statement for North and Central Texas. Spotter activation is not expected at this time. The Dallas-Fort Worth climate summary for this evening, as of 7 p.m., May 21, 2026. Today's high temperature was 76 degrees and the low 68 degrees. A trace of precipitation fell today, which brings the monthly total to 1.91 inches. The total precipitation for the year now stands at 12.13 inches. The normal high temperature for tomorrow is 86 degrees, and the normal low is 67. The record high for tomorrow is 99, which occurred in 2005, and the record low is 51, which occurred in 1931. Sunset tonight is at 8:25 p.m. Sunrise tomorrow is at 6:25 a.m. Pilot index forecast for May 22nd is 8, or very high. The current time is 9:36 p.m. Central Daylight Time. 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The following reports of weather temperature and wind were made at 9 p.m. DFW Airport, light rain, 72, dew point 66, relative humidity 81%, wind east at 7, pressure 29.88 inches and rising. Dallas Love Field, cloudy, 74, east at 6. Fort Worth Meacham, cloudy, 72, east at 8. Arlington, rain, 73, east at 7. McKinney, mostly cloudy, 71, northeast at 5. Denton, light rain, 70, northeast at 7. Elsewhere around the region, Wichita Falls, cloudy, 65, south at 8. Abilene, cloudy, 67, east at 5. Waco, light rain, 68, east at 12. Tyler, rain and fog, 71, east at 6. Once again at 9 p.m., DFW Airport, light rain, 72, east at 7. Now let's check on your local forecast for the Dallas-Fort Worth Metroplex. Tonight, mostly cloudy. Showers likely with a chance of thunderstorms this evening, then a slight chance of showers and thunderstorms after midnight. Lows in the upper 60s. East winds around 5 miles an hour. Chance of rain 60%. Friday, mostly cloudy in the morning, then becoming mostly sunny. Highs in the lower 80s. South winds around 5 miles an hour. Friday night, partly cloudy in the evening, then mostly cloudy with a 50% chance of showers and thunderstorms after midnight. Lows in the upper 60s. Southeast winds around 5 miles an hour. Saturday, mostly cloudy. A chance of showers with a slight chance of thunderstorms in the morning, then a chance of showers and thunderstorms in the afternoon. Highs in the lower 80s. Southeast winds around 5 miles an hour. Chance of rain 40%. And now the extended forecast. Saturday night, mostly cloudy with a chance of showers. A chance of thunderstorms in the evening, then a slight chance of thunderstorms after midnight. Lows in the mid-60s. Southeast winds around 5 miles an hour. Chance of rain 50%. Sunday, mostly

And a slight chance of thunderstorms after midnight. Lows in the mid-60s. Chance of rain 30%. Tuesday, mostly sunny. A slight chance of showers and thunderstorms in the morning, then a chance of showers and thunderstorms in the afternoon. Highs in the mid-80s. Chance of rain 40%. Tuesday night, partly cloudy with a chance of thunderstorms. A chance of showers in the evening, then showers likely after midnight. Lows in the upper 60s. Chance of rain 60%. Wednesday, mostly cloudy with showers likely with a chance of thunderstorms. Highs in the lower 80s. Chance of rain 70%. Wednesday night, mostly cloudy with a 50% chance of showers and thunderstorms. Lows in the upper 60s. Thursday, mostly cloudy in the morning, then becoming partly sunny. A 50% chance of showers and thunderstorms. Highs in the mid-80s. The forecast key messages for North and Central Texas. Scattered to numerous showers and thunderstorms will continue through late this evening across North and Central TX. Lightning and locally heavy rainfall will be the main threats. Unsettled weather will continue through the weekend into next week with several bouts of showers and thunderstorms across the region. The severe weather threat is low at this time. Flash flooding will be the main threat. The spotter information statement for North and Central Texas. Spotter activation is not expected at this time. The Dallas-Fort Worth climate summary for this evening, as of 7 p.m., May 21, 2026. Today's high temperature was 76 degrees and the low 68 degrees. A trace of precipitation fell today, which brings the monthly total to 1.91 inches. The total precipitation for the year now stands at 12.13 inches. The normal high temperature for tomorrow is 86 degrees and the normal low is 67. The record high for tomorrow is 99, which occurred in 2005, and the record low is 51, which occurred in 1931. Sunset tonight is at 8:25 p.m. Sunrise tomorrow is at 6:25 a.m. The ultraviolet index forecast for May 22nd is 8, or very high. The current time is 9:42 p.m. Central Daylight Time. 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The following reports of weather temperature and wind were made at 9 p.m. DFW Airport, light rain, 72, dew point 66, relative humidity 81%, wind east at 7, pressure 29.88 inches and rising. Dallas Love Field, cloudy, 74, east at 6. Fort Worth Meacham, cloudy, 72, east at 8. Arlington, rain, 73, east at 7. McKinney, mostly cloudy, 71, northeast at 5. Denton, light rain, 70, northeast at 7. Elsewhere around the region, Wichita Falls, cloudy, 65, south at 8. Abilene, cloudy, 67, east at 5. Waco, light rain, 68, east at 12. Tyler, rain and fog, 71, east at 6. Once again at 9 p.m., DFW Airport, light rain, 72, east at 7. Now let's check on your local forecast for the Dallas-Fort Worth Metroplex. Tonight, mostly cloudy. Showers likely with a chance of thunderstorms this evening, then a slight chance of showers and thunderstorms after midnight. Lows in the upper 60s. East winds around 5 miles an hour. Chance of rain 60%. Friday, mostly cloudy in the morning, then becoming mostly sunny. Highs in the lower 80s. South winds around 5 miles an hour. Friday night, partly cloudy in the evening, then mostly cloudy with a 50% chance of showers and thunderstorms after midnight. Lows in the upper 60s. Southeast winds around 5 miles an hour. Saturday, mostly cloudy. A chance of showers with a slight chance of thunderstorms in the morning, then a chance of showers and thunderstorms in the afternoon. Highs in the lower 80s. Southeast winds around 5 miles an hour. Chance of rain 40%.

And now the extended forecast. Saturday night, mostly cloudy with a chance of showers. A chance of thunderstorms in the evening, then a slight chance of thunderstorms after midnight. Lows in the mid-60s. Southeast winds around 5 miles an hour. Chance of rain 50%. Sunday, mostly cloudy in the morning, then becoming partly sunny. A chance of showers. A slight chance of thunderstorms in the morning, then a chance of thunderstorms in the afternoon. Highs in the lower 80s. Chance of rain 50%. Sunday night, partly cloudy. A chance of showers and thunderstorms in the evening, then a slight chance of showers and thunderstorms after midnight. Lows in the mid-60s. Chance of rain 30%. Memorial Day, partly sunny. A slight chance of showers and thunderstorms in the morning, then a chance of showers and thunderstorms in the afternoon. Highs in the lower 80s. Chance of rain 50%. Monday night, partly cloudy with a chance of showers. A chance of thunderstorms in the evening, then a slight chance of thunderstorms after midnight. Lows in the mid-60s. Chance of rain 30%. Tuesday, mostly sunny. A slight chance of showers and thunderstorms in the morning, then a chance of showers and thunderstorms in the afternoon. Highs in the mid-80s. Chance of rain 40%. Tuesday night, partly cloudy with a chance of thunderstorms. A chance of showers in the evening, then showers likely after midnight. Lows in the upper 60s. Chance of rain 60%. Wednesday, mostly cloudy with showers likely with a chance of thunderstorms. Highs in the lower 80s. Chance of rain 70%. Wednesday night, mostly cloudy with a 50% chance of showers and thunderstorms. Lows in the upper 60s. Thursday, mostly cloudy in the morning, then becoming partly sunny. A 50% chance of showers and thunderstorms. Highs in the mid-80s. The forecast key messages for North and Central Texas. Scattered to numerous showers and thunderstorms will continue through late this evening across North and Central TX. Lightning and locally heavy rainfall will be the main threats. Unsettled weather will continue through the weekend into next week with several bouts of showers and thunderstorms across the region. The severe weather threat is low at this time. Flash flooding will be the main threat. The spotter information statement for North and Central Texas. Spotter activation is not expected at this time. The Dallas-Fort Worth climate summary for this evening, as of 7 p.m., May 21, 2026. Today's high temperature was 76 degrees and the low 68 degrees. A trace of precipitation fell today, which brings the monthly total to 1.91 inches. The total precipitation for the year now stands at 12.13 inches. The normal high temperature for tomorrow is 86 degrees, and the normal low is 67. The record high for tomorrow is 99, which occurred in 2005, and the record low is 51, which occurred in 1931. Sunset tonight is at 8:25 p.m. Sunrise tomorrow is at 6:25 a.m. The ultraviolet index forecast for May 22nd is 8, or very high. The current time is 9:48 p.m. Central Daylight Time. 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The following reports of weather temperature and wind were made at 9 p.m. DFW Airport, light rain, 72, dew point 66, relative humidity 81%, wind east at 7, pressure 29.88 inches and rising. Dallas Love Field, cloudy, 74, east at 6. Fort Worth Meacham, cloudy, 72, east at 8. Arlington, rain, 73, east at 7. McKinney, mostly cloudy, 71, northeast at 5. Denton, light rain, 70, northeast at 7. Elsewhere around the region, Wichita Falls, cloudy, 65, south at 8. Abilene, cloudy, 67, east at 5. Waco, light rain, 68, east at 12. Tyler, rain and fog, 71, east.

Once again at 9 p.m., DFW Airport, light rain, 72 east at 7. Now let's check on your local forecast for the Dallas-Fort Worth Metroplex. Tonight, mostly cloudy. Showers likely with a chance of thunderstorms this evening, then a slight chance of showers and thunderstorms after midnight. Lows in the upper 60s. East winds around 5 miles an hour. Chance of rain 60%. Friday, mostly cloudy in the morning, then becoming mostly sunny. Highs in the lower 80s. South winds around 5 miles an hour. Friday night, partly cloudy in the evening, then mostly cloudy with a 50% chance of showers and thunderstorms after midnight. Lows in the upper 60s. Southeast winds around 5 miles an hour. Saturday, mostly cloudy. A chance of showers with a slight chance of thunderstorms in the morning, then a chance of showers and thunderstorms in the afternoon. Highs in the lower 80s. Southeast winds around 5 miles an hour. Chance of rain 40%. And now the extended forecast. Saturday night, mostly cloudy with a chance of showers. A chance of thunderstorms in the evening, then a slight chance of thunderstorms after midnight. Lows in the mid-60s. Southeast winds around 5 miles an hour. Chance of rain 50%. Sunday, mostly cloudy in the morning, then becoming partly sunny. A chance of showers. A slight chance of thunderstorms in the morning, then a chance of thunderstorms in the afternoon. Highs in the lower 80s. Chance of rain 50%. Sunday night, partly cloudy. A chance of showers and thunderstorms in the evening, then a slight chance of showers and thunderstorms after midnight. Lows in the mid-60s. Chance of rain 30%. Memorial Day, partly sunny. A slight chance of showers and thunderstorms in the morning, then a chance of showers and thunderstorms in the afternoon. Highs in the lower 80s. Chance of rain 50%. Monday night, partly cloudy with a chance of showers. A chance of thunderstorms in the evening, then a slight chance of thunderstorms after midnight. Lows in the mid-60s. Chance of rain 30%. Tuesday, mostly sunny. A slight chance of showers and thunderstorms in the morning, then a chance of showers and thunderstorms in the afternoon. Highs in the mid-80s. Chance of rain 40%. Tuesday night, partly cloudy with a chance of thunderstorms. A chance of showers in the evening, then showers likely after midnight. Lows in the upper 60s. Chance of rain 60%. Wednesday, mostly cloudy with showers likely with a chance of thunderstorms. Highs in the lower 80s. Chance of rain 70%. Wednesday night, mostly cloudy with a 50% chance of showers and thunderstorms. Lows in the upper 60s. Thursday, mostly cloudy in the morning, then becoming partly sunny. A 50% chance of showers and thunderstorms. Highs in the mid-80s. The forecast key messages for North and Central Texas. Scattered to numerous showers and thunderstorms will continue through late this evening across North and Central TX. Lightning and locally heavy rainfall will be the main threats. Unsettled weather will continue through the weekend into next week with several bouts of showers and thunderstorms across the region. The severe weather threat is low at this time. Flash flooding will be the main threat. The spotter information statement for North and Central Texas. Spotter activation is not expected at this time. The Dallas-Fort Worth climate summary for this evening, as of 7 p.m., May 21, 2026. Today's high temperature was 76 degrees and the low 68 degrees. A trace of precipitation fell today, which brings the monthly total to 1.91 inches. The total precipitation for the year now stands at 12.13 inches. The normal high temperature for tomorrow is 86 degrees and the normal low is 67. The record high for tomorrow is 99, which occurred in 2005, and the record low is 51, which occurred in 1931. Sunset tonight is at 8:25 p.m. Sunrise tomorrow is at 6:25 a.m. The ultraviolet index forecast for May 22nd is 8, or very high.

The current time is 9:54 p.m. Central Daylight Time. 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The following reports of weather temperature and wind were made at 9 p.m. DFW Airport, light rain, 72, dew point 66, relative humidity 81%, wind east at 7, pressure 29.88 inches and rising. Dallas Love Field, cloudy, 74, east at 6. Fort Worth Meacham, cloudy, 72, east at 8. Arlington, rain, 73, east at 7. McKinney, mostly cloudy, 71, northeast at 5. Denton, light rain, 70, northeast at 7. Elsewhere around the region, Wichita Falls, cloudy, 65, south at 8. Abilene, cloudy, 67, east at 5. Waco, light rain, 68, east at 12. Tyler, rain and fog, 71, east at 6. Once again at 9 p.m., DFW Airport, light rain, 72, east at 7. Now let's check on your local forecast for the Dallas-Fort Worth Metroplex. Tonight, mostly cloudy. Showers likely with a chance of thunderstorms this evening, then a slight chance of showers and thunderstorms after midnight. Lows in the upper 60s. East winds around 5 miles an hour. Chance of rain 60%. Friday, mostly cloudy in the morning, then becoming mostly sunny. Highs in the lower 80s. South winds around 5 miles an hour. Friday night, partly cloudy in the evening, then mostly cloudy with a 50% chance of showers and thunderstorms after midnight. Lows in the upper 60s. Southeast winds around 5 miles an hour. Saturday, mostly cloudy. A chance of showers with a slight chance of thunderstorms in the morning, then a chance of showers and thunderstorms in the afternoon. Highs in the lower 80s. Southeast winds around 5 miles an hour. Chance of rain 40%. And now the extended forecast. Saturday night, mostly cloudy with a chance of showers. A chance of thunderstorms in the evening, then a slight chance of thunderstorms after midnight. Lows in the mid-60s. Southeast winds around 5 miles an hour. Chance of rain 50%. Sunday, mostly cloudy in the morning, then becoming partly sunny. A chance of showers. A slight chance of thunderstorms in the morning, then a chance of thunderstorms in the afternoon. Highs in the lower 80s. Chance of rain 50%. Sunday night, partly cloudy. A chance of showers and thunderstorms in the evening, then a slight chance of showers and thunderstorms after midnight. Lows in the mid-60s. Chance of rain 30%. Memorial Day, partly sunny. A slight chance of showers and thunderstorms in the morning, then a chance of showers and thunderstorms in the afternoon. Highs in the lower 80s. Chance of rain 50%. Monday night, partly cloudy with a chance of showers. A chance of thunderstorms in the evening, then a slight chance of thunderstorms after midnight. Lows in the mid-60s. Chance of rain 30%. Tuesday, mostly sunny. A slight chance of showers and thunderstorms in the morning, then a chance of showers and thunderstorms in the afternoon. Highs in the mid-80s. Chance of rain 40%. Tuesday night, partly cloudy with a chance of thunderstorms. A chance of showers in the evening, then showers likely after midnight. Lows in the upper 60s. Chance of rain 60%. Wednesday, mostly cloudy with showers likely with a chance of thunderstorms. Highs in the lower 80s. Chance of rain 70%. Wednesday night, mostly cloudy with a 50% chance of showers and thunderstorms. Lows in the upper 60s. Thursday, mostly cloudy in the morning, then becoming partly sunny. A 50% chance of showers and thunderstorms. Highs in the mid-80s. The forecast key messages for North and Central Texas. Scattered to numerous showers and thunderstorms will continue through late this evening across North and Central TX. Lightning and locally heavy rainfall will be the main threats.
Unsettled weather will continue through the weekend into next week with several bouts of showers and thunderstorms across the region. The severe weather threat is low at this time. Flash flooding will be the main threat. The spotter information statement for North and Central Texas. Spotter activation is not expected at this time. The ultraviolet index forecast for May 22nd is 8, or very high. The current time is 10 p.m. Central Daylight Time. 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The following reports of weather temperature and wind were made at 9 p.m. DFW Airport, light rain, 72, dew point 66, relative humidity 81%, wind east at 7, pressure 29.88 inches and rising. Dallas Love Field, cloudy, 74, east at 6. Fort Worth Meacham, cloudy, 72, east at 8. Arlington, rain, 73, east at 7. McKinney, mostly cloudy, 71, northeast at 5. Denton, light rain, 70, northeast at 7. Elsewhere around the region, Wichita Falls, cloudy, 65, south at 8. Abilene, cloudy, 67, east at 5. Waco, light rain, 68, east at 12. Tyler, rain and fog, 71, east at 6. Once again at 9 p.m., DFW Airport, light rain, 72, east at 7. Now let's check on your local forecast for the Dallas-Fort Worth Metroplex. Tonight, mostly cloudy. Showers likely with a chance of thunderstorms this evening. Then a slight chance of showers and thunderstorms after midnight. Lows in the upper 60s. East winds around 5 miles an hour. Chance of rain 60%. Friday, mostly cloudy in the morning, then becoming mostly sunny. Highs in the lower 80s. South winds around 5 miles an hour. Friday night, partly cloudy in the evening, then mostly cloudy with a 50% chance of showers and thunderstorms after midnight. Lows in the upper 60s. Southeast winds around 5 miles an hour. Saturday, mostly cloudy. A chance of showers with a slight chance of thunderstorms in the morning, then a chance of showers and thunderstorms in the afternoon. Highs in the lower 80s. Southeast winds around 5 miles an hour. Chance of rain 40%. And now the extended forecast. Saturday night, mostly cloudy with a chance of showers. A chance of thunderstorms in the evening, then a slight chance of thunderstorms after midnight. Lows in the mid-60s. Southeast winds around 5 miles an hour. Chance of rain 50%. Sunday, mostly cloudy in the morning, then becoming partly sunny. A chance of showers. A slight chance of thunderstorms in the morning, then a chance of thunderstorms in the afternoon. Highs in the lower 80s. Chance of rain 50%. Sunday night, partly cloudy. A chance of showers and thunderstorms in the evening, then a slight chance of showers and thunderstorms after midnight. Lows in the mid-60s. Chance of rain 30%. Memorial Day, partly sunny. A slight chance of showers and thunderstorms in the morning, then a chance of showers and thunderstorms in the afternoon. Highs in the lower 80s. Chance of rain 50%. Monday night, partly cloudy with a chance of showers. A chance of thunderstorms in the evening, then a slight chance of thunderstorms after midnight. Lows in the mid-60s. Chance of rain 30%. Tuesday, mostly sunny. A slight chance of showers and thunderstorms in the morning, then a chance of showers and thunderstorms in the afternoon. Highs in the mid-80s. Chance of rain 40%. Tuesday night, partly cloudy with a chance of thunderstorms. A chance of showers in the evening, then showers likely after midnight. Lows in the upper 60s. Chance of rain 60%. Wednesday, mostly cloudy with showers likely with a chance of thunderstorms. Highs in the lower 80s. Chance of rain 70%. Wednesday night, mostly cloudy with a 50% chance of showers and thunderstorms. Lows in the upper 60s.
Thursday.

mostly cloudy in the morning, then becoming partly sunny. A 50% chance of showers and thunderstorms. Highs in the mid-80s. The forecast key messages for North and Central Texas. Scattered to numerous showers and thunderstorms will continue through late this evening across North and Central TX. Lightning and locally heavy rainfall will be the main threats. Unsettled weather will continue through the weekend into next week with several bouts of showers and thunderstorms across the region. The severe weather threat is low at this time. Flash flooding will be the main threat. The spotter information statement for North and Central Texas. Spotter activation is not expected at this time. The ultraviolet index forecast for May 22nd is 8, or very high. The current time is 10:05 p.m. Central Daylight Time. 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The following reports of weather temperature and wind were made at 10 p.m. DFW Airport, light rain, 71, dew point 68, relative humidity 90%, wind east at 5, pressure 29.88 inches and steady. Dallas Love Field, light rain, 72, east at 6. Fort Worth Meacham, cloudy, 72, east at 7. Arlington, heavy rain and fog, 69, southeast at 12. McKinney, mostly cloudy, 70, east at 3. Denton, cloudy, 69, east at 6. Elsewhere around the region, Wichita Falls, cloudy, 65, southeast at 7. Abilene, cloudy, 66, east at 3. Waco, cloudy, 68, northeast at 5. Tyler, light rain, 71, northeast at 5. Once again at 10 p.m., DFW Airport, light rain, 71, east at 5. Now let's check on your local forecast for the Dallas-Fort Worth Metroplex. Tonight, mostly cloudy. Showers likely with a chance of thunderstorms this evening, then a slight chance of showers and thunderstorms after midnight. Lows in the upper 60s. East winds around 5 miles an hour. Chance of rain 60%. Friday, mostly cloudy in the morning, then becoming mostly sunny. Highs in the lower 80s. South winds around 5 miles an hour. Friday night, partly cloudy in the evening, then mostly cloudy with a 50% chance of showers and thunderstorms after midnight. Lows in the upper 60s. Southeast winds around 5 miles an hour. Saturday, mostly cloudy. A chance of showers with a slight chance of thunderstorms in the morning, then a chance of showers and thunderstorms in the afternoon. Highs in the lower 80s. Southeast winds around 5 miles an hour. Chance of rain 40%. And now the extended forecast. Saturday night, mostly cloudy with a chance of showers. A chance of thunderstorms in the evening, then a slight chance of thunderstorms after midnight. Lows in the mid-60s. Southeast winds around 5 miles an hour. Chance of rain 50%. Sunday, mostly cloudy in the morning, then becoming partly sunny. A chance of showers. A slight chance of thunderstorms in the morning, then a chance of thunderstorms in the afternoon. Highs in the lower 80s. Chance of rain 50%. Sunday night, partly cloudy. A chance of showers and thunderstorms in the evening, then a slight chance of showers and thunderstorms after midnight. Lows in the mid-60s. Chance of rain 30%. Memorial Day, partly sunny. A slight chance of showers and thunderstorms in the morning, then a chance of showers and thunderstorms in the afternoon. Highs in the lower 80s. Chance of rain 50%. Monday night, partly cloudy with a chance of showers. A chance of thunderstorms in the evening, then a slight chance of thunderstorms after midnight. Lows in the mid-60s. Chance of rain 30%. Tuesday, mostly sunny. A slight chance of showers and thunderstorms in the morning, then a chance of showers and thunderstorms in the afternoon. Highs in the mid-80s. Chance of rain 40%. Tuesday night, partly cloudy with a chance of thunderstorms. A chance of

showers in the evening, then showers likely after midnight. Lows in the upper 60s. Chance of rain 60%. Wednesday, mostly cloudy with showers likely with a chance of thunderstorms. Highs in the lower 80s. Chance of rain 70%. Wednesday night, mostly cloudy with a 50% chance of showers and thunderstorms. Lows in the upper 60s. Thursday, mostly cloudy in the morning, then becoming partly sunny. A 50% chance of showers and thunderstorms. Highs in the mid-80s. The forecast key messages for North and Central Texas. Scattered to numerous showers and thunderstorms will continue through late this evening across North and Central TX. Lightning and locally heavy rainfall will be the main threats. Unsettled weather will continue through the weekend into next week with several bouts of showers and thunderstorms across the region. The severe weather threat is low at this time. Flash flooding will be the main threat. The spotter information statement for North and Central Texas. Spotter activation is not expected at this time. The ultraviolet index forecast for May 22nd is 8, or very high. The current time is 10:11 p.m. Central Daylight Time. 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The following reports of weather temperature and wind were made at 10 p.m. DFW Airport, light rain, 71, dew point 68, relative humidity 90%, wind east at 5, pressure 29.88 inches and steady. Dallas Love Field, light rain, 72, east at 6. Fort Worth Meacham, cloudy, 72, east at 7. Arlington, heavy rain and fog, 69, southeast at 12. McKinney, mostly cloudy, 70, east at 3. Denton, mostly cloudy, 69, east at 6. Elsewhere around the region, Wichita Falls, cloudy, 65, southeast at 7. Abilene, mostly cloudy, 66, east at 3. Waco, cloudy, 68, northeast at 5. Tyler, light rain, 71, northeast at 5. Once again at 10 p.m., DFW Airport, light rain, 71, east at 5. Now let's check on your local forecast for the Dallas-Fort Worth Metroplex. Tonight, mostly cloudy. Showers likely with a chance of thunderstorms this evening, then a slight chance of showers and thunderstorms after midnight. Lows in the upper 60s. East winds around 5 miles an hour. Chance of rain 60%. Friday, mostly cloudy in the morning, then becoming mostly sunny. Highs in the lower 80s. South winds around 5 miles an hour. Friday night, partly cloudy in the evening, then mostly cloudy with a 50% chance of showers and thunderstorms after midnight. Lows in the upper 60s. Southeast winds around 5 miles an hour. Saturday, mostly cloudy. A chance of showers with a slight chance of thunderstorms in the morning, then a chance of showers and thunderstorms in the afternoon. Highs in the lower 80s. Southeast winds around 5 miles an hour. Chance of rain 40%. And now the extended forecast. Saturday night, mostly cloudy with a chance of showers. A chance of thunderstorms in the evening, then a slight chance of thunderstorms after midnight. Lows in the mid-60s. Southeast winds around 5 miles an hour. Chance of rain 50%. Sunday, mostly cloudy in the morning, then becoming partly sunny. A chance of showers. A slight chance of thunderstorms in the morning, then a chance of thunderstorms in the afternoon. Highs in the lower 80s. Chance of rain 50%. Sunday night, partly cloudy. A chance of showers and thunderstorms in the evening, then a slight chance of showers and thunderstorms after midnight. Lows in the mid-60s. Chance of rain 30%. Memorial Day, partly sunny. A slight chance of showers and thunderstorms in the morning, then a chance of showers and thunderstorms in the afternoon. Highs in the lower 80s. Chance of rain 50%. Monday night, partly cloudy with a chance of showers. A chance of thunderstorms.

storms in the evening, then a slight chance of thunderstorms after midnight. Lows in the mid-60s. Chance of rain 30%. Tuesday, mostly sunny. A slight chance of showers and thunderstorms in the morning, then a chance of showers and thunderstorms in the afternoon. Highs in the mid-80s. Chance of rain 40%. Tuesday night, partly cloudy with a chance of thunderstorms. A chance of showers in the evening, then showers likely after midnight. Lows in the upper 60s. Chance of rain 60%. Wednesday, mostly cloudy with showers likely with a chance of thunderstorms. Highs in the lower 80s. Chance of rain 70%. Wednesday night, mostly cloudy with a 50% chance of showers and thunderstorms. Lows in the upper 60s. Thursday, mostly cloudy in the morning, then becoming partly sunny. A 50% chance of showers and thunderstorms. Highs in the mid-80s. The forecast key messages for North and Central Texas. Scattered to numerous showers and thunderstorms will continue through late this evening across North and Central TX. Lightning and locally heavy rainfall will be the main threats. Unsettled weather will continue through the weekend into next week with several bouts of showers and thunderstorms across the region. The severe weather threat is low at this time. Flash flooding will be the main threat. The spotter information statement for North and Central Texas. Spotter activation is not expected at this time. The ultraviolet index forecast for May 22nd is 8, or very high. The current time is 10:16 p.m. Central Daylight Time. 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The following reports of weather temperature and wind were made at 10 p.m. DFW Airport, light rain, 71, dew point 68, relative humidity 90%, wind east at 5, pressure 29.88 inches and steady. Dallas Love Field, light rain, 72, east at 6. Fort Worth Meacham, cloudy, 72, east at 7. Arlington, heavy rain and fog, 69, southeast at 12. McKinney, mostly cloudy, 70, east at 3. Denton, mostly cloudy, 69, east at 6. Elsewhere around the region, Wichita Falls, cloudy, 65, southeast at 7. Abilene, mostly cloudy, 66, east at 3. Waco, cloudy, 68, northeast at 5. Tyler, light rain, 71, northeast at 5. Once again at 10 p.m., DFW Airport, light rain, 71, east at 5. Now let's check on your local forecast for the Dallas-Fort Worth Metroplex. Tonight, mostly cloudy. Showers likely with a chance of thunderstorms this evening, then a slight chance of showers and thunderstorms after midnight. Lows in the upper 60s. East winds around 5 miles an hour. Chance of rain 60%. Friday, mostly cloudy in the morning, then becoming mostly sunny. Highs in the lower 80s. South winds around 5 miles an hour. Friday night, partly cloudy in the evening, then mostly cloudy with a 50% chance of showers and thunderstorms after midnight. Lows in the upper 60s. Southeast winds around 5 miles an hour. Saturday, mostly cloudy. A chance of showers with a slight chance of thunderstorms in the morning, then a chance of showers and thunderstorms in the afternoon. Highs in the lower 80s. Southeast winds around 5 miles an hour. Chance of rain 40%. And now the extended forecast. Saturday night, mostly cloudy with a chance of showers. A chance of thunderstorms in the evening, then a slight chance of thunderstorms after midnight. Lows in the mid-60s. Southeast winds around 5 miles an hour. Chance of rain 50%. Sunday, mostly cloudy in the morning, then becoming partly sunny. A chance of showers. A slight chance of thunderstorms in the morning, then a chance of thunderstorms in the afternoon. Highs in the lower 80s. Chance of rain 50%. Sunday night, partly cloudy. A chance of showers and thunderstorms in the evening.

Then a slight chance of showers and thunderstorms after midnight. Lows in the mid-60s. Chance of rain 30%. Memorial Day, partly sunny. A slight chance of showers and thunderstorms in the morning, then a chance of showers and thunderstorms in the afternoon. Highs in the lower 80s. Chance of rain 50%. Monday night, partly cloudy with a chance of showers. A chance of thunderstorms in the evening, then a slight chance of thunderstorms after midnight. Lows in the mid-60s. Chance of rain 30%. Tuesday, mostly sunny. A slight chance of showers and thunderstorms in the morning, then a chance of showers and thunderstorms in the afternoon. Highs in the mid-80s. Chance of rain 40%. Tuesday night, partly cloudy with a chance of thunderstorms. A chance of showers in the evening, then showers likely after midnight. Lows in the upper 60s. Chance of rain 60%. Wednesday, mostly cloudy with showers likely with a chance of thunderstorms. Highs in the lower 80s. Chance of rain 70%. Wednesday night, mostly cloudy with a 50% chance of showers and thunderstorms. Lows in the upper 60s. Thursday, mostly cloudy in the morning, then becoming partly sunny. A 50% chance of showers and thunderstorms. Highs in the mid-80s. The forecast key messages for North and Central Texas. Scattered to numerous showers and thunderstorms will continue through late this evening across North and Central TX. Lightning and locally heavy rainfall will be the main threats. Unsettled weather will continue through the weekend into next week with several bouts of showers and thunderstorms across the region. The severe weather threat is low at this time. Flash flooding will be the main threat. The spotter information statement for North and Central Texas. Spotter activation is not expected at this time. The ultraviolet index forecast for May 22nd is 8, or very high. The current time is 10:22 p.m. Central Daylight Time. 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Serving the Dallas-Fort Worth listening area. The following reports of weather temperature and wind were made at 10 p.m. DFW Airport, light rain, 71, dew point 68, relative humidity 90%, wind east at 5, pressure 29.88 inches and steady. Dallas Love Field, light rain, 72, east at 6. Fort Worth Meacham, cloudy, 72, east at 7. Arlington, heavy rain and fog, 69, southeast at 12. McKinney, mostly cloudy, 70, east at 3. Denton, mostly cloudy, 69, east at 6. Elsewhere around the region, Wichita Falls, cloudy, 65, southeast at 7. Abilene, mostly cloudy, 66, east at 3. Waco, cloudy, 68, northeast at 5. Tyler, light rain, 71, northeast at 5. Once again at 10 p.m., DFW Airport, light rain, 71, east at 5. Now let's check on your local forecast for the Dallas-Fort Worth Metroplex. Tonight, mostly cloudy. Showers likely with a chance of thunderstorms this evening, then a slight chance of showers and thunderstorms after midnight. Lows in the upper 60s. East winds around 5 miles an hour. Chance of rain 60%. Friday, mostly cloudy in the morning, then becoming mostly sunny. Highs in the lower 80s. South winds around 5 miles an hour. Friday night, partly cloudy in the evening, then mostly cloudy with a 50% chance of showers and thunderstorms after midnight. Lows in the upper 60s. Southeast winds around 5 miles an hour. Saturday, mostly cloudy. A chance of showers with a slight chance of thunderstorms in the morning, then a chance of showers and thunderstorms in the afternoon. Highs in the lower 80s. Southeast winds around 5 miles an hour. Chance of rain 40%. And now the extended forecast. Saturday night, mostly cloudy with a chance of showers. A chance of thunderstorms in the evening, then a slight chance of thunderstorms after midnight. Lows in the mid-60s.

southeast winds around 5 miles an hour. Chance of rain 50%. Sunday, mostly cloudy in the morning, then becoming partly sunny. A chance of showers. A slight chance of thunderstorms in the morning, then a chance of thunderstorms in the afternoon. Highs in the lower 80s. Chance of rain 50%. Sunday night, partly cloudy. A chance of showers and thunderstorms in the evening, then a slight chance of showers and thunderstorms after midnight. Lows in the mid-60s. Chance of rain 30%. Memorial Day, partly sunny. A slight chance of showers and thunderstorms in the morning, then a chance of showers and thunderstorms in the afternoon. Highs in the lower 80s. Chance of rain 50%. Monday night, partly cloudy with a chance of showers. A chance of thunderstorms in the evening, then a slight chance of thunderstorms after midnight. Lows in the mid-60s. Chance of rain 30%. Tuesday, mostly sunny. A slight chance of showers and thunderstorms in the morning, then a chance of showers and thunderstorms in the afternoon. Highs in the mid-80s. Chance of rain 40%. Tuesday night, partly cloudy with a chance of thunderstorms. A chance of showers in the evening, then showers likely after midnight. Lows in the upper 60s. Chance of rain 60%. Wednesday, mostly cloudy with showers likely with a chance of thunderstorms. Highs in the lower 80s. Chance of rain 70%. Wednesday night, mostly cloudy with a 50% chance of showers and thunderstorms. Lows in the upper 60s. Thursday, mostly cloudy in the morning, then becoming partly sunny. A 50% chance of showers and thunderstorms. Highs in the mid-80s. The forecast key messages for North and Central Texas. Scattered to numerous showers and thunderstorms will continue through late this evening across North and Central TX. Lightning and locally heavy rainfall will be the main threats. Unsettled weather will continue through the weekend into next week with several bouts of showers and thunderstorms across the region. The severe weather threat is low at this time. Flash flooding will be the main threat. The spotter information statement for North and Central Texas. Spotter activation is not expected at this time. The ultraviolet index forecast for May 22nd is 8, or very high. The current time is 10:27 p.m. Central Daylight Time. 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Serving the Dallas-Fort Worth listening area. The following reports of weather temperature and wind were made at 10 p.m. DFW Airport, light rain, 71, dew point 68, relative humidity 90%, wind east at 5, pressure 29.88 inches and steady. Dallas Love Field, light rain, 72, east at 6. Fort Worth Meacham, cloudy, 72, east at 7. Arlington, heavy rain and fog, 69, southeast at 12. McKinney, mostly cloudy, 70, east at 3. Denton, mostly cloudy, 69, east at 6. Elsewhere around the region, Wichita Falls, cloudy, 65, southeast at 7. Abilene, mostly cloudy, 66, east at 3. Waco, cloudy, 68, northeast at 5. Tyler, light rain, 71, northeast at 5. Once again at 10 p.m., DFW Airport, light rain, 71, east at 5. Now let's check on your local forecast for the Dallas-Fort Worth Metroplex. Tonight, mostly cloudy. Showers likely with a chance of thunderstorms this evening, then a slight chance of showers and thunderstorms after midnight. Lows in the upper 60s. East winds around 5 miles an hour. Chance of rain 60%. Friday, mostly cloudy in the morning, then becoming mostly sunny. Highs in the lower 80s. South winds around 5 miles an hour. Friday night, partly cloudy in the evening, then mostly cloudy with a 50% chance of showers and thunderstorms after midnight. Lows in the upper 60s. Southeast winds around 5 miles an hour. Saturday, mostly cloudy.
a chance of showers with a slight chance of thunderstorms in the morning, then a chance of showers and thunderstorms in the afternoon. Highs in the lower 80s. Southeast winds around 5 miles an hour. Chance of rain 40%. And now the extended forecast. Saturday night, mostly cloudy with a chance of showers. A chance of thunderstorms in the evening, then a slight chance of thunderstorms after midnight. Lows in the mid-60s. Southeast winds around 5 miles an hour. Chance of rain 50%. Sunday, mostly cloudy in the morning, then becoming partly sunny. A chance of showers. A slight chance of thunderstorms in the morning, then a chance of thunderstorms in the afternoon. Highs in the lower 80s. Chance of rain 50%. Sunday night, partly cloudy. A chance of showers and thunderstorms in the evening, then a slight chance of showers and thunderstorms after midnight. Lows in the mid-60s. Chance of rain 30%. Memorial Day, partly sunny. A slight chance of showers and thunderstorms in the morning, then a chance of showers and thunderstorms in the afternoon. Highs in the lower 80s. Chance of rain 50%. Monday night, partly cloudy with a chance of showers. A chance of thunderstorms in the evening, then a slight chance of thunderstorms after midnight. Lows in the mid-60s. Chance of rain 30%. Tuesday, mostly sunny. A slight chance of showers and thunderstorms in the morning, then a chance of showers and thunderstorms in the afternoon. Highs in the mid-80s. Chance of rain 40%. Tuesday night, partly cloudy with a chance of thunderstorms. A chance of showers in the evening, then showers likely after midnight. Lows in the upper 60s. Chance of rain 60%. Wednesday, mostly cloudy with showers likely with a chance of thunderstorms. Highs in the lower 80s. Chance of rain 70%. Wednesday night, mostly cloudy with a 50% chance of showers and thunderstorms. Lows in the upper 60s. Thursday, mostly cloudy in the morning, then becoming partly sunny. A 50% chance of showers and thunderstorms. Highs in the mid-80s. The forecast key messages for North and Central Texas. Scattered to numerous showers and thunderstorms will continue through late this evening across North and Central TX. Lightning and locally heavy rainfall will be the main threats. Unsettled weather will continue through the weekend into next week with several bouts of showers and thunderstorms across the region. The severe weather threat is low at this time. Flash flooding will be the main threat. The spotter information statement for North and Central Texas. Spotter activation is not expected at this time. The ultraviolet index forecast for May 22nd is 8, or very high. The current time is 10:32 p.m. Central Daylight Time. 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The following reports of weather temperature and wind were made at 10 p.m. DFW Airport, light rain, 71, dew point 68, relative humidity 90%, wind east at 5, pressure 29.88 inches and steady. Dallas Love Field, light rain, 72, east at 6. Fort Worth Meacham, cloudy, 72, east at 7. Arlington, heavy rain and fog, 69, southeast at 12. McKinney, mostly cloudy, 70, east at 3. Denton, mostly cloudy, 69, east at 6. Elsewhere around the region, Wichita Falls, cloudy, 65, southeast at 7. Abilene, mostly cloudy, 66, east at 3. Waco, cloudy, 68, northeast at 5. Tyler, light rain, 71, northeast at 5. Once again at 10 p.m., DFW Airport, light rain, 71, east at 5. Now let's check on your local forecast for the Dallas-Fort Worth Metroplex. Tonight, mostly cloudy.
Showers likely with a chance of thunderstorms this evening, then a slight

chance of showers and thunderstorms after midnight. Lows in the upper 60s. East winds around 5 miles an hour. Chance of rain 60%. Friday, mostly cloudy in the morning, then becoming mostly sunny. Highs in the lower 80s. South winds around 5 miles an hour. Friday night, partly cloudy in the evening, then mostly cloudy with a 50% chance of showers and thunderstorms after midnight. Lows in the upper 60s. Southeast winds around 5 miles an hour. Saturday, mostly cloudy. A chance of showers with a slight chance of thunderstorms in the morning, then a chance of showers and thunderstorms in the afternoon. Highs in the lower 80s. Southeast winds around 5 miles an hour. Chance of rain 40%. And now the extended forecast. Saturday night, mostly cloudy with a chance of showers. A chance of thunderstorms in the evening, then a slight chance of thunderstorms after midnight. Lows in the mid-60s. Southeast winds around 5 miles an hour. Chance of rain 50%. Sunday, mostly cloudy in the morning, then becoming partly sunny. A chance of showers. A slight chance of thunderstorms in the morning, then a chance of thunderstorms in the afternoon. Highs in the lower 80s. Chance of rain 50%. Sunday night, partly cloudy. A chance of showers and thunderstorms in the evening, then a slight chance of showers and thunderstorms after midnight. Lows in the mid-60s. Chance of rain 30%. Memorial Day, partly sunny. A slight chance of showers and thunderstorms in the morning, then a chance of showers and thunderstorms in the afternoon. Highs in the lower 80s. Chance of rain 50%. Monday night, partly cloudy with a chance of showers. A chance of thunderstorms in the evening, then a slight chance of thunderstorms after midnight. Lows in the mid-60s. Chance of rain 30%. Tuesday, mostly sunny. A slight chance of showers and thunderstorms in the morning, then a chance of showers and thunderstorms in the afternoon. Highs in the mid-80s. Chance of rain 40%. Tuesday night, partly cloudy with a chance of thunderstorms. A chance of showers in the evening, then showers likely after midnight. Lows in the upper 60s. Chance of rain 60%. Wednesday, mostly cloudy with showers likely with a chance of thunderstorms. Highs in the lower 80s. Chance of rain 70%. Wednesday night, mostly cloudy with a 50% chance of showers and thunderstorms. Lows in the upper 60s. Thursday, mostly cloudy in the morning, then becoming partly sunny. A 50% chance of showers and thunderstorms. Highs in the mid-80s. The forecast key messages for North and Central Texas. Scattered to numerous showers and thunderstorms will continue through late this evening across North and Central TX. Lightning and locally heavy rainfall will be the main threats. Unsettled weather will continue through the weekend into next week with several bouts of showers and thunderstorms across the region. The severe weather threat is low at this time. Flash flooding will be the main threat. The spotter information statement for North and Central Texas. Spotter activation is not expected at this time. The ultraviolet index forecast for May 22nd is 8, or very high. The current time is 10:38 p.m. Central Daylight Time. 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The following reports of weather temperature and wind were made at 10 p.m. DFW Airport, light rain, 71, dew point 68, relative humidity 90%, wind east at 5, pressure 29.88 inches and steady. Dallas Love Field, light rain, 72, east at 6. Fort Worth Meacham, cloudy, 72, east at 7. Arlington, heavy rain and fog, 69, southeast at 12. McKinney, mostly cloudy, 70, east at 3. Denton, mostly cloudy, 69, east at 6. Elsewhere around the region, Wichita Falls, cloudy, 65, southeast at 7. Abilene, mostly cloudy, 66, east.

highs in the lower 80s. South winds around 5 miles an hour. Friday night, partly cloudy in the evening, then mostly cloudy with a 50% chance of showers and thunderstorms after midnight. Lows in the upper 60s. Southeast winds around 5 miles an hour. Saturday, mostly cloudy. A chance of showers with a slight chance of thunderstorms in the morning, then a chance of showers and thunderstorms in the afternoon. Highs in the lower 80s. Southeast winds around 5 miles an hour. Chance of rain 40%. And now the extended forecast. Saturday night, mostly cloudy with a chance of showers. A chance of thunderstorms in the evening, then a slight chance of thunderstorms after midnight. Lows in the mid-60s. Southeast winds around 5 miles an hour. Chance of rain 50%. Sunday, mostly cloudy in the morning, then becoming partly sunny. A chance of showers. A slight chance of thunderstorms in the morning, then a chance of thunderstorms in the afternoon. Highs in the lower 80s. Chance of rain 50%. Sunday night, partly cloudy. A chance of showers and thunderstorms in the evening, then a slight chance of showers and thunderstorms after midnight. Lows in the mid-60s. Chance of rain 30%. Memorial Day, partly sunny. A slight chance of showers and thunderstorms in the morning, then a chance of showers and thunderstorms in the afternoon. Highs in the lower 80s. Chance of rain 50%. Monday night, partly cloudy with a chance of showers. A chance of thunderstorms in the evening, then a slight chance of thunderstorms after midnight. Lows in the mid-60s. Chance of rain 30%. Tuesday, mostly sunny. A slight chance of showers and thunderstorms in the morning, then a chance of showers and thunderstorms in the afternoon. Highs in the mid-80s. Chance of rain 40%. Tuesday night, partly cloudy with a chance of thunderstorms. A chance of showers in the evening, then showers likely after midnight. Lows in the upper 60s. Chance of rain 60%. Wednesday, mostly cloudy with showers likely with a chance of thunderstorms. Highs in the lower 80s. Chance of rain 70%. Wednesday night, mostly cloudy with a 50% chance of showers and thunderstorms. Lows in the upper 60s. Thursday, mostly cloudy in the morning, then becoming partly sunny. A 50% chance of showers and thunderstorms. Highs in the mid-80s. The forecast key messages for North and Central Texas. Scattered to numerous showers and thunderstorms will continue through late this evening across North and Central TX. Lightning and locally heavy rainfall will be the main threats. Unsettled weather will continue through the weekend into next week with several bouts of showers and thunderstorms across the region. The severe weather threat is low at this time. Flash flooding will be the main threat. The spotter information statement for North and Central Texas. Spotter activation is not expected at this time. The ultraviolet index forecast for May 22nd is 8, or very high. The current time is 10:43 p.m. Central Daylight Time. 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The following reports of weather temperature and wind were made at 10 p.m. DFW Airport, light rain, 71, dew point 68, relative humidity 90%, wind east at 5, pressure 29.88 inches and steady. Dallas Love Field, light rain, 72, east at 6. Fort Worth Meacham, cloudy, 72, east at 7. Arlington, heavy rain and fog, 69, southeast at 12. McKinney, mostly cloudy, 70, east at 3. Denton, mostly cloudy, 69, east at 6. Elsewhere around the region, Wichita Falls, cloudy, 65, southeast at 7. Abilene, mostly cloudy, 66, east at 3. Waco, cloudy, 68, northeast at 5. Tyler, light rain, 71, northeast at 5. Once again at 10 p.m., DFW Airport, light rain, 71, east at

Now let's check on your local forecast for the Dallas-Fort Worth Metroplex. Tonight, mostly cloudy. Showers likely with a chance of thunderstorms this evening, then a slight chance of showers and thunderstorms after midnight. Lows in the upper 60s. East winds around 5 miles an hour. Chance of rain 60%. Friday, mostly cloudy in the morning, then becoming mostly sunny. Highs in the lower 80s. South winds around 5 miles an hour. Friday night, partly cloudy in the evening, then mostly cloudy with a 50% chance of showers and thunderstorms after midnight. Lows in the upper 60s. Southeast winds around 5 miles an hour. Saturday, mostly cloudy. A chance of showers with a slight chance of thunderstorms in the morning, then a chance of showers and thunderstorms in the afternoon. Highs in the lower 80s. Southeast winds around 5 miles an hour. Chance of rain 40%. And now the extended forecast. Saturday night, mostly cloudy with a chance of showers. A chance of thunderstorms in the evening, then a slight chance of thunderstorms after midnight. Lows in the mid-60s. Southeast winds around 5 miles an hour. Chance of rain 50%. Sunday, mostly cloudy in the morning, then becoming partly sunny. A chance of showers. A slight chance of thunderstorms in the morning, then a chance of thunderstorms in the afternoon. Highs in the lower 80s. Chance of rain 50%. Sunday night, partly cloudy. A chance of showers and thunderstorms in the evening, then a slight chance of showers and thunderstorms after midnight. Lows in the mid-60s. Chance of rain 30%. Memorial Day, partly sunny. A slight chance of showers and thunderstorms in the morning, then a chance of showers and thunderstorms in the afternoon. Highs in the lower 80s. Chance of rain 50%. Monday night, partly cloudy with a chance of showers. A chance of thunderstorms in the evening, then a slight chance of thunderstorms after midnight. Lows in the mid-60s. Chance of rain 30%. Tuesday, mostly sunny. A slight chance of showers and thunderstorms in the morning, then a chance of showers and thunderstorms in the afternoon. Highs in the mid-80s. Chance of rain 40%. Tuesday night, partly cloudy with a chance of thunderstorms. A chance of showers in the evening, then showers likely after midnight. Lows in the upper 60s. Chance of rain 60%. Wednesday, mostly cloudy with showers likely with a chance of thunderstorms. Highs in the lower 80s. Chance of rain 70%. Wednesday night, mostly cloudy with a 50% chance of showers and thunderstorms. Lows in the upper 60s. Thursday, mostly cloudy in the morning, then becoming partly sunny. A 50% chance of showers and thunderstorms. Highs in the mid-80s. The forecast key messages for North and Central Texas. Scattered to numerous showers and thunderstorms will continue through late this evening across North and Central TX. Lightning and locally heavy rainfall will be the main threats. Unsettled weather will continue through the weekend into next week with several bouts of showers and thunderstorms across the region. The severe weather threat is low at this time. Flash flooding will be the main threat. The spotter information statement for North and Central Texas. Spotter activation is not expected at this time. The ultraviolet index forecast for May 22nd is 8, or very high. The current time is 10:49 p.m. Central Daylight Time. 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The following reports of weather temperature and wind were made at 10 p.m. DFW Airport, light rain, 71, dew point 68, relative humidity 90%, wind east at 5, pressure 29.88 inches and steady. Dallas Love Field, light rain, 72, east at 6. Fort Worth Meacham, cloudy, 72, east at 7. Arlington, heavy rain and fog, 69, southeast at 12. McKinney, mostly cloudy, 70, east at 3. Denton,

Mostly cloudy, 69, east at 6. Elsewhere around the region, Wichita Falls, cloudy, 65, southeast at 7. Abilene, mostly cloudy, 66, east at 3. Waco, cloudy, 68, northeast at 5. Tyler, light rain, 71, northeast at 5. Once again at 10 p.m., DFW Airport, light rain, 71, east at 5. Now let's check on your local forecast for the Dallas-Fort Worth Metroplex. Tonight, mostly cloudy. Showers likely with a chance of thunderstorms this evening, then a slight chance of showers and thunderstorms after midnight. Lows in the upper 60s. East winds around 5 miles an hour. Chance of rain 60%. Friday, mostly cloudy in the morning, then becoming mostly sunny. Highs in the lower 80s. South winds around 5 miles an hour. Friday night, partly cloudy in the evening, then mostly cloudy with a 50% chance of showers and thunderstorms after midnight. Lows in the upper 60s. Southeast winds around 5 miles an hour. Saturday, mostly cloudy. A chance of showers with a slight chance of thunderstorms in the morning, then a chance of showers and thunderstorms in the afternoon. Highs in the lower 80s. Southeast winds around 5 miles an hour. Chance of rain 40%. And now the extended forecast. Saturday night, mostly cloudy with a chance of showers. A chance of thunderstorms in the evening, then a slight chance of thunderstorms after midnight. Lows in the mid-60s. Southeast winds around 5 miles an hour. Chance of rain 50%. Sunday, mostly cloudy in the morning, then becoming partly sunny. A chance of showers. A slight chance of thunderstorms in the morning, then a chance of thunderstorms in the afternoon. Highs in the lower 80s. Chance of rain 50%. Sunday night, partly cloudy. A chance of showers and thunderstorms in the evening, then a slight chance of showers and thunderstorms after midnight. Lows in the mid-60s. Chance of rain 30%. Memorial Day, partly sunny. A slight chance of showers and thunderstorms in the morning, then a chance of showers and thunderstorms in the afternoon. Highs in the lower 80s. Chance of rain 50%. Monday night, partly cloudy with a chance of showers. A chance of thunderstorms in the evening, then a slight chance of thunderstorms after midnight. Lows in the mid-60s. Chance of rain 30%. Tuesday, mostly sunny. A slight chance of showers and thunderstorms in the morning, then a chance of showers and thunderstorms in the afternoon. Highs in the mid-80s. Chance of rain 40%. Tuesday night, partly cloudy with a chance of thunderstorms. A chance of showers in the evening, then showers likely after midnight. Lows in the upper 60s. Chance of rain 60%. Wednesday, mostly cloudy with showers likely with a chance of thunderstorms. Highs in the lower 80s. Chance of rain 70%. Wednesday night, mostly cloudy with a 50% chance of showers and thunderstorms. Lows in the upper 60s. Thursday, mostly cloudy in the morning, then becoming partly sunny. A 50% chance of showers and thunderstorms. Highs in the mid-80s. The forecast key messages for North and Central Texas. Scattered to numerous showers and thunderstorms will continue through late this evening across North and Central TX. Lightning and locally heavy rainfall will be the main threats. Unsettled weather will continue through the weekend into next week with several bouts of showers and thunderstorms across the region. The severe weather threat is low at this time. Flash flooding will be the main threat. The spotter information statement for North and Central Texas. Spotter activation is not expected at this time. The ultraviolet index forecast for May 22nd is 8, or very high. The current time is 10:54 p.m. Central Daylight Time. 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Serving the Dallas-Fort Worth listening area. The following reports of weather temperature and wind were made at 10 p.m. DFW Airport, light rain.

71, dew point 68, relative humidity 90%, wind east at 5, pressure 29.88 inches and steady. Dallas Love Field, light rain, 72, east at 6. Fort Worth Meacham, cloudy, 72, east at 7. Arlington, heavy rain and fog, 69, southeast at 12. McKinney, mostly cloudy, 70, east at 3. Denton, mostly cloudy, 69, east at 6. Elsewhere around the region, Wichita Falls, cloudy, 65, southeast at 7. Abilene, mostly cloudy, 66, east at 3. Waco, cloudy, 68, northeast at 5. Tyler, light rain, 71, northeast at 5. Once again at 10 p.m., DFW Airport, light rain, 71, east at 5. Now let's check on your local forecast for the Dallas-Fort Worth Metroplex. Tonight, mostly cloudy. Showers likely with a chance of thunderstorms this evening, then a slight chance of showers and thunderstorms after midnight. Lows in the upper 60s. East winds around 5 miles an hour. Chance of rain 60%. Friday, mostly cloudy in the morning, then becoming mostly sunny. Highs in the lower 80s. South winds around 5 miles an hour. Friday night, partly cloudy in the evening, then mostly cloudy with a 50% chance of showers and thunderstorms after midnight. Lows in the upper 60s. Southeast winds around 5 miles an hour. Saturday, mostly cloudy. A chance of showers with a slight chance of thunderstorms in the morning, then a chance of showers and thunderstorms in the afternoon. Highs in the lower 80s. Southeast winds around 5 miles an hour. Chance of rain 40%. And now the extended forecast. Saturday night, mostly cloudy with a chance of showers. A chance of thunderstorms in the evening, then a slight chance of thunderstorms after midnight. Lows in the mid-60s. Southeast winds around 5 miles an hour. Chance of rain 50%. Sunday, mostly cloudy in the morning, then becoming partly sunny. A chance of showers. A slight chance of thunderstorms in the morning, then a chance of thunderstorms in the afternoon. Highs in the lower 80s. Chance of rain 50%. Sunday night, partly cloudy. A chance of showers and thunderstorms in the evening, then a slight chance of showers and thunderstorms after midnight. Lows in the mid-60s. Chance of rain 30%. Memorial Day, partly sunny. A slight chance of showers and thunderstorms in the morning, then a chance of showers and thunderstorms in the afternoon. Highs in the lower 80s. Chance of rain 50%. Monday night, partly cloudy with a chance of showers. A chance of thunderstorms in the evening, then a slight chance of thunderstorms after midnight. Lows in the mid-60s. Chance of rain 30%. Tuesday, mostly sunny. A slight chance of showers and thunderstorms in the morning, then a chance of showers and thunderstorms in the afternoon. Highs in the mid-80s. Chance of rain 40%. Tuesday night, partly cloudy with a chance of thunderstorms. A chance of showers in the evening, then showers likely after midnight. Lows in the upper 60s. Chance of rain 60%. Wednesday, mostly cloudy with showers likely with a chance of thunderstorms. Highs in the lower 80s. Chance of rain 70%. Wednesday night, mostly cloudy with a 50% chance of showers and thunderstorms. Lows in the upper 60s. Thursday, mostly cloudy in the morning, then becoming partly sunny. A 50% chance of showers and thunderstorms. Highs in the mid-80s. The forecast key messages for North and Central Texas. Scattered to numerous showers and thunderstorms will continue through late this evening across North and Central TX. Lightning and locally heavy rainfall will be the main threats. Unsettled weather will continue through the weekend into next week with several bouts of showers and thunderstorms across the region. The severe weather threat is low at this time. Flash flooding will be the main threat. The spotter information statement for North and Central Texas. Spotter activation is not expected at this time. The ultraviolet index

forecast for May 22nd is 8, or very high. The current time is 11 p.m. Central Daylight Time. 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The following reports of weather temperature and wind were made at 10 p.m. DFW Airport, light rain, 71, dew point 68, relative humidity 90%, wind east at 5, pressure 29.88 inches and steady. Dallas Love Field, light rain, 72, east at 6. Fort Worth Meacham, cloudy, 72, east at 7. Arlington, heavy rain and fog, 69, southeast at 12. McKinney, mostly cloudy, 70, east at 3. Denton, mostly cloudy, 69, east at 6. Elsewhere around the region, Wichita Falls, cloudy, 65, southeast at 7. Abilene, mostly cloudy, 66, east at 3. Waco, cloudy, 68, northeast at 5. Tyler, light rain, 71, northeast at 5. Once again at 10 p.m., DFW Airport, light rain, 71, east at 5. Now let's check on your local forecast for the Dallas-Fort Worth Metroplex. Tonight, mostly cloudy. Showers likely with a chance of thunderstorms this evening, then a slight chance of showers and thunderstorms after midnight. Lows in the upper 60s. East winds around 5 miles an hour. Chance of rain 60%. Friday, mostly cloudy in the morning, then becoming mostly sunny. Highs in the lower 80s. South winds around 5 miles an hour. Friday night, partly cloudy in the evening, then mostly cloudy with a 50% chance of showers and thunderstorms after midnight. Lows in the upper 60s. Southeast winds around 5 miles an hour. Saturday, mostly cloudy. A chance of showers with a slight chance of thunderstorms in the morning, then a chance of showers and thunderstorms in the afternoon. Highs in the lower 80s. Southeast winds around 5 miles an hour. Chance of rain 40%. And now the extended forecast. Saturday night, mostly cloudy with a chance of showers. A chance of thunderstorms in the evening, then a slight chance of thunderstorms after midnight. Lows in the mid-60s. Southeast winds around 5 miles an hour. Chance of rain 50%. Sunday, mostly cloudy in the morning, then becoming partly sunny. A chance of showers. A slight chance of thunderstorms in the morning, then a chance of thunderstorms in the afternoon. Highs in the lower 80s. Chance of rain 50%. Sunday night, partly cloudy. A chance of showers and thunderstorms in the evening, then a slight chance of showers and thunderstorms after midnight. Lows in the mid-60s. Chance of rain 30%. Memorial Day, partly sunny. A slight chance of showers and thunderstorms in the morning, then a chance of showers and thunderstorms in the afternoon. Highs in the lower 80s. Chance of rain 50%. Monday night, partly cloudy with a chance of showers. A chance of thunderstorms in the evening, then a slight chance of thunderstorms after midnight. Lows in the mid-60s. Chance of rain 30%. Tuesday, mostly sunny. A slight chance of showers and thunderstorms in the morning, then a chance of showers and thunderstorms in the afternoon. Highs in the mid-80s. Chance of rain 40%. Tuesday night, partly cloudy with a chance of thunderstorms. A chance of showers in the evening, then showers likely after midnight. Lows in the upper 60s. Chance of rain 60%. Wednesday, mostly cloudy with showers likely with a chance of thunderstorms. Highs in the lower 80s. Chance of rain 70%. Wednesday night, mostly cloudy with a 50% chance of showers and thunderstorms. Lows in the upper 60s. Thursday, mostly cloudy in the morning, then becoming partly sunny. A 50% chance of showers and thunderstorms. Highs in the mid-80s. The forecast key messages for North and Central Texas. Scattered to numerous showers and thunderstorms will continue through late this evening across North and Central TX.

Lightning and locally heavy rainfall will be the main threats. Unsettled weather will continue through the weekend into next week with several bouts of showers and thunderstorms across the region. The severe weather threat is low at this time. Flash flooding will be the main threat. The spotter information statement for North and Central Texas. Spotter activation is not expected at this time. The ultraviolet index forecast for May 22nd is 8, or very high. The current time is 11:05 p.m. Central Daylight Time. 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The following reports of weather temperature and wind were made at 11 p.m. DFW Airport, cloudy, 71, dew point 67, relative humidity 87%, wind east at 3, pressure 29.86 inches and falling. Dallas Love Field, cloudy, 71, east at 3. Fort Worth Meacham, light rain, 69, southeast at 7. Arlington, light rain, 69, east at 3. McKinney, mostly cloudy, 70, northeast at 3. Denton, cloudy, 69, east at 6. Elsewhere around the region, Wichita Falls, cloudy, 66, southeast at 8. Abilene, mostly cloudy, 64, east at 3. Waco, cloudy, 68, northeast at 5. Tyler, light rain, 70, east at 6. Once again at 11 p.m., DFW Airport, cloudy, 71, east at 3. Now let's check on your local forecast for the Dallas-Fort Worth Metroplex. Tonight, mostly cloudy. Showers likely with a chance of thunderstorms this evening, then a slight chance of showers and thunderstorms after midnight. Lows in the upper 60s. East winds around 5 miles an hour. Chance of rain 60%. Friday, mostly cloudy in the morning, then becoming mostly sunny. Highs in the lower 80s. South winds around 5 miles an hour. Friday night, partly cloudy in the evening, then mostly cloudy with a 50% chance of showers and thunderstorms after midnight. Lows in the upper 60s. Southeast winds around 5 miles an hour. Saturday, mostly cloudy. A chance of showers with a slight chance of thunderstorms in the morning, then a chance of showers and thunderstorms in the afternoon. Highs in the lower 80s. Southeast winds around 5 miles an hour. Chance of rain 40%. And now the extended forecast. Saturday night, mostly cloudy with a chance of showers. A chance of thunderstorms in the evening, then a slight chance of thunderstorms after midnight. Lows in the mid-60s. Southeast winds around 5 miles an hour. Chance of rain 50%. Sunday, mostly cloudy in the morning, then becoming partly sunny. A chance of showers. A slight chance of thunderstorms in the morning, then a chance of thunderstorms in the afternoon. Highs in the lower 80s. Chance of rain 50%. Sunday night, partly cloudy. A chance of showers and thunderstorms in the evening, then a slight chance of showers and thunderstorms after midnight. Lows in the mid-60s. Chance of rain 30%. Memorial Day, partly sunny. A slight chance of showers and thunderstorms in the morning, then a chance of showers and thunderstorms in the afternoon. Highs in the lower 80s. Chance of rain 50%. Monday night, partly cloudy with a chance of showers. A chance of thunderstorms in the evening, then a slight chance of thunderstorms after midnight. Lows in the mid-60s. Chance of rain 30%. Tuesday, mostly sunny. A slight chance of showers and thunderstorms in the morning, then a chance of showers and thunderstorms in the afternoon. Highs in the mid-80s. Chance of rain 40%. Tuesday night, partly cloudy with a chance of thunderstorms. A chance of showers in the evening, then showers likely after midnight. Lows in the upper 60s. Chance of rain 60%. Wednesday, mostly cloudy with showers likely with a chance of thunderstorms. Highs in the lower 80s. Chance of rain 70%. Wednesday night, mostly cloudy.

50% chance of showers and thunderstorms. Lows in the upper 60s. Thursday, mostly cloudy in the morning, then becoming partly sunny. A 50% chance of showers and thunderstorms. Highs in the mid-80s. The forecast key messages for North and Central Texas. Scattered to numerous showers and thunderstorms will continue through late this evening across North and Central TX. Lightning and locally heavy rainfall will be the main threats. Unsettled weather will continue through the weekend into next week with several bouts of showers and thunderstorms across the region. The severe weather threat is low at this time. Flash flooding will be the main threat. The spotter information statement for North and Central Texas. Spotter activation is not expected at this time. The ultraviolet index forecast for May 22nd is 8, or very high. The current time is 11:11 p.m. Central Daylight Time. You are listening to NOAA, All Hazards Radio, the voice of the National Weather Service, station KEC 56, serving the Dallas-Fort Worth listening area. The following reports of weather temperature and wind were made at 11 p.m. DFW Airport, cloudy, 71, dew point 67, relative humidity 87%, wind east at 3, pressure 29.86 inches and falling. Dallas Love Field, cloudy, 71, east at 3. Fort Worth Meacham, light rain, 69, southeast at 7. Arlington, light rain, 69, east at 3. McKinney, mostly cloudy, 70, northeast at 3. Denton, cloudy, 69, east at 6. Elsewhere around the region, Wichita Falls, cloudy, 66, southeast at 8. Abilene, partly cloudy, 64, east at 3. Waco, cloudy, 68, northeast at 5. Tyler, light rain, 70, east at 6. Once again at 11 p.m., DFW Airport, cloudy, 71, east at 3. Now let's check on your local forecast for the Dallas-Fort Worth Metroplex. Tonight, mostly cloudy. Showers likely with a chance of thunderstorms this evening, then a slight chance of showers and thunderstorms after midnight. Lows in the upper 60s. East winds around 5 miles an hour. Chance of rain 60%. Friday, mostly cloudy in the morning, then becoming mostly sunny. Highs in the lower 80s. South winds around 5 miles an hour. Friday night, partly cloudy in the evening, then mostly cloudy with a 50% chance of showers and thunderstorms after midnight. Lows in the upper 60s. Southeast winds around 5 miles an hour. Saturday, mostly cloudy. A chance of showers with a slight chance of thunderstorms in the morning, then a chance of showers and thunderstorms in the afternoon. Highs in the lower 80s. Southeast winds around 5 miles an hour. Chance of rain 40%. And now the extended forecast. Saturday night, mostly cloudy with a chance of showers. A chance of thunderstorms in the evening, then a slight chance of thunderstorms after midnight. Lows in the mid-60s. Southeast winds around 5 miles an hour. Chance of rain 50%. Sunday, mostly cloudy in the morning, then becoming partly sunny. A chance of showers. A slight chance of thunderstorms in the morning, then a chance of thunderstorms in the afternoon. Highs in the lower 80s. Chance of rain 50%. Sunday night, partly cloudy. A chance of showers and thunderstorms in the evening, then a slight chance of showers and thunderstorms after midnight. Lows in the mid-60s. Chance of rain 30%. Memorial Day, partly sunny. A slight chance of showers and thunderstorms in the morning, then a chance of showers and thunderstorms in the afternoon. Highs in the lower 80s. Chance of rain 50%. Monday night, partly cloudy with a chance of showers. A chance of thunderstorms in the evening, then a slight chance of thunderstorms after midnight. Lows in the mid-60s. Chance of rain 30%. Tuesday, mostly sunny. A slight chance of showers and thunderstorms in the morning, then a chance of showers and thunderstorms in the afternoon. Highs in the mid-80s.

chance of rain 40%. Tuesday night, partly cloudy with a chance of thunderstorms. A chance of showers in the evening, then showers likely after midnight. Lows in the upper 60s. Chance of rain 60%. Wednesday, mostly cloudy with showers likely with a chance of thunderstorms. Highs in the lower 80s. Chance of rain 70%. Wednesday night, mostly cloudy with a 50% chance of showers and thunderstorms. Lows in the upper 60s. Thursday, mostly cloudy in the morning, then becoming partly sunny. A 50% chance of showers and thunderstorms. Highs in the mid-80s. The forecast key messages for North and Central Texas. Scattered to numerous showers and thunderstorms will continue through late this evening across North and Central TX. Lightning and locally heavy rainfall will be the main threats. Unsettled weather will continue through the weekend into next week with several bouts of showers and thunderstorms across the region. The severe weather threat is low at this time. Flash flooding will be the main threat. The spotter information statement for North and Central Texas. Spotter activation is not expected at this time. The ultraviolet index forecast for May 22nd is 8, or very high. The current time is 11:16 p.m. Central Daylight Time. 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The following reports of weather temperature and wind were made at 11 p.m. DFW Airport, cloudy, 71, dew point 67, relative humidity 87%, wind east at 3, pressure 29.86 inches and falling. Dallas Love Field, cloudy, 71, east at 3. Fort Worth Meacham, light rain, 69, southeast at 7. Arlington, light rain, 69, east at 3. McKinney, mostly cloudy, 70, northeast at 3. Denton, cloudy, 69, east at 6. Elsewhere around the region, Wichita Falls, cloudy, 66, southeast at 8. Abilene, partly cloudy, 64, east at 3. Waco, cloudy, 68, northeast at 5. Tyler, light rain, 70, east at 6. Once again at 11 p.m., DFW Airport, cloudy, 71, east at 3. Now let's check on your local forecast for the Dallas-Fort Worth Metroplex. Tonight, mostly cloudy. Showers likely with a chance of thunderstorms this evening, then a slight chance of showers and thunderstorms after midnight. Lows in the upper 60s. East winds around 5 miles an hour. Chance of rain 60%. Friday, mostly cloudy in the morning, then becoming mostly sunny. Highs in the lower 80s. South winds around 5 miles an hour. Friday night, partly cloudy in the evening, then mostly cloudy with a 50% chance of showers and thunderstorms after midnight. Lows in the upper 60s. Southeast winds around 5 miles an hour. Saturday, mostly cloudy. A chance of showers with a slight chance of thunderstorms in the morning, then a chance of showers and thunderstorms in the afternoon. Highs in the lower 80s. Southeast winds around 5 miles an hour. Chance of rain 40%. And now the extended forecast. Saturday night, mostly cloudy with a chance of showers. A chance of thunderstorms in the evening, then a slight chance of thunderstorms after midnight. Lows in the mid-60s. Southeast winds around 5 miles an hour. Chance of rain 50%. Sunday, mostly cloudy in the morning, then becoming partly sunny. A chance of showers. A slight chance of thunderstorms in the morning, then a chance of thunderstorms in the afternoon. Highs in the lower 80s. Chance of rain 50%. Sunday night, partly cloudy. A chance of showers and thunderstorms in the evening, then a slight chance of showers and thunderstorms after midnight. Lows in the mid-60s. Chance of rain 30%. Memorial Day, partly sunny. A slight chance of showers and thunderstorms in the morning, then a chance of showers and thunderstorms in the afternoon. Highs in the lower 80s.

Chance of rain 50%. Monday night, partly cloudy with a chance of showers. A chance of thunderstorms in the evening. Then a slight chance of thunderstorms after midnight. Lows in the mid-60s. Chance of rain 30%. Tuesday, mostly sunny. A slight chance of showers and thunderstorms in the morning, then a chance of showers and thunderstorms in the afternoon. Highs in the mid-80s. Chance of rain 40%. Tuesday night, partly cloudy with a chance of thunderstorms. A chance of showers in the evening, then showers likely after midnight. Lows in the upper 60s. Chance of rain 60%. Wednesday, mostly cloudy with showers likely with a chance of thunderstorms. Highs in the lower 80s. Chance of rain 70%. Wednesday night, mostly cloudy with a 50% chance of showers and thunderstorms. Lows in the upper 60s. Thursday, mostly cloudy in the morning, then becoming partly sunny. A 50% chance of showers and thunderstorms. Highs in the mid-80s. The forecast key messages for North and Central Texas. Scattered to numerous showers and thunderstorms will continue through late this evening across North and Central TX. Lightning and locally heavy rainfall will be the main threats. Unsettled weather will continue through the weekend into next week with several bouts of showers and thunderstorms across the region. The severe weather threat is low at this time. Flash flooding will be the main threat. The spotter information statement for North and Central Texas. Spotter activation is not expected at this time. The ultraviolet index forecast for May 22nd is 8, or very high. The current time is 11:22 p.m. Central Daylight Time. 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The following reports of weather temperature and wind were made at 11 p.m. DFW Airport, cloudy, 71, dew point 67, relative humidity 87%, wind east at 3, pressure 29.86 inches and falling. Dallas Love Field, cloudy, 71, east at 3. Fort Worth Meacham, light rain, 69, southeast at 7. Arlington, light rain, 69, east at 3. McKinney, mostly cloudy, 70, northeast at 3. Denton, cloudy, 69, east at 6. Elsewhere around the region, Wichita Falls, cloudy, 66, southeast at 8. Abilene, partly cloudy, 64, east at 3. Waco, cloudy, 68, northeast at 5. Tyler, light rain, 70, east at 6. Once again at 11 p.m., DFW Airport, cloudy, 71, east at 3. Now let's check on your local forecast for the Dallas-Fort Worth Metroplex. Tonight, mostly cloudy. Showers likely with a chance of thunderstorms this evening, then a slight chance of showers and thunderstorms after midnight. Lows in the upper 60s. East winds around 5 miles an hour. Chance of rain 60%. Friday, mostly cloudy in the morning, then becoming mostly sunny. Highs in the lower 80s. South winds around 5 miles an hour. Friday night, partly cloudy in the evening, then mostly cloudy with a 50% chance of showers and thunderstorms after midnight. Lows in the upper 60s. Southeast winds around 5 miles an hour. Saturday, mostly cloudy. A chance of showers with a slight chance of thunderstorms in the morning, then a chance of showers and thunderstorms in the afternoon. Highs in the lower 80s. Southeast winds around 5 miles an hour. Chance of rain 40%. And now the extended forecast. Saturday night, mostly cloudy with a chance of showers. A chance of thunderstorms in the evening, then a slight chance of thunderstorms after midnight. Lows in the mid-60s. Southeast winds around 5 miles an hour. Chance of rain 50%. Sunday, mostly cloudy in the morning, then becoming partly sunny. A chance of showers. A slight chance of thunderstorms in the morning, then a chance of thunderstorms in the afternoon. Highs in the lower 80s. Chance of rain.

50%. Sunday night, partly cloudy. A chance of showers and thunderstorms in the evening. Then a slight chance of showers and thunderstorms after midnight. Lows in the mid-60s. Chance of rain 30%. Memorial Day, partly sunny. A slight chance of showers and thunderstorms in the morning, then a chance of showers and thunderstorms in the afternoon. Highs in the lower 80s. Chance of rain 50%. Monday night, partly cloudy with a chance of showers. A chance of thunderstorms in the evening, then a slight chance of thunderstorms after midnight. Lows in the mid-60s. Chance of rain 30%. Tuesday, mostly sunny. A slight chance of showers and thunderstorms in the morning, then a chance of showers and thunderstorms in the afternoon. Highs in the mid-80s. Chance of rain 40%. Tuesday night, partly cloudy with a chance of thunderstorms. A chance of showers in the evening, then showers likely after midnight. Lows in the upper 60s. Chance of rain 60%. Wednesday, mostly cloudy with showers likely with a chance of thunderstorms. Highs in the lower 80s. Chance of rain 70%. Wednesday night, mostly cloudy with a 50% chance of showers and thunderstorms. Lows in the upper 60s. Thursday, mostly cloudy in the morning, then becoming partly sunny. A 50% chance of showers and thunderstorms. Highs in the mid-80s. The forecast key messages for North and Central Texas. Scattered to numerous showers and thunderstorms will continue through late this evening across North and Central TX. Lightning and locally heavy rainfall will be the main threats. Unsettled weather will continue through the weekend into next week with several bouts of showers and thunderstorms across the region. The severe weather threat is low at this time. Flash flooding will be the main threat. The spotter information statement for North and Central Texas. Spotter activation is not expected at this time. The ultraviolet index forecast for May 22nd is 8, or very high. The current time is 11:27 p.m. Central Daylight Time. 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The following reports of weather temperature and wind were made at 11 p.m. DFW Airport, cloudy, 71, dew point 67, relative humidity 87%, wind east at 3, pressure 29.86 inches and falling. Dallas Love Field, cloudy, 71, east at 3. Fort Worth Meacham, light rain, 69, southeast at 7. Arlington, light rain, 69, east at 3. McKinney, mostly cloudy, 70, northeast at 3. Denton, cloudy, 69, east at 6. Elsewhere around the region, Wichita Falls, cloudy, 66, southeast at 8. Abilene, partly cloudy, 64, east at 3. Waco, cloudy, 68, northeast at 5. Tyler, light rain, 70, east at 6. Once again at 11 p.m., DFW Airport, cloudy, 71, east at 3. Now let's check on your local forecast for the Dallas-Fort Worth Metroplex. Tonight, mostly cloudy. Showers likely with a chance of thunderstorms this evening, then a slight chance of showers and thunderstorms after midnight. Lows in the upper 60s. East winds around 5 miles an hour. Chance of rain 60%. Friday, mostly cloudy in the morning, then becoming mostly sunny. Highs in the lower 80s. South winds around 5 miles an hour. Friday night, partly cloudy in the evening, then mostly cloudy with a 50% chance of showers and thunderstorms after midnight. Lows in the upper 60s. Southeast winds around 5 miles an hour. Saturday, mostly cloudy. A chance of showers with a slight chance of thunderstorms in the morning, then a chance of showers and thunderstorms in the afternoon. Highs in the lower 80s. Southeast winds around 5 miles an hour. Chance of rain 40%. And now the extended forecast. Saturday night, mostly cloudy with a chance of showers.
a chance of thunderstorms in the evening, then a slight chance of thunderstorms after midnight. Lows in the mid-60s. Southeast winds around 5 miles an hour. Chance of rain 50%. Sunday, mostly cloudy in the morning, then becoming partly sunny. A chance of showers. A slight chance of thunderstorms in the morning, then a chance of thunderstorms in the afternoon. Highs in the lower 80s. Chance of rain 50%. Sunday night, partly cloudy. A chance of showers and thunderstorms in the evening, then a slight chance of showers and thunderstorms after midnight. Lows in the mid-60s. Chance of rain 30%. Memorial Day, partly sunny. A slight chance of showers and thunderstorms in the morning, then a chance of showers and thunderstorms in the afternoon. Highs in the lower 80s. Chance of rain 50%. Monday night, partly cloudy with a chance of showers. A chance of thunderstorms in the evening, then a slight chance of thunderstorms after midnight. Lows in the mid-60s. Chance of rain 30%. Tuesday, mostly sunny. A slight chance of showers and thunderstorms in the morning, then a chance of showers and thunderstorms in the afternoon. Highs in the mid-80s. Chance of rain 40%. Tuesday night, partly cloudy with a chance of thunderstorms. A chance of showers in the evening, then showers likely after midnight. Lows in the upper 60s. Chance of rain 60%. Wednesday, mostly cloudy with showers likely with a chance of thunderstorms. Highs in the lower 80s. Chance of rain 70%. Wednesday night, mostly cloudy with a 50% chance of showers and thunderstorms. Lows in the upper 60s. Thursday, mostly cloudy in the morning, then becoming partly sunny. A 50% chance of showers and thunderstorms. Highs in the mid-80s. The forecast key messages for North and Central Texas. Scattered to numerous showers and thunderstorms will continue through late this evening across North and Central TX. Lightning and locally heavy rainfall will be the main threats. Unsettled weather will continue through the weekend into next week with several bouts of showers and thunderstorms across the region. The severe weather threat is low at this time. Flash flooding will be the main threat. The spotter information statement for North and Central Texas. Spotter activation is not expected at this time. The ultraviolet index forecast for May 22nd is 8, or very high. The current time is 11:33 p.m. this time. The ultraviolet index forecast for May 22nd is 8, or very high. The current time is 11:33 p.m. Central Daylight Time. 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The following reports of weather temperature and wind were made at 11 p.m. DFW Airport, cloudy, 71, dew point 67, relative humidity 87%, wind east at 3, pressure 29.86 inches and falling. Dallas Love Field, cloudy, 71, east at 3. Fort Worth Meacham, light rain, 69, southeast at 7. Arlington, light rain, 69, east at 3. McKinney, mostly cloudy, 70, northeast at 3. Denton, cloudy, 69, east at 6. Elsewhere around the region, Wichita Falls, cloudy, 66, southeast at 8. Abilene, partly cloudy, 64, east at 3. Waco, cloudy, 68, northeast at 5. Tyler, light rain, 70, east at 6. Once again at 11 p.m., DFW Airport, cloudy, 71, east at 3. Now let's check on your local forecast for the Dallas-Fort Worth Metroplex. Tonight, mostly cloudy. Showers likely with a chance of thunderstorms this evening, then a slight chance of showers and thunderstorms after midnight. Lows in the upper 60s. East winds around 5 miles an hour. Chance of rain 60%. Friday, mostly cloudy in the morning, then becoming mostly sunny. Highs in the lower 80s. South winds around 5 miles an hour.
Friday night.

partly cloudy in the evening, then mostly cloudy with a 50% chance of showers and thunderstorms after midnight. Lows in the upper 60s. Southeast winds around 5 miles an hour. Saturday, mostly cloudy. A chance of showers with a slight chance of thunderstorms in the morning, then a chance of showers and thunderstorms in the afternoon. Highs in the lower 80s. Southeast winds around 5 miles an hour. Chance of rain 40%. And now the extended forecast. Saturday night, mostly cloudy with a chance of showers. A chance of thunderstorms in the evening, then a slight chance of thunderstorms after midnight. Lows in the mid-60s. Southeast winds around 5 miles an hour. Chance of rain 50%. Sunday, mostly cloudy in the morning, then becoming partly sunny. A chance of showers. A slight chance of thunderstorms in the morning, then a chance of thunderstorms in the afternoon. Highs in the lower 80s. Chance of rain 50%. Sunday night, partly cloudy. A chance of showers and thunderstorms in the evening, then a slight chance of showers and thunderstorms after midnight. Lows in the mid-60s. Chance of rain 30%. Memorial Day, partly sunny. A slight chance of showers and thunderstorms in the morning, then a chance of showers and thunderstorms in the afternoon. Highs in the lower 80s. Chance of rain 50%. Monday night, partly cloudy with a chance of showers. A chance of thunderstorms in the evening, then a slight chance of thunderstorms after midnight. Lows in the mid-60s. Chance of rain 30%. Tuesday, mostly sunny. A slight chance of showers and thunderstorms in the morning, then a chance of showers and thunderstorms in the afternoon. Highs in the mid-80s. Chance of rain 40%. Tuesday night, partly cloudy with a chance of thunderstorms. A chance of showers in the evening, then showers likely after midnight. Lows in the upper 60s. Chance of rain 60%. Wednesday, mostly cloudy with showers likely with a chance of thunderstorms. Highs in the lower 80s. Chance of rain 70%. Wednesday night, mostly cloudy with a 50% chance of showers and thunderstorms. Lows in the upper 60s. Thursday, mostly cloudy in the morning, then becoming partly sunny. A 50% chance of showers and thunderstorms. Highs in the mid-80s. The forecast key messages for North and Central Texas. Scattered to numerous showers and thunderstorms will continue through late this evening across North and Central TX. Lightning and locally heavy rainfall will be the main threats. Unsettled weather will continue through the weekend into next week with several bouts of showers and thunderstorms across the region. The severe weather threat is low at this time. Flash flooding will be the main threat. The spotter information statement for North and Central Texas. Spotter activation is not expected at this time. The ultraviolet index forecast for May 22nd is 8, or very high. The current time is 11:38 p.m. Central Daylight Time. 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The following reports of weather temperature and wind were made at 11 p.m. DFW Airport, cloudy, 71, dew point 67, relative humidity 87%, wind east at 3, pressure 29.86 inches and falling. Dallas Love Field, cloudy, 71, east at 3. Fort Worth Meacham, light rain, 69, southeast at 7. Arlington, light rain, 69, east at 3. McKinney, mostly cloudy, 70, northeast at 3. Denton, cloudy, 69, east at 6. Elsewhere around the region, Wichita Falls, cloudy, 66, southeast at 8. Abilene, partly cloudy, 64, east at 3. Waco, cloudy, 68, northeast at 5. Tyler, light rain, 70, east at 6. Once again at 11 p.m., DFW Airport, cloudy, 71, east at 3. Now let's check on your local forecast for the Dallas-Fort Worth Metroplex. Tonight, most

southeast winds around 5 miles an hour. Chance of rain 40%. And now the extended forecast. Saturday night, mostly cloudy with a chance of showers. A chance of thunderstorms in the evening, then a slight chance of thunderstorms after midnight. Lows in the mid-60s. Southeast winds around 5 miles an hour. Chance of rain 50%. Sunday, mostly cloudy in the morning, then becoming partly sunny. A chance of showers. A slight chance of thunderstorms in the morning, then a chance of thunderstorms in the afternoon. Highs in the lower 80s. Chance of rain 50%. Sunday night, partly cloudy. A chance of showers and thunderstorms in the evening, then a slight chance of showers and thunderstorms after midnight. Lows in the mid-60s. Chance of rain 30%. Memorial Day, partly sunny. A slight chance of showers and thunderstorms in the morning, then a chance of showers and thunderstorms in the afternoon. Highs in the lower 80s. Chance of rain 50%. Monday night, partly cloudy with a chance of showers. A chance of thunderstorms in the evening, then a slight chance of thunderstorms after midnight. Lows in the mid-60s. Chance of rain 30%. Tuesday, mostly sunny. A slight chance of showers and thunderstorms in the morning, then a chance of showers and thunderstorms in the afternoon. Highs in the mid-80s. Chance of rain 40%. Tuesday night, partly cloudy with a chance of thunderstorms. A chance of showers in the evening, then showers likely after midnight. Lows in the upper 60s. Chance of rain 60%. Wednesday, mostly cloudy with showers likely with a chance of thunderstorms. Highs in the lower 80s. Chance of rain 70%. Wednesday night, mostly cloudy with a 50% chance of showers and thunderstorms. Lows in the upper 60s. Thursday, mostly cloudy in the morning, then becoming partly sunny. A 50% chance of showers and thunderstorms. Highs in the mid-80s. The forecast key messages for North and Central Texas. Scattered to numerous showers and thunderstorms will continue through late this evening across North and Central TX. Lightning and locally heavy rainfall will be the main threats. Unsettled weather will continue through the weekend into next week with several bouts of showers and thunderstorms across the region. The severe weather threat is low at this time. Flash flooding will be the main threat. The spotter information statement for North and Central Texas. Spotter activation is not expected at this time. The ultraviolet index forecast for May 22nd is 8, or very high. The current time is 11:44 p.m. Central Daylight Time. 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The following reports of weather temperature and wind were made at 11 p.m. DFW Airport, cloudy, 71, dew point 67, relative humidity 87%, wind east at 3, pressure 29.86 inches and falling. Dallas Love Field, cloudy, 71, east at 3. Fort Worth Meacham, light rain, 69, southeast at 7. Arlington, light rain, 69, east at 3. McKinney, mostly cloudy, 70, northeast at 3. Denton, cloudy, 69, east at 6. Elsewhere around the region, Wichita Falls, cloudy, 66, southeast at 8. Abilene, partly cloudy, 64, east at 3. Waco, cloudy, 68, northeast at 5. Tyler, light rain, 70, east at 6. Once again at 11 p.m., DFW Airport, cloudy, 71, east at 3. Now let's check on your local forecast for the Dallas-Fort Worth Metroplex. Tonight, mostly cloudy. Showers likely with a chance of thunderstorms this evening, then a slight chance of showers and thunderstorms after midnight. Lows in the upper 60s. East winds around 5 miles an hour. Chance of rain 60%. Friday, mostly cloudy in the morning, then becoming mostly sunny. Highs in the lower 80s. South winds around

5 miles an hour. Friday night, partly cloudy in the evening, then mostly cloudy with a 50% chance of showers and thunderstorms after midnight. Lows in the upper 60s. Southeast winds around 5 miles an hour. Saturday, mostly cloudy. A chance of showers with a slight chance of thunderstorms in the morning, then a chance of showers and thunderstorms in the afternoon. Highs in the lower 80s. Southeast winds around 5 miles an hour. Chance of rain 40%. And now the extended forecast. Saturday night, mostly cloudy with a chance of showers. A chance of thunderstorms in the evening, then a slight chance of thunderstorms after midnight. Lows in the mid-60s. Southeast winds around 5 miles an hour. Chance of rain 50%. Sunday, mostly cloudy in the morning, then becoming partly sunny. A chance of showers. A slight chance of thunderstorms in the morning, then a chance of thunderstorms in the afternoon. Highs in the lower 80s. Chance of rain 50%. Sunday night, partly cloudy. A chance of showers and thunderstorms in the evening, then a slight chance of showers and thunderstorms after midnight. Lows in the mid-60s. Chance of rain 30%. Memorial Day, partly sunny. A slight chance of showers and thunderstorms in the morning, then a chance of showers and thunderstorms in the afternoon. Highs in the lower 80s. Chance of rain 50%. Monday night, partly cloudy with a chance of showers. A chance of thunderstorms in the evening, then a slight chance of thunderstorms after midnight. Lows in the mid-60s. Chance of rain 30%. Tuesday, mostly sunny. A slight chance of showers and thunderstorms in the morning, then a chance of showers and thunderstorms in the afternoon. Highs in the mid-80s. Chance of rain 40%. Tuesday night, partly cloudy with a chance of thunderstorms. A chance of showers in the evening, then showers likely after midnight. Lows in the upper 60s. Chance of rain 60%. Wednesday, mostly cloudy with showers likely with a chance of thunderstorms. Highs in the lower 80s. Chance of rain 70%. Wednesday night, mostly cloudy with a 50% chance of showers and thunderstorms. Lows in the upper 60s. Thursday, mostly cloudy in the morning, then becoming partly sunny. A 50% chance of showers and thunderstorms. Highs in the mid-80s. The forecast key messages for North and Central Texas. Scattered to numerous showers and thunderstorms will continue through late this evening across North and Central TX. Lightning and locally heavy rainfall will be the main threats. Unsettled weather will continue through the weekend into next week with several bouts of showers and thunderstorms across the region. The severe weather threat is low at this time. Flash flooding will be the main threat. The spotter information statement for North and Central Texas. Spotter activation is not expected at this time. The ultraviolet index forecast for May 22nd is 8, or very high. The current time is 11:49 p.m. Central Daylight Time. 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The following reports of weather temperature and wind were made at 11 p.m. DFW Airport, cloudy, 71, dew point 67, relative humidity 87%, wind east at 3, pressure 29.86 inches and falling. Dallas Love Field, cloudy, 71, east at 3. Fort Worth Meacham, light rain, 69, southeast at 7. Arlington, light rain, 69, east at 3. McKinney, mostly cloudy, 70, northeast at 3. Denton, cloudy, 69, east at 6. Elsewhere around the region, Wichita Falls, cloudy, 66, southeast at 8. Abilene, partly cloudy, 64, east at 3. Waco, cloudy, 68, northeast at 5. Tyler, light rain, 70, east at 6. Once again at 11 p.m., DFW Airport, cloudy, 71, east at 3. Now let's check on your local forecast.

The Dallas-Fort Worth Metroplex, tonight, mostly cloudy. Showers likely with a chance of thunderstorms this evening, then a slight chance of showers and thunderstorms after midnight. Lows in the upper 60s. East winds around 5 miles an hour. Chance of rain 60%. Friday, mostly cloudy in the morning, then becoming mostly sunny. Highs in the lower 80s. South winds around 5 miles an hour. Friday night, partly cloudy in the evening, then mostly cloudy with a 50% chance of showers and thunderstorms after midnight. Lows in the upper 60s. Southeast winds around 5 miles an hour. Saturday, mostly cloudy. A chance of showers with a slight chance of thunderstorms in the morning, then a chance of showers and thunderstorms in the afternoon. Highs in the lower 80s. Southeast winds around 5 miles an hour. Chance of rain 40%. And now the extended forecast. Saturday night, mostly cloudy with a chance of showers. A chance of thunderstorms in the evening, then a slight chance of thunderstorms after midnight. Lows in the mid-60s. Southeast winds around 5 miles an hour. Chance of rain 50%. Sunday, mostly cloudy in the morning, then becoming partly sunny. A chance of showers. A slight chance of thunderstorms in the morning, then a chance of thunderstorms in the afternoon. Highs in the lower 80s. Chance of rain 50%. Sunday night, partly cloudy. A chance of showers and thunderstorms in the evening, then a slight chance of showers and thunderstorms after midnight. Lows in the mid-60s. Chance of rain 30%. Memorial Day, partly sunny. A slight chance of showers and thunderstorms in the morning, then a chance of showers and thunderstorms in the afternoon. Highs in the lower 80s. Chance of rain 50%. Monday night, partly cloudy with a chance of showers. A chance of thunderstorms in the evening, then a slight chance of thunderstorms after midnight. Lows in the mid-60s. Chance of rain 30%. Tuesday, mostly sunny. A slight chance of showers and thunderstorms in the morning, then a chance of showers and thunderstorms in the afternoon. Highs in the mid-80s. Chance of rain 40%. Tuesday night, partly cloudy with a chance of thunderstorms. A chance of showers in the evening, then showers likely after midnight. Lows in the upper 60s. Chance of rain 60%. Wednesday, mostly cloudy with showers likely with a chance of thunderstorms. Highs in the lower 80s. Chance of rain 70%. Wednesday night, mostly cloudy with a 50% chance of showers and thunderstorms. Lows in the upper 60s. Thursday, mostly cloudy in the morning, then becoming partly sunny. A 50% chance of showers and thunderstorms. Highs in the mid-80s. The forecast key messages for North and Central Texas. Scattered to numerous showers and thunderstorms will continue through late this evening across North and Central TX. Lightning and locally heavy rainfall will be the main threats. Unsettled weather will continue through the weekend into next week with several bouts of showers and thunderstorms across the region. The severe weather threat is low at this time. Flash flooding will be the main threat. The spotter information statement for North and Central Texas. Spotter activation is not expected at this time. The ultraviolet index forecast for May 22nd is 8, or very high. The current time is 11:55 p.m. Central Daylight Time. 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The following reports of weather temperature and wind were made at 11 p.m. DFW Airport, cloudy, 71, dew point 67, relative humidity 87%, wind east at 3, pressure 29.86 inches and falling. Dallas Love Field, cloudy, 71, east at 3. Fort Worth Meacham, light rain, 69, southeast at 7. Arlington, light rain, 69, east at 3. McKinney, mostly cloudy, 70, northeast at 3. Denton, cloudy, 69, east at 6.

Around the region, Wichita Falls, cloudy, 66, southeast at 8. Abilene, partly cloudy, 64, east at 3. Waco, cloudy, 68, northeast at 5. Tyler, light rain, 70, east at 6. Once again at 11 p.m., DFW Airport, cloudy, 71, east at 3. Now let's check on your local forecast for the Dallas-Fort Worth Metroplex. Tonight, mostly cloudy. Showers likely with a chance of thunderstorms this evening, then a slight chance of showers and thunderstorms after midnight. Lows in the upper 60s. East winds around 5 miles an hour. Chance of rain 60%. Friday, mostly cloudy in the morning, then becoming mostly sunny. Highs in the lower 80s. South winds around 5 miles an hour. Friday night, partly cloudy in the evening, then mostly cloudy with a 50% chance of showers and thunderstorms after midnight. Lows in the upper 60s. Southeast winds around 5 miles an hour. Saturday, mostly cloudy. A chance of showers with a slight chance of thunderstorms in the morning, then a chance of showers and thunderstorms in the afternoon. Highs in the lower 80s. Southeast winds around 5 miles an hour. Chance of rain 40%. And now the extended forecast. Saturday night, mostly cloudy with a chance of showers. A chance of thunderstorms in the evening, then a slight chance of thunderstorms after midnight. Lows in the mid-60s. Southeast winds around 5 miles an hour. Chance of rain 50%. Sunday, mostly cloudy in the morning, then becoming partly sunny. A chance of showers. A slight chance of thunderstorms in the morning, then a chance of thunderstorms in the afternoon. Highs in the lower 80s. Chance of rain 50%. Sunday night, partly cloudy. A chance of showers and thunderstorms in the evening, then a slight chance of showers and thunderstorms after midnight. Lows in the mid-60s. Chance of rain 30%. Memorial Day, partly sunny. A slight chance of showers and thunderstorms in the morning, then a chance of showers and thunderstorms in the afternoon. Highs in the lower 80s. Chance of rain 50%. Monday night, partly cloudy with a chance of showers. A chance of thunderstorms in the evening, then a slight chance of thunderstorms after midnight. Lows in the mid-60s. Chance of rain 30%. Tuesday, mostly sunny. A slight chance of showers and thunderstorms in the morning, then a chance of showers and thunderstorms in the afternoon. Highs in the mid-80s. Chance of rain 40%. Tuesday night, partly cloudy with a chance of thunderstorms. A chance of showers in the evening, then showers likely after midnight. Lows in the upper 60s. Chance of rain 60%. Wednesday, mostly cloudy with showers likely with a chance of thunderstorms. Highs in the lower 80s. Chance of rain 70%. Wednesday night, mostly cloudy with a 50% chance of showers and thunderstorms. Lows in the upper 60s. Thursday, mostly cloudy in the morning, then becoming partly sunny. A 50% chance of showers and thunderstorms. Highs in the mid-80s. The forecast key messages for North and Central Texas. Scattered to numerous showers and thunderstorms will continue through late this evening across North and Central TX. Lightning and locally heavy rainfall will be the main threats. Unsettled weather will continue through the weekend into next week with several bouts of showers and thunderstorms across the region. The severe weather threat is low at this time. Flash flooding will be the main threat. The spotter information statement for North and Central Texas. Spotter activation is not expected at this time. The ultraviolet index forecast for May 22nd is 8, or very high. The current time is 12 a.m. Central Daylight Time. 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The following reports of weather temperature and wind were made at 11 p.m. DFW Airport, cloudy, 71, dew point 67, relative humidity 87%, wind

At 3, pressure 29.86 inches and falling. Dallas Love Field, cloudy, 71, east at 3. Fort Worth Meacham, light rain, 69, southeast at 7. Arlington, light rain, 69, east at 3. McKinney, mostly cloudy, 70, northeast at 3. Denton, cloudy, 69, east at 6. Elsewhere around the region, Wichita Falls, cloudy, 66, southeast at 8. Abilene, partly cloudy, 64, east at 3. Waco, cloudy, 68, northeast at 5. Tyler, light rain, 70, east at 6. Once again at 11 p.m., DFW Airport, cloudy, 71, east at 3. Now let's check on your local forecast for the Dallas-Fort Worth Metroplex. Tonight, mostly cloudy. Showers likely with a chance of thunderstorms this evening, then a slight chance of showers and thunderstorms after midnight. Lows in the upper 60s. East winds around 5 miles an hour. Chance of rain 60%. Friday, mostly cloudy in the morning, then becoming mostly sunny. Highs in the lower 80s. South winds around 5 miles an hour. Friday night, partly cloudy in the evening, then mostly cloudy with a 50% chance of showers and thunderstorms after midnight. Lows in the upper 60s. Southeast winds around 5 miles an hour. Saturday, mostly cloudy. A chance of showers with a slight chance of thunderstorms in the morning, then a chance of showers and thunderstorms in the afternoon. Highs in the lower 80s. Southeast winds around 5 miles an hour. Chance of rain 40%. And now the extended forecast. Saturday night, mostly cloudy with a chance of showers. A chance of thunderstorms in the evening, then a slight chance of thunderstorms after midnight. Lows in the mid-60s. Southeast winds around 5 miles an hour. Chance of rain 50%. Sunday, mostly cloudy in the morning, then becoming partly sunny. A chance of showers. A slight chance of thunderstorms in the morning, then a chance of thunderstorms in the afternoon. Highs in the lower 80s. Chance of rain 50%. Sunday night, partly cloudy. A chance of showers and thunderstorms in the evening, then a slight chance of showers and thunderstorms after midnight. Lows in the mid-60s. Chance of rain 30%. Memorial Day, partly sunny. A slight chance of showers and thunderstorms in the morning, then a chance of showers and thunderstorms in the afternoon. Highs in the lower 80s. Chance of rain 50%. Monday night, partly cloudy with a chance of showers. A chance of thunderstorms in the evening, then a slight chance of thunderstorms after midnight. Lows in the mid-60s. Chance of rain 30%. Tuesday, mostly sunny. A slight chance of showers and thunderstorms in the morning, then a chance of showers and thunderstorms in the afternoon. Highs in the mid-80s. Chance of rain 40%. Tuesday night, partly cloudy with a chance of thunderstorms. A chance of showers in the evening, then showers likely after midnight. Lows in the upper 60s. Chance of rain 60%. Wednesday, mostly cloudy with showers likely with a chance of thunderstorms. Highs in the lower 80s. Chance of rain 70%. Wednesday night, mostly cloudy with a 50% chance of showers and thunderstorms. Lows in the upper 60s. Thursday, mostly cloudy in the morning, then becoming partly sunny. A 50% chance of showers and thunderstorms. Highs in the mid-80s. The forecast key messages for North and Central Texas. Scattered to numerous showers and thunderstorms will continue through late this evening across North and Central TX. Lightning and locally heavy rainfall will be the main threats. Unsettled weather will continue through the weekend into next week with several bouts of showers and thunderstorms across the region. The severe weather threat is low at this time. Flash flooding will be the main threat. The spotter information statement for North and Central Texas. Spotter activation is not expected at this time. The ultraviolet index forecast for May 22nd is 8, or very high. The current time is

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The following reports of weather temperature and wind were made at midnight. DFW Airport, cloudy, 70, dew point 67, relative humidity 90%, wind southeast at 7, pressure 29.85 inches and falling. Dallas Love Field, cloudy, 70, east at 3. Fort Worth Meacham, cloudy, 68, south at 5. Arlington, cloudy, 69, east at 5. McKinney, mostly cloudy, 69, east at 3. Denton, cloudy, 68, calm. Elsewhere around the region, Wichita Falls, fog, 66, east at 5. Abilene, partly cloudy, 63, southeast at 8. Waco, cloudy, 69, calm. Tyler, mostly cloudy, 70, east at 7. Once again at midnight, DFW Airport, cloudy, 70, southeast at 7. Now let's check on your local forecast for the Dallas-Fort Worth Metroplex. Tonight, mostly cloudy. Showers likely with a chance of thunderstorms this evening, then a slight chance of showers and thunderstorms after midnight. Lows in the upper 60s. East winds around 5 miles an hour. Chance of rain 60%. Friday, mostly cloudy in the morning, then becoming mostly sunny. Highs in the lower 80s. South winds around 5 miles an hour. Friday night, partly cloudy in the evening, then mostly cloudy with a 50% chance of showers and thunderstorms after midnight. Lows in the upper 60s. Southeast winds around 5 miles an hour. Saturday, mostly cloudy. A chance of showers with a slight chance of thunderstorms in the morning, then a chance of showers and thunderstorms in the afternoon. Highs in the lower 80s. Southeast winds around 5 miles an hour. Chance of rain 40%. And now the extended forecast. Saturday night, mostly cloudy with a chance of showers. A chance of thunderstorms in the evening, then a slight chance of thunderstorms after midnight. Lows in the mid-60s. Southeast winds around 5 miles an hour. Chance of rain 50%. Sunday, mostly cloudy in the morning, then becoming partly sunny. A chance of showers. A slight chance of thunderstorms in the morning, then a chance of thunderstorms in the afternoon. Highs in the lower 80s. Chance of rain 50%. Sunday night, partly cloudy. A chance of showers and thunderstorms in the evening, then a slight chance of showers and thunderstorms after midnight. Lows in the mid-60s. Chance of rain 30%. Memorial Day, partly sunny. A slight chance of showers and thunderstorms in the morning, then a chance of showers and thunderstorms in the afternoon. Highs in the lower 80s. Chance of rain 50%. Monday night, partly cloudy with a chance of showers. A chance of thunderstorms in the evening, then a slight chance of thunderstorms after midnight. Lows in the mid-60s. Chance of rain 30%. Tuesday, mostly sunny. A slight chance of showers and thunderstorms in the morning, then a chance of showers and thunderstorms in the afternoon. Highs in the mid-80s. Chance of rain 40%. Tuesday night, partly cloudy with a chance of thunderstorms. A chance of showers in the evening, then showers likely after midnight. Lows in the upper 60s. Chance of rain 60%. Wednesday, mostly cloudy with showers likely with a chance of thunderstorms. Highs in the lower 80s. Chance of rain 70%. Wednesday night, mostly cloudy with a 50% chance of showers and thunderstorms. Lows in the upper 60s. Thursday, mostly cloudy in the morning, then becoming partly sunny. A 50% chance of showers and thunderstorms. Highs in the mid-80s. The forecast key messages for North and Central Texas. Scattered to numerous showers and thunderstorms will continue through late this evening across North and Central TX. Lightning and locally heavy rainfall will be the main threats. Unsettled weather will continue through the weekend into next week with

controlled bouts of showers and thunderstorms across the region. The severe weather threat is low at this time. Flash flooding will be the main threat. The spotter information statement for North and Central Texas. Spotter activation is not expected at this time. The ultraviolet index forecast for May 22nd is 8, or very high. The current time is 12:11 a.m. Central Daylight Time. 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The following reports of weather temperature and wind were made at midnight. DFW Airport, cloudy, 70, dew point 67, relative humidity 90%, wind southeast at 7, pressure 29.85 inches and falling. Dallas Love Field, cloudy, 70, east at 3. Fort Worth Meacham, mostly cloudy, 68, south at 3. Arlington, mostly cloudy, 69, east at 5. McKinney, cloudy, 69, east at 3. Denton, mostly cloudy, 68, calm. Elsewhere around the region, Wichita Falls, fog, 66, east at 5. Abilene, clear, 63, southeast at 8. Waco, cloudy, 69, calm. Tyler, mostly cloudy, 70, east at 8. Once again at midnight, DFW Airport, cloudy, 70, southeast at 7. Now let's check on your local forecast for the Dallas-Fort Worth Metroplex. Tonight, mostly cloudy. Showers likely with a chance of thunderstorms this evening, then a slight chance of showers and thunderstorms after midnight. Lows in the upper 60s. East winds around 5 miles an hour. Chance of rain 60%. Friday, mostly cloudy in the morning, then becoming mostly sunny. Highs in the lower 80s. South winds around 5 miles an hour. Friday night, partly cloudy in the evening, then mostly cloudy with a 50% chance of showers and thunderstorms after midnight. Lows in the upper 60s. Southeast winds around 5 miles an hour. Saturday, mostly cloudy. A chance of showers with a slight chance of thunderstorms in the morning, then a chance of showers and thunderstorms in the afternoon. Highs in the lower 80s. Southeast winds around 5 miles an hour. Chance of rain 40%. And now the extended forecast. Saturday night, mostly cloudy with a chance of showers. A chance of thunderstorms in the evening, then a slight chance of thunderstorms after midnight. Lows in the mid-60s. Southeast winds around 5 miles an hour. Chance of rain 50%. Sunday, mostly cloudy in the morning, then becoming partly sunny. A chance of showers. A slight chance of thunderstorms in the morning, then a chance of thunderstorms in the afternoon. Highs in the lower 80s. Chance of rain 50%. Sunday night, partly cloudy. A chance of showers and thunderstorms in the evening, then a slight chance of showers and thunderstorms after midnight. Lows in the mid-60s. Chance of rain 30%. Memorial Day, partly sunny. A slight chance of showers and thunderstorms in the morning, then a chance of showers and thunderstorms in the afternoon. Highs in the lower 80s. Chance of rain 50%. Monday night, partly cloudy with a chance of showers. A chance of thunderstorms in the evening, then a slight chance of thunderstorms after midnight. Lows in the mid-60s. Chance of rain 30%. Tuesday, mostly sunny. A slight chance of showers and thunderstorms in the morning, then a chance of showers and thunderstorms in the afternoon. Highs in the mid-80s. Chance of rain 40%. Tuesday night, partly cloudy with a chance of thunderstorms. A chance of showers in the evening, then showers likely after midnight. Lows in the upper 60s. Chance of rain 60%. Wednesday, mostly cloudy with showers likely with a chance of thunderstorms. Highs in the lower 80s. Chance of rain 70%. Wednesday night, mostly cloudy with a 50% chance of showers and thunderstorms. Lows in the upper 60s. Thursday, mostly cloudy in the morning, then becoming partly

Sunny. A 50% chance of showers and thunderstorms. Highs in the mid-80s. The forecast key messages for North and Central Texas. Scattered to numerous showers and thunderstorms will continue through late this evening across North and Central TX. Lightning and locally heavy rainfall will be the main threats. Unsettled weather will continue through the weekend into next week with several bouts of showers and thunderstorms across the region. The severe weather threat is low at this time. Flash flooding will be the main threat. The spotter information statement for North and Central Texas. Spotter activation is not expected at this time. The ultraviolet index forecast for May 22nd is 8, or very high. The current time is 12:16 a.m. Central Daylight Time. 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Serving the Dallas-Fort Worth listening area. The following reports of weather temperature and wind were made at midnight. DFW Airport, cloudy, 70, dew point 67, relative humidity 90%, wind southeast at 7, pressure 29.85 inches and falling. Dallas Love Field, cloudy, 70, east at 3. Fort Worth Meacham, mostly cloudy, 68, south at 3. Arlington, mostly cloudy, 69, east at 5. McKinney, cloudy, 69, east at 3. Denton, mostly cloudy, 68, calm. Elsewhere around the region, Wichita Falls, fog, 66, east at 5. Abilene, clear, 63, southeast at 8. Waco, cloudy, 69, calm. Tyler, mostly cloudy, 70, east at 8. Once again at midnight, DFW Airport, cloudy, 70, southeast at 7. Now let's check on your local forecast for the Dallas-Fort Worth Metroplex. Tonight, mostly cloudy. Showers likely with a chance of thunderstorms this evening, then a slight chance of showers and thunderstorms after midnight. Lows in the upper 60s. East winds around 5 miles an hour. Chance of rain 60%. Friday, mostly cloudy in the morning, then becoming mostly sunny. Highs in the lower 80s. South winds around 5 miles an hour. Friday night, partly cloudy in the evening, then mostly cloudy with a 50% chance of showers and thunderstorms after midnight. Lows in the upper 60s. Southeast winds around 5 miles an hour. Saturday, mostly cloudy. A chance of showers with a slight chance of thunderstorms in the morning, then a chance of showers and thunderstorms in the afternoon. Highs in the lower 80s. Southeast winds around 5 miles an hour. Chance of rain 40%. And now the extended forecast. Saturday night, mostly cloudy with a chance of showers. A chance of thunderstorms in the evening, then a slight chance of thunderstorms after midnight. Lows in the mid-60s. Southeast winds around 5 miles an hour. Chance of rain 50%. Sunday, mostly cloudy in the morning, then becoming partly sunny. A chance of showers. A slight chance of thunderstorms in the morning, then a chance of thunderstorms in the afternoon. Highs in the lower 80s. Chance of rain 50%. Sunday night, partly cloudy. A chance of showers and thunderstorms in the evening, then a slight chance of showers and thunderstorms after midnight. Lows in the mid-60s. Chance of rain 30%. Memorial Day, partly sunny. A slight chance of showers and thunderstorms in the morning, then a chance of showers and thunderstorms in the afternoon. Highs in the lower 80s. Chance of rain 50%. Monday night, partly cloudy with a chance of showers. A chance of thunderstorms in the evening, then a slight chance of thunderstorms after midnight. Lows in the mid-60s. Chance of rain 30%. Tuesday, mostly sunny. A slight chance of showers and thunderstorms in the morning, then a chance of showers and thunderstorms in the afternoon. Highs in the mid-80s. Chance of rain 40%. Tuesday night, partly cloudy with a chance of thunderstorms. A chance of showers in the evening, then showers likely after midnight.

Chance of rain 60%. Wednesday, mostly cloudy with showers, likely with a chance of thunderstorms. Highs in the lower 80s. Chance of rain 70%. Wednesday night, mostly cloudy with a 50% chance of showers and thunderstorms. Lows in the upper 60s. Thursday, mostly cloudy in the morning, then becoming partly sunny. A 50% chance of showers and thunderstorms. Highs in the mid-80s. The forecast key messages for North and Central Texas. Scattered to numerous showers and thunderstorms will continue through late this evening across North and Central TX. Lightning and locally heavy rainfall will be the main threats. Unsettled weather will continue through the weekend into next week with several bouts of showers and thunderstorms across the region. The severe weather threat is low at this time. Flash flooding will be the main threat. The spotter information statement for North and Central Texas. Spotter activation is not expected at this time. The ultraviolet index forecast for May 22nd is 8, or very high. The current time is 12:22 a.m. Central Daylight Time. 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The following reports of weather temperature and wind were made at midnight. DFW Airport, cloudy, 70, dew point 67, relative humidity 90%, wind southeast at 7, pressure 29.85 inches and falling. Dallas Love Field, cloudy, 70, east at 3. Fort Worth Meacham, mostly cloudy, 68, south at 3. Arlington, mostly cloudy, 69, east at 5. McKinney, cloudy, 69, east at 3. Denton, mostly cloudy, 68, calm. Elsewhere around the region, Wichita Falls, fog, 66, east at 5. Abilene, clear, 63, southeast at 8. Waco, cloudy, 69, calm. Tyler, mostly cloudy, 70, east at 8. Once again at midnight, DFW Airport, cloudy, 70, southeast at 7. Now let's check on your local forecast for the Dallas-Fort Worth Metroplex. Tonight, mostly cloudy. Showers likely with a chance of thunderstorms this evening, then a slight chance of showers and thunderstorms after midnight. Lows in the upper 60s. East winds around 5 miles an hour. Chance of rain 60%. Friday, mostly cloudy in the morning, then becoming mostly sunny. Highs in the lower 80s. South winds around 5 miles an hour. Friday night, partly cloudy in the evening, then mostly cloudy with a 50% chance of showers and thunderstorms after midnight. Lows in the upper 60s. Southeast winds around 5 miles an hour. Saturday, mostly cloudy. A chance of showers with a slight chance of thunderstorms in the morning, then a chance of showers and thunderstorms in the afternoon. Highs in the lower 80s. Southeast winds around 5 miles an hour. Chance of rain 40%. And now the extended forecast. Saturday night, mostly cloudy with a chance of showers. A chance of thunderstorms in the evening, then a slight chance of thunderstorms after midnight. Lows in the mid-60s. Southeast winds around 5 miles an hour. Chance of rain 50%. Sunday, mostly cloudy in the morning, then becoming partly sunny. A chance of showers. A slight chance of thunderstorms in the morning, then a chance of thunderstorms in the afternoon. Highs in the lower 80s. Chance of rain 50%. Sunday night, partly cloudy. A chance of showers and thunderstorms in the evening, then a slight chance of showers and thunderstorms after midnight. Lows in the mid-60s. Chance of rain 30%. Memorial Day, partly sunny. A slight chance of showers and thunderstorms in the morning, then a chance of showers and thunderstorms in the afternoon. Highs in the lower 80s. Chance of rain 50%. Monday night, partly cloudy with a chance of showers. A chance of thunderstorms in the evening, then a slight chance of thunderstorms after midnight. Lows in the mid-60s.

Chance of rain 30%. Tuesday, mostly sunny. A slight chance of showers and thunderstorms in the morning, then a chance of showers and thunderstorms in the afternoon. Highs in the mid-80s. Chance of rain 40%. Tuesday night, partly cloudy with a chance of thunderstorms. A chance of showers in the evening, then showers likely after midnight. Lows in the upper 60s. Chance of rain 60%. Wednesday, mostly cloudy with showers likely with a chance of thunderstorms. Highs in the lower 80s. Chance of rain 70%. Wednesday night, mostly cloudy with a 50% chance of showers and thunderstorms. Lows in the upper 60s. Thursday, mostly cloudy in the morning, then becoming partly sunny. A 50% chance of showers and thunderstorms. Highs in the mid-80s. The forecast key messages for North and Central Texas. Scattered to numerous showers and thunderstorms will continue through late this evening across North and Central TX. Lightning and locally heavy rainfall will be the main threats. Unsettled weather will continue through the weekend into next week with several bouts of showers and thunderstorms across the region. The severe weather threat is low at this time. Flash flooding will be the main threat. The spotter information statement for North and Central Texas. Spotter activation is not expected at this time. The ultraviolet index forecast for May 22nd is 8, or very high. The current time is 12:27 a.m. Central Daylight Time. 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The following reports of weather temperature and wind were made at midnight. DFW Airport, cloudy, 70, dew point 67, relative humidity 90%, wind southeast at 7, pressure 29.85 inches and falling. Dallas Love Field, cloudy, 70, east at 3. Fort Worth Meacham, mostly cloudy, 68, south at 3. Arlington, mostly cloudy, 69, east at 5. McKinney, cloudy, 69, east at 3. Denton, mostly cloudy, 68, calm. Elsewhere around the region, Wichita Falls, fog, 66, east at 5. Abilene, clear, 63, southeast at 8. Waco, cloudy, 69, calm. Tyler, mostly cloudy, 70, east at 8. Once again at midnight, DFW Airport, cloudy, 70, southeast at 7. Now let's check on your local forecast for the Dallas-Fort Worth Metroplex. Tonight, mostly cloudy. Showers likely with a chance of thunderstorms this evening, then a slight chance of showers and thunderstorms after midnight. Lows in the upper 60s. East winds around 5 miles an hour. Chance of rain 60%. Friday, mostly cloudy in the morning, then becoming mostly sunny. Highs in the lower 80s. South winds around 5 miles an hour. Friday night, partly cloudy in the evening, then mostly cloudy with a 50% chance of showers and thunderstorms after midnight. Lows in the upper 60s. Southeast winds around 5 miles an hour. Saturday, mostly cloudy. A chance of showers with a slight chance of thunderstorms in the morning, then a chance of showers and thunderstorms in the afternoon. Highs in the lower 80s. Southeast winds around 5 miles an hour. Chance of rain 40%. And now the extended forecast. Saturday night, mostly cloudy with a chance of showers. A chance of thunderstorms in the evening, then a slight chance of thunderstorms after midnight. Lows in the mid-60s. Southeast winds around 5 miles an hour. Chance of rain 50%. Sunday, mostly cloudy in the morning, then becoming partly sunny. A chance of showers. A slight chance of thunderstorms in the morning, then a chance of thunderstorms in the afternoon. Highs in the lower 80s. Chance of rain 50%. Sunday night, partly cloudy. A chance of showers and thunderstorms in the evening, then a slight chance of showers and thunderstorms after midnight. Lows in the mid-60s.
Chance of rain 30%. Memorial Day, partly sunny. A slight chance of showers and thunderstorms in the morning, then a chance of showers and thunderstorms in the afternoon. Highs in the lower 80s. Chance of rain 50%. Monday night, partly cloudy with a chance of showers. A chance of thunderstorms in the evening, then a slight chance of thunderstorms after midnight. Lows in the mid-60s. Chance of rain 30%. Tuesday, mostly sunny. A slight chance of showers and thunderstorms in the morning, then a chance of showers and thunderstorms in the afternoon. Highs in the mid-80s. Chance of rain 40%. Tuesday night, partly cloudy with a chance of thunderstorms. A chance of showers in the evening, then showers likely after midnight. Lows in the upper 60s. Chance of rain 60%. Wednesday, mostly cloudy with showers likely with a chance of thunderstorms. Highs in the lower 80s. Chance of rain 70%. Wednesday night, mostly cloudy with a 50% chance of showers and thunderstorms. Lows in the upper 60s. Thursday, mostly cloudy in the morning, then becoming partly sunny. A 50% chance of showers and thunderstorms. Highs in the mid-80s. The forecast key messages for North and Central Texas. Scattered to numerous showers and thunderstorms will continue through late this evening across North and Central TX. Lightning and locally heavy rainfall will be the main threats. Unsettled weather will continue through the weekend into next week with several bouts of showers and thunderstorms across the region. The severe weather threat is low at this time. Flash flooding will be the main threat. The spotter information statement for North and Central Texas. Spotter activation is not expected at this time. The ultraviolet index forecast for May 22nd is 8, or very high. The current time is this time. The ultraviolet index forecast for May 22nd is 8, or very high. The current time is 12:33 a.m. Central Daylight Time. 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The following reports of weather temperature and wind were made at midnight. DFW Airport, cloudy, 70, dew point 67, relative humidity 90%, wind southeast at 7, pressure 29.85 inches and falling. Dallas Love Field, cloudy, 70, east at 3. Fort Worth Meacham, mostly cloudy, 68, south at 3. Arlington, mostly cloudy, 69, east at 5. McKinney, cloudy, 69, east at 3. Denton, mostly cloudy, 68, calm. Elsewhere around the region, Wichita Falls, fog, 66, east at 5. Abilene, clear, 63, southeast at 8. Waco, cloudy, 69, calm. Tyler, mostly cloudy, 70, east at 8. Once again at midnight, DFW Airport, cloudy, 70, southeast at 7. Now let's check on your local forecast for the Dallas-Fort Worth Metroplex. Tonight, mostly cloudy. Showers likely with a chance of thunderstorms this evening, then a slight chance of showers and thunderstorms after midnight. Lows in the upper 60s. East winds around 5 miles an hour. Chance of rain 60%. Friday, mostly cloudy in the morning, then becoming mostly sunny. Highs in the lower 80s. South winds around 5 miles an hour. Friday night, partly cloudy in the evening, then mostly cloudy with a 50% chance of showers and thunderstorms after midnight. Lows in the upper 60s. Southeast winds around 5 miles an hour. Saturday, mostly cloudy. A chance of showers with a slight chance of thunderstorms in the morning, then a chance of showers and thunderstorms in the afternoon. Highs in the lower 80s. Southeast winds around 5 miles an hour. Chance of rain 40%. And now the extended forecast. Saturday night, mostly cloudy with a chance of showers. A chance of thunderstorms in the evening, then a slight chance of thunderstorms after midnight.
lows in the mid-60s.

Southeast winds around 5 miles an hour. Chance of rain 50%. Sunday, mostly cloudy in the morning, then becoming partly sunny. A chance of showers. A slight chance of thunderstorms in the morning, then a chance of thunderstorms in the afternoon. Highs in the lower 80s. Chance of rain 50%. Sunday night, partly cloudy. A chance of showers and thunderstorms in the evening, then a slight chance of showers and thunderstorms after midnight. Lows in the mid-60s. Chance of rain 30%. Memorial Day, partly sunny. A slight chance of showers and thunderstorms in the morning, then a chance of showers and thunderstorms in the afternoon. Highs in the lower 80s. Chance of rain 50%. Monday night, partly cloudy with a chance of showers. A chance of thunderstorms in the evening, then a slight chance of thunderstorms after midnight. Lows in the mid-60s. Chance of rain 30%. Tuesday, mostly sunny. A slight chance of showers and thunderstorms in the morning, then a chance of showers and thunderstorms in the afternoon. Highs in the mid-80s. Chance of rain 40%. Tuesday night, partly cloudy with a chance of thunderstorms. A chance of showers in the evening, then showers likely after midnight. Lows in the upper 60s. Chance of rain 60%. Wednesday, mostly cloudy with showers likely with a chance of thunderstorms. Highs in the lower 80s. Chance of rain 70%. Wednesday night, mostly cloudy with a 50% chance of showers and thunderstorms. Lows in the upper 60s. Thursday, mostly cloudy in the morning, then becoming partly sunny. A 50% chance of showers and thunderstorms. Highs in the mid-80s. The forecast key messages for North and Central Texas. Scattered to numerous showers and thunderstorms will continue through late this evening across North and Central TX. Lightning and locally heavy rainfall will be the main threats. Unsettled weather will continue through the weekend into next week with several bouts of showers and thunderstorms across the region. The severe weather threat is low at this time. Flash flooding will be the main threat. The spotter information statement for North and Central Texas. Spotter activation is not expected at this time. The ultraviolet index forecast for May 22nd is 8, or very high. The current time is 12:38 a.m. Central Daylight Time. 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The following reports of weather temperature and wind were made at midnight. DFW Airport, cloudy, 70, dew point 67, relative humidity 90%, wind southeast at 7, pressure 29.85 inches and falling. Dallas Love Field, cloudy, 70, east at 3. Fort Worth Meacham, mostly cloudy, 68, south at 3. Arlington, mostly cloudy, 69, east at 5. McKinney, cloudy, 69, east at 3. Denton, mostly cloudy, 68, calm. Elsewhere around the region, Wichita Falls, fog, 66, east at 5. Abilene, clear, 63, southeast at 8. Waco, cloudy, 69, calm. Tyler, mostly cloudy, 70, east at 8. Once again at midnight, DFW Airport, cloudy, 70, southeast at 7. Now let's check on your local forecast for the Dallas-Fort Worth Metroplex. Tonight, mostly cloudy. Showers likely with a chance of thunderstorms this evening, then a slight chance of showers and thunderstorms after midnight. Lows in the upper 60s. East winds around 5 miles an hour. Chance of rain 60%. Friday, mostly cloudy in the morning, then becoming mostly sunny. Highs in the lower 80s. South winds around 5 miles an hour. Friday night, partly cloudy in the evening, then mostly cloudy with a 50% chance of showers and thunderstorms after midnight. Lows in the upper 60s. Southeast winds around 5 miles an hour. Saturday, mostly cloudy. A chance of showers with a slight chance of thunderstorms in the morning, then a chance of showers.

thunderstorms in the afternoon. Highs in the lower 80s. Chance of rain 50%. Sunday night, partly cloudy. A chance of showers and thunderstorms in the evening, then a slight chance of showers and thunderstorms after midnight. Lows in the mid-60s. Chance of rain 30%. Memorial Day, partly sunny. A slight chance of showers and thunderstorms in the morning, then a chance of showers and thunderstorms in the afternoon. Highs in the lower 80s. Chance of rain 50%. Monday night, partly cloudy with a chance of showers. A chance of thunderstorms in the evening, then a slight chance of thunderstorms after midnight. Lows in the mid-60s. Chance of rain 30%. Tuesday, mostly sunny. A slight chance of showers and thunderstorms in the morning, then a chance of showers and thunderstorms in the afternoon. Highs in the mid-80s. Chance of rain 40%. Tuesday night, partly cloudy with a chance of thunderstorms. A chance of showers in the evening, then showers likely after midnight. Lows in the upper 60s. Chance of rain 60%. Wednesday, mostly cloudy with showers likely with a chance of thunderstorms. Highs in the lower 80s. Chance of rain 70%. Wednesday night, mostly cloudy with a 50% chance of showers and thunderstorms. Lows in the upper 60s. Thursday, mostly cloudy in the morning, then becoming partly sunny. A 50% chance of showers and thunderstorms. Highs in the mid-80s. The forecast key messages for North and Central Texas. Scattered to numerous showers and thunderstorms will continue through late this evening across North and Central TX. Lightning and locally heavy rainfall will be the main threats. Unsettled weather will continue through the weekend into next week with several bouts of showers and thunderstorms across the region. The severe weather threat is low at this time. Flash flooding will be the main threat. The spotter information statement for North and Central Texas. Spotter activation is not expected at this time. The ultraviolet index forecast for May 22nd is 8, or very high. The current time is 12:44 a.m. Central Daylight Time. 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The following reports of weather temperature and wind were made at midnight. DFW Airport, cloudy, 70, dew point 67, relative humidity 90%, wind southeast at 7, pressure 29.85 inches and falling. Dallas Love Field, cloudy, 70, east at 3. Fort Worth Meacham, mostly cloudy, 68, south at 3. Arlington, mostly cloudy, 69, east at 5. McKinney, cloudy, 69, east at 3. Denton, mostly cloudy, 68, calm. Elsewhere around the region, Wichita Falls, fog, 66, east at 5. Abilene, clear, 63, southeast at 8. Waco, cloudy, 69, calm. Tyler, mostly cloudy, 70, east at 8. Once again at midnight, DFW Airport, cloudy, 70, southeast at 7. Now let's check on your local forecast for the Dallas-Fort Worth Metroplex. Tonight, mostly cloudy. Showers likely with a chance of thunderstorms this evening, then a slight chance of showers and thunderstorms after midnight. Lows in the upper 60s. East winds around 5 miles an hour. Chance of rain 60%. Friday, mostly cloudy in the morning, then becoming mostly sunny. Highs in the lower 80s. South winds around 5 miles an hour. Friday night, partly cloudy in the evening, then mostly cloudy with a 50% chance of showers and thunderstorms after midnight. Lows in the upper 60s. Southeast winds around 5 miles an hour. Saturday, mostly cloudy. A chance of showers with a slight chance of thunderstorms in the morning, then a chance of showers and thunderstorms in the afternoon. Highs in the lower 80s. Southeast winds around 5 miles an hour. Chance of rain 40%. And now the extended forecast. Saturday night.

Mostly cloudy with a chance of showers. A chance of thunderstorms in the evening. Then a slight chance of thunderstorms after midnight. Lows in the mid-60s. Southeast winds around 5 miles an hour. Chance of rain 50%. Sunday, mostly cloudy in the morning, then becoming partly sunny. A chance of showers. A slight chance of thunderstorms in the morning, then a chance of thunderstorms in the afternoon. Highs in the lower 80s. Chance of rain 50%. Sunday night, partly cloudy. A chance of showers and thunderstorms in the evening, then a slight chance of showers and thunderstorms after midnight. Lows in the mid-60s. Chance of rain 30%. Memorial Day, partly sunny. A slight chance of showers and thunderstorms in the morning, then a chance of showers and thunderstorms in the afternoon. Highs in the lower 80s. Chance of rain 50%. Monday night, partly cloudy with a chance of showers. A chance of thunderstorms in the evening, then a slight chance of thunderstorms after midnight. Lows in the mid-60s. Chance of rain 30%. Tuesday, mostly sunny. A slight chance of showers and thunderstorms in the morning, then a chance of showers and thunderstorms in the afternoon. Highs in the mid-80s. Chance of rain 40%. Tuesday night, partly cloudy with a chance of thunderstorms. A chance of showers in the evening, then showers likely after midnight. Lows in the upper 60s. Chance of rain 60%. Wednesday, mostly cloudy with showers likely with a chance of thunderstorms. Highs in the lower 80s. Chance of rain 70%. Wednesday night, mostly cloudy with a 50% chance of showers and thunderstorms. Lows in the upper 60s. Thursday, mostly cloudy in the morning, then becoming partly sunny. A 50% chance of showers and thunderstorms. Highs in the mid-80s. The forecast key messages for North and Central Texas. Scattered to numerous showers and thunderstorms will continue through late this evening across North and Central TX. Lightning and locally heavy rainfall will be the main threats. Unsettled weather will continue through the weekend into next week with several bouts of showers and thunderstorms across the region. The severe weather threat is low at this time. Flash flooding will be the main threat. The spotter information statement for North and Central Texas. Spotter activation is not expected at this time. The ultraviolet index forecast for May 22nd is 8, or very high. The current time is 12:49 a.m. Central Daylight Time. 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The following reports of weather temperature and wind were made at midnight. DFW Airport, cloudy, 70, dew point 67, relative humidity 90%, wind southeast at 7, pressure 29.85 inches and falling. Dallas Love Field, cloudy, 70, east at 3. Fort Worth Meacham, mostly cloudy, 68, south at 3. Arlington, mostly cloudy, 69, east at 5. McKinney, cloudy, 69, east at 3. Denton, mostly cloudy, 68, calm. Elsewhere around the region, Wichita Falls, fog, 66, east at 5. Abilene, clear, 63, southeast at 8. Waco, cloudy, 69, calm. Tyler, mostly cloudy, 70, east at 8. Once again at midnight, DFW Airport, cloudy, 70, southeast at 7. Now let's check on your local forecast for the Dallas-Fort Worth Metroplex. Tonight, mostly cloudy. Showers likely with a chance of thunderstorms this evening, then a slight chance of showers and thunderstorms after midnight. Lows in the upper 60s. East winds around 5 miles an hour. Chance of rain 60%. Friday, mostly cloudy in the morning, then becoming mostly sunny. Highs in the lower 80s. South winds around 5 miles an hour. Friday night, partly cloudy in the evening, then mostly cloudy with a 50% chance of showers and thunderstorms after midnight. Lows in the upper 60s.

southeast winds around 5 miles an hour. Saturday, mostly cloudy. A chance of showers with a slight chance of thunderstorms in the morning, then a chance of showers and thunderstorms in the afternoon. Highs in the lower 80s. Southeast winds around 5 miles an hour. Chance of rain 40%. And now the extended forecast. Saturday night, mostly cloudy with a chance of showers. A chance of thunderstorms in the evening, then a slight chance of thunderstorms after midnight. Lows in the mid-60s. Southeast winds around 5 miles an hour. Chance of rain 50%. Sunday, mostly cloudy in the morning, then becoming partly sunny. A chance of showers. A slight chance of thunderstorms in the morning, then a chance of thunderstorms in the afternoon. Highs in the lower 80s. Chance of rain 50%. Sunday night, partly cloudy. A chance of showers and thunderstorms in the evening, then a slight chance of showers and thunderstorms after midnight. Lows in the mid-60s. Chance of rain 30%. Memorial Day, partly sunny. A slight chance of showers and thunderstorms in the morning, then a chance of showers and thunderstorms in the afternoon. Highs in the lower 80s. Chance of rain 50%. Monday night, partly cloudy with a chance of showers. A chance of thunderstorms in the evening, then a slight chance of thunderstorms after midnight. Lows in the mid-60s. Chance of rain 30%. Tuesday, mostly sunny. A slight chance of showers and thunderstorms in the morning, then a chance of showers and thunderstorms in the afternoon. Highs in the mid-80s. Chance of rain 40%. Tuesday night, partly cloudy with a chance of thunderstorms. A chance of showers in the evening, then showers likely after midnight. Lows in the upper 60s. Chance of rain 60%. Wednesday, mostly cloudy with showers likely with a chance of thunderstorms. Highs in the lower 80s. Chance of rain 70%. Wednesday night, mostly cloudy with a 50% chance of showers and thunderstorms. Lows in the upper 60s. Thursday, mostly cloudy in the morning, then becoming partly sunny. A 50% chance of showers and thunderstorms. Highs in the mid-80s. The forecast key messages for North and Central Texas. Scattered to numerous showers and thunderstorms will continue through late this evening across North and Central TX. Lightning and locally heavy rainfall will be the main threats. Unsettled weather will continue through the weekend into next week with several bouts of showers and thunderstorms across the region. The severe weather threat is low at this time. Flash flooding will be the main threat. The spotter information statement for North and Central Texas. Spotter activation is not expected at this time. The ultraviolet index forecast for May 22nd is 8, or very high. The current time is 12:54 a.m. Central Daylight Time. 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The following reports of weather temperature and wind were made at midnight. DFW Airport, cloudy, 70, dew point 67, relative humidity 90%, wind southeast at 7, pressure 29.85 inches and falling. Dallas Love Field, cloudy, 70, east at 3. Fort Worth Meacham, mostly cloudy, 68, south at 3. Arlington, mostly cloudy, 69, east at 5. McKinney, cloudy, 69, east at 3. Denton, mostly cloudy, 68, calm. Elsewhere around the region, Wichita Falls, fog, 66, east at 5. Abilene, clear, 63, southeast at 8. Waco, cloudy, 69, calm. Tyler, mostly cloudy, 70, east at 8. Once again at midnight, DFW Airport, cloudy, 70, southeast at 7. Now let's check on your local forecast for the Dallas-Fort Worth Metroplex. Tonight, mostly cloudy. Showers likely with a chance of thunderstorms this evening, then a slight chance of showers and thunderstorms after midnight. Lows in the upper 60s.

east winds around 5 miles an hour. Chance of rain 60%. Friday, mostly cloudy in the morning, then becoming mostly sunny. Highs in the lower 80s. South winds around 5 miles an hour. Friday night, partly cloudy in the evening, then mostly cloudy with a 50% chance of showers and thunderstorms after midnight. Lows in the upper 60s. Southeast winds around 5 miles an hour. Saturday, mostly cloudy. A chance of showers with a slight chance of thunderstorms in the morning, then a chance of showers and thunderstorms in the afternoon. Highs in the lower 80s. Southeast winds around 5 miles an hour. Chance of rain 40%. And now the extended forecast. Saturday night, mostly cloudy with a chance of showers. A chance of thunderstorms in the evening, then a slight chance of thunderstorms after midnight. Lows in the mid-60s. Southeast winds around 5 miles an hour. Chance of rain 50%. Sunday, mostly cloudy in the morning, then becoming partly sunny. A chance of showers. A slight chance of thunderstorms in the morning, then a chance of thunderstorms in the afternoon. Highs in the lower 80s. Chance of rain 50%. Sunday night, partly cloudy. A chance of showers and thunderstorms in the evening, then a slight chance of showers and thunderstorms after midnight. Lows in the mid-60s. Chance of rain 30%. Memorial Day, partly sunny. A slight chance of showers and thunderstorms in the morning, then a chance of showers and thunderstorms in the afternoon. Highs in the lower 80s. Chance of rain 50%. Monday night, partly cloudy with a chance of showers. A chance of thunderstorms in the evening, then a slight chance of thunderstorms after midnight. Lows in the mid-60s. Chance of rain 30%. Tuesday, mostly sunny. A slight chance of showers and thunderstorms in the morning, then a chance of showers and thunderstorms in the afternoon. Highs in the mid-80s. Chance of rain 40%. Tuesday night, partly cloudy with a chance of thunderstorms. A chance of showers in the evening, then showers likely after midnight. Lows in the upper 60s. Chance of rain 60%. Wednesday, mostly cloudy with showers likely with a chance of thunderstorms. Highs in the lower 80s. Chance of rain 70%. Wednesday night, mostly cloudy with a 50% chance of showers and thunderstorms. Lows in the upper 60s. Thursday, mostly cloudy in the morning, then becoming partly sunny. A 50% chance of showers and thunderstorms. Highs in the mid-80s. The forecast key messages for North and Central Texas. Scattered to numerous showers and thunderstorms will continue through late this evening across North and Central TX. Lightning and locally heavy rainfall will be the main threats. Unsettled weather will continue through the weekend into next week with several bouts of showers and thunderstorms across the region. The severe weather threat is low at this time. Flash flooding will be the main threat. The spotter information statement for North and Central Texas. Spotter activation is not expected at this time. The ultraviolet index forecast for May 22nd is 8, or very high. The current time is 1 a.m. Central Daylight Time. 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The following reports of weather temperature and wind were made at midnight. DFW Airport, cloudy, 70, dew point 67, relative humidity 90%, wind southeast at 7, pressure 29.85 inches and falling. Dallas Love Field, cloudy, 70, east at 3. Fort Worth Meacham, mostly cloudy, 68, south at 3. Arlington, mostly cloudy, 69, east at 5. McKinney, cloudy, 69, east at 3. Denton, mostly cloudy, 68, calm. Elsewhere around the region, Wichita Falls, fog, 66, east at 5. Abilene, clear, 63, southeast at 8. Waco, cloudy, 69, calm. Tyler, mostly cloudy, 7.

east at 8. Once again at midnight, DFW Airport, cloudy, 70, southeast at 7. Now let's check on your local forecast for the Dallas-Fort Worth Metroplex. Tonight, mostly cloudy. Showers likely with a chance of thunderstorms this evening, then a slight chance of showers and thunderstorms after midnight. Lows in the upper 60s. East winds around 5 miles an hour. Chance of rain 60%. Friday, mostly cloudy in the morning, then becoming mostly sunny. Highs in the lower 80s. South winds around 5 miles an hour. Friday night, partly cloudy in the evening, then mostly cloudy with a 50% chance of showers and thunderstorms after midnight. Lows in the upper 60s. Southeast winds around 5 miles an hour. Saturday, mostly cloudy. A chance of showers with a slight chance of thunderstorms in the morning, then a chance of showers and thunderstorms in the afternoon. Highs in the lower 80s. Southeast winds around 5 miles an hour. Chance of rain 40%. And now the extended forecast. Saturday night, mostly cloudy with a chance of showers. A chance of thunderstorms in the evening, then a slight chance of thunderstorms after midnight. Lows in the mid-60s. Southeast winds around 5 miles an hour. Chance of rain 50%. Sunday, mostly cloudy in the morning, then becoming partly sunny. A chance of showers. A slight chance of thunderstorms in the morning, then a chance of thunderstorms in the afternoon. Highs in the lower 80s. Chance of rain 50%. Sunday night, partly cloudy. A chance of showers and thunderstorms in the evening, then a slight chance of showers and thunderstorms after midnight. Lows in the mid-60s. Chance of rain 30%. Memorial Day, partly sunny. A slight chance of showers and thunderstorms in the morning, then a chance of showers and thunderstorms in the afternoon. Highs in the lower 80s. Chance of rain 50%. Monday night, partly cloudy with a chance of showers. A chance of thunderstorms in the evening, then a slight chance of thunderstorms after midnight. Lows in the mid-60s. Chance of rain 30%. Tuesday, mostly sunny. A slight chance of showers and thunderstorms in the morning, then a chance of showers and thunderstorms in the afternoon. Highs in the mid-80s. Chance of rain 40%. Tuesday night, partly cloudy with a chance of thunderstorms. A chance of showers in the evening, then showers likely after midnight. Lows in the upper 60s. Chance of rain 60%. Wednesday, mostly cloudy with showers likely with a chance of thunderstorms. Highs in the lower 80s. Chance of rain 70%. Wednesday night, mostly cloudy with a 50% chance of showers and thunderstorms. Lows in the upper 60s. Thursday, mostly cloudy in the morning, then becoming partly sunny. A 50% chance of showers and thunderstorms. Highs in the mid-80s. The forecast key messages for North and Central Texas. Scattered to numerous showers and thunderstorms will continue through late this evening across North and Central TX. Lightning and locally heavy rainfall will be the main threats. Unsettled weather will continue through the weekend into next week with several bouts of showers and thunderstorms across the region. The severe weather threat is low at this time. Flash flooding will be the main threat. The spotter information statement for North and Central Texas. Spotter activation is not expected at this time. The ultraviolet index forecast for May 22nd is 8, or very high. The current time is 1:05 a.m. Central Daylight Time. 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The following reports of weather temperature and wind were made at 1 a.m. DFW Airport, cloudy, 69, dew point 66, relative humidity 90%, wind southeast at 6, pressure 29.85 inches and steady. Dallas Love Field, cloudy, 70, southeast at 7. Fort Worth Meacham, cloudy, 68, southeast at 7. Arlington, cloudy, 70.

Set 3. McKinney, cloudy, 68, calm. Denton, fog, 67, north at 3. Elsewhere around the region, Wichita Falls, fog, 66, east at 5. Abilene, fog, 63, southeast at 3. Waco, cloudy, 69, south at 7. Tyler, mostly cloudy, 70, east at 8. Once again at 1 a.m., DFW Airport, cloudy, 69, southeast at 6. Now let's check on your local forecast for the Dallas-Fort Worth Metroplex. Tonight, mostly cloudy. Showers likely with a chance of thunderstorms this evening, then a slight chance of showers and thunderstorms after midnight. Lows in the upper 60s. East winds around 5 miles an hour. Chance of rain 60%. Friday, mostly cloudy in the morning, then becoming mostly sunny. Highs in the lower 80s. South winds around 5 miles an hour. Friday night, partly cloudy in the evening, then mostly cloudy with a 50% chance of showers and thunderstorms after midnight. Lows in the upper 60s. Southeast winds around 5 miles an hour. Saturday, mostly cloudy. A chance of showers with a slight chance of thunderstorms in the morning, then a chance of showers and thunderstorms in the afternoon. Highs in the lower 80s. Southeast winds around 5 miles an hour. Chance of rain 40%. And now the extended forecast. Saturday night, mostly cloudy with a chance of showers. A chance of thunderstorms in the evening, then a slight chance of thunderstorms after midnight. Lows in the mid-60s. Southeast winds around 5 miles an hour. Chance of rain 50%. Sunday, mostly cloudy in the morning, then becoming partly sunny. A chance of showers. A slight chance of thunderstorms in the morning, then a chance of thunderstorms in the afternoon. Highs in the lower 80s. Chance of rain 50%. Sunday night, partly cloudy. A chance of showers and thunderstorms in the evening, then a slight chance of showers and thunderstorms after midnight. Lows in the mid-60s. Chance of rain 30%. Memorial Day, partly sunny. A slight chance of showers and thunderstorms in the morning, then a chance of showers and thunderstorms in the afternoon. Highs in the lower 80s. Chance of rain 50%. Monday night, partly cloudy with a chance of showers. A chance of thunderstorms in the evening, then a slight chance of thunderstorms after midnight. Lows in the mid-60s. Chance of rain 30%. Tuesday, mostly sunny. A slight chance of showers and thunderstorms in the morning, then a chance of showers and thunderstorms in the afternoon. Highs in the mid-80s. Chance of rain 40%. Tuesday night, partly cloudy with a chance of thunderstorms. A chance of showers in the evening, then showers likely after midnight. Lows in the upper 60s. Chance of rain 60%. Wednesday, mostly cloudy with showers likely with a chance of thunderstorms. Highs in the lower 80s. Chance of rain 70%. Wednesday night, mostly cloudy with a 50% chance of showers and thunderstorms. Lows in the upper 60s. Thursday, mostly cloudy in the morning, then becoming partly sunny. A 50% chance of showers and thunderstorms. Highs in the mid-80s. The forecast key messages for North and Central Texas. Scattered to numerous showers and thunderstorms will continue through late this evening across North and Central TX. Lightning and locally heavy rainfall will be the main threats. Unsettled weather will continue through the weekend into next week with several bouts of showers and thunderstorms across the region. The severe weather threat is low at this time. Flash flooding will be the main threat. The spotter information statement for North and Central Texas. Spotter activation is not expected at this time. The ultraviolet index forecast for May 22nd is 8, or very high. The current time is 1:11 a.m. Central Daylight Time. 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The following reports of weather temperature and wind

DFW Airport, cloudy, 69, dew point 66, relative humidity 90%, wind southeast at 6, pressure 29.85 inches and steady. Dallas Love Field, cloudy, 70, southeast at 7. Fort Worth Meacham, cloudy, 68, southeast at 7. Arlington, cloudy, 70, east at 3. McKinney, mostly cloudy, 68, calm. Denton, fog, 67, north at 3. Elsewhere around the region, Wichita Falls, fog, 66, east at 5. Abilene, fog, 63, southeast at 3. Waco, cloudy, 69, south at 7. Tyler, mostly cloudy, 70, east at 9. Once again at 1 a.m., DFW Airport, cloudy, 69, southeast at 6. Now let's check on your local forecast for the Dallas-Fort Worth Metroplex. Tonight, mostly cloudy. Showers likely with a chance of thunderstorms this evening, then a slight chance of showers and thunderstorms after midnight. Lows in the upper 60s. East winds around 5 miles an hour. Chance of rain 60%. Friday, mostly cloudy in the morning, then becoming mostly sunny. Highs in the lower 80s. South winds around 5 miles an hour. Friday night, partly cloudy in the evening, then mostly cloudy with a 50% chance of showers and thunderstorms after midnight. Lows in the upper 60s. Southeast winds around 5 miles an hour. Saturday, mostly cloudy. A chance of showers with a slight chance of thunderstorms in the morning, then a chance of showers and thunderstorms in the afternoon. Highs in the lower 80s. Southeast winds around 5 miles an hour. Chance of rain 40%. And now the extended forecast. Saturday night, mostly cloudy with a chance of showers. A chance of thunderstorms in the evening, then a slight chance of thunderstorms after midnight. Lows in the mid-60s. Southeast winds around 5 miles an hour. Chance of rain 50%. Sunday, mostly cloudy in the morning, then becoming partly sunny. A chance of showers. A slight chance of thunderstorms in the morning, then a chance of thunderstorms in the afternoon. Highs in the lower 80s. Chance of rain 50%. Sunday night, partly cloudy. A chance of showers and thunderstorms in the evening, then a slight chance of showers and thunderstorms after midnight. Lows in the mid-60s. Chance of rain 30%. Memorial Day, partly sunny. A slight chance of showers and thunderstorms in the morning, then a chance of showers and thunderstorms in the afternoon. Highs in the lower 80s. Chance of rain 50%. Monday night, partly cloudy with a chance of showers. A chance of thunderstorms in the evening, then a slight chance of thunderstorms after midnight. Lows in the mid-60s. Chance of rain 30%. Tuesday, mostly sunny. A slight chance of showers and thunderstorms in the morning, then a chance of showers and thunderstorms in the afternoon. Highs in the mid-80s. Chance of rain 40%. Tuesday night, partly cloudy with a chance of thunderstorms. A chance of showers in the evening, then showers likely after midnight. Lows in the upper 60s. Chance of rain 60%. Wednesday, mostly cloudy with showers likely with a chance of thunderstorms. Highs in the lower 80s. Chance of rain 70%. Wednesday night, mostly cloudy with a 50% chance of showers and thunderstorms. Lows in the upper 60s. Thursday, mostly cloudy in the morning, then becoming partly sunny. A 50% chance of showers and thunderstorms. Highs in the mid-80s. The forecast key messages for North and Central Texas. Scattered to numerous showers and thunderstorms will continue through late this evening across North and Central TX. Lightning and locally heavy rainfall will be the main threats. Unsettled weather will continue through the weekend into next week with several bouts of showers and thunderstorms across the region. The severe weather threat is low at this time. Flash flooding will be the main threat. The spotter information statement for North and Central Texas. Spotter activation is not expected at this time.

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The current time is 1:16 a.m. Central Daylight Time. 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The following reports of weather temperature and wind were made at 1 a.m. DFW Airport, cloudy, 69, dew point 66, relative humidity 90%, wind southeast at 6, pressure 29.85 inches and steady. Dallas Love Field, cloudy, 70, southeast at 7. Fort Worth Meacham, cloudy, 68, southeast at 7. Arlington, cloudy, 70, east at 3. McKinney, mostly cloudy, 68, calm. Denton, fog, 67, north at 3. Elsewhere around the region, Wichita Falls, fog, 66, east at 5. Abilene, fog, 63, southeast at 3. Waco, cloudy, 69, south at 7. Tyler, mostly cloudy, 70, east at 9. Once again at 1 a.m., DFW Airport, cloudy, 69, southeast at 6. Now let's check on your local forecast for the Dallas-Fort Worth Metroplex. Tonight, mostly cloudy. Showers likely with a chance of thunderstorms this evening, then a slight chance of showers and thunderstorms after midnight. Lows in the upper 60s. East winds around 5 miles an hour. Chance of rain 60%. Friday, mostly cloudy in the morning, then becoming mostly sunny. Highs in the lower 80s. South winds around 5 miles an hour. Friday night, partly cloudy in the evening, then mostly cloudy with a 50% chance of showers and thunderstorms after midnight. Lows in the upper 60s. Southeast winds around 5 miles an hour. Saturday, mostly cloudy. A chance of showers with a slight chance of thunderstorms in the morning, then a chance of showers and thunderstorms in the afternoon. Highs in the lower 80s. Southeast winds around 5 miles an hour. Chance of rain 40%. And now the extended forecast. Saturday night, mostly cloudy with a chance of showers. A chance of thunderstorms in the evening, then a slight chance of thunderstorms after midnight. Lows in the mid-60s. Southeast winds around 5 miles an hour. Chance of rain 50%. Sunday, mostly cloudy in the morning, then becoming partly sunny. A chance of showers. A slight chance of thunderstorms in the morning, then a chance of thunderstorms in the afternoon. Highs in the lower 80s. Chance of rain 50%. Sunday night, partly cloudy. A chance of showers and thunderstorms in the evening, then a slight chance of showers and thunderstorms after midnight. Lows in the mid-60s. Chance of rain 30%. Memorial Day, partly sunny. A slight chance of showers and thunderstorms in the morning, then a chance of showers and thunderstorms in the afternoon. Highs in the lower 80s. Chance of rain 50%. Monday night, partly cloudy with a chance of showers. A chance of thunderstorms in the evening, then a slight chance of thunderstorms after midnight. Lows in the mid-60s. Chance of rain 30%. Tuesday, mostly sunny. A slight chance of showers and thunderstorms in the morning, then a chance of showers and thunderstorms in the afternoon. Highs in the mid-80s. Chance of rain 40%. Tuesday night, partly cloudy with a chance of thunderstorms. A chance of showers in the evening, then showers likely after midnight. Lows in the upper 60s. Chance of rain 60%. Wednesday, mostly cloudy with showers likely with a chance of thunderstorms. Highs in the lower 80s. Chance of rain 70%. Wednesday night, mostly cloudy with a 50% chance of showers and thunderstorms. Lows in the upper 60s. Thursday, mostly cloudy in the morning, then becoming partly sunny. A 50% chance of showers and thunderstorms. Highs in the mid-80s. The forecast key messages for North and Central Texas. Scattered to numerous showers and thunderstorms will continue through late this evening across North and Central TX.

lightning and locally heavy rainfall will be the main threats. Unsettled weather will continue through the weekend into next week with several bouts of showers and thunderstorms across the region. The severe weather threat is low at this time. Flash flooding will be the main threat. The spotter information statement for North and Central Texas. Spotter activation is not expected at this time. The ultraviolet index forecast for May 22nd is 8, or very high. The current time is 1:22 a.m. Central Daylight Time. 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The following reports of weather temperature and wind were made at 1 a.m. DFW Airport, cloudy, 69, dew point 66, relative humidity 90%, wind southeast at 6, pressure 29.85 inches and steady. Dallas Love Field, cloudy, 70, southeast at 7. Fort Worth Meacham, cloudy, 68, southeast at 7. Arlington, cloudy, 70, east at 3. McKinney, mostly cloudy, 68, calm. Denton, fog, 67, north at 3. Elsewhere around the region, Wichita Falls, fog, 66, east at 5. Abilene, fog, 63, southeast at 3. Waco, cloudy, 69, south at 7. Tyler, mostly cloudy, 70, east at 9. Once again at 1 a.m., DFW Airport, cloudy, 69, southeast at 6. Now let's check on your local forecast for the Dallas-Fort Worth Metroplex. Tonight, mostly cloudy. Showers likely with a chance of thunderstorms this evening, then a slight chance of showers and thunderstorms after midnight. Lows in the upper 60s. East winds around 5 miles an hour. Chance of rain 60%. Friday, mostly cloudy in the morning, then becoming mostly sunny. Highs in the lower 80s. South winds around 5 miles an hour. Friday night, partly cloudy in the evening, then mostly cloudy with a 50% chance of showers and thunderstorms after midnight. Lows in the upper 60s. Southeast winds around 5 miles an hour. Saturday, mostly cloudy. A chance of showers with a slight chance of thunderstorms in the morning, then a chance of showers and thunderstorms in the afternoon. Highs in the lower 80s. Southeast winds around 5 miles an hour. Chance of rain 40%. And now the extended forecast. Saturday night, mostly cloudy with a chance of showers. A chance of thunderstorms in the evening, then a slight chance of thunderstorms after midnight. Lows in the mid-60s. Southeast winds around 5 miles an hour. Chance of rain 50%. Sunday, mostly cloudy in the morning, then becoming partly sunny. A chance of showers. A slight chance of thunderstorms in the morning, then a chance of thunderstorms in the afternoon. Highs in the lower 80s. Chance of rain 50%. Sunday night, partly cloudy. A chance of showers and thunderstorms in the evening, then a slight chance of showers and thunderstorms after midnight. Lows in the mid-60s. Chance of rain 30%. Memorial Day, partly sunny. A slight chance of showers and thunderstorms in the morning, then a chance of showers and thunderstorms in the afternoon. Highs in the lower 80s. Chance of rain 50%. Monday night, partly cloudy with a chance of showers. A chance of thunderstorms in the evening, then a slight chance of thunderstorms after midnight. Lows in the mid-60s. Chance of rain 30%. Tuesday, mostly sunny. A slight chance of showers and thunderstorms in the morning, then a chance of showers and thunderstorms in the afternoon. Highs in the mid-80s. Chance of rain 40%. Tuesday night, partly cloudy with a chance of thunderstorms. A chance of showers in the evening, then showers likely after midnight. Lows in the upper 60s. Chance of rain 60%. Wednesday, mostly cloudy with showers likely with a chance of thunderstorms. Highs in the lower 80s. Chance of rain 70%. Wednesday night, mostly cloudy with a 50%

chance of showers and thunderstorms. Lows in the upper 60s. Thursday, mostly cloudy in the morning, then becoming partly sunny. A 50% chance of showers and thunderstorms. Highs in the mid-80s. The forecast key messages for North and Central Texas. Scattered to numerous showers and thunderstorms will continue through late this evening across North and Central TX. Lightning and locally heavy rainfall will be the main threats. Unsettled weather will continue through the weekend into next week with several bouts of showers and thunderstorms across the region. The severe weather threat is low at this time. Flash flooding will be the main threat. The spotter information statement for North and Central Texas. Spotter activation is not expected at this time. The ultraviolet index forecast for May 22nd is 8, or very high. The current time is 1:27 a.m. Central Daylight Time. 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The following reports of weather temperature and wind were made at 1 a.m. DFW Airport, cloudy, 69, dew point 66, relative humidity 90%, wind southeast at 6, pressure 29.85 inches and steady. Dallas Love Field, cloudy, 70, southeast at 7. Fort Worth Meacham, cloudy, 68, southeast at 7. Arlington, cloudy, 70, east at 3. McKinney, mostly cloudy, 68, calm. Denton, fog, 67, north at 3. Elsewhere around the region, Wichita Falls, fog, 66, east at 5. Abilene, fog, 63, southeast at 3. Waco, cloudy, 69, south at 7. Tyler, mostly cloudy, 70, east at 9. Once again at 1 a.m., DFW Airport, cloudy, 69, southeast at 6. Now let's check on your local forecast for the Dallas-Fort Worth Metroplex. Rest of tonight, mostly cloudy. Lows in the mid-60s. Light and variable winds. Friday, partly sunny. Highs in the mid-80s. Southwest winds around 5 miles an hour. Friday night, partly cloudy. Showers likely with a chance of thunderstorms after midnight. Lows in the upper 60s. Southeast winds around 5 miles an hour. Chance of rain 70%. Saturday, partly sunny with a chance of thunderstorms. Showers likely in the morning, then a chance of showers in the afternoon. Highs in the lower 80s. Southeast winds around 5 miles an hour. Chance of rain 70%. And now the extended forecast. Saturday night, mostly cloudy. A chance of showers and thunderstorms in the evening, then a slight chance of showers and thunderstorms after midnight. Lows in the mid-60s. Southeast winds around 5 miles an hour. Chance of rain 40%. Sunday, mostly cloudy in the morning, then becoming partly sunny. A chance of showers. A slight chance of thunderstorms in the morning, then a chance of thunderstorms in the afternoon. Highs in the lower 80s. Chance of rain 40%. Sunday night, partly cloudy with a 20% chance of showers and thunderstorms in the evening, then mostly cloudy after midnight. Lows in the upper 60s. Memorial Day, mostly sunny. A 40% chance of showers and thunderstorms in the afternoon. Highs in the mid-80s. Monday night, partly cloudy with a 20% chance of showers and thunderstorms. Lows in the upper 60s. Tuesday, mostly sunny. A slight chance of showers and thunderstorms in the morning, then a chance of showers and thunderstorms in the afternoon. Highs in the mid-80s. Chance of rain 40%. Tuesday night, partly cloudy in the evening, then becoming mostly cloudy. A chance of thunderstorms. A chance of showers in the evening, then showers likely after midnight. Lows in the upper 60s. Chance of rain 60%. Wednesday, mostly cloudy with showers likely with a chance of thunderstorms. Highs in the lower 80s. Chance of rain 70%. Wednesday night, mostly
cloudy with a chance of thunderstorms. A chance of showers. Lows in the upper 60s. Chance of rain 50%. Thursday, mostly cloudy in the morning, then becoming partly sunny. A 40% chance of showers and thunderstorms. Highs in the mid-80s. The forecast key messages for North and Central Texas. Scattered to numerous showers and thunderstorms will continue through late this evening across North and Central TX. Lightning and locally heavy rainfall will be the main threats. Unsettled weather will continue through the weekend into next week with several bouts of showers and thunderstorms across the region. The severe weather threat is low at this time. Flash flooding will be the main threat. The spotter information statement for North and Central Texas. Spotter activation is not expected at this time. The ultraviolet index forecast for May 22nd is 8, or very high. The current time is 1:32 a.m. Central Daylight Time. 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The following reports of weather temperature and wind were made at 1 a.m. DFW Airport, cloudy, 69, dew point 66, relative humidity 90%, wind southeast at 6, pressure 29.85 inches and steady. Dallas Love Field, cloudy, 70, southeast at 7. Fort humidity 90%, wind southeast at 6, pressure 29.85 inches and steady. Dallas Love Field, cloudy, 70, southeast at 7. Fort Worth Meacham, cloudy, 68, southeast at 7. Arlington, cloudy, 70, east at 3. McKinney, mostly cloudy, 68, calm. Denton, fog, 67, north at 3. Elsewhere around the region, Wichita Falls, fog, 66, east at 5. Abilene, fog, 63, southeast at 3. Waco, cloudy, 69, south at 7. Tyler, mostly cloudy, 70, east at 9. Once again at 1 a.m., DFW Airport, cloudy, 69, southeast at 6. Now let's check on your local forecast for the Dallas-Fort Worth Metroplex. Rest of tonight, mostly cloudy. Lows in the mid-60s. Light and variable winds. Friday, partly sunny. Highs in the mid-80s. Southwest winds around 5 miles an hour. Friday night, partly cloudy. Showers likely with a chance of thunderstorms after midnight. Lows in the upper 60s. Southeast winds around 5 miles an hour. Chance of rain 70%. Saturday, partly sunny with a chance of thunderstorms. Showers likely in the morning, then a chance of showers in the afternoon. Highs in the lower 80s. Southeast winds around 5 miles an hour. Chance of rain 70%. And now the extended forecast. Saturday night, mostly cloudy. A chance of showers and thunderstorms in the evening, then a slight chance of showers and thunderstorms after midnight. Lows in the mid-60s. Southeast winds around 5 miles an hour. Chance of rain 40%. Sunday, mostly cloudy in the morning, then becoming partly sunny. A chance of showers. A slight chance of thunderstorms in the morning, then a chance of thunderstorms in the afternoon. Highs in the lower 80s. Chance of rain 40%. Sunday night, partly cloudy with a 20% chance of showers and thunderstorms in the evening, then mostly cloudy after midnight. Lows in the upper 60s. Memorial Day, mostly sunny. A 40% chance of showers and thunderstorms in the afternoon. Highs in the mid-80s. Monday night, partly cloudy with a 20% chance of showers and thunderstorms. Lows in the upper 60s. Tuesday, mostly sunny. A slight chance of showers and thunderstorms in the morning, then a chance of showers and thunderstorms in the afternoon. Highs in the mid-80s. Chance of rain 40%. Tuesday night, partly cloudy in the evening, then becoming mostly cloudy. A chance of thunderstorms. A chance of showers in the evening, then showers likely after midnight.

lows in the upper 60s. Chance of rain 60%. Wednesday, mostly cloudy with showers, likely with a chance of thunderstorms. Highs in the lower 80s. Chance of rain 70%. Wednesday night, mostly cloudy with a chance of thunderstorms. A chance of showers. Lows in the upper 60s. Chance of rain 50%. Thursday, mostly cloudy in the morning, then becoming partly sunny. A 40% chance of showers and thunderstorms. Highs in the mid-80s. The forecast key messages for North and Central Texas. Scattered to numerous showers and thunderstorms will continue through late this evening across North and Central TX. Lightning and locally heavy rainfall will be the main threats. Unsettled weather will continue through the weekend into next week with several bouts of showers and thunderstorms across the region. The severe weather threat is low at this time. Flash flooding will be the main threat. The spotter information statement for North and Central Texas. Spotter activation is not expected at this time. The ultraviolet index forecast for May 22nd is 8, or very high. The current time is 1:37 a.m. Central Daylight Time. 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The following reports of weather temperature and wind were made at 1 a.m. DFW Airport, cloudy, 69, dew point 66, relative humidity 90%, wind southeast at 6, pressure 29.85 inches and steady. Dallas Love Field, cloudy, 70, southeast at 7. Fort Worth Meacham, cloudy, 68, southeast at 7. Arlington, cloudy, 70, east at 3. McKinney, mostly cloudy, 68, calm. Denton, fog, 67, north at 3. Elsewhere around the region, Wichita Falls, fog, 66, east at 5. Abilene, fog, 63, southeast at 3. Waco, cloudy, 69, south at 7. Tyler, mostly cloudy, 70, east at 9. Once again at 1 a.m., DFW Airport, cloudy, 69, southeast at 6. Now let's check on your local forecast for the Dallas-Fort Worth Metroplex. Rest of tonight, mostly cloudy. Lows in the mid-60s. Light and variable winds. Friday, partly sunny. Highs in the mid-80s. Southwest winds around 5 miles an hour. Friday night, partly cloudy. Showers likely with a chance of thunderstorms after midnight. Lows in the upper 60s. Southeast winds around 5 miles an hour. Chance of rain 70%. Saturday, partly sunny with a chance of thunderstorms. Showers likely in the morning, then a chance of showers in the afternoon. Highs in the lower 80s. Southeast winds around 5 miles an hour. Chance of rain 70%. And now the extended forecast. Saturday night, mostly cloudy. A chance of showers and thunderstorms in the evening, then a slight chance of showers and thunderstorms after midnight. Lows in the mid-60s. Southeast winds around 5 miles an hour. Chance of rain 40%. Sunday, mostly cloudy in the morning, then becoming partly sunny. A chance of showers. A slight chance of thunderstorms in the morning, then a chance of thunderstorms in the afternoon. Highs in the lower 80s. Chance of rain 40%. Sunday night, partly cloudy with a 20% chance of showers and thunderstorms in the evening, then mostly cloudy after midnight. Lows in the upper 60s. Memorial Day, mostly sunny. A 40% chance of showers and thunderstorms in the afternoon. Highs in the mid-80s. Monday night, partly cloudy with a 20% chance of showers and thunderstorms. Lows in the upper 60s. Tuesday, mostly sunny. A slight chance of showers and thunderstorms in the morning, then a chance of showers and thunderstorms in the afternoon. Highs in the mid-80s. Chance of rain 40%. Tuesday night, partly cloudy in the evening, then becoming mostly cloudy. A chance of thunderstorms.

Thunderstorms will continue through late this evening across north and central TX. Lightning and locally heavy rainfall will be the main threats. Unsettled weather will continue through the weekend into next week with several bouts of showers and thunderstorms across the region. The severe weather threat is low at this time. Flash flooding will be the main threat. The spotter information statement for North and Central Texas. Spotter activation is not expected at this time. The ultraviolet index forecast for May 22nd is 8, or very high. The current time is 1:42 a.m. Central Daylight Time. 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The following reports of weather temperature and wind were made at 1 a.m. DFW Airport, cloudy, 69, dew point 66, relative humidity 90%, wind southeast at 6, pressure 29.85 inches and steady. Dallas Love Field, cloudy, 70, southeast at 7. Fort Worth Meacham, cloudy, 68, southeast at 7. Arlington, cloudy, 70, east at 3. McKinney, mostly cloudy, 68, calm. Denton, fog, 67, north at 3. Elsewhere around the region, Wichita Falls, fog, 66, east at 5. Abilene, fog, 63, southeast at 3. Waco, cloudy, 69, south at 7. Tyler, mostly cloudy, 70, east at 9. Once again at 1 a.m., DFW Airport, cloudy, 69, southeast at 6. Now let's check on your local forecast for the Dallas-Fort Worth Metroplex. Rest of tonight, mostly cloudy. Lows in the mid-60s. Light and variable winds. Friday, partly sunny. Highs in the mid-80s. Southwest winds around 5 miles an hour. Friday night, partly cloudy. Showers likely with a chance of thunderstorms after midnight. Lows in the upper 60s. Southeast winds around 5 miles an hour. Chance of rain 70%. Saturday, partly sunny with a chance of thunderstorms. Showers likely in the morning, then a chance of showers in the afternoon. Highs in the lower 80s. Southeast winds around 5 miles an hour. Chance of rain 70%. And now the extended forecast. Saturday night, mostly cloudy. A chance of showers and thunderstorms in the evening, then a slight chance of showers and thunderstorms after midnight. Lows in the mid-60s. Southeast winds around 5 miles an hour. Chance of rain 40%. Sunday, mostly cloudy in the morning, then becoming partly sunny. A chance of showers. A slight chance of thunderstorms in the morning, then a chance of thunderstorms in the afternoon. Highs in the lower 80s. Chance of rain 40%. Sunday night, partly cloudy with a 20% chance of showers and thunderstorms in the evening, then mostly cloudy after midnight. Lows in the upper 60s. Memorial Day, mostly sunny. A 40% chance of showers and thunderstorms in the afternoon. Highs in the mid-80s. Monday night, partly cloudy with a 20% chance of showers and thunderstorms. Lows in the upper 60s. Tuesday, mostly sunny. A slight chance of showers and thunderstorms in the morning, then a chance of showers and thunderstorms in the afternoon. Highs in the mid-80s. Chance of rain 40%. Tuesday night, partly cloudy in the evening, then becoming mostly cloudy. A chance of thunderstorms. A chance of showers in the evening, then showers likely after midnight. Lows in the upper 60s. Chance of rain 60%. Wednesday, mostly cloudy with showers likely with a chance of thunderstorms. Highs in the lower 80s. Chance of rain 70%. Wednesday night, mostly cloudy with a chance of thunderstorms. A chance of showers. Lows in the upper 60s. Chance of rain 50%. Thursday, mostly cloudy in the morning, then becoming partly sunny. A 40% chance of showers and thunderstorms. Highs in the mid-80s. The forecast key messages.

for North and Central Texas. Scattered to numerous showers and thunderstorms will continue through late this evening across North and Central TX. Lightning and locally heavy rainfall will be the main threats. Unsettled weather will continue through the weekend into next week with several bouts of showers and thunderstorms across the region. The severe weather threat is low at this time. Flash flooding will be the main threat. The spotter information statement for North and Central Texas. Spotter activation is not expected at this time. The ultraviolet index forecast for May 22nd is 8, or very high. The current time is 1:47 a.m. Central Daylight Time. 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Serving the Dallas-Fort Worth listening area. The following reports of weather temperature and wind were made at 1 a.m. DFW Airport, cloudy, 69, dew point 66, relative humidity 90%, wind southeast at 6, pressure 29.85 inches and steady. Dallas Love Field, cloudy, 70, southeast at 7. Fort Worth Meacham, cloudy, 68, southeast at 7. Arlington, cloudy, 70, east at 3. McKinney, mostly cloudy, 68, calm. Denton, fog, 67, north at 3. Elsewhere around the region, Wichita Falls, fog, 66, east at 5. Abilene, fog, 63, southeast at 3. Waco, cloudy, 69, south at 7. Tyler, mostly cloudy, 70, east at 9. Once again at 1 a.m., DFW Airport, cloudy, 69, southeast at 6. Now let's check on your local forecast for the Dallas-Fort Worth Metroplex. Rest of tonight, mostly cloudy. Lows in the mid-60s. Light and variable winds. Friday, partly sunny. Highs in the mid-80s. Southwest winds around 5 miles an hour. Friday night, partly cloudy. Showers likely with a chance of thunderstorms after midnight. Lows in the upper 60s. Southeast winds around 5 miles an hour. Chance of rain 70%. Saturday, partly sunny with a chance of thunderstorms. Showers likely in the morning, then a chance of showers in the afternoon. Highs in the lower 80s. Southeast winds around 5 miles an hour. Chance of rain 70%. And now the extended forecast. Saturday night, mostly cloudy. A chance of showers and thunderstorms in the evening, then a slight chance of showers and thunderstorms after midnight. Lows in the mid-60s. Southeast winds around 5 miles an hour. Chance of rain 40%. Sunday, mostly cloudy in the morning, then becoming partly sunny. A chance of showers. A slight chance of thunderstorms in the morning, then a chance of thunderstorms in the afternoon. Highs in the lower 80s. Chance of rain 40%. Sunday night, partly cloudy with a 20% chance of showers and thunderstorms in the evening, then mostly cloudy after midnight. Lows in the upper 60s. Memorial Day, mostly sunny. A 40% chance of showers and thunderstorms in the afternoon. Highs in the mid-80s. Monday night, partly cloudy with a 20% chance of showers and thunderstorms. Lows in the upper 60s. Tuesday, mostly sunny. A slight chance of showers and thunderstorms in the morning, then a chance of showers and thunderstorms in the afternoon. Highs in the mid-80s. Chance of rain 40%. Tuesday night, partly cloudy in the evening, then becoming mostly cloudy. A chance of thunderstorms. A chance of showers in the evening, then showers likely after midnight. Lows in the upper 60s. Chance of rain 60%. Wednesday, mostly cloudy with showers likely with a chance of thunderstorms. Highs in the lower 80s. Chance of rain 70%. Wednesday night, mostly cloudy with a chance of thunderstorms. A chance of showers. Lows in the upper 60s. Chance of rain 50%. Thursday, mostly cloudy in the morning, then becoming partly sunny. A 40% chance of showers and thunderstorms.

highs in the mid-80s. The forecast key messages for North and Central Texas. Scattered to numerous showers and thunderstorms will continue through late this evening across North and Central TX. Lightning and locally heavy rainfall will be the main threats. Unsettled weather will continue through the weekend into next week with several bouts of showers and thunderstorms across the region. The severe weather threat is low at this time. Flash flooding will be the main threat. The spotter information statement for North and Central Texas. Spotter activation is not expected at this time. The ultraviolet index forecast for May 22nd is 8, or very high. The current time is 1:52 a.m. Central Daylight Time. 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The following reports of weather temperature and wind were made at 1 a.m. DFW Airport, cloudy, 69, dew point 66, relative humidity 90%, wind southeast at 6, pressure 29.85 inches and steady. Dallas Love Field, cloudy, 70, southeast at 7. Fort Worth Meacham, cloudy, 68, southeast at 7. Arlington, cloudy, 70, east at 3. McKinney, mostly cloudy, 68, calm. Denton, fog, 67, north at 3. Elsewhere around the region, Wichita Falls, fog, 66, east at 5. Abilene, fog, 63, southeast at 3. Waco, cloudy, 69, south at 7. Tyler, mostly cloudy, 70, east at 9. Once again at 1 a.m., DFW Airport, cloudy, 69, southeast at 6. Now let's check on your local forecast for the Dallas-Fort Worth Metroplex. Rest of tonight, mostly cloudy. Lows in the mid-60s. Light and variable winds. Friday, partly sunny. Highs in the mid-80s. Southwest winds around 5 miles an hour. Friday night, partly cloudy. Showers likely with a chance of thunderstorms after midnight. Lows in the upper 60s. Southeast winds around 5 miles an hour. Chance of rain 70%. Saturday, partly sunny with a chance of thunderstorms. Showers likely in the morning, then a chance of showers in the afternoon. Highs in the lower 80s. Southeast winds around 5 miles an hour. Chance of rain 70%. And now the extended forecast. Saturday night, mostly cloudy. A chance of showers and thunderstorms in the evening, then a slight chance of showers and thunderstorms after midnight. Lows in the mid-60s. Southeast winds around 5 miles an hour. Chance of rain 40%. Sunday, mostly cloudy in the morning, then becoming partly sunny. A chance of showers. A slight chance of thunderstorms in the morning, then a chance of thunderstorms in the afternoon. Highs in the lower 80s. Chance of rain 40%. Sunday night, partly cloudy with a 20% chance of showers and thunderstorms in the evening, then mostly cloudy after midnight. Lows in the upper 60s. Memorial Day, mostly sunny. A 40% chance of showers and thunderstorms in the afternoon. Highs in the mid-80s. Monday night, partly cloudy with a 20% chance of showers and thunderstorms. Lows in the upper 60s. Tuesday, mostly sunny. A slight chance of showers and thunderstorms in the morning, then a chance of showers and thunderstorms in the afternoon. Highs in the mid-80s. Chance of rain 40%. Tuesday night, partly cloudy in the evening, then becoming mostly cloudy. A chance of thunderstorms. A chance of showers in the evening, then showers likely after midnight. Lows in the upper 60s. Chance of rain 60%. Wednesday, mostly cloudy with showers likely with a chance of thunderstorms. Highs in the lower 80s. Chance of rain 70%. Wednesday night, mostly cloudy with a chance of thunderstorms. A chance of showers. Lows in the upper 60s. Chance of rain 50%. Thursday, mostly cloudy in the morning, then becoming partly sunny.

a 40% chance of showers and thunderstorms. Highs in the mid-80s. The forecast key messages for North and Central Texas. Scattered to numerous showers and thunderstorms will continue through late this evening across North and Central TX. Lightning and locally heavy rainfall will be the main threats. Unsettled weather will continue through the weekend into next week with several bouts of showers and thunderstorms across the region. The severe weather threat is low at this time. Flash flooding will be the main threat. The spotter information statement for North and Central Texas. Spotter activation is not expected at this time. The ultraviolet index forecast for May 22nd is 8, or very high. The current time is 1:57 a.m. Central Daylight Time. 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The following reports of weather temperature and wind were made at 1 a.m. DFW Airport, cloudy, 69, dew point 66, relative humidity 90%, wind southeast at 6, pressure 29.85 inches and steady. Dallas Love Field, cloudy, 70, southeast at 7. Fort Worth Meacham, cloudy, 68, southeast at 7. Arlington, cloudy, 70, east at 3. McKinney, mostly cloudy, 68, calm. Denton, fog, 67, north at 3. Elsewhere around the region, Wichita Falls, fog, 66, east at 5. Abilene, fog, 63, southeast at 3. Waco, cloudy, 69, south at 7. Tyler, mostly cloudy, 70, east at 9. Once again at 1 a.m., DFW Airport, cloudy, 69, southeast at 6. Now let's check on your local forecast for the Dallas-Fort Worth Metroplex. Rest of tonight, mostly cloudy. Lows in the mid-60s. Light and variable winds. Friday, partly sunny. Highs in the mid-80s. Southwest winds around 5 miles an hour. Friday night, partly cloudy. Showers likely with a chance of thunderstorms after midnight. Lows in the upper 60s. Southeast winds around 5 miles an hour. Chance of rain 70%. Saturday, partly sunny with a chance of thunderstorms. Showers likely in the morning, then a chance of showers in the afternoon. Highs in the lower 80s. Southeast winds around 5 miles an hour. Chance of rain 70%. And now the extended forecast. Saturday night, mostly cloudy. A chance of showers and thunderstorms in the evening, then a slight chance of showers and thunderstorms after midnight. Lows in the mid-60s. Southeast winds around 5 miles an hour. Chance of rain 40%. Sunday, mostly cloudy in the morning, then becoming partly sunny. A chance of showers. A slight chance of thunderstorms in the morning, then a chance of thunderstorms in the afternoon. Highs in the lower 80s. Chance of rain 40%. Sunday night, partly cloudy with a 20% chance of showers and thunderstorms in the evening, then mostly cloudy after midnight. Lows in the upper 60s. Memorial Day, mostly sunny. A 40% chance of showers and thunderstorms in the afternoon. Highs in the mid-80s. Monday night, partly cloudy with a 20% chance of showers and thunderstorms. Lows in the upper 60s. Tuesday, mostly sunny. A slight chance of showers and thunderstorms in the morning, then a chance of showers and thunderstorms in the afternoon. Highs in the mid-80s. Chance of rain 40%. Tuesday night, partly cloudy in the evening, then becoming mostly cloudy. A chance of thunderstorms. A chance of showers in the evening, then showers likely after midnight. Lows in the upper 60s. Chance of rain 60%. Wednesday, mostly cloudy with showers likely with a chance of thunderstorms. Highs in the lower 80s. Chance of rain 70%. Wednesday night, mostly cloudy with a chance of thunderstorms. A chance of showers. Lows in the upper 60s. Chance of rain 50%.

Thursday, mostly cloudy in the morning, then becoming partly sunny. A 40% chance of showers and thunderstorms. Highs in the mid-80s. The forecast key messages for North and Central Texas. Scattered to numerous showers and thunderstorms will continue through late this evening across North and Central TX. Lightning and locally heavy rainfall will be the main threats. Unsettled weather will continue through the weekend into next week with several bouts of showers and thunderstorms across the region. The severe weather threat is low at this time. Flash flooding will be the main threat. The spotter information statement for North and Central Texas. Spotter activation is not expected at this time. The ultraviolet index forecast for May 22nd is 8, or very high. The current time is 2:03 a.m. Central Daylight Time. 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The following reports of weather temperature and wind were made at 2 a.m. DFW Airport, cloudy, 69, dew point 66, relative humidity 90%, wind southeast at 5, pressure 29.85 inches and steady. Dallas Love Field, cloudy, 70, east at 3. Fort Worth Meacham, cloudy, 69, southeast at 5. Arlington, cloudy, 70, calm. McKinney, cloudy, 68, calm. Denton, cloudy, 68, calm. Elsewhere around the region, Wichita Falls, cloudy, 66, northeast at 5. Abilene, fog, 63, southeast at 9. Waco, cloudy, 69, calm. Once again at 2 a.m., DFW Airport, cloudy, 69, southeast at 5. The following reports of weather temperature and wind were made at 2 a.m. DFW Airport, cloudy, 69, dew point 66, relative humidity 90%, wind southeast at 5, pressure 29.85 inches and steady. Dallas Love Field, cloudy, 70, east at 3. Fort Worth Meacham, cloudy, 69, southeast at 5. Arlington, cloudy, 70, calm. McKinney, cloudy, 68, calm. Denton, cloudy, 68, calm. Elsewhere around the region, Wichita Falls, cloudy, 66, northeast at 5. Abilene, fog, 63, southeast at 9. Waco, cloudy, 69, calm. Once again at 2 a.m., DFW Airport, cloudy, 69, southeast at 5. Now let's check on your local forecast for the Dallas-Fort Worth Metroplex. Rest of tonight, mostly cloudy. Lows in the mid-60s. Light and variable winds. Friday, partly sunny. Highs in the mid-80s. Southwest winds around 5 miles an hour. Friday night, partly cloudy. Showers likely with a chance of thunderstorms after midnight. Lows in the upper 60s. Southeast winds around 5 miles an hour. Chance of rain 70%. Saturday, partly sunny with a chance of thunderstorms. Showers likely in the morning, then a chance of showers in the afternoon. Highs in the lower 80s. Southeast winds around 5 miles an hour. Chance of rain 70%. And now the extended forecast. Saturday night, mostly cloudy. A chance of showers and thunderstorms in the evening, then a slight chance of showers and thunderstorms after midnight. Lows in the mid-60s. Southeast winds around 5 miles an hour. Chance of rain 40%. Sunday, mostly cloudy in the morning, then becoming partly sunny. A chance of showers. A slight chance of thunderstorms in the morning, then a chance of thunderstorms in the afternoon. Highs in the lower 80s. Chance of rain 40%. Sunday night, partly cloudy with a 20% chance of showers and thunderstorms in the evening, then mostly cloudy after midnight. Lows in the upper 60s. Memorial Day, mostly sunny. A 40% chance of showers and thunderstorms in the afternoon. Highs in the mid-80s. Monday night, partly cloudy with a 20%

10% chance of showers and thunderstorms. Lows in the upper 60s. Tuesday, mostly sunny. A slight chance of showers and thunderstorms in the morning, then a chance of showers and thunderstorms in the afternoon. Highs in the mid-80s. Chance of rain 40%. Tuesday night, partly cloudy in the evening, then becoming mostly cloudy. A chance of thunderstorms. A chance of showers in the evening, then showers likely after midnight. Lows in the upper 60s. Chance of rain 60%. Wednesday, mostly cloudy with showers likely with a chance of thunderstorms. Highs in the lower 80s. Chance of rain 70%. Wednesday night, mostly cloudy with a chance of thunderstorms. A chance of showers. Lows in the upper 60s. Chance of rain 50%. Thursday, mostly cloudy in the morning, then becoming partly sunny. A 40% chance of showers and thunderstorms. Highs in the mid-80s. The forecast key messages for North and Central Texas. Unsettled weather will continue through the weekend into next week with several bouts of showers and thunderstorms across the region. The severe weather threat is low at this time. Flash flooding will be the main threat. The spotter information statement for North and Central Texas. Spotter activation is not expected at this time. The ultraviolet index forecast for May 22nd is 8, or very high. The current time is 2:08 a.m. Central Daylight Time. 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The following reports of weather temperature and wind were made at 2 a.m. DFW Airport, cloudy, 69, dew point 66, relative humidity 90%, wind southeast at 5, pressure 29.85 inches and steady. Dallas Love Field, cloudy, 70, east at 3. Fort Worth Meacham, cloudy, 69, southeast at 5. Arlington, cloudy, 70, calm. McKinney, cloudy, 68, calm. Denton, cloudy, 68, calm. Elsewhere around the region, Wichita Falls, cloudy, 66, northeast at 5. Abilene, fog, 63, southeast at 9. Waco, cloudy, 69, calm. Once again at 2 a.m., DFW Airport, cloudy, 69, southeast at 5. Now let's check on your local forecast for the Dallas-Fort Worth Metroplex. Today, partly sunny. Highs in the mid-80s. Southwest winds around 5 miles an hour. Tonight, partly cloudy. Showers likely with a chance of thunderstorms after midnight. Lows in the upper 60s. Southeast winds around 5 miles an hour. Chance of rain 70%. Saturday, partly sunny with a chance of thunderstorms. Showers likely in the morning, then a chance of showers in the afternoon. Highs in the lower 80s. Southeast winds around 5 miles an hour. Chance of rain 70%. Saturday night, mostly cloudy. A chance of showers and thunderstorms in the evening, then a slight chance of showers and thunderstorms after midnight. Lows in the mid-60s. Southeast winds around 5 miles an hour. Chance of rain 40%. And now the extended forecast. Sunday, mostly cloudy in the morning, then becoming partly sunny. A chance of showers. A slight chance of thunderstorms in the morning, then a chance of thunderstorms in the afternoon. Highs in the lower 80s. Northeast winds around 5 miles an hour. Chance of rain 40%. Sunday night, partly cloudy with a 20% chance of showers and thunderstorms in the evening, then mostly cloudy after midnight. Lows in the upper 60s. Memorial Day, mostly sunny. A 40% chance of showers and thunderstorms in the afternoon. Highs in the mid-80s. Monday night, partly cloudy with a 20% chance of showers and thunderstorms. Lows in the upper 60s. Tuesday, mostly sunny. A slight chance of showers and thunderstorms in the morning, then a chance of showers and thunderstorms in the afternoon. Highs in the mid-80s.

Chance of rain 40%. Tuesday night, partly cloudy in the evening, then becoming mostly cloudy. A chance of thunderstorms. A chance of showers in the evening, then showers likely after midnight. Lows in the upper 60s. Chance of rain 60%. Wednesday, mostly cloudy with showers likely with a chance of thunderstorms. Highs in the lower 80s. Chance of rain 70%. Wednesday night, mostly cloudy with a chance of thunderstorms. A chance of showers. Lows in the upper 60s. Chance of rain 50%. Thursday, mostly cloudy in the morning, then becoming partly sunny. A 40% chance of showers and thunderstorms. Highs in the mid-80s. The forecast key messages for North and Central Texas. Unsettled weather will continue through the weekend into next week with several bouts of showers and thunderstorms across the region. The severe weather threat is low at this time. Flash flooding will be the main threat. The spotter information statement for North and Central Texas. Spotter activation is not expected at this time. The ultraviolet index forecast for May 22nd is 8, or very high. The current time is 2:13 a.m. Central Daylight Time. 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Serving the Dallas-Fort Worth listening area. The following reports of weather temperature and wind were made at 2 a.m. DFW Airport, cloudy, 69, dew point 66, relative humidity 90%, wind southeast at 5, pressure 29.85 inches and steady. Dallas Love Field, cloudy, 70, east at 3. Fort Worth Meacham, cloudy, 69, southeast at 5. Arlington, cloudy, 70, calm. McKinney, cloudy, 68, calm. Denton, cloudy, 68, calm. Elsewhere around the region, Wichita Falls, cloudy, 66, east at 6. Abilene, fog, 63, southeast at 9. Waco, cloudy, 69, calm. Once again at 2 a.m., DFW Airport, cloudy, 69, southeast at 5. Now let's check on your local forecast for the Dallas-Fort Worth Metroplex. Today, partly sunny. Highs in the mid-80s. Southwest winds around 5 miles an hour. Tonight, partly cloudy. Showers likely with a chance of thunderstorms after midnight. Lows in the upper 60s. Southeast winds around 5 miles an hour. Chance of rain 70%. Saturday, partly sunny with a chance of thunderstorms. Showers likely in the morning, then a chance of showers in the afternoon. Highs in the lower 80s. Southeast winds around 5 miles an hour. Chance of rain 70%. Saturday night, mostly cloudy. A chance of showers and thunderstorms in the evening, then a slight chance of showers and thunderstorms after midnight. Lows in the mid-60s. Southeast winds around 5 miles an hour. Chance of rain 40%. And now the extended forecast. Sunday, mostly cloudy in the morning, then becoming partly sunny. A chance of showers. A slight chance of thunderstorms in the morning, then a chance of thunderstorms in the afternoon. Highs in the lower 80s. Northeast winds around 5 miles an hour. Chance of rain 40%. Sunday night, partly cloudy with a 20% chance of showers and thunderstorms in the evening, then mostly cloudy after midnight. Lows in the upper 60s. Memorial Day, mostly sunny. A 40% chance of showers and thunderstorms in the afternoon. Highs in the mid-80s. Monday night, partly cloudy with a 20% chance of showers and thunderstorms. Lows in the upper 60s. Tuesday, mostly sunny. A slight chance of showers and thunderstorms in the morning, then a chance of showers and thunderstorms in the afternoon. Highs in the mid-80s. Chance of rain 40%. Tuesday night, partly cloudy in the evening, then becoming mostly cloudy. A chance of thunderstorms. A chance of showers in the evening, then showers likely after midnight. Lows in the upper 60s.

rain 60%. Wednesday, mostly cloudy with showers, likely with a chance of thunderstorms. Highs in the lower 80s. Chance of rain 70%. Wednesday night, mostly cloudy with a chance of thunderstorms. A chance of showers. Lows in the upper 60s. Chance of rain 50%. Thursday, mostly cloudy in the morning, then becoming partly sunny. A 40% chance of showers and thunderstorms. Highs in the mid-80s. The forecast key messages for North and Central Texas. Unsettled weather will continue through the weekend into next week with several bouts of showers and thunderstorms across the region. The severe weather threat is low at this time. Flash flooding will be the main threat. The spotter information statement for North and Central Texas. Spotter activation is not expected at this time. The ultraviolet index forecast for May 22nd is 8, or very high. The current time is 2:18 a.m. Central Daylight Time. 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The following reports of weather temperature and wind were made at 2 a.m. DFW Airport, cloudy, 69, dew point 66, relative humidity 90%, wind southeast at 5, pressure 29.85 inches and steady. Dallas Love Field, cloudy, 70, east at 3. Fort Worth Meacham, cloudy, 69, southeast at 5. Arlington, cloudy, 70, calm. McKinney, cloudy, 68, calm. Denton, cloudy, 68, calm. Elsewhere around the region, Wichita Falls, cloudy, 66, east at 6. Abilene, fog, 63, southeast at 9. Waco, cloudy, 69, calm. Once again at 2 a.m., DFW Airport, cloudy, 69, southeast at 5. Now let's check on your local forecast for the Dallas-Fort Worth Metroplex. Today, partly sunny. Highs in the mid-80s. Southwest winds around 5 miles an hour. Tonight, partly cloudy. Showers likely with a chance of thunderstorms after midnight. Lows in the upper 60s. Southeast winds around 5 miles an hour. Chance of rain 70%. Saturday, partly sunny with a chance of thunderstorms. Showers likely in the morning, then a chance of showers in the afternoon. Highs in the lower 80s. Southeast winds around 5 miles an hour. Chance of rain 70%. Saturday night, mostly cloudy. A chance of showers and thunderstorms in the evening, then a slight chance of showers and thunderstorms after midnight. Lows in the mid-60s. Southeast winds around 5 miles an hour. Chance of rain 40%. And now the extended forecast. Sunday, mostly cloudy in the morning, then becoming partly sunny. A chance of showers. A slight chance of thunderstorms in the morning, then a chance of thunderstorms in the afternoon. Highs in the lower 80s. Northeast winds around 5 miles an hour. Chance of rain 40%. Sunday night, partly cloudy with a 20% chance of showers and thunderstorms in the evening, then mostly cloudy after midnight. Lows in the upper 60s. Memorial Day, mostly sunny. A 40% chance of showers and thunderstorms in the afternoon. Highs in the mid-80s. Monday night, partly cloudy with a 20% chance of showers and thunderstorms. Lows in the upper 60s. Tuesday, mostly sunny. A slight chance of showers and thunderstorms in the morning, then a chance of showers and thunderstorms in the afternoon. Highs in the mid-80s. Chance of rain 40%. Tuesday night, partly cloudy in the evening, then becoming mostly cloudy. A chance of thunderstorms. A chance of showers in the evening, then showers likely after midnight. Lows in the upper 60s. Chance of rain 60%. Wednesday, mostly cloudy with showers likely with a chance of thunderstorms. Highs in the lower 80s. Chance of rain 70%. Wednesday night, mostly cloudy with a chance of thunderstorms. A chance of showers.

Lows in the upper 60s. Chance of rain 50%. Thursday, mostly cloudy in the morning, then becoming partly sunny. A 40% chance of showers and thunderstorms. Highs in the mid-80s. The forecast key messages for North and Central Texas. Unsettled weather will continue through the weekend into next week with several bouts of showers and thunderstorms across the region. The severe weather threat is low at this time. Flash flooding will be the main threat. The spotter information statement for North and Central Texas. Spotter activation is not expected at this time. The ultraviolet index forecast for May 22nd is 8, or very high. The current time is 2:22 a.m. Central Daylight Time. 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The following reports of weather temperature and wind were made at 2 a.m. DFW Airport, cloudy, 69, dew point 66, relative humidity 90%, wind southeast at 5, pressure 29.85 inches and steady. Dallas Love Field, cloudy, 70, east at 3. Fort Worth Meacham, cloudy, 69, southeast at 5. Arlington, cloudy, 70, calm. McKinney, cloudy, 68, calm. Denton, cloudy, 68, calm. Elsewhere around the region, Wichita Falls, cloudy, 66, east at 6. Abilene, fog, 63, southeast at 9. Waco, cloudy, 69, calm. Once again at 2 a.m., DFW Airport, cloudy, 69, southeast at 5. Now let's check on your local forecast for the Dallas-Fort Worth Metroplex. Today, partly sunny. Highs in the mid-80s. Southwest winds around 5 miles an hour. Tonight, partly cloudy. Showers likely with a chance of thunderstorms after midnight. Lows in the upper 60s. Southeast winds around 5 miles an hour. Chance of rain 70%. Saturday, partly sunny with a chance of thunderstorms. Showers likely in the morning, then a chance of showers in the afternoon. Highs in the lower 80s. Southeast winds around 5 miles an hour. Chance of rain 70%. Saturday night, mostly cloudy. A chance of showers and thunderstorms in the evening, then a slight chance of showers and thunderstorms after midnight. Lows in the mid-60s. Southeast winds around 5 miles an hour. Chance of rain 40%. And now the extended forecast. Sunday, mostly cloudy in the morning, then becoming partly sunny. A chance of showers. A slight chance of thunderstorms in the morning, then a chance of thunderstorms in the afternoon. Highs in the lower 80s. Northeast winds around 5 miles an hour. Chance of rain 40%. Sunday night, partly cloudy with a 20% chance of showers and thunderstorms in the evening, then mostly cloudy after midnight. Lows in the upper 60s. Memorial Day, mostly sunny. A 40% chance of showers and thunderstorms in the afternoon. Highs in the mid-80s. Monday night, partly cloudy with a 20% chance of showers and thunderstorms. Lows in the upper 60s. Tuesday, mostly sunny. A slight chance of showers and thunderstorms in the morning, then a chance of showers and thunderstorms in the afternoon. Highs in the mid-80s. Chance of rain 40%. Tuesday night, partly cloudy in the evening, then becoming mostly cloudy. A chance of thunderstorms. A chance of showers in the evening, then showers likely after midnight. Lows in the upper 60s. Chance of rain 60%. Wednesday, mostly cloudy with showers likely with a chance of thunderstorms. Highs in the lower 80s. Chance of rain 70%. Wednesday night, mostly cloudy with a chance of thunderstorms. A chance of showers. Lows in the upper 60s. Chance of rain 50%. Thursday, mostly cloudy in the morning, then becoming partly sunny. A 40% chance of showers and thunderstorms. Highs in the mid-80s.
Forecast key messages for North and Central Texas. Unsettled weather will continue through the weekend into next week with several bouts of showers and thunderstorms across the region. The severe weather threat is low at this time. Flash flooding will be the main threat. The spotter information statement for North and Central Texas. Spotter activation is not expected at this time. The ultraviolet index forecast for May 22nd is 8, or very high. The current time is 2:27 a.m. Central Daylight Time. 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The following reports of weather temperature and wind were made at 2 a.m. DFW Airport, cloudy, 69, dew point 66, relative humidity 90%, wind southeast at 5, pressure 29.85 inches and steady. Dallas Love Field, cloudy, 70, east at 3. Fort Worth Meacham, cloudy, 69, southeast at 5. Arlington, cloudy, 70, calm. McKinney, cloudy, 68, calm. Denton, cloudy, 68, calm. Elsewhere around the region, Wichita Falls, cloudy, 66, east at 6. Abilene, fog, 63, southeast at 9. Waco, cloudy, 69, calm. Once again at 2 a.m., DFW Airport, cloudy, 69, southeast at 5. Now let's check on your local forecast for the Dallas-Fort Worth Metroplex. Today, partly sunny. Highs in the mid-80s. Southwest winds around 5 miles an hour. Tonight, partly cloudy. Showers likely with a chance of thunderstorms after midnight. Lows in the upper 60s. Southeast winds around 5 miles an hour. Chance of rain 70%. Saturday, partly sunny with a chance of thunderstorms. Showers likely in the morning, then a chance of showers in the afternoon. Highs in the lower 80s. Southeast winds around 5 miles an hour. Chance of rain 70%. Saturday night, mostly cloudy. A chance of showers and thunderstorms in the evening, then a slight chance of showers and thunderstorms after midnight. Lows in the mid-60s. Southeast winds around 5 miles an hour. Chance of rain 40%. And now the extended forecast. Sunday, mostly cloudy in the morning, then becoming partly sunny. A chance of showers. A slight chance of thunderstorms in the morning, then a chance of thunderstorms in the afternoon. Highs in the lower 80s. Northeast winds around 5 miles an hour. Chance of rain 40%. Sunday night, partly cloudy with a 20% chance of showers and thunderstorms in the evening, then mostly cloudy after midnight. Lows in the upper 60s. Memorial Day, mostly sunny. A 40% chance of showers and thunderstorms in the afternoon. Highs in the mid-80s. Monday night, partly cloudy with a 20% chance of showers and thunderstorms. Lows in the upper 60s. Tuesday, mostly sunny. A slight chance of showers and thunderstorms in the morning, then a chance of showers and thunderstorms in the afternoon. Highs in the mid-80s. Chance of rain 40%. Tuesday night, partly cloudy in the evening, then becoming mostly cloudy. A chance of thunderstorms. A chance of showers in the evening, then showers likely after midnight. Lows in the upper 60s. Chance of rain 60%. Wednesday, mostly cloudy with showers likely with a chance of thunderstorms. Highs in the lower 80s. Chance of rain 70%. Wednesday night, mostly cloudy with a chance of thunderstorms. A chance of showers. Lows in the upper 60s. Chance of rain 50%. Thursday, mostly cloudy in the morning, then becoming partly sunny. A 40% chance of showers and thunderstorms. Highs in the mid-80s. The forecast key messages for North and Central Texas. Unsettled weather will continue through the weekend into next week with several bouts of showers and thunderstorms across the region. The severe weather threat is low at this time. Flash flooding will be the main threat.
spotter information statement for North and Central Texas. Spotter activation is not expected at this time. The ultraviolet index forecast for May 22nd is 8, or very high. The current time is 2:32 a.m. Central Daylight Time. 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The following reports of weather temperature and wind were made at 2 a.m. DFW Airport, cloudy, 69, dew point 66, relative humidity 90%, wind southeast at 5, pressure 29.85 inches and steady. Dallas Love Field, cloudy, 70, east at 3. Fort Worth Meacham, cloudy, 69, southeast at 5. Arlington, cloudy, 70, calm. McKinney, cloudy, 68, calm. Denton, cloudy, 69, southeast at 5. Arlington, cloudy, 70, calm. McKinney, cloudy, 68, calm. Denton, cloudy, 68, calm. Elsewhere around the region, Wichita Falls, cloudy, 66, east at 6. Abilene, fog, 63, southeast at 9. Waco, cloudy, 69, calm. Once again at 2 a.m., DFW Airport, cloudy, 69, southeast at 5. Now let's check on your local forecast for the Dallas-Fort Worth Metroplex. Today, partly sunny. Highs in the mid-80s. Southwest winds around 5 miles an hour. Tonight, partly cloudy. Showers likely with a chance of thunderstorms after midnight. Lows in the upper 60s. Southeast winds around 5 miles an hour. Chance of rain 70%. Saturday, partly sunny with a chance of thunderstorms. Showers likely in the morning, then a chance of showers in the afternoon. Highs in the lower 80s. Southeast winds around 5 miles an hour. Chance of rain 70%. Saturday night, mostly cloudy. A chance of showers and thunderstorms in the evening, then a slight chance of showers and thunderstorms after midnight. Lows in the mid-60s. Southeast winds around 5 miles an hour. Chance of rain 40%. And now the extended forecast. Sunday, mostly cloudy in the morning, then becoming partly sunny. A chance of showers. A slight chance of thunderstorms in the morning, then a chance of thunderstorms in the afternoon. Highs in the lower 80s. Northeast winds around 5 miles an hour. Chance of rain 40%. Sunday night, partly cloudy with a 20% chance of showers and thunderstorms in the evening, then mostly cloudy after midnight. Lows in the upper 60s. Memorial Day, mostly sunny. A 40% chance of showers and thunderstorms in the afternoon. Highs in the mid-80s. Monday night, partly cloudy with a 20% chance of showers and thunderstorms. Lows in the upper 60s. Tuesday, mostly sunny. A slight chance of showers and thunderstorms in the morning, then a chance of showers and thunderstorms in the afternoon. Highs in the mid-80s. Chance of rain 40%. Tuesday night, partly cloudy in the evening, then becoming mostly cloudy. A chance of thunderstorms. A chance of showers in the evening, then showers likely after midnight. Lows in the upper 60s. Chance of rain 60%. Wednesday, mostly cloudy with showers likely with a chance of thunderstorms. Highs in the lower 80s. Chance of rain 70%. Wednesday night, mostly cloudy with a chance of thunderstorms. A chance of showers. Lows in the upper 60s. Chance of rain 50%. Thursday, mostly cloudy in the morning, then becoming partly sunny. A 40% chance of showers and thunderstorms. Highs in the mid-80s. The forecast key messages for North and Central Texas. Unsettled weather will continue through the weekend into next week with several bouts of showers and thunderstorms across the region. The severe weather threat is low at this time. Flash flooding will be the main threat. The spotter information statement for North and Central Texas. Spotter activation is

expected at this time. The ultraviolet index forecast for May 22nd is 8, or very high. The current time is 2:37 a.m. Central Daylight Time. 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The following reports of weather temperature and wind were made at 2 a.m. DFW Airport, cloudy, 69, dew point 66, relative humidity 90%, wind southeast at 5, pressure 29.85 inches and steady. Dallas Love Field, cloudy, 70, east at 3. Fort Worth Meacham, cloudy, 69, southeast at 5. Arlington, cloudy, 70, calm. McKinney, cloudy, 68, calm. Denton, cloudy, 68, calm. Elsewhere around the region, Wichita Falls, cloudy, 66, east at 6. Abilene, fog, 63, southeast at 9. Waco, cloudy, 69, calm. Once again at 2 a.m., DFW Airport, cloudy, 69, southeast at 5. Now let's check on your local forecast for the Dallas-Fort Worth Metroplex. Today, partly sunny. Highs in the mid-80s. Southwest winds around 5 miles an hour. Tonight, partly cloudy. Showers likely with a chance of thunderstorms after midnight. Lows in the upper 60s. Southeast winds around 5 miles an hour. Chance of rain 70%. Saturday, partly sunny with a chance of thunderstorms. Showers likely in the morning, then a chance of showers in the afternoon. Highs in the lower 80s. Southeast winds around 5 miles an hour. Chance of rain 70%. Saturday night, mostly cloudy. A chance of showers and thunderstorms in the evening, then a slight chance of showers and thunderstorms after midnight. Lows in the mid-60s. Southeast winds around 5 miles an hour. Chance of rain 40%. And now the extended forecast. Sunday, mostly cloudy in the morning, then becoming partly sunny. A chance of showers. A slight chance of thunderstorms in the morning, then a chance of thunderstorms in the afternoon. Highs in the lower 80s. Northeast winds around 5 miles an hour. Chance of rain 40%. Sunday night, partly cloudy with a 20% chance of showers and thunderstorms in the evening, then mostly cloudy after midnight. Lows in the upper 60s. Memorial Day, mostly sunny. A 40% chance of showers and thunderstorms in the afternoon. Highs in the mid-80s. Monday night, partly cloudy with a 20% chance of showers and thunderstorms. Lows in the upper 60s. Tuesday, mostly sunny. A slight chance of showers and thunderstorms in the morning, then a chance of showers and thunderstorms in the afternoon. Highs in the mid-80s. Chance of rain 40%. Tuesday night, partly cloudy in the evening, then becoming mostly cloudy. A chance of thunderstorms. A chance of showers in the evening, then showers likely after midnight. Lows in the upper 60s. Chance of rain 60%. Wednesday, mostly cloudy with showers likely with a chance of thunderstorms. Highs in the lower 80s. Chance of rain 70%. Wednesday night, mostly cloudy with a chance of thunderstorms. A chance of showers. Lows in the upper 60s. Chance of rain 50%. Thursday, mostly cloudy in the morning, then becoming partly sunny. A 40% chance of showers and thunderstorms. Highs in the mid-80s. The forecast key messages for North and Central Texas. Unsettled weather will continue through the weekend into next week with several bouts of showers and thunderstorms across the region. The severe weather threat is low at this time. Flash flooding will be the main threat. The spotter information statement for North and Central Texas. Spotter activation is not expected at this time. The ultraviolet index forecast for May 22nd is 8, or very high. The current time is 2:41 a.m. Central Daylight Time. 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

Elsewhere around the region, Wichita Falls, cloudy, 66, east at 6. Abilene, fog, 63, southeast at 9. Waco, cloudy, 69, calm. Once again at 2 a.m., DFW Airport, cloudy, 69, southeast at 5. Now let's check on your local forecast for the Dallas-Fort Worth Metroplex. Today, partly sunny. Highs in the mid-80s. Southwest winds around 5 miles an hour. Tonight, partly cloudy. Showers likely with a chance of thunderstorms after midnight. Lows in the upper 60s. Southeast winds around 5 miles an hour. Chance of rain 70%. Saturday, partly sunny with a chance of thunderstorms. Showers likely in the morning, then a chance of showers in the afternoon. Highs in the lower 80s. Southeast winds around 5 miles an hour. Chance of rain 70%. Saturday night, mostly cloudy. A chance of showers and thunderstorms in the evening, then a slight chance of showers and thunderstorms after midnight. Lows in the mid-60s. Southeast winds around 5 miles an hour. Chance of rain 40%. And now the extended forecast. Sunday, mostly cloudy in the morning, then becoming partly sunny. A chance of showers. A slight chance of thunderstorms in the morning, then a chance of thunderstorms in the afternoon. Highs in the lower 80s. Northeast winds around 5 miles an hour. Chance of rain 40%. Sunday night, partly cloudy with a 20% chance of showers and thunderstorms in the evening, then mostly cloudy after midnight. Lows in the upper 60s. Memorial Day, mostly sunny. A 40% chance of showers and thunderstorms in the afternoon. Highs in the mid-80s. Monday night, partly cloudy with a 20% chance of showers and thunderstorms. Lows in the upper 60s. Tuesday, mostly sunny. A slight chance of showers and thunderstorms in the morning, then a chance of showers and thunderstorms in the afternoon. Highs in the mid-80s. Chance of rain 40%. Tuesday night, partly cloudy in the evening, then becoming mostly cloudy. A chance of thunderstorms. A chance of showers in the evening, then showers likely after midnight. Lows in the upper 60s. Chance of rain 60%. Wednesday, mostly cloudy with showers likely with a chance of thunderstorms. Highs in the lower 80s. Chance of rain 70%. Wednesday night, mostly cloudy with a chance of thunderstorms. A chance of showers. Lows in the upper 60s. Chance of rain 50%. Thursday, mostly cloudy in the morning, then becoming partly sunny. A 40% chance of showers and thunderstorms. Highs in the mid-80s. The forecast key messages for North and Central Texas. Unsettled weather will continue through the weekend into next week with several bouts of showers and thunderstorms across the region. The severe weather threat is low at this time. Flash flooding will be the main threat. The spotter information statement for North and Central Texas. Spotter activation is not expected at this time. The ultraviolet index forecast for May 22nd is 8, or very high. The current time is 2:46 a.m. Central Daylight Time. 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The following reports of weather temperature and wind were made at 2 a.m. DFW Airport, cloudy, 69, dew point 66, relative humidity 90%, wind southeast at 5, pressure 29.85 inches and steady. Dallas Love Field, cloudy, 70, east at 3. Fort Worth Meacham, cloudy, 69, southeast at 5. Arlington, cloudy, 70, calm. McKinney, cloudy, 68, calm. Denton, cloudy, 68, calm. Elsewhere around the region, Wichita Falls, cloudy, 66, east at 6. Abilene, fog, 63, southeast at 9. Waco, cloudy, 69, calm. Once again at 2 a.m.

DFW Airport, cloudy, 69, southeast at 5. Now let's check on your local forecast for the Dallas-Fort Worth Metroplex. Today, partly sunny. Highs in the mid-80s. Southwest winds around 5 miles an hour. Tonight, partly cloudy. Showers likely with a chance of thunderstorms after midnight. Lows in the upper 60s. Southeast winds around 5 miles an hour. Chance of rain 70%. Saturday, partly sunny with a chance of thunderstorms. Showers likely in the morning, then a chance of showers in the afternoon. Highs in the lower 80s. Southeast winds around 5 miles an hour. Chance of rain 70%. Saturday night, mostly cloudy. A chance of showers and thunderstorms in the evening, then a slight chance of showers and thunderstorms after midnight. Lows in the mid-60s. Southeast winds around 5 miles an hour. Chance of rain 40%. And now the extended forecast. Sunday, mostly cloudy in the morning, then becoming partly sunny. A chance of showers. A slight chance of thunderstorms in the morning, then a chance of thunderstorms in the afternoon. Highs in the lower 80s. Northeast winds around 5 miles an hour. Chance of rain 40%. Sunday night, partly cloudy with a 20% chance of showers and thunderstorms in the evening, then mostly cloudy after midnight. Lows in the upper 60s. Memorial Day, mostly sunny. A 40% chance of showers and thunderstorms in the afternoon. Highs in the mid-80s. Monday night, partly cloudy with a 20% chance of showers and thunderstorms. Lows in the upper 60s. Tuesday, mostly sunny. A slight chance of showers and thunderstorms in the morning, then a chance of showers and thunderstorms in the afternoon. Highs in the mid-80s. Chance of rain 40%. Tuesday night, partly cloudy in the evening, then becoming mostly cloudy. A chance of thunderstorms. A chance of showers in the evening, then showers likely after midnight. Lows in the upper 60s. Chance of rain 60%. Wednesday, mostly cloudy with showers likely with a chance of thunderstorms. Highs in the lower 80s. Chance of rain 70%. Wednesday night, mostly cloudy with a chance of thunderstorms. A chance of showers. Lows in the upper 60s. Chance of rain 50%. Thursday, mostly cloudy in the morning, then becoming partly sunny. A 40% chance of showers and thunderstorms. Highs in the mid-80s. The forecast key messages for North and Central Texas. Unsettled weather will continue through the weekend into next week with several bouts of showers and thunderstorms across the region. The severe weather threat is low at this time. Flash flooding will be the main threat. The spotter information statement for North and Central Texas. Spotter activation is not expected at this time. The ultraviolet index forecast for May 22nd is 8, or very high. The current time is 2:51 a.m. Central Daylight Time. 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The following reports of weather temperature and wind were made at 2 a.m. DFW Airport, cloudy, 69, dew point 66, relative humidity 90%, wind southeast at 5, pressure 29.85 inches and steady. Dallas Love Field, cloudy, 70, east at 3. Fort Worth Meacham, cloudy, 69, southeast at 5. Arlington, cloudy, 70, calm. McKinney, cloudy, 68, calm. Denton, cloudy, 68, calm. Elsewhere around the region, Wichita Falls, cloudy, 66, east at 6. Abilene, fog, 63, southeast at 9. Waco, cloudy, 69, calm. Once again at 2 a.m., DFW Airport, cloudy, 69, southeast at 5. Now let's check on your local forecast for the Dallas-Fort Worth Metroplex. Today, partly sunny. Highs in the mid-80s. Southwest winds around 5 miles an hour.

tonight, partly cloudy. Showers likely with a chance of thunderstorms after midnight. Lows in the upper 60s. Southeast winds around 5 miles an hour. Chance of rain 70%. Saturday, partly sunny with a chance of thunderstorms. Showers likely in the morning, then a chance of showers in the afternoon. Highs in the lower 80s. Southeast winds around 5 miles an hour. Chance of rain 70%. Saturday night, mostly cloudy. A chance of showers and thunderstorms in the evening, then a slight chance of showers and thunderstorms after midnight. Lows in the mid-60s. Southeast winds around 5 miles an hour. Chance of rain 40%. And now the extended forecast. Sunday, mostly cloudy in the morning, then becoming partly sunny. A chance of showers. A slight chance of thunderstorms in the morning, then a chance of thunderstorms in the afternoon. Highs in the lower 80s. Northeast winds around 5 miles an hour. Chance of rain 40%. Sunday night, partly cloudy with a 20% chance of showers and thunderstorms in the evening, then mostly cloudy after midnight. Lows in the upper 60s. Memorial Day, mostly sunny. A 40% chance of showers and thunderstorms in the afternoon. Highs in the mid-80s. Monday night, partly cloudy with a 20% chance of showers and thunderstorms. Lows in the upper 60s. Tuesday, mostly sunny. A slight chance of showers and thunderstorms in the morning, then a chance of showers and thunderstorms in the afternoon. Highs in the mid-80s. Chance of rain 40%. Tuesday night, partly cloudy in the evening, then becoming mostly cloudy. A chance of thunderstorms. A chance of showers in the evening, then showers likely after midnight. Lows in the upper 60s. Chance of rain 60%. Wednesday, mostly cloudy with showers likely with a chance of thunderstorms. Highs in the lower 80s. Chance of rain 70%. Wednesday night, mostly cloudy with a chance of thunderstorms. A chance of showers. Lows in the upper 60s. Chance of rain 50%. Thursday, mostly cloudy in the morning, then becoming partly sunny. A 40% chance of showers and thunderstorms. Highs in the mid-80s. The forecast key messages for North and Central Texas. Unsettled weather will continue through the weekend into next week with several bouts of showers and thunderstorms across the region. The severe weather threat is low at this time. Flash flooding will be the main threat. The spotter information statement for North and Central Texas. Spotter activation is not expected at this time. The ultraviolet index forecast for May 22nd is 8, or very high. The current time is 2:55 a.m. Central Daylight Time. 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Serving the Dallas-Fort Worth listening area. The following reports of weather temperature and wind were made at 2 a.m. DFW Airport, cloudy, 69, dew point 66, relative humidity 90%, wind southeast at 5, pressure 29.85 inches and steady. Dallas Love Field, cloudy, 70, east at 3. Fort Worth Meacham, cloudy, 69, southeast at 5. Arlington, cloudy, 70, calm. McKinney, cloudy, 68, calm. Denton, cloudy, 68, calm. Elsewhere around the region, Wichita Falls, cloudy, 66, east at 6. Abilene, fog, 63, southeast at 9. Waco, cloudy, 69, calm. Once again at 2 a.m., DFW Airport, cloudy, 69, southeast at 5. Now let's check on your local forecast for the Dallas-Fort Worth Metroplex. Today, partly sunny. Highs in the mid-80s. Southwest winds around 5 miles an hour. Tonight, partly cloudy. Showers likely with a chance of thunderstorms after midnight. Lows in the upper 60s. Southeast winds around 5 miles an hour. Chance of rain 70%. Saturday, partly

Sunny with a chance of thunderstorms. Showers likely in the morning, then a chance of showers in the afternoon. Highs in the lower 80s. Southeast winds around 5 miles an hour. Chance of rain 70%. Saturday night, mostly cloudy. A chance of showers and thunderstorms in the evening, then a slight chance of showers and thunderstorms after midnight. Lows in the mid-60s. Southeast winds around 5 miles an hour. Chance of rain 40%. And now the extended forecast. Sunday, mostly cloudy in the morning, then becoming partly sunny. A chance of showers. A slight chance of thunderstorms in the morning, then a chance of thunderstorms in the afternoon. Highs in the lower 80s. Northeast winds around 5 miles an hour. Chance of rain 40%. Sunday night, partly cloudy with a 20% chance of showers and thunderstorms in the evening, then mostly cloudy after midnight. Lows in the upper 60s. Memorial Day, mostly sunny. A 40% chance of showers and thunderstorms in the afternoon. Highs in the mid-80s. Monday night, partly cloudy with a 20% chance of showers and thunderstorms. Lows in the upper 60s. Tuesday, mostly sunny. A slight chance of showers and thunderstorms in the morning, then a chance of showers and thunderstorms in the afternoon. Highs in the mid-80s. Chance of rain 40%. Tuesday night, partly cloudy in the evening, then becoming mostly cloudy. A chance of thunderstorms. A chance of showers in the evening, then showers likely after midnight. Lows in the upper 60s. Chance of rain 60%. Wednesday, mostly cloudy with showers likely with a chance of thunderstorms. Highs in the lower 80s. Chance of rain 70%. Wednesday night, mostly cloudy with a chance of thunderstorms. A chance of showers. Lows in the upper 60s. Chance of rain 50%. Thursday, mostly cloudy in the morning, then becoming partly sunny. A 40% chance of showers and thunderstorms. Highs in the mid-80s. The forecast key messages for North and Central Texas. Unsettled weather will continue through the weekend into next week with several bouts of showers and thunderstorms across the region. The severe weather threat is low at this time. Flash flooding will be the main threat. The spotter information statement for North and Central Texas. Spotter activation is not expected at this time. The ultraviolet index forecast for May 22nd is 8, or very high. The current time is 3 a.m. Central Daylight Time. 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The following reports of weather temperature and wind were made at 2 a.m. DFW Airport, cloudy, 69, dew point 66, relative humidity 90%, wind southeast at 5, pressure 29.85 inches and steady. Dallas Love Field, cloudy, 70, east at 3. Fort Worth Meacham, cloudy, 69, southeast at 5. Arlington, cloudy, 70, calm. McKinney, cloudy, 68, calm. Denton, cloudy, 68, calm. Elsewhere around the region, Wichita Falls, cloudy, 66, east at 6. Abilene, fog, 63, southeast at 9. Waco, cloudy, 69, calm. Once again at 2 a.m., DFW Airport, cloudy, 69, southeast at 5. Now let's check on your local forecast for the Dallas-Fort Worth Metroplex. Today, partly sunny. Highs in the mid-80s. Southwest winds around 5 miles an hour. Tonight, partly cloudy. Showers likely with a chance of thunderstorms after midnight. Lows in the upper 60s. Southeast winds around 5 miles an hour. Chance of rain 70%. Saturday, partly sunny with a chance of thunderstorms. Showers likely in the morning, then a chance of showers in the afternoon. Highs in the lower 80s. Southeast winds around 5 miles an hour. Chance of rain 70%. Saturday night, mostly cloudy.

a chance of showers and thunderstorms in the evening, then a slight chance of showers and thunderstorms after midnight. Lows in the mid-60s. Southeast winds around 5 miles an hour. Chance of rain 40%. And now the extended forecast. Sunday, mostly cloudy in the morning, then becoming partly sunny. A chance of showers. A slight chance of thunderstorms in the morning, then a chance of thunderstorms in the afternoon. Highs in the lower 80s. Northeast winds around 5 miles an hour. Chance of rain 40%. Sunday night, partly cloudy with a 20% chance of showers and thunderstorms in the evening, then mostly cloudy after midnight. Lows in the upper 60s. Memorial Day, mostly sunny. A 40% chance of showers and thunderstorms in the afternoon. Highs in the mid-80s. Monday night, partly cloudy with a 20% chance of showers and thunderstorms. Lows in the upper 60s. Tuesday, mostly sunny. A slight chance of showers and thunderstorms in the morning, then a chance of showers and thunderstorms in the afternoon. Highs in the mid-80s. Chance of rain 40%. Tuesday night, partly cloudy in the evening, then becoming mostly cloudy. A chance of thunderstorms. A chance of showers in the evening, then showers likely after midnight. Lows in the upper 60s. Chance of rain 60%. Wednesday, mostly cloudy with showers likely with a chance of thunderstorms. Highs in the lower 80s. Chance of rain 70%. Wednesday night, mostly cloudy with a chance of thunderstorms. A chance of showers. Lows in the upper 60s. Chance of rain 50%. Thursday, mostly cloudy in the morning, then becoming partly sunny. A 40% chance of showers and thunderstorms. Highs in the mid-80s. The forecast key messages for North and Central Texas. Unsettled weather will continue through the weekend into next week with several bouts of showers and thunderstorms across the region. The severe weather threat is low at this time. Flash flooding will be the main threat. The spotter information statement for North and Central Texas. Spotter activation is not expected at this time. The ultraviolet index forecast for May 22nd is 8, or very high. The current time is 3:05 a.m. Central Daylight Time. 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Serving the Dallas-Fort Worth listening area. The following reports of weather temperature and wind were made at 3 a.m. DFW Airport, cloudy, 68, dew point 65, relative humidity 90%, wind south at 5, pressure 29.84 inches and falling. Dallas Love Field, cloudy, 69, southeast at 3. Fort Worth Meacham, cloudy, 69, calm. Arlington, cloudy, 69, calm. McKinney, cloudy, 68, calm. Denton, fog, 68, calm. Elsewhere around the region, Wichita Falls, cloudy, 66, east at 5. Abilene, cloudy, 64, southeast at 8. Waco, cloudy, 69, east at 5. Tyler, cloudy, 70, southeast at 8. Once again at 3 a.m., DFW Airport, cloudy, 68, south at 5. Now let's check on your local forecast for the Dallas-Fort Worth Metroplex. Today, partly sunny. Highs in the mid-80s. Southwest winds around 5 miles an hour. Tonight, partly cloudy. Showers likely with a chance of thunderstorms after midnight. Lows in the upper 60s. Southeast winds around 5 miles an hour. Chance of rain 70%. Saturday, partly sunny with a chance of thunderstorms. Showers likely in the morning, then a chance of showers in the afternoon. Highs in the lower 80s. Southeast winds around 5 miles an hour. Chance of rain 70%. Saturday night, mostly cloudy. A chance of showers and thunderstorms in the evening, then a slight chance of showers and thunderstorms after midnight. Lows in the mid-60s. Southeast winds around 5 miles an hour.

chance of rain 40%. And now the extended forecast. Sunday, mostly cloudy in the morning, then becoming partly sunny. A chance of showers. A slight chance of thunderstorms in the morning, then a chance of thunderstorms in the afternoon. Highs in the lower 80s. Northeast winds around 5 miles an hour. Chance of rain 40%. Sunday night, partly cloudy with a 20% chance of showers and thunderstorms in the evening, then mostly cloudy after midnight. Lows in the upper 60s. Memorial Day, mostly sunny. A 40% chance of showers and thunderstorms in the afternoon. Highs in the mid-80s. Monday night, partly cloudy with a 20% chance of showers and thunderstorms. Lows in the upper 60s. Tuesday, mostly sunny. A slight chance of showers and thunderstorms in the morning, then a chance of showers and thunderstorms in the afternoon. Highs in the mid-80s. Chance of rain 40%. Tuesday night, partly cloudy in the evening, then becoming mostly cloudy. A chance of thunderstorms. A chance of showers in the evening, then showers likely after midnight. Lows in the upper 60s. Chance of rain 60%. Wednesday, mostly cloudy with showers likely with a chance of thunderstorms. Highs in the lower 80s. Chance of rain 70%. Wednesday night, mostly cloudy with a chance of thunderstorms. A chance of showers. Lows in the upper 60s. Chance of rain 50%. Thursday, mostly cloudy in the morning, then becoming partly sunny. A 40% chance of showers and thunderstorms. Highs in the mid-80s. The forecast key messages for North and Central Texas. Unsettled weather will continue through the weekend into next week with several bouts of showers and thunderstorms across the region. The severe weather threat is low at this time. Flash flooding will be the main threat. The spotter information statement for North and Central Texas. Spotter activation is not expected at this time. The ultraviolet index forecast for May 22nd is 8, or very high. The current time is 3:10 a.m. Central Daylight Time. 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The following reports of weather temperature and wind were made at 3 a.m. DFW Airport, cloudy, 68, dew point 65, relative humidity 90%, wind south at 5, pressure 29.84 inches and falling. Dallas Love Field, cloudy, 69, southeast at 3. Fort Worth Meacham, cloudy, 69, calm. Arlington, cloudy, 69, calm. McKinney, cloudy, 68, calm. Denton, fog, 68, calm. Elsewhere around the region, Wichita Falls, cloudy, 66, east at 5. Abilene, cloudy, 64, southeast at 8. Waco, cloudy, 69, east at 5. Tyler, cloudy, 70, southeast at 8. Once again at 3 a.m., DFW Airport, cloudy, 68, south at 5. The following reports of weather temperature and wind were made at 3 a.m. DFW Airport, cloudy, 68, dew point 65, relative humidity 90%, wind south at 5, pressure 29.84 inches and falling. Dallas Love Field, cloudy, 69, southeast at 3. Fort Worth Meacham, cloudy, 68, south at 3. Arlington, cloudy, 69, calm. McKinney, cloudy, 68, calm. Denton, fog, 67, calm. Elsewhere around the region, Wichita Falls, cloudy, 66, east at 5. Abilene, cloudy, 64, southeast at 8. Waco, cloudy, 69, east at 5. Tyler, cloudy, 70, southeast at 8. Once again at 3 a.m., DFW Airport, cloudy, 68, south at 5. Now let's check on your local forecast for the Dallas-Fort Worth Metroplex. Today, partly sunny. Highs in the mid-80s. Southwest winds around 5 miles.

hour. Tonight, partly cloudy. Showers likely with a chance of thunderstorms after midnight. Lows in the upper 60s. Southeast winds around 5 miles an hour. Chance of rain 70%. Saturday, partly sunny with a chance of thunderstorms. Showers likely in the morning, then a chance of showers in the afternoon. Highs in the lower 80s. Southeast winds around 5 miles an hour. Chance of rain 70%. Saturday night, mostly cloudy. A chance of showers and thunderstorms in the evening, then a slight chance of showers and thunderstorms after midnight. Lows in the mid-60s. Southeast winds around 5 miles an hour. Chance of rain 40%. And now the extended forecast. Sunday, mostly cloudy in the morning, then becoming partly sunny. A chance of showers. A slight chance of thunderstorms in the morning, then a chance of thunderstorms in the afternoon. Highs in the lower 80s. Northeast winds around 5 miles an hour. Chance of rain 40%. Sunday night, partly cloudy with a 20% chance of showers and thunderstorms in the evening, then mostly cloudy after midnight. Lows in the upper 60s. Memorial Day, mostly sunny. A 40% chance of showers and thunderstorms in the afternoon. Highs in the mid-80s. Monday night, partly cloudy with a 20% chance of showers and thunderstorms. Lows in the upper 60s. Tuesday, mostly sunny. A slight chance of showers and thunderstorms in the morning, then a chance of showers and thunderstorms in the afternoon. Highs in the mid-80s. Chance of rain 40%. Tuesday night, partly cloudy in the evening, then becoming mostly cloudy. A chance of thunderstorms. A chance of showers in the evening, then showers likely after midnight. Lows in the upper 60s. Chance of rain 60%. Wednesday, mostly cloudy with showers likely with a chance of thunderstorms. Highs in the lower 80s. Chance of rain 70%. Wednesday night, mostly cloudy with a chance of thunderstorms. A chance of showers. Lows in the upper 60s. Chance of rain 50%. Thursday, mostly cloudy in the morning, then becoming partly sunny. A 40% chance of showers and thunderstorms. Highs in the mid-80s. The forecast key messages for North and Central Texas. Unsettled weather will continue through the weekend into next week with several bouts of showers and thunderstorms across the region. The severe weather threat is low at this time. Flash flooding will be the main threat. The spotter information statement for North and Central Texas. Spotter activation is not expected at this time. The ultraviolet index forecast for May 22nd is 8, or very high. The current time is 3:15 a.m. Central Daylight Time. 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The following reports of weather temperature and wind were made at 3 a.m. DFW Airport, cloudy, 68, dew point 65, relative humidity 90%, wind south at 5, pressure 29.84 inches and falling. Dallas Love Field, cloudy, 69, southeast at 3. Fort Worth Meacham, cloudy, 68, south at 3. Arlington, cloudy, 69, calm. McKinney, cloudy, 68, calm. Denton, fog, 67, calm. Elsewhere around the region, Wichita Falls, cloudy, 66, east at 5. Abilene, cloudy, 64, southeast at 8. Waco, cloudy, 69, east at 5. Tyler, cloudy, 70, southeast at 8. Once again at 3 a.m., DFW Airport, cloudy, 68, south at 5. Now let's check on your local forecast for the Dallas-Fort Worth Metroplex. Today, partly sunny. Highs in the mid-80s. Southwest winds around 5 miles an hour. Tonight, partly cloudy. Showers likely with a chance of thunderstorms after midnight. Lows in the upper 60s. Southeast winds around 5 miles an hour.

chance of rain 70%. Saturday, partly sunny with a chance of thunderstorms. Showers likely in the morning, then a chance of showers in the afternoon. Highs in the lower 80s. Southeast winds around 5 miles an hour. Chance of rain 70%. Saturday night, mostly cloudy. A chance of showers and thunderstorms in the evening, then a slight chance of showers and thunderstorms after midnight. Lows in the mid-60s. Southeast winds around 5 miles an hour. Chance of rain 40%. And now the extended forecast. Sunday, mostly cloudy in the morning, then becoming partly sunny. A chance of showers. A slight chance of thunderstorms in the morning, then a chance of thunderstorms in the afternoon. Highs in the lower 80s. Northeast winds around 5 miles an hour. Chance of rain 40%. Sunday night, partly cloudy with a 20% chance of showers and thunderstorms in the evening, then mostly cloudy after midnight. Lows in the upper 60s. Memorial Day, mostly sunny. A 40% chance of showers and thunderstorms in the afternoon. Highs in the mid-80s. Monday night, partly cloudy with a 20% chance of showers and thunderstorms. Lows in the upper 60s. Tuesday, mostly sunny. A slight chance of showers and thunderstorms in the morning, then a chance of showers and thunderstorms in the afternoon. Highs in the mid-80s. Chance of rain 40%. Tuesday night, partly cloudy in the evening, then becoming mostly cloudy. A chance of thunderstorms. A chance of showers in the evening, then showers likely after midnight. Lows in the upper 60s. Chance of rain 60%. Wednesday, mostly cloudy with showers likely with a chance of thunderstorms. Highs in the lower 80s. Chance of rain 70%. Wednesday night, mostly cloudy with a chance of thunderstorms. A chance of showers. Lows in the upper 60s. Chance of rain 50%. Thursday, mostly cloudy in the morning, then becoming partly sunny. A 40% chance of showers and thunderstorms. Highs in the mid-80s. The forecast key messages for North and Central Texas. Unsettled weather will continue through the weekend into next week with several bouts of showers and thunderstorms across the region. The severe weather threat is low at this time. Flash flooding will be the main threat. The spotter information statement for North and Central Texas. Spotter activation is not expected at this time. The ultraviolet index forecast for May 22nd is 8, or very high. The current time is 3:20 a.m. Central Daylight Time. 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The following reports of weather temperature and wind were made at 3 a.m. DFW Airport, cloudy, 68, dew point 65, relative humidity 90%, wind south at 5, pressure 29.84 inches and falling. Dallas Love Field, cloudy, 69, southeast at 3. Fort Worth Meacham, cloudy, 68, south at 3. Arlington, cloudy, 69, calm. McKinney, cloudy, 68, calm. Denton, fog, 67, calm. Elsewhere around the region, Wichita Falls, cloudy, 66, east at 5. Abilene, cloudy, 64, southeast at 8. Waco, cloudy, 69, east at 5. Tyler, cloudy, 70, southeast at 8. Once again at 3 a.m., DFW Airport, cloudy, 68, south at 5. Now let's check on your local forecast for the Dallas-Fort Worth Metroplex. Today, partly sunny. Highs in the mid-80s. Southwest winds around 5 miles an hour. Tonight, partly cloudy. Showers likely with a chance of thunderstorms after midnight. Lows in the upper 60s. Southeast winds around 5 miles an hour. Chance of rain 70%. Saturday, partly sunny with a chance of thunderstorms. Showers likely in the morning, then a chance of showers in the afternoon. Highs in the lower 80s.

east. Southeast winds around 5 miles an hour. Chance of rain 70%. Saturday night, mostly cloudy. A chance of showers and thunderstorms in the evening. Then a slight chance of showers and thunderstorms after midnight. Lows in the mid-60s. Southeast winds around 5 miles an hour. Chance of rain 40%. And now the extended forecast. Sunday, mostly cloudy in the morning, then becoming partly sunny. A chance of showers. A slight chance of thunderstorms in the morning, then a chance of thunderstorms in the afternoon. Highs in the lower 80s. Northeast winds around 5 miles an hour. Chance of rain 40%. Sunday night, partly cloudy with a 20% chance of showers and thunderstorms in the evening, then mostly cloudy after midnight. Lows in the upper 60s. Memorial Day, mostly sunny. A 40% chance of showers and thunderstorms in the afternoon. Highs in the mid-80s. Monday night, partly cloudy with a 20% chance of showers and thunderstorms. Lows in the upper 60s. Tuesday, mostly sunny. A slight chance of showers and thunderstorms in the morning, then a chance of showers and thunderstorms in the afternoon. Highs in the mid-80s. Chance of rain 40%. Tuesday night, partly cloudy in the evening, then becoming mostly cloudy. A chance of thunderstorms. A chance of showers in the evening, then showers likely after midnight. Lows in the upper 60s. Chance of rain 60%. Wednesday, mostly cloudy with showers likely with a chance of thunderstorms. Highs in the lower 80s. Chance of rain 70%. Wednesday night, mostly cloudy with a chance of thunderstorms. A chance of showers. Lows in the upper 60s. Chance of rain 50%. Thursday, mostly cloudy in the morning, then becoming partly sunny. A 40% chance of showers and thunderstorms. Highs in the mid-80s. The forecast key messages for North and Central Texas. Unsettled weather will continue through the weekend into next week with several bouts of showers and thunderstorms across the region. The severe weather threat is low at this time. Flash flooding will be the main threat. The spotter information statement for North and Central Texas. Spotter activation is not expected at this time. The ultraviolet index forecast for May 22nd is 8, or very high. The current time is 3:25 a.m. Central Daylight Time. 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The following reports of weather temperature and wind were made at 3 a.m. DFW Airport, cloudy, 68, dew point 65, relative humidity 90%, wind south at 5, pressure 29.84 inches and falling. Dallas Love Field, cloudy, 69, southeast at 3. Fort Worth Meacham, cloudy, 68, south at 3. Arlington, cloudy, 69, calm. McKinney, cloudy, 68, calm. Denton, fog, 67, calm. Elsewhere around the region, Wichita Falls, cloudy, 66, east at 5. Abilene, cloudy, 64, southeast at 8. Waco, cloudy, 69, east at 5. Tyler, cloudy, 70, southeast at 8. Once again at 3 a.m., DFW Airport, cloudy, 68, south at 5. Now let's check on your local forecast for the Dallas-Fort Worth Metroplex. Today, partly sunny. Highs in the mid-80s. Southwest winds around 5 miles an hour. Tonight, partly cloudy. Showers likely with a chance of thunderstorms after midnight. Lows in the upper 60s. Southeast winds around 5 miles an hour. Chance of rain 70%. Saturday, partly sunny with a chance of thunderstorms. Showers likely in the morning, then a chance of showers in the afternoon. Highs in the lower 80s. Southeast winds around 5 miles an hour. Chance of rain 70%. Saturday night, mostly cloudy. A chance of showers and thunderstorms in the evening,

then a slight chance of showers and thunderstorms after midnight. Lows in the mid-60s. Southeast winds around 5 miles an hour. Chance of rain 40%. And now the extended forecast. Sunday, mostly cloudy in the morning, then becoming partly sunny. A chance of showers. A slight chance of thunderstorms in the morning, then a chance of thunderstorms in the afternoon. Highs in the lower 80s. Northeast winds around 5 miles an hour. Chance of rain 40%. Sunday night, partly cloudy with a 20% chance of showers and thunderstorms in the evening, then mostly cloudy after midnight. Lows in the upper 60s. Memorial Day, mostly sunny. A 40% chance of showers and thunderstorms in the afternoon. Highs in the mid-80s. Monday night, partly cloudy with a 20% chance of showers and thunderstorms. Lows in the upper 60s. Tuesday, mostly sunny. A slight chance of showers and thunderstorms in the morning, then a chance of showers and thunderstorms in the afternoon. Highs in the mid-80s. Chance of rain 40%. Tuesday night, partly cloudy in the evening, then becoming mostly cloudy. A chance of thunderstorms. A chance of showers in the evening, then showers likely after midnight. Lows in the upper 60s. Chance of rain 60%. Wednesday, mostly cloudy with showers likely with a chance of thunderstorms. Highs in the lower 80s. Chance of rain 70%. Wednesday night, mostly cloudy with a chance of thunderstorms. A chance of showers. Lows in the upper 60s. Chance of rain 50%. Thursday, mostly cloudy in the morning, then becoming partly sunny. A 40% chance of showers and thunderstorms. Highs in the mid-80s. The forecast key messages for North and Central Texas. Unsettled weather will continue through the weekend into next week with several bouts of showers and thunderstorms across the region. The severe weather threat is low at this time. Flash flooding will be the main threat. The spotter information statement for North and Central Texas. Spotter activation is not expected at this time. The ultraviolet index forecast for May 22nd is 8, or very high. The current time is 3:30 a.m. Central Daylight Time. 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The following reports of weather temperature and wind were made at 3 a.m. DFW Airport, cloudy, 68, dew point 65, relative humidity 90%, wind south at 5, pressure 29.84 inches and falling. Dallas Love Field, cloudy, 69, southeast at 3. Fort Worth Meacham, cloudy, 68, south at 3. Arlington, cloudy, 69, calm. McKinney, cloudy, 68, calm. Denton, fog, 67, calm. Elsewhere around the region, Wichita Falls, cloudy, 66, east at 5. Abilene, cloudy, 64, southeast at 8. Waco, cloudy, 69, east at 5. Tyler, cloudy, 70, southeast at 8. Once again at 3 a.m., DFW Airport, cloudy, 68, south at 5. Now let's check on your local forecast for the Dallas-Fort Worth Metroplex. Today, partly sunny. Highs in the mid-80s. Southwest winds around 5 miles an hour. Tonight, partly cloudy. Showers likely with a chance of thunderstorms after midnight. Lows in the upper 60s. Southeast winds around 5 miles an hour. Chance of rain 70%. Saturday, partly sunny with a chance of thunderstorms. Showers likely in the morning, then a chance of showers in the afternoon. Highs in the lower 80s. Southeast winds around 5 miles an hour. Chance of rain 70%. Saturday night, mostly cloudy. A chance of showers and thunderstorms in the evening, then a slight chance of showers and thunderstorms after midnight. Lows in the mid-60s. Southeast winds around 5 miles an hour. Chance of rain 40%.
Now the extended forecast. Sunday, mostly cloudy in the morning, then becoming partly sunny. A chance of showers. A slight chance of thunderstorms in the morning, then a chance of thunderstorms in the afternoon. Highs in the lower 80s. Northeast winds around 5 miles an hour. Chance of rain 40%. Sunday night, partly cloudy with a 20% chance of showers and thunderstorms in the evening, then mostly cloudy after midnight. Lows in the upper 60s. Sunday night, partly cloudy with a 20% chance of showers and thunderstorms in the evening, then mostly cloudy after midnight. Lows in the upper 60s. Memorial Day, mostly sunny. A 40% chance of showers and thunderstorms in the afternoon. Highs in the mid-80s. Monday night, partly cloudy with a 20% chance of showers and thunderstorms. Lows in the upper 60s. Tuesday, mostly sunny. A slight chance of showers and thunderstorms in the morning, then a chance of showers and thunderstorms in the afternoon. Highs in the mid-80s. Chance of rain 40%. Tuesday night, partly cloudy in the evening, then becoming mostly cloudy. A chance of thunderstorms. A chance of showers in the evening, then showers likely after midnight. Lows in the upper 60s. Chance of rain 60%. Wednesday, mostly cloudy with showers likely with a chance of thunderstorms. Highs in the lower 80s. Chance of rain 70%. Wednesday night, mostly cloudy with a chance of thunderstorms. A chance of showers. Lows in the upper 60s. Chance of rain 50%. Thursday, mostly cloudy in the morning, then becoming partly sunny. A 40% chance of showers and thunderstorms. Highs in the mid-80s. The forecast key messages for North and Central Texas. Unsettled weather will continue through the weekend into next week with several bouts of showers and thunderstorms across the region. The severe weather threat is low at this time. Flash flooding will be the main threat. The spotter information statement for North and Central Texas. Spotter activation is not expected at this time. The ultraviolet index forecast for May 22nd is 8, or very high. The current time is 3:35 a.m. Central Daylight Time. 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The following reports of weather temperature and wind were made at 3 a.m. DFW Airport, cloudy, 68, dew point 65, relative humidity 90%, wind south at 5, pressure 29.84 inches and falling. Dallas Love Field, cloudy, 69, southeast at 3. Fort Worth Meacham, cloudy, 68, south at 3. Arlington, cloudy, 69, calm. McKinney, cloudy, 68, calm. Denton, fog, 67, calm. Elsewhere around the region, Wichita Falls, cloudy, 66, east at 5. Abilene, cloudy, 64, southeast at 8. Waco, cloudy, 69, east at 5. Tyler, cloudy, 70, southeast at 8. Once again at 3 a.m., DFW Airport, cloudy, 68, south at 5. Now let's check on your local forecast for the Dallas-Fort Worth Metroplex. Today, partly sunny. Highs in the mid-80s. Southwest winds around 5 miles an hour. Tonight, partly cloudy. Showers likely with a chance of thunderstorms after midnight. Lows in the upper 60s. Southeast winds around 5 miles an hour. Chance of rain 70%. Saturday, partly sunny with a chance of thunderstorms. Showers likely in the morning, then a chance of showers in the afternoon. Highs in the lower 80s. Southeast winds around 5 miles an hour. Chance of rain 70%. Saturday night, mostly cloudy. A chance of showers and thunderstorms in the evening, then a slight chance of showers and thunderstorms after midnight. Lows in the mid-60s. Southeast winds around 5 miles an hour. Chance of rain 40%. And now the extended forecast.

Sunday, mostly cloudy in the morning, then becoming partly sunny. A chance of showers. A slight chance of thunderstorms in the morning, then a chance of thunderstorms in the afternoon. Highs in the lower 80s. Northeast winds around 5 miles an hour. Chance of rain 40%. Sunday night, partly cloudy with a 20% chance of showers and thunderstorms in the evening, then mostly cloudy after midnight. Lows in the upper 60s. Memorial Day, mostly sunny. A 40% chance of showers and thunderstorms in the afternoon. Highs in the mid-80s. Monday night, partly cloudy with a 20% chance of showers and thunderstorms. Lows in the upper 60s. Tuesday, mostly sunny. A slight chance of showers and thunderstorms in the morning, then a chance of showers and thunderstorms in the afternoon. Highs in the mid-80s. Chance of rain 40%. Tuesday night, partly cloudy in the evening, then becoming mostly cloudy. A chance of thunderstorms. A chance of showers in the evening, then showers likely after midnight. Lows in the upper 60s. Chance of rain 60%. Wednesday, mostly cloudy with showers likely with a chance of thunderstorms. Highs in the lower 80s. Chance of rain 70%. Wednesday night, mostly cloudy with a chance of thunderstorms. A chance of showers. Lows in the upper 60s. Chance of rain 50%. Thursday, mostly cloudy in the morning, then becoming partly sunny. A 40% chance of showers and thunderstorms. Highs in the mid-80s. The forecast key messages for North and Central Texas. Unsettled weather will continue through the weekend into next week with several bouts of showers and thunderstorms across the region. The severe weather threat is low at this time. Flash flooding will be the main threat. The spotter information statement for North and Central Texas. Spotter activation is not expected at this time. The ultraviolet index forecast for May 22nd is 8, or very high. The current time is 3:39 a.m. Central Daylight Time. 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The following reports of weather temperature and wind were made at 3 a.m. DFW Airport, cloudy, 68, dew point 65, relative humidity 90%, wind south at 5, pressure 29.84 inches and falling. Dallas Love Field, cloudy, 69, southeast at 3. Fort Worth Meacham, cloudy, 68, south at 3. Arlington, cloudy, 69, calm. McKinney, cloudy, 68, calm. Denton, fog, 67, calm. Elsewhere around the region, Wichita Falls, cloudy, 66, east at 5. Abilene, cloudy, 64, southeast at 8. Waco, cloudy, 69, east at 5. Tyler, cloudy, 70, southeast at 8. Once again at 3 a.m., DFW Airport, cloudy, 68, south at 5. Now let's check on your local forecast for the Dallas-Fort Worth Metroplex. Today, partly sunny. Highs in the mid-80s. Southwest winds around 5 miles an hour. Tonight, partly cloudy. Showers likely with a chance of thunderstorms after midnight. Lows in the upper 60s. Southeast winds around 5 miles an hour. Chance of rain 70%. Saturday, partly sunny with a chance of thunderstorms. Showers likely in the morning, then a chance of showers in the afternoon. Highs in the lower 80s. Southeast winds around 5 miles an hour. Chance of rain 70%. Saturday night, mostly cloudy. A chance of showers and thunderstorms in the evening, then a slight chance of showers and thunderstorms after midnight. Lows in the mid-60s. Southeast winds around 5 miles an hour. Chance of rain 40%. And now the extended forecast. Sunday, mostly cloudy in the morning, then becoming partly sunny. A chance of showers. A slight chance of thunderstorms in the morning, then a chance of thunderstorms in the afternoon.

chance of thunderstorms. A chance of showers in the evening, then showers likely after midnight. Lows in the upper 60s. Chance of rain 60%. Wednesday, mostly cloudy with showers likely with a chance of thunderstorms. Highs in the lower 80s. Chance of rain 70%. Wednesday night, mostly cloudy with a chance of thunderstorms. A chance of showers. Lows in the upper 60s. Chance of rain 50%. Thursday, mostly cloudy in the morning, then becoming partly sunny. A 40% chance of showers and thunderstorms. Highs in the mid-80s. The forecast key messages for North and Central Texas. Unsettled weather will continue through the weekend into next week with several bouts of showers and thunderstorms across the region. The severe weather threat is low at this time. Flash flooding will be the main threat. The spotter information statement for North and Central Texas. Spotter activation is not expected at this time. The ultraviolet index forecast for May 22nd is 8, or very high. The current time is 3:44 a.m. Central Daylight Time. 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The following reports of weather temperature and wind were made at 3 a.m. DFW Airport, cloudy, 68, dew point 65, relative humidity 90%, wind south at 5, pressure 29.84 inches and falling. Dallas Love Field, cloudy, 69, southeast at 3. Fort Worth Meacham, cloudy, 68, south at 3. Arlington, cloudy, 69, calm. McKinney, cloudy, 68, calm. Denton, fog, 67, calm. Elsewhere around the region, Wichita Falls, cloudy, 66, east at 5. Abilene, cloudy, 64, southeast at 8. Waco, cloudy, 69, east at 5. Tyler, cloudy, 70, southeast at 8. Once again at 3 a.m., DFW Airport, cloudy, 68, south at 5. Now let's check on your local forecast for the Dallas-Fort Worth Metroplex. Today, partly sunny. Highs in the mid-80s. Southwest winds around 5 miles an hour. Tonight, partly cloudy. Showers likely with a chance of thunderstorms after midnight. Lows in the upper 60s. Southeast winds around 5 miles an hour. Chance of rain 70%. Saturday, partly sunny with a chance of thunderstorms. Showers likely in the morning, then a chance of showers in the afternoon. Highs in the lower 80s. Southeast winds around 5 miles an hour. Chance of rain 70%. Saturday night, mostly cloudy. A chance of showers and thunderstorms in the evening, then a slight chance of showers and thunderstorms after midnight. Lows in the mid-60s. Southeast winds around 5 miles an hour. Chance of rain 40%. And now the extended forecast. Sunday, mostly cloudy in the morning, then becoming partly sunny. A chance of showers. A slight chance of thunderstorms in the morning, then a chance of thunderstorms in the afternoon. Highs in the lower 80s. Northeast winds around 5 miles an hour. Chance of rain 40%. Sunday night, partly cloudy with a 20% chance of showers and thunderstorms in the evening, then mostly cloudy after midnight. Lows in the upper 60s. Memorial Day, mostly sunny. A 40% chance of showers and thunderstorms in the afternoon. Highs in the mid-80s. Monday night, partly cloudy with a 20% chance of showers and thunderstorms. Lows in the upper 60s. Tuesday, mostly sunny. A slight chance of showers and thunderstorms in the morning, then a chance of showers and thunderstorms in the afternoon. Highs in the mid-80s. Chance of rain 40%. Tuesday night, partly cloudy in the evening, then becoming mostly cloudy. A chance of thunderstorms. A chance of showers in the evening, then showers likely after midnight. Lows in the upper 60s. Chance of rain 60%.

Wednesday, mostly cloudy with showers, likely with a chance of thunderstorms. Highs in the lower 80s. Chance of rain 70%. Wednesday night, mostly cloudy with a chance of thunderstorms. A chance of showers. Lows in the upper 60s. Chance of rain 50%. Thursday, mostly cloudy in the morning, then becoming partly sunny. A 40% chance of showers and thunderstorms. Highs in the mid-80s. The forecast key messages for North and Central Texas. Unsettled weather will continue through the weekend into next week with several bouts of showers and thunderstorms across the region. The severe weather threat is low at this time. Flash flooding will be the main threat. The spotter information statement for North and Central Texas. Spotter activation is not expected at this time. The ultraviolet index forecast for May 22nd is 8, or very high. The current time is 3:49 a.m. Central Daylight Time. 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The following reports of weather temperature and wind were made at 3 a.m. DFW Airport, cloudy, 68, dew point 65, relative humidity 90%, wind south at 5, pressure 29.84 inches and falling. Dallas Love Field, cloudy, 69, southeast at 3. Fort Worth Meacham, cloudy, 68, south at 3. Arlington, cloudy, 69, calm. McKinney, cloudy, 68, calm. Denton, fog, 67, calm. Elsewhere around the region, Wichita Falls, cloudy, 66, east at 5. Abilene, cloudy, 64, southeast at 8. Waco, cloudy, 69, east at 5. Tyler, cloudy, 70, southeast at 8. Once again at 3 a.m., DFW Airport, cloudy, 68, south at 5. Now let's check on your local forecast for the Dallas-Fort Worth Metroplex. Today, partly sunny. Highs in the mid-80s. Southwest winds around 5 miles an hour. Tonight, partly cloudy. Showers likely with a chance of thunderstorms after midnight. Lows in the upper 60s. Southeast winds around 5 miles an hour. Chance of rain 70%. Saturday, partly sunny with a chance of thunderstorms. Showers likely in the morning, then a chance of showers in the afternoon. Highs in the lower 80s. Southeast winds around 5 miles an hour. Chance of rain 70%. Saturday night, mostly cloudy. A chance of showers and thunderstorms in the evening, then a slight chance of showers and thunderstorms after midnight. Lows in the mid-60s. Southeast winds around 5 miles an hour. Chance of rain 40%. And now the extended forecast. Sunday, mostly cloudy in the morning, then becoming partly sunny. A chance of showers. A slight chance of thunderstorms in the morning, then a chance of thunderstorms in the afternoon. Highs in the lower 80s. Northeast winds around 5 miles an hour. Chance of rain 40%. Sunday night, partly cloudy with a 20% chance of showers and thunderstorms in the evening, then mostly cloudy after midnight. Lows in the upper 60s. Memorial Day, mostly sunny. A 40% chance of showers and thunderstorms in the afternoon. Highs in the mid-80s. Monday night, partly cloudy with a 20% chance of showers and thunderstorms. Lows in the upper 60s. Tuesday, mostly sunny. A slight chance of showers and thunderstorms in the morning, then a chance of showers and thunderstorms in the afternoon. Highs in the mid-80s. Chance of rain 40%. Tuesday night, partly cloudy in the evening, then becoming mostly cloudy. A chance of thunderstorms. A chance of showers in the evening, then showers likely after midnight. Lows in the upper 60s. Chance of rain 60%. Wednesday, mostly cloudy with showers likely with a chance of thunderstorms. Highs in the lower 80s. Chance of rain 70%. Wednesday night, mostly cloudy with a chance

Thunderstorms. A chance of showers. Lows in the upper 60s. Chance of rain 50%. Thursday, mostly cloudy in the morning, then becoming partly sunny. A 40% chance of showers and thunderstorms. Highs in the mid-80s. The forecast key messages for North and Central Texas. Unsettled weather will continue through the weekend into next week with several bouts of showers and thunderstorms across the region. The severe weather threat is low at this time. Flash flooding will be the main threat. The spotter information statement for North and Central Texas. Spotter activation is not expected at this time. The ultraviolet index forecast for May 22nd is 8, or very high. The current time is 3:54 a.m. Central Daylight Time. 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The following reports of weather temperature and wind were made at 3 a.m. DFW Airport, cloudy, 68, dew point 65, relative humidity 90%, wind south at 5, pressure 29.84 inches and falling. Dallas Love Field, cloudy, 69, southeast at 3. Fort Worth Meacham, cloudy, 68, south at 3. Arlington, cloudy, 69, calm. McKinney, cloudy, 68, calm. Denton, fog, 67, calm. Elsewhere around the region, Wichita Falls, cloudy, 66, east at 5. Abilene, cloudy, 64, southeast at 8. Waco, cloudy, 69, east at 5. Tyler, cloudy, 70, southeast at 8. Once again at 3 a.m., DFW Airport, cloudy, 68, south at 5. Now let's check on your local forecast for the Dallas-Fort Worth Metroplex. Today, partly sunny. Highs in the mid-80s. Southwest winds around 5 miles an hour. Tonight, partly cloudy. Showers likely with a chance of thunderstorms after midnight. Lows in the upper 60s. Southeast winds around 5 miles an hour. Chance of rain 70%. Saturday, partly sunny with a chance of thunderstorms. Showers likely in the morning, then a chance of showers in the afternoon. Highs in the lower 80s. Southeast winds around 5 miles an hour. Chance of rain 70%. Saturday night, mostly cloudy. A chance of showers and thunderstorms in the evening, then a slight chance of showers and thunderstorms after midnight. Lows in the mid-60s. Southeast winds around 5 miles an hour. Chance of rain 40%. And now the extended forecast. Sunday, mostly cloudy in the morning, then becoming partly sunny. A chance of showers. A slight chance of thunderstorms in the morning, then a chance of thunderstorms in the afternoon. Highs in the lower 80s. Northeast winds around 5 miles an hour. Chance of rain 40%. Sunday night, partly cloudy with a 20% chance of showers and thunderstorms in the evening, then mostly cloudy after midnight. Lows in the upper 60s. Memorial Day, mostly sunny. A 40% chance of showers and thunderstorms in the afternoon. Highs in the mid-80s. Monday night, partly cloudy with a 20% chance of showers and thunderstorms. Lows in the upper 60s. Tuesday, mostly sunny. A slight chance of showers and thunderstorms in the morning, then a chance of showers and thunderstorms in the afternoon. Highs in the mid-80s. Chance of rain 40%. Tuesday night, partly cloudy in the evening, then becoming mostly cloudy. A chance of thunderstorms. A chance of showers in the evening, then showers likely after midnight. Lows in the upper 60s. Chance of rain 60%. Wednesday, mostly cloudy with showers likely with a chance of thunderstorms. Highs in the lower 80s. Chance of rain 70%. Wednesday night, mostly cloudy with a chance of thunderstorms. A chance of showers. Lows in the upper 60s. Chance of rain 50%. Thursday, mostly cloudy in the morning, then becoming partly sunny.

a 40% chance of showers and thunderstorms. Highs in the mid-80s. The forecast key messages for North and Central Texas. Unsettled weather will continue through the weekend into next week with several bouts of showers and thunderstorms across the region. The severe weather threat is low at this time. Flash flooding will be the main threat. The spotter information statement for North and Central Texas. Spotter activation is not expected at this time. The ultraviolet index forecast for May 22nd is 8, or very high. The current time is 3:59 a.m. Central Daylight Time. 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The following reports of weather temperature and wind were made at 3 a.m. DFW Airport, cloudy, 68, dew point 65, relative humidity 90%, wind south at 5, pressure 29.84 inches and falling. Dallas Love Field, cloudy, 69, southeast at 3. Fort Worth Meacham, cloudy, 68, south at 3. Arlington, cloudy, 69, calm. McKinney, cloudy, 68, calm. Denton, fog, 67, calm. Elsewhere around the region, Wichita Falls, cloudy, 66, east at 5. Abilene, cloudy, 64, southeast at 8. Waco, cloudy, 69, east at 5. Tyler, cloudy, 70, southeast at 8. Once again at 3 a.m., DFW Airport, cloudy, 68, south at 5. Now let's check on your local forecast for the Dallas-Fort Worth Metroplex. Today, partly sunny. Highs in the mid-80s. Southwest winds around 5 miles an hour. Tonight, partly cloudy. Showers likely with a chance of thunderstorms after midnight. Lows in the upper 60s. Southeast winds around 5 miles an hour. Chance of rain 70%. Saturday, partly sunny with a chance of thunderstorms. Showers likely in the morning, then a chance of showers in the afternoon. Highs in the lower 80s. Southeast winds around 5 miles an hour. Chance of rain 70%. Saturday night, mostly cloudy. A chance of showers and thunderstorms in the evening, then a slight chance of showers and thunderstorms after midnight. Lows in the mid-60s. Southeast winds around 5 miles an hour. Chance of rain 40%. And now the extended forecast. Sunday, mostly cloudy in the morning, then becoming partly sunny. A chance of showers. A slight chance of thunderstorms in the morning, then a chance of thunderstorms in the afternoon. Highs in the lower 80s. Northeast winds around 5 miles an hour. Chance of rain 40%. Sunday night, partly cloudy with a 20% chance of showers and thunderstorms in the evening, then mostly cloudy after midnight. Lows in the upper 60s. Memorial Day, mostly sunny. A 40% chance of showers and thunderstorms in the afternoon. Highs in the mid-80s. Monday night, partly cloudy with a 20% chance of showers and thunderstorms. Lows in the upper 60s. Tuesday, mostly sunny. A slight chance of showers and thunderstorms in the morning, then a chance of showers and thunderstorms in the afternoon. Highs in the mid-80s. Chance of rain 40%. Tuesday night, partly cloudy in the evening, then becoming mostly cloudy. A chance of thunderstorms. A chance of showers in the evening, then showers likely after midnight. Lows in the upper 60s. Chance of rain 60%. Wednesday, mostly cloudy with showers likely with a chance of thunderstorms. Highs in the lower 80s. Chance of rain 70%. Wednesday night, mostly cloudy with a chance of thunderstorms. A chance of showers. Lows in the upper 60s. Chance of rain 50%. Thursday, mostly cloudy in the morning, then becoming partly sunny. A 40% chance of showers and thunderstorms. Highs in the mid-80s. The forecast key messages for North and Central Texas. Unsettled weather will continue

the weekend into next week with several bouts of showers and thunderstorms across the region. The severe weather threat is low at this time. Flash flooding will be the main threat. The spotter information statement for North and Central Texas. Spotter activation is not expected at this time. The ultraviolet index forecast for May 22nd is 8, or very high. The current time is 4:03 a.m. Central Daylight Time. 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The following reports of weather temperature and wind were made at 4 a.m. DFW Airport, cloudy, 69, dew point 66, relative humidity 90%, wind east at 3, pressure 29.83 inches and falling. Dallas Love Field, cloudy, 70, calm. Fort Worth Meacham, cloudy, 68, calm. Arlington, cloudy, 69, calm. McKinney, cloudy, 68, calm. Denton, fog, 67, north at 3. Elsewhere around the region, Wichita Falls, fog, 66, east at 3. Abilene, mostly cloudy, 64, south at 7. Waco, cloudy, 69, east at 3. Tyler, heavy rain, 69, southeast at 5. Once again at 4 a.m., DFW Airport, cloudy, 69, east at 3. Now let's check on your local forecast for the Dallas-Fort Worth Metroplex. Today, partly sunny. Highs in the mid-80s. Southwest winds around 5 miles an hour. Tonight, partly cloudy. Showers likely with a chance of thunderstorms after midnight. Lows in the upper 60s. Southeast winds around 5 miles an hour. Chance of rain 70%. Saturday, partly sunny with a chance of thunderstorms. Showers likely in the morning, then a chance of showers in the afternoon. Highs in the lower 80s. Southeast winds around 5 miles an hour. Chance of rain 70%. Saturday night, mostly cloudy. A chance of showers and thunderstorms in the evening, then a slight chance of showers and thunderstorms after midnight. Lows in the mid-60s. Southeast winds around 5 miles an hour. Chance of rain 40%. And now the extended forecast. Sunday, mostly cloudy in the morning, then becoming partly sunny. A chance of showers. A slight chance of thunderstorms in the morning, then a chance of thunderstorms in the afternoon. Highs in the lower 80s. Northeast winds around 5 miles an hour. Chance of rain 40%. Sunday night, partly cloudy with a 20% chance of showers and thunderstorms in the evening, then mostly cloudy after midnight. Lows in the upper 60s. Memorial Day, mostly sunny. A 40% chance of showers and thunderstorms in the afternoon. Highs in the mid-80s. Monday night, partly cloudy with a 20% chance of showers and thunderstorms. Lows in the upper 60s. Tuesday, mostly sunny. A slight chance of showers and thunderstorms in the morning, then a chance of showers and thunderstorms in the afternoon. Highs in the mid-80s. Chance of rain 40%. Tuesday night, partly cloudy in the evening, then becoming mostly cloudy. A chance of thunderstorms. A chance of showers in the evening, then showers likely after midnight. Lows in the upper 60s. Chance of rain 60%. Wednesday, mostly cloudy with showers likely with a chance of thunderstorms. Highs in the lower 80s. Chance of rain 70%. Wednesday night, mostly cloudy with a chance of thunderstorms. A chance of showers. Lows in the upper 60s. Chance of rain 50%. Thursday, mostly cloudy in the morning, then becoming partly sunny. A 40% chance of showers and thunderstorms. Highs in the mid-80s. The forecast key messages for North and Central Texas. Unsettled weather will continue through the weekend into next week with several bouts of showers and thunderstorms across the region. The severe weather threat is low at this time. Flash flooding will be the main threat. The spotter information statement for

North and Central Texas. Spotter activation is not expected at this time. The ultraviolet index forecast for May 22nd is 8, or very high. The current time is 4:08 a.m. Central Daylight Time. 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The following reports of weather temperature and wind were made at 4 a.m. DFW Airport, cloudy, 69, dew point 66, relative humidity 90%, wind east at 3, pressure 29.83 inches and falling. Dallas Love Field, cloudy, 70, calm. Fort Worth Meacham, cloudy, 68, calm. Arlington, cloudy, 69, calm. McKinney, cloudy, 68, calm. Denton, fog, 67, north at 3. Elsewhere around the region, Wichita Falls, fog, 66, east at 3. Abilene, mostly cloudy, 64, south at 7. Waco, cloudy, 69, east at 3. Tyler, heavy rain, 69, southeast at 5. Once again at 4 a.m., DFW Airport, cloudy, 69, east at 3. Now let's check on your local forecast for the Dallas-Fort Worth Metroplex. Today, partly sunny. Highs in the mid-80s. Southwest winds around 5 miles an hour. Tonight, partly cloudy. Showers likely with a chance of thunderstorms after midnight. Lows in the upper 60s. Southeast winds around 5 miles an hour. Chance of rain 70%. Saturday, partly sunny with a chance of thunderstorms. Showers likely in the morning, then a chance of showers in the afternoon. Highs in the lower 80s. Southeast winds around 5 miles an hour. Chance of rain 70%. Saturday night, mostly cloudy. A chance of showers and thunderstorms in the evening, then a slight chance of showers and thunderstorms after midnight. Lows in the mid-60s. Southeast winds around 5 miles an hour. Chance of rain 40%. And now the extended forecast. Sunday, mostly cloudy in the morning, then becoming partly sunny. A chance of showers. A slight chance of thunderstorms in the morning, then a chance of thunderstorms in the afternoon. Highs in the lower 80s. Northeast winds around 5 miles an hour. Chance of rain 40%. Sunday night, partly cloudy with a 20% chance of showers and thunderstorms in the evening, then mostly cloudy after midnight. Lows in the upper 60s. Memorial Day, mostly sunny. A 40% chance of showers and thunderstorms in the afternoon. Highs in the mid-80s. Monday night, partly cloudy with a 20% chance of showers and thunderstorms. Lows in the upper 60s. Tuesday, mostly sunny. A slight chance of showers and thunderstorms in the morning, then a chance of showers and thunderstorms in the afternoon. Highs in the mid-80s. Chance of rain 40%. Tuesday night, partly cloudy in the evening, then becoming mostly cloudy. A chance of thunderstorms. A chance of showers in the evening, then showers likely after midnight. Lows in the upper 60s. Chance of rain 60%. Wednesday, mostly cloudy with showers likely with a chance of thunderstorms. Highs in the lower 80s. Chance of rain 70%. Wednesday night, mostly cloudy with a chance of thunderstorms. A chance of showers. Lows in the upper 60s. Chance of rain 50%. Thursday, mostly cloudy in the morning, then becoming partly sunny. A 40% chance of showers and thunderstorms. Highs in the mid-80s. The forecast key messages for North and Central Texas. Unsettled weather will continue through the weekend into next week with several bouts of showers and thunderstorms across the region. The severe weather threat is low at this time. Flash flooding will be the main threat. The spotter information statement for North and Central Texas. Spotter activation is not expected at this time. The ultraviolet index forecast for May 22nd is 8, or very high. The current time is

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The following reports of weather temperature and wind were made at 4 a.m. DFW Airport, cloudy, 69, dew point 66, relative humidity 90%, wind east at 3, pressure 29.83 inches and falling. Dallas Love Field, cloudy, 70, calm. Fort Worth Meacham, cloudy, 68, calm. Arlington, cloudy, 69, calm. McKinney, mostly cloudy, 68, calm. Denton, fog, 67, north at 3. Elsewhere around the region, Wichita Falls, fog, 66, east at 3. Abilene, mostly cloudy, 64, south at 7. Waco, cloudy, 69, east at 3. Tyler, heavy rain, 69, southeast at 5. Once again at 4 a.m., DFW Airport, cloudy, 69, east at 3. Now let's check on your local forecast for the Dallas-Fort Worth Metroplex. Today, partly sunny. Highs in the mid-80s. Southwest winds around 5 miles an hour. Tonight, partly cloudy. Showers likely with a chance of thunderstorms after midnight. Lows in the upper 60s. Southeast winds around 5 miles an hour. Chance of rain 70%. Saturday, partly sunny with a chance of thunderstorms. Showers likely in the morning, then a chance of showers in the afternoon. Highs in the lower 80s. Southeast winds around 5 miles an hour. Chance of rain 70%. Saturday night, mostly cloudy. A chance of showers and thunderstorms in the evening, then a slight chance of showers and thunderstorms after midnight. Lows in the mid-60s. Southeast winds around 5 miles an hour. Chance of rain 40%. And now the extended forecast. Sunday, mostly cloudy in the morning, then becoming partly sunny. A chance of showers. A slight chance of thunderstorms in the morning, then a chance of thunderstorms in the afternoon. Highs in the lower 80s. Northeast winds around 5 miles an hour. Chance of rain 40%. Sunday night, partly cloudy with a 20% chance of showers and thunderstorms in the evening, then mostly cloudy after midnight. Lows in the upper 60s. Memorial Day, mostly sunny. A 40% chance of showers and thunderstorms in the afternoon. Highs in the mid-80s. Monday night, partly cloudy with a 20% chance of showers and thunderstorms. Lows in the upper 60s. Tuesday, mostly sunny. A slight chance of showers and thunderstorms in the morning, then a chance of showers and thunderstorms in the afternoon. Highs in the mid-80s. Chance of rain 40%. Tuesday night, partly cloudy in the evening, then becoming mostly cloudy. A chance of thunderstorms. A chance of showers in the evening, then showers likely after midnight. Lows in the upper 60s. Chance of rain 60%. Wednesday, mostly cloudy with showers likely with a chance of thunderstorms. Highs in the lower 80s. Chance of rain 70%. Wednesday night, mostly cloudy with a chance of thunderstorms. A chance of showers. Lows in the upper 60s. Chance of rain 50%. Thursday, mostly cloudy in the morning, then becoming partly sunny. A 40% chance of showers and thunderstorms. Highs in the mid-80s. The forecast key messages for North and Central Texas. Unsettled weather will continue through the weekend into next week with several bouts of showers and thunderstorms across the region. The severe weather threat is low at this time. Flash flooding will be the main threat. The spotter information statement for North and Central Texas. Spotter activation is not expected at this time. The ultraviolet index forecast for May 22nd is 8, or very high. The current time is 4:18 a.m. Central Daylight Time. 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

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The following reports of weather, temperature, and wind were made at 4 a.m. DFW Airport, cloudy, 69, dew point 66, relative humidity 90%, wind east at 3, pressure 29.83 inches and falling. Dallas Love Field, cloudy, 70, calm. Fort Worth Meacham, cloudy, 68, calm. Arlington, cloudy, 69, calm. McKinney, mostly cloudy, 68, calm. Denton, fog, 67, north at 3. Elsewhere around the region, Wichita Falls, fog, 66, east at 3. Abilene, mostly cloudy, 64, south at 7. Waco, cloudy, 69, east at 3. Tyler, heavy rain, 69, southeast at 5. Once again at 4 a.m., DFW Airport, cloudy, 69, east at 3. Now let's check on your local forecast for the Dallas-Fort Worth Metroplex. Today, partly sunny. Highs in the mid-80s. Southwest winds around 5 miles an hour. Tonight, partly cloudy. Showers likely with a chance of thunderstorms after midnight. Lows in the upper 60s. Southeast winds around 5 miles an hour. Chance of rain 70%. Saturday, partly sunny with a chance of thunderstorms. Showers likely in the morning, then a chance of showers in the afternoon. Highs in the lower 80s. Southeast winds around 5 miles an hour. Chance of rain 70%. Saturday night, mostly cloudy. A chance of showers and thunderstorms in the evening, then a slight chance of showers and thunderstorms after midnight. Lows in the mid-60s. Southeast winds around 5 miles an hour. Chance of rain 40%. And now the extended forecast. Sunday, mostly cloudy in the morning, then becoming partly sunny. A chance of showers. A slight chance of thunderstorms in the morning, then a chance of thunderstorms in the afternoon. Highs in the lower 80s. Northeast winds around 5 miles an hour. Chance of rain 40%. Sunday night, partly cloudy with a 20% chance of showers and thunderstorms in the evening, then mostly cloudy after midnight. Lows in the upper 60s. Memorial Day, mostly sunny. A 40% chance of showers and thunderstorms in the afternoon. Highs in the mid-80s. Monday night, partly cloudy with a 20% chance of showers and thunderstorms. Lows in the upper 60s. Tuesday, mostly sunny. A slight chance of showers and thunderstorms in the morning, then a chance of showers and thunderstorms in the afternoon. Highs in the mid-80s. Chance of rain 40%. Tuesday night, partly cloudy in the evening, then becoming mostly cloudy. A chance of thunderstorms. A chance of showers in the evening, then showers likely after midnight. Lows in the upper 60s. Chance of rain 60%. Wednesday, mostly cloudy with showers likely with a chance of thunderstorms. Highs in the lower 80s. Chance of rain 70%. Wednesday night, mostly cloudy with a chance of thunderstorms. A chance of showers. Lows in the upper 60s. Chance of rain 50%. Thursday, mostly cloudy in the morning, then becoming partly sunny. A 40% chance of showers and thunderstorms. Highs in the mid-80s. The forecast key messages for North and Central Texas. Unsettled weather will continue through the weekend into next week with several bouts of showers and thunderstorms across the region. The severe weather threat is low at this time. Flash flooding will be the main threat. The spotter information statement for North and Central Texas. Spotter activation is not expected at this time. The ultraviolet index forecast for May 22nd is 8, or very high. The current time is 4:22 a.m. Central Daylight Time. 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Serving the Dallas-Fort Worth listening area. The following reports of weather, temperature, and wind were made at 4 a.m. DFW Airport, cloudy, 69, dew point 66, relative humidity.

90%. Wind east at 3, pressure 29.83 inches and falling. Dallas Love Field, cloudy, 70, calm. Fort Worth Meacham, cloudy, 68, calm. Arlington, cloudy, 69, calm. McKinney, mostly cloudy, 68, calm. Denton, fog, 67, north at 3. Elsewhere around the region, Wichita Falls, fog, 66, east at 3. Abilene, mostly cloudy, 64, south at 7. Waco, cloudy, 69, east at 3. Tyler, heavy rain, 69, southeast at 5. Once again at 4 a.m., DFW Airport, cloudy, 69, east at 3. Now let's check on your local forecast for the Dallas-Fort Worth Metroplex. Today, partly sunny. Highs in the mid-80s. Southwest winds around 5 miles an hour. Tonight, partly cloudy. Showers likely with a chance of thunderstorms after midnight. Lows in the upper 60s. Southeast winds around 5 miles an hour. Chance of rain 70%. Saturday, partly sunny with a chance of thunderstorms. Showers likely in the morning, then a chance of showers in the afternoon. Highs in the lower 80s. Southeast winds around 5 miles an hour. Chance of rain 70%. Saturday night, mostly cloudy. A chance of showers and thunderstorms in the evening, then a slight chance of showers and thunderstorms after midnight. Lows in the mid-60s. Southeast winds around 5 miles an hour. Chance of rain 40%. And now the extended forecast. Sunday, mostly cloudy in the morning, then becoming partly sunny. A chance of showers. A slight chance of thunderstorms in the morning, then a chance of thunderstorms in the afternoon. Highs in the lower 80s. Northeast winds around 5 miles an hour. Chance of rain 40%. Sunday night, partly cloudy with a 20% chance of showers and thunderstorms in the evening, then mostly cloudy after midnight. Lows in the upper 60s. Memorial Day, mostly sunny. A 40% chance of showers and thunderstorms in the afternoon. Highs in the mid-80s. Monday night, partly cloudy with a 20% chance of showers and thunderstorms. Lows in the upper 60s. Tuesday, mostly sunny. A slight chance of showers and thunderstorms in the morning, then a chance of showers and thunderstorms in the afternoon. Highs in the mid-80s. Chance of rain 40%. Tuesday night, partly cloudy in the evening, then becoming mostly cloudy. A chance of thunderstorms. A chance of showers in the evening, then showers likely after midnight. Lows in the upper 60s. Chance of rain 60%. Wednesday, mostly cloudy with showers likely with a chance of thunderstorms. Highs in the lower 80s. Chance of rain 70%. Wednesday night, mostly cloudy with a chance of thunderstorms. A chance of showers. Lows in the upper 60s. Chance of rain 50%. Thursday, mostly cloudy in the morning, then becoming partly sunny. A 40% chance of showers and thunderstorms. Highs in the mid-80s. The forecast key messages for North and Central Texas. Unsettled weather will continue through the weekend into next week with several bouts of showers and thunderstorms across the region. The severe weather threat is low at this time. Flash flooding will be the main threat. The spotter information statement for North and Central Texas. Spotter activation is not expected at this time. The ultraviolet index forecast for May 22nd is 8, or very high. The current time is 4:27 a.m. Central Daylight Time. 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The following reports of weather temperature and wind were made at 4 a.m. DFW Airport, cloudy, 69, dew point 66, relative humidity 90%, wind east at 3, pressure 29.83 inches and falling. Dallas Love Field, cloudy, 70, calm. Fort Worth Meacham, cloudy, 68, calm.

Arlington, cloudy, 69, calm. McKinney, mostly cloudy, 68, calm. Denton, fog, 67, north at 3. Elsewhere around the region, Wichita Falls, fog, 66, east at 3. Abilene, mostly cloudy, 64, south at 7. Waco, cloudy, 69, east at 3. Tyler, heavy rain, 69, southeast at 5. Once again at 4 a.m., DFW Airport, cloudy, 69, east at 3. Now let's check on your local forecast for the Dallas-Fort Worth Metroplex. Today, partly sunny. Highs in the mid-80s. Southwest winds around 5 miles an hour. Tonight, partly cloudy. Showers likely with a chance of thunderstorms after midnight. Lows in the upper 60s. Southeast winds around 5 miles an hour. Chance of rain 70%. Saturday, partly sunny with a chance of thunderstorms. Showers likely in the morning, then a chance of showers in the afternoon. Highs in the lower 80s. Southeast winds around 5 miles an hour. Chance of rain 70%. Saturday night, mostly cloudy. A chance of showers and thunderstorms in the evening, then a slight chance of showers and thunderstorms after midnight. Lows in the mid-60s. Southeast winds around 5 miles an hour. Chance of rain 40%. And now the extended forecast. Sunday, mostly cloudy in the morning, then becoming partly sunny. A chance of showers. A slight chance of thunderstorms in the morning, then a chance of thunderstorms in the afternoon. Highs in the lower 80s. Northeast winds around 5 miles an hour. Chance of rain 40%. Sunday night, partly cloudy with a 20% chance of showers and thunderstorms in the evening, then mostly cloudy after midnight. Lows in the upper 60s. Memorial Day, mostly sunny. A 40% chance of showers and thunderstorms in the afternoon. Highs in the mid-80s. Monday night, partly cloudy with a 20% chance of showers and thunderstorms. Lows in the upper 60s. Tuesday, mostly sunny. A slight chance of showers and thunderstorms in the morning, then a chance of showers and thunderstorms in the afternoon. Highs in the mid-80s. Chance of rain 40%. Tuesday night, partly cloudy in the evening, then becoming mostly cloudy. A chance of thunderstorms. A chance of showers in the evening, then showers likely after midnight. Lows in the upper 60s. Chance of rain 60%. Wednesday, mostly cloudy with showers likely with a chance of thunderstorms. Highs in the lower 80s. Chance of rain 70%. Wednesday night, mostly cloudy with a chance of thunderstorms. A chance of showers. Lows in the upper 60s. Chance of rain 50%. Thursday, mostly cloudy in the morning, then becoming partly sunny. A 40% chance of showers and thunderstorms. Highs in the mid-80s. The forecast key messages for North and Central Texas. Unsettled weather will continue through the weekend into next week with several bouts of showers and thunderstorms across the region. The severe weather threat is low at this time. Flash flooding will be the main threat. The spotter information statement for North and Central Texas. Spotter activation is not expected at this time. The ultraviolet index forecast for May 22nd is 8, or very high. The current time is 4:32 a.m. Central Daylight Time. 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The following reports of weather temperature and wind were made at 4 a.m. DFW Airport, cloudy, 69, dew point 66, relative humidity 90%, wind east at 3, pressure 29.83 inches and falling. Dallas Love Field, cloudy, 70, calm. Fort Worth Meacham, cloudy, 68, calm. Inches and falling. Dallas Love Field, cloudy, 70, calm. Fort Worth Meacham, cloudy, 68, calm. Arlington, cloudy, 68.

chance of rain 70%. Saturday night, mostly cloudy. A chance of showers and thunderstorms in the evening. Then a slight chance of showers and thunderstorms after midnight. Lows in the mid-60s. Southeast winds around 5 miles an hour. Chance of rain 40%. And now the extended forecast. Sunday, mostly cloudy in the morning, then becoming partly sunny. A chance of showers. A slight chance of thunderstorms in the morning, then a chance of thunderstorms in the afternoon. Highs in the lower 80s. Northeast winds around 5 miles an hour. Chance of rain 40%. Sunday night, partly cloudy with a 20% chance of showers and thunderstorms in the evening, then mostly cloudy after midnight. Lows in the upper 60s. Memorial Day, mostly sunny. A 40% chance of showers and thunderstorms in the afternoon. Highs in the mid-80s. Monday night, partly cloudy with a 20% chance of showers and thunderstorms. Lows in the upper 60s. Tuesday, mostly sunny. A slight chance of showers and thunderstorms in the morning, then a chance of showers and thunderstorms in the afternoon. Highs in the mid-80s. Chance of rain 40%. Tuesday night, partly cloudy in the evening, then becoming mostly cloudy. A chance of thunderstorms. A chance of showers in the evening, then showers likely after midnight. Lows in the upper 60s. Chance of rain 60%. Wednesday, mostly cloudy with showers likely with a chance of thunderstorms. Highs in the lower 80s. Chance of rain 70%. Wednesday night, mostly cloudy with a chance of thunderstorms. A chance of showers. Lows in the upper 60s. Chance of rain 50%. Thursday, mostly cloudy in the morning, then becoming partly sunny. A 40% chance of showers and thunderstorms. Highs in the mid-80s. The forecast key messages for North and Central Texas. Unsettled weather will continue through the weekend into next week with several bouts of showers and thunderstorms across the region. The severe weather threat is low at this time. Flash flooding will be the main threat. The spotter information statement for North and Central Texas. Spotter activation is not expected at this time. The ultraviolet index forecast for May 22nd is 8, or very high. The current time is 4:46 a.m. Central Daylight Time. 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The following reports of weather temperature and wind were made at 4 a.m. DFW Airport, cloudy, 69, dew point 66, relative humidity 90%, wind east at 3, pressure 29.83 inches and falling. Dallas Love Field, cloudy, 70, calm. Fort Worth Meacham, cloudy, 68, calm. Arlington, cloudy, 69, calm. McKinney, mostly cloudy, 68, calm. Denton, fog, 67, north at 3. Elsewhere around the region, Wichita Falls, fog, 66, east at 3. Abilene, mostly cloudy, 64, south at 7. Waco, cloudy, 69, east at 3. Tyler, heavy rain, 69, southeast at 5. Once again at 4 a.m., DFW Airport, cloudy, 69, east at 3. Now let's check on your local forecast for the Dallas-Fort Worth Metroplex. Today, partly sunny. Highs in the mid-80s. Southwest winds around 5 miles an hour. Tonight, partly cloudy. Showers likely with a chance of thunderstorms after midnight. Lows in the upper 60s. Southeast winds around 5 miles an hour. Chance of rain 70%. Saturday, partly sunny with a chance of thunderstorms. Showers likely in the morning, then a chance of showers in the afternoon. Highs in the lower 80s. Southeast winds around 5 miles an hour. Chance of rain 70%. Saturday night, mostly cloudy. A chance of showers and thunderstorms in the evening, then a slight chance of showers and thunderstorms after midnight.

southeast winds around 5 miles an hour. Chance of rain 40%. And now the extended forecast. Sunday, mostly cloudy in the morning, then becoming partly sunny. A chance of showers. A slight chance of thunderstorms in the morning, then a chance of thunderstorms in the afternoon. Highs in the lower 80s. Northeast winds around 5 miles an hour. Chance of rain 40%. Sunday night, partly cloudy with a 20% chance of showers and thunderstorms in the evening, then mostly cloudy after midnight. Lows in the upper 60s. Memorial Day, mostly sunny. A 40% chance of showers and thunderstorms in the afternoon. Highs in the mid-80s. Monday night, partly cloudy with a 20% chance of showers and thunderstorms. Lows in the upper 60s. Tuesday, mostly sunny. A slight chance of showers and thunderstorms in the morning, then a chance of showers and thunderstorms in the afternoon. Highs in the mid-80s. Chance of rain 40%. Tuesday night, partly cloudy in the evening, then becoming mostly cloudy. A chance of thunderstorms. A chance of showers in the evening, then showers likely after midnight. Lows in the upper 60s. Chance of rain 60%. Wednesday, mostly cloudy with showers likely with a chance of thunderstorms. Highs in the lower 80s. Chance of rain 70%. Wednesday night, mostly cloudy with a chance of thunderstorms. A chance of showers. Lows in the upper 60s. Chance of rain 50%. Thursday, mostly cloudy in the morning, then becoming partly sunny. A 40% chance of showers and thunderstorms. Highs in the mid-80s. The forecast key messages for North and Central Texas. Unsettled weather will continue through the weekend into next week with several bouts of showers and thunderstorms across the region. The severe weather threat is low at this time. Flash flooding will be the main threat. The spotter information statement for North and Central Texas. Spotter activation is not expected at this time. The ultraviolet index forecast for May 22nd is 8, or very high. The current time is 4:51 a.m. Central Daylight Time. 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The following reports of weather temperature and wind were made at 4 a.m. DFW Airport, cloudy, 69, dew point 66, relative humidity 90%, wind east at 3, pressure 29.83 inches and falling. Dallas Love Field, cloudy, 70, calm. Fort Worth Meacham, cloudy, 68, calm. Arlington, cloudy, 69, calm. McKinney, mostly cloudy, 68, calm. Denton, fog, 67, north at 3. Elsewhere around the region, Wichita Falls, fog, 66, east at 3. Abilene, mostly cloudy, 64, south at 7. Waco, cloudy, 69, east at 3. Tyler, heavy rain, 69, southeast at 5. Once again at 4 a.m., DFW Airport, cloudy, 69, east at 3. Now let's check on your local forecast for the Dallas-Fort Worth Metroplex. Today, partly sunny. Highs in the mid-80s. Southwest winds around 5 miles an hour. Tonight, partly cloudy. Showers likely with a chance of thunderstorms after midnight. Lows in the upper 60s. Southeast winds around 5 miles an hour. Chance of rain 70%. Saturday, partly sunny with a chance of thunderstorms. Showers likely in the morning, then a chance of showers in the afternoon. Highs in the lower 80s. Southeast winds around 5 miles an hour. Chance of rain 70%. Saturday night, mostly cloudy. A chance of showers and thunderstorms in the evening, then a slight chance of showers and thunderstorms after midnight. Lows in the mid-60s. Southeast winds around 5 miles an hour. Chance of rain 40%. And now the extended forecast. Sunday, mostly cloudy in the morning.

then becoming partly sunny. A chance of showers. A slight chance of thunderstorms in the morning, then a chance of thunderstorms in the afternoon. Highs in the lower 80s. Northeast winds around 5 miles an hour. Chance of rain 40%. Sunday night, partly cloudy with a 20% chance of showers and thunderstorms in the evening, then mostly cloudy after midnight. Lows in the upper 60s. Memorial Day, mostly sunny. A 40% chance of showers and thunderstorms in the afternoon. Highs in the mid-80s. Monday night, partly cloudy with a 20% chance of showers and thunderstorms. Lows in the upper 60s. Tuesday, mostly sunny. A slight chance of showers and thunderstorms in the morning, then a chance of showers and thunderstorms in the afternoon. Highs in the mid-80s. Chance of rain 40%. Tuesday night, partly cloudy in the evening, then becoming mostly cloudy. A chance of thunderstorms. A chance of showers in the evening, then showers likely after midnight. Lows in the upper 60s. Chance of rain 60%. Wednesday, mostly cloudy with showers likely with a chance of thunderstorms. Highs in the lower 80s. Chance of rain 70%. Wednesday night, mostly cloudy with a chance of thunderstorms. A chance of showers. Lows in the upper 60s. Chance of rain 50%. Thursday, mostly cloudy in the morning, then becoming partly sunny. A 40% chance of showers and thunderstorms. Highs in the mid-80s. The forecast key messages for North and Central Texas. Unsettled weather will continue through the weekend into next week with several bouts of showers and thunderstorms across the region. The severe weather threat is low at this time. Flash flooding will be the main threat. The spotter information statement for North and Central Texas. Spotter activation is not expected at this time. The ultraviolet index forecast for May 22nd is 8, or very high. The current time is 4:56 a.m. Central Daylight Time. 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Serving the Dallas-Fort Worth listening area. The following reports of weather temperature and wind were made at 4 a.m. DFW Airport, cloudy, 69, dew point 66, relative humidity 90%, wind east at 3, pressure 29.83 inches and falling. Dallas Love Field, cloudy, 70, calm. Fort Worth Meacham, cloudy, 68, calm. Arlington, cloudy, 69, calm. McKinney, mostly cloudy, 68, calm. Denton, fog 67, north at 3. Elsewhere around the region, Wichita Falls, fog 66, east at 3. Abilene, mostly cloudy, 64, south at 7. Waco, cloudy, 69, east at 3. Tyler, heavy rain, 69, southeast at 5. Once again at 4 a.m., DFW Airport, cloudy, 69, east at 3. Now let's check on your local forecast for the Dallas-Fort Worth Metroplex. Today, partly sunny. Highs in the mid-80s. Southwest winds around 5 miles an hour. Tonight, partly cloudy. Showers likely with a chance of thunderstorms after midnight. Lows in the upper 60s. Southeast winds around 5 miles an hour. Chance of rain 70%. Saturday, partly sunny with a chance of thunderstorms. Showers likely in the morning, then a chance of showers in the afternoon. Highs in the lower 80s. Southeast winds around 5 miles an hour. Chance of rain 70%. Saturday night, mostly cloudy. A chance of showers and thunderstorms in the evening, then a slight chance of showers and thunderstorms after midnight. Lows in the mid-60s. Southeast winds around 5 miles an hour. Chance of rain 40%. And now the extended forecast. Sunday, mostly cloudy in the morning, then becoming partly sunny. A chance of showers. A slight chance of thunderstorms in the morning, then a chance of thunderstorms in the afternoon. Highs in the lower 80s. Northeast.

Winds around 5 miles an hour. Chance of rain 40%. Sunday night, partly cloudy with a 20% chance of showers and thunderstorms in the evening, then mostly cloudy after midnight. Lows in the upper 60s. Memorial Day, mostly sunny. A 40% chance of showers and thunderstorms in the afternoon. Highs in the mid-80s. Monday night, partly cloudy with a 20% chance of showers and thunderstorms. Lows in the upper 60s. Tuesday, mostly sunny. A slight chance of showers and thunderstorms in the morning, then a chance of showers and thunderstorms in the afternoon. Highs in the mid-80s. Chance of rain 40%. Tuesday night, partly cloudy in the evening, then becoming mostly cloudy. A chance of thunderstorms. A chance of showers in the evening, then showers likely after midnight. Lows in the upper 60s. Chance of rain 60%. Wednesday, mostly cloudy with showers likely with a chance of thunderstorms. Highs in the lower 80s. Chance of rain 70%. Wednesday night, mostly cloudy with a chance of thunderstorms. A chance of showers. Lows in the upper 60s. Chance of rain 50%. Thursday, mostly cloudy in the morning, then becoming partly sunny. A 40% chance of showers and thunderstorms. Highs in the mid-80s. The forecast key messages for North and Central Texas. Unsettled weather will continue through the weekend into next week with several bouts of showers and thunderstorms across the region. The severe weather threat is low at this time. Flash flooding will be the main threat. The spotter information statement for North and Central Texas. Spotter activation is not expected at this time. The ultraviolet index forecast for May 22nd is 8, or very high. The current time is 5:01 a.m. Central Daylight Time. 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Serving the Dallas-Fort Worth listening area. The following reports of weather temperature and wind were made at 4 a.m. DFW Airport, cloudy, 69, dew point 66, relative humidity 90%, wind east at 3, pressure 29.83 inches and falling. Dallas Love Field, cloudy, 70, calm. Fort Worth Meacham, cloudy, 68, calm. Arlington, cloudy, 69, calm. McKinney, mostly cloudy, 68, calm. Denton, fog, 67, north at 3. Elsewhere around the region, Wichita Falls, fog, 66, east at 3. Abilene, mostly cloudy, 64, south at 7. Waco, cloudy, 69, east at 3. Tyler, heavy rain, 69, southeast at 5. Once again at 4 a.m., DFW Airport, cloudy, 69, east at 3. The following reports of weather temperature and wind were made at 5 a.m. DFW Airport, cloudy, 69, dew point 66, relative humidity 90%, wind south at 5, pressure 29.84 inches and rising. Dallas Love Field, cloudy, 70, south at 5. Fort Worth Meacham, cloudy, 68, calm. Arlington, cloudy, 69, calm. McKinney, cloudy, 69, calm. Denton, fog, 67, calm. Elsewhere around the region, Wichita Falls, cloudy, 66, calm. Abilene, cloudy, 64, south at 7. Waco, cloudy, 68, southeast at 5. Tyler, light rain, 69, southeast at 5. Once again at 5 a.m., DFW Airport, cloudy, 69, south at 5. Now let's check on your local forecast for the Dallas-Fort Worth Metroplex. Today, partly sunny. Highs in the mid-80s. Southwest winds around 5 miles an hour. Tonight, partly cloudy. Showers likely with a chance of thunderstorms after midnight. Lows in the upper 60s. Southeast winds around 5 miles an hour. Chance of rain 70%. Saturday, partly sunny with a chance of thunderstorms. Showers.

Likely in the morning, then a chance of showers in the afternoon. Highs in the lower 80s. Southeast winds around 5 miles an hour. Chance of rain 70%. Saturday night, mostly cloudy. A chance of showers and thunderstorms in the evening, then a slight chance of showers and thunderstorms after midnight. Lows in the mid-60s. Southeast winds around 5 miles an hour. Chance of rain 40%. And now the extended forecast. Sunday, mostly cloudy in the morning, then becoming partly sunny. A chance of showers. A slight chance of thunderstorms in the morning, then a chance of thunderstorms in the afternoon. Highs in the lower 80s. Northeast winds around 5 miles an hour. Chance of rain 40%. Sunday night, partly cloudy with a 20% chance of showers and thunderstorms in the evening, then mostly cloudy after midnight. Lows in the upper 60s. Memorial Day, mostly sunny. A 40% chance of showers and thunderstorms in the afternoon. Highs in the mid-80s. Monday night, partly cloudy with a 20% chance of showers and thunderstorms. Lows in the upper 60s. Tuesday, mostly sunny. A slight chance of showers and thunderstorms in the morning, then a chance of showers and thunderstorms in the afternoon. Highs in the mid-80s. Chance of rain 40%. Tuesday night, partly cloudy in the evening, then becoming mostly cloudy. A chance of thunderstorms. A chance of showers in the evening, then showers likely after midnight. Lows in the upper 60s. Chance of rain 60%. Wednesday, mostly cloudy with showers likely with a chance of thunderstorms. Highs in the lower 80s. Chance of rain 70%. Wednesday night, mostly cloudy with a chance of thunderstorms. A chance of showers. Lows in the upper 60s. Chance of rain 50%. Thursday, mostly cloudy in the morning, then becoming partly sunny. A 40% chance of showers and thunderstorms. Highs in the mid-80s. The forecast key messages for North and Central Texas. Unsettled weather will continue through the weekend into next week with several bouts of showers and thunderstorms across the region. The severe weather threat is low at this time. Flash flooding will be the main threat. The spotter information statement for North and Central Texas. Spotter activation is not expected at this time. The ultraviolet index forecast for May 22nd is 8, or very high. The current time is 5:06 a.m. Central Daylight Time. 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The following reports of weather temperature and wind were made at 5 a.m. DFW Airport, cloudy, 69, dew point 66, relative humidity 90%, wind south at 5, pressure 29.84 inches and rising. Dallas Love Field, cloudy, 70, south at 5. Fort Worth Meacham, cloudy, 68, calm. Arlington, cloudy, 69, calm. McKinney, cloudy, 69, calm. Denton, fog, 67, calm. Elsewhere around the region, Wichita Falls, cloudy, 66, calm. Abilene, cloudy, 64, south at 7. Waco, cloudy, 68, southeast at 5. Tyler, light rain, 69, southeast at 5. Once again at 5 a.m., DFW Airport, cloudy, 69, south at 5. Now let's check on your local forecast for the Dallas-Fort Worth Metroplex. Today, partly sunny. Highs in the mid-80s. Southwest winds around 5 miles an hour. Tonight, partly cloudy. Showers likely with a chance of thunderstorms after midnight. Lows in the upper 60s. Southeast winds around 5 miles an hour. Chance of rain 70%. Saturday, partly sunny with a chance of thunderstorms. Showers likely in the morning, then a chance of showers in the afternoon. Highs in the lower 80s. Southeast winds around 5 miles an hour. Chance of rain 70%. Saturday night.

mostly cloudy. A chance of showers and thunderstorms in the evening, then a slight chance of showers and thunderstorms after midnight. Lows in the mid-60s. Southeast winds around 5 miles an hour. Chance of rain 40%. And now the extended forecast. Sunday, mostly cloudy in the morning, then becoming partly sunny. A chance of showers. A slight chance of thunderstorms in the morning, then a chance of thunderstorms in the afternoon. Highs in the lower 80s. Northeast winds around 5 miles an hour. Chance of rain 40%. Sunday night, partly cloudy with a 20% chance of showers and thunderstorms in the evening, then mostly cloudy after midnight. Lows in the upper 60s. Memorial Day, mostly sunny. A 40% chance of showers and thunderstorms in the afternoon. Highs in the mid-80s. Monday night, partly cloudy with a 20% chance of showers and thunderstorms. Lows in the upper 60s. Tuesday, mostly sunny. A slight chance of showers and thunderstorms in the morning, then a chance of showers and thunderstorms in the afternoon. Highs in the mid-80s. Chance of rain 40%. Tuesday night, partly cloudy in the evening, then becoming mostly cloudy. A chance of thunderstorms. A chance of showers in the evening, then showers likely after midnight. Lows in the upper 60s. Chance of rain 60%. Wednesday, mostly cloudy with showers likely with a chance of thunderstorms. Highs in the lower 80s. Chance of rain 70%. Wednesday night, mostly cloudy with a chance of thunderstorms. A chance of showers. Lows in the upper 60s. Chance of rain 50%. Thursday, mostly cloudy in the morning, then becoming partly sunny. A 40% chance of showers and thunderstorms. Highs in the mid-80s. The forecast key messages for North and Central Texas. Unsettled weather will continue through the weekend into next week with several bouts of showers and thunderstorms across the region. The severe weather threat is low at this time. Flash flooding will be the main threat. The spotter information statement for North and Central Texas. Spotter activation is not expected at this time. The ultraviolet index forecast for May 22nd is 8, or very high. The current time is 5:11 a.m. Central Daylight Time. 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The following reports of weather temperature and wind were made at 5 a.m. DFW Airport, cloudy, 69, dew point 66, relative humidity 90%, wind south at 5, pressure 29.84 inches and rising. Dallas Love Field, cloudy, 70, south at 5. Fort Worth Meacham, cloudy, 68, south at 3. Arlington, cloudy, 69, calm. McKinney, cloudy, 69, calm. Denton, fog, 67, calm. Elsewhere around the region, Wichita Falls, cloudy, 66, calm. Abilene, cloudy, 64, south at 7. Waco, cloudy, 68, southeast at 5. Tyler, cloudy, 69, southeast at 6. Once again at 5 a.m., DFW Airport, cloudy, 69, south at 5. Now let's check on your local forecast for the Dallas-Fort Worth Metroplex. Today, partly sunny. Highs in the mid-80s. Southwest winds around 5 miles an hour. Tonight, partly cloudy. Showers likely with a chance of thunderstorms after midnight. Lows in the upper 60s. Southeast winds around 5 miles an hour. Chance of rain 70%. Saturday, partly sunny with a chance of thunderstorms. Showers likely in the morning, then a chance of showers in the afternoon. Highs in the lower 80s. Southeast winds around 5 miles an hour. Chance of rain 70%. Saturday night, mostly cloudy. A chance of showers and thunderstorms in the evening, then a slight chance of showers and thunderstorms after midnight. Lows in the mid-60s. Southeast winds around 5 miles.

miles an hour. Chance of rain 40%. And now the extended forecast. Sunday, mostly cloudy in the morning, then becoming partly sunny. A chance of showers. A slight chance of thunderstorms in the morning, then a chance of thunderstorms in the afternoon. Highs in the lower 80s. Northeast winds around 5 miles an hour. Chance of rain 40%. Sunday night, partly cloudy with a 20% chance of showers and thunderstorms in the evening, then mostly cloudy after midnight. Lows in the upper 60s. Memorial Day, mostly sunny. A 40% chance of showers and thunderstorms in the afternoon. Highs in the mid-80s. Monday night, partly cloudy with a 20% chance of showers and thunderstorms. Lows in the upper 60s. Tuesday, mostly sunny. A slight chance of showers and thunderstorms in the morning, then a chance of showers and thunderstorms in the afternoon. Highs in the mid-80s. Chance of rain 40%. Tuesday night, partly cloudy in the evening, then becoming mostly cloudy. A chance of thunderstorms. A chance of showers in the evening, then showers likely after midnight. Lows in the upper 60s. Chance of rain 60%. Wednesday, mostly cloudy with showers likely with a chance of thunderstorms. Highs in the lower 80s. Chance of rain 70%. Wednesday night, mostly cloudy with a chance of thunderstorms. A chance of showers. Lows in the upper 60s. Chance of rain 50%. Thursday, mostly cloudy in the morning, then becoming partly sunny. A 40% chance of showers and thunderstorms. Highs in the mid-80s. The forecast key messages for North and Central Texas. Unsettled weather will continue through the weekend into next week with several bouts of showers and thunderstorms across the region. The severe weather threat is low at this time. Flash flooding will be the main threat. The spotter information statement for North and Central Texas. Spotter activation is not expected at this time. The ultraviolet index forecast for May 22nd is 8, or very high. The current time is 5:16 a.m. Central Daylight Time. 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The following reports of weather temperature and wind were made at 5 a.m. DFW Airport, cloudy, 69, dew point 66, relative humidity 90%, wind south at 5, pressure 29.84 inches and rising. Dallas Love Field, cloudy, 70, south at 5. Fort Worth Meacham, cloudy, 68, south at 3. Arlington, cloudy, 69, calm. McKinney, cloudy, 69, calm. Denton, fog, 67, calm. Elsewhere around the region, Wichita Falls, cloudy, 66, calm. Abilene, cloudy, 64, south at 7. Waco, cloudy, 68, southeast at 5. Tyler, cloudy, 69, southeast at 6. Once again at 5 a.m., DFW Airport, cloudy, 69, south at 5. Now let's check on your local forecast for the Dallas-Fort Worth Metroplex. Today, partly sunny. Highs in the mid-80s. Southwest winds around 5 miles an hour. Tonight, partly cloudy. Showers likely with a chance of thunderstorms after midnight. Lows in the upper 60s. Southeast winds around 5 miles an hour. Chance of rain 70%. Saturday, partly sunny with a chance of thunderstorms. Showers likely in the morning, then a chance of showers in the afternoon. Highs in the lower 80s. Southeast winds around 5 miles an hour. Chance of rain 70%. Saturday night, mostly cloudy. A chance of showers and thunderstorms in the evening, then a slight chance of showers and thunderstorms after midnight. Lows in the mid-60s. Southeast winds around 5 miles an hour. Chance of rain 40%. And now the extended forecast. Sunday, mostly cloudy in the morning, then becoming partly sunny. A chance of showers.

a slight chance of thunderstorms in the morning, then a chance of thunderstorms in the afternoon. Highs in the lower 80s. Northeast winds around 5 miles an hour. Chance of rain 40%. Sunday night, partly cloudy with a 20% chance of showers and thunderstorms in the evening, then mostly cloudy after midnight. Lows in the upper 60s. Memorial Day, mostly sunny. A 40% chance of showers and thunderstorms in the afternoon. Highs in the mid-80s. Monday night, partly cloudy with a 20% chance of showers and thunderstorms. Lows in the upper 60s. Tuesday, mostly sunny. A slight chance of showers and thunderstorms in the morning, then a chance of showers and thunderstorms in the afternoon. Highs in the mid-80s. Chance of rain 40%. Tuesday night, partly cloudy in the evening, then becoming mostly cloudy. A chance of thunderstorms. A chance of showers in the evening, then showers likely after midnight. Lows in the upper 60s. Chance of rain 60%. Wednesday, mostly cloudy with showers likely with a chance of thunderstorms. Highs in the lower 80s. Chance of rain 70%. Wednesday night, mostly cloudy with a chance of thunderstorms. A chance of showers. Lows in the upper 60s. Chance of rain 50%. Thursday, mostly cloudy in the morning, then becoming partly sunny. A 40% chance of showers and thunderstorms. Highs in the mid-80s. The forecast key messages for North and Central Texas. Unsettled weather will continue through the weekend into next week with several bouts of showers and thunderstorms across the region. The severe weather threat is low at this time. Flash flooding will be the main threat. The spotter information statement for North and Central Texas. Spotter activation is not expected at this time. The ultraviolet index forecast for May 22nd is 8, or very high. The current time is 5:21 a.m. Central Daylight Time. 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The following reports of weather temperature and wind were made at 5 a.m. DFW Airport, cloudy, 69, dew point 66, relative humidity 90%, wind south at 5, pressure 29.84 inches and rising. Dallas Love Field, cloudy, 70, south at 5. Fort Worth Meacham, cloudy, 68, south at 3. Arlington, cloudy, 69, calm. McKinney, cloudy, 69, calm. Denton, fog, 67, calm. Elsewhere around the region, Wichita Falls, cloudy, 66, calm. Abilene, cloudy, 64, south at 7. Waco, cloudy, 68, southeast at 5. Tyler, cloudy, 69, southeast at 6. Once again at 5 a.m., DFW Airport, cloudy, 69, south at 5. Now let's check on your local forecast for the Dallas-Fort Worth Metroplex. Today, partly sunny. Highs in the mid-80s. Southwest winds around 5 miles an hour. Tonight, partly cloudy. Showers likely with a chance of thunderstorms after midnight. Lows in the upper 60s. Southeast winds around 5 miles an hour. Chance of rain 70%. Saturday, partly sunny with a chance of thunderstorms. Showers likely in the morning, then a chance of showers in the afternoon. Highs in the lower 80s. Southeast winds around 5 miles an hour. Chance of rain 70%. Saturday night, mostly cloudy. A chance of showers and thunderstorms in the evening, then a slight chance of showers and thunderstorms after midnight. Lows in the mid-60s. Southeast winds around 5 miles an hour. Chance of rain 40%. And now the extended forecast. Sunday, mostly cloudy in the morning, then becoming partly sunny. A chance of showers. A slight chance of thunderstorms in the morning, then a chance of thunderstorms in the afternoon. Highs in the lower 80s. Northeast winds around 5 miles an hour. Chance of rain

40%. Sunday night, partly cloudy with a 20% chance of showers and thunderstorms in the evening, then mostly cloudy after midnight. Lows in the upper 60s. Memorial Day, mostly sunny. A 40% chance of showers and thunderstorms in the afternoon. Highs in the mid-80s. Monday night, partly cloudy with a 20% chance of showers and thunderstorms. Lows in the upper 60s. Tuesday, mostly sunny. A slight chance of showers and thunderstorms in the morning, then a chance of showers and thunderstorms in the afternoon. Highs in the mid-80s. Chance of rain 40%. Tuesday night, partly cloudy in the evening, then becoming mostly cloudy. A chance of thunderstorms. A chance of showers in the evening, then showers likely after midnight. Lows in the upper 60s. Chance of rain 60%. Wednesday, mostly cloudy with showers likely with a chance of thunderstorms. Highs in the lower 80s. Chance of rain 70%. Wednesday night, mostly cloudy with a chance of thunderstorms. A chance of showers. Lows in the upper 60s. Chance of rain 50%. Thursday, mostly cloudy in the morning, then becoming partly sunny. A 40% chance of showers and thunderstorms. Highs in the mid-80s. The forecast key messages for North and Central Texas. Unsettled weather will continue through the weekend into next week with several bouts of showers and thunderstorms across the region. The severe weather threat is low at this time. Flash flooding will be the main threat. The spotter information statement for North and Central Texas. Spotter activation is not expected at this time. The ultraviolet index forecast for May 22nd is 8, or very high. The current time is 5:26 a.m. Central Daylight Time. 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The following reports of weather temperature and wind were made at 5 a.m. DFW Airport, cloudy, 69, dew point 66, relative humidity 90%, wind south at 5, pressure 29.84 inches and rising. Dallas Love Field, cloudy, 70, south at 5. Fort Worth Meacham, cloudy, 68, south at 3. Arlington, cloudy, 69, calm. McKinney, cloudy, 69, calm. Denton, fog, 67, calm. Elsewhere around the region, Wichita Falls, cloudy, 66, calm. Abilene, cloudy, 64, south at 7. Waco, cloudy, 68, southeast at 5. Tyler, cloudy, 69, southeast at 6. Once again at 5 a.m., DFW Airport, cloudy, 69, south at 5. Now let's check on your local forecast for the Dallas-Fort Worth Metroplex. Today, partly sunny. Highs in the mid-80s. Southwest winds around 5 miles an hour. Tonight, partly cloudy. Showers likely with a chance of thunderstorms after midnight. Lows in the upper 60s. Southeast winds around 5 miles an hour. Chance of rain 70%. Saturday, partly sunny with a chance of thunderstorms. Showers likely in the morning, then a chance of showers in the afternoon. Highs in the lower 80s. Southeast winds around 5 miles an hour. Chance of rain 70%. Saturday night, mostly cloudy. A chance of showers and thunderstorms in the evening, then a slight chance of showers and thunderstorms after midnight. Lows in the mid-60s. Southeast winds around 5 miles an hour. Chance of rain 40%. And now the extended forecast. Sunday, mostly cloudy in the morning, then becoming partly sunny. A chance of showers. A slight chance of thunderstorms in the morning, then a chance of thunderstorms in the afternoon. Highs in the lower 80s. Northeast winds around 5 miles an hour. Chance of rain 40%. Sunday night, partly cloudy with a 20% chance of showers and thunderstorms in the evening, then mostly cloudy after midnight. Lows in the upper 60s.
Memorial

mostly sunny. A 40% chance of showers and thunderstorms in the afternoon. Highs in the mid-80s. Monday night, partly cloudy with a 20% chance of showers and thunderstorms. Lows in the upper 60s. Tuesday, mostly sunny. A slight chance of showers and thunderstorms in the morning, then a chance of showers and thunderstorms in the afternoon. Highs in the mid-80s. Chance of rain 40%. Tuesday night, partly cloudy in the evening, then becoming mostly cloudy. A chance of thunderstorms. A chance of showers in the evening, then showers likely after midnight. Lows in the upper 60s. Chance of rain 60%. Wednesday, mostly cloudy with showers likely with a chance of thunderstorms. Highs in the lower 80s. Chance of rain 70%. Wednesday night, mostly cloudy with a chance of thunderstorms. A chance of showers. Lows in the upper 60s. Chance of rain 50%. Thursday, mostly cloudy in the morning, then becoming partly sunny. A 40% chance of showers and thunderstorms. Highs in the mid-80s. The forecast key messages for North and Central Texas. Unsettled weather will continue through the weekend into next week with several bouts of showers and thunderstorms across the region. The severe weather threat is low at this time. Flash flooding will be the main threat. The spotter information statement for North and Central Texas. Spotter activation is not expected at this time. The ultraviolet index forecast for May 22nd is 8, or very high. The current time is 5:30 a.m. Central Daylight Time. 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The following reports of weather temperature and wind were made at 5 a.m. DFW Airport, cloudy, 69, dew point 66, relative humidity 90%, wind south at 5, pressure 29.84 inches and rising. Dallas Love Field, cloudy, 70, south at 5. Fort Worth Meacham, cloudy, 68, south at 3. Arlington, cloudy, 69, calm. McKinney, cloudy, 69, calm. Denton, fog, 67, calm. Elsewhere around the region, Wichita Falls, cloudy, 66, calm. Abilene, cloudy, 64, south at 7. Waco, cloudy, 68, southeast at 5. Tyler, cloudy, 69, southeast at 6. Once again at 5 a.m., DFW Airport, cloudy, 69, south at 5. Now let's check on your local forecast for the Dallas-Fort Worth Metroplex. Today, partly sunny. Highs in the mid-80s. Southwest winds around 5 miles an hour. Tonight, partly cloudy. Showers likely with a chance of thunderstorms after midnight. Lows in the upper 60s. Southeast winds around 5 miles an hour. Chance of rain 70%. Saturday, partly sunny with a chance of thunderstorms. Showers likely in the morning, then a chance of showers in the afternoon. Highs in the lower 80s. Southeast winds around 5 miles an hour. Chance of rain 70%. Saturday night, mostly cloudy. A chance of showers and thunderstorms in the evening, then a slight chance of showers and thunderstorms after midnight. Lows in the mid-60s. Southeast winds around 5 miles an hour. Chance of rain 40% storms in the evening, then a slight chance of showers and thunderstorms after midnight. Lows in the mid-60s. Southeast winds around 5 miles an hour. Chance of rain 40%. And now the extended forecast. Sunday, mostly cloudy in the morning, then becoming partly sunny. A chance of showers. A slight chance of thunderstorms in the morning, then a chance of thunderstorms in the afternoon. Highs in the lower 80s. Northeast winds around 5 miles an hour. Chance of rain 40%. Sunday night, partly cloudy with a 20% chance of showers and thunderstorms in the evening, then mostly cloudy after midnight. Lows in the upper 60s. Memorial Day.

mostly sunny. A 40% chance of showers and thunderstorms in the afternoon. Highs in the mid-80s. Monday night, partly cloudy with a 20% chance of showers and thunderstorms. Lows in the upper 60s. Tuesday, mostly sunny. A slight chance of showers and thunderstorms in the morning, then a chance of showers and thunderstorms in the afternoon. Highs in the mid-80s. Chance of rain 40%. Tuesday night, partly cloudy in the evening, then becoming mostly cloudy. A chance of thunderstorms. A chance of showers in the evening, then showers likely after midnight. Lows in the upper 60s. Chance of rain 60%. Wednesday, mostly cloudy with showers likely with a chance of thunderstorms. Highs in the lower 80s. Chance of rain 70%. Wednesday night, mostly cloudy with a chance of thunderstorms. A chance of showers. Lows in the upper 60s. Chance of rain 50%. Thursday, mostly cloudy in the morning, then becoming partly sunny. A 40% chance of showers and thunderstorms. Highs in the mid-80s. The forecast key messages for North and Central Texas. Unsettled weather will continue through the weekend into next week with several bouts of showers and thunderstorms across the region. The severe weather threat is low at this time. Flash flooding will be the main threat. The spotter information statement for North and Central Texas. Spotter activation is not expected at this time. The ultraviolet index forecast for May 22nd is 8, or very high. The current time is 5:35 a.m. Central Daylight Time. 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The following reports of weather temperature and wind were made at 5 a.m. DFW Airport, cloudy, 69, dew point 66, relative humidity 90%, wind south at 5, pressure 29.84 inches and rising. Dallas Love Field, cloudy, 70, south at 5. Fort Worth Meacham, cloudy, 68, south at 3. Arlington, cloudy, 69, calm. McKinney, cloudy, 69, calm. Denton, fog, 67, calm. Elsewhere around the region, Wichita Falls, cloudy, 66, calm. Abilene, cloudy, 64, south at 7. Waco, cloudy, 68, southeast at 5. Tyler, cloudy, 69, southeast at 6. Once again at 5 a.m., DFW Airport, cloudy, 69, south at 5. Now let's check on your local forecast for the Dallas-Fort Worth Metroplex. Today, partly sunny. Highs in the mid-80s. Southwest winds around 5 miles an hour. Tonight, partly cloudy. Showers likely with a chance of thunderstorms after midnight. Lows in the upper 60s. Southeast winds around 5 miles an hour. Chance of rain 70%. Saturday, partly sunny with a chance of thunderstorms. Showers likely in the morning, then a chance of showers in the afternoon. Highs in the lower 80s. Southeast winds around 5 miles an hour. Chance of rain 70%. Saturday night, mostly cloudy. A chance of showers and thunderstorms in the evening, then a slight chance of showers and thunderstorms after midnight. Lows in the mid-60s. Southeast winds around 5 miles an hour. Chance of rain 40%. And now the extended forecast. Sunday, mostly cloudy in the morning, then becoming partly sunny. A chance of showers. A slight chance of thunderstorms in the morning, then a chance of thunderstorms in the afternoon. Highs in the lower 80s. Northeast winds around 5 miles an hour. Chance of rain 40%. Sunday night, partly cloudy with a 20% chance of showers and thunderstorms in the evening, then mostly cloudy after midnight. Lows in the upper 60s. Memorial Day, mostly sunny. A 40% chance of showers and thunderstorms in the afternoon. Highs in the mid-80s. Monday night, partly cloudy with a 20% chance of showers and thunderstorms.

lows in the upper 60s. Tuesday, mostly sunny. A slight chance of showers and thunderstorms in the morning, then a chance of showers and thunderstorms in the afternoon. Highs in the mid-80s. Chance of rain 40%. Tuesday night, partly cloudy in the evening, then becoming mostly cloudy. A chance of thunderstorms. A chance of showers in the evening, then showers likely after midnight. Lows in the upper 60s. Chance of rain 60%. Wednesday, mostly cloudy with showers likely with a chance of thunderstorms. Highs in the lower 80s. Chance of rain 70%. Wednesday night, mostly cloudy with a chance of thunderstorms. A chance of showers. Lows in the upper 60s. Chance of rain 50%. Thursday, mostly cloudy in the morning, then becoming partly sunny. A 40% chance of showers and thunderstorms. Highs in the mid-80s. The forecast key messages for North and Central Texas. Unsettled weather will continue through the weekend into next week with several bouts of showers and thunderstorms across the region. The severe weather threat is low at this time. Flash flooding will be the main threat. The spotter information statement for North and Central Texas. Spotter activation is not expected at this time. The ultraviolet index forecast for May 22nd is 8, or very high. The current time is 5:40 a.m. Central Daylight Time. 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The following reports of weather temperature and wind were made at 5 a.m. DFW Airport, cloudy, 69, dew point 66, relative humidity 90%, wind south at 5, pressure 29.84 inches and rising. Dallas Love Field, cloudy, 70, south at 5. Fort Worth Meacham, cloudy, 68, south at 3. Arlington, cloudy, 69, calm. McKinney, cloudy, 69, calm. Denton, fog, 67, calm. Elsewhere around the region, Wichita Falls, cloudy, 66, calm. Abilene, cloudy, 64, south at 7. Waco, cloudy, 68, southeast at 5. Tyler, cloudy, 69, southeast at 6. Once again at 5 a.m., DFW Airport, cloudy, 69, south at 5. Now let's check on your local forecast for the Dallas-Fort Worth Metroplex. Today, partly sunny. Highs in the mid-80s. Southwest winds around 5 miles an hour. Tonight, partly cloudy. Showers likely with a chance of thunderstorms after midnight. Lows in the upper 60s. Southeast winds around 5 miles an hour. Chance of rain 70%. Saturday, partly sunny with a chance of thunderstorms. Showers likely in the morning, then a chance of showers in the afternoon. Highs in the lower 80s. Southeast winds around 5 miles an hour. Chance of rain 70%. Saturday night, mostly cloudy. A chance of showers and thunderstorms in the evening, then a slight chance of showers and thunderstorms after midnight. Lows in the mid-60s. Southeast winds around 5 miles an hour. Chance of rain 40%. And now the extended forecast. Sunday, mostly cloudy in the morning, then becoming partly sunny. A chance of showers. A slight chance of thunderstorms in the morning, then a chance of thunderstorms in the afternoon. Highs in the lower 80s. Northeast winds around 5 miles an hour. Chance of rain 40%. Sunday night, partly cloudy with a 20% chance of showers and thunderstorms in the evening, then mostly cloudy after midnight. Lows in the upper 60s. Memorial Day, mostly sunny. A 40% chance of showers and thunderstorms in the afternoon. Highs in the mid-80s. Monday night, partly cloudy with a 20% chance of showers and thunderstorms. Lows in the upper 60s. Tuesday, mostly sunny. A slight chance of showers and thunderstorms in the morning, then a chance of showers and thunderstorms in the afternoon. Highs

becoming partly sunny. A 40% chance of showers and thunderstorms. Highs in the mid-80s. The forecast key messages for North and Central Texas. Unsettled weather will continue through the weekend into next week with several bouts of showers and thunderstorms across the region. The severe weather threat is low at this time. Flash flooding will be the main threat. The spotter information statement for North and Central Texas. Spotter activation is not expected at this time. The ultraviolet index forecast for May 22nd is 8, or very high. The current time is 5:45 a.m. Central Daylight Time. 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The following reports of weather temperature and wind were made at 5 a.m. DFW Airport, cloudy, 69, dew point 66, relative humidity 90%, wind south at 5, pressure 29.84 inches and rising. Dallas Love Field, cloudy, 70, south at 5. Fort Worth Meacham, cloudy, 68, south at 3. Arlington, cloudy, 69, calm. McKinney, cloudy, 69, calm. Denton, fog, 67, calm. Elsewhere around the region, Wichita Falls, cloudy, 66, calm. Abilene, cloudy, 64, south at 7. Waco, cloudy, 68, southeast at 5. Tyler, cloudy, 69, southeast at 6. Once again at 5 a.m., DFW Airport, cloudy, 69, south at 5. Now let's check on your local forecast for the Dallas-Fort Worth Metroplex. Today, partly sunny. Highs in the mid-80s. Southwest winds around 5 miles an hour. Tonight, partly cloudy. Showers likely with a chance of thunderstorms after midnight. Lows in the upper 60s. Southeast winds around 5 miles an hour. Chance of rain 70%. Saturday, partly sunny with a chance of thunderstorms. Showers likely in the morning, then a chance of showers in the afternoon. Highs in the lower 80s. Southeast winds around 5 miles an hour. Chance of rain 70%. Saturday night, mostly cloudy. A chance of showers and thunderstorms in the evening, then a slight chance of showers and thunderstorms after midnight. Lows in the mid-60s. Southeast winds around 5 miles an hour. Chance of rain 40%. And now the extended forecast. Sunday, mostly cloudy in the morning, then becoming partly sunny. A chance of showers. A slight chance of thunderstorms in the morning, then a chance of thunderstorms in the afternoon. Highs in the lower 80s. Northeast winds around 5 miles an hour. Chance of rain 40%. Sunday night, partly cloudy with a 20% chance of showers and thunderstorms in the evening, then mostly cloudy after midnight. Lows in the upper 60s. Memorial Day, mostly sunny. A 40% chance of showers and thunderstorms in the afternoon. Highs in the mid-80s. Monday night, partly cloudy with a 20% chance of showers and thunderstorms. Lows in the upper 60s. Tuesday, mostly sunny. A slight chance of showers and thunderstorms in the morning, then a chance of showers and thunderstorms in the afternoon. Highs in the mid-80s. Chance of rain 40%. Tuesday night, partly cloudy in the evening, then becoming mostly cloudy. A chance of thunderstorms. A chance of showers in the evening, then showers likely after midnight. Lows in the upper 60s. Chance of rain 60%. Wednesday, mostly cloudy with showers likely with a chance of thunderstorms. Highs in the lower 80s. Chance of rain 70%. Wednesday night, mostly cloudy with a chance of thunderstorms. A chance of showers. Lows in the upper 60s. Chance of rain 50%. Thursday, mostly cloudy in the morning, then becoming partly sunny. A 40% chance of showers and thunderstorms. Highs in the mid-80s. The forecast key messages for North and Central Texas.

cold weather will continue through the weekend into next week with several bouts of showers and thunderstorms across the region. The severe weather threat is low at this time. Flash flooding will be the main threat. The spotter information statement for North and Central Texas. Spotter activation is not expected at this time. The ultraviolet index forecast for May 22nd is 8, or very high. The current time is 5:50 a.m. Central Daylight Time. 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The following reports of weather temperature and wind were made at 5 a.m. DFW Airport, cloudy, 69, dew point 66, relative humidity 90%, wind south at 5, pressure 29.84 inches and rising. Dallas Love Field, cloudy, 70, south at 5. Fort Worth Meacham, cloudy, 68, south at 3. Arlington, cloudy, 69, calm. McKinney, cloudy, 69, calm. Denton, fog, 67, calm. Elsewhere around the region, Wichita Falls, cloudy, 66, calm. Abilene, cloudy, 64, south at 7. Waco, cloudy, 68, southeast at 5. Tyler, cloudy, 69, southeast at 6. Once again at 5 a.m., DFW Airport, cloudy, 69, south at 5. Now let's check on your local forecast for the Dallas-Fort Worth Metroplex. Today, partly sunny. Highs in the mid-80s. Southwest winds around 5 miles an hour. Tonight, partly cloudy. Showers likely with a chance of thunderstorms after midnight. Lows in the upper 60s. Southeast winds around 5 miles an hour. Chance of rain 70%. Saturday, partly sunny with a chance of thunderstorms. Showers likely in the morning, then a chance of showers in the afternoon. Highs in the lower 80s. Southeast winds around 5 miles an hour. Chance of rain 70%. Saturday night, mostly cloudy. A chance of showers and thunderstorms in the evening, then a slight chance of showers and thunderstorms after midnight. Lows in the mid-60s. Southeast winds around 5 miles an hour. Chance of rain 40%. And now the extended forecast. Sunday, mostly cloudy in the morning, then becoming partly sunny. A chance of showers. A slight chance of thunderstorms in the morning, then a chance of thunderstorms in the afternoon. Highs in the lower 80s. Northeast winds around 5 miles an hour. Chance of rain 40%. Sunday night, partly cloudy with a 20% chance of showers and thunderstorms in the evening, then mostly cloudy after midnight. Lows in the upper 60s. Memorial Day, mostly sunny. A 40% chance of showers and thunderstorms in the afternoon. Highs in the mid-80s. Monday night, partly cloudy with a 20% chance of showers and thunderstorms. Lows in the upper 60s. Tuesday, mostly sunny. A slight chance of showers and thunderstorms in the morning, then a chance of showers and thunderstorms in the afternoon. Highs in the mid-80s. Chance of rain 40%. Tuesday night, partly cloudy in the evening, then becoming mostly cloudy. A chance of thunderstorms. A chance of showers in the evening, then showers likely after midnight. Lows in the upper 60s. Chance of rain 60%. Wednesday, mostly cloudy with showers likely with a chance of thunderstorms. Highs in the lower 80s. Chance of rain 70%. Wednesday night, mostly cloudy with a chance of thunderstorms. A chance of showers. Lows in the upper 60s. Chance of rain 50%. Thursday, mostly cloudy in the morning, then becoming partly sunny. A 40% chance of showers and thunderstorms. Highs in the mid-80s. The forecast key messages for North and Central Texas. Unsettled weather will continue through the weekend into next week with several bouts of showers and thunderstorms across the region. The severe weather threat is low at this time. Flash flooding will be the main threat.

The spotter information statement for North and Central Texas. Spotter activation is not expected at this time. The ultraviolet index forecast for May 22nd is 8, or very high. The current time is 5:54 a.m. Central Daylight Time. 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The following reports of weather temperature and wind were made at 5 a.m. DFW Airport, cloudy, 69, dew point 66, relative humidity 90%, wind south at 5, pressure 29.84 inches and rising. Dallas Love Field, cloudy, 70, south at 5. Fort Worth Meacham, cloudy, 68, south at 3. Arlington, cloudy, 69, calm. McKinney, cloudy, 69, calm. Denton, fog, 67, calm. Elsewhere around the region, Wichita Falls, cloudy, 66, calm. Abilene, cloudy, 64, south at 7. Waco, cloudy, 68, southeast at 5. Tyler, cloudy, 69, southeast at 6. Once again at 5 a.m., DFW Airport, cloudy, 69, south at 5. Now let's check on your local forecast for the Dallas-Fort Worth Metroplex. Today, partly sunny. Highs in the mid-80s. Southwest winds around 5 miles an hour. Tonight, partly cloudy. Showers likely with a chance of thunderstorms after midnight. Lows in the upper 60s. Southeast winds around 5 miles an hour. Chance of rain 70%. Saturday, partly sunny with a chance of thunderstorms. Showers likely in the morning, then a chance of showers in the afternoon. Highs in the lower 80s. Southeast winds around 5 miles an hour. Chance of rain 70%. Saturday night, mostly cloudy. A chance of showers and thunderstorms in the evening, then a slight chance of showers and thunderstorms after midnight. Lows in the mid-60s. Southeast winds around 5 miles an hour. Chance of rain 40%. And now the extended forecast. Sunday, mostly cloudy in the morning, then becoming partly sunny. A chance of showers. A slight chance of thunderstorms in the morning, then a chance of thunderstorms in the afternoon. Highs in the lower 80s. Northeast winds around 5 miles an hour. Chance of rain 40%. Sunday night, partly cloudy with a 20% chance of showers and thunderstorms in the evening, then mostly cloudy after midnight. Lows in the upper 60s. Memorial Day, mostly sunny. A 40% chance of showers and thunderstorms in the afternoon. Highs in the mid-80s. Monday night, partly cloudy with a 20% chance of showers and thunderstorms. Lows in the upper 60s. Tuesday, mostly sunny. A slight chance of showers and thunderstorms in the morning, then a chance of showers and thunderstorms in the afternoon. Highs in the mid-80s. Chance of rain 40%. Tuesday night, partly cloudy in the evening, then becoming mostly cloudy. A chance of thunderstorms. A chance of showers in the evening, then showers likely after midnight. Lows in the upper 60s. Chance of rain 60%. Wednesday, mostly cloudy with showers likely with a chance of thunderstorms. Highs in the lower 80s. Chance of rain 70%. Wednesday night, mostly cloudy with a chance of thunderstorms. A chance of showers. Lows in the upper 60s. Chance of rain 50%. Thursday, mostly cloudy in the morning, then becoming partly sunny. A 40% chance of showers and thunderstorms. Highs in the mid-80s. The forecast key messages for North and Central Texas. Unsettled weather will continue through the weekend into next week with several bouts of showers and thunderstorms across the region. The severe weather threat is low at this time. Flash flooding will be the main threat. The spotter information statement for North and Central Texas. Spotter activation is not expected at this time. The ultraviolet index forecast for May 22nd is 8, or very

current time is 5:59 a.m. Central Daylight Time. 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The following reports of weather temperature and wind were made at 5 a.m. DFW Airport, cloudy, 69, dew point 66, relative humidity 90%, wind south at 5, pressure 29.84 inches and rising. Dallas Love Field, cloudy, 70, south at 5. Fort Worth Meacham, cloudy, 68, south at 3. Arlington, cloudy, 69, calm. McKinney, cloudy, 69, calm. Denton, fog, 67, calm. Elsewhere around the region, Wichita Falls, cloudy, 66, calm. Abilene, cloudy, 64, south at 7. Waco, cloudy, 68, southeast at 5. Tyler, cloudy, 69, southeast at 6. Once again at 5 a.m., DFW Airport, cloudy, 69, south at 5. Now let's check on your local forecast for the Dallas-Fort Worth Metroplex. Today, partly sunny. Highs in the mid-80s. Southwest winds around 5 miles an hour. Tonight, partly cloudy. Showers likely with a chance of thunderstorms after midnight. Lows in the upper 60s. Southeast winds around 5 miles an hour. Chance of rain 70%. Saturday, partly sunny with a chance of thunderstorms. Showers likely in the morning, then a chance of showers in the afternoon. Highs in the lower 80s. Southeast winds around 5 miles an hour. Chance of rain 70%. Saturday night, mostly cloudy. A chance of showers and thunderstorms in the evening, then a slight chance of showers and thunderstorms after midnight. Lows in the mid-60s. Southeast winds around 5 miles an hour. Chance of rain 40%. And now the extended forecast. Sunday, mostly cloudy in the morning, then becoming partly sunny. A chance of showers. A slight chance of thunderstorms in the morning, then a chance of thunderstorms in the afternoon. Highs in the lower 80s. Northeast winds around 5 miles an hour. Chance of rain 40%. Sunday night, partly cloudy with a 20% chance of showers and thunderstorms in the evening, then mostly cloudy after midnight. Lows in the upper 60s. Memorial Day, mostly sunny. A 40% chance of showers and thunderstorms in the afternoon. Highs in the mid-80s. Monday night, partly cloudy with a 20% chance of showers and thunderstorms. Lows in the upper 60s. Tuesday, mostly sunny. A slight chance of showers and thunderstorms in the morning, then a chance of showers and thunderstorms in the afternoon. Highs in the mid-80s. Chance of rain 40%. Tuesday night, partly cloudy in the evening, then becoming mostly cloudy. A chance of thunderstorms. A chance of showers in the evening, then showers likely after midnight. Lows in the upper 60s. Chance of rain 60%. Wednesday, mostly cloudy with showers likely with a chance of thunderstorms. Highs in the lower 80s. Chance of rain 70%. Wednesday night, mostly cloudy with a chance of thunderstorms. A chance of showers. Lows in the upper 60s. Chance of rain 50%. Thursday, mostly cloudy in the morning, then becoming partly sunny. A 40% chance of showers and thunderstorms. Highs in the mid-80s. The forecast key messages for North and Central Texas. Unsettled weather will continue through the weekend into next week with several bouts of showers and thunderstorms across the region. The severe weather threat is low at this time. Flash flooding will be the main threat. The spotter information statement for North and Central Texas. Spotter activation is not expected at this time. The ultraviolet index forecast for May 22nd is 8, or very high. The current time is 6:04 a.m. Central Daylight Time. 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

KEC 56, serving the Dallas-Fort Worth listening area. The following reports of weather, temperature, and wind were made at 6 a.m. DFW Airport, mostly cloudy, 69, dew point 66, relative humidity 90%, wind south at 5, pressure 29.84 inches and steady. Dallas Love Field, cloudy, 69, south at 3. Fort Worth Meacham, cloudy, 68, south at 3. Arlington, fog, 69, calm. McKinney, cloudy, 68, calm. Denton, cloudy, 67, calm. Elsewhere around the region, Wichita Falls, cloudy, 66, southeast at 5. Abilene, cloudy, 64, southeast at 5. Waco, cloudy, 68, east at 3. Tyler, cloudy, 69, south at 8. Once again at 6 a.m., DFW Airport, mostly cloudy, 69, south at 5. Now let's check on your local forecast for the Dallas-Fort Worth Metroplex. Today, partly sunny. Highs in the mid-80s. Southwest winds around 5 miles an hour. Tonight, partly cloudy. Showers likely with a chance of thunderstorms after midnight. Lows in the upper 60s. Southeast winds around 5 miles an hour. Chance of rain 70%. Saturday, partly sunny with a chance of thunderstorms. Showers likely in the morning, then a chance of showers in the afternoon. Highs in the lower 80s. Southeast winds around 5 miles an hour. Chance of rain 70%. Saturday night, mostly cloudy. A chance of showers and thunderstorms in the evening, then a slight chance of showers and thunderstorms after midnight. Lows in the mid-60s. Southeast winds around 5 miles an hour. Chance of rain 40%. And now the extended forecast. Sunday, mostly cloudy in the morning, then becoming partly sunny. A chance of showers. A slight chance of thunderstorms in the morning, then a chance of thunderstorms in the afternoon. Highs in the lower 80s. Northeast winds around 5 miles an hour. Chance of rain 40%. Sunday night, partly cloudy with a 20% chance of showers and thunderstorms in the evening, then mostly cloudy after midnight. Lows in the upper 60s. Memorial Day, mostly sunny. A 40% chance of showers and thunderstorms in the afternoon. Highs in the mid-80s. Monday night, partly cloudy with a 20% chance of showers and thunderstorms. Lows in the upper 60s. Tuesday, mostly sunny. A slight chance of showers and thunderstorms in the morning, then a chance of showers and thunderstorms in the afternoon. Highs in the mid-80s. Chance of rain 40%. Tuesday night, partly cloudy in the evening, then becoming mostly cloudy. A chance of thunderstorms. A chance of showers in the evening, then showers likely after midnight. Lows in the upper 60s. Chance of rain 60%. Wednesday, mostly cloudy with showers likely with a chance of thunderstorms. Highs in the lower 80s. Chance of rain 70%. Wednesday night, mostly cloudy with a chance of thunderstorms. A chance of showers. Lows in the upper 60s. Chance of rain 50%. Thursday, mostly cloudy in the morning, then becoming partly sunny. A 40% chance of showers and thunderstorms. Highs in the mid-80s. The forecast key messages for North and Central Texas. Unsettled weather will continue through the weekend into next week with several bouts of showers and thunderstorms across the region. The severe weather threat is low at this time. Flash flooding will be the main threat. The spotter information statement for North and Central Texas. Spotter activation is not expected at this time. The ultraviolet index forecast for May 22nd is 8, or very high. The current time is 6:09 a.m. Central Daylight Time. 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The following reports of weather, temperature, and wind were made at 6 a.m. DFW.

mostly cloudy, 69, dew point 66, relative humidity 90%, wind south at 5, pressure 29.84 inches and steady. Dallas Love Field, cloudy, 69, south at 3. Fort Worth Meacham, cloudy, 68, south at 3. Arlington, fog, 69, calm. McKinney, cloudy, 68, calm. Denton, cloudy, 67, calm. Elsewhere around the region, Wichita Falls, cloudy, 66, southeast at 5. Abilene, cloudy, 64, southeast at 5. Waco, cloudy, 68, east at 3. Tyler, cloudy, 69, south at 8. Once again at 6 a.m., DFW Airport, mostly cloudy, 69, south at 5. Now let's check on your local forecast for the Dallas-Fort Worth Metroplex. Today, partly sunny. Highs in the mid-80s. Southwest winds around 5 miles an hour. Tonight, partly cloudy. Showers likely with a chance of thunderstorms after midnight. Lows in the upper 60s. Southeast winds around 5 miles an hour. Chance of rain 70%. Saturday, partly sunny with a chance of thunderstorms. Showers likely in the morning, then a chance of showers in the afternoon. Highs in the lower 80s. Southeast winds around 5 miles an hour. Chance of rain 70%. Saturday night, mostly cloudy. A chance of showers and thunderstorms in the evening, then a slight chance of showers and thunderstorms after midnight. Lows in the mid-60s. Southeast winds around 5 miles an hour. Chance of rain 40%. And now the extended forecast. Sunday, mostly cloudy in the morning, then becoming partly sunny. A chance of showers. A slight chance of thunderstorms in the morning, then a chance of thunderstorms in the afternoon. Highs in the lower 80s. Northeast winds around 5 miles an hour. Chance of rain 40%. Sunday night, partly cloudy with a 20% chance of showers and thunderstorms in the evening, then mostly cloudy after midnight. Lows in the upper 60s. Memorial Day, mostly sunny. A 40% chance of showers and thunderstorms in the afternoon. Highs in the mid-80s. Monday night, partly cloudy with a 20% chance of showers and thunderstorms. Lows in the upper 60s. Tuesday, mostly sunny. A slight chance of showers and thunderstorms in the morning, then a chance of showers and thunderstorms in the afternoon. Highs in the mid-80s. Chance of rain 40%. Tuesday night, partly cloudy in the evening, then becoming mostly cloudy. A chance of thunderstorms. A chance of showers in the evening, then showers likely after midnight. Lows in the upper 60s. Chance of rain 60%. Wednesday, mostly cloudy with showers likely with a chance of thunderstorms. Highs in the lower 80s. Chance of rain 70%. Wednesday night, mostly cloudy with a chance of thunderstorms. A chance of showers. Lows in the upper 60s. Chance of rain 50%. Thursday, mostly cloudy in the morning, then becoming partly sunny. A 40% chance of showers and thunderstorms. Highs in the mid-80s. The forecast key messages for North and Central Texas. Unsettled weather will continue through the weekend into next week with several bouts of showers and thunderstorms across the region. The severe weather threat is low at this time. Flash flooding will be the main threat. The spotter information statement for North and Central Texas. Spotter activation is not expected at this time. The ultraviolet index forecast for May 22nd is 8, or very high. The current time is 6:13 a.m. Central Daylight Time. 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The following reports of weather temperature and wind were made at 6 a.m. DFW Airport, mostly cloudy, 69, dew point 66, relative humidity 90%, wind south at 5, pressure 29.84 inches and steady. Dallas

Field, cloudy, 69, South Hat 3. Fort Worth, Meacham, cloudy, 68, South Hat 3. Arlington, fog, 69, calm. McKinney, cloudy, 68, calm. Denton, cloudy, 67, calm. Elsewhere around the region, Wichita Falls, cloudy, 66, southeast at 5. Abilene, cloudy, 64, southeast at 5. Waco, cloudy, 68, east at 3. Tyler, cloudy, 69, south at 8. Once again at 6 a.m., DFW Airport, mostly cloudy, 69, south at 5. Now let's check on your local forecast for the Dallas-Fort Worth Metroplex. Today, partly sunny. Highs in the mid-80s. Southwest winds around 5 miles an hour. Tonight, partly cloudy. Showers likely with a chance of thunderstorms after midnight. Lows in the upper 60s. Southeast winds around 5 miles an hour. Chance of rain 70%. Saturday, partly sunny with a chance of thunderstorms. Showers likely in the morning, then a chance of showers in the afternoon. Highs in the lower 80s. Southeast winds around 5 miles an hour. Chance of rain 70%. Saturday night, mostly cloudy. A chance of showers and thunderstorms in the evening, then a slight chance of showers and thunderstorms after midnight. Lows in the mid-60s. Southeast winds around 5 miles an hour. Chance of rain 40%. And now the extended forecast. Sunday, mostly cloudy in the morning, then becoming partly sunny. A chance of showers. A slight chance of thunderstorms in the morning, then a chance of thunderstorms in the afternoon. Highs in the lower 80s. Northeast winds around 5 miles an hour. Chance of rain 40%. Sunday night, partly cloudy with a 20% chance of showers and thunderstorms in the evening, then mostly cloudy after midnight. Lows in the upper 60s. Memorial Day, mostly sunny. A 40% chance of showers and thunderstorms in the afternoon. Highs in the mid-80s. Monday night, partly cloudy with a 20% chance of showers and thunderstorms. Lows in the upper 60s. Tuesday, mostly sunny. A slight chance of showers and thunderstorms in the morning, then a chance of showers and thunderstorms in the afternoon. Highs in the mid-80s. Chance of rain 40%. Tuesday night, partly cloudy in the evening, then becoming mostly cloudy. A chance of thunderstorms. A chance of showers in the evening, then showers likely after midnight. Lows in the upper 60s. Chance of rain 60%. Wednesday, mostly cloudy with showers likely with a chance of thunderstorms. Highs in the lower 80s. Chance of rain 70%. Wednesday night, mostly cloudy with a chance of thunderstorms. A chance of showers. Lows in the upper 60s. Chance of rain 50%. Thursday, mostly cloudy in the morning, then becoming partly sunny. A 40% chance of showers and thunderstorms. Highs in the mid-80s. And now the extended forecast. Sunday, mostly cloudy in the morning, then becoming partly sunny. A chance of showers. A slight chance of thunderstorms in the morning, then a chance of thunderstorms in the afternoon. Highs in the lower 80s. Northeast winds around 5 miles an hour. Chance of rain 40%. Sunday night, partly cloudy with a 20% chance of showers and thunderstorms in the evening, then mostly cloudy after midnight. Lows in the upper 60s. Memorial Day, mostly sunny. A 40% chance of showers and thunderstorms in the afternoon. Highs in the mid-80s. Monday night, partly cloudy with a 20% chance of showers and thunderstorms. Lows in the upper 60s. Tuesday, mostly sunny. A slight chance of showers and thunderstorms in the morning, then a chance of showers and thunderstorms in the afternoon. Highs in the mid-80s. Chance of rain 40%. Tuesday night, partly cloudy in the evening, then becoming mostly cloudy. A chance of thunderstorms. A chance of showers in the evening, then showers likely after midnight. Lows in the upper 60s.

chance of rain 60%. Wednesday, mostly cloudy with showers, likely with a chance of thunderstorms. Highs in the lower 80s. Chance of rain 70%. Wednesday night, mostly cloudy with a chance of thunderstorms. A chance of showers. Lows in the upper 60s. Chance of rain 50%. Thursday, mostly cloudy in the morning, then becoming partly sunny. A 40% chance of showers and thunderstorms. Highs in the mid-80s. The forecast key messages for North and Central Texas. Unsettled weather will continue through the weekend into next week with several bouts of showers and thunderstorms across the region. The severe weather threat is low at this time. Flash flooding will be the main threat. The spotter information statement for North and Central Texas. Spotter activation is not expected at this time. The ultraviolet index forecast for May 22nd is 8, or very high. The current time is 6:20 a.m. Central Daylight Time. 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Serving the Dallas-Fort Worth listening area. The following reports of weather temperature and wind were made at 6 a.m. DFW Airport, mostly cloudy, 69, dew point 66, relative humidity 90%, wind south at 5, pressure 29.84 inches and steady. Dallas Love Field, cloudy, 69, south at 3. Fort Worth Meacham, cloudy, 68, south at 3. Arlington, fog, 69, calm. McKinney, cloudy, 68, calm. Denton, cloudy, 67, calm. Elsewhere around the region, Wichita Falls, cloudy, 66, southeast at 5. Abilene, cloudy, 64, southeast at 5. Waco, cloudy, 68, east at 3. Tyler, cloudy, 69, south at 8. Once again at 6 a.m., DFW Airport, mostly cloudy, 69, south at 5. Now let's check on your local forecast for the Dallas-Fort Worth Metroplex. Today, partly sunny. Highs in the mid-80s. Southwest winds around 5 miles an hour. Tonight, partly cloudy. Showers likely with a chance of thunderstorms after midnight. Lows in the upper 60s. Southeast winds around 5 miles an hour. Chance of rain 70%. Saturday, partly sunny with a chance of thunderstorms. Showers likely in the morning, then a chance of showers in the afternoon. Highs in the lower 80s. Southeast winds around 5 miles an hour. Chance of rain 70%. Saturday night, mostly cloudy. A chance of showers and thunderstorms in the evening, then a slight chance of showers and thunderstorms after midnight. Lows in the mid-60s. Southeast winds around 5 miles an hour. Chance of rain 40%. And now the extended forecast. Sunday, mostly cloudy in the morning, then becoming partly sunny. A chance of showers. A slight chance of thunderstorms in the morning, then a chance of thunderstorms in the afternoon. Highs in the lower 80s. Northeast winds around 5 miles an hour. Chance of rain 40%. Sunday night, partly cloudy with a 20% chance of showers and thunderstorms in the evening, then mostly cloudy after midnight. Lows in the upper 60s. Memorial Day, mostly sunny. A 40% chance of showers and thunderstorms in the afternoon. Highs in the mid-80s. Monday night, partly cloudy with a 20% chance of showers and thunderstorms. Lows in the upper 60s. Tuesday, mostly sunny. A slight chance of showers and thunderstorms in the morning, then a chance of showers and thunderstorms in the afternoon. Highs in the mid-80s. Chance of rain 40%. Tuesday night, partly cloudy in the evening, then becoming mostly cloudy. A chance of thunderstorms. A chance of showers in the evening, then showers likely after midnight. Lows in the upper 60s. Chance of rain 60%. Wednesday, mostly cloudy with showers likely with a chance of thunderstorms. Highs in the lower 80s. Chance of rain 70%.

Wednesday night, mostly cloudy with a chance of thunderstorms. A chance of showers. Lows in the upper 60s. Chance of rain 50%. Thursday, mostly cloudy in the morning, then becoming partly sunny. A 40% chance of showers and thunderstorms. Highs in the mid-80s. The forecast key messages for North and Central Texas. Unsettled weather will continue through the weekend into next week with several bouts of showers and thunderstorms across the region. The severe weather threat is low at this time. Flash flooding will be the main threat. The spotter information statement for North and Central Texas. Spotter activation is not expected at this time. The ultraviolet index forecast for May 22nd is 8, or very high. The current time is 6:25 a.m. Central Daylight Time. 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The following reports of weather temperature and wind were made at 6 a.m. DFW Airport, mostly cloudy, 69, dew point 66, relative humidity 90%, wind south at 5, pressure 29.84 inches and steady. Dallas Love Field, cloudy, 69, south at 3. Fort Worth Meacham, cloudy, 68, south at 3. Arlington, fog, 69, calm. McKinney, cloudy, 68, calm. Denton, cloudy, 67, calm. Elsewhere around the region, Wichita Falls, cloudy, 66, southeast at 5. Abilene, cloudy, 64, southeast at 5. Waco, cloudy, 68, east at 3. Tyler, cloudy, 69, south at 8. Once again at 6 a.m., DFW Airport, mostly cloudy, 69, south at 5. Now let's check on your local forecast for the Dallas-Fort Worth Metroplex. Today, partly sunny. Highs in the mid-80s. Southwest winds around 5 miles an hour. Tonight, partly cloudy. Showers likely with a chance of thunderstorms after midnight. Lows in the upper 60s. Southeast winds around 5 miles an hour. Chance of rain 70%. Saturday, partly sunny with a chance of thunderstorms. Showers likely in the morning, then a chance of showers in the afternoon. Highs in the lower 80s. Southeast winds around 5 miles an hour. Chance of rain 70%. Saturday night, mostly cloudy. A chance of showers and thunderstorms in the evening, then a slight chance of showers and thunderstorms after midnight. Lows in the mid-60s. Southeast winds around 5 miles an hour. Chance of rain 40%. And now the extended forecast. Sunday, mostly cloudy in the morning, then becoming partly sunny. A chance of showers. A slight chance of thunderstorms in the morning, then a chance of thunderstorms in the afternoon. Highs in the lower 80s. Northeast winds around 5 miles an hour. Chance of rain 40%. Sunday night, partly cloudy with a 20% chance of showers and thunderstorms in the evening, then mostly cloudy after midnight. Lows in the upper 60s. Memorial Day, mostly sunny. A 40% chance of showers and thunderstorms in the afternoon. Highs in the mid-80s. Monday night, partly cloudy with a 20% chance of showers and thunderstorms. Lows in the upper 60s. Tuesday, mostly sunny. A slight chance of showers and thunderstorms in the morning, then a chance of showers and thunderstorms in the afternoon. Highs in the mid-80s. Chance of rain 40%. Tuesday night, partly cloudy in the evening, then becoming mostly cloudy. A chance of thunderstorms. A chance of showers in the evening, then showers likely after midnight. Lows in the upper 60s. Chance of rain 60%. Wednesday, mostly cloudy with showers likely with a chance of thunderstorms. Highs in the lower 80s. Chance of rain 70%. Wednesday night, mostly cloudy with a chance of thunderstorms. A chance of showers. Lows in the upper 60s. Chance of rain 50%.

Thursday, mostly cloudy in the morning, then becoming partly sunny. A 40% chance of showers and thunderstorms. Highs in the mid-80s. The forecast key messages for North and Central Texas. Unsettled weather will continue through the weekend into next week with several bouts of showers and thunderstorms across the region. The severe weather threat is low at this time. Flash flooding will be the main threat. The spotter information statement for North and Central Texas. Spotter activation is not expected at this time. The ultraviolet index forecast for May 22nd is 8, or very high. The current time is 6:30 a.m. Central Daylight Time. 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The following reports of weather temperature and wind were made at 6 a.m. DFW Airport, mostly cloudy, 69, dew point 66, relative humidity 90%, wind south at 5, pressure 29.84 inches and steady. Dallas Love Field, cloudy, 69, south at 3. Fort Worth Meacham, cloudy, 68, south at 3. Arlington, fog, 69, calm. McKinney, cloudy, 68, calm. Denton, cloudy, 67, calm. Elsewhere around the region, Wichita Falls, cloudy, 66, southeast at 5. Abilene, cloudy, 64, southeast at 5. Waco, cloudy, 68, east at 3. Tyler, cloudy, 69, south at 8. Once again at 6 a.m., DFW Airport, mostly cloudy, 69, south at 5. Now let's check on your local forecast for the Dallas-Fort Worth Metroplex. Today, partly sunny. Highs in the mid-80s. Southwest winds around 5 miles an hour. Tonight, partly cloudy. Showers likely with a chance of thunderstorms after midnight. Lows in the upper 60s. Southeast winds around 5 miles an hour. Chance of rain 70%. Saturday, partly sunny with a chance of thunderstorms. Showers likely in the morning, then a chance of showers in the afternoon. Highs in the lower 80s. Southeast winds around 5 miles an hour. Chance of rain 70%. Saturday night, mostly cloudy. A chance of showers and thunderstorms in the evening, then a slight chance of showers and thunderstorms after midnight. Lows in the mid-60s. Southeast winds around 5 miles an hour. Chance of rain 40%. And now the extended forecast. Sunday, mostly cloudy in the morning, then becoming partly sunny. A chance of showers. A slight chance of thunderstorms in the morning, then a chance of thunderstorms in the afternoon. Highs in the lower 80s. Northeast winds around 5 miles an hour. Chance of rain 40%. Sunday night, partly cloudy with a 20% chance of showers and thunderstorms in the evening, then mostly cloudy after midnight. Lows of rain 40%. Sunday night, partly cloudy with a 20% chance of showers and thunderstorms in the evening, then mostly cloudy after midnight. Lows in the upper 60s. Memorial Day, mostly sunny. A 40% chance of showers and thunderstorms in the afternoon. Highs in the mid-80s. Monday night, partly cloudy with a 20% chance of showers and thunderstorms. Lows in the upper 60s. Tuesday, mostly sunny. A slight chance of showers and thunderstorms in the morning, then a chance of showers and thunderstorms in the afternoon. Highs in the mid-80s. Chance of rain 40%. Tuesday night, partly cloudy in the evening, then becoming mostly cloudy. A chance of thunderstorms. A chance of showers in the evening, then showers likely after midnight. Lows in the upper 60s. Chance of rain 60%. Wednesday, mostly cloudy with showers likely with a chance of thunderstorms. Highs in the lower 80s. Chance of rain 70%. Wednesday night, mostly cloudy with a chance of thunderstorms. A chance of showers. Lows in the upper 60s. Chance of rain 50%.

Thursday, mostly cloudy in the morning, then becoming partly sunny. A 40% chance of showers and thunderstorms. Highs in the mid-80s. The forecast key messages for North and Central Texas. Unsettled weather will continue through the weekend into next week with several bouts of showers and thunderstorms across the region. The severe weather threat is low at this time. Flash flooding will be the main threat. The spotter information statement for North and Central Texas. Spotter activation is not expected at this time. The ultraviolet index forecast for May 22nd is 8, or very high. The current time is 6:35 a.m. Central Daylight Time. 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Serving the Dallas-Fort Worth listening area. The following reports of weather temperature and wind were made at 6 a.m. DFW Airport, mostly cloudy, 69, dew point 66, relative humidity 90%, wind south at 5, pressure 29.84 inches and steady. Dallas Love Field, cloudy, 69, south at 3. Fort Worth Meacham, cloudy, 68, south at 3. Arlington, fog, 69, calm. McKinney, cloudy, 68, calm. Denton, cloudy, 67, calm. Elsewhere around the region, Wichita Falls, cloudy, 66, southeast at 5. Abilene, cloudy, 64, southeast at 5. Waco, cloudy, 68, east at 3. Tyler, cloudy, 69, south at 8. Once again at 6 a.m., DFW Airport, mostly cloudy, 69, south at 5. Now let's check on your local forecast for the Dallas-Fort Worth Metroplex. Today, partly sunny. Highs in the mid-80s. Southwest winds around 5 miles an hour. Tonight, partly cloudy. Showers likely with a chance of thunderstorms after midnight. Lows in the upper 60s. Southeast winds around 5 miles an hour. Chance of rain 70%. Saturday, partly sunny with a chance of thunderstorms. Showers likely in the morning, then a chance of showers in the afternoon. Highs in the lower 80s. Southeast winds around 5 miles an hour. Chance of rain 70%. Saturday night, mostly cloudy. A chance of showers and thunderstorms in the evening, then a slight chance of showers and thunderstorms after midnight. Lows in the mid-60s. Southeast winds around 5 miles an hour. Chance of rain 40%. And now the extended forecast. Sunday, mostly cloudy in the morning, then becoming partly sunny. A chance of showers. A slight chance of thunderstorms in the morning, then a chance of thunderstorms in the afternoon. Highs in the lower 80s. Northeast winds around 5 miles an hour. Chance of rain 40%. Sunday night, partly cloudy with a 20% chance of showers and thunderstorms in the evening, then mostly cloudy after midnight. Lows in the upper 60s. Memorial Day, mostly sunny. A 40% chance of showers and thunderstorms in the afternoon. Highs in the mid-80s. Monday night, partly cloudy with a 20% chance of showers and thunderstorms. Lows in the upper 60s. Tuesday, mostly sunny. A slight chance of showers and thunderstorms in the morning, then a chance of showers and thunderstorms in the afternoon. Highs in the mid-80s. Chance of rain 40%. Tuesday night, partly cloudy in the evening, then becoming mostly cloudy. A chance of thunderstorms. A chance of showers in the evening, then showers likely after midnight. Lows in the upper 60s. Chance of rain 60%. Wednesday, mostly cloudy with showers likely with a chance of thunderstorms. Highs in the lower 80s. Chance of rain 70%. Wednesday night, mostly cloudy with a chance of thunderstorms. A chance of showers. Lows in the upper 60s. Chance of rain 50%. Thursday, mostly cloudy in the morning, then becoming partly sunny. A 40% chance of showers and thunderstorms.

forecast key messages for North and Central Texas. Unsettled weather will continue through the weekend into next week with several bouts of showers and thunderstorms across the region. The severe weather threat is low at this time. Flash flooding will be the main threat. The spotter information statement for North and Central Texas. Spotter activation is not expected at this time. The ultraviolet index forecast for May 22nd is 8, or very high. The current time is 6:39 a.m. Central Daylight Time. 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The following reports of weather temperature and wind were made at 6 a.m. DFW Airport, mostly cloudy, 69, dew point 66, relative humidity 90%, wind south at 5, pressure 29.84 inches and steady. Dallas Love Field, cloudy, 69, south at 3. Fort Worth Meacham, cloudy, 68, south at 3. Arlington, fog, 69, calm. McKinney, cloudy, 68, calm. Denton, cloudy, 67, calm. Elsewhere around the region, Wichita Falls, cloudy, 66, southeast at 5. Abilene, cloudy, 64, southeast at 5. Waco, cloudy, 68, east at 3. Tyler, cloudy, 69, south at 8. Once again at 6 a.m., DFW Airport, mostly cloudy, 69, south at 5. Now let's check on your local forecast for the Dallas-Fort Worth Metroplex. Today, partly sunny. Highs in the mid-80s. Southwest winds around 5 miles an hour. Tonight, partly cloudy. Showers likely with a chance of thunderstorms after midnight. Lows in the upper 60s. Southeast winds around 5 miles an hour. Chance of rain 70%. Saturday, partly sunny with a chance of thunderstorms. Showers likely in the morning, then a chance of showers in the afternoon. Highs in the lower 80s. Southeast winds around 5 miles an hour. Chance of rain 70%. Saturday night, mostly cloudy. A chance of showers and thunderstorms in the evening, then a slight chance of showers and thunderstorms after midnight. Lows in the mid-60s. Southeast winds around 5 miles an hour. Chance of rain 40%. And now the extended forecast. Sunday, mostly cloudy in the morning, then becoming partly sunny. A chance of showers. A slight chance of thunderstorms in the morning, then a chance of thunderstorms in the afternoon. Highs in the lower 80s. Northeast winds around 5 miles an hour. Chance of rain 40%. Sunday night, partly cloudy with a 20% chance of showers and thunderstorms in the evening, then mostly cloudy after midnight. Lows in the upper 60s. Memorial Day, mostly sunny. A 40% chance of showers and thunderstorms in the afternoon. Highs in the mid-80s. Monday night, partly cloudy with a 20% chance of showers and thunderstorms. Lows in the upper 60s. Tuesday, mostly sunny. A slight chance of showers and thunderstorms in the morning, then a chance of showers and thunderstorms in the afternoon. Highs in the mid-80s. Chance of rain 40%. Tuesday night, partly cloudy in the evening, then becoming mostly cloudy. A chance of thunderstorms. A chance of showers in the evening, then showers likely after midnight. Lows in the upper 60s. Chance of rain 60%. Wednesday, mostly cloudy with showers likely with a chance of thunderstorms. Highs in the lower 80s. Chance of rain 70%. Wednesday night, mostly cloudy with a chance of thunderstorms. A chance of showers. Lows in the upper 60s. Chance of rain. Day, mostly cloudy, then becoming partly sunny. A 40% chance of showers and thunderstorms. Highs in the mid-80s. The forecast key messages for North and Central Texas. Unsettled weather will continue through the weekend into next week with several bouts of showers and thunderstorms across the region. The severe weather threat is low at this time.

W Airport, mostly cloudy, 69, dew point 66, relative humidity 90%, wind south at 5, pressure 29.84 inches and steady. Dallas Love Field, cloudy, 69, south at 3. Fort Worth Meacham, cloudy, 68, south at 3. Arlington, fog, 69, calm. McKinney, cloudy, 68, calm. Denton, cloudy, 67, calm. Elsewhere around the region, Wichita Falls, cloudy, 66, southeast at 5. Abilene, cloudy, 64, southeast at 5. Waco, cloudy, 68, east at 3. Tyler, cloudy, 69, south at 8. Once again at 6 a.m., DFW Airport, mostly cloudy, 69, south at 5. Now let's check on your local forecast for the Dallas-Fort Worth Metroplex. Today, partly sunny. Highs in the mid-80s. Southwest winds around 5 miles an hour. Tonight, partly cloudy. Showers likely with a chance of thunderstorms after midnight. Lows in the upper 60s. Southeast winds around 5 miles an hour. Chance of rain 70%. Saturday, partly sunny with a chance of thunderstorms. Showers likely in the morning, then a chance of showers in the afternoon. Highs in the lower 80s. Southeast winds around 5 miles an hour. Chance of rain 70%. Saturday night, mostly cloudy. A chance of showers and thunderstorms in the evening, then a slight chance of showers and thunderstorms after midnight. Lows in the mid-60s. Southeast winds around 5 miles an hour. Chance of rain 40%. And now the extended forecast. Sunday, mostly cloudy in the morning, then becoming partly sunny. A chance of showers. A slight chance of thunderstorms in the morning, then a chance of thunderstorms in the afternoon. Highs in the lower 80s. Northeast winds around 5 miles an hour. Chance of rain 40%. Sunday night, partly cloudy with a 20% chance of showers and thunderstorms in the evening, then mostly cloudy after midnight. Lows in the upper 60s. Memorial Day, mostly sunny. A 40% chance of showers and thunderstorms in the afternoon. Highs in the mid-80s. Monday night, partly cloudy with a 20% chance of showers and thunderstorms. Lows in the upper 60s. Tuesday, mostly sunny. A slight chance of showers and thunderstorms in the morning, then a chance of showers and thunderstorms in the afternoon. Highs in the mid-80s. Chance of rain 40%. Tuesday night, partly cloudy in the evening, then becoming mostly cloudy. A chance of thunderstorms. A chance of showers in the evening, then showers likely after midnight. Lows in the upper 60s. Chance of rain 60%. Wednesday, mostly cloudy with showers likely with a chance of thunderstorms. Highs in the lower 80s. Chance of rain 70%. Wednesday night, mostly cloudy with a chance of thunderstorms. A chance of showers. Lows in the upper 60s. Chance of rain 50%. Thursday, mostly cloudy in the morning, then becoming partly sunny. A 40% chance of showers and thunderstorms. Highs in the mid-80s. The forecast key messages for North and Central Texas. Unsettled weather will continue through the weekend into next week with several bouts of showers and thunderstorms across the region. The severe weather threat is low at this time. Flash flooding will be the main threat. The spotter information statement for North and Central Texas. Spotter activation is not expected at this time. The ultraviolet index forecast for May 22nd is 8, or very high. The current time is 6:49 a.m. Central Daylight Time. 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The following reports of weather temperature and wind were made at 6 a.m. DFW Airport, mostly cloudy, 69, dew point 66, relative humidity 90%, wind south at 5, pressure 29.84 inches and steady.

Dallas Love Field, cloudy, 69, South Hat 3. Fort Worth Meacham, cloudy, 68, South Hat 3. Arlington, fog, 69, calm. McKinney, cloudy, 68, calm. Denton, cloudy, 67, calm. Elsewhere around the region, Wichita Falls, cloudy, 66, southeast at 5. Abilene, cloudy, 64, southeast at 5. Waco, cloudy, 68, east at 3. Tyler, cloudy, 69, south at 8. Once again at 6 a.m., DFW Airport, mostly cloudy, 69, south at 5. Now let's check on your local forecast for the Dallas-Fort Worth Metroplex. Today, partly sunny. Highs in the mid-80s. Southwest winds around 5 miles an hour. Tonight, partly cloudy. Showers likely with a chance of thunderstorms after midnight. Lows in the upper 60s. Southeast winds around 5 miles an hour. Chance of rain 70%. Saturday, partly sunny with a chance of thunderstorms. Showers likely in the morning, then a chance of showers in the afternoon. Highs in the lower 80s. Southeast winds around 5 miles an hour. Chance of rain 70%. Saturday night, mostly cloudy. A chance of showers and thunderstorms in the evening, then a slight chance of showers and thunderstorms after midnight. Lows in the mid-60s. Southeast winds around 5 miles an hour. Chance of rain 40%. And now the extended forecast. Sunday, mostly cloudy in the morning, then becoming partly sunny. A chance of showers. A slight chance of thunderstorms in the morning, then a chance of thunderstorms in the afternoon. Highs in the lower 80s. Northeast winds around 5 miles an hour. Chance of rain 40%. Sunday night, partly cloudy with a 20% chance of showers and thunderstorms in the evening, then mostly cloudy after midnight. Lows in the upper 60s. Memorial Day, mostly sunny. A 40% chance of showers and thunderstorms in the afternoon. Highs in the mid-80s. Monday night, partly cloudy with a 20% chance of showers and thunderstorms. Lows in the upper 60s. Tuesday, mostly sunny. A slight chance of showers and thunderstorms in the morning, then a chance of showers and thunderstorms in the afternoon. Highs in the mid-80s. Chance of rain 40%. Tuesday night, partly cloudy in the evening, then becoming mostly cloudy. A chance of thunderstorms. A chance of showers in the evening, then showers likely after midnight. Lows in the upper 60s. Chance of rain 60%. Wednesday, mostly cloudy with showers likely with a chance of thunderstorms. Highs in the lower 80s. Chance of rain 70%. Wednesday night, mostly cloudy with a chance of thunderstorms. A chance of showers. Lows in the upper 60s. Chance of rain 50%. Thursday, mostly cloudy in the morning, then becoming partly sunny. A 40% chance of showers and thunderstorms. Highs in the mid-80s. The forecast key messages for North and Central Texas. Unsettled weather will continue through the weekend into next week with several bouts of showers and thunderstorms across the region. The severe weather threat is low at this time. Flash flooding will be the main threat. The spotter information statement for North and Central Texas. Spotter activation is not expected at this time. The ultraviolet index forecast for May 22nd is 8, or very high. The current time is 6:54 a.m. Central Daylight Time. 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The following reports of weather temperature and wind were made at 6 a.m. DFW Airport, mostly cloudy, 69, dew point 66, relative humidity 90%, wind south at 5, pressure 29.84 inches and steady. Dallas Love Field, cloudy, 69, south at 3. Fort Worth Meacham, cloudy, 68, south at 3. Arlington, fog, 69.

McKinney, cloudy, 68, calm. Denton, cloudy, 67, calm. Elsewhere around the region, Wichita Falls, cloudy, 66, southeast at 5. Abilene, cloudy, 64, southeast at 5. Waco, cloudy, 68, east at 3. Tyler, cloudy, 69, south at 8. Once again at 6 a.m., DFW Airport, mostly cloudy, 69, south at 5. Now let's check on your local forecast for the Dallas-Fort Worth Metroplex. Today, partly sunny. Highs in the mid-80s. Southwest winds around 5 miles an hour. Tonight, partly cloudy. Showers likely with a chance of thunderstorms after midnight. Lows in the upper 60s. Southeast winds around 5 miles an hour. Chance of rain 70%. Saturday, partly sunny with a chance of thunderstorms. Showers likely in the morning, then a chance of showers in the afternoon. Highs in the lower 80s. Southeast winds around 5 miles an hour. Chance of rain 70%. Saturday night, mostly cloudy. A chance of showers and thunderstorms in the evening, then a slight chance of showers and thunderstorms after midnight. Lows in the mid-60s. Southeast winds around 5 miles an hour. Chance of rain 40%. And now the extended forecast. Sunday, mostly cloudy in the morning, then becoming partly sunny. A chance of showers. A slight chance of thunderstorms in the morning, then a chance of thunderstorms in the afternoon. Highs in the lower 80s. Northeast winds around 5 miles an hour. Chance of rain 40%. Sunday night, partly cloudy with a 20% chance of showers and thunderstorms in the evening, then mostly cloudy after midnight. Lows in the upper 60s. Memorial Day, mostly sunny. A 40% chance of showers and thunderstorms in the afternoon. Highs in the mid-80s. Monday night, partly cloudy with a 20% chance of showers and thunderstorms. Lows in the upper 60s. Tuesday, mostly sunny. A slight chance of showers and thunderstorms in the morning, then a chance of showers and thunderstorms in the afternoon. Highs in the mid-80s. Chance of rain 40%. Tuesday night, partly cloudy in the evening, then becoming mostly cloudy. A chance of thunderstorms. A chance of showers in the evening, then showers likely after midnight. Lows in the upper 60s. Chance of rain 60%. Wednesday, mostly cloudy with showers likely with a chance of thunderstorms. Highs in the lower 80s. Chance of rain 70%. Wednesday night, mostly cloudy with a chance of thunderstorms. A chance of showers. Lows in the upper 60s. Chance of rain 50%. Thursday, mostly cloudy in the morning, then becoming partly sunny. A 40% chance of showers and thunderstorms. Highs in the mid-80s. The forecast key messages for North and Central Texas. Unsettled weather will continue through the weekend into next week with several bouts of showers and thunderstorms across the region. The severe weather threat is low at this time. Flash flooding will be the main threat. The spotter information statement for North and Central Texas. Spotter activation is not expected at this time. The ultraviolet index forecast for May 22nd is 8, or very high. The current time is 6:59 a.m. Central Daylight Time. 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The following reports of weather temperature and wind were made at 6 a.m. DFW Airport, mostly cloudy, 69, dew point 66, relative humidity 90%, wind south at 5, pressure 29.84 inches and steady. Dallas Love Field, cloudy, 69, south at 3. Fort Worth Meacham, cloudy, 68, south at 3. Arlington, fog, 69, calm. McKinney, cloudy, 68, calm. Denton, cloudy, 67, calm. Elsewhere around the region, Wichita Falls,

Cloudy, 66, southeast at 5. Abilene, cloudy, 64, southeast at 5. Waco, cloudy, 68, east at 3. Tyler, cloudy, 69, south at 8. Once again at 6 a.m., DFW Airport, mostly cloudy, 69, south at 5. Now let's check on your local forecast for the Dallas-Fort Worth Metroplex. Today, partly sunny. Highs in the mid-80s. Southwest winds around 5 miles an hour. Tonight, partly cloudy. Showers likely with a chance of thunderstorms after midnight. Lows in the upper 60s. Southeast winds around 5 miles an hour. Chance of rain 70%. Saturday, partly sunny with a chance of thunderstorms. Showers likely in the morning, then a chance of showers in the afternoon. Highs in the lower 80s. Southeast winds around 5 miles an hour. Chance of rain 70%. Saturday night, mostly cloudy. A chance of showers and thunderstorms in the evening, then a slight chance of showers and thunderstorms after midnight. Lows in the mid-60s. Southeast winds around 5 miles an hour. Chance of rain 40%. And now the extended forecast. Sunday, mostly cloudy in the morning, then becoming partly sunny. A chance of showers. A slight chance of thunderstorms in the morning, then a chance of thunderstorms in the afternoon. Highs in the lower 80s. Northeast winds around 5 miles an hour. Chance of rain 40%. Sunday night, partly cloudy with a 20% chance of showers and thunderstorms in the evening, then mostly cloudy after midnight. Lows in the upper 60s. Memorial Day, mostly sunny. A 40% chance of showers and thunderstorms in the afternoon. Highs in the mid-80s. Monday night, partly cloudy with a 20% chance of showers and thunderstorms. Lows in the upper 60s. Tuesday, mostly sunny. A slight chance of showers and thunderstorms in the morning, then a chance of showers and thunderstorms in the afternoon. Highs in the mid-80s. Chance of rain 40%. Tuesday night, partly cloudy in the evening, then becoming mostly cloudy. A chance of thunderstorms. A chance of showers in the evening, then showers likely after midnight. Lows in the upper 60s. Chance of rain 60%. Wednesday, mostly cloudy with showers likely with a chance of thunderstorms. Highs in the lower 80s. Chance of rain 70%. Wednesday night, mostly cloudy with a chance of thunderstorms. A chance of showers. Lows in the upper 60s. Chance of rain 50%. Thursday, mostly cloudy in the morning, then becoming partly sunny. A 40% chance of showers and thunderstorms. Highs in the mid-80s. The forecast key messages for North and Central Texas. Unsettled weather will continue through the weekend into next week with several bouts of showers and thunderstorms across the region. The severe weather threat is low at this time. Flash flooding will be the main threat. The spotter information statement for North and Central Texas. Spotter activation is not expected at this time. The Dallas-Fort Worth climate summary for yesterday, May 21, 2026. Yesterday's high temperature was 76 degrees and the low 68 degrees. 0.02 inches of precipitation fell yesterday, which brings the monthly total to 1.93 inches. The total precipitation for the year now stands at 12.15 inches. There were no heating degree days yesterday and there were 7 cooling degree days yesterday. The normal high temperature for today is 86 degrees and the normal low is 67. The record high for today is 99, which occurred in 2005, and the record low is 51, which occurred in 1931. Sunrise today is at 6:25 a.m. and sunset is at 8:25 p.m. The ultraviolet index forecast for May 22nd is 8, or very high. The current time is 7:04 a.m. Central Daylight Time. 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The following reports of weather

Temperature and wind were made at 7 a.m. DFW Airport, cloudy, 69, dew point 66, relative humidity 90%, wind calm, pressure 29.85 inches and rising. Dallas Love Field, mostly cloudy, 70, south at 5. Fort Worth Meacham, cloudy, 69, calm. Arlington, fog, 69, calm. McKinney, cloudy, 68, calm. Denton, fog, 68, calm. Elsewhere around the region, Wichita Falls, fog, 66, southeast at 5. Abilene, partly cloudy, 62, southeast at 8. Waco, cloudy, 69, east at 5. Tyler, fog, 69, south at 7. Once again at 7 a.m., DFW Airport, cloudy, 69, calm. Now let's check on your local forecast for the Dallas-Fort Worth Metroplex. Today, partly sunny. Highs in the mid-80s. Southwest winds around 5 miles an hour. Tonight, partly cloudy. Showers likely with a chance of thunderstorms after midnight. Lows in the upper 60s. Southeast winds around 5 miles an hour. Chance of rain 70%. Saturday, partly sunny with a chance of thunderstorms. Showers likely in the morning, then a chance of showers in the afternoon. Highs in the lower 80s. Southeast winds around 5 miles an hour. Chance of rain 70%. Saturday night, mostly cloudy. A chance of showers and thunderstorms in the evening, then a slight chance of showers and thunderstorms after midnight. Lows in the mid-60s. Southeast winds around 5 miles an hour. Chance of rain 40%. And now the extended forecast. Sunday, mostly cloudy in the morning, then becoming partly sunny. A chance of showers. A slight chance of thunderstorms in the morning, then a chance of thunderstorms in the afternoon. Highs in the lower 80s. Northeast winds around 5 miles an hour. Chance of rain 40%. Sunday night, partly cloudy with a 20% chance of showers and thunderstorms in the evening, then mostly cloudy after midnight. Lows in the upper 60s. Memorial Day, mostly sunny. A 40% chance of showers and thunderstorms in the afternoon. Highs in the mid-80s. Monday night, partly cloudy with a 20% chance of showers and thunderstorms. Lows in the upper 60s. Tuesday, mostly sunny. A slight chance of showers and thunderstorms in the morning, then a chance of showers and thunderstorms in the afternoon. Highs in the mid-80s. Chance of rain 40%. Tuesday night, partly cloudy in the evening, then becoming mostly cloudy. A chance of thunderstorms. A chance of showers in the evening, then showers likely after midnight. Lows in the upper 60s. Chance of rain 60%. Wednesday, mostly cloudy with showers likely with a chance of thunderstorms. Highs in the lower 80s. Chance of rain 70%. Wednesday night, mostly cloudy with a chance of thunderstorms. A chance of showers. Lows in the upper 60s. Chance of rain 50%. Thursday, mostly cloudy in the morning, then becoming partly sunny. A 40% chance of showers and thunderstorms. Highs in the mid-80s. The forecast key messages for North and Central Texas. Unsettled weather will continue through the weekend into next week with several bouts of showers and thunderstorms across the region. The severe weather threat is low at this time. Flash flooding will be the main threat. The spotter information statement for North and Central Texas. Spotter activation is not expected at this time. The Dallas-Fort Worth climate summary for yesterday, May 21, 2026. Yesterday's high temperature was 76 degrees and the low 68 degrees. 0.02 inches of precipitation fell yesterday, which brings the monthly total to 1.93 inches. The total precipitation for the year now stands at 12.15 inches. There were no heating degree days yesterday and there were 7 cooling degree days yesterday. The normal high temperature for today is 86 degrees, and the normal low is 67. The record high for today is 99, which occurred in 2005.

and the record low is 51, which occurred in 1931. Sunrise today is at 6:25 a.m. and sunset is at 8:25 p.m. The ultraviolet index forecast for May 22nd is 8, or very high. The current time is 7:10 a.m. Central Daylight Time. 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The following reports of weather temperature and wind were made at 7 a.m. DFW Airport, cloudy, 69, dew point 66, relative humidity 90%, wind calm, pressure 29.85 inches and rising. Dallas Love Field, mostly cloudy, 70, south at 5. Fort Worth Meacham, cloudy, 69, calm. Arlington, fog, 69, calm. McKinney, cloudy, 68, calm. Denton, fog, 68, calm. Elsewhere around the region, Wichita Falls, fog, 66, southeast at 5. Abilene, partly cloudy, 62, southeast at 8. Waco, cloudy, 69, east at 5. Tyler, fog, 69, south at 7. Once again at 7 a.m., DFW Airport, cloudy, 69, calm. The following reports of weather temperature and wind were made at 7 a.m. DFW Airport, cloudy, 69, dew point 66, relative humidity 90%, wind calm, pressure 29.85 inches and rising. Dallas Love Field, mostly cloudy, 70, south at 5. Fort Worth Meacham, cloudy, 69, calm. Arlington, fog, 69, calm. McKinney, cloudy, 68, calm. Denton, fog, 68, calm. Elsewhere around the region, Wichita Falls, fog, 66, southeast at 5. Abilene, partly cloudy, 62, southeast at 8. Waco, cloudy, 69, east at 5. Tyler, fog, 69, south at 7. Once again at 7 a.m., DFW Airport, cloudy, 69, calm. Now let's check on your local forecast for the Dallas-Fort Worth Metroplex. Today, partly sunny. Highs in the mid-80s. Southwest winds around 5 miles an hour. Tonight, partly cloudy. Showers likely with a chance of thunderstorms after midnight. Lows in the upper 60s. Southeast winds around 5 miles an hour. Chance of rain 70%. Saturday, partly sunny with a chance of thunderstorms. Showers likely in the morning, then a chance of showers in the afternoon. Highs in the lower 80s. Southeast winds around 5 miles an hour. Chance of rain 70%. Saturday night, mostly cloudy. A chance of showers and thunderstorms in the evening, then a slight chance of showers and thunderstorms after midnight. Lows in the mid-60s. Southeast winds around 5 miles an hour. Chance of rain 40%. And now the extended forecast. Sunday, mostly cloudy in the morning, then becoming partly sunny. A chance of showers. A slight chance of thunderstorms in the morning, then a chance of thunderstorms in the afternoon. Highs in the lower 80s. Northeast winds around 5 miles an hour. Chance of rain 40%. Sunday night, partly cloudy with a 20% chance of showers and thunderstorms in the evening, then mostly cloudy after midnight. Lows in the upper 60s. Memorial Day, mostly sunny. A 40% chance of showers and thunderstorms in the afternoon. Highs in the mid-80s. Monday night, partly cloudy with a 20% chance of showers and thunderstorms. Lows in the upper 60s. Tuesday, mostly sunny. A slight chance of showers and thunderstorms in the morning, then a chance of showers and thunderstorms in the afternoon. Highs in the mid-80s. Chance of rain 40%. Tuesday night, partly cloudy in the evening, then becoming mostly cloudy. A chance of thunderstorms. A chance of showers in the evening, then showers likely after midnight. Lows in the upper 60s. Chance of rain 60%.

Wednesday, mostly cloudy with showers, likely with a chance of thunderstorms. Highs in the lower 80s. Chance of rain 70%. Wednesday night, mostly cloudy with a chance of thunderstorms. A chance of showers. Lows in the upper 60s. Chance of rain 50%. Thursday, mostly cloudy in the morning, then becoming partly sunny. A 40% chance of showers and thunderstorms. Highs in the mid-80s. The forecast key messages for North and Central Texas. Unsettled weather will continue through the weekend into next week with several bouts of showers and thunderstorms across the region. The severe weather threat is low at this time. Flash flooding will be the main threat. The spotter information statement for North and Central Texas. Spotter activation is not expected at this time. The Dallas-Fort Worth climate summary for yesterday, May 21, 2026. Yesterday's high temperature was 76 degrees and the low 68 degrees. 0.02 inches of precipitation fell yesterday, which brings the monthly total to 1.93 inches. The total precipitation for the year now stands at 12.15 inches. There were no heating degree days yesterday and there were 7 cooling degree days yesterday. The normal high temperature for today is 86 degrees and the normal low is 67. The record high for today is 99, which occurred in 2005, and the record low is 51, which occurred in 1931. Sunrise today is at 6:25 a.m. and sunset is at 8:25 p.m. The ultraviolet index forecast for May 22nd is 8, or very high. The current time is 7:17 a.m. Central Daylight Time. 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The following reports of weather temperature and wind were made at 7 a.m. DFW Airport, cloudy, 69, dew point 66, relative humidity 90%, wind calm, pressure 29.85 inches and rising. Dallas Love Field, mostly cloudy, 70, south at 5. Fort Worth Meacham, cloudy, 69, calm. Arlington, fog, 69, calm. McKinney, cloudy, 68, calm. Denton, fog, 68, calm. Elsewhere around the region, Wichita Falls, fog, 66, southeast at 5. Abilene, partly cloudy, 62, southeast at 8. Waco, cloudy, 69, east at 5. Tyler, fog, 69, south at 7. Once again at 7 a.m., DFW Airport, cloudy, 69, calm. Now let's check on your local forecast for the Dallas-Fort Worth Metroplex. Today, partly sunny. Highs in the mid-80s. Southwest winds around 5 miles an hour. Tonight, partly cloudy. Showers likely with a chance of thunderstorms after midnight. Lows in the upper 60s. Southeast winds around 5 miles an hour. Chance of rain 70%. Saturday, partly sunny with a chance of thunderstorms. Showers likely in the morning, then a chance of showers in the afternoon. Highs in the lower 80s. Southeast winds around 5 miles an hour. Chance of rain 70%. Saturday night, mostly cloudy. A chance of showers and thunderstorms in the evening, then a slight chance of showers and thunderstorms after midnight. Lows in the mid-60s. Southeast winds around 5 miles an hour. Chance of rain 40%. And now the extended forecast. Sunday, mostly cloudy in the morning, then becoming partly sunny. A chance of showers. A slight chance of thunderstorms in the morning, then a chance of thunderstorms in the afternoon. Highs in the lower 80s. Northeast winds around 5 miles an hour. Chance of rain 40%. Sunday night, partly cloudy with a 20% chance of showers and thunderstorms in the evening, then mostly cloudy after midnight. Lows in the upper 60s. Memorial Day, mostly sunny. A 40% chance of showers and thunderstorms in the afternoon. Highs in the mid-80s. Monday night, partly cloudy with a 20%

chance of showers and thunderstorms. Lows in the upper 60s. Tuesday, mostly sunny. A slight chance of showers and thunderstorms in the morning, then a chance of showers and thunderstorms in the afternoon. Highs in the mid-80s. Chance of rain 40%. Tuesday night, partly cloudy in the evening, then becoming mostly cloudy. A chance of thunderstorms. A chance of showers in the evening, then showers likely after midnight. Lows in the upper 60s. Chance of rain 60%. Wednesday, mostly cloudy with showers likely with a chance of thunderstorms. Highs in the lower 80s. Chance of rain 70%. Wednesday night, mostly cloudy with a chance of thunderstorms. A chance of showers. Lows in the upper 60s. Chance of rain 50%. Thursday, mostly cloudy in the morning, then becoming partly sunny. A 40% chance of showers and thunderstorms. Highs in the mid-80s. The forecast key messages for North and Central Texas. Unsettled weather will continue through the weekend into next week with several bouts of showers and thunderstorms across the region. The severe weather threat is low at this time. Flash flooding will be the main threat. The spotter information statement for North and Central Texas. Spotter activation is not expected at this time. The Dallas-Fort Worth climate summary for yesterday, May 21, 2026. Yesterday's high temperature was 76 degrees and the low 68 degrees. 0.02 inches of precipitation fell yesterday, which brings the monthly total to 1.93 inches. The total precipitation for the year now stands at 12.15 inches. There were no heating degree days yesterday and there were 7 cooling degree days yesterday. The normal high temperature for today is 86 degrees and the normal low is 67. The record high for today is 99, which occurred in 2005, and the record low is 51, which occurred in 1931. Sunrise today is at 6:25 a.m. and sunset is at 8:25 p.m. The ultraviolet index forecast for May 22nd is 8, or very high. The current time is 7:22 a.m. Central Daylight Time. 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The following reports of weather temperature and wind were made at 7 a.m. DFW Airport, cloudy, 69, dew point 66, relative humidity 90%, wind calm, pressure 29.85 inches and rising. Dallas Love Field, mostly cloudy, 70, south at 5. Fort Worth Meacham, cloudy, 69, calm. Arlington, fog, 69, calm. McKinney, cloudy, 68, calm. Denton, fog, 68, calm. Elsewhere around the region, Wichita Falls, fog, 66, southeast at 5. Abilene, partly cloudy, 62, southeast at 8. Waco, cloudy, 69, east at 5. Tyler, fog, 69, south at 7. Once again at 7 a.m., DFW Airport, cloudy, 69, calm. Now let's check on your local forecast for the Dallas-Fort Worth Metroplex. Today, partly sunny. Highs in the mid-80s. Southwest winds around 5 miles an hour. Tonight, partly cloudy. Showers likely with a chance of thunderstorms after midnight. Lows in the upper 60s. Southeast winds around 5 miles an hour. Chance of rain 70%. Saturday, partly sunny with a chance of thunderstorms. Showers likely in the morning, then a chance of showers in the afternoon. Highs in the lower 80s. Southeast winds around 5 miles an hour. Chance of rain 70%. Saturday night, mostly cloudy. A chance of showers and thunderstorms in the evening, then a slight chance of showers and thunderstorms after midnight. Lows in the mid-60s. Southeast winds around 5 miles an hour. Chance of rain 40%. And now the extended forecast. Sunday, mostly cloudy in the morning, then becoming partly sunny. A chance of showers.

a slight chance of thunderstorms in the morning, then a chance of thunderstorms in the afternoon. Highs in the lower 80s. Northeast winds around 5 miles an hour. Chance of rain 40%. Sunday night, partly cloudy with a 20% chance of showers and thunderstorms in the evening, then mostly cloudy after midnight. Lows in the upper 60s. Memorial Day, mostly sunny. A 40% chance of showers and thunderstorms in the afternoon. Highs in the mid-80s. Monday night, partly cloudy with a 20% chance of showers and thunderstorms. Lows in the upper 60s. Tuesday, mostly sunny. A slight chance of showers and thunderstorms in the morning, then a chance of showers and thunderstorms in the afternoon. Highs in the mid-80s. Chance of rain 40%. Tuesday night, partly cloudy in the evening, then becoming mostly cloudy. A chance of thunderstorms. A chance of showers in the evening, then showers likely after midnight. Lows in the upper 60s. Chance of rain 60%. Wednesday, mostly cloudy with showers likely with a chance of thunderstorms. Highs in the lower 80s. Chance of rain 70%. Wednesday night, mostly cloudy with a chance of thunderstorms. A chance of showers. Lows in the upper 60s. Chance of rain 50%. Thursday, mostly cloudy in the morning, then becoming partly sunny. A 40% chance of showers and thunderstorms. Highs in the mid-80s. The forecast key messages for North and Central Texas. Unsettled weather will continue through the weekend into next week with several bouts of showers and thunderstorms across the region. The severe weather threat is low at this time. Flash flooding will be the main threat. The spotter information statement for North and Central Texas. Spotter activation is not expected at this time. The Dallas-Fort Worth climate summary for yesterday, May 21, 2026. Yesterday's high temperature was 76 degrees and the low 68 degrees. 0.02 inches of precipitation fell yesterday, which brings the monthly total to 1.93 inches. The total precipitation for the year now stands at 12.15 inches. There were no heating degree days yesterday and there were 7 cooling degree days yesterday. The normal high temperature for today is 86 degrees and the normal low is 67. The record high for today is 99, which occurred in 2005, and the record low is 51, which occurred in 1931. Sunrise today is at 6:25 a.m. and sunset is at 8:25 p.m. The ultraviolet index forecast for May 22nd is 8, or very high. The current time is 7:28 a.m. Central Daylight Time. 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The following reports of weather temperature and wind were made at 7 a.m. DFW Airport, cloudy, 69, dew point 66, relative humidity 90%, wind calm, pressure 29.85 inches and rising. Dallas Love Field, mostly cloudy, 70, south at 5. Fort Worth Meacham, cloudy, 69, calm. Arlington, fog, 69, calm. McKinney, cloudy, 68, calm. Denton, fog, 68, calm. Elsewhere around the region, Wichita Falls, fog, 66, southeast at 5. Abilene, partly cloudy, 62, southeast at 8. Waco, cloudy, 69, east at 5. Tyler, fog, 69, south at 7. Once again at 7 a.m., DFW Airport, cloudy, 69, calm. Now let's check on your local forecast for the Dallas-Fort Worth Metroplex. Today, partly sunny. Highs in the mid-80s. Southwest winds around 5 miles an hour. Tonight, partly cloudy. Showers likely with a chance of thunderstorms after midnight. Lows in the upper 60s. Southeast winds around 5 miles an hour. Chance of rain 70%. Saturday, partly sunny with a chance of thunderstorms. Showers likely in the morning, then a chance of showers in the afternoon.

southeast winds around 5 miles an hour. Chance of rain 70%. Saturday night, mostly cloudy. A chance of showers and thunderstorms in the evening, then a slight chance of showers and thunderstorms after midnight. Lows in the mid-60s. Southeast winds around 5 miles an hour. Chance of rain 40%. And now the extended forecast. Sunday, mostly cloudy in the morning, then becoming partly sunny. A chance of showers. A slight chance of thunderstorms in the morning, then a chance of thunderstorms in the afternoon. Highs in the lower 80s. Northeast winds around 5 miles an hour. Chance of rain 40%. Sunday night, partly cloudy with a 20% chance of showers and thunderstorms in the evening, then mostly cloudy after midnight. Lows in the upper 60s. Memorial Day, mostly sunny. A 40% chance of showers and thunderstorms in the afternoon. Highs in the mid-80s. Monday night, partly cloudy with a 20% chance of showers and thunderstorms. Lows in the upper 60s. Tuesday, mostly sunny. A slight chance of showers and thunderstorms in the morning, then a chance of showers and thunderstorms in the afternoon. Highs in the mid-80s. Chance of rain 40%. Tuesday night, partly cloudy in the evening, then becoming mostly cloudy. A chance of thunderstorms. A chance of showers in the evening, then showers likely after midnight. Lows in the upper 60s. Chance of rain 60%. Wednesday, mostly cloudy with showers likely with a chance of thunderstorms. Highs in the lower 80s. Chance of rain 70%. Wednesday night, mostly cloudy with a chance of thunderstorms. A chance of showers. Lows in the upper 60s. Chance of rain 50%. Thursday, mostly cloudy in the morning, then becoming partly sunny. A 40% chance of showers and thunderstorms. Highs in the mid-80s. The forecast key messages for North and Central Texas. Unsettled weather will continue through the weekend into next week with several bouts of showers and thunderstorms across the region. The severe weather threat is low at this time. Flash flooding will be the main threat. The spotter information statement for North and Central Texas. Spotter activation is not expected at this time. The Dallas-Fort Worth climate summary for yesterday, May 21, 2026. Yesterday's high temperature was 76 degrees and the low 68 degrees. 0.02 inches of precipitation fell yesterday, which brings the monthly total to 1.93 inches. The total precipitation degrees. 0.02 inches of precipitation fell yesterday, which brings the monthly total to 1.93 inches. The total precipitation for the year now stands at 12.15 inches. There were no heating degree days yesterday and there were 7 cooling degree days yesterday. The normal high temperature for today is 86 degrees and the normal low is 67. The record high for today is 99, which occurred in 2005, and the record low is 51, which occurred in 1931. Sunrise today is at 6:25 a.m. and sunset is at 8:25 p.m. The ultraviolet index forecast for May 22nd is 8, or very high. The current time is 7:33 a.m. Central Daylight Time. 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The following reports of weather temperature and wind were made at 7 a.m. DFW Airport, cloudy, 69, dew point 66, relative humidity 90%, wind calm, pressure 29.85 inches and rising. Dallas Love Field, mostly cloudy, 70, south at 5. Fort Worth Meacham, cloudy, 69, calm. Arlington, fog, 69, calm. McKinney, cloudy, 68, calm. Denton, fog, 68, calm. Elsewhere around the region, Wichita Falls, fog, 66, southeast at 5. Abilene, partly cloudy, 62, southeast at 8. Waco, cloudy, 69, east at 5.

Frog, 69, south at 7. Once again at 7 a.m., DFW Airport, cloudy, 69, calm. Now let's check on your local forecast for the Dallas-Fort Worth Metroplex. Today, partly sunny. Highs in the mid-80s. Southwest winds around 5 miles an hour. Tonight, partly cloudy. Showers likely with a chance of thunderstorms after midnight. Lows in the upper 60s. Southeast winds around 5 miles an hour. Chance of rain 70%. Saturday, partly sunny with a chance of thunderstorms. Showers likely in the morning, then a chance of showers in the afternoon. Highs in the lower 80s. Southeast winds around 5 miles an hour. Chance of rain 70%. Saturday night, mostly cloudy. A chance of showers and thunderstorms in the evening, then a slight chance of showers and thunderstorms after midnight. Lows in the mid-60s. Southeast winds around 5 miles an hour. Chance of rain 40%. And now the extended forecast. Sunday, mostly cloudy in the morning, then becoming partly sunny. A chance of showers. A slight chance of thunderstorms in the morning, then a chance of thunderstorms in the afternoon. Highs in the lower 80s. Northeast winds around 5 miles an hour. Chance of rain 40%. Sunday night, partly cloudy with a 20% chance of showers and thunderstorms in the evening, then mostly cloudy after midnight. Lows in the upper 60s. Memorial Day, mostly sunny. A 40% chance of showers and thunderstorms in the afternoon. Highs in the mid-80s. Monday night, partly cloudy with a 20% chance of showers and thunderstorms. Lows in the upper 60s. Tuesday, mostly sunny. A slight chance of showers and thunderstorms in the morning, then a chance of showers and thunderstorms in the afternoon. Highs in the mid-80s. Chance of rain 40%. Tuesday night, partly cloudy in the evening, then becoming mostly cloudy. A chance of thunderstorms. A chance of showers in the evening, then showers likely after midnight. Lows in the upper 60s. Chance of rain 60%. Wednesday, mostly cloudy with showers likely with a chance of thunderstorms. Highs in the lower 80s. Chance of rain 70%. Wednesday night, mostly cloudy with a chance of thunderstorms. A chance of showers. Lows in the upper 60s. Chance of rain 50%. Thursday, mostly cloudy in the morning, then becoming partly sunny. A 40% chance of showers and thunderstorms. Highs in the mid-80s. The forecast key messages for North and Central Texas. Unsettled weather will continue through the weekend into next week with several bouts of showers and thunderstorms across the region. The severe weather threat is low at this time. Flash flooding will be the main threat. The spotter information statement for North and Central Texas. Spotter activation is not expected at this time. The Dallas-Fort Worth climate summary for yesterday, May 21, 2026. Yesterday's high temperature was 76 degrees and the low 68 degrees. 0.02 inches of precipitation fell yesterday, which brings the monthly total to 1.93 inches. The total precipitation for the year now stands at 12.15 inches. There were no heating degree days yesterday and there were 7 cooling degree days yesterday. The normal high temperature for today is 86 degrees, and the normal low is 67. The record high for today is 99, which occurred in 2005, and the record low is 51, which occurred in 1931. Sunrise today is at 6:25 a.m. and sunset is at 8:25 p.m. The ultraviolet index forecast for May 22nd is 8, or very high. The current time is 7:39 a.m. Central Daylight Time. 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The following reports of weather temperature and wind were made at 7 a.m. DFW Airport, cloudy, 69, dew point 66, relative humidity 90%, wind calm, pressure 29.85 inches.

rising. Dallas Love Field, mostly cloudy, 70, south at 5. Fort Worth Meacham, cloudy, 69, calm. Arlington, fog, 69, calm. McKinney, cloudy, 68, calm. Denton, fog, 68, calm. Elsewhere around the region, Wichita Falls, fog, 66, southeast at 5. Abilene, partly cloudy, 62, southeast at 8. Waco, cloudy, 69, east at 5. Tyler, fog, 69, south at 7. Once again at 7 a.m., DFW Airport, cloudy, 69, calm. Now let's check on your local forecast for the Dallas-Fort Worth Metroplex. Today, partly sunny. Highs in the mid-80s. Southwest winds around 5 miles an hour. Tonight, partly cloudy. Showers likely with a chance of thunderstorms after midnight. Lows in the upper 60s. Southeast winds around 5 miles an hour. Chance of rain 70%. Saturday, partly sunny with a chance of thunderstorms. Showers likely in the morning, then a chance of showers in the afternoon. Highs in the lower 80s. Southeast winds around 5 miles an hour. Chance of rain 70%. Saturday night, mostly cloudy. A chance of showers and thunderstorms in the evening, then a slight chance of showers and thunderstorms after midnight. Lows in the mid-60s. Southeast winds around 5 miles an hour. Chance of rain 40%. And now the extended forecast. Sunday, mostly cloudy in the morning, then becoming partly sunny. A chance of showers. A slight chance of thunderstorms in the morning, then a chance of thunderstorms in the afternoon. Highs in the lower 80s. Northeast winds around 5 miles an hour. Chance of rain 40%. Sunday night, partly cloudy with a 20% chance of showers and thunderstorms in the evening, then mostly cloudy after midnight. Lows in the upper 60s. Memorial Day, mostly sunny. A 40% chance of showers and thunderstorms in the afternoon. Highs in the mid-80s. Monday night, partly cloudy with a 20% chance of showers and thunderstorms. Lows in the upper 60s. Tuesday, mostly sunny. A slight chance of showers and thunderstorms in the morning, then a chance of showers and thunderstorms in the afternoon. Highs in the mid-80s. Chance of rain 40%. Tuesday night, partly cloudy in the evening, then becoming mostly cloudy. A chance of thunderstorms. A chance of showers in the evening, then showers likely after midnight. Lows in the upper 60s. Chance of rain 60%. Wednesday, mostly cloudy with showers likely with a chance of thunderstorms. Highs in the lower 80s. Chance of rain 70%. Wednesday night, mostly cloudy with a chance of thunderstorms. A chance of showers. Lows in the upper 60s. Chance of rain 50%. Thursday, mostly cloudy in the morning, then becoming partly sunny. A 40% chance of showers and thunderstorms. Highs in the mid-80s. The forecast key messages for North and Central Texas. Unsettled weather will continue through the weekend into next week with several bouts of showers and thunderstorms across the region. The severe weather threat is low at this time. Flash flooding will be the main threat. The spotter information statement for North and Central Texas. Spotter activation is not expected at this time. The Dallas-Fort Worth climate summary for yesterday, May 21, 2026. Yesterday's high temperature was 76 degrees and the low 68 degrees. 0.02 inches of precipitation fell yesterday, which brings the monthly total to 1.93 inches. The total precipitation for the year now stands at 12.15 inches. There were no heating degree days yesterday and there were 7 cooling degree days yesterday. The normal high temperature for today is 86 degrees and the normal low is 67. The record high for today is 99, which occurred in 2005, and the record low is 51, which occurred in 1931. Sunrise today is at 6:25 a.m. and sunset is at 8:25 p.m. The ultraviolet index for

Beecham, cloudy, 69, calm. Arlington, fog, 69, calm. McKinney, cloudy, 68, calm. Denton, fog, 68, calm. Elsewhere around the region, Wichita Falls, fog, 66, southeast at 5. Abilene, partly cloudy, 62, southeast at 8. Waco, cloudy, 69, east at 5. Tyler, fog, 69, south at 7. Once again at 7 a.m., DFW Airport, cloudy, 69, calm. Now let's check on your local forecast for the Dallas-Fort Worth Metroplex. Today, partly sunny. Highs in the mid-80s. Southwest winds around 5 miles an hour. Tonight, partly cloudy. Showers likely with a chance of thunderstorms after midnight. Lows in the upper 60s. Southeast winds around 5 miles an hour. Chance of rain 70%. Saturday, partly sunny with a chance of thunderstorms. Showers likely in the morning, then a chance of showers in the afternoon. Highs in the lower 80s. Southeast winds around 5 miles an hour. Chance of rain 70%. Saturday night, mostly cloudy. A chance of showers and thunderstorms in the evening, then a slight chance of showers and thunderstorms after midnight. Lows in the mid-60s. Southeast winds around 5 miles an hour. Chance of rain 40%. And now the extended forecast. Sunday, mostly cloudy in the morning, then becoming partly sunny. A chance of showers. A slight chance of thunderstorms in the morning, then a chance of thunderstorms in the afternoon. Highs in the lower 80s. Northeast winds around 5 miles an hour. Chance of rain 40%. Sunday night, partly cloudy with a 20% chance of showers and thunderstorms in the evening, then mostly cloudy after midnight. Lows in the upper 60s. Memorial Day, mostly sunny. A 40% chance of showers and thunderstorms in the afternoon. Highs in the mid-80s. Monday night, partly cloudy with a 20% chance of showers and thunderstorms. Lows in the upper 60s. Tuesday, mostly sunny. A slight chance of showers and thunderstorms in the morning, then a chance of showers and thunderstorms in the afternoon. Highs in the mid-80s. Chance of rain 40%. Tuesday night, partly cloudy in the evening, then becoming mostly cloudy. A chance of thunderstorms. A chance of showers in the evening, then showers likely after midnight. Lows in the upper 60s. Chance of rain 60%. Wednesday, mostly cloudy with showers likely with a chance of thunderstorms. Highs in the lower 80s. Chance of rain 70%. Wednesday night, mostly cloudy with a chance of thunderstorms. A chance of showers. Lows in the upper 60s. Chance of rain 50%. Thursday, mostly cloudy in the morning, then becoming partly sunny. A 40% chance of showers and thunderstorms. Highs in the mid-80s. The forecast key messages for North and Central Texas. Unsettled weather will continue through the weekend into next week with several bouts of showers and thunderstorms across the region. The severe weather threat is low at this time. Flash flooding will be the main threat. The spotter information statement for North and Central Texas. Spotter activation is not expected at this time. The Dallas-Fort Worth climate summary for yesterday, May 21, 2026. Yesterday's high temperature was 76 degrees and the low 68 degrees. 0.02 inches of precipitation fell yesterday, which brings the monthly total to 1.93 inches. The total precipitation for the year now stands at 12.15 inches. There were no heating degree days yesterday and there were 7 cooling degree days yesterday. The normal high temperature for today is 86 degrees, and the normal low is 67. The record high for today is 99, which occurred in 2005, and the record low is 51, which occurred in 1931. Sunrise today is at 6:25 a.m. and sunset is at 8:25 p.m. The ultraviolet index forecast for May 22nd is 8, or very high.
The current time is 7:50 a.m.

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The following reports of weather temperature and wind were made at 7 a.m. DFW Airport, cloudy, 69, dew point 66, relative humidity 90%, wind calm, pressure 29.85 inches and rising. Dallas Love Field, mostly cloudy, 70, south at 5. Fort Worth Meacham, cloudy, 69, calm. Arlington, fog, 69, calm. McKinney, cloudy, 68, calm. Denton, fog, 68, calm. Elsewhere around the region, Wichita Falls, fog, 66, southeast at 5. Abilene, partly cloudy, 62, southeast at 8. Waco, cloudy, 69, east at 5. Tyler, fog, 69, south at 7. Once again at 7 a.m., DFW Airport, cloudy, 69, calm. Now let's check on your local forecast for the Dallas-Fort Worth Metroplex. Today, partly sunny. Highs in the mid-80s. Southwest winds around 5 miles an hour. Tonight, partly cloudy. Showers likely with a chance of thunderstorms after midnight. Lows in the upper 60s. Southeast winds around 5 miles an hour. Chance of rain 70%. Saturday, partly sunny with a chance of thunderstorms. Showers likely in the morning, then a chance of showers in the afternoon. Highs in the lower 80s. Southeast winds around 5 miles an hour. Chance of rain 70%. Saturday night, mostly cloudy. A chance of showers and thunderstorms in the evening, then a slight chance of showers and thunderstorms after midnight. Lows in the mid-60s. Southeast winds around 5 miles an hour. Chance of rain 40%. And now the extended forecast. Sunday, mostly cloudy in the morning, then becoming partly sunny. A chance of showers. A slight chance of thunderstorms in the morning, then a chance of thunderstorms in the afternoon. Highs in the lower 80s. Northeast winds around 5 miles an hour. Chance of rain 40%. Sunday night, partly cloudy with a 20% chance of showers and thunderstorms in the evening, then mostly cloudy after midnight. Lows in the upper 60s. Memorial Day, mostly sunny. A 40% chance of showers and thunderstorms in the afternoon. Highs in the mid-80s. Monday night, partly cloudy with a 20% chance of showers and thunderstorms. Lows in the upper 60s. Tuesday, mostly sunny. A slight chance of showers and thunderstorms in the morning, then a chance of showers and thunderstorms in the afternoon. Highs in the mid-80s. Chance of rain 40%. Tuesday night, partly cloudy in the evening, then becoming mostly cloudy. A chance of thunderstorms. A chance of showers in the evening, then showers likely after midnight. Lows in the upper 60s. Chance of rain 60%. Wednesday, mostly cloudy with showers likely with a chance of thunderstorms. Highs in the lower 80s. Chance of rain 70%. Wednesday night, mostly cloudy with a chance of thunderstorms. A chance of showers. Lows in the upper 60s. Chance of rain 50%. Thursday, mostly cloudy in the morning, then becoming partly sunny. A 40% chance of showers and thunderstorms. Highs in the mid-80s. The forecast key messages for North and Central Texas. Unsettled weather will continue through the weekend into next week with several bouts of showers and thunderstorms across the region. The severe weather threat is low at this time. Flash flooding will be the main threat. The spotter information statement for North and Central Texas. Spotter activation is not expected at this time. The Dallas-Fort Worth climate summary for yesterday, May 21, 2026. Yesterday's high temperature was 76 degrees and the low 68 degrees. 0.02 inches of precipitation fell yesterday, which brings the monthly total to 1.93 inches. The total precipitation for the year now stands at 12.15 inches.

There were no heating degree days yesterday, and there were 7 cooling degree days yesterday. The normal high temperature for today is 86 degrees, and the normal low is 67. The record high for today is 99, which occurred in 2005, and the record low is 51, which occurred in 1931. Sunrise today is at 6:25 a.m., and sunset is at 8:25 p.m. The ultraviolet index forecast for May 22nd is 8, or very high. The current time is 7:56 a.m. Central Daylight Time. 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The following reports of weather temperature and wind were made at 7 a.m. DFW Airport, cloudy, 69, dew point 66, relative humidity 90%, wind calm, pressure 29.85 inches and rising. Dallas Love Field, mostly cloudy, 70, south at 5. Fort Worth Meacham, cloudy, 69, calm. Arlington, fog, 69, calm. McKinney, cloudy, 68, calm. Denton, fog, 68, calm. Elsewhere around the region, Wichita Falls, fog, 66, southeast at 5. Abilene, partly cloudy, 62, southeast at 8. Waco, cloudy, 69, east at 5. Tyler, fog, 69, south at 7. Once again at 7 a.m., DFW Airport, cloudy, 69, calm. Now let's check on your local forecast for the Dallas-Fort Worth Metroplex. Today, partly sunny. Highs in the mid-80s. Southwest winds around 5 miles an hour. Tonight, partly cloudy. Showers likely with a chance of thunderstorms after midnight. Lows in the upper 60s. Southeast winds around 5 miles an hour. Chance of rain 70%. Saturday, partly sunny with a chance of thunderstorms. Showers likely in the morning, then a chance of showers in the afternoon. Highs in the lower 80s. Southeast winds around 5 miles an hour. Chance of rain 70%. Saturday night, mostly cloudy. A chance of showers and thunderstorms in the evening, then a slight chance of showers and thunderstorms after midnight. Lows in the mid-60s. Southeast winds around 5 miles an hour. Chance of rain 40%. And now the extended forecast. Sunday, mostly cloudy in the morning, then becoming partly sunny. A chance of showers. A slight chance of thunderstorms in the morning, then a chance of thunderstorms in the afternoon. Highs in the lower 80s. Northeast winds around 5 miles an hour. Chance of rain 40%. Sunday night, partly cloudy with a 20% chance of showers and thunderstorms in the evening, then mostly cloudy after midnight. Lows in the upper 60s. Memorial Day, mostly sunny. A 40% chance of showers and thunderstorms in the afternoon. Highs in the mid-80s. Monday night, partly cloudy with a 20% chance of showers and thunderstorms. Lows in the upper 60s. Tuesday, mostly sunny. A slight chance of showers and thunderstorms in the morning, then a chance of showers and thunderstorms in the afternoon. Highs in the mid-80s. Chance of rain 40%. Tuesday night, partly cloudy in the evening, then becoming mostly cloudy. A chance of thunderstorms. A chance of showers in the evening, then showers likely after midnight. Lows in the upper 60s. Chance of rain 60%. Wednesday, mostly cloudy with showers likely with a chance of thunderstorms. Highs in the lower 80s. Chance of rain 70%. Wednesday night, mostly cloudy with a chance of thunderstorms. A chance of showers. Lows in the upper 60s. Chance of rain 50%. Thursday, mostly cloudy in the morning, then becoming partly sunny. A 40% chance of showers and thunderstorms. Highs in the mid-80s. The forecast key messages for North and Central Texas. Unsettled weather will continue through the weekend into next week with several bouts of showers and thunderstorms across the region. The severe weather threat is

This time, flash flooding will be the main threat. The spotter information statement for North and Central Texas. Spotter activation is not expected at this time. The Dallas-Fort Worth climate summary for yesterday, May 21, 2026. Yesterday's high temperature was 76 degrees and the low 68 degrees. 0.02 inches of precipitation fell yesterday, which brings the monthly total to 1.93 inches. The total precipitation for the year now stands at 12.15 inches. There were no heating degree days yesterday and there were 7 cooling degree days yesterday. The normal high temperature for today is 86 degrees, and the normal low is 67. The record high for today is 99, which occurred in 2005, and the record low is 51, which occurred in 1931. Sunrise today is at 6:25 a.m. and sunset is at 8:25 p.m. The ultraviolet index forecast for May 22nd is 8, or very high. The current time is 8:01 a.m. Central Daylight Time. 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The following reports of weather temperature and wind were made at 8 a.m. DFW Airport, cloudy, 70, dew point 66, relative humidity 87%, wind south at 3, pressure 29.86 inches and rising. Dallas Love Field, partly sunny, 70, south at 6. Fort Worth Meacham, cloudy, 70, calm. Arlington, fog, 70, south at 6. McKinney, cloudy, 70, south at 3. Elsewhere around the region, Wichita Falls, mostly sunny, 67, south at 6. Abilene, mostly sunny, 63, southeast at 5. Waco, partly sunny, 70, east at 3. Tyler, cloudy, 70, south at 7. Once again at 8 a.m., DFW Airport, cloudy, 70, south at 3. Now let's check on your local forecast for the Dallas-Fort Worth Metroplex. Today, partly sunny. Highs in the mid-80s. Southwest winds around 5 miles an hour. Tonight, partly cloudy. Showers likely with a chance of thunderstorms after midnight. Lows in the upper 60s. Southeast winds around 5 miles an hour. Chance of rain 70%. Saturday, partly sunny with a chance of thunderstorms. Showers likely in the morning, then a chance of showers in the afternoon. Highs in the lower 80s. Southeast winds around 5 miles an hour. Chance of rain 70%. Saturday night, mostly cloudy. A chance of showers and thunderstorms in the evening, then a slight chance of showers and thunderstorms after midnight. Lows in the mid-60s. Southeast winds around 5 miles an hour. Chance of rain 40%. And now the extended forecast. Sunday, mostly cloudy in the morning, then becoming partly sunny. A chance of showers. A slight chance of thunderstorms in the morning, then a chance of thunderstorms in the afternoon. Highs in the lower 80s. Northeast winds around 5 miles an hour. Chance of rain 40%. Sunday night, partly cloudy with a 20% chance of showers and thunderstorms in the evening, then mostly cloudy after midnight. Lows in the upper 60s. Memorial Day, mostly sunny. A 40% chance of showers and thunderstorms in the afternoon. Highs in the mid-80s. Monday night, partly cloudy with a 20% chance of showers and thunderstorms. Lows in the upper 60s. Tuesday, mostly sunny. A slight chance of showers and thunderstorms in the morning, then a chance of showers and thunderstorms in the afternoon. Highs in the mid-80s. Chance of rain 40%. Tuesday night, partly cloudy in the evening, then becoming mostly cloudy. A chance of thunderstorms. A chance of showers in the evening, then showers likely after midnight. Lows in the upper 60s. Chance of rain 60%. Wednesday, mostly cloudy with showers likely with a chance of thunderstorms. Highs in the lower 80s. Chance of rain 70%. Wednesday night, mostly

cloudy with a chance of thunderstorms, a chance of showers, lows in the upper 60s, chance of rain 50%. Thursday, mostly cloudy in the morning, then becoming partly sunny. A 40% chance of showers and thunderstorms. Highs in the mid-80s. The forecast key messages for North and Central Texas. Unsettled weather will continue through the weekend into next week with several bouts of showers and thunderstorms across the region. The severe weather threat is low at this time. Flash flooding will be the main threat. The spotter information statement for North and Central Texas. Spotter activation is not expected at this time. The Dallas-Fort Worth climate summary for yesterday, May 21, 2026. Yesterday's high temperature was 76 degrees and the low 68 degrees. 0.02 inches of precipitation fell yesterday, which brings the monthly total to 1.93 inches. The total precipitation for the year now stands at 12.15 inches. There were no heating degree days yesterday and there were 7 cooling degree days yesterday. The normal high temperature for today is 86 degrees and the normal low is 67. The record high for today is 99, which occurred in 2005, and the record low is 51, which occurred in 1931. Sunrise today is at 6:25 a.m. and sunset is at 8:25 p.m. The ultraviolet index forecast for May 22nd is 8, or very high. The current time is 8:07 a.m. Central Daylight Time. 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The following reports of weather, temperature, and wind were made at 8 a.m. DFW Airport, cloudy, 70, dew point 66, relative humidity 87%, wind south at 3, pressure 29.86 inches and rising. Dallas Love Field, partly sunny, 70, south at 6. Fort Worth Meacham, cloudy, 70, calm. Arlington, fog, 70, south at 6. McKinney, cloudy, 70, south at 3. Elsewhere around the region, Wichita Falls, mostly sunny, 67, south at 6. Abilene, mostly sunny, 63, southeast at 5. Waco, partly sunny, 70, east at 3. Tyler, cloudy, 70, south at 7. Once again at 8 a.m., DFW Airport, cloudy, 70, south at 3. Now let's check on your local forecast for the Dallas-Fort Worth Metroplex. Today, partly sunny. Highs in the mid-80s. Southwest winds around 5 miles an hour. Tonight, partly cloudy. Showers likely with a chance of thunderstorms after midnight. Lows in the upper 60s. Southeast winds around 5 miles an hour. Chance of rain 70%. Saturday, partly sunny with a chance of thunderstorms. Showers likely in the morning, then a chance of showers in the afternoon. Highs in the lower 80s. Southeast winds around 5 miles an hour. Chance of rain 70%. Saturday night, mostly cloudy. A chance of showers and thunderstorms in the evening, then a slight chance of showers and thunderstorms after midnight. Lows in the mid-60s. Southeast winds around 5 miles an hour. Chance of rain 40%. And now the extended forecast. Sunday, mostly cloudy in the morning, then becoming partly sunny. A chance of showers. A slight chance of thunderstorms in the morning, then a chance of thunderstorms in the afternoon. Highs in the lower 80s. Northeast winds around 5 miles an hour. Chance of rain 40%. Sunday night, partly cloudy with a 20% chance of showers and thunderstorms in the evening, then mostly cloudy after midnight. Lows in the upper 60s. Memorial Day, mostly sunny. A 40% chance of showers and thunderstorms in the afternoon. Highs in the mid-80s. Monday night, partly cloudy with a 20% chance of showers and thunderstorms. Lows in the upper 60s. Tuesday, mostly sunny. A slight chance of showers and thunderstorms in the morning, then a chance of showers and thunderstorms in the afternoon.

Noon. Highs in the mid-80s. Chance of rain 40%. Tuesday night, partly cloudy in the evening, then becoming mostly cloudy. A chance of thunderstorms. A chance of showers in the evening, then showers likely after midnight. Lows in the upper 60s. Chance of rain 60%. Wednesday, mostly cloudy with showers likely with a chance of thunderstorms. Highs in the lower 80s. Chance of rain 70%. Wednesday night, mostly cloudy with a chance of thunderstorms. A chance of showers. Lows in the upper 60s. Chance of rain 50%. Thursday, mostly cloudy in the morning, then becoming partly sunny. A 40% chance of showers and thunderstorms. Highs in the mid-80s. The forecast key messages for North and Central Texas. Unsettled weather will continue through the weekend into next week with several bouts of showers and thunderstorms across the region. The severe weather threat is low at this time. Flash flooding will be the main threat. The spotter information statement for North and Central Texas. Spotter activation is not expected at this time. The Dallas-Fort Worth climate summary for yesterday, May 21, 2026. Yesterday's high temperature was 76 degrees and the low 68 degrees. 0.02 inches of precipitation fell yesterday, which brings the monthly total to 1.93 inches. The total precipitation for the year now stands at 12.15 inches. There were no heating degree days yesterday and there were 7 cooling degree days yesterday. The normal high temperature for today is 86 degrees and the normal low is 67. The record high for today is 99, which occurred in 2005, and the record low is 51, which occurred in 1931. Sunrise today is at 6:25 a.m. and sunset is at 8:25 p.m. The ultraviolet index forecast for May 22nd is 8, or very high. The current time is 8:12 a.m. Central Daylight Time. 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The following reports of weather temperature and wind were made at 8 a.m. DFW Airport, cloudy, 70, dew point 66, relative humidity 87%, wind south at 3, pressure 29.86 inches and rising. Dallas Love Field, partly sunny, 70, south at 6. Fort Worth Meacham, cloudy, 70, calm. Arlington, fog, 70, south at 6. McKinney, cloudy, 70, south at 3. Elsewhere around the region, Wichita Falls, mostly sunny, 67, south at 6. Abilene, mostly sunny, 63, southeast at 5. Waco, partly sunny, 70, east at 3. Tyler, cloudy, 70, south at 7. Once again at 8 a.m., DFW Airport, cloudy, 70, south at 3. Now let's check on your local forecast for the Dallas-Fort Worth Metroplex. Today, partly sunny. Highs in the mid-80s. Southwest winds around 5 miles an hour. Tonight, partly cloudy. Showers likely with a chance of thunderstorms after midnight. Lows in the upper 60s. Southeast winds around 5 miles an hour. Chance of rain 70%. Saturday, partly sunny with a chance of thunderstorms. Showers likely in the morning, then a chance of showers in the afternoon. Highs in the lower 80s. Southeast winds around 5 miles an hour. Chance of rain 70%. Saturday night, mostly cloudy. A chance of showers and thunderstorms in the evening, then a slight chance of showers and thunderstorms after midnight. Lows in the mid-60s. Southeast winds around 5 miles an hour. Chance of rain 40%. And now the extended forecast. Sunday, mostly cloudy in the morning, then becoming partly sunny. A chance of showers. A slight chance of thunderstorms in the morning, then a chance of thunderstorms in the afternoon. Highs in the lower 80s. Northeast winds around 5 miles an hour. Chance of rain 40%. Sunday night, partly cloudy with a

20% chance of showers and thunderstorms in the evening, then mostly cloudy after midnight. Lows in the upper 60s. Memorial Day, mostly sunny. A 40% chance of showers and thunderstorms in the afternoon. Highs in the mid-80s. Monday night, partly cloudy with a 20% chance of showers and thunderstorms. Lows in the upper 60s. Tuesday, mostly sunny. A slight chance of showers and thunderstorms in the morning, then a chance of showers and thunderstorms in the afternoon. Highs in the mid-80s. Chance of rain 40%. Tuesday night, partly cloudy in the evening, then becoming mostly cloudy. A chance of thunderstorms. A chance of showers in the evening, then showers likely after midnight. Lows in the upper 60s. Chance of rain 60%. Wednesday, mostly cloudy with showers likely with a chance of thunderstorms. Highs in the lower 80s. Chance of rain 70%. Wednesday night, mostly cloudy with a chance of thunderstorms. A chance of showers. Lows in the upper 60s. Chance of rain 50%. Thursday, mostly cloudy in the morning, then becoming partly sunny. A 40% chance of showers and thunderstorms. Highs in the mid-80s. The forecast key messages for North and Central Texas. Unsettled weather will continue through the weekend into next week with several bouts of showers and thunderstorms across the region. The severe weather threat is low at this time. Flash flooding will be the main threat. The spotter information statement for North and Central Texas. Spotter activation is not expected at this time. The Dallas-Fort Worth climate summary for yesterday, May 21, 2026. Yesterday's high temperature was 76 degrees and the low 68 degrees. 0.02 inches of precipitation fell yesterday, which brings the monthly total to 1.93 inches. The total precipitation for the year now stands at 12.15 inches. There were no heating degree days yesterday and there were 7 cooling degree days yesterday. The normal high temperature for today is 86 degrees and the normal low is 67. The record high for today is 99, which occurred in 2005, and the record low is 51, which occurred in 1931. Sunrise today is at 6:25 a.m. and sunset is at 8:25 p.m. The ultraviolet index forecast for May 22nd is 8, or very high. The current time is 8:18 a.m. Central Daylight Time. 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The following reports of weather temperature and wind were made at 8 a.m. DFW Airport, cloudy, 70, dew point 66, relative humidity 87%, wind south at 3, pressure 29.86 inches and rising. Dallas Love Field, partly sunny, 70, south at 6. Fort Worth Meacham, cloudy, 70, calm. Arlington, fog, 70, south at 6. McKinney, cloudy, 70, south at 3. Elsewhere around the region, Wichita Falls, mostly sunny, 67, south at 6. Abilene, mostly sunny, 63, southeast at 5. Waco, partly sunny, 70, east at 3. Tyler, cloudy, 70, south at 7. Once again at 8 a.m., DFW Airport, cloudy, 70, south at 3. Now let's check on your local forecast for the Dallas-Fort Worth Metroplex. Today, partly sunny. Highs in the mid-80s. Southwest winds around 5 miles an hour. Tonight, partly cloudy. Showers likely with a chance of thunderstorms after midnight. Lows in the upper 60s. Southeast winds around 5 miles an hour. Chance of rain 70%. Saturday, partly sunny with a chance of thunderstorms. Showers likely in the morning, then a chance of showers in the afternoon. Highs in the lower 80s. Southeast winds around 5 miles an hour. Chance of rain 70%. Saturday night, mostly cloudy. A chance of showers and thunderstorms in the evening, then a slight chance of showers and thunderstorms after midnight.

lows in the mid-60s. Southeast winds around 5 miles an hour. Chance of rain 40%. And now the extended forecast. Sunday, mostly cloudy in the morning, then becoming partly sunny. A chance of showers. A slight chance of thunderstorms in the morning, then a chance of thunderstorms in the afternoon. Highs in the lower 80s. Northeast winds around 5 miles an hour. Chance of rain 40%. Sunday night, partly cloudy with a 20% chance of showers and thunderstorms in the evening, then mostly cloudy after midnight. Lows in the upper 60s. Memorial Day, mostly sunny. A 40% chance of showers and thunderstorms in the afternoon. Highs in the mid-80s. Monday night, partly cloudy with a 20% chance of showers and thunderstorms. Lows in the upper 60s. Tuesday, mostly sunny. A slight chance of showers and thunderstorms in the morning, then a chance of showers and thunderstorms in the afternoon. Highs in the mid-80s. Chance of rain 40%. Tuesday night, partly cloudy in the evening, then becoming mostly cloudy. A chance of thunderstorms. A chance of showers in the evening, then showers likely after midnight. Lows in the upper 60s. Chance of rain 60%. Wednesday, mostly cloudy with showers likely with a chance of thunderstorms. Highs in the lower 80s. Chance of rain 70%. Wednesday night, mostly cloudy with a chance of thunderstorms. A chance of showers. Lows in the upper 60s. Chance of rain 50%. Thursday, mostly cloudy in the morning, then becoming partly sunny. A 40% chance of showers and thunderstorms. Highs in the mid-80s. The forecast key messages for North and Central Texas. Unsettled weather will continue through the weekend into next week with several bouts of showers and thunderstorms across the region. The severe weather threat is low at this time. Flash flooding will be the main threat. The spotter information statement for North and Central Texas. Spotter activation is not expected at this time. The Dallas-Fort Worth climate summary for yesterday, May 21, 2026. Yesterday's high temperature was 76 degrees and the low 68 degrees. 0.02 inches of precipitation fell yesterday, which brings the monthly total to 1.93 inches. The total precipitation for the year now stands at 12.15 inches. There were no heating degree days yesterday and there were 7 cooling degree days yesterday. The normal high temperature for today is 86 degrees and the normal low is 67. The record high for today is 99, which occurred in 2005, and the record low is 51, which occurred in 1931. Sunrise today is at 6:25 a.m. and sunset is at 8:25 p.m. The ultraviolet index forecast for May 22nd is 8, or very high. The current time is 8:24 a.m. Central Daylight Time. 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The following reports of weather temperature and wind were made at 8 a.m. DFW Airport, cloudy, 70, dew point 66, relative humidity 87%, wind south at 3, pressure 29.86 inches and rising. Dallas Love Field, partly sunny, 70, south at 6. Fort Worth Meacham, cloudy, 70, calm. Arlington, fog, 70, south at 6. McKinney, cloudy, 70, south at 3. Elsewhere around the region, Wichita Falls, mostly sunny, 67, south at 6. Abilene, mostly sunny, 63, southeast at 5. Waco, partly sunny, 70, east at 3. Tyler, cloudy, 70, south at 7. Once again at 8 a.m., DFW Airport, cloudy, 70, south at 3. Now let's check on your local forecast for the Dallas-Fort Worth Metroplex. Today, partly sunny. Highs in the mid-80s. Southwest winds around 5 miles an hour. Tonight, partly cloudy. Showers likely with a chance of thunderstorms after midnight. Lows in the upper

southeast winds around 5 miles an hour. Chance of rain 70%. Saturday, partly sunny with a chance of thunderstorms. Showers likely in the morning, then a chance of showers in the afternoon. Highs in the lower 80s. Southeast winds around 5 miles an hour. Chance of rain 70%. Saturday night, mostly cloudy. A chance of showers and thunderstorms in the evening, then a slight chance of showers and thunderstorms after midnight. Lows in the mid-60s. Southeast winds around 5 miles an hour. Chance of rain 40%. And now the extended forecast. Sunday, mostly cloudy in the morning, then becoming partly sunny. A chance of showers. A slight chance of thunderstorms in the morning, then a chance of thunderstorms in the afternoon. Highs in the lower 80s. Northeast winds around 5 miles an hour. Chance of rain 40%. Sunday night, partly cloudy with a 20% chance of showers and thunderstorms in the evening, then mostly cloudy after midnight. Lows in the upper 60s. Memorial Day, mostly sunny. A 40% chance of showers and thunderstorms in the afternoon. Highs in the mid-80s. Monday night, partly cloudy with a 20% chance of showers and thunderstorms. Lows in the upper 60s. Tuesday, mostly sunny. A slight chance of showers and thunderstorms in the morning, then a chance of showers and thunderstorms in the afternoon. Highs in the mid-80s. Chance of rain 40%. Tuesday night, partly cloudy in the evening, then becoming mostly cloudy. A chance of thunderstorms. A chance of showers in the evening, then showers likely after midnight. Lows in the upper 60s. Chance of rain 60%. Wednesday, mostly cloudy with showers likely with a chance of thunderstorms. Highs in the lower 80s. Chance of rain 70%. Wednesday night, mostly cloudy with a chance of thunderstorms. A chance of showers. Lows in the upper 60s. Chance of rain 50%. Thursday, mostly cloudy in the morning, then becoming partly sunny. A 40% chance of showers and thunderstorms. Highs in the mid-80s. The forecast key messages for North and Central Texas. Unsettled weather will continue through the weekend into next week with several bouts of showers and thunderstorms across the region. The severe weather threat is low at this time. Flash flooding will be the main threat. The spotter information statement for North and Central Texas. Spotter activation is not expected at this time. The Dallas-Fort Worth climate summary for yesterday, May 21, 2026. Yesterday's high temperature was 76 degrees and the low 68 degrees. 0.02 inches of precipitation fell yesterday, which brings the monthly total to 1.93 inches. The total precipitation for the year now stands at 12.15 inches. There were no heating degree days yesterday and there were 7 cooling degree days yesterday. The normal high temperature for today is 86 degrees and the normal low is 67. The record high for today is 99, which occurred in 2005, and the record low is 51, which occurred in 1931. Sunrise today is at 6:25 a.m. and sunset is at 8:25 p.m. The ultraviolet index forecast for May 22nd is 8, or very high. The current time is 8:29 a.m. Central Daylight Time. 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The following reports of weather temperature and wind were made at 8 a.m. DFW Airport, cloudy, 70, dew point 66, relative humidity 87%, wind south at 3, pressure 29.86 inches and rising. Dallas Love Field, partly sunny, 70, south at 6. Fort Worth Meacham, cloudy, 70, calm. Arlington, fog, 70, south at 6. McKinney, cloudy, 70, south at 3. Elsewhere around the region, Wichita Falls, mostly sunny, 67, south at 6. Abilene, mostly sunny, 63, southeast at 5. Waco, partly

sunny, 70, east at 3. Tyler, cloudy, 70, south at 7. Once again at 8 a.m., DFW Airport, cloudy, 70, south at 3. Now let's check on your local forecast for the Dallas-Fort Worth Metroplex. Today, partly sunny. Highs in the mid-80s. Southwest winds around 5 miles an hour. Tonight, partly cloudy. Showers likely with a chance of thunderstorms after midnight. Lows in the upper 60s. Southeast winds around 5 miles an hour. Chance of rain 70%. Saturday, partly sunny with a chance of thunderstorms. Showers likely in the morning, then a chance of showers in the afternoon. Highs in the lower 80s. Southeast winds around 5 miles an hour. Chance of rain 70%. Saturday night, mostly cloudy. A chance of showers and thunderstorms in the evening, then a slight chance of showers and thunderstorms after midnight. Lows in the mid-60s. Southeast winds around 5 miles an hour. Chance of rain 40%. And now the extended forecast. Sunday, mostly cloudy in the morning, then becoming partly sunny. A chance of showers. A slight chance of thunderstorms in the morning, then a chance of thunderstorms in the afternoon. Highs in the lower 80s. Northeast winds around 5 miles an hour. Chance of rain 40%. Sunday night, partly cloudy with a 20% chance of showers and thunderstorms in the evening, then mostly cloudy after midnight. Lows in the upper 60s. Memorial Day, mostly sunny. A 40% chance of showers and thunderstorms in the afternoon. Highs in the mid-80s. Monday night, partly cloudy with a 20% chance of showers and thunderstorms. Lows in the upper 60s. Tuesday, mostly sunny. A slight chance of showers and thunderstorms in the morning, then a chance of showers and thunderstorms in the afternoon. Highs in the mid-80s. Chance of rain 40%. Tuesday night, partly cloudy in the evening, then becoming mostly cloudy. A chance of thunderstorms. A chance of showers in the evening, then showers likely after midnight. Lows Tuesday night, partly cloudy in the evening, then becoming mostly cloudy. A chance of thunderstorms. A chance of showers in the evening, then showers likely after midnight. Lows in the upper 60s. Chance of rain 60%. Wednesday, mostly cloudy with showers likely with a chance of thunderstorms. Highs in the lower 80s. Chance of rain 70%. Wednesday night, mostly cloudy with a chance of thunderstorms. A chance of showers. Lows in the upper 60s. Chance of rain 50%. Thursday, mostly cloudy in the morning, then becoming partly sunny. A 40% chance of showers and thunderstorms. Highs in the mid-80s. The forecast key messages for North and Central Texas. Unsettled weather will continue through the weekend into next week with several bouts of showers and thunderstorms across the region. The severe weather threat is low at this time. Flash flooding will be the main threat. The spotter information statement for North and Central Texas. Spotter activation is not expected at this time. The Dallas-Fort Worth climate summary for yesterday, May 21, 2026. Yesterday's high temperature was 76 degrees and the low 68 degrees. 0.02 inches of precipitation fell yesterday, which brings the monthly total to 1.93 inches. The total precipitation for the year now stands at 12.15 inches. There were no heating degree days yesterday and there were 7 cooling degree days yesterday. The normal high temperature for today is 86 degrees, and the normal low is 67. The record high for today is 99, which occurred in 2005, and the record low is 51, which occurred in 1931. Sunrise today is at 6:25 a.m. and sunset is at 8:25 p.m. The ultraviolet index forecast for May 22nd is 8, or very high. The current time is 8:35 a.m. Central Daylight Time. 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

The following reports of weather temperature and wind were made at 8 a.m. DFW Airport, cloudy, 70, dew point 66, relative humidity 87%, wind south at 3, pressure 29.86 inches and rising. Dallas Love Field, partly sunny, 70, south at 6. Fort Worth Meacham, cloudy, 70, calm. Arlington, fog, 70, south at 6. McKinney, cloudy, 70, south at 3. Elsewhere around the region, Wichita Falls, mostly sunny, 67, south at 6. Abilene, mostly sunny, 63, southeast at 5. Waco, partly sunny, 70, east at 3. Tyler, cloudy, 70, south at 7. Once again at 8 a.m., DFW Airport, cloudy, 70, south at 3. Now let's check on your local forecast for the Dallas-Fort Worth Metroplex. Today, partly sunny. Highs in the mid-80s. Southwest winds around 5 miles an hour. Tonight, partly cloudy. Showers likely with a chance of thunderstorms after midnight. Lows in the upper 60s. Southeast winds around 5 miles an hour. Chance of rain 70%. Saturday, partly sunny with a chance of thunderstorms. Showers likely in the morning, then a chance of showers in the afternoon. Highs in the lower 80s. Southeast winds around 5 miles an hour. Chance of rain 70%. Saturday night, mostly cloudy. A chance of showers and thunderstorms in the evening, then a slight chance of showers and thunderstorms after midnight. Lows in the mid-60s. Southeast winds around 5 miles an hour. Chance of rain 40%. And now the extended forecast. Sunday, mostly cloudy in the morning, then becoming partly sunny. A chance of showers. A slight chance of thunderstorms in the morning, then a chance of thunderstorms in the afternoon. Highs in the lower 80s. Northeast winds around 5 miles an hour. Chance of rain 40%. Sunday night, partly cloudy with a 20% chance of showers and thunderstorms in the evening, then mostly cloudy after midnight. Lows in the upper 60s. Memorial Day, mostly sunny. A 40% chance of showers and thunderstorms in the afternoon. Highs in the mid-80s. Monday night, partly cloudy with a 20% chance of showers and thunderstorms. Lows in the upper 60s. Tuesday, mostly sunny. A slight chance of showers and thunderstorms in the morning, then a chance of showers and thunderstorms in the afternoon. Highs in the mid-80s. Chance of rain 40%. Tuesday night, partly cloudy in the evening, then becoming mostly cloudy. A chance of thunderstorms. A chance of showers in the evening, then showers likely after midnight. Lows in the upper 60s. Chance of rain 60%. Wednesday, mostly cloudy with showers likely with a chance of thunderstorms. Highs in the lower 80s. Chance of rain 70%. Wednesday night, mostly cloudy with a chance of thunderstorms. A chance of showers. Lows in the upper 60s. Chance of rain 50%. Thursday, mostly cloudy in the morning, then becoming partly sunny. A 40% chance of showers and thunderstorms. Highs in the mid-80s. The forecast key messages for North and Central Texas. Unsettled weather will continue through the weekend into next week with several bouts of showers and thunderstorms across the region. The severe weather threat is low at this time. Flash flooding will be the main threat. The spotter information statement for North and Central Texas. Spotter activation is not expected at this time. The Dallas-Fort Worth Climate Summary for yesterday, May 21, 2026. Yesterday's high temperature was 76 degrees and the low 68 degrees. 0.02 inches of precipitation fell yesterday, which brings the monthly total to 1.93 inches. The total precipitation for the year now stands at 12.15 inches. There were no heating degree days yesterday and there were 7 cooling degree days yesterday. The normal high temperature for today is 86 degrees, and the normal low is 67. The record high for today is 99, which occurred in 2000.

45, and the record low is 51, which occurred in 1931. Sunrise today is at 6:25 a.m. and sunset is at 8:25 p.m. The ultraviolet index forecast for May 22nd is 8, or very high. The current time is 8:40 a.m. Central Daylight Time. 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The following reports of weather temperature and wind were made at 8 a.m. DFW Airport, cloudy, 70, dew point 66, relative humidity 87%, wind south at 3, pressure 29.86 inches and rising. Dallas Love Field, partly sunny, 70, south at 6. Fort Worth Meacham, cloudy, 70, calm. Arlington, fog, 70, south at 6. McKinney, cloudy, 70, south at 3. Elsewhere around the region, Wichita Falls, mostly sunny, 67, south at 6. Abilene, mostly sunny, 63, southeast at 5. Waco, partly sunny, 70, east at 3. Tyler, cloudy, 70, south at 7. Once again at 8 a.m., DFW Airport, cloudy, 70, south at 3. Now let's check on your local forecast for the Dallas-Fort Worth Metroplex. Today, partly sunny. Highs in the mid-80s. Southwest winds around 5 miles an hour. Tonight, partly cloudy. Showers likely with a chance of thunderstorms after midnight. Lows in the upper 60s. Southeast winds around 5 miles an hour. Chance of rain 70%. Saturday, partly sunny with a chance of thunderstorms. Showers likely in the morning, then a chance of showers in the afternoon. Highs in the lower 80s. Southeast winds around 5 miles an hour. Chance of rain 70%. Saturday night, mostly cloudy. A chance of showers and thunderstorms in the evening, then a slight chance of showers and thunderstorms after midnight. Lows in the mid-60s. Southeast winds around 5 miles an hour. Chance of rain 40%. And now the extended forecast. Sunday, mostly cloudy in the morning, then becoming partly sunny. A chance of showers. A slight chance of thunderstorms in the morning, then a chance of thunderstorms in the afternoon. Highs in the lower 80s. Northeast winds around 5 miles an hour. Chance of rain 40%. Sunday night, partly cloudy with a 20% chance of showers and thunderstorms in the evening, then mostly cloudy after midnight. Lows in the upper 60s. Memorial Day, mostly sunny. A 40% chance of showers and thunderstorms in the afternoon. Highs in the mid-80s. Monday night, partly cloudy with a 20% chance of showers and thunderstorms. Lows in the upper 60s. Tuesday, mostly sunny. A slight chance of showers and thunderstorms in the morning, then a chance of showers and thunderstorms in the afternoon. Highs in the mid-80s. Chance of rain 40%. Tuesday night, partly cloudy in the evening, then becoming mostly cloudy. A chance of thunderstorms. A chance of showers in the evening, then showers likely after midnight. Lows in the upper 60s. Chance of rain 60%. Wednesday, mostly cloudy with showers likely with a chance of thunderstorms. Highs in the lower 80s. Chance of rain 70%. Wednesday night, mostly cloudy with a chance of thunderstorms. A chance of showers. Lows in the upper 60s. Chance of rain 50%. Thursday, mostly cloudy in the morning, then becoming partly sunny. A 40% chance of showers and thunderstorms. Highs in the mid-80s. The forecast key messages for North and Central Texas. Unsettled weather will continue through the weekend into next week with several bouts of showers and thunderstorms across the region. The severe weather threat is low at this time. Flash flooding will be the main threat. The spotter information statement for North and Central Texas. Spotter activation is not expected at this time. The Dallas-Fort Worth climate summary for yesterday, May 21st, 2026.

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The following reports of weather temperature and wind were made at 8 a.m. DFW Airport, cloudy, 70, dew point 66, relative humidity 87%, wind south at 3, pressure 29.86 inches and rising. Dallas Love Field, partly sunny, 70, south at 6. Fort Worth Meacham, cloudy, 70, calm. Arlington, fog, 70, south at 6. McKinney, cloudy, 70, south at 3. Elsewhere around the region, Wichita Falls, mostly sunny, 67, south at 6. Abilene, mostly sunny, 63, southeast at 5. Waco, partly sunny, 70, east at 3. Tyler, cloudy, 70, south at 7. Once again at 8 a.m., DFW Airport, cloudy, 70, south at 3. Now let's check on your local forecast for the Dallas-Fort Worth Metroplex. Today, partly sunny. Highs in the mid-80s. Southwest winds around 5 miles an hour. Tonight, partly cloudy. Showers likely with a chance of thunderstorms after midnight. Lows in the upper 60s. Southeast winds around 5 miles an hour. Chance of rain 70%. Saturday, partly sunny with a chance of thunderstorms. Showers likely in the morning, then a chance of showers in the afternoon. Highs in the lower 80s. Southeast winds around 5 miles an hour. Chance of rain 70%. Saturday night, mostly cloudy. A chance of showers and thunderstorms in the evening, then a slight chance of showers and thunderstorms after midnight. Lows in the mid-60s. Southeast winds around 5 miles an hour. Chance of rain 40%. And now the extended forecast. Sunday, mostly cloudy in the morning, then becoming partly sunny. A chance of showers. A slight chance of thunderstorms in the morning, then a chance of thunderstorms in the afternoon. Highs in the lower 80s. Northeast winds around 5 miles an hour. Chance of rain 40%. Sunday night, partly cloudy with a 20% chance of showers and thunderstorms in the evening, then mostly cloudy after midnight. Lows in the upper 60s. Memorial Day, mostly sunny. A 40% chance of showers and thunderstorms in the afternoon. Highs in the mid-80s. Monday night, partly cloudy with a 20% chance of showers and thunderstorms. Lows in the upper 60s. Tuesday, mostly sunny. A slight chance of showers and thunderstorms in the morning, then a chance of showers and thunderstorms in the afternoon. Highs in the mid-80s. Chance of rain 40%. Tuesday night, partly cloudy in the evening, then becoming mostly cloudy. A chance of thunderstorms. A chance of showers in the evening, then showers likely after midnight. Lows in the upper 60s. Chance of rain 60%. Wednesday, mostly cloudy with showers likely with a chance of thunderstorms. Highs in the lower 80s. Chance of rain 70%. Wednesday night, mostly cloudy with a chance of thunderstorms. A chance of showers. Lows in the upper 60s. Chance of rain 50%. Thursday, mostly cloudy in the morning, then becoming partly sunny. A 40% chance of showers and thunderstorms. Highs in the mid-80s. The forecast key messages for North and Central Texas. Unsettled weather will continue through the weekend into next week with several bouts of showers and thunderstorms across the region. The severe weather threat is low at this time. Flash flooding will be the main threat. The spotter information statement for North and Central Texas. Spotter activation is not expected at this time. The Dallas-Fort Worth climate summary for yesterday, May 21, 2026. Yesterday's high temperature was 76 degrees and the low 68 degrees. 0.02 inches of precipitation fell yesterday, which brings the monthly total to 1.93 inches. The total precipitation for the year now stands at 12.15 inches. There were no heating degree days yesterday and there were 7 cooling degree days.

yesterday. The normal high temperature for today is 86 degrees, and the normal low is 67. The record high for today is 99, which occurred in 2005, and the record low is 51, which occurred in 1931. Sunrise today is at 6:25 a.m., and sunset is at 8:25 p.m. The ultraviolet index forecast for May 22nd is 8, or very high. The current time is 8:51 a.m. Central Daylight Time. 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The following reports of weather temperature and wind were made at 8 a.m. DFW Airport, cloudy, 70, dew point 66, relative humidity 87%, wind south at 3, pressure 29.86 inches and rising. Dallas Love Field, partly sunny, 70, south at 6. Fort Worth Meacham, cloudy, 70, calm. Arlington, fog, 70, south at 6. McKinney, cloudy, 70, south at 3. Elsewhere around the region, Wichita Falls, mostly sunny, 67, south at 6. Abilene, mostly sunny, 63, southeast at 5. Waco, partly sunny, 70, east at 3. Tyler, cloudy, 70, south at 7. Once again at 8 a.m., DFW Airport, cloudy, 70, south at 3. Now let's check on your local forecast for the Dallas-Fort Worth Metroplex. Today, partly sunny. Highs in the mid-80s. Southwest winds around 5 miles an hour. Tonight, partly cloudy. Showers likely with a chance of thunderstorms after midnight. Lows in the upper 60s. Southeast winds around 5 miles an hour. Chance of rain 70%. Saturday, partly sunny with a chance of thunderstorms. Showers likely in the morning, then a chance of showers in the afternoon. Highs in the lower 80s. Southeast winds around 5 miles an hour. Chance of rain 70%. Saturday night, mostly cloudy. A chance of showers and thunderstorms in the evening, then a slight chance of showers and thunderstorms after midnight. Lows in the mid-60s. Southeast winds around 5 miles an hour. Chance of rain 40%. And now the extended forecast. Sunday, mostly cloudy in the morning, then becoming partly sunny. A chance of showers. A slight chance of thunderstorms in the morning, then a chance of thunderstorms in the afternoon. Highs in the lower 80s. Northeast winds around 5 miles an hour. Chance of rain 40%. Sunday night, partly cloudy with a 20% chance of showers and thunderstorms in the evening, then mostly cloudy after midnight. Lows in the upper 60s. Memorial Day, mostly sunny. A 40% chance of showers and thunderstorms in the afternoon. Highs in the mid-80s. Monday night, partly cloudy with a 20% chance of showers and thunderstorms. Lows in the upper 60s. Tuesday, mostly sunny. A slight chance of showers and thunderstorms in the morning, then a chance of showers and thunderstorms in the afternoon. Highs in the mid-80s. Chance of rain 40%. Tuesday night, partly cloudy in the evening, then becoming mostly cloudy. A chance of thunderstorms. A chance of showers in the evening, then showers likely after midnight. Lows in the upper 60s. Chance of rain 60%. Wednesday, mostly cloudy with showers likely with a chance of thunderstorms. Highs in the lower 80s. Chance of rain 70%. Wednesday night, mostly cloudy with a chance of thunderstorms. A chance of showers. Lows in the upper 60s. Chance of rain 50%. Thursday, mostly cloudy in the morning, then becoming partly sunny. A 40% chance of showers and thunderstorms. Highs in the mid-80s. The forecast key messages for North and Central Texas. Unsettled weather will continue through the weekend into next week with several bouts of showers and thunderstorms across the region. The severe weather threat is low at this time. Flash flooding will be the main threat. The spotter information statement for North and

spotter activation is not expected at this time. The Dallas-Fort Worth climate summary for yesterday, May 21, 2026. Yesterday's high temperature was 76 degrees and the low 68 degrees. 0.02 inches of precipitation fell yesterday, which brings the monthly total to 1.93 inches. The total precipitation for the year now stands at 12.15 inches. There were no heating degree days yesterday, and there were 7 cooling degree days yesterday. The normal high temperature for today is 86 degrees, and the normal low is 67. The record high for today is 99, which occurred in 2005, and the record low is 51, which occurred in 1931. Sunrise today is at 6:25 a.m. and sunset is at 8:25 p.m. The ultraviolet index forecast for May 22nd is 8, or very high. The current time is 8:57 a.m. Central Daylight Time. 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The following reports of weather temperature and wind were made at 8 a.m. DFW Airport, cloudy, 70, dew point 66, relative humidity 87%, wind south at 3, pressure 29.86 inches and rising. Dallas Love Field, partly sunny, 70, south at 6. Fort Worth Meacham, cloudy, 70, calm. Arlington, fog, 70, south at 6. McKinney, cloudy, 70, south at 3. Elsewhere around the region, Wichita Falls, mostly sunny, 67, south at 6. Abilene, mostly sunny, 63, southeast at 5. Waco, partly sunny, 70, east at 3. Tyler, cloudy, 70, south at 7. Once again at 8 a.m., DFW Airport, cloudy, 70, south at 3. Now let's check on your local forecast for the Dallas-Fort Worth Metroplex. Today, partly sunny. Highs in the mid-80s. Southwest winds around 5 miles an hour. Tonight, partly cloudy. Showers likely with a chance of thunderstorms after midnight. Lows in the upper 60s. Southeast winds around 5 miles an hour. Chance of rain 70%. Saturday, partly sunny with a chance of thunderstorms. Showers likely in the morning, then a chance of showers in the afternoon. Highs in the lower 80s. Southeast winds around 5 miles an hour. Chance of rain 70%. Saturday night, mostly cloudy. A chance of showers and thunderstorms in the evening, then a slight chance of showers and thunderstorms after midnight. Lows in the mid-60s. Southeast winds around 5 miles an hour. Chance of rain 40%. And now the extended forecast. Sunday, mostly cloudy in the morning, then becoming partly sunny. A chance of showers. A slight chance of thunderstorms in the morning, then a chance of thunderstorms in the afternoon. Highs in the lower 80s. Northeast winds around 5 miles an hour. Chance of rain 40%. Sunday night, partly cloudy with a 20% chance of showers and thunderstorms in the evening, then mostly cloudy after midnight. Lows in the upper 60s. Memorial Day, mostly sunny. A 40% chance of showers and thunderstorms in the afternoon. Highs in the mid-80s. Monday night, partly cloudy with a 20% chance of showers and thunderstorms. Lows in the upper 60s. Tuesday, mostly sunny. A slight chance of showers and thunderstorms in the morning, then a chance of showers and thunderstorms in the afternoon. Highs in the mid-80s. Chance of rain 40%. Tuesday night, partly cloudy in the evening, then becoming mostly cloudy. A chance of thunderstorms. A chance of showers in the evening, then showers likely after midnight. Lows in the upper 60s. Chance of rain 60%. Wednesday, mostly cloudy with showers likely with a chance of thunderstorms. Highs in the lower 80s. Chance of rain 70%. Wednesday night, mostly cloudy with a chance of thunderstorms. A chance of showers. Lows in the upper 60s.

chance of rain 50%. Thursday, mostly cloudy in the morning, then becoming partly sunny. A 40% chance of showers and thunderstorms. Highs in the mid-80s. The forecast key messages for North and Central Texas. Unsettled weather will continue through the weekend into next week with several bouts of showers and thunderstorms across the region. The severe weather threat is low at this time. Flash flooding will be the main threat. The spotter information statement for North and Central Texas. Spotter activation is not expected at this time. The Dallas-Fort Worth climate summary for yesterday, May 21, 2026. Yesterday's high temperature was 76 degrees and the low 68 degrees. 0.02 inches of precipitation fell yesterday, which brings the monthly total to 1.93 inches. The total precipitation for the year now stands at 12.15 inches. There were no heating degree days yesterday and there were 7 cooling degree days yesterday. The normal high temperature for today is 86 degrees and the normal low is 67. The record high for today is 99, which occurred in 2005, and the record low is 51, which occurred in 1931. Sunrise today is at 6:25 a.m. and sunset is at 8:25 p.m. The ultraviolet index forecast for May 22nd is 8, or very high. The current time is 9:02 a.m. Central Daylight Time. 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The following reports of weather temperature and wind were made at 9 a.m. DFW Airport, partly sunny, 73, dew point 66, relative humidity 78%, wind southwest at 8, pressure 29.86 inches and rising. Dallas Love Field, partly sunny, 73, south at 10. Fort Worth Meacham, partly sunny, 72, calm. Arlington, Hayes, 71, south at 6. McKinney, cloudy, 72, south at 6. Elsewhere around the region, Wichita Falls, partly sunny, 69, south at 9. Abilene, sunny, 67, south at 12. Waco, mostly sunny, 72, south at 5. Tyler, mostly sunny, 72, southwest at 10. Once again at 9 a.m., DFW Airport, partly sunny, 73, southwest at 8. The following reports of weather temperature and wind were made at 9 a.m. DFW Airport, partly sunny, 73, dew point 66, relative humidity 78%, wind southwest at 8, pressure 29.86 inches and rising. Dallas Love Field, partly sunny, 73, south at 10. Fort Worth Meacham, partly sunny, 72, calm. Arlington, Hayes, 71, south at 6. McKinney, cloudy, 72, south at 6. Elsewhere around the region, Wichita Falls, partly sunny, 69, south at 9. Abilene, sunny, 67, south at 12. Waco, mostly sunny, 72, south at 5. Tyler, mostly sunny, 72, southwest at 10. Once again at 9 a.m., DFW Airport, partly sunny, 73, southwest at 8. Now let's check on your local forecast for the Dallas-Fort Worth Metroplex. Today, partly sunny. Highs in the mid-80s. Southwest winds around 5 miles an hour. Tonight, partly cloudy. Showers likely with a chance of thunderstorms after midnight. Lows in the upper 60s. Southeast winds around 5 miles an hour. Chance of rain 70%. Saturday, partly sunny with a chance of thunderstorms. Showers likely in the morning, then a chance of showers in the afternoon. Highs in the lower 80s. Southeast winds around 5 miles an hour. Chance of rain 70%. Saturday night, mostly cloudy. A chance of showers and thunderstorms in the evening, then a slight chance of showers and thunderstorms after midnight. Lows in the mid-60s. Southeast winds around 5 miles an hour. Chance of rain 40%. And now the extended forecast.

forecast. Sunday, mostly cloudy in the morning, then becoming partly sunny. A chance of showers. A slight chance of thunderstorms in the morning, then a chance of thunderstorms in the afternoon. Highs in the lower 80s. Northeast winds around 5 miles an hour. Chance of rain 40%. Sunday night, partly cloudy with a 20% chance of showers and thunderstorms in the evening, then mostly cloudy after midnight. Lows in the upper 60s. Memorial Day, mostly sunny. A 40% chance of showers and thunderstorms in the afternoon. Highs in the mid-80s. Monday night, partly cloudy with a 20% chance of showers and thunderstorms. Lows in the upper 60s. Tuesday, mostly sunny. A slight chance of showers and thunderstorms in the morning, then a chance of showers and thunderstorms in the afternoon. Highs in the mid-80s. Chance of rain 40%. Tuesday night, partly cloudy in the evening, then becoming mostly cloudy. A chance of thunderstorms. A chance of showers in the evening, then showers likely after midnight. Lows in the upper 60s. Chance of rain 60%. Wednesday, mostly cloudy with showers likely with a chance of thunderstorms. Highs in the lower 80s. Chance of rain 70%. Wednesday night, mostly cloudy with a chance of thunderstorms. A chance of showers. Lows in the upper 60s. Chance of rain 50%. Thursday, mostly cloudy in the morning, then becoming partly sunny. A 40% chance of showers and thunderstorms. Highs in the mid-80s. The forecast key messages for North and Central Texas. Unsettled weather will continue through the weekend into next week with several bouts of showers and thunderstorms across the region. The severe weather threat is low at this time. Flash flooding will be the main threat. The spotter information statement for North and Central Texas. Spotter activation is not expected at this time. The Dallas-Fort Worth climate summary for yesterday, May 21, 2026. Yesterday's high temperature was 76 degrees and the low 68 degrees. 0.02 inches of precipitation fell yesterday, which brings the monthly total to 1.93 inches. The total precipitation for the year now stands at 12.15 inches. There were no heating degree days yesterday and there were 7 cooling degree days yesterday. The normal high temperature for today is 86 degrees and the normal low is 67. The record high for today is 99, which occurred in 2005, and the record low is 51, which occurred in 1931. Sunrise today is at 6:25 a.m. and sunset is at 8:25 p.m. The ultraviolet index forecast for May 22nd is 8, or very high. The current time is 9:09 a.m. Central Daylight Time. 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The following reports of weather temperature and wind were made at 9 a.m. DFW Airport, partly sunny, 73, dew point 66, relative humidity 78%, wind southwest at 8, pressure 29.86 inches and rising. Dallas Love Field, partly sunny, 73, south at 10. Fort Worth Meacham, partly sunny, 72, calm. Arlington, Hayes, 71, south at 6. McKinney, cloudy, 72, south at 6. Elsewhere around the region, Wichita Falls, partly sunny, 69, south at 9. Abilene, sunny, 67, south at 12. Waco, mostly sunny, 72, south at 5. Tyler, mostly sunny, 72, southwest at 10. Once again at 9 a.m., DFW Airport, partly sunny, 73, southwest at 8. Now let's check on your local forecast for the Dallas-Fort Worth Metroplex. Today, partly sunny. Highs in the mid-80s. Southwest winds around 5 miles an hour. Tonight, partly cloudy. Showers likely with a chance of thunderstorms after midnight. Lows in the upper 60s. Southeast winds around 5 miles an hour. Chance of rain 70%.

Saturday, partly sunny with a chance of thunderstorms. Showers likely in the morning, then a chance of showers in the afternoon. Highs in the lower 80s. Southeast winds around 5 miles an hour. Chance of rain 70%. Saturday night, mostly cloudy. A chance of showers and thunderstorms in the evening, then a slight chance of showers and thunderstorms after midnight. Lows in the mid-60s. Southeast winds around 5 miles an hour. Chance of rain 40%. And now the extended forecast. Sunday, mostly cloudy in the morning, then becoming partly sunny. A chance of showers. A slight chance of thunderstorms in the morning, then a chance of thunderstorms in the afternoon. Highs in the lower 80s. Northeast winds around 5 miles an hour. Chance of rain 40%. Sunday night, partly cloudy with a 20% chance of showers and thunderstorms in the evening, then mostly cloudy after midnight. Lows in the upper 60s. Memorial Day, mostly sunny. A 40% chance of showers and thunderstorms in the afternoon. Highs in the mid-80s. Monday night, partly cloudy with a 20% chance of showers and thunderstorms. Lows in the upper 60s. Tuesday, mostly sunny. A slight chance of showers and thunderstorms in the morning, then a chance of showers and thunderstorms in the afternoon. Highs in the mid-80s. Chance of rain 40%. Tuesday night, partly cloudy in the evening, then becoming mostly cloudy. A chance of thunderstorms. A chance of showers in the evening, then showers likely after midnight. Lows in the upper 60s. Chance of rain 60%. Wednesday, mostly cloudy with showers likely with a chance of thunderstorms. Highs in the lower 80s. Chance of rain 70%. Wednesday night, mostly cloudy with a chance of thunderstorms. A chance of showers. Lows in the upper 60s. Chance of rain 50%. Thursday, mostly cloudy in the morning, then becoming partly sunny. A 40% chance of showers and thunderstorms. Highs in the mid-80s. The forecast key messages for North and Central Texas. Unsettled weather will continue through the weekend into next week with several bouts of showers and thunderstorms across the region. The severe weather threat is low at this time. Flash flooding will be the main threat. The spotter information statement for North and Central Texas. Spotter activation is not expected at this time. The Dallas-Fort Worth climate summary for yesterday, May 21, 2026. Yesterday's high temperature was 76 degrees and the low 68 degrees. 0.02 inches of precipitation fell yesterday, which brings the monthly total to 1.93 inches. The total precipitation for the year now stands at 12.15 inches. There were no heating degree days yesterday and there were 7 cooling degree days yesterday. The normal high temperature for today is 86 degrees and the normal low is 67. The record high for today is 99, which occurred in 2005, and the record low is 51, which occurred in 1931. Sunrise today is at 6:25 a.m. and sunset is at 8:25 p.m. The ultraviolet index forecast for May 22nd is 8, or very high. The current time is 9:15 a.m. Central Daylight Time. 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The following reports of weather temperature and wind were made at 9 a.m. DFW Airport, partly sunny, 73, dew point 66, relative humidity 78%, wind southwest at 8, pressure 29.86 inches and rising. Dallas Love Field, partly sunny, 73, south at 10. Fort Worth Meacham, partly sunny, 72, calm. Arlington, Hayes, 71, south at 6. McKinney, cloudy, 72, south at 6. Denton, cloudy, 71, southwest at 7. Elsewhere around the region, Wichita Falls, partly sunny, 69, south at 9. Abilene, sunny, 67, south at 12. Waco, mostly sunny, 72.

south at 5. Tyler, mostly sunny, 72, southwest at 10. Once again at 9 a.m., DFW Airport, partly sunny, 73, southwest at 8. Now let's check on your local forecast for the Dallas-Fort Worth Metroplex. Today, partly sunny. Highs in the mid-80s. Southwest winds around 5 miles an hour. Tonight, partly cloudy. Showers likely with a chance of thunderstorms after midnight. Lows in the upper 60s. Southeast winds around 5 miles an hour. Chance of rain 70%. Saturday, partly sunny with a chance of thunderstorms. Showers likely in the morning, then a chance of showers in the afternoon. Highs in the lower 80s. Southeast winds around 5 miles an hour. Chance of rain 70%. Saturday night, mostly cloudy. A chance of showers and thunderstorms in the evening, then a slight chance of showers and thunderstorms after midnight. Lows in the mid-60s. Southeast winds around 5 miles an hour. Chance of rain 40%. And now the extended forecast. Sunday, mostly cloudy in the morning, then becoming partly sunny. A chance of showers. A slight chance of thunderstorms in the morning, then a chance of thunderstorms in the afternoon. Highs in the lower 80s. Northeast winds around 5 miles an hour. Chance of rain 40%. Sunday night, partly cloudy with a 20% chance of showers and thunderstorms in the evening, then mostly cloudy after midnight. Lows in the upper 60s. Memorial Day, mostly sunny. A 40% chance of showers and thunderstorms in the afternoon. Highs in the mid-80s. Monday night, partly cloudy with a 20% chance of showers and thunderstorms. Lows in the upper 60s. Tuesday, mostly sunny. A slight chance of showers and thunderstorms in the morning, then a chance of showers and thunderstorms in the afternoon. Highs in the mid-80s. Chance of rain 40%. Tuesday night, partly cloudy in the evening, then becoming mostly cloudy. A chance of thunderstorms. A chance of showers in the evening, then showers likely after midnight. Lows in the upper 60s. Chance of rain 60%. Wednesday, mostly cloudy with showers likely with a chance of thunderstorms. Highs in the lower 80s. Chance of rain 70%. Wednesday night, mostly cloudy with a chance of thunderstorms. A chance of showers. Lows in the upper 60s. Chance of rain 50%. Thursday, mostly cloudy in the morning, then becoming partly sunny. A 40% chance of showers and thunderstorms. Highs in the mid-80s. The forecast key messages for North and Central Texas. Unsettled weather will continue through the weekend into next week with several bouts of showers and thunderstorms across the region. The severe weather threat is low at this time. Flash flooding will be the main threat. The spotter information statement for North and Central Texas. Spotter activation is not expected at this time. The Dallas-Fort Worth climate summary for yesterday, May 21, 2026. Yesterday's high temperature was 76 degrees and the low 68 degrees. 0.02 inches of precipitation fell yesterday, which brings the monthly total to 1.93 inches. The total precipitation for the year now stands at 12.15 inches. There were no heating degree days yesterday and there were 7 cooling degree days yesterday. The normal high temperature for today is 86 degrees and the normal low is 67. The record high for today is 99, which occurred in 2005, and the record low is 51, which occurred in 1931. Sunrise today is at 6:25 a.m. and sunset is at 8:25 p.m. The ultraviolet index forecast for May 22nd is 8, or very high. The current time is 9:20 a.m. Central Daylight Time. 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The following reports of weather temperature and wind were made at 9 a.m. DFW Airport, partly sunny, 73, dew point 66, relative humidity 78%.

Wind southwest at 8. Pressure 29.86 inches and rising. Dallas Love Field, partly sunny, 73, south at 10. Fort Worth Meacham, partly sunny, 72, calm. Arlington, Hayes, 71, south at 6. McKinney, cloudy, 72, south at 6. Denton, cloudy, 71, southwest at 7. Elsewhere around the region, Wichita Falls, partly sunny, 69, south at 9. Abilene, sunny, 67, south at 12. Waco, mostly sunny, 72, south at 5. Tyler, mostly sunny, 72, southwest at 10. Once again at 9 a.m., DFW Airport, partly sunny, 73, southwest at 8. Now let's check on your local forecast for the Dallas-Fort Worth Metroplex. Today, partly sunny. Highs in the mid-80s. Southwest winds around 5 miles an hour. Tonight, partly cloudy. Showers likely with a chance of thunderstorms after midnight. Lows in the upper 60s. Southeast winds around 5 miles an hour. Chance of rain 70%. Saturday, partly sunny with a chance of thunderstorms. Showers likely in the morning, then a chance of showers in the afternoon. Highs in the lower 80s. Southeast winds around 5 miles an hour. Chance of rain 70%. Saturday night, mostly cloudy. A chance of showers and thunderstorms in the evening, then a slight chance of showers and thunderstorms after midnight. Lows in the mid-60s. Southeast winds around 5 miles an hour. Chance of rain 40%. And now the extended forecast. Sunday, mostly cloudy in the morning, then becoming partly sunny. A chance of showers. A slight chance of thunderstorms in the morning, then a chance of thunderstorms in the afternoon. Highs in the lower 80s. Northeast winds around 5 miles an hour. Chance of rain 40%. Sunday night, partly cloudy with a 20% chance of showers and thunderstorms in the evening, then mostly cloudy after midnight. Lows in the upper 60s. Memorial Day, mostly sunny. A 40% chance of showers and thunderstorms in the afternoon. Highs in the mid-80s. Monday night, partly cloudy with a 20% chance of showers and thunderstorms. Lows in the upper 60s. Tuesday, mostly sunny. A slight chance of showers and thunderstorms in the morning, then a chance of showers and thunderstorms in the afternoon. Highs in the mid-80s. Chance of rain 40%. Tuesday night, partly cloudy in the evening, then becoming mostly cloudy. A chance of thunderstorms. A chance of showers in the evening, then showers likely after midnight. Lows in the upper 60s. Chance of rain 60%. Wednesday, mostly cloudy with showers likely with a chance of thunderstorms. Highs in the lower 80s. Chance of rain 70%. Wednesday night, mostly cloudy with a chance of thunderstorms. A chance of showers. Lows in the upper 60s. Chance of rain 50%. Thursday, mostly cloudy in the morning, then becoming partly sunny. A 40% chance of showers and thunderstorms. Highs in the mid-80s. The forecast key messages for North and Central Texas. Unsettled weather will continue through the weekend into next week with several bouts of showers and thunderstorms across the region. The severe weather threat is low at this time. Flash flooding will be the main threat. The spotter information statement for North and Central Texas. Spotter activation is not expected at this time. The Dallas-Fort Worth climate summary for yesterday, May 21, 2026. Yesterday's high temperature was 76 degrees and the low 68 degrees. 0.02 inches of precipitation fell yesterday, which brings the monthly total to 1.93 inches. The total precipitation for the year now stands at 12.15 inches. There were no heating degree days yesterday and there were 7 cooling degree days yesterday. The normal high temperature for today is 86 degrees, and the normal low is 67. The record high for today is 99, which occurred in 2005, and the record low is 51, which occurred in 1931.

Sunrise today is at 6:25 a.m. and sunset is at 8:25 p.m. The ultraviolet index forecast for May 22nd is 8, or very high. The current time is 9:26 a.m. Central Daylight Time. 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The following reports of weather temperature and wind were made at 9 a.m. DFW Airport, partly sunny, 73, dew point 66, relative humidity 78%, wind southwest at 8, pressure 29.86 inches and rising. Dallas Love Field, partly sunny, 73, south at 10. Fort Worth Meacham, partly sunny, 72, calm. Arlington, Hayes, 71, south at 6. McKinney, cloudy, 72, south at 6. Denton, cloudy, 71, southwest at 7. Elsewhere around the region, Wichita Falls, partly sunny, 69, south at 9. Abilene, sunny, 67, south at 12. Waco, mostly sunny, 72, south at 5. Tyler, mostly sunny, 72, southwest at 10. Once again at 9 a.m., DFW Airport, partly sunny, 73, southwest at 8. Now let's check on your local forecast for the Dallas-Fort Worth Metroplex. Today, partly sunny. Highs in the mid-80s. Southwest winds around 5 miles an hour. Tonight, partly cloudy. Showers likely with a chance of thunderstorms after midnight. Lows in the upper 60s. Southeast winds around 5 miles an hour. Chance of rain 70%. Saturday, partly sunny with a chance of thunderstorms. Showers likely in the morning, then a chance of showers in the afternoon. Highs in the lower 80s. Southeast winds around 5 miles an hour. Chance of rain 70%. Saturday night, mostly cloudy. A chance of showers and thunderstorms in the evening, then a slight chance of showers and thunderstorms after midnight. Lows in the mid-60s. Southeast winds around 5 miles an hour. Chance of rain 40%. And now the extended forecast. Sunday, mostly cloudy in the morning, then becoming partly sunny. A chance of showers. A slight chance of thunderstorms in the morning, then a chance of thunderstorms in the afternoon. Highs in the lower 80s. Northeast winds around 5 miles an hour. Chance of rain 40%. Sunday night, partly cloudy with a 20% chance of showers and thunderstorms in the evening, then mostly cloudy after midnight. Lows in the upper 60s. Memorial Day, mostly sunny. A 40% chance of showers and thunderstorms in the afternoon. Highs in the mid-80s. Monday night, partly cloudy with a 20% chance of showers and thunderstorms. Lows in the upper 60s. Tuesday, mostly sunny. A slight chance of showers and thunderstorms in the morning, then a chance of showers and thunderstorms in the afternoon. Highs in the mid-80s. Chance of rain 40%. Tuesday night, partly cloudy in the evening, then becoming mostly cloudy. A chance of thunderstorms. A chance of showers in the evening, then showers likely after midnight. Lows in the upper 60s. Chance of rain 60%. Wednesday, mostly cloudy with showers likely with a chance of thunderstorms. Highs in the lower 80s. Chance of rain 70%. Wednesday night, mostly cloudy with a chance of thunderstorms. A chance of showers. Lows in the upper 60s. Chance of rain 50%. Thursday, mostly cloudy in the morning, then becoming partly sunny. A 40% chance of showers and thunderstorms. Highs in the mid-80s. The forecast key messages for North and Central Texas. Unsettled weather will continue through the weekend into next week with several bouts of showers and thunderstorms across the region. The severe weather threat is low at this time. Flash flooding will be the main threat. The spotter information statement for North and Central Texas. Spotter activation is not expected at this time. The Dallas-Fort Worth Climate Summary.

for yesterday, May 21st, 2026. Yesterday's high temperature was 76 degrees and the low 68 degrees. 0.02 inches of precipitation fell yesterday, which brings the monthly total to 1.93 inches. The total precipitation for the year now stands at 12.15 inches. There were no heating degree days yesterday, and there were 7 cooling degree days yesterday. The normal high temperature for today is 86 degrees, and the normal low is 67. The record high for today is 99, which occurred in 2005, and the record low is 51, which occurred in 1931. Sunrise today is at 6:25 a.m. and sunset is at 8:25 p.m. The ultraviolet index forecast for May 22nd is 8, or very high. The current time is 9:32 a.m. Central Daylight Time. 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The following reports of weather temperature and wind were made at 9 a.m. DFW Airport, partly sunny, 73, dew point 66, relative humidity 78%, wind southwest at 8, pressure 29.86 inches and rising. Dallas Love Field, partly sunny, 73, south at 10. Fort Worth Meacham, partly sunny, 72, calm. Arlington, Hayes, 71, south at 6. McKinney, cloudy, 72, south at 6. Denton, cloudy, 71, Arlington, Hayes, 71, south at 6. McKinney, cloudy, 72, south at 6. Denton, cloudy, 71, southwest at 7. Elsewhere around the region, Wichita Falls, partly sunny, 69, south at 9. Abilene, sunny, 67, south at 12. Waco, mostly sunny, 72, south at 5. Tyler, mostly sunny, 72, southwest at 10. Once again at 9 a.m., DFW Airport, partly sunny, 73, southwest at 8. Now let's check on your local forecast for the Dallas-Fort Worth Metroplex. Today, partly sunny. Highs in the mid-80s. Southwest winds around 5 miles an hour. Tonight, partly cloudy. Showers likely with a chance of thunderstorms after midnight. Lows in the upper 60s. Southeast winds around 5 miles an hour. Chance of rain 70%. Saturday, partly sunny with a chance of thunderstorms. Showers likely in the morning, then a chance of showers in the afternoon. Highs in the lower 80s. Southeast winds around 5 miles an hour. Chance of rain 70%. Saturday night, mostly cloudy. A chance of showers and thunderstorms in the evening, then a slight chance of showers and thunderstorms after midnight. Lows in the mid-60s. Southeast winds around 5 miles an hour. Chance of rain 40%. And now the extended forecast. Sunday, mostly cloudy in the morning, then becoming partly sunny. A chance of showers. A slight chance of thunderstorms in the morning, then a chance of thunderstorms in the afternoon. Highs in the lower 80s. Northeast winds around 5 miles an hour. Chance of rain 40%. Sunday night, partly cloudy with a 20% chance of showers and thunderstorms in the evening, then mostly cloudy after midnight. Lows in the upper 60s. Memorial Day, mostly sunny. A 40% chance of showers and thunderstorms in the afternoon. Highs in the mid-80s. Monday night, partly cloudy with a 20% chance of showers and thunderstorms. Lows in the upper 60s. Tuesday, mostly sunny. A slight chance of showers and thunderstorms in the morning, then a chance of showers and thunderstorms in the afternoon. Highs in the mid-80s. Chance of rain 40%. Tuesday night, partly cloudy in the evening, then becoming mostly cloudy. A chance of thunderstorms. A chance of showers in the evening, then showers likely after midnight. Lows in the upper 60s. Chance of rain 60%. Wednesday, mostly cloudy with showers likely with a chance of thunderstorms. Highs in the lower 80s. Chance

70%. Wednesday night, mostly cloudy with a chance of thunderstorms. A chance of showers. Lows in the upper 60s. Chance of rain 50%. Thursday, mostly cloudy in the morning, then becoming partly sunny. A 40% chance of showers and thunderstorms. Highs in the mid-80s. The forecast key messages for North and Central Texas. Unsettled weather will continue through the weekend into next week with several bouts of showers and thunderstorms across the region. The severe weather threat is low at this time. Flash flooding will be the main threat. The spotter information statement for North and Central Texas. Spotter activation is not expected at this time. The Dallas-Fort Worth climate summary for yesterday, May 21, 2026. Yesterday's high temperature was 76 degrees and the low 68 degrees. 0.02 inches of precipitation fell yesterday, which brings the monthly total to 1.93 inches. The total precipitation for the year now stands at 12.15 inches. There were no heating degree days yesterday and there were 7 cooling degree days yesterday. The normal high temperature for today is 86 degrees and the normal low is 67. The record high for today is 99, which occurred in 2005, and the record low is 51, which occurred in 1931. Sunrise today is at 6:25 a.m. and sunset is at 8:25 p.m. The ultraviolet index forecast for May 22nd is 8, or very high. The current time is 9:37 a.m. Central Daylight Time. 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The following reports of weather temperature and wind were made at 9 a.m. DFW Airport, partly sunny, 73, dew point 66, relative humidity 78%, wind southwest at 8, pressure 29.86 inches and rising. Dallas Love Field, partly sunny, 73, south at 10. Fort Worth Meacham, partly sunny, 72, calm. Arlington, Hayes, 71, south at 6. McKinney, cloudy, 72, south at 6. Denton, cloudy, 71, southwest at 7. Elsewhere around the region, Wichita Falls, partly sunny, 69, south at 9. Abilene, sunny, 67, south at 12. Waco, mostly sunny, 72, south at 5. Tyler, mostly sunny, 72, southwest at 10. Once again at 9 a.m., DFW Airport, partly sunny, 73, southwest at 8. Now let's check on your local forecast for the Dallas-Fort Worth Metroplex. Today, partly sunny. Highs in the mid-80s. Southwest winds around 5 miles an hour. Tonight, partly cloudy. Showers likely with a chance of thunderstorms after midnight. Lows in the upper 60s. Southeast winds around 5 miles an hour. Chance of rain 70%. Saturday, partly sunny with a chance of thunderstorms. Showers likely in the morning, then a chance of showers in the afternoon. Highs in the lower 80s. Southeast winds around 5 miles an hour. Chance of rain 70%. Saturday night, mostly cloudy. A chance of showers and thunderstorms in the evening, then a slight chance of showers and thunderstorms after midnight. Lows in the mid-60s. Southeast winds around 5 miles an hour. Chance of rain 40%. And now the extended forecast. Sunday, mostly cloudy in the morning, then becoming partly sunny. A chance of showers. A slight chance of thunderstorms in the morning, then a chance of thunderstorms in the afternoon. Highs in the lower 80s. Northeast winds around 5 miles an hour. Chance of rain 40%. Sunday night, partly cloudy with a 20% chance of showers and thunderstorms in the evening, then mostly cloudy after midnight. Lows in the upper 60s. Memorial Day, mostly sunny. A 40% chance of showers and thunderstorms in the afternoon. Highs in the mid-80s. Monday night, partly cloudy with a 20% chance of showers and thunderstorms.

Tuesday, mostly sunny. A slight chance of showers and thunderstorms in the morning, then a chance of showers and thunderstorms in the afternoon. Highs in the mid-80s. Chance of rain 40%. Tuesday night, partly cloudy in the evening, then becoming mostly cloudy. A chance of thunderstorms. A chance of showers in the evening, then showers likely after midnight. Lows in the upper 60s. Chance of rain 60%. Wednesday, mostly cloudy with showers likely with a chance of thunderstorms. Highs in the lower 80s. Chance of rain 70%. Wednesday night, mostly cloudy with a chance of thunderstorms. A chance of showers. Lows in the upper 60s. Chance of rain 50%. Thursday, mostly cloudy in the morning, then becoming partly sunny. A 40% chance of showers and thunderstorms. Highs in the mid-80s. The forecast key messages for North and Central Texas. Unsettled weather will continue through the weekend into next week with several bouts of showers and thunderstorms across the region. The severe weather threat is low at this time. Flash flooding will be the main threat. The spotter information statement for North and Central Texas. Spotter activation is not expected at this time. The Dallas-Fort Worth climate summary for yesterday, May 21, 2026. Yesterday's high temperature was 76 degrees and the low 68 degrees. 0.02 inches of precipitation fell yesterday, which brings the monthly total to 1.93 inches. The total precipitation for the year now stands at 12.15 inches. There were no heating degree days yesterday and there were 7 cooling degree days yesterday. The normal high temperature for today is 86 degrees and the normal low is 67. The record high for today is 99, which occurred in 2005, and the record low is 51, which occurred in 1931. Sunrise today is at 6:25 a.m. and sunset is at 8:25 p.m. The ultraviolet index forecast for May 22nd is 8, or very high. The current time is 9:43 a.m. Central Daylight Time. 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The following reports of weather temperature and wind were made at 9 a.m. DFW Airport, partly sunny, 73, dew point 66, relative humidity 78%, wind southwest at 8, pressure 29.86 inches and rising. Dallas Love Field, partly sunny, 73, south at 10. Fort Worth Meacham, partly sunny, 72, calm. Arlington, Hayes, 71, south at 6. McKinney, cloudy, 72, south at 6. Denton, cloudy, 71, southwest at 7. Elsewhere around the region, Wichita Falls, partly sunny, 69, south at 9. Abilene, sunny, 67, south at 12. Waco, mostly sunny, 72, south at 5. Tyler, mostly sunny, 72, southwest at 10. Once again at 9 a.m., DFW Airport, partly sunny, 73, southwest at 8. Now let's check on your local forecast for the Dallas-Fort Worth Metroplex. Today, partly sunny. Highs in the mid-80s. Southwest winds around 5 miles an hour. Tonight, partly cloudy. Showers likely with a chance of thunderstorms after midnight. Lows in the upper 60s. Southeast winds around 5 miles an hour. Chance of rain 70%. Saturday, partly sunny with a chance of thunderstorms. Showers likely in the morning, then a chance of showers in the afternoon. Highs in the lower 80s. Southeast winds around 5 miles an hour. Chance of rain 70%. Saturday night, mostly cloudy. A chance of showers and thunderstorms in the evening, then a slight chance of showers and thunderstorms after midnight. Lows in the mid-60s. Southeast winds around 5 miles an hour. Chance of rain 40%. And now the extended forecast. Sunday, mostly cloudy in the morning, then becoming partly sunny.

Tuesday, mostly sunny. A slight chance of showers and thunderstorms in the morning, then a chance of showers and thunderstorms in the afternoon. Highs in the mid-80s. Chance of rain 40%. Tuesday night, partly cloudy in the evening, then becoming mostly cloudy. A chance of thunderstorms. A chance of showers in the evening, then showers likely after midnight. Lows in the upper 60s. Chance of rain 60%. Wednesday, mostly cloudy with showers likely with a chance of thunderstorms. Highs in the lower 80s. Chance of rain 70%. Wednesday night, mostly cloudy with a chance of thunderstorms. A chance of showers. Lows in the upper 60s. Chance of rain 50%. Thursday, mostly cloudy in the morning, then becoming partly sunny. A 40% chance of showers and thunderstorms. Highs in the mid-80s. The forecast key messages for North and Central Texas. Unsettled weather will continue through the weekend into next week with several bouts of showers and thunderstorms across the region. The severe weather threat is low at this time. Flash flooding will be the main threat. The spotter information statement for North and Central Texas. Spotter activation is not expected at this time. The Dallas-Fort Worth climate summary for yesterday, May 21, 2026. Yesterday's high temperature was 76 degrees and the low 68 degrees. 0.02 inches of precipitation fell yesterday, which brings the monthly total to 1.93 inches. The total precipitation for the year now stands at 12.15 inches. There were no heating degree days yesterday and there were 7 cooling degree days yesterday. The normal high temperature for today is 86 degrees and the normal low is 67. The record high for today is 99, which occurred in 2005, and the record low is 51, which occurred in 1931. Sunrise today is at 6:25 a.m. and sunset is at 8:25 p.m. The ultraviolet index forecast for May 22nd is 8, or very high. The current time is 9:49 a.m. Central Daylight Time. 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Serving the Dallas-Fort Worth listening area. The following reports of weather temperature and wind were made at 9 a.m. DFW Airport, partly sunny, 73, dew point 66, relative humidity 78%, wind southwest at 8, pressure 29.86 inches and rising. Dallas Love Field, partly sunny, 73, south at 10. Fort Worth Meacham, partly sunny, 72, calm. Arlington, Hayes, 71, south at 6. McKinney, cloudy, 72, south at 6. Denton, cloudy, 71, southwest at 7. Elsewhere around the region, Wichita Falls, partly sunny, 69, south at 9. Abilene, sunny, 67, south at 12. Waco, mostly sunny, 72, south at 5. Tyler, mostly sunny, 72, southwest at 10. Once again at 9 a.m., DFW Airport, partly sunny, 73, southwest at 8. Now let's check on your local forecast for the Dallas-Fort Worth Metroplex. Today, partly sunny. Highs in the mid-80s. Southwest winds around 5 miles an hour. Tonight, partly cloudy. Showers likely with a chance of thunderstorms after midnight. Lows in the upper 60s. Southeast winds around 5 miles an hour. Chance of rain 70%. Saturday, partly sunny with a chance of thunderstorms. Showers likely in the morning, then a chance of showers in the afternoon. Highs in the lower 80s. Southeast winds around 5 miles an hour. Chance of rain 70%. Saturday night, mostly cloudy. A chance of showers and thunderstorms in the evening, then a slight chance of showers and thunderstorms after midnight. Lows in the mid-60s. Southeast winds around 5 miles an hour. Chance of rain 40%. And now the extended forecast. Sunday, mostly cloudy in the morning, then becoming partly sunny. A chance of showers.

a slight chance of thunderstorms in the morning, then a chance of thunderstorms in the afternoon. Highs in the lower 80s. Northeast winds around 5 miles an hour. Chance of rain 40%. Sunday night, partly cloudy with a 20% chance of showers and thunderstorms in the evening, then mostly cloudy after midnight. Lows in the upper 60s. Memorial Day, mostly sunny. A 40% chance of showers and thunderstorms in the afternoon. Highs in the mid-80s. Monday night, partly cloudy with a 20% chance of showers and thunderstorms. Lows in the upper 60s. Tuesday, mostly sunny. A slight chance of showers and thunderstorms in the morning, then a chance of showers and thunderstorms in the afternoon. Highs in the mid-80s. Chance of rain 40%. Tuesday night, partly cloudy in the evening, then becoming mostly cloudy. A chance of thunderstorms. A chance of showers in the evening, then showers likely after midnight. Lows in the upper 60s. Chance of rain 60%. Wednesday, mostly cloudy with showers likely with a chance of thunderstorms. Highs in the lower 80s. Chance of rain 70%. Wednesday night, mostly cloudy with a chance of thunderstorms. A chance of showers. Lows in the upper 60s. Chance of rain 50%. Thursday, mostly cloudy in the morning, then becoming partly sunny. A 40% chance of showers and thunderstorms. Highs in the mid-80s. The forecast key messages for North and Central Texas. Unsettled weather will continue through the weekend into next week with several bouts of showers and thunderstorms across the region. The severe weather threat is low at this time. Flash flooding will be the main threat. The spotter information statement for North and Central Texas. Spotter activation is not expected at this time. The Dallas-Fort Worth climate summary for yesterday, May 21, 2026. Yesterday's high temperature was 76 degrees and the low 68 degrees. 0.02 inches of precipitation fell yesterday, which brings the monthly total to 1.93 inches. The total precipitation for the year now stands at 12.15 inches. There were no heating degree days yesterday and there were 7 cooling degree days yesterday. The normal high temperature for today is 86 degrees and the normal low is 67. The record high for today is 99, which occurred in 2005, and the record low is 51, which occurred in 1931. Sunrise today is at 6:25 a.m. and sunset is at 8:25 p.m. The ultraviolet index forecast for May 22nd is 8, or very high. The current time is 9:55 a.m. Central Daylight Time. 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The following reports of weather temperature and wind were made at 9 a.m. DFW Airport, partly sunny, 73, dew point 66, relative humidity 78%, wind southwest at 8, pressure 29.86 inches and rising. Dallas Love Field, partly sunny, 73, south at 10. Fort Worth Meacham, partly sunny, 72, calm. Arlington, Hayes, 71, south at 6. McKinney, cloudy, 72, south at 6. Denton, cloudy, 71, southwest at 7. Elsewhere around the region, Wichita Falls, partly sunny, 69, south at 9. Abilene, sunny, 67, south at 12. Waco, mostly sunny, 72, south at 5. Tyler, mostly sunny, 72, southwest at 10. Once again at 9 a.m., DFW Airport, partly sunny, 73, southwest at 8. Now let's check on your local forecast for the Dallas-Fort Worth Metroplex. Today, partly sunny. Highs in the mid-80s. Southwest winds around 5 miles an hour. Tonight, partly cloudy. Showers likely with a chance of thunderstorms after midnight. Lows in the upper 60s. Southeast winds around 5 miles an hour. Chance of rain 70%. Saturday, partly sunny with a chance of thunderstorms.

showers likely in the morning, then a chance of showers in the afternoon. Highs in the lower 80s. Southeast winds around 5 miles an hour. Chance of rain 70%. Saturday night, mostly cloudy. A chance of showers and thunderstorms in the evening, then a slight chance of showers and thunderstorms after midnight. Lows in the mid-60s. Southeast winds around 5 miles an hour. Chance of rain 40%. And now the extended forecast. Sunday, mostly cloudy in the morning, then becoming partly sunny. A chance of showers. A slight chance of thunderstorms in the morning, then a chance of thunderstorms in the afternoon. Highs in the lower 80s. Northeast winds around 5 miles an hour. Chance of rain 40%. Sunday night, partly cloudy with a 20% chance of showers and thunderstorms in the evening, then mostly cloudy after midnight. Lows in the upper 60s. Memorial Day, mostly sunny. A 40% chance of showers and thunderstorms in the afternoon. Highs in the mid-80s. Monday night, partly cloudy with a 20% chance of showers and thunderstorms. Lows in the upper 60s. Tuesday, mostly sunny. A slight chance of showers and thunderstorms in the morning, then a chance of showers and thunderstorms in the afternoon. Highs in the mid-80s. Chance of rain 40%. Tuesday night, partly cloudy in the evening, then becoming mostly cloudy. A chance of thunderstorms. A chance of showers in the evening, then showers likely after midnight. Lows in the upper 60s. Chance of rain 60%. Wednesday, mostly cloudy with showers likely with a chance of thunderstorms. Highs in the lower 80s. Chance of rain 70%. Wednesday night, mostly cloudy with a chance of thunderstorms. A chance of showers. Lows in the upper 60s. Chance of rain 50%. Thursday, mostly cloudy in the morning, then becoming partly sunny. A 40% chance of showers and thunderstorms. Highs in the mid-80s. The forecast key messages for North and Central Texas. Unsettled weather will continue through the weekend into next week with several bouts of showers and thunderstorms across the region. The severe weather threat is low at this time. Flash flooding will be the main threat. The spotter information statement for North and Central Texas. Spotter activation is not expected at this time. The Dallas-Fort Worth climate summary for yesterday, May 21, 2026. Yesterday's high temperature was 76 degrees and the low 68 degrees. 0.02 inches of precipitation fell yesterday, which brings the monthly total to 1.93 inches. The total precipitation for the year now stands at 12.15 inches. There were no heating degree days yesterday and there were 7 cooling degree days yesterday. The normal high temperature for today is 86 degrees and the normal low is 67. The record high for today is 99, which occurred in 2005, and the record low is 51, which occurred in 1931. Sunrise today is at 6:25 a.m. and sunset is at 8:25 p.m. The ultraviolet index forecast for May 22nd is 8, or very high. The current time is 10 a.m. Central Daylight Time. 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The following reports of weather temperature and wind were made at 9 a.m. DFW Airport, partly sunny, 73, dew point 66, relative humidity 78%, wind southwest at 8, pressure 29.86 inches and rising. Dallas Love Field, partly sunny, 73, south at 10. Fort Worth Meacham, partly sunny, 72, calm. Arlington, Hayes, 71, south at 6. McKinney, cloudy, 72, south at 6. Denton, cloudy, 71, southwest at 7. Elsewhere around the region, Wichita Falls, partly sunny, 69, south at 9. Abilene, sunny, 67, south at 12. Waco, mostly sunny, 72, south at 5. Tyler, mostly sunny, 72.

southwest at 10. Once again at 9 a.m., DFW Airport, partly sunny, 73, southwest at 8. The following reports of weather temperature and wind were made at 10 a.m. DFW Airport, partly sunny, 75, dew point 65, relative humidity 70%, wind southeast at 6, pressure 29.85 inches and falling. Dallas Love Field, partly sunny, 75, variable at 3. Fort Worth Meacham, mostly sunny, 74, south at 5. Arlington, Hayes, 74, south at 7. McKinney, cloudy, 73, variable at 5. Denton, cloudy, 73, calm. Elsewhere around the region, Wichita Falls, cloudy, 70, south at 9. Abilene, sunny, 72, south at 8. Waco, mostly sunny, 75, south at 9. Tyler, Hayes, 74, southwest at 13. Once again at 10 a.m., DFW Airport, partly sunny, 75, southeast at 6. Now let's check on your local forecast for the Dallas-Fort Worth Metroplex. Today, partly sunny. Highs in the mid-80s. Southwest winds around 5 miles an hour. Tonight, partly cloudy. Showers likely with a chance of thunderstorms after midnight. Lows in the upper 60s. Southeast winds around 5 miles an hour. Chance of rain 70%. Saturday, partly sunny with a chance of thunderstorms. Showers likely in the morning, then a chance of showers in the afternoon. Highs in the lower 80s. Southeast winds around 5 miles an hour. Chance of rain 70%. Saturday night, mostly cloudy. A chance of showers and thunderstorms in the evening, then a slight chance of showers and thunderstorms after midnight. Lows in the mid-60s. Southeast winds around 5 miles an hour. Chance of rain 40%. And now the extended forecast. Sunday, mostly cloudy in the morning, then becoming partly sunny. A chance of showers. A slight chance of thunderstorms in the morning, then a chance of thunderstorms in the afternoon. Highs in the lower 80s. Northeast winds around 5 miles an hour. Chance of rain 40%. Sunday night, partly cloudy with a 20% chance of showers and thunderstorms in the evening, then mostly cloudy after midnight. Lows in the upper 60s. Memorial Day, mostly sunny. A 40% chance of showers and thunderstorms in the afternoon. Highs in the mid-80s. Monday night, partly cloudy with a 20% chance of showers and thunderstorms. Lows in the upper 60s. Tuesday, mostly sunny. A slight chance of showers and thunderstorms in the morning, then a chance of showers and thunderstorms in the afternoon. Highs in the mid-80s. Chance of rain 40%. Tuesday night, partly cloudy in the evening, then becoming mostly cloudy. A chance of thunderstorms. A chance of showers in the evening, then showers likely after midnight. Lows in the upper 60s. Chance of rain 60%. Wednesday, mostly cloudy with showers likely with a chance of thunderstorms. Highs in the lower 80s. Chance of rain 70%. Wednesday night, mostly cloudy with a chance of thunderstorms. A chance of showers. Lows in the upper 60s. Chance of rain 50%. Thursday, mostly cloudy in the morning, then becoming partly sunny. A 40% chance of showers and thunderstorms. Highs in the mid-80s. The forecast key messages for North and Central Texas. Unsettled weather will continue through the weekend into next week with several bouts of showers and thunderstorms across the region. The severe weather threat is low at this time. Flash flooding will be the main threat. The spotter information statement for North and Central Texas. Spotter activation is not expected at this time. The ultraviolet index forecast for May 22nd is 8, or very high. The current time is 10:06 a.m. Central Daylight Time. 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

the following reports of weather, temperature, and wind were made at 10 a.m. DFW Airport, partly sunny, 75, dew point 65, relative humidity 70%, wind southeast at 6, pressure 29.85 inches and falling. Dallas Love Field, partly sunny, 75, variable at 3. Fort Worth Meacham, mostly sunny, 74, south at 5. Arlington, Hayes, 74, south at 7. McKinney, cloudy, 73, variable at 5. Denton, cloudy, 73, calm. Elsewhere around the region, Wichita Falls, cloudy, 70, south at 9. Abilene, sunny, 72, south at 8. Waco, mostly sunny, 75, south at 9. Tyler, Hayes, 74, southwest at 13. Once again at 10 a.m., DFW Airport, partly sunny, 75, southeast at 6. Now let's check on your local forecast for the Dallas-Fort Worth Metroplex. Today, partly sunny. Highs in the mid-80s. Southwest winds around 5 miles an hour. Tonight, partly cloudy. Showers likely with a chance of thunderstorms after midnight. Lows in the upper 60s. Southeast winds around 5 miles an hour. Chance of rain 70%. Saturday, partly sunny with a chance of thunderstorms. Showers likely in the morning, then a chance of showers in the afternoon. Highs in the lower 80s. Southeast winds around 5 miles an hour. Chance of rain 70%. Saturday night, mostly cloudy. A chance of showers and thunderstorms in the evening, then a slight chance of showers and thunderstorms after midnight. Lows in the mid-60s. Southeast winds around 5 miles an hour. Chance of rain 40%. And now the extended forecast. Sunday, mostly cloudy in the morning, then becoming partly sunny. A chance of showers. A slight chance of thunderstorms in the morning, then a chance of thunderstorms in the afternoon. Highs in the lower 80s. Northeast winds around 5 miles an hour. Chance of rain 40%. Sunday night, partly cloudy with a 20% chance of showers and thunderstorms in the evening, then mostly cloudy after midnight. Lows in the upper 60s. Memorial Day, mostly sunny. A 40% chance of showers and thunderstorms in the afternoon. Highs in the mid-80s. Monday night, partly cloudy with a 20% chance of showers and thunderstorms. Lows in the upper 60s. Tuesday, mostly sunny. A slight chance of showers and thunderstorms in the morning, then a chance of showers and thunderstorms in the afternoon. Highs in the mid-80s. Chance of rain 40%. Tuesday night, partly cloudy in the evening, then becoming mostly cloudy. A chance of thunderstorms. A chance of showers in the evening, then showers likely after midnight. Lows in the upper 60s. Chance of rain 60%. Wednesday, mostly cloudy with showers likely with a chance of thunderstorms. Highs in the lower 80s. Chance of rain 70%. Wednesday night, mostly cloudy with a chance of thunderstorms. A chance of showers. Lows in the upper 60s. Chance of rain 50%. Thursday, mostly cloudy in the morning, then becoming partly sunny. A 40% chance of showers and thunderstorms. Highs in the mid-80s. The forecast key messages for North and Central Texas. Unsettled weather will continue through the weekend into next week with several bouts of showers and thunderstorms across the region. The severe weather threat is low at this time. Flash flooding will be the main threat. The spotter information statement for North and Central Texas. Spotter activation is not expected at this time. The ultraviolet index forecast for May 22nd is 8, or very high. The current time is 10:11 a.m. Central Daylight Time. 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The following reports of weather, temperature, and wind were made at 10 a.m. DFW Airport, partly sunny, 7.

25, dew point 65, relative humidity 70%, wind southeast at 6, pressure 29.85 inches and falling. Dallas Love Field, partly sunny, 75, variable at 3. Fort Worth Meacham, mostly sunny, 74, south at 5. Arlington, Hayes, 74, south at 7. McKinney, cloudy, 73, variable at 5. Denton, partly sunny, 74, variable at 3. Elsewhere around the region, Wichita Falls, cloudy, 70, south at 9. Abilene, sunny, 72, south at 8. Waco, mostly sunny, 75, south at 9. Tyler, cloudy, 74, south at 10. Once again at 10 a.m., DFW Airport, partly sunny, 75, southeast at 6. Now let's check on your local forecast for the Dallas-Fort Worth Metroplex. Today, partly sunny. Highs in the mid-80s. Southwest winds around 5 miles an hour. Tonight, partly cloudy. Showers likely with a chance of thunderstorms after midnight. Lows in the upper 60s. Southeast winds around 5 miles an hour. Chance of rain 70%. Saturday, partly sunny with a chance of thunderstorms. Showers likely in the morning, then a chance of showers in the afternoon. Highs in the lower 80s. Southeast winds around 5 miles an hour. Chance of rain 70%. Saturday night, mostly cloudy. A chance of showers and thunderstorms in the evening, then a slight chance of showers and thunderstorms after midnight. Lows in the mid-60s. Southeast winds around 5 miles an hour. Chance of rain 40%. And now the extended forecast. Sunday, mostly cloudy in the morning, then becoming partly sunny. A chance of showers. A slight chance of thunderstorms in the morning, then a chance of thunderstorms in the afternoon. Highs in the lower 80s. Northeast winds around 5 miles an hour. Chance of rain 40%. Sunday night, partly cloudy with a 20% chance of showers and thunderstorms in the evening, then mostly cloudy after midnight. Lows in the upper 60s. Memorial Day, mostly sunny. A 40% chance of showers and thunderstorms in the afternoon. Highs in the mid-80s. Monday night, partly cloudy with a 20% chance of showers and thunderstorms. Lows in the upper 60s. Tuesday, mostly sunny. A slight chance of showers and thunderstorms in the morning, then a chance of showers and thunderstorms in the afternoon. Highs in the mid-80s. Chance of rain 40%. Tuesday night, partly cloudy in the evening, then becoming mostly cloudy. A chance of thunderstorms. A chance of showers in the evening, then showers likely after midnight. Lows in the upper 60s. Chance of rain 60%. Wednesday, mostly cloudy with showers likely with a chance of thunderstorms. Highs in the lower 80s. Chance of rain 70%. Wednesday night, mostly cloudy with a chance of thunderstorms. A chance of showers. Lows in the upper 60s. Chance of rain 50%. Thursday, mostly cloudy in the morning, then becoming partly sunny. A 40% chance of showers and thunderstorms. Highs in the mid-80s. The forecast key messages for North and Central Texas. Unsettled weather will continue through the weekend into next week with several bouts of showers and thunderstorms across the region. The severe weather threat is low at this time. Flash flooding will be the main threat. The spotter information statement for North and Central Texas. Spotter activation is not expected at this time. The ultraviolet index forecast for May 22nd is 8, or very high. The current time is 10:16 a.m. Central Daylight Time. 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Serving the Dallas-Fort Worth listening area. The following reports of weather temperature and wind were made at 10 a.m. DFW Airport.
partly sunny, 75, dew point 65, relative humidity 70%, wind southeast at 6, pressure 29.85 inches and

Dallas Love Field, partly sunny, 75, variable at 3. Fort Worth Meacham, mostly sunny, 74, south at 5. Arlington, Hayes, 74, south at 7. McKinney, cloudy, 73, variable at 5. Denton, partly sunny, 74, variable at 3. Elsewhere around the region, Wichita Falls, cloudy, 70, south at 9. Abilene, sunny, 72, south at 8. Waco, mostly sunny, 75, south at 9. Tyler, cloudy, 74, south at 10. Once again at 10 a.m., DFW Airport, partly sunny, 75, southeast at 6. Now let's check on your local forecast for the Dallas-Fort Worth Metroplex. Today, partly sunny. Highs in the mid-80s. Southwest winds around 5 miles an hour. Tonight, partly cloudy. Showers likely with a chance of thunderstorms after midnight. Lows in the upper 60s. Southeast winds around 5 miles an hour. Chance of rain 70%. Saturday, partly sunny with a chance of thunderstorms. Showers likely in the morning, then a chance of showers in the afternoon. Highs in the lower 80s. Southeast winds around 5 miles an hour. Chance of rain 70%. Saturday night, mostly cloudy. A chance of showers and thunderstorms in the evening, then a slight chance of showers and thunderstorms after midnight. Lows in the mid-60s. Southeast winds around 5 miles an hour. Chance of rain 40%. And now the extended forecast. Sunday, mostly cloudy in the morning, then becoming partly sunny. A chance of showers. A slight chance of thunderstorms in the morning, then a chance of thunderstorms in the afternoon. Highs in the lower 80s. Northeast winds around 5 miles an hour. Chance of rain 40%. Sunday night, partly cloudy with a 20% chance of showers and thunderstorms in the evening, then mostly cloudy after midnight. Lows in the upper 60s. Memorial Day, mostly sunny. A 40% chance of showers and thunderstorms in the afternoon. Highs in the mid-80s. Monday night, partly cloudy with a 20% chance of showers and thunderstorms. Lows in the upper 60s. Tuesday, mostly sunny. A slight chance of showers and thunderstorms in the morning, then a chance of showers and thunderstorms in the afternoon. Highs in the mid-80s. Chance of rain 40%. Tuesday night, partly cloudy in the evening, then becoming mostly cloudy. A chance of thunderstorms. A chance of showers in the evening, then showers likely after midnight. Lows in the upper 60s. Chance of rain 60%. Wednesday, mostly cloudy with showers likely with a chance of thunderstorms. Highs in the lower 80s. Chance of rain 70%. Wednesday night, mostly cloudy with a chance of thunderstorms. A chance of showers. Lows in the upper 60s. Chance of rain 50%. Thursday, mostly cloudy in the morning, then becoming partly sunny. A 40% chance of showers and thunderstorms. Highs in the mid-80s. The forecast key messages for North and Central Texas. Unsettled weather will continue through the weekend into next week with several bouts of showers and thunderstorms across the region. The severe weather threat is low at this time. Flash flooding will be the main threat. The spotter information statement for North and Central Texas. Spotter activation is not expected at this time. The ultraviolet index forecast for May 22nd is 8, or very high. The current time is 10:21 a.m. Central Daylight Time. 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Serving the Dallas-Fort Worth listening area. The following reports of weather temperature and wind were made at 10 a.m. DFW Airport, partly sunny, 75, dew point 65, relative humidity 70%, wind southeast at 6, pressure 29.85 inches and falling. Dallas Love Field, partly sunny, 75, variable at 3. Fort Worth Meacham, mostly sunny.

74, south at 5. Arlington, Hayes, 74, south at 7. McKinney, cloudy, 73, variable at 5. Denton, partly sunny, 74, variable at 3. Elsewhere around the region, Wichita Falls, cloudy, 70, south at 9. Abilene, sunny, 72, south at 8. Waco, mostly sunny, 75, south at 9. Tyler, cloudy, 74, south at 10. Once again at 10 a.m., DFW Airport, partly sunny, 75, southeast at 6. Now let's check on your local forecast for the Dallas-Fort Worth Metroplex. Today, partly sunny. Highs in the mid-80s. Southwest winds around 5 miles an hour. Tonight, partly cloudy. Showers likely with a chance of thunderstorms after midnight. Lows in the upper 60s. Southeast winds around 5 miles an hour. Chance of rain 70%. Saturday, partly sunny with a chance of thunderstorms. Showers likely in the morning, then a chance of showers in the afternoon. Highs in the lower 80s. Southeast winds around 5 miles an hour. Chance of rain 70%. Saturday night, mostly cloudy. A chance of showers and thunderstorms in the evening, then a slight chance of showers and thunderstorms after midnight. Lows in the mid-60s. Southeast winds around 5 miles an hour. Chance of rain 40%. And now the extended forecast. Sunday, mostly cloudy in the morning, then becoming partly sunny. A chance of showers. A slight chance of thunderstorms in the morning, then a chance of thunderstorms in the afternoon. Highs in the lower 80s. Northeast winds around 5 miles an hour. Chance of rain 40%. Sunday night, partly cloudy with a 20% chance of showers and thunderstorms in the evening, then mostly cloudy after midnight. Lows in the upper 60s. Memorial Day, mostly sunny. A 40% chance of showers and thunderstorms in the afternoon. Highs in the mid-80s. Monday night, partly cloudy with a 20% chance of showers and thunderstorms. Lows in the upper 60s. Tuesday, mostly sunny. A slight chance of showers and thunderstorms in the morning, then a chance of showers and thunderstorms in the afternoon. Highs in the mid-80s. Chance of rain 40%. Tuesday night, partly cloudy in the evening, then becoming mostly cloudy. A chance of thunderstorms. A chance of showers in the evening, then showers likely after midnight. Lows in the upper 60s. Chance of rain 60%. Wednesday, mostly cloudy with showers likely with a chance of thunderstorms. Highs in the lower 80s. Chance of rain 70%. Wednesday night, mostly cloudy with a chance of thunderstorms. A chance of showers. Lows in the upper 60s. Chance of rain 50%. Thursday, mostly cloudy in the morning, then becoming partly sunny. A 40% chance of showers and thunderstorms. Highs in the mid-80s. The forecast key messages for North and Central Texas. Unsettled weather will continue through the weekend into next week with several bouts of showers and thunderstorms across the region. The severe weather threat is low at this time. Flash flooding will be the main threat. The spotter information statement for North and Central Texas. Spotter activation is not expected at this time. The ultraviolet index forecast for May 22nd is 8, or very high. The current time is 10:26 a.m. Central Daylight Time. 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The following reports of weather temperature and wind were made at 10 a.m. DFW Airport, partly sunny, 75, dew point 65, relative humidity 70%, wind southeast at 6, pressure 29.85 inches and falling. Dallas Love Field, partly sunny, 75, variable at 3. Fort Worth Meacham, mostly sunny, 74, south at 5. Arlington, Hayes, 74, south at 7. McKinney,

cloudy, 73, variable at 5. Denton, partly sunny, 74, variable at 3. Elsewhere around the region, Wichita Falls, cloudy, 70, south at 9. Abilene, sunny, 72, south at 8. Waco, mostly sunny, 75, south at 9. Tyler, cloudy, 74, south at 10. Once again at 10 a.m., DFW Airport, partly sunny, 75, southeast at 6. Now let's check on your local forecast for the Dallas-Fort Worth Metroplex. Today, partly sunny. Highs in the mid-80s. Southwest winds around 5 miles an hour. Tonight, partly cloudy. Showers likely with a chance of thunderstorms after midnight. Lows in the upper 60s. Southeast winds around 5 miles an hour. Chance of rain 70%. Saturday, partly sunny with a chance of thunderstorms. Showers likely in the morning, then a chance of showers in the afternoon. Highs in the lower 80s. Southeast winds around 5 miles an hour. Chance of rain 70%. Saturday night, mostly cloudy. A chance of showers and thunderstorms in the evening, then a slight chance of showers and thunderstorms after midnight. Lows in the mid-60s. Southeast winds around 5 miles an hour. Chance of rain 40%. And now the extended forecast. Sunday, mostly cloudy in the morning, then becoming partly sunny. A chance of showers. A slight chance of thunderstorms in the morning, then a chance of thunderstorms in the afternoon. Highs in the lower 80s. Northeast winds around 5 miles an hour. Chance of rain 40%. Sunday night, partly cloudy with a 20% chance of showers and thunderstorms in the evening, then mostly cloudy after midnight. Lows in the upper 60s. Memorial Day, mostly sunny. A 40% chance of showers and thunderstorms in the afternoon. Highs in the mid-80s. Monday night, partly cloudy with a 20% chance of showers and thunderstorms. Lows in the upper 60s. Tuesday, mostly sunny. A slight chance of showers and thunderstorms in the morning, then a chance of showers and thunderstorms in the afternoon. Highs in the mid-80s. Chance of rain 40%. Tuesday night, partly cloudy in the evening, then becoming mostly cloudy. A chance of thunderstorms. A chance of showers in the evening, then showers likely after midnight. Lows in the upper 60s. Chance of rain 60%. Wednesday, mostly cloudy with showers likely with a chance of thunderstorms. Highs in the lower 80s. Chance of rain 70%. Wednesday night, mostly cloudy with a chance of thunderstorms. A chance of showers. Lows in the upper 60s. Chance of rain 50%. Thursday, mostly cloudy in the morning, then becoming partly sunny. A 40% chance of showers and thunderstorms. Highs in the mid-80s. The forecast key messages for North and Central Texas. Unsettled weather will continue through the weekend into next week with several bouts of showers and thunderstorms across the region. The severe weather threat is low at this time. Flash flooding will be the main threat. The spotter information statement for North and Central Texas. Spotter activation is not expected at this time. The ultraviolet index forecast for May 22nd is 8, or very high. The current time is 10:30 a.m. Central Daylight Time. 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The following reports of weather temperature and wind were made at 10 a.m. DFW Airport, partly sunny, 75, dew point 65, relative humidity 70%, wind southeast at 6, pressure 29.85 inches and falling. Dallas Love Field, partly sunny, 75, variable at 3. Fort Worth Meacham, mostly sunny, 74, south at 5. Arlington, Hayes, 74, south at 7. McKinney, cloudy, 73, variable at 5. Denton, partly sunny, 74, variable at 3. Elsewhere, around

around the region. Wichita Falls, cloudy, 70, south at 9. Abilene, sunny, 72, south at 8. Waco, mostly sunny, 75, south at 9. Tyler, cloudy, 74, south at 10. Once again at 10 a.m., DFW Airport, partly sunny, 75, southeast at 6. Now let's check on your local forecast for the Dallas-Fort Worth Metroplex. Today, partly sunny. Highs in the mid-80s. Southwest winds around 5 miles an hour. Tonight, partly cloudy. Showers likely with a chance of thunderstorms after midnight. Lows in the upper 60s. Southeast winds around 5 miles an hour. Chance of rain 70%. Saturday, partly sunny with a chance of thunderstorms. Showers likely in the morning, then a chance of showers in the afternoon. Highs in the lower 80s. Southeast winds around 5 miles an hour. Chance of rain 70%. Saturday night, mostly cloudy. A chance of showers and thunderstorms in the evening, then chance of rain 70%. Saturday night, mostly cloudy. A chance of showers and thunderstorms in the evening, then a slight chance of showers and thunderstorms after midnight. Lows in the mid-60s. Southeast winds around 5 miles an hour. Chance of rain 40%. And now the extended forecast. Sunday, mostly cloudy in the morning, then becoming partly sunny. A chance of showers. A slight chance of thunderstorms in the morning, then a chance of thunderstorms in the afternoon. Highs in the lower 80s. Northeast winds around 5 miles an hour. Chance of rain 40%. Sunday night, partly cloudy with a 20% chance of showers and thunderstorms in the evening, then mostly cloudy after midnight. Lows in the upper 60s. Memorial Day, mostly sunny. A 40% chance of showers and thunderstorms in the afternoon. Highs in the mid-80s. Monday night, partly cloudy with a 20% chance of showers and thunderstorms. Lows in the upper 60s. Tuesday, mostly sunny. A slight chance of showers and thunderstorms in the morning, then a chance of showers and thunderstorms in the afternoon. Highs in the mid-80s. Chance of rain 40%. Tuesday night, partly cloudy in the evening, then becoming mostly cloudy. A chance of thunderstorms. A chance of showers in the evening, then showers likely after midnight. Lows in the upper 60s. Chance of rain 60%. Wednesday, mostly cloudy with showers likely with a chance of thunderstorms. Highs in the lower 80s. Chance of rain 70%. Wednesday night, mostly cloudy with a chance of thunderstorms. A chance of showers. Lows in the upper 60s. Chance of rain 50%. Thursday, mostly cloudy in the morning, then becoming partly sunny. A 40% chance of showers and thunderstorms. Highs in the mid-80s. The forecast key messages for North and Central Texas. Unsettled weather will continue through the weekend into next week with several bouts of showers and thunderstorms across the region. The severe weather threat is low at this time. Flash flooding will be the main threat. The spotter information statement for North and Central Texas. Spotter activation is not expected at this time. The ultraviolet index forecast for May 22nd is 8, or very high. The current time is 10:35 a.m. Central Daylight Time. 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The following reports of weather temperature and wind were made at 10 a.m. DFW Airport, partly sunny, 75, dew point 65, relative humidity 70%, wind southeast at 6, pressure 29.85 inches and falling. Dallas Love Field, partly sunny, 75, variable at 3. Fort Worth Meacham, mostly sunny, 74, south at 5. Arlington, Hayes, 74, south at 7. McKinney, cloudy, 73, variable at 5. Denton, partly sunny, 74, variable at 3.

elsewhere around the region. Wichita Falls, cloudy, 70, south at 9. Abilene, sunny, 72, south at 8. Waco, mostly sunny, 75, south at 9. Tyler, cloudy, 74, south at 10. Once again at 10 a.m., DFW Airport, partly sunny, 75, southeast at 6. Now let's check on your local forecast for the Dallas-Fort Worth Metroplex. Today, partly sunny. Highs in the mid-80s. Southwest winds around 5 miles an hour. Tonight, partly cloudy. Showers likely with a chance of thunderstorms after midnight. Lows in the upper 60s. Southeast winds around 5 miles an hour. Chance of rain 70%. Saturday, partly sunny with a chance of thunderstorms. Showers likely in the morning, then a chance of showers in the afternoon. Highs in the lower 80s. Southeast winds around 5 miles an hour. Chance of rain 70%. Saturday night, mostly cloudy. A chance of showers and thunderstorms in the evening, then a slight chance of showers and thunderstorms after midnight. Lows in the mid-60s. Southeast winds around 5 miles an hour. Chance of rain 40%. And now the extended forecast. Sunday, mostly cloudy in the morning, then becoming partly sunny. A chance of showers. A slight chance of thunderstorms in the morning, then a chance of thunderstorms in the afternoon. Highs in the lower 80s. Northeast winds around 5 miles an hour. Chance of rain 40%. Sunday night, partly cloudy with a 20% chance of showers and thunderstorms in the evening, then mostly cloudy after midnight. Lows in the upper 60s. Memorial Day, mostly sunny. A 40% chance of showers and thunderstorms in the afternoon. Highs in the mid-80s. Monday night, partly cloudy with a 20% chance of showers and thunderstorms. Lows in the upper 60s. Tuesday, mostly sunny. A slight chance of showers and thunderstorms in the morning, then a chance of showers and thunderstorms in the afternoon. Highs in the mid-80s. Chance of rain 40%. Tuesday night, partly cloudy in the evening, then becoming mostly cloudy. A chance of thunderstorms. A chance of showers in the evening, then showers likely after midnight. Lows in the upper 60s. Chance of rain 60%. Wednesday, mostly cloudy with showers likely with a chance of thunderstorms. Highs in the lower 80s. Chance of rain 70%. Wednesday night, mostly cloudy with a chance of thunderstorms. A chance of showers. Lows in the upper 60s. Chance of rain 50%. Thursday, mostly cloudy in the morning, then becoming partly sunny. A 40% chance of showers and thunderstorms. Highs in the mid-80s. The forecast key messages for North and Central Texas. Unsettled weather will continue through the weekend into next week with several bouts of showers and thunderstorms across the region. The severe weather threat is low at this time. Flash flooding will be the main threat. The spotter information statement for North and Central Texas. Spotter activation is not expected at this time. The ultraviolet index forecast for May 22nd is 8, or very high. The current time is 10:40 a.m. Central Daylight Time. 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The following reports of weather temperature and wind were made at 10 a.m. DFW Airport, partly sunny, 75, dew point 65, relative humidity 70%, wind southeast at 6, pressure 29.85 inches and falling. Dallas Love Field, partly sunny, 75, variable at 3. Fort Worth Meacham, mostly sunny, 74, south at 5. Arlington, Hayes, 74, south at 7. McKinney, cloudy, 73, variable at 5. Denton, partly sunny, 74, variable at 3. Elsewhere around the region, Wichita Falls, cloudy, 70, south at 9. Abilene, sunny, 72,

Waco, mostly sunny, 75, south at 9. Tyler, cloudy, 74, south at 10. Once again at 10 a.m., DFW Airport, partly sunny, 75, southeast at 6. Now let's check on your local forecast for the Dallas-Fort Worth Metroplex. Today, partly sunny. Highs in the mid-80s. Southwest winds around 5 miles an hour. Tonight, partly cloudy. Showers likely with a chance of thunderstorms after midnight. Lows in the upper 60s. Southeast winds around 5 miles an hour. Chance of rain 70%. Saturday, partly sunny with a chance of thunderstorms. Showers likely in the morning, then a chance of showers in the afternoon. Highs in the lower 80s. Southeast winds around 5 miles an hour. Chance of rain 70%. Saturday night, mostly cloudy. A chance of showers and thunderstorms in the evening, then a slight chance of showers and thunderstorms after midnight. Lows in the mid-60s. Southeast winds around 5 miles an hour. Chance of rain 40%. And now the extended forecast. Sunday, mostly cloudy in the morning, then becoming partly sunny. A chance of showers. A slight chance of thunderstorms in the morning, then a chance of thunderstorms in the afternoon. Highs in the lower 80s. Northeast winds around 5 miles an hour. Chance of rain 40%. Sunday night, partly cloudy with a 20% chance of showers and thunderstorms in the evening, then mostly cloudy after midnight. Lows in the upper 60s. Memorial Day, mostly sunny. A 40% chance of showers and thunderstorms in the afternoon. Highs in the mid-80s. Monday night, partly cloudy with a 20% chance of showers and thunderstorms. Lows in the upper 60s. Tuesday, mostly sunny. A slight chance of showers and thunderstorms in the morning, then a chance of showers and thunderstorms in the afternoon. Highs in the mid-80s. Chance of rain 40%. Tuesday night, partly cloudy in the evening, then becoming mostly cloudy. A chance of thunderstorms. A chance of showers in the evening, then showers likely after midnight. Lows in the upper 60s. Chance of rain 60%. Wednesday, mostly cloudy with showers likely with a chance of thunderstorms. Highs in the lower 80s. Chance of rain 70%. Wednesday night, mostly cloudy with a chance of thunderstorms. A chance of showers. Lows in the upper 60s. Chance of rain 50%. Thursday, mostly cloudy in the morning, then becoming partly sunny. A 40% chance of showers and thunderstorms. Highs in the mid-80s. The forecast key messages for North and Central Texas. Unsettled weather will continue through the weekend into next week with several bouts of showers and thunderstorms across the region. The severe weather threat is low at this time. Flash flooding will be the main threat. The spotter information statement for North and Central Texas. Spotter activation is not expected at this time. The ultraviolet index forecast for May 22nd is 8, or very high. The current time is 10:45 a.m. Central Daylight Time. 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The following reports of weather temperature and wind were made at 10 a.m. DFW Airport, partly sunny, 75, dew point 65, relative humidity 70%, wind southeast at 6, pressure 29.85 inches and falling. Dallas Love Field, partly sunny, 75, variable at 3. Fort Worth Meacham, mostly sunny, 74, south at 5. Arlington, Hayes, 74, south at 7. McKinney, cloudy, 73, variable at 5. Denton, partly sunny, 74, variable at 3. Elsewhere around the region, Wichita Falls, cloudy, 70, south at 9. Abilene, sunny, 72, south at 8. Waco, mostly sunny, 75, south at 9. Tyler, cloudy, 74.

Saturday night, mostly cloudy. A chance of showers and thunderstorms in the evening. Then a slight chance of showers and thunderstorms after midnight. Lows in the mid-60s. Southeast winds around 5 miles an hour. Chance of rain 40%. And now the extended forecast. Sunday, mostly cloudy in the morning, then becoming partly sunny. A chance of showers. A slight chance of thunderstorms in the morning, then a chance of thunderstorms in the afternoon. Highs in the lower 80s. Northeast winds around 5 miles an hour. Chance of rain 40%. Sunday night, partly cloudy with a 20% chance of showers and thunderstorms in the evening, then mostly cloudy after midnight. Lows in the upper 60s. Memorial Day, mostly sunny. A 40% chance of showers and thunderstorms in the afternoon. Highs in the mid-80s. Monday night, partly cloudy with a 20% chance of showers and thunderstorms. Lows in the upper 60s. Tuesday, mostly sunny. A slight chance of showers and thunderstorms in the morning, then a chance of showers and thunderstorms in the afternoon. Highs in the mid-80s. Chance of rain 40%. Tuesday night, partly cloudy in the evening, then becoming mostly cloudy. A chance of thunderstorms. A chance of showers in the evening, then showers likely after midnight. Lows in the upper 60s. Chance of rain 60%. Wednesday, mostly cloudy with showers likely with a chance of thunderstorms. Highs in the lower 80s. Chance of rain 70%. Wednesday night, mostly cloudy with a chance of thunderstorms. A chance of showers. Lows in the upper 60s. Chance of rain 50%. Thursday, mostly cloudy in the morning, then becoming partly sunny. A 40% chance of showers and thunderstorms. Highs in the mid-80s. The forecast key messages for North and Central Texas. Unsettled weather will continue through the weekend into next week with several bouts of showers and thunderstorms across the region. The severe weather threat is low at this time. Flash flooding will be the main threat. The spotter information statement for North and Central Texas. Spotter activation is not expected at this time. The ultraviolet index forecast for May 22nd is 8, or very high. The current time is 10:50 a.m. Central Daylight Time. 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The following reports of weather temperature and wind were made at 10 a.m. DFW Airport, partly sunny, 75, dew point 65, relative humidity 70%, wind southeast at 6, pressure 29.85 inches and falling. Dallas Love Field, partly sunny, 75, variable at 3. Fort Worth Meacham, mostly sunny, 74, south at 5. Arlington, Hayes, 74, south at 7. McKinney, cloudy, 73, variable at 5. Denton, partly sunny, 74, variable at 3. Elsewhere around the region, Wichita Falls, cloudy, 70, south at 9. Abilene, sunny, 72, south at 8. Waco, mostly sunny, 75, south at 9. Tyler, cloudy, 74, south at 10. Once again at 10 a.m., DFW Airport, partly sunny, 75, southeast at 6. Now let's check on your local forecast for the Dallas-Fort Worth Metroplex. Today, partly sunny. Highs in the mid-80s. Southwest winds around 5 miles an hour. Tonight, partly cloudy. Showers likely with a chance of thunderstorms after midnight. Lows in the upper 60s. Southeast winds around 5 miles an hour. Chance of rain 70%. Saturday, partly sunny with a chance of thunderstorms. Showers likely in the morning, then a chance of showers in the afternoon. Highs in the lower 80s. Southeast winds around 5 miles an hour. Chance of rain 70%. Saturday night, mostly cloudy. A chance of showers and thunderstorms in the evening, then a slight chance of showers and

thunderstorms after midnight. Lows in the mid-60s. Southeast winds around 5 miles an hour. Chance of rain 40%. And now the extended forecast. Sunday, mostly cloudy in the morning, then becoming partly sunny. A chance of showers. A slight chance of thunderstorms in the morning, then a chance of thunderstorms in the afternoon. Highs in the lower 80s. Northeast winds around 5 miles an hour. Chance of rain 40%. Sunday night, partly cloudy with a 20% chance of showers and thunderstorms in the evening, then mostly cloudy after midnight. Lows in the upper 60s. Memorial Day, mostly sunny. A 40% chance of showers and thunderstorms in the afternoon. Highs in the mid-80s. Monday night, partly cloudy with a 20% chance of showers and thunderstorms. Lows in the upper 60s. Tuesday, mostly sunny. A slight chance of showers and thunderstorms in the morning, then a chance of showers and thunderstorms in the afternoon. Highs in the mid-80s. Chance of rain 40%. Tuesday night, partly cloudy in the evening, then becoming mostly cloudy. A chance of thunderstorms. A chance of showers in the evening, then showers likely after midnight. Lows in the upper 60s. Chance of rain 60%. Wednesday, mostly cloudy with showers likely with a chance of thunderstorms. Highs in the lower 80s. Chance of rain 70%. Wednesday night, mostly cloudy with a chance of thunderstorms. A chance of showers. Lows in the upper 60s. Chance of rain 50%. Thursday, mostly cloudy in the morning, then becoming partly sunny. A 40% chance of showers and thunderstorms. Highs in the mid-80s. The forecast key messages for North and Central Texas. Unsettled weather will continue through the weekend into next week with several bouts of showers and thunderstorms across the region. The severe weather threat is low at this time. Flash flooding will be the main threat. The spotter information statement for North and Central Texas. Spotter activation is not expected at this time. The ultraviolet index forecast for May 22nd is 8, or very high. The current time is 10:55 a.m. Central Daylight Time. 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Serving the Dallas-Fort Worth listening area. The following reports of weather temperature and wind were made at 10 a.m. DFW Airport, partly sunny, 75, dew point 65, relative humidity 70%, wind southeast at 6, pressure 29.85 inches and falling. Dallas Love Field, partly sunny, 75, variable at 3. Fort Worth Meacham, mostly sunny, 74, south at 5. Arlington, Hayes, 74, south at 7. McKinney, cloudy, 73, variable at 5. Denton, partly sunny, 74, variable at 3. Elsewhere around the region, Wichita Falls, cloudy, 70, south at 9. Abilene, sunny, 72, south at 8. Waco, mostly sunny, 75, south at 9. Tyler, cloudy, 74, south at 10. Once again at 10 a.m., DFW Airport, partly sunny, 75, southeast at 6. Now let's check on your local forecast for the Dallas-Fort Worth Metroplex. Today, partly sunny. Highs in the mid-80s. Southwest winds around 5 miles an hour. Tonight, partly cloudy. Showers likely with a chance of thunderstorms after midnight. Lows in the upper 60s. Southeast winds around 5 miles an hour. Chance of rain 70%. Saturday, partly sunny with a chance of thunderstorms. Showers likely in the morning, then a chance of showers in the afternoon. Highs in the lower 80s. Southeast winds around 5 miles an hour. Chance of rain 70%. Saturday night, mostly cloudy. A chance of showers and thunderstorms in the evening, then a slight chance of showers and thunderstorms after midnight. Lows in the mid-60s. Southeast winds around 5 miles an hour.

And now the extended forecast. Sunday, mostly cloudy in the morning, then becoming partly sunny. A chance of showers. A slight chance of thunderstorms in the morning, then a chance of thunderstorms in the afternoon. Highs in the lower 80s. Northeast winds around 5 miles an hour. Chance of rain 40%. Sunday night, partly cloudy with a 20% chance of showers and thunderstorms in the evening, then mostly cloudy after midnight. Lows in the upper 60s. Memorial Day, mostly sunny. A 40% chance of showers and thunderstorms in the afternoon. Highs in the mid-80s. Monday night, partly cloudy with a 20% chance of showers and thunderstorms. Lows in the upper 60s. Tuesday, mostly sunny. A slight chance of showers and thunderstorms in the morning, then a chance of showers and thunderstorms in the afternoon. Highs in the mid-80s. Chance of rain 40%. Tuesday night, partly cloudy in the evening, then becoming mostly cloudy. A chance of thunderstorms. A chance of showers in the evening, then showers likely after midnight. Lows in the upper 60s. Chance of rain 60%. Wednesday, mostly cloudy with showers likely with a chance of thunderstorms. Highs in the lower 80s. Chance of rain 70%. Wednesday night, mostly cloudy with a chance of thunderstorms. A chance of showers. Lows in the upper 60s. Chance of rain 50%. Thursday, mostly cloudy in the morning, then becoming partly sunny. A 40% chance of showers and thunderstorms. Highs in the mid-80s. The forecast key messages for North and Central Texas. Unsettled weather will continue through the weekend into next week with several bouts of showers and thunderstorms across the region. The severe weather threat is low at this time. Flash flooding will be the main threat. The spotter information statement for North and Central Texas. Spotter activation is not expected at this time. The ultraviolet index forecast for May 22nd is 8, or very high. The current time is 11 a.m. Central Daylight Time. 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Serving the Dallas-Fort Worth listening area. The following reports of weather temperature and wind were made at 10 a.m. DFW Airport, partly sunny, 75, dew point 65, relative humidity 70%, wind southeast at 6, pressure 29.85 inches and falling. Dallas Love Field, partly sunny, 75, variable at 3. Fort Worth Meacham, mostly sunny, 74, south at 5. Arlington, Hayes, 74, south at 7. McKinney, cloudy, 73, variable at 5. Denton, partly sunny, 74, variable at 3. Elsewhere around the region, Wichita Falls, cloudy, 70, south at 9. Abilene, sunny, 72, south at 8. Waco, mostly sunny, 75, south at 9. Tyler, cloudy, 74, south at 10. Once again at 10 a.m., DFW Airport, partly sunny, 75, southeast at 6. Now let's check on your local forecast for the Dallas-Fort Worth Metroplex. Today, partly sunny. Highs in the mid-80s. Southwest winds around 5 miles an hour. Tonight, partly cloudy. Showers likely with a chance of thunderstorms after midnight. Lows in the upper 60s. Southeast winds around 5 miles an hour. Chance of rain 70%. Saturday, partly sunny with a chance of thunderstorms. Showers likely in the morning, then a chance of showers in the afternoon. Highs in the lower 80s. Southeast winds around 5 miles an hour. Chance of rain 70%. Saturday night, mostly cloudy. A chance of showers and thunderstorms in the evening, then a slight chance of showers and thunderstorms after midnight. Lows in the mid-60s. Southeast winds around 5 miles an hour. Chance of rain 40%. And now the extended forecast. Sunday, mostly cloudy in the morning, then becoming partly

cloudy with a 20% chance of showers and thunderstorms in the evening, then mostly cloudy after midnight. Lows in the upper 60s. Memorial Day, mostly sunny. A 40% chance of showers and thunderstorms in the afternoon. Highs in the mid-80s. Monday night, partly cloudy with a 20% chance of showers and thunderstorms. Lows in the upper 60s. Tuesday, mostly sunny. A slight chance of showers and thunderstorms in the morning, then a chance of showers and thunderstorms in the afternoon. Highs in the mid-80s. Chance of rain 40%. Tuesday night, partly cloudy in the evening, then becoming mostly cloudy. A chance of thunderstorms. A chance of showers in the evening, then showers likely after midnight. Lows in the upper 60s. Chance of rain 60%. Wednesday, mostly cloudy with showers likely with a chance of thunderstorms. Highs in the lower 80s. Chance of rain 70%. Wednesday night, mostly cloudy with a chance of thunderstorms. A chance of showers. Lows in the upper 60s. Chance of rain 50%. Thursday, mostly cloudy in the morning, then becoming partly sunny. A 40% chance of showers and thunderstorms. Highs in the mid-80s. The forecast key messages for North and Central Texas. Unsettled weather will continue through the weekend into next week with several bouts of showers and thunderstorms across the region. The severe weather threat is low at this time. Flash flooding will be the main threat. The spotter information statement for North and Central Texas. Spotter activation is not expected at this time. The ultraviolet index forecast for May 22nd is 8, or very high. The current time is 11:14 a.m. Central Daylight Time. You are listening to NOAA, All Hazards Radio, the voice of the National Weather Service, station KEC 56, serving the Dallas-Fort Worth listening area. The following reports of weather temperature and wind were made at 11 a.m. DFW Airport, partly sunny, 76, dew point 64, relative humidity 66%, wind calm, pressure 29.85 inches and steady. Dallas Love Field, partly sunny, 77, calm. Fort Worth Meacham, partly sunny, 77, variable at 6. Arlington, mostly sunny, 76, southwest at 5. McKinney, partly sunny, 75, calm. Denton, cloudy, 75, southeast at 6. Elsewhere around the region, Wichita Falls, partly sunny, 73, south at 9. Abilene, sunny, 76, south at 12. Waco, sunny, 77, south at 9. Tyler, cloudy, 74, south at 5. Once again at 11 a.m., DFW Airport, partly sunny, 76, calm. Now let's check on your local forecast for the Dallas-Fort Worth Metroplex. Today, partly sunny. Highs in the mid-80s. Southwest winds around 5 miles an hour. Tonight, partly cloudy. Showers likely with a chance of thunderstorms after midnight. Lows in the upper 60s. Southeast winds around 5 miles an hour. Chance of rain 70%. Saturday, partly sunny with a chance of thunderstorms. Showers likely in the morning, then a chance of showers in the afternoon. Highs in the lower 80s. Southeast winds around 5 miles an hour. Chance of rain 70%. Saturday night, mostly cloudy. A chance of showers and thunderstorms in the evening, then a slight chance of showers and thunderstorms after midnight. Lows in the mid-60s. Southeast winds around 5 miles an hour. Chance of rain 40%. And now the extended forecast. Sunday, mostly cloudy in the morning, then becoming partly sunny. A chance of showers. A slight chance of thunderstorms in the morning, then a chance of thunderstorms in the afternoon. Highs in the lower 80s. Northeast winds around 5 miles an hour. Chance of rain 40%. Sunday night, partly cloudy with a 20% chance of showers and thunderstorms in the evening, then mostly cloudy after midnight. Lows in the upper 60s.

Memorial Day, mostly sunny. A 40% chance of showers and thunderstorms in the afternoon. Highs in the mid-80s. Monday night, partly cloudy with a 20% chance of showers and thunderstorms. Lows in the upper 60s. Tuesday, mostly sunny. A slight chance of showers and thunderstorms in the morning, then a chance of showers and thunderstorms in the afternoon. Highs in the mid-80s. Chance of rain 40%. Tuesday night, partly cloudy in the evening, then becoming mostly cloudy. A chance of thunderstorms. A chance of showers in the evening, then showers likely after midnight. Lows in the upper 60s. Chance of rain 60%. Wednesday, mostly cloudy with showers likely with a chance of thunderstorms. Highs in the lower 80s. Chance of rain 70%. Wednesday night, mostly cloudy with a chance of thunderstorms. A chance of showers. Lows in the upper 60s. Chance of rain 50%. Thursday, mostly cloudy in the morning, then becoming partly sunny. A 40% chance of showers and thunderstorms. Highs in the mid-80s. The forecast key messages for North and Central Texas. Unsettled weather will continue through the weekend into next week with several bouts of showers and thunderstorms across the region. The severe weather threat is low at this time. Flash flooding will be the main threat. The spotter information statement for North and Central Texas. Spotter activation is not expected at this time. The ultraviolet index forecast for May 22nd is 8, or very high. The current time is 11:19 a.m. Central Daylight Time. 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The following reports of weather temperature and wind were made at 11 a.m. DFW Airport, partly sunny, 76, dew point 64, relative humidity 66%, wind calm, pressure 29.85 inches and steady. Dallas Love Field, partly sunny, 77, calm. Fort Worth Meacham, partly sunny, 77, variable at 6. Arlington, mostly sunny, 76, southwest at 5. McKinney, partly sunny, 75, calm. Denton, cloudy, 75, southeast at 6. Elsewhere around the region, Wichita Falls, partly sunny, 73, south at 9. Abilene, sunny, 76, south at 12. Waco, sunny, 77, south at 9. Tyler, cloudy, 74, south at 5. Once again at 11 a.m., DFW Airport, partly sunny, 76, calm. Now let's check on your local forecast for the Dallas-Fort Worth Metroplex. Today, partly sunny. Highs in the mid-80s. Southwest winds around 5 miles an hour. Tonight, partly cloudy. Showers likely with a chance of thunderstorms after midnight. Lows in the upper 60s. Southeast winds around 5 miles an hour. Chance of rain 70%. Saturday, partly sunny with a chance of thunderstorms. Showers likely in the morning, then a chance of showers in the afternoon. Highs in the lower 80s. Southeast winds around 5 miles an hour. Chance of rain 70%. Saturday night, mostly cloudy. A chance of showers and thunderstorms in the evening, then a slight chance of showers and thunderstorms after midnight. Lows in the mid-60s. Southeast winds around 5 miles an hour. Chance of rain 40%. And now the extended forecast. Sunday, mostly cloudy in the morning, then becoming partly sunny. A chance of showers. A slight chance of thunderstorms in the morning, then a chance of thunderstorms in the afternoon. Highs in the lower 80s. Northeast winds around 5 miles an hour. Chance of rain 40%. Sunday night, partly cloudy with a 20% chance of showers and thunderstorms in the evening, then mostly cloudy after midnight. Lows in the upper 60s. Memorial Day, mostly sunny. A 40% chance of showers and thunderstorms in the afternoon. Highs in the mid-80s.

Monday night, partly cloudy with a 20% chance of showers and thunderstorms. Lows in the upper 60s. Tuesday, mostly sunny. A slight chance of showers and thunderstorms in the morning, then a chance of showers and thunderstorms in the afternoon. Highs in the mid-80s. Chance of rain 40%. Tuesday night, partly cloudy in the evening, then becoming mostly cloudy. A chance of thunderstorms. A chance of showers in the evening, then showers likely after midnight. Lows in the upper 60s. Chance of rain 60%. Wednesday, mostly cloudy with showers likely with a chance of thunderstorms. Highs in the lower 80s. Chance of rain 70%. Wednesday night, mostly cloudy with a chance of thunderstorms. A chance of showers. Lows in the upper 60s. Chance of rain 50%. Thursday, mostly cloudy in the morning, then becoming partly sunny. A 40% chance of showers and thunderstorms. Highs in the mid-80s. The forecast key messages for North and Central Texas. Unsettled weather will continue through the weekend into next week with several bouts of showers and thunderstorms across the region. The severe weather threat is low at this time. Flash flooding will be the main threat. The spotter information statement for North and Central Texas. Spotter activation is not expected at this time. The ultraviolet index forecast for May 22nd is 8, or very high. The current time is 11:24 a.m. Central Daylight Time. 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The following reports of weather temperature and wind were made at 11 a.m. DFW Airport, partly sunny, 76, dew point 64, relative humidity 66%, wind calm, pressure 29.85 inches and steady. Dallas Love Field, partly sunny, 77, calm. Fort Worth Meacham, partly sunny, 77, variable at 6. Arlington, mostly sunny, 76, southwest at 5. McKinney, partly sunny, 75, calm. Denton, cloudy, 75, southeast at 6. Elsewhere around the region, Wichita Falls, partly sunny, 73, south at 9. Abilene, sunny, 76, south at 12. Waco, sunny, 77, south at 9. Tyler, cloudy, 74, south at 5. Once again at 11 a.m., DFW Airport, partly sunny, 76, calm. Now let's check on your local forecast for the Dallas-Fort Worth Metroplex. Today, partly sunny. Highs in the mid-80s. Southwest winds around 5 miles an hour. Tonight, partly cloudy. Showers likely with a chance of thunderstorms after midnight. Lows in the upper 60s. Southeast winds around 5 miles an hour. Chance of rain 70%. Saturday, partly sunny with a chance of thunderstorms. Showers likely in the morning, then a chance of showers in the afternoon. Highs in the lower 80s. Southeast winds around 5 miles an hour. Chance of rain 70%. Saturday night, mostly cloudy. A chance of showers and thunderstorms in the evening, then a slight chance of showers and thunderstorms after midnight. Lows in the mid-60s. Southeast winds around 5 miles an hour. Chance of rain 40%. And now the extended forecast. Sunday, mostly cloudy in the morning, then becoming partly sunny. A chance of showers. A slight chance of thunderstorms in the morning, then a chance of thunderstorms in the afternoon. Highs in the lower 80s. Northeast winds around 5 miles an hour. Chance of rain 40%. Sunday night, partly cloudy with a 20% chance of showers and thunderstorms in the evening, then mostly cloudy after midnight. Lows in the upper 60s. Memorial Day, mostly sunny. A 40% chance of showers and thunderstorms in the afternoon. Highs in the mid-80s. Monday night, partly cloudy with a 20% chance of showers and thunderstorms. Lows in the upper 60s.

Tuesday, mostly sunny. A slight chance of showers and thunderstorms in the morning, then a chance of showers and thunderstorms in the afternoon. Highs in the mid-80s. Chance of rain 40%. Tuesday night, partly cloudy in the evening, then becoming mostly cloudy. A chance of thunderstorms. A chance of showers in the evening, then showers likely after midnight. Lows in the upper 60s. Chance of rain 60%. Wednesday, mostly cloudy with showers likely with a chance of thunderstorms. Highs in the lower 80s. Chance of rain 70%. Wednesday night, mostly cloudy with a chance of thunderstorms. A chance of showers. Lows in the upper 60s. Chance of rain 50%. Thursday, mostly cloudy in the morning, then becoming partly sunny. A 40% chance of showers and thunderstorms. Highs in the mid-80s. And now the extended forecast. Sunday, partly sunny. A 30% chance of showers and thunderstorms in the afternoon. Highs in the lower 80s. East winds around 5 miles an hour. Sunday night, partly cloudy with a 20% chance of showers and thunderstorms in the evening, then mostly cloudy after midnight. Lows in the upper 60s. Memorial Day, mostly sunny. A 40% chance of showers and thunderstorms in the afternoon. Highs in the mid-80s. Monday night, partly cloudy with a 20% chance of showers and thunderstorms. Lows in the upper 60s. Tuesday, mostly sunny. A slight chance of showers and thunderstorms in the morning, then a chance of showers and thunderstorms in the afternoon. Highs in the mid-80s. Chance of rain 40%. Tuesday night, partly cloudy in the evening, then becoming mostly cloudy. A chance of thunderstorms. A chance of showers in the evening, then showers likely after midnight. Lows in the upper 60s. Chance of rain 60%. Wednesday, mostly cloudy with showers likely with a chance of thunderstorms. Highs in the lower 80s. Chance of rain 70%. Wednesday night, mostly cloudy with a chance of thunderstorms. A chance of showers. Lows in the upper 60s. Chance of rain 50%. Thursday, mostly cloudy in the morning, then becoming partly sunny. A 40% chance of showers and thunderstorms. Highs in the mid-80s. The forecast key messages for North and Central Texas. Unsettled weather will continue through the weekend into next week with several bouts of showers and thunderstorms across the region. The severe weather threat is low at this time. Flash flooding will be the main threat. The spotter information statement for North and Central Texas. Spotter activation is not expected at this time. The ultraviolet index forecast for May 22nd is 8, or very high. The current time is 11:30 a.m. Central Daylight Time. 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The following reports of weather temperature and wind were made at 11 a.m. DFW Airport, partly sunny, 76, dew point 64, relative humidity 66%, wind calm, pressure 29.85 inches and steady. Dallas Love Field, partly sunny, 77, calm. Fort Worth Meacham, partly sunny, 77, variable at 6. Arlington, mostly sunny, 76, southwest at 5. McKinney, partly sunny, 75, calm. Denton, cloudy, 75, southeast at 6. Elsewhere around the region, Wichita Falls, partly sunny, 73, south at 9. Abilene, sunny, 76, south at 12. Waco, sunny, 77, south at 9. Tyler, cloudy, 74, south at 5. Once again at 11 a.m., DFW Airport, partly sunny, 76, calm. Now let's check on your local forecast for the Dallas-Fort Worth Metroplex. This afternoon, mostly sunny. Highs in the mid-80s. South winds around 5 miles an hour. Tonight, mostly cloudy.
a 50% chance of showers and thunderstorms after midnight. Lows in the upper 60s. Southeast winds around 5 miles an hour. Saturday, mostly cloudy with a slight chance of showers and thunderstorms in the morning, then partly sunny with a chance of showers and thunderstorms in the afternoon. Highs in the lower 80s. Southeast winds around 5 miles an hour. Chance of rain 30%. Saturday night, mostly cloudy. A chance of showers and winds around 5 miles an hour. Chance of rain 30%. Saturday night, mostly cloudy. A chance of showers and thunderstorms in the evening, then a slight chance of showers and thunderstorms after midnight. Lows in the upper 60s. Southeast winds around 5 miles an hour. Chance of rain 40%. And now the extended forecast. Sunday, partly sunny. A 30% chance of showers and thunderstorms in the afternoon. Highs in the lower 80s. East winds around 5 miles an hour. Sunday night, partly cloudy with a 20% chance of showers and thunderstorms in the evening, then mostly cloudy after midnight. Lows in the upper 60s. Memorial Day, mostly sunny. A 40% chance of showers and thunderstorms in the afternoon. Highs in the mid-80s. Monday night, partly cloudy with a 20% chance of showers and thunderstorms. Lows in the upper 60s. Tuesday, mostly sunny. A slight chance of showers and thunderstorms in the morning, then a chance of showers and thunderstorms in the afternoon. Highs in the mid-80s. Chance of rain 40%. Tuesday night, partly cloudy in the evening, then becoming mostly cloudy. A chance of thunderstorms. A chance of showers in the evening, then showers likely after midnight. Lows in the upper 60s. Chance of rain 60%. Wednesday, mostly cloudy with showers likely with a chance of thunderstorms. Highs in the lower 80s. Chance of rain 70%. Wednesday night, mostly cloudy with a chance of thunderstorms. A chance of showers. Lows in the upper 60s. Chance of rain 50%. Thursday, mostly cloudy in the morning, then becoming partly sunny. A 40% chance of showers and thunderstorms. Highs in the mid-80s. The forecast key messages for North and Central Texas. Unsettled weather will continue through the weekend into next week with several bouts of showers and thunderstorms across the region. The severe weather threat is low at this time. Flash flooding will be the main threat. The spotter information statement for North and Central Texas. Spotter activation is not expected at this time. The ultraviolet index forecast for May 22nd is 8, or very high. The current time is 11:35 a.m. Central Daylight Time. 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The following reports of weather temperature and wind were made at 11 a.m. DFW Airport, partly sunny, 76, dew point 64, relative humidity 66%, wind calm, pressure 29.85 inches and steady. Dallas Love Field, partly sunny, 77, calm. Fort Worth Meacham, partly sunny, 77, variable at 6. Arlington, mostly sunny, 76, southwest at 5. McKinney, partly sunny, 75, calm. Denton, cloudy, 75, southeast at 6. Elsewhere around the region, Wichita Falls, partly sunny, 73, south at 9. Abilene, sunny, 76, south at 12. Waco, sunny, 77, south at 9. Tyler, cloudy, 74, south at 5. Once again at 11 a.m., DFW Airport, partly sunny, 76, calm. Now let's check on your local forecast for the Dallas-Fort Worth Metroplex. This afternoon, mostly sunny. Highs in the mid-80s. South winds around 5 miles an hour. Tonight, mostly cloudy. A 50% chance of showers and thunderstorms after midnight. Lows in the upper 60s.
southeast winds around 5 miles an hour.

Saturday. Mostly cloudy with a slight chance of showers and thunderstorms in the morning. Then partly sunny with a chance of showers and thunderstorms in the afternoon. Highs in the lower 80s. Southeast winds around 5 miles an hour. Chance of rain 30%. Saturday night, mostly cloudy. A chance of showers and thunderstorms in the evening. Then a slight chance of showers and thunderstorms after midnight. Lows in the upper 60s. Southeast winds around 5 miles an hour. Chance of rain 40%. And now the extended forecast. Sunday, partly sunny. A 30% chance of showers and thunderstorms in the afternoon. Highs in the lower 80s. East winds around 5 miles an hour. Sunday night, partly cloudy with a 20% chance of showers and thunderstorms in the evening, then mostly cloudy after midnight. Lows in the upper 60s. Memorial Day, mostly sunny. A 40% chance of showers and thunderstorms in the afternoon. Highs in the mid-80s. Monday night, partly cloudy with a 20% chance of showers and thunderstorms. Lows in the upper 60s. Tuesday, mostly sunny. A slight chance of showers and thunderstorms in the morning, then a chance of showers and thunderstorms in the afternoon. Highs in the mid-80s. Chance of rain 40%. Tuesday night, partly cloudy in the evening, then becoming mostly cloudy. A chance of thunderstorms. A chance of showers in the evening, then showers likely after midnight. Lows in the upper 60s. Chance of rain 60%. Wednesday, mostly cloudy with showers likely with a chance of thunderstorms. Highs in the lower 80s. Chance of rain 70%. Wednesday night, mostly cloudy with a chance of thunderstorms. A chance of showers. Lows in the upper 60s. Chance of rain 50%. Thursday, mostly cloudy in the morning, then becoming partly sunny. A 40% chance of showers and thunderstorms. Highs in the mid-80s. The forecast key messages for North and Central Texas. Unsettled weather will continue through the weekend into next week with several bouts of showers and thunderstorms across the region. The severe weather threat is low at this time. Flash flooding will be the main threat. The spotter information statement for North and Central Texas. Spotter activation is not expected at this time. The ultraviolet index forecast for May 22nd is 8, or very high. The current time is 11:40 a.m. Central Daylight Time. 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The following reports of weather temperature and wind were made at 11 a.m. DFW Airport, partly sunny, 76, dew point 64, relative humidity 66%, wind calm, pressure 29.85 inches and steady. Dallas Love Field, partly sunny, 77, calm. Fort Worth Meacham, partly sunny, 77, variable at 6. Arlington, mostly sunny, 76, southwest at 5. McKinney, partly sunny, 75, calm. Denton, cloudy, 75, southeast at 6. Elsewhere around the region, Wichita Falls, partly sunny, 73, south at 9. Abilene, sunny, 76, south at 12. Waco, sunny, 77, south at 9. Tyler, cloudy, 74, south at 5. Once again at 11 a.m., DFW Airport, partly sunny, 76, calm. Now let's check on your local forecast for the Dallas-Fort Worth Metroplex. This afternoon, mostly sunny. Highs in the mid-80s. South winds around 5 miles an hour. Tonight, mostly cloudy. A 50% chance of showers and thunderstorms after midnight. Lows in the upper 60s. Southeast winds around 5 miles an hour. Saturday, mostly cloudy with a slight chance of showers and thunderstorms in the morning, then partly sunny with a chance of showers and thunderstorms in the afternoon. Highs in the lower 80s. Southeast winds around 5 miles an hour. Chance of rain 30%.

Saturday night, mostly cloudy. A chance of showers and thunderstorms in the evening. Then a slight chance of showers and thunderstorms after midnight. Lows in the upper 60s. Southeast winds around 5 miles an hour. Chance of rain 40%. And now the extended forecast. Sunday, partly sunny. A 30% chance of showers and thunderstorms in the afternoon. Highs in the lower 80s. East winds around 5 miles an hour. Sunday night, partly cloudy with a 20% chance of showers and thunderstorms in the evening, then mostly cloudy after midnight. Lows in the upper 60s. Memorial Day, mostly sunny. A 40% chance of showers and thunderstorms in the afternoon. Highs in the mid-80s. Monday night, partly cloudy with a 20% chance of showers and thunderstorms. Lows in the upper 60s. Tuesday, mostly sunny. A slight chance of showers and thunderstorms in the morning, then a chance of showers and thunderstorms in the afternoon. Highs in the mid-80s. Chance of rain 40%. Tuesday night, partly cloudy in the evening, then becoming mostly cloudy. A chance of thunderstorms. A chance of showers in the evening, then showers likely after midnight. Lows in the upper 60s. Chance of rain 60%. Wednesday, mostly cloudy with showers likely with a chance of thunderstorms. Highs in the lower 80s. Chance of rain 70%. Wednesday night, mostly cloudy with a chance of thunderstorms. A chance of showers. Lows in the upper 60s. Chance of rain 50%. Thursday, mostly cloudy in the morning, then becoming partly sunny. A 40% chance of showers and thunderstorms. Highs in the mid-80s. The forecast key messages for North and Central Texas. Unsettled weather will continue through the weekend into next week with several bouts of showers and thunderstorms across the region. The severe weather threat is low at this time. Flash flooding will be the main threat. The spotter information statement for North and Central Texas. Spotter activation is not expected at this time. The ultraviolet index forecast for May 22nd is 8, or very high. The current time is 11:45 a.m. Central Daylight Time. 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The following reports of weather temperature and wind were made at 11 a.m. DFW Airport, partly sunny, 76, dew point 64, relative humidity 66%, wind calm, pressure 29.85 inches and steady. Dallas Love Field, partly sunny, 77, calm. Fort Worth Meacham, partly sunny, 77, variable at 6. Arlington, mostly sunny, 76, southwest at 5. McKinney, partly sunny, 75, calm. Denton, cloudy, 75, southeast at 6. Elsewhere around the region, Wichita Falls, partly sunny, 73, south at 9. Abilene, sunny, 76, south at 12. Waco, sunny, 77, south at 9. Tyler, cloudy, 74, south at 5. Once again at 11 a.m., DFW Airport, partly sunny, 76, calm. Now let's check on your local forecast for the Dallas-Fort Worth Metroplex. This afternoon, mostly sunny. Highs in the mid-80s. South winds around 5 miles an hour. Tonight, mostly cloudy. A 50% chance of showers and thunderstorms after midnight. Lows in the upper 60s. Southeast winds around 5 miles an hour. Saturday, mostly cloudy with a slight chance of showers and thunderstorms in the morning, then partly sunny with a chance of showers and thunderstorms in the afternoon. Highs in the lower 80s. Southeast winds around 5 miles an hour. Chance of rain 30%. Saturday night, mostly cloudy. A chance of showers and thunderstorms in the evening, then a slight chance of showers and thunderstorms after midnight. Lows in the upper 60s. Southeast winds around 5 miles an hour. Chance of rain 40%.

then a chance of showers and thunderstorms in the afternoon. Highs in the mid-80s. Chance of rain 40%. Tuesday night, partly cloudy in the evening, then becoming mostly cloudy. A chance of thunderstorms. A chance of showers in the evening, then showers likely after midnight. Lows in the upper 60s. Chance of rain 60%. Wednesday, mostly cloudy with showers likely with a chance of thunderstorms. Highs in the lower 80s. Chance of rain 70%. Wednesday night, mostly cloudy with a chance of thunderstorms. A chance of showers. Lows in the upper 60s. Chance of rain 50%. Thursday, mostly cloudy in the morning, then becoming partly sunny. A 40% chance of showers and thunderstorms. Highs in the mid-80s. The forecast key messages for North and Central Texas. Unsettled weather will continue through the weekend into next week with several bouts of showers and thunderstorms across the region. The severe weather threat is low at this time. Flash flooding will be the main threat. The spotter information statement for North and Central Texas. Spotter activation is not expected at this time. The ultraviolet index forecast for May 22nd is 8, or very high. The current time is 11:49 a.m. Central Daylight Time. 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The following reports of weather temperature and wind were made at 11 a.m. DFW Airport, partly sunny, 76, dew point 64, relative humidity 66%, wind calm, pressure 29.85 inches and steady. Dallas Love Field, partly sunny, 77, calm. Fort Worth Meacham, partly sunny, 77, variable at 6. Arlington, mostly sunny, 76, southwest at 5. McKinney, partly sunny, 75, calm. Denton, cloudy, 75, southeast at 6. Elsewhere around the region, Wichita Falls, partly sunny, 73, south at 9. Abilene, sunny, 76, south at 12. Waco, sunny, 77, south at 9. Tyler, cloudy, 74, south at 5. Once again at 11 a.m., DFW Airport, partly sunny, 76, calm. Now let's check on your local forecast for the Dallas-Fort Worth Metroplex. This afternoon, mostly sunny. Highs in the mid-80s. South winds around 5 miles an hour. Tonight, mostly cloudy. A 50% chance of showers and thunderstorms after midnight. Lows in the upper 60s. Southeast winds around 5 miles an hour. Saturday, mostly cloudy with a slight chance of showers and thunderstorms in the morning, then partly sunny with a chance of showers and thunderstorms in the afternoon. Highs in the lower 80s. Southeast winds around 5 miles an hour. Chance of rain 30%. Saturday night, mostly cloudy. A chance of showers and thunderstorms in the evening, then a slight chance of showers and thunderstorms after midnight. Lows in the upper 60s. Southeast winds around 5 miles an hour. Chance of rain 40%. And now the extended forecast. Sunday, partly sunny. A 30% chance of showers and thunderstorms in the afternoon. Highs in the lower 80s. East winds around 5 miles an hour. Sunday night, partly cloudy with a 20% chance of showers and thunderstorms in the evening, then mostly cloudy after midnight. Lows in the upper 60s. Memorial Day, mostly sunny. A 40% chance of showers and thunderstorms in the afternoon. Highs in the mid-80s. Monday night, partly cloudy with a 20% chance of showers and thunderstorms. Lows in the upper 60s. Tuesday, mostly sunny. A slight chance of showers and thunderstorms in the morning, then a chance of showers and thunderstorms in the afternoon. Highs in the mid-80s. Chance of rain 40%. Tuesday night, partly cloudy in the evening, then becoming mostly cloudy. A chance of thunderstorms. A chance of showers in the evening.

shotgun showers likely after midnight. Lows in the upper 60s. Chance of rain 60%. Wednesday, mostly cloudy with showers likely with a chance of thunderstorms. Highs in the lower 80s. Chance of rain 70%. Wednesday night, mostly cloudy with a chance of thunderstorms. A chance of showers. Lows in the upper 60s. Chance of rain 50%. Thursday, mostly cloudy in the morning, then becoming partly sunny. A 40% chance of showers and thunderstorms. Highs in the mid-80s. The forecast key messages for North and Central Texas. Unsettled weather will continue through the weekend into next week with several bouts of showers and thunderstorms across the region. The severe weather threat is low at this time. Flash flooding will be the main threat. The spotter information statement for North and Central Texas. Spotter activation is not expected at this time. The ultraviolet index forecast for May 22nd is 8, or very high. The current time is 11:54 a.m. Central Daylight Time. 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The following reports of weather temperature and wind were made at 11 a.m. DFW Airport, partly sunny, 76, dew point 64, relative humidity 66%, wind calm, pressure 29.85 inches and steady. Dallas Love Field, partly sunny, 77, calm. Fort Worth Meacham, partly sunny, 77, variable at 6. Arlington, mostly sunny, 76, southwest at 5. McKinney, partly sunny, 75, calm. Denton, cloudy, 75, southeast at 6. Elsewhere around the region, Wichita Falls, partly sunny, 73, south at 9. Abilene, sunny, 76, south at 12. Waco, sunny, 77, south at 9. Tyler, cloudy, 74, south at 5. Once again at 11 a.m., DFW Airport, partly sunny, 76, calm. Now let's check on your local forecast for the Dallas-Fort Worth Metroplex. This afternoon, mostly sunny. Highs in the mid-80s. South winds around 5 miles an hour. Tonight, mostly cloudy. A 50% chance of showers and thunderstorms after midnight. Lows in the upper 60s. Southeast winds around 5 miles an hour. Saturday, mostly cloudy with a slight chance of showers and thunderstorms in the morning, then partly sunny with a chance of showers and thunderstorms in the afternoon. Highs in the lower 80s. Southeast winds around 5 miles an hour. Chance of rain 30%. Saturday night, mostly cloudy. A chance of showers and thunderstorms in the evening, then a slight chance of showers and thunderstorms after midnight. Lows in the upper 60s. Southeast winds around 5 miles an hour. Chance of rain 40%. And now the extended forecast. Sunday, partly sunny. A 30% chance of showers and thunderstorms in the afternoon. Highs in the lower 80s. East winds around 5 miles an hour. Sunday night, partly cloudy with a 20% chance of showers and thunderstorms in the evening, then mostly cloudy after midnight. Lows in the upper 60s. Memorial Day, mostly sunny. A 40% chance of showers and thunderstorms in the afternoon. Highs in the mid-80s. Monday night, partly cloudy with a 20% chance of showers and thunderstorms. Lows in the upper 60s. Tuesday, mostly sunny. A slight chance of showers and thunderstorms in the morning, then a chance of showers and thunderstorms in the afternoon. Highs in the mid-80s. Chance of rain 40%. Tuesday night, partly cloudy in the evening, then becoming mostly cloudy. A chance of thunderstorms. A chance of showers in the evening, then showers likely after midnight. Lows in the upper 60s. Chance of rain 60%. Wednesday, mostly cloudy with showers likely with a chance of thunderstorms. Highs in the lower 80s. Chance of rain 70%.

Wednesday night, mostly cloudy with a chance of thunderstorms. A chance of showers. Lows in the upper 60s. Chance of rain 50%. Thursday, mostly cloudy in the morning, then becoming partly sunny. A 40% chance of showers and thunderstorms. Highs in the mid-80s. The forecast key messages for North and Central Texas. Unsettled weather will continue through the weekend into next week with several bouts of showers and thunderstorms across the region. The severe weather threat is low at this time. Flash flooding will be the main threat. The spotter information statement for North and Central Texas. Spotter activation is not expected at this time. The ultraviolet index forecast for May 22nd is 8, or very high. The current time is 11:59 a.m. Central Daylight Time. 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The following reports of weather temperature and wind were made at 11 a.m. DFW Airport, partly sunny, 76, dew point 64, relative humidity 66%, wind calm, pressure 29.85 inches and steady. Dallas Love Field, partly sunny, 77, calm. Fort Worth Meacham, partly sunny, 77, variable at 6. Arlington, mostly sunny, 76, southwest at 5. McKinney, partly sunny, 75, calm. Denton, cloudy, 75, southeast at 6. Elsewhere around the region, Wichita Falls, partly sunny, 73, south at 9. Abilene, sunny, 76, south at 12. Waco, sunny, 77, south at 9. Tyler, cloudy, 74, south at 5. Once again at 11 a.m., DFW Airport, partly sunny, 76, calm. Now let's check on your local forecast for the Dallas-Fort Worth Metroplex. This afternoon, mostly sunny. Highs in the mid-80s. South winds around 5 miles an hour. Tonight, mostly cloudy. A 50% chance of showers and thunderstorms after midnight. Lows in the upper 60s. Southeast winds around 5 miles an hour. Saturday, mostly cloudy with a slight chance of showers and thunderstorms in the morning, then partly sunny with a chance of showers and thunderstorms in the afternoon. Highs in the lower 80s. Southeast winds around 5 miles an hour. Chance of rain 30%. Saturday night, mostly cloudy. A chance of showers and thunderstorms in the evening, then a slight chance of showers and thunderstorms after midnight. Lows in the upper 60s. Southeast winds around 5 miles an hour. Chance of rain 40%. And now the extended forecast. Sunday, partly sunny. A 30% chance of showers and thunderstorms in the afternoon. Highs in the lower 80s. East winds around 5 miles an hour. Sunday night, partly cloudy with a 20% chance of showers and thunderstorms in the evening, then mostly cloudy after midnight. Lows in the upper 60s. Memorial Day, mostly sunny. A 40% chance of showers and thunderstorms in the afternoon. Highs in the mid-80s. Monday night, partly cloudy with a 20% chance of showers and thunderstorms. Lows in the upper 60s. Tuesday, mostly sunny. A slight chance of showers and thunderstorms in the morning, then a chance of showers and thunderstorms in the afternoon. Highs in the mid-80s. Chance of rain 40%. Tuesday night, partly cloudy in the evening, then becoming mostly cloudy. A chance of thunderstorms. A chance of showers in the evening, then showers likely after midnight. Lows in the upper 60s. Chance of rain 60%. Wednesday, mostly cloudy with showers likely with a chance of thunderstorms. Highs in the lower 80s. Chance of rain 70%. Wednesday night, mostly cloudy with a chance of thunderstorms. A chance of showers. Lows in the upper 60s. Chance of rain 50%. Thursday, mostly cloudy in the morning, then becoming partly sunny. A 40% chance of

highs in the mid-80s. The forecast key messages for North and Central Texas. Unsettled weather will continue through the weekend into next week with several bouts of showers and thunderstorms across the region. The severe weather threat is low at this time. Flash flooding will be the main threat. The spotter information statement for North and Central Texas. Spotter activation is not expected at this time. The ultraviolet index forecast for May 22nd is 8, or very high. The current time is 12:03 p.m. Central Daylight Time. 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The following reports of weather temperature and wind were made at noon. DFW Airport, partly sunny, 79, dew point 64, relative humidity 60%, wind south at 9, pressure 29.86 inches and rising. Dallas Love Field, partly sunny, 80, variable at 7. Fort Worth Meacham, mostly sunny, 78, south at 5. Arlington, partly sunny, 77, south at 9. McKinney, partly sunny, 77, calm. Denton, mostly sunny, 78, variable at 3. Elsewhere around the region, Wichita Falls, partly sunny, 75, southeast at 8. Abilene, sunny, 78, southwest at 13. Waco, cloudy, 78, south at 9. Tyler, partly sunny, 77, west at 6. Once again at noon, DFW Airport, partly sunny, 79, south at 9. Now let's check on your local forecast for the Dallas-Fort Worth Metroplex. This afternoon, mostly sunny. Highs in the mid-80s. South winds around 5 miles an hour. Tonight, mostly cloudy. A 50% chance of showers and thunderstorms after midnight. Lows in the upper 60s. Southeast winds around 5 miles an hour. Saturday, mostly cloudy with a slight chance of showers and thunderstorms in the morning, then partly sunny with a chance of showers and thunderstorms in the afternoon. Highs in the lower 80s. Southeast winds around 5 miles an hour. Chance of rain 30%. Saturday night, mostly cloudy. A chance of showers and thunderstorms in the evening, then a slight chance of showers and thunderstorms after midnight. Lows in the upper 60s. Southeast winds around 5 miles an hour. Chance of rain 40%. And now the extended forecast. Sunday, partly sunny. A 30% chance of showers and thunderstorms in the afternoon. Highs in the lower 80s. East winds around 5 miles an hour. Sunday night, partly cloudy with a 20% chance of showers and thunderstorms in the evening, then mostly cloudy after midnight. Lows in the upper 60s. Memorial Day, mostly sunny. A 40% chance of showers and thunderstorms in the afternoon. Highs in the mid-80s. Monday night, partly cloudy with a 20% chance of showers and thunderstorms. Lows in the upper 60s. Tuesday, mostly sunny. A slight chance of showers and thunderstorms in the morning, then a chance of showers and thunderstorms in the afternoon. Highs in the mid-80s. Chance of rain 40%. Tuesday night, partly cloudy in the evening, then becoming mostly cloudy. A chance of thunderstorms. A chance of showers in the evening, then showers likely after midnight. Lows in the upper 60s. Chance of rain 60%. Wednesday, mostly cloudy with showers likely with a chance of thunderstorms. Highs in the lower 80s. Chance of rain 70%. Wednesday night, mostly cloudy with a chance of thunderstorms. A chance of showers. Lows in the upper 60s. Chance of rain 50%. Thursday, mostly cloudy in the morning, then becoming partly sunny. A 40% chance of showers and thunderstorms. Highs in the mid-80s. The forecast key messages for North and Central Texas. Unsettled weather will continue through the weekend into next week with several bouts of showers and thunderstorms across the region. The severe weather threat is

flash flooding will be the main threat. The spotter information statement for North and Central Texas. Spotter activation is not expected at this time. The ultraviolet index forecast for May 22nd is 8, or very high. The current time is 12:08 p.m. Central Daylight Time. 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The following reports of weather temperature and wind were made at noon. DFW Airport, partly sunny, 79, dew point 64, relative humidity 60%, wind south at 9, pressure 29.86 inches and rising. Dallas Love Field, partly sunny, 80, variable at 7. Fort Worth Meacham, mostly sunny, 78, south at 5. Arlington, partly sunny, 77, south at 9. McKinney, partly sunny, 77, calm. Denton, mostly sunny, 78, variable at 3. Elsewhere around the region, Wichita Falls, partly sunny, 75, southeast at 8. Abilene, sunny, 78, southwest at 13. Waco, cloudy, 78, south at 9. Tyler, partly sunny, 77, west at 6. Once again at noon, DFW Airport, partly sunny, 79, south at 9. Now let's check on your local forecast for the Dallas-Fort Worth Metroplex. This afternoon, mostly sunny. Highs in the mid-80s. South winds around 5 miles an hour. Tonight, mostly cloudy. A 50% chance of showers and thunderstorms after midnight. Lows in the upper 60s. Southeast winds around 5 miles an hour. Saturday, mostly cloudy with a slight chance of showers and thunderstorms in the morning, then partly sunny with a chance of showers and thunderstorms in the afternoon. Highs in the lower 80s. Southeast winds around 5 miles an hour. Chance of rain 30%. Saturday night, mostly cloudy. A chance of showers and thunderstorms in the evening, then a slight chance of showers and thunderstorms after midnight. Lows in the upper 60s. Southeast winds around 5 miles an hour. Chance of rain 40%. And now the extended forecast. Sunday, partly sunny. A 30% chance of showers and thunderstorms in the afternoon. Highs in the lower 80s. East winds around 5 miles an hour. Sunday night, partly cloudy with a 20% chance of showers and thunderstorms in the evening, then mostly cloudy after midnight. Lows in the upper 60s. Memorial Day, mostly sunny. A 40% chance of showers and thunderstorms in the afternoon. Highs in the mid-80s. Monday night, partly cloudy with a 20% chance of showers and thunderstorms. Lows in the upper 60s. Tuesday, mostly sunny. A slight chance of showers and thunderstorms in the morning, then a chance of showers and thunderstorms in the afternoon. Highs in the mid-80s. Chance of rain 40%. Tuesday night, partly cloudy in the evening, then becoming mostly cloudy. A chance of thunderstorms. A chance of showers in the evening, then showers likely after midnight. Lows in the upper 60s. Chance of rain 60%. Wednesday, mostly cloudy with showers likely with a chance of thunderstorms. Highs in the lower 80s. Chance of rain 70%. Wednesday night, mostly cloudy with a chance of thunderstorms. A chance of showers. Lows in the upper 60s. Chance of rain 50%. Thursday, mostly cloudy in the morning, then becoming partly sunny. A 40% chance of showers and thunderstorms. Highs in the mid-80s. The forecast key messages for North and Central Texas. Unsettled weather will continue through the weekend into next week with several bouts of showers and thunderstorms across the region. The severe weather threat is low at this time. Flash flooding will be the main threat. The spotter information statement for North and Central Texas. Spotter activation is not expected at this time. The ultraviolet index forecast for May 22nd is 8, or very high.

The current time is 12:13 p.m. Central Daylight Time. 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The following reports of weather temperature and wind were made at noon. DFW Airport, partly sunny, 79, dew point 64, relative humidity 60%, wind south at 9, pressure 29.86 inches and rising. Dallas Love Field, partly sunny, 80, variable at 7. Fort Worth Meacham, mostly sunny, 78, south at 5. Arlington, partly sunny, 77, south at 9. McKinney, cloudy, 78, northeast at 3. Denton, mostly sunny, 78, variable at 3. Elsewhere around the region, Wichita Falls, partly sunny, 75, southeast at 8. Abilene, sunny, 78, southwest at 13. Waco, cloudy, 78, south at 9. Tyler, partly sunny, 77, west at 6. Once again at noon, DFW Airport, partly sunny, 79, south at 9. Now let's check on your local forecast for the Dallas-Fort Worth Metroplex. This afternoon, mostly sunny. Highs in the mid-80s. South winds around 5 miles an hour. Tonight, mostly cloudy. A 50% chance of showers and thunderstorms after midnight. Lows in the upper 60s. Southeast winds around 5 miles an hour. Saturday, mostly cloudy with a slight chance of showers and thunderstorms in the morning, then partly sunny with a chance of showers and thunderstorms in the afternoon. Highs in the lower 80s. Southeast winds around 5 miles an hour. Chance of rain 30%. Saturday night, mostly cloudy. A chance of showers and thunderstorms in the evening, then a slight chance of showers and thunderstorms after midnight. Lows in the upper 60s. Southeast winds around 5 miles an hour. Chance of rain 40%. And now the extended forecast. Sunday, partly sunny. A 30% chance of showers and thunderstorms in the afternoon. Highs in the lower 80s. East winds around 5 miles an hour. Sunday night, partly cloudy with a 20% chance of showers and thunderstorms in the evening, then mostly cloudy after midnight. Lows in the upper 60s. Memorial Day, mostly sunny. A 40% chance of showers and thunderstorms in the afternoon. Highs in the mid-80s. Monday night, partly cloudy with a 20% chance of showers and thunderstorms. Lows in the upper 60s. Tuesday, mostly sunny. A slight chance of showers and thunderstorms in the morning, then a chance of showers and thunderstorms in the afternoon. Highs in the mid-80s. Chance of rain 40%. Tuesday night, partly cloudy in the evening, then becoming mostly cloudy. A chance of thunderstorms. A chance of showers in the evening, then showers likely after midnight. Lows in the upper 60s. Chance of rain 60%. Wednesday, mostly cloudy with showers likely with a chance of thunderstorms. Highs in the lower 80s. Chance of rain 70%. Wednesday night, mostly cloudy with a chance of thunderstorms. A chance of showers. Lows in the upper 60s. Chance of rain 50%. Thursday, mostly cloudy in the morning, then becoming partly sunny. A 40% chance of showers and thunderstorms. Highs in the mid-80s. The forecast key messages for North and Central Texas. Unsettled weather will continue through the weekend into next week with several bouts of showers and thunderstorms across the region. The severe weather threat is low at this time. Flash flooding will be the main threat. The spotter information statement for North and Central Texas. Spotter activation is not expected at this time. The ultraviolet index forecast for May 22nd is 8, or very high. The current time is 12:18 p.m. Central Daylight Time. 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

The following reports of weather, temperature, and wind were made at noon. DFW Airport, partly sunny, 79, dew point 64, relative humidity 60%, wind south at 9, pressure 29.86 inches and rising. Dallas Love Field, partly sunny, 80, variable at 7. Fort Worth Meacham, mostly sunny, 78, south at 5. Arlington, partly sunny, 77, south at 9. McKinney, cloudy, 78, northeast at 3. Denton, mostly sunny, 78, variable at 3. Elsewhere around the region, Wichita Falls, partly sunny, 75, southeast at 8. Abilene, sunny, 78, southwest at 13. Waco, cloudy, 78, south at 9. Tyler, partly sunny, 77, west at 6. Once again at noon, DFW Airport, partly sunny, 79, south at 9. Now let's check on your local forecast for the Dallas-Fort Worth Metroplex. This afternoon, mostly sunny. Highs in the mid-80s. South winds around 5 miles an hour. Tonight, mostly cloudy. A 50% chance of showers and thunderstorms after midnight. Lows in the upper 60s. Southeast winds around 5 miles an hour. Saturday, mostly cloudy with a slight chance of showers and thunderstorms in the morning, then partly sunny with a chance of showers and thunderstorms in the afternoon. Highs in the lower 80s. Southeast winds around 5 miles an hour. Chance of rain 30%. Saturday night, mostly cloudy. A chance of showers and thunderstorms in the evening, then a slight chance of showers and thunderstorms after midnight. Lows in the upper 60s. Southeast winds around 5 miles an hour. Chance of rain 40%. And now the extended forecast. Sunday, partly sunny. A 30% chance of showers and thunderstorms in the afternoon. Highs in the lower 80s. East winds around 5 miles an hour. Sunday night, partly cloudy with a 20% chance of showers and thunderstorms in the evening, then mostly cloudy after midnight. Lows in the upper 60s. Memorial Day, mostly sunny. A 40% chance of showers and thunderstorms in the afternoon. Highs in the mid-80s. Monday night, partly cloudy with a 20% chance of showers and thunderstorms. Lows in the upper 60s. Tuesday, mostly sunny. A slight chance of showers and thunderstorms in the morning, then a chance of showers and thunderstorms in the afternoon. Highs in the mid-80s. Chance of rain 40%. Tuesday night, partly cloudy in the evening, then becoming mostly cloudy. A chance of thunderstorms. A chance of showers in the evening, then showers likely after midnight. Lows in the upper 60s. Chance of rain 60%. Wednesday, mostly cloudy with showers likely with a chance of thunderstorms. Highs in the lower 80s. Chance of rain 70%. Wednesday night, mostly cloudy with a chance of thunderstorms. A chance of showers. Lows in the upper 60s. Chance of rain 50%. Thursday, mostly cloudy in the morning, then becoming partly sunny. A 40% chance of showers and thunderstorms. Highs in the mid-80s. The forecast key messages for North and Central Texas. Unsettled weather will continue through the weekend into next week with several bouts of showers and thunderstorms across the region. The severe weather threat is low at this time. Flash flooding will be the main threat. The spotter information statement for North and Central Texas. Spotter activation is not expected at this time. The ultraviolet index forecast for May 22nd is 8, or very high. The current time is 12:22 p.m. Central Daylight Time. 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The following reports of weather, temperature, and wind were made at noon. DFW Airport, partly sunny, 79, dew point 64, relative humidity 60%, wind south at 9, pressure 29.86 inches and rising. Dallas Love Field.

partly sunny, 80, variable at 7. Fort Worth, Meacham, mostly sunny, 78, south at 5. Arlington, partly sunny, 77, south at 9. McKinney, cloudy, 78, northeast at 3. Denton, mostly sunny, 78, variable at 3. Elsewhere around the region, Wichita Falls, partly sunny, 75, southeast at 8. Abilene, sunny, 78, southwest at 13. Waco, cloudy, 78, south at 9. Tyler, partly sunny, 77, west at 6. Once again at noon, DFW Airport, partly sunny, 79, south at 9. Now let's check on your local forecast for the Dallas-Fort Worth Metroplex. This afternoon, mostly sunny. Highs in the mid-80s. South winds around 5 miles an hour. Tonight, mostly cloudy. A 50% chance of showers and thunderstorms after midnight. Lows in the upper 60s. Southeast winds around 5 miles an hour. Saturday, mostly cloudy with a slight chance of showers and thunderstorms in the morning, then partly sunny with a chance of showers and thunderstorms in the afternoon. Highs in the lower 80s. Southeast winds around 5 miles an hour. Chance of rain 30%. Saturday night, mostly cloudy. A chance of showers and thunderstorms in the evening, then a slight chance of showers and thunderstorms after midnight. Lows in the upper 60s. Southeast winds around 5 miles an hour. Chance of rain 40%. And now the extended forecast. Sunday, partly sunny. A 30% chance of showers and thunderstorms in the afternoon. Highs in the lower 80s. East winds around 5 miles an hour. Sunday night, partly cloudy with a 20% chance of showers and thunderstorms in the evening, then mostly cloudy after midnight. Lows in the upper 60s. Memorial Day, mostly sunny. A 40% chance of showers and thunderstorms in the afternoon. Highs in the mid-80s. Monday night, partly cloudy with a 20% chance of showers and thunderstorms. Lows in the upper 60s. Tuesday, mostly sunny. A slight chance of showers and thunderstorms in the morning, then a chance of showers and thunderstorms in the afternoon. Highs in the mid-80s. Chance of rain 40%. Tuesday night, partly cloudy in the evening, then becoming mostly cloudy. A chance of thunderstorms. A chance of showers in the evening, then showers likely after midnight. Lows in the upper 60s. Chance of rain 60%. Wednesday, mostly cloudy with showers likely with a chance of thunderstorms. Highs in the lower 80s. Chance of rain 70%. Wednesday night, mostly cloudy with a chance of thunderstorms. A chance of showers. Lows in the upper 60s. Chance of rain 50%. Thursday, mostly cloudy in the morning, then becoming partly sunny. A 40% chance of showers and thunderstorms. Highs in the mid-80s. The forecast key messages for North and Central Texas. Unsettled weather will continue through the weekend into next week with several bouts of showers and thunderstorms across the region. The severe weather threat is low at this time. Flash flooding will be the main threat. The spotter information statement for North and Central Texas. Spotter activation is not expected at this time. The ultraviolet index forecast for May 22nd is 8, or very high. The current time is 12:27 p.m. Central Daylight Time. 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The following reports of weather temperature and wind were made at noon. DFW Airport, partly sunny, 79, dew point 64, relative humidity 60%, wind south at 9, pressure 29.86 inches and rising. Dallas Love Field, partly sunny, 80, variable at 7. Fort Worth Meacham, mostly sunny, 78, south at 5. Arlington, partly sunny, 77, south at 9. McKinney, cloudy, 78, northeast at 3. Denton.

mostly sunny, 78, variable at 3. Elsewhere around the region, Wichita Falls, partly sunny, 75, southeast at 8. Abilene, sunny, 78, southwest at 13. Waco, cloudy, 78, south at 9. Tyler, partly sunny, 77, west at 6. Once again at noon, DFW Airport, partly sunny, 79, south at 9. Now let's check on your local forecast for the Dallas-Fort Worth Metroplex. This afternoon, mostly sunny. Highs in the mid-80s. South winds around 5 miles an hour. Tonight, mostly cloudy. A 50% chance of showers and thunderstorms after midnight. Lows in the upper 60s. Southeast winds around 5 miles an hour. Saturday, mostly cloudy with a slight chance of showers and thunderstorms in the morning, then partly sunny with a chance of showers and thunderstorms in the afternoon. Highs in the lower 80s. Southeast winds around 5 miles an hour. Chance of rain 30%. Saturday night, mostly cloudy. A chance of showers and thunderstorms in the evening, then a slight chance of showers and thunderstorms after midnight. Lows in the upper 60s. Southeast winds around 5 miles an hour. Chance of rain 40%. And now the extended forecast. Sunday, partly sunny. A 30% chance of showers and thunderstorms in the afternoon. Highs in the lower 80s. East winds around 5 miles an hour. Sunday night, partly cloudy with a 20% chance of showers and thunderstorms in the evening, then mostly cloudy after midnight. Lows in the upper 60s. Memorial Day, mostly sunny. A 40% chance of showers and thunderstorms in the afternoon. Highs in the mid-80s. Monday night, partly cloudy with a 20% chance of showers and thunderstorms. Lows in the upper 60s. Tuesday, mostly sunny. A slight chance of showers and thunderstorms in the morning, then a chance of showers and thunderstorms in the afternoon. Highs in the mid-80s. Chance of rain 40%. Tuesday night, partly cloudy in the evening, then becoming mostly cloudy. A chance of thunderstorms. A chance of showers in the evening, then showers likely after midnight. Lows in the upper 60s. Chance of rain 60%. Wednesday, mostly cloudy with showers likely with a chance of thunderstorms. Highs in the lower 80s. Chance of rain 70%. Wednesday night, mostly cloudy with a chance of thunderstorms. A chance of showers. Lows in the upper 60s. Chance of rain 50%. Thursday, mostly cloudy in the morning, then becoming partly sunny. A 40% chance of showers and thunderstorms. Highs in the mid-80s. The forecast key messages for North and Central Texas. Unsettled weather will continue through the weekend into next week with several bouts of showers and thunderstorms across the region. The severe weather threat is low at this time. Flash flooding will be the main threat. The spotter information statement for North and Central Texas. Spotter activation is not expected at this time. The ultraviolet index forecast for May 22nd is 8, or very high. The current time is 12:32 p.m. Central Daylight Time. 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The following reports of weather temperature and wind were made at noon. DFW Airport, partly sunny, 79, dew point 64, relative humidity 60%, wind south at 9, pressure 29.86 inches and rising. Dallas Love Field, partly sunny, 80, variable at 7. Fort Worth Meacham, mostly sunny, 78, south at 5. Arlington, partly sunny, 77, south at 9. McKinney, cloudy, 78, northeast at 3. Denton, mostly sunny, 78, variable at 3. Elsewhere around the region, Wichita Falls, partly sunny, 75, southeast at 8. Abilene, Denton, mostly sunny, 78, variable at 3. Elsewhere around

Region, Wichita Falls, partly sunny, 75, southeast at 8. Abilene, sunny, 78, southwest at 13. Waco, cloudy, 78, south at 9. Tyler, partly sunny, 77, west at 6. Once again at noon, DFW Airport, partly sunny, 79, south at 9. Now let's check on your local forecast for the Dallas-Fort Worth Metroplex. This afternoon, mostly sunny. Highs in the mid-80s. South winds around 5 miles an hour. Tonight, mostly cloudy. A 50% chance of showers and thunderstorms after midnight. Lows in the upper 60s. Southeast winds around 5 miles an hour. Saturday, mostly cloudy with a slight chance of showers and thunderstorms in the morning, then partly sunny with a chance of showers and thunderstorms in the afternoon. Highs in the lower 80s. Southeast winds around 5 miles an hour. Chance of rain 30%. Saturday night, mostly cloudy. A chance of showers and thunderstorms in the evening, then a slight chance of showers and thunderstorms after midnight. Lows in the upper 60s. Southeast winds around 5 miles an hour. Chance of rain 40%. And now the extended forecast. Sunday, partly sunny. A 30% chance of showers and thunderstorms in the afternoon. Highs in the lower 80s. East winds around 5 miles an hour. Sunday night, partly cloudy with a 20% chance of showers and thunderstorms in the evening, then mostly cloudy after midnight. Lows in the upper 60s. Memorial Day, mostly sunny. A 40% chance of showers and thunderstorms in the afternoon. Highs in the mid-80s. Monday night, partly cloudy with a 20% chance of showers and thunderstorms. Lows in the upper 60s. Tuesday, mostly sunny. A slight chance of showers and thunderstorms in the morning, then a chance of showers and thunderstorms in the afternoon. Highs in the mid-80s. Chance of rain 40%. Tuesday night, partly cloudy in the evening, then becoming mostly cloudy. A chance of thunderstorms. A chance of showers in the evening, then showers likely after midnight. Lows in the upper 60s. Chance of rain 60%. Wednesday, mostly cloudy with showers likely with a chance of thunderstorms. Highs in the lower 80s. Chance of rain 70%. Wednesday night, mostly cloudy with a chance of thunderstorms. A chance of showers. Lows in the upper 60s. Chance of rain 50%. Thursday, mostly cloudy in the morning, then becoming partly sunny. A 40% chance of showers and thunderstorms. Highs in the mid-80s. The forecast key messages for North and Central Texas. Unsettled weather will continue through the weekend into next week with several bouts of showers and thunderstorms across the region. The severe weather threat is low at this time. Flash flooding will be the main threat. The spotter information statement for North and Central Texas. Spotter activation is not expected at this time. The ultraviolet index forecast for May 22nd is 8, or very high. The current time is 12:36 p.m. Central Daylight Time. 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The following reports of weather temperature and wind were made at noon. DFW Airport, partly sunny, 79, dew point 64, relative humidity 60%, wind south at 9, pressure 29.86 inches and rising. Dallas Love Field, partly sunny, 80, variable at 7. Fort Worth Meacham, mostly sunny, 78, south at 5. Arlington, partly sunny, 77, south at 9. McKinney, cloudy, 78, northeast at 3. Denton, mostly sunny, 78, variable at 3. Elsewhere around the region, Wichita Falls, partly sunny, 75, southeast at 8. Abilene, sunny, 78, southwest at 13. Waco, cloudy, 78, south at 9. Tyler, partly sunny, 77, west at

Once again at noon, DFW Airport, partly sunny, 79, south at 9. Now let's check on your local forecast for the Dallas-Fort Worth Metroplex. This afternoon, mostly sunny. Highs in the mid-80s. South winds around 5 miles an hour. Tonight, mostly cloudy. A 50% chance of showers and thunderstorms after midnight. Lows in the upper 60s. Southeast winds around 5 miles an hour. Saturday, mostly cloudy with a slight chance of showers and thunderstorms in the morning, then partly sunny with a chance of showers and thunderstorms in the afternoon. Highs in the lower 80s. Southeast winds around 5 miles an hour. Chance of rain 30%. Saturday night, mostly cloudy. A chance of showers and thunderstorms in the evening, then a slight chance of showers and thunderstorms after midnight. Lows in the upper 60s. Southeast winds around 5 miles an hour. Chance of rain 40%. And now the extended forecast. Sunday, partly sunny. A 30% chance of showers and thunderstorms in the afternoon. Highs in the lower 80s. East winds around 5 miles an hour. Sunday night, partly cloudy with a 20% chance of showers and thunderstorms in the evening, then mostly cloudy after midnight. Lows in the upper 60s. Memorial Day, mostly sunny. A 40% chance of showers and thunderstorms in the afternoon. Highs in the mid-80s. Monday night, partly cloudy with a 20% chance of showers and thunderstorms. Lows in the upper 60s. Tuesday, mostly sunny. A slight chance of showers and thunderstorms in the morning, then a chance of showers and thunderstorms in the afternoon. Highs in the mid-80s. Chance of rain 40%. Tuesday night, partly cloudy in the evening, then becoming mostly cloudy. A chance of thunderstorms. A chance of showers in the evening, then showers likely after midnight. Lows in the upper 60s. Chance of rain 60%. Wednesday, mostly cloudy with showers likely with a chance of thunderstorms. Highs in the lower 80s. Chance of rain 70%. Wednesday night, mostly cloudy with a chance of thunderstorms. A chance of showers. Lows in the upper 60s. Chance of rain 50%. Thursday, mostly cloudy in the morning, then becoming partly sunny. A 40% chance of showers and thunderstorms. Highs in the mid-80s. The forecast key messages for North and Central Texas. Unsettled weather will continue through the weekend into next week with several bouts of showers and thunderstorms across the region. The severe weather threat is low at this time. Flash flooding will be the main threat. The spotter information statement for North and Central Texas. Spotter activation is not expected at this time. The ultraviolet index forecast for May 22nd is 8, or very high. The current time is 12:41 p.m. Central Daylight Time. 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Serving the Dallas-Fort Worth listening area. The following reports of weather temperature and wind were made at noon. DFW Airport, partly sunny, 79, dew point 64, relative humidity 60%, wind south at 9, pressure 29.86 inches and rising. Dallas Love Field, partly sunny, 80, variable at 7. Fort Worth Meacham, mostly sunny, 78, south at 5. Arlington, partly sunny, 77, south at 9. McKinney, cloudy, 78, northeast at 3. Denton, mostly sunny, 78, variable at 3. Elsewhere around the region, Wichita Falls, partly sunny, 75, southeast at 8. Abilene, sunny, 78, southwest at 13. Waco, cloudy, 78, south at 9. Tyler, partly sunny, 77, west at 6. Once again at noon, DFW Airport, partly sunny, 79, south at 9. Now let's check on your local forecast for the Dallas-Fort Worth Metroplex. This afternoon, mostly sunny. Highs in the mid-80s.

south winds around 5 miles an hour. Tonight, mostly cloudy. A 50% chance of showers and thunderstorms after midnight. Lows in the upper 60s. Southeast winds around 5 miles an hour. Saturday, mostly cloudy with a slight chance of showers and thunderstorms in the morning, then partly sunny with a chance of showers and thunderstorms in the afternoon. Highs in the lower 80s. Southeast winds around 5 miles an hour. Chance of rain 30%. Saturday night, mostly cloudy. A chance of showers and thunderstorms in the evening, then a slight chance of showers and thunderstorms after midnight. Lows in the upper 60s. Southeast winds around 5 miles an hour. Chance of rain 40%. And now the extended forecast. Sunday, partly sunny. A 30% chance of showers and thunderstorms in the afternoon. Highs in the lower 80s. East winds around 5 miles an hour. Sunday night, partly cloudy with a 20% chance of showers and thunderstorms in the evening, then mostly cloudy after midnight. Lows in the upper 60s. Memorial Day, mostly sunny. A 40% chance of showers and thunderstorms in the afternoon. Highs in the mid-80s. Monday night, partly cloudy with a 20% chance of showers and thunderstorms. Lows in the upper 60s. Tuesday, mostly sunny. A slight chance of showers and thunderstorms in the morning, then a chance of showers and thunderstorms in the afternoon. Highs in the mid-80s. Chance of rain 40%. Tuesday night, partly cloudy in the evening, then becoming mostly cloudy. A chance of thunderstorms. A chance of showers in the evening, then showers likely after midnight. Lows in the upper 60s. Chance of rain 60%. Wednesday, mostly cloudy with showers likely with a chance of thunderstorms. Highs in the lower 80s. Chance of rain 70%. Wednesday night, mostly cloudy with a chance of thunderstorms. A chance of showers. Lows in the upper 60s. Chance of rain 50%. Thursday, mostly cloudy in the morning, then becoming partly sunny. A 40% chance of showers and thunderstorms. Highs in the mid-80s. The forecast key messages for North and Central Texas. Unsettled weather will continue through the weekend into next week with several bouts of showers and thunderstorms across the region. The severe weather threat is low at this time. Flash flooding will be the main threat. The spotter information statement for North and Central Texas. Spotter activation is not expected at this time. The ultraviolet index forecast for May 22nd is 8, or very high. The current time is 12:46 p.m. Central Daylight Time. 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The following reports of weather temperature and wind were made at noon. DFW Airport, partly sunny, 79, dew point 64, relative humidity 60%, wind south at 9, pressure 29.86 inches and rising. Dallas Love Field, partly sunny, 80, variable at 7. Fort Worth Meacham, mostly sunny, 78, south at 5. Arlington, partly sunny, 77, south at 9. McKinney, cloudy, 78, northeast at 3. Denton, mostly sunny, 78, variable at 3. Elsewhere around the region, Wichita Falls, partly sunny, 75, southeast at 8. Abilene, sunny, 78, southwest at 13. Waco, cloudy, 78, south at 9. Tyler, partly sunny, 77, west at 6. Once again at noon, DFW Airport, partly sunny, 79, south at 9. Now let's check on your local forecast for the Dallas-Fort Worth Metroplex. This afternoon, mostly sunny. Highs in the mid-80s. South winds around 5 miles an hour. Tonight, mostly cloudy. A 50% chance of showers and thunderstorms after midnight. Lows in the upper 60s. Southeast winds around 5 miles an hour. Saturday, mostly cloudy.

northeast winds around 5 miles an hour. Sunday night, partly cloudy with a 20% chance of showers and thunderstorms in the evening, then mostly cloudy after midnight. Lows in the upper 60s. Memorial Day, mostly sunny. A 40% chance of showers and thunderstorms in the afternoon. Highs in the mid-80s. Monday night, partly cloudy with a 20% chance of showers and thunderstorms. Lows in the upper 60s. Tuesday, mostly sunny. A slight chance of showers and thunderstorms in the morning, then a chance of showers and thunderstorms in the afternoon. Highs in the mid-80s. Chance of rain 40%. Tuesday night, partly cloudy in the evening, then becoming mostly cloudy. A chance of thunderstorms. A chance of showers in the evening, then showers likely after midnight. Lows in the upper 60s. Chance of rain 60%. Wednesday, mostly cloudy with showers likely with a chance of thunderstorms. Highs in the lower 80s. Chance of rain 70%. Wednesday night, mostly cloudy with a chance of thunderstorms. A chance of showers. Lows in the upper 60s. Chance of rain 50%. Thursday, mostly cloudy in the morning, then becoming partly sunny. A 40% chance of showers and thunderstorms. Highs in the mid-80s. The forecast key messages for North and Central Texas. Unsettled weather will continue through the weekend into next week with several bouts of showers and thunderstorms across the region. The severe weather threat is low at this time. Flash flooding will be the main threat. The spotter information statement for North and Central Texas. Spotter activation is not expected at this time. The ultraviolet index forecast for May 22nd is 8, or very high. The current time is 12:50 p.m. Central Daylight Time. 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The following reports of weather temperature and wind were made at noon. DFW Airport, partly sunny, 79, dew point 64, relative humidity 60%, wind south at 9, pressure 29.86 inches and rising. Dallas Love Field, partly sunny, 80, variable at 7. Fort Worth Meacham, mostly sunny, 78, south at 5. Arlington, partly sunny, 77, south at 9. McKinney, cloudy, 78, northeast at 3. Denton, mostly sunny, 78, variable at 3. Elsewhere around the region, Wichita Falls, partly sunny, 75, southeast at 8. Abilene, sunny, 78, southwest at 13. Waco, cloudy, 78, south at 9. Tyler, partly sunny, 77, west at 6. Once again at noon, DFW Airport, partly sunny, 79, south at 9. Now let's check on your local forecast for the Dallas-Fort Worth Metroplex. This afternoon, mostly sunny. Highs in the mid-80s. South winds around 5 miles an hour. Tonight, mostly cloudy. A 50% chance of showers and thunderstorms after midnight. Lows in the upper 60s. Southeast winds around 5 miles an hour. Saturday, mostly cloudy with a slight chance of showers and thunderstorms in the morning, then partly sunny with a chance of showers and thunderstorms in the afternoon. Highs in the lower 80s. Southeast winds around 5 miles an hour. Chance of rain 30%. Saturday night, mostly cloudy. A chance of showers and thunderstorms in the evening, then a slight chance of showers and thunderstorms after midnight. Lows in the upper 60s. Southeast winds around 5 miles an hour. Chance of rain 40%. And now the extended forecast. Sunday, partly sunny. A 30% chance of showers and thunderstorms in the afternoon. Highs in the lower 80s. East winds around 5 miles an hour. Sunday night, partly cloudy with a 20% chance of showers and thunderstorms in the evening, then mostly cloudy after midnight. Lows in the upper 60s. Memorial Day, mostly sunny. A 40%

chance of showers and thunderstorms in the afternoon. Highs in the mid-80s. Monday night, partly cloudy with a 20% chance of showers and thunderstorms. Lows in the upper 60s. Tuesday, mostly sunny. A slight chance of showers and thunderstorms in the morning, then a chance of showers and thunderstorms in the afternoon. Highs in the mid-80s. Chance of rain 40%. Tuesday night, partly cloudy in the evening, then becoming mostly cloudy. A chance of thunderstorms. A chance of showers in the evening, then showers likely after midnight. Lows in the upper 60s. Chance of rain 60%. Wednesday, mostly cloudy with showers likely with a chance of thunderstorms. Highs in the lower 80s. Chance of rain 70%. Wednesday night, mostly cloudy with a chance of thunderstorms. A chance of showers. Lows in the upper 60s. Chance of rain 50%. Thursday, mostly cloudy in the morning, then becoming partly sunny. A 40% chance of showers and thunderstorms. Highs in the mid-80s. The forecast key messages for North and Central Texas. Unsettled weather will continue through the weekend into next week with several bouts of showers and thunderstorms across the region. The severe weather threat is low at this time. Flash flooding will be the main threat. The spotter information statement for North and Central Texas. Spotter activation is not expected at this time. The ultraviolet index forecast for May 22nd is 8, or very high. The current time is 12:55 p.m. Central Daylight Time. 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The following reports of weather temperature and wind were made at noon. DFW Airport, partly sunny, 79, dew point 64, relative humidity 60%, wind south at 9, pressure 29.86 inches and rising. Dallas Love Field, partly sunny, 80, variable at 7. Fort Worth Meacham, mostly sunny, 78, south at 5. Arlington, partly sunny, 77, south at 9. McKinney, cloudy, 78, northeast at 3. Denton, mostly sunny, 78, variable at 3. Elsewhere around the region, Wichita Falls, partly sunny, 75, southeast at 8. Abilene, sunny, 78, southwest at 13. Waco, cloudy, 78, south at 9. Tyler, partly sunny, 77, west at 6. Once again at noon, DFW Airport, partly sunny, 79, south at 9. Now let's check on your local forecast for the Dallas-Fort Worth Metroplex. This afternoon, mostly sunny. Highs in the mid-80s. South winds around 5 miles an hour. Tonight, mostly cloudy. A 50% chance of showers and thunderstorms after midnight. Lows in the upper 60s. Southeast winds around 5 miles an hour. Saturday, mostly cloudy with a slight chance of showers and thunderstorms in the morning, then partly sunny with a chance of showers and thunderstorms in the afternoon. Highs in the lower 80s. Southeast winds around 5 miles an hour. Chance of rain 30%. Saturday night, mostly cloudy. A chance of showers and thunderstorms in the evening, then a slight chance of showers and thunderstorms after midnight. Lows in the upper 60s. Southeast winds around 5 miles an hour. Chance of rain 40%. And now the extended forecast. Sunday, partly sunny. A 30% chance of showers and thunderstorms in the afternoon. Highs in the lower 80s. East winds around 5 miles an hour. Sunday night, partly cloudy with a 20% chance of showers and thunderstorms in the evening, then mostly cloudy after midnight. Lows in the upper 60s. Memorial Day, mostly sunny. A 40% chance of showers and thunderstorms in the afternoon. Highs in the mid-80s. Monday night, partly cloudy with a 20% chance of showers and thunderstorms. Lows in the upper 60s. Tuesday, mostly sunny. A slight chance of showers and thunderstorms.

storms in the morning, then a chance of showers and thunderstorms in the afternoon. Highs in the mid-80s. Chance of rain 40%. Tuesday night, partly cloudy in the evening, then becoming mostly cloudy. A chance of thunderstorms. A chance of showers in the evening, then showers likely after midnight. Lows in the upper 60s. Chance of rain 60%. Wednesday, mostly cloudy with showers likely with a chance of thunderstorms. Highs in the lower 80s. Chance of rain 70%. Wednesday night, mostly cloudy with a chance of thunderstorms. A chance of showers. Lows in the upper 60s. Chance of rain 50%. Thursday, mostly cloudy in the morning, then becoming partly sunny. A 40% chance of showers and thunderstorms. Highs in the mid-80s. The forecast key messages for North and Central Texas. Unsettled weather will continue through the weekend into next week with several bouts of showers and thunderstorms across the region. The severe weather threat is low at this time. Flash flooding will be the main threat. The spotter information statement for North and Central Texas. Spotter activation is not expected at this time. The ultraviolet index forecast for May 22nd is 8, or very high. The current time is 1 p.m. Central Daylight Time. 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The following reports of weather temperature and wind were made at noon. DFW Airport, partly sunny, 79, dew point 64, relative humidity 60%, wind south at 9, pressure 29.86 inches and rising. Dallas Love Field, partly sunny, 80, variable at 7. Fort Worth Meacham, mostly sunny, 78, south at 5. Arlington, partly sunny, 77, south at 9. McKinney, cloudy, 78, northeast at 3. Denton, mostly sunny, 78, variable at 3. Elsewhere around the region, Wichita Falls, partly sunny, 75, southeast at 8. Abilene, sunny, 78, southwest at 13. Waco, cloudy, 78, south at 9. Tyler, partly sunny, 77, west at 6. Once again at noon, DFW Airport, partly sunny, 79, south at 9. Now let's check on your local forecast for the Dallas-Fort Worth Metroplex. This afternoon, mostly sunny. Highs in the mid-80s. South winds around 5 miles an hour. Tonight, mostly cloudy. A 50% chance of showers and thunderstorms after midnight. Lows in the upper 60s. Southeast winds around 5 miles an hour. Saturday, mostly cloudy with a slight chance of showers and thunderstorms in the morning, then partly sunny with a chance of showers and thunderstorms in the afternoon. Highs in the lower 80s. Southeast winds around 5 miles an hour. Chance of rain 30%. Saturday night, mostly cloudy. A chance of showers and thunderstorms in the evening, then a slight chance of showers and thunderstorms after midnight. Lows in the upper 60s. Southeast winds around 5 miles an hour. Chance of rain 40%. And now the extended forecast. Sunday, partly sunny. A 30% chance of showers and thunderstorms in the afternoon. Highs in the lower 80s. East winds around 5 miles an hour. Sunday night, partly cloudy with a 20% chance of showers and thunderstorms in the evening, then mostly cloudy after midnight. Lows in the upper 60s. Memorial Day, mostly sunny. A 40% chance of showers and thunderstorms in the afternoon. Highs in the mid-80s. Monday night, partly cloudy with a 20% chance of showers and thunderstorms. Lows in the upper 60s. Tuesday, mostly sunny. A slight chance of showers and thunderstorms in the morning, then a chance of showers and thunderstorms in the afternoon. Highs in the mid-80s. Chance of rain 40%. Tuesday night, partly cloudy in the evening, then becoming mostly cloudy. A chance of thunderstorms. A chance of showers in the

evening, then showers likely after midnight. Lows in the upper 60s. Chance of rain 60%. Wednesday, mostly cloudy with showers likely with a chance of thunderstorms. Highs in the lower 80s. Chance of rain 70%. Wednesday night, mostly cloudy with a chance of thunderstorms. A chance of showers. Lows in the upper 60s. Chance of rain 50%. Thursday, mostly cloudy in the morning, then becoming partly sunny. A 40% chance of showers and thunderstorms. Highs in the mid-80s. The forecast key messages for North and Central Texas. Unsettled weather will continue through the weekend into next week with several bouts of showers and thunderstorms across the region. The severe weather threat is low at this time. Flash flooding will be the main threat. The spotter information statement for North and Central Texas. Spotter activation is not expected at this time. The ultraviolet index forecast for May 22nd is 8, or very high. The current time is 1:05 p.m. Central Daylight Time. 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Serving the Dallas-Fort Worth listening area. The following reports of weather temperature and wind were made at 1 p.m. DFW Airport, partly sunny, 80, dew point 64, relative humidity 58%, wind variable at 5, pressure 29.85 inches and falling. Dallas Love Field, partly sunny, 81, northeast at 3. Fort Worth Meacham, sunny, 81, variable at 3. Arlington, mostly sunny, 80, south at 7. McKinney, partly sunny, 80, variable at 5. Denton, mostly sunny, 81, southeast at 6. Elsewhere around the region, Wichita Falls, partly sunny, 79, southeast at 12. Abilene, sunny, 81, south at 13. Waco, partly sunny, 81, southwest at 9. Tyler, mostly sunny, 81, west at 9. Once again at 1 p.m., DFW Airport, partly sunny, 80, variable at 5. Now let's check on your local forecast for the Dallas-Fort Worth Metroplex. This afternoon, mostly sunny. Highs in the mid-80s. South winds around 5 miles an hour. Tonight, mostly cloudy. A 50% chance of showers and thunderstorms after midnight. Lows in the upper 60s. Southeast winds around 5 miles an hour. Saturday, mostly cloudy with a slight chance of showers and thunderstorms in the morning, then partly sunny with a chance of showers and thunderstorms in the afternoon. Highs in the lower 80s. Southeast winds around 5 miles an hour. Chance of rain 30%. Saturday night, mostly cloudy. A chance of showers and thunderstorms in the evening, then a slight chance of showers and thunderstorms after midnight. Lows in the upper 60s. Southeast winds around 5 miles an hour. Chance of rain 40%. And now the extended forecast. Sunday, partly sunny. A 30% chance of showers and thunderstorms in the afternoon. Highs in the lower 80s. East winds around 5 miles an hour. Sunday night, partly cloudy with a 20% chance of showers and thunderstorms in the evening, then mostly cloudy after midnight. Lows in the upper 60s. Memorial Day, mostly sunny. A 40% chance of showers and thunderstorms in the afternoon. Highs in the mid-80s. Monday night, partly cloudy with a 20% chance of showers and thunderstorms. Lows in the upper 60s. Tuesday, mostly sunny. A slight chance of showers and thunderstorms in the morning, then a chance of showers and thunderstorms in the afternoon. Highs in the mid-80s. Chance of rain 40%. Tuesday night, partly cloudy in the evening, then becoming mostly cloudy. A chance of thunderstorms. A chance of showers in the evening, then showers likely after midnight. Lows in the upper 60s. Chance of rain 60%. Wednesday, mostly cloudy with showers likely with a chance of thunderstorms. Highs in the lower 80s. Chance of rain 70%.
Wednesday night, mostly cloudy with a chance of thunderstorms. A chance of showers. Lows in the upper 60s. Chance of rain 50%. Thursday, mostly cloudy in the morning, then becoming partly sunny. A 40% chance of showers and thunderstorms. Highs in the mid-80s. The forecast key messages for North and Central Texas. Unsettled weather will continue through the weekend into next week with several bouts of showers and thunderstorms across the region. The severe weather threat is low at this time. Flash flooding will be the main threat. The spotter information statement for North and Central Texas. Spotter activation is not expected at this time. The ultraviolet index forecast for May 22nd is 8, or very high. The current time is 1:09 p.m. Central Daylight Time. 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Serving the Dallas-Fort Worth listening area. The following reports of weather temperature and wind were made at 1 p.m. DFW Airport, partly sunny, 80, dew point 64, relative humidity 58%, wind variable at 5, pressure 29.85 inches and falling. Dallas Love Field, partly sunny, 81, northeast at 3. Fort Worth Meacham, sunny, 81, variable at 3. Arlington, mostly sunny, 80, south at 7. McKinney, partly sunny, 80, variable at 5. Denton, mostly sunny, 81, southeast at 6. Elsewhere around the region, Wichita Falls, partly sunny, 79, southeast at 12. Abilene, sunny, 81, south at 13. Waco, partly sunny, 81, southwest at 9. Tyler, mostly sunny, 81, west at 9. Once again at 1 p.m., DFW Airport, partly sunny, 80, variable at 5. The following reports of weather temperature and wind were made at 1 p.m. DFW Airport, partly sunny, 80, dew point 64, relative humidity 58%, wind variable at 5, pressure 29.85 inches and falling. Dallas Love Field, partly sunny, 81, northeast at 3. Fort Worth Meacham, sunny, 81, variable at 3. Arlington, mostly sunny, 80, south at 7. McKinney, partly sunny, 80, variable at 5. Denton, mostly sunny, 81, southeast at 6. Elsewhere around the region, Wichita Falls, partly sunny, 79, southeast at 12. Abilene, sunny, 81, south at 13. Waco, partly sunny, 81, southwest at 9. Tyler, mostly sunny, 81, west at 9. Once again at 1 p.m., DFW Airport, partly sunny, 80, variable at 5. Now let's check on your local forecast for the Dallas-Fort Worth Metroplex. This afternoon, mostly sunny. Highs in the mid-80s. South winds around 5 miles an hour. Tonight, mostly cloudy. A 50% chance of showers and thunderstorms after midnight. Lows in the upper 60s. Southeast winds around 5 miles an hour. Saturday, mostly cloudy with a slight chance of showers and thunderstorms in the morning, then partly sunny with a chance of showers and thunderstorms in the afternoon. Highs in the lower 80s. Southeast winds around 5 miles an hour. Chance of rain 30%. Saturday night, mostly cloudy. A chance of showers and thunderstorms in the evening, then a slight chance of showers and thunderstorms after midnight. Lows in the upper 60s. Southeast winds around 5 miles an hour. Chance of rain 40%. And now the extended forecast. Sunday, partly sunny. A 30% chance of showers and thunderstorms in the afternoon. Highs in the lower 80s. East winds around 5 miles an hour. Sunday night, partly cloudy with a 20% chance of showers and thunderstorms in the evening, then mostly cloudy after midnight. Lows in the upper 60s. Memorial Day, mostly sunny. A 40% chance of showers and thunderstorms in the afternoon. Highs in the mid-80s.

Sunday night, partly cloudy with a 20% chance of showers and thunderstorms. Lows in the upper 60s. Tuesday, mostly sunny. A slight chance of showers and thunderstorms in the morning, then a chance of showers and thunderstorms in the afternoon. Highs in the mid-80s. Chance of rain 40%. Tuesday night, partly cloudy in the evening, then becoming mostly cloudy. A chance of thunderstorms. A chance of showers in the evening, then showers likely after midnight. Lows in the upper 60s. Chance of rain 60%. Wednesday, mostly cloudy with showers likely with a chance of thunderstorms. Highs in the lower 80s. Chance of rain 70%. Wednesday night, mostly cloudy with a chance of thunderstorms. A chance of showers. Lows in the upper 60s. Chance of rain 50%. Thursday, mostly cloudy in the morning, then becoming partly sunny. A 40% chance of showers and thunderstorms. Highs in the mid-80s. The forecast key messages for North and Central Texas. Unsettled weather will continue through the weekend into next week with several bouts of showers and thunderstorms across the region. The severe weather threat is low at this time. Flash flooding will be the main threat. The spotter information statement for North and Central Texas. Spotter activation is not expected at this time. The ultraviolet index forecast for May 22nd is 8, or very high. The current time is 1:15 p.m. Central Daylight Time. 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The following reports of weather temperature and wind were made at 1 p.m. DFW Airport, partly sunny, 80, dew point 64, relative humidity 58%, wind variable at 5, pressure 29.85 inches and falling. Dallas Love Field, partly sunny, 81, northeast at 3. Fort Worth Meacham, sunny, 81, variable at 3. Arlington, mostly sunny, 80, south at 7. McKinney, partly sunny, 80, variable at 5. Denton, mostly sunny, 81, southeast at 6. Elsewhere around the region, Wichita Falls, partly sunny, 79, southeast at 12. Abilene, sunny, 81, south at 13. Waco, partly sunny, 81, southwest at 9. Tyler, mostly sunny, 81, west at 9. Once again at 1 p.m., DFW Airport, partly sunny, 80, variable at 5. Now let's check on your local forecast for the Dallas-Fort Worth Metroplex. This afternoon, mostly sunny. Highs in the mid-80s. South winds around 5 miles an hour. Tonight, mostly cloudy. A 50% chance of showers and thunderstorms after midnight. Lows in the upper 60s. Southeast winds around 5 miles an hour. Saturday, mostly cloudy with a slight chance of showers and thunderstorms in the morning, then partly sunny with a chance of showers and thunderstorms in the afternoon. Highs in the lower 80s. Southeast winds around 5 miles an hour. Chance of rain 30%. Saturday night, mostly cloudy. A chance of showers and thunderstorms in the evening, then a slight chance of showers and thunderstorms after midnight. Lows in the upper 60s. Southeast winds around 5 miles an hour. Chance of rain 40%. And now the extended forecast. Sunday, partly sunny. A 30% chance of showers and thunderstorms in the afternoon. Highs in the lower 80s. East winds around 5 miles an hour. Sunday night, partly cloudy with a 20% chance of showers and thunderstorms in the evening, then mostly cloudy after midnight. Lows in the upper 60s. Memorial Day, mostly sunny. A 40% chance of showers and thunderstorms in the afternoon. Highs in the mid-80s. Monday night, partly cloudy with a 20% chance of showers and thunderstorms. Lows in the upper 60s. Tuesday, mostly sunny. A slight chance of showers and thunderstorms in the morning, then a chance of showers and thunderstorms in the afternoon.

chance of rain 40%. Tuesday night, partly cloudy in the evening, then becoming mostly cloudy. A chance of thunderstorms. A chance of showers in the evening, then showers likely after midnight. Lows in the upper 60s. Chance of rain 60%. Wednesday, mostly cloudy with showers likely with a chance of thunderstorms. Highs in the lower 80s. Chance of rain 70%. Wednesday night, mostly cloudy with a chance of thunderstorms. A chance of showers. Lows in the upper 60s. Chance of rain 50%. Thursday, mostly cloudy in the morning, then becoming partly sunny. A 40% chance of showers and thunderstorms. Highs in the mid-80s. The forecast key messages for North and Central Texas. Unsettled weather will continue through the weekend into next week with several bouts of showers and thunderstorms across the region. The severe weather threat is low at this time. Flash flooding will be the main threat. The spotter information statement for North and Central Texas. Spotter activation is not expected at this time. The ultraviolet index forecast for May 22nd is 8, or very high. The current time is 1:20 p.m. Central Daylight Time. 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The following reports of weather temperature and wind were made at 1 p.m. DFW Airport, partly sunny, 80, dew point 64, relative humidity 58%, wind variable at 5, pressure 29.85 inches and falling. Dallas Love Field, partly sunny, 81, northeast at 3. Fort Worth Meacham, sunny, 81, variable at 3. Arlington, mostly sunny, 80, south at 7. McKinney, partly sunny, 80, variable at 5. Denton, mostly sunny, 81, southeast at 6. Elsewhere around the region, Wichita Falls, partly sunny, 79, southeast at 12. Abilene, sunny, 81, south at 13. Waco, partly sunny, 81, southwest at 9. Tyler, mostly sunny, 81, west at 9. Once again at 1 p.m., DFW Airport, partly sunny, 80, variable at 5. Now let's check on your local forecast for the Dallas-Fort Worth Metroplex. This afternoon, mostly sunny. Highs in the mid-80s. South winds around 5 miles an hour. Tonight, mostly cloudy. A 50% chance of showers and thunderstorms after midnight. Lows in the upper 60s. Southeast winds around 5 miles an hour. Saturday, mostly cloudy with a slight chance of showers and thunderstorms in the morning, then partly sunny with a chance of showers and thunderstorms in the afternoon. Highs in the lower 80s. Southeast winds around 5 miles an hour. Chance of rain 30%. Saturday night, mostly cloudy. A chance of showers and thunderstorms in the evening, then a slight chance of showers and thunderstorms after midnight. Lows in the upper 60s. Southeast winds around 5 miles an hour. Chance of rain 40%. And now the extended forecast. Sunday, partly sunny. A 30% chance of showers and thunderstorms in the afternoon. Highs in the lower 80s. East winds around 5 miles an hour. Sunday night, partly cloudy with a 20% chance of showers and thunderstorms in the evening, then mostly cloudy after midnight. Lows in the upper 60s. Memorial Day, mostly sunny. A 40% chance of showers and thunderstorms in the afternoon. Highs in the mid-80s. Monday night, partly cloudy with a 20% chance of showers and thunderstorms. Lows in the upper 60s. Tuesday, mostly sunny. A slight chance of showers and thunderstorms in the morning, then a chance of showers and thunderstorms in the afternoon. Highs in the mid-80s. Chance of rain 40%. Tuesday night, partly cloudy in the evening, then becoming mostly cloudy. A chance of thunderstorms. A chance of showers in the evening, then showers likely after midnight. Lows in the upper 60s.

chance of rain 60%. Wednesday, mostly cloudy with showers, likely with a chance of thunderstorms. Highs in the lower 80s. Chance of rain 70%. Wednesday night, mostly cloudy with a chance of thunderstorms. A chance of showers. Lows in the upper 60s. Chance of rain 50%. Thursday, mostly cloudy in the morning, then becoming partly sunny. A 40% chance of showers and thunderstorms. Highs in the mid-80s. The forecast key messages for North and Central Texas. Unsettled weather will continue through the weekend into next week with several bouts of showers and thunderstorms across the region. The severe weather threat is low at this time. Flash flooding will be the main threat. The spotter information statement for North and Central Texas. Spotter activation is not expected at this time. The ultraviolet index forecast for May 22nd is 8, or very high. The current time is 1:25 p.m. Central Daylight Time. 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The following reports of weather temperature and wind were made at 1 p.m. DFW Airport, partly sunny, 80, dew point 64, relative humidity 58%, wind variable at 5, pressure 29.85 inches and falling. Dallas Love Field, partly sunny, 81, northeast at 3. Fort Worth Meacham, sunny, 81, variable at 3. Arlington, mostly sunny, 80, south at 7. McKinney, partly sunny, 80, variable at 5. Denton, mostly sunny, 81, southeast at 6. Elsewhere around the region, Wichita Falls, partly sunny, 79, southeast at 12. Abilene, sunny, 81, south at 13. Waco, partly sunny, 81, southwest at 9. Tyler, mostly sunny, 81, west at 9. Once again at 1 p.m., DFW Airport, partly sunny, 80, variable at 5. Now let's check on your local forecast for the Dallas-Fort Worth Metroplex. This afternoon, mostly sunny. Highs in the mid-80s. South winds around 5 miles an hour. Tonight, mostly cloudy. A 50% chance of showers and thunderstorms after midnight. Lows in the upper 60s. Southeast winds around 5 miles an hour. Saturday, mostly cloudy with a slight chance of showers and thunderstorms in the morning, then partly sunny with a chance of showers and thunderstorms in the afternoon. Highs in the lower 80s. Southeast winds around 5 miles an hour. Chance of rain 30%. Saturday night, mostly cloudy. A chance of showers and thunderstorms in the evening, then a slight chance of showers and thunderstorms after midnight. Lows in the upper 60s. Southeast winds around 5 miles an hour. Chance of rain 40%. And now the extended forecast. Sunday, partly sunny. A 30% chance of showers and thunderstorms in the afternoon. Highs in the lower 80s. East winds around 5 miles an hour. Sunday night, partly cloudy with a 20% chance of showers and thunderstorms in the evening, then mostly cloudy after midnight. Lows in the upper 60s. Memorial Day, mostly sunny. A 40% chance of showers and thunderstorms in the afternoon. Highs in the mid-80s. Monday night, partly cloudy with a 20% chance of showers and thunderstorms. Lows in the upper 60s. Tuesday, mostly sunny. A slight chance of showers and thunderstorms in the morning, then a chance of showers and thunderstorms in the afternoon. Highs in the mid-80s. Chance of rain 40%. Tuesday night, partly cloudy in the evening, then becoming mostly cloudy. A chance of thunderstorms. A chance of showers in the evening, then showers likely after midnight. Lows in the upper 60s. Chance of rain 60%. Wednesday, mostly cloudy with showers likely with a chance of thunderstorms. Highs in the lower 80s. Chance of rain 70%. Wednesday night, mostly cloudy with a chance of thunderstorms.

lows in the upper 60s. Chance of rain 50%. Thursday, mostly cloudy in the morning, then becoming partly sunny. A 40% chance of showers and thunderstorms. Highs in the mid-80s. The forecast key messages for North and Central Texas. Thunderstorms are expected across a good portion of North Texas overnight tonight. Unsettled weather will continue through the weekend into next week with scattered showers and thunderstorms across the region. The severe weather threat is low at this time. Locally, heavy rainfall and lightning will be the main threats. The spotter information statement for North and Central Texas. Spotter activation is not expected at this time. The ultraviolet index forecast for May 23rd is 8, or very high. The current time is 1:29 p.m. Central Daylight Time. 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The following reports of weather temperature and wind were made at 1 p.m. DFW Airport, partly sunny, 80, dew point 64, relative humidity 58%, wind variable at 5, pressure 29.85 inches and falling. Dallas Love Field, partly sunny, 81, northeast at 3. Fort Worth Meacham, sunny, 81, variable at 3. Arlington, mostly sunny, 80, south at 7. McKinney, partly sunny, 80, variable at 5. Denton, mostly sunny, 81, southeast at 6. Elsewhere around the region, Wichita Falls, partly sunny, 79, southeast at 12. Abilene, sunny, 81, south at 13. Waco, partly sunny, 81, southwest at 9. Tyler, mostly sunny, 81, west at 9. Once again at 1 p.m., DFW Airport, partly sunny, 80, variable at 5. Now let's check on your local forecast for the Dallas-Fort Worth Metroplex. This afternoon, mostly sunny. Highs in the mid-80s. South winds around 5 miles an hour. Tonight, mostly cloudy. A 50% chance of showers and thunderstorms after midnight. Lows in the upper 60s. Southeast winds around 5 miles an hour. Saturday, mostly cloudy with a slight chance of showers and thunderstorms in the morning, then partly sunny with a chance of showers and thunderstorms in the afternoon. Highs in the lower 80s. Southeast winds around 5 miles an hour. Chance of rain 30%. Saturday night, mostly cloudy. A chance of showers and thunderstorms in the evening, then a slight chance of showers and thunderstorms after midnight. Lows in the upper 60s. Southeast winds around 5 miles an hour. Chance of rain 40%. Now let's check on your local forecast for the Dallas-Fort Worth Metroplex. This afternoon, mostly sunny. Highs in the mid-80s. South winds around 5 miles an hour. Tonight, mostly cloudy. A 50% chance of showers and thunderstorms after midnight. Lows in the upper 60s. Southeast winds around 5 miles an hour. Saturday, mostly cloudy in the morning, then becoming partly sunny. A 20% chance of showers and thunderstorms. Highs in the lower 80s. Southeast winds around 5 miles an hour. Saturday night, mostly cloudy. A chance of showers and thunderstorms in the evening, then a slight chance of showers and thunderstorms after midnight. Lows in the upper 60s. Southeast winds around 5 miles an hour. Chance of showers and thunderstorms after midnight. Lows in the upper 60s. Southeast winds around 5 miles an hour. Chance of rain 40%. And now the extended forecast. Sunday, partly sunny. A 30% chance of showers and thunderstorms in the afternoon. Highs in the lower 80s. East winds around 5 miles an hour. Sunday night, partly cloudy with a 20% chance of showers and thunderstorms in the evening, then mostly cloudy after midnight. Lows in the upper 60s. Memorial Day, mostly sunny. A 50% chance of showers and thunderstorms.

highs in the lower 80s. Chance of rain 70%. Wednesday night, mostly cloudy with a 50% chance of showers and thunderstorms. Lows in the upper 60s. Thursday, mostly cloudy in the morning, then becoming partly sunny. A 40% chance of showers and thunderstorms. Highs in the mid-80s. The forecast key messages for North and Central Texas. Thunderstorms are expected across a good portion of North Texas overnight tonight. Unsettled weather will continue through the weekend into next week with scattered showers and thunderstorms across the region. The severe weather threat is low at this time. Locally, heavy rainfall and lightning will be the main threats. The spotter information statement for North and Central Texas. Spotter activation is not expected at this time. The ultraviolet index forecast for May 23rd is 8, or very high. The current time is 1:44 p.m. Central Daylight Time. 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The following reports of weather temperature and wind were made at 1 p.m. DFW Airport, partly sunny, 80, dew point 64, relative humidity 58%, wind variable at 5, pressure 29.85 inches and falling. Dallas Love Field, partly sunny, 81, northeast at 3. Fort Worth Meacham, sunny, 81, variable at 3. Arlington, mostly sunny, 80, south at 7. McKinney, partly sunny, 80, variable at 5. Denton, mostly sunny, 81, southeast at 6. Elsewhere around the region, Wichita Falls, partly sunny, 79, southeast at 12. Abilene, sunny, 81, south at 13. Waco, partly sunny, 81, southwest at 9. Tyler, mostly sunny, 81, west at 9. Once again at 1 p.m., DFW Airport, partly sunny, 80, variable at 5. Now let's check on your local forecast for the Dallas-Fort Worth Metroplex. This afternoon, mostly sunny. Highs in the mid-80s. South winds around 5 miles an hour. Tonight, mostly cloudy. A 50% chance of showers and thunderstorms after midnight. Lows in the upper 60s. Southeast winds around 5 miles an hour. Saturday, mostly cloudy in the morning, then becoming partly sunny. A 20% chance of showers and thunderstorms. Highs in the lower 80s. Southeast winds around 5 miles an hour. Saturday night, mostly cloudy. A chance of showers and thunderstorms in the evening, then a slight chance of showers and thunderstorms after midnight. Lows in the upper 60s. Southeast winds around 5 miles an hour. Chance of rain 40%. And now the extended forecast. Sunday, partly sunny. A 30% chance of showers and thunderstorms in the afternoon. Highs in the lower 80s. East winds around 5 miles an hour. Sunday night, partly cloudy with a 20% chance of showers and thunderstorms in the evening, then mostly cloudy after midnight. Lows in the upper 60s. Memorial Day, mostly sunny. A 50% chance of showers and thunderstorms in the afternoon. Highs in the lower 80s. Monday night, partly cloudy. A 20% chance of showers and thunderstorms in the evening. Lows in the upper 60s. Tuesday, mostly sunny. A 40% chance of showers and thunderstorms in the afternoon. Highs in the mid-80s. Tuesday night, partly cloudy in the evening, then becoming mostly cloudy. A chance of thunderstorms. A chance of showers in the evening, then showers likely after midnight. Lows in the upper 60s. Chance of rain 70%. Wednesday, mostly cloudy with showers likely with a chance of thunderstorms. Highs in the lower 80s. Chance of rain 70%. Wednesday night, mostly cloudy with a 50% chance of showers and thunderstorms. Lows in the upper 60s. Thursday, mostly cloudy in the morning, then becoming partly sunny. A 40% chance of showers.

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The following reports of weather temperature and wind were made at 1 p.m. DFW Airport, partly sunny, 80, dew point 64, relative humidity 58%, wind variable at 5, pressure 29.85 inches and falling. Dallas Love Field, partly sunny, 81, northeast at 3. Fort Worth Meacham, sunny, 81, variable at 3. Arlington, mostly sunny, 80, south at 7. McKinney, partly sunny, 80, variable at 5. Denton, mostly sunny, 81, southeast at 6. Elsewhere around the region, Wichita Falls, partly sunny, 79, southeast at 12. Abilene, sunny, 81, south at 13. Waco, partly sunny, 81, southwest at 9. Tyler, mostly sunny, 81, west at 9. Once again at 1 p.m., DFW Airport, partly sunny, 80, variable at 5. Now let's check on your local forecast for the Dallas-Fort Worth Metroplex. This afternoon, mostly sunny. Highs in the mid-80s. South winds around 5 miles an hour. Tonight, mostly cloudy. A 50% chance of showers and thunderstorms after midnight. Lows in the upper 60s. Southeast winds around 5 miles an hour. Saturday, mostly cloudy in the morning, then becoming partly sunny. A 20% chance of showers and thunderstorms. Highs in the lower 80s. Southeast winds around 5 miles an hour. Saturday night, mostly cloudy. A chance of showers and thunderstorms in the evening, then a slight chance of showers and thunderstorms after midnight. Lows in the upper 60s. Southeast winds around 5 miles an hour. Chance of rain 40%. And now the extended forecast. Sunday, partly sunny. A 30% chance of showers and thunderstorms in the afternoon. Highs in the lower 80s. East winds around 5 miles an hour. Sunday night, partly cloudy with a 20% chance of showers and thunderstorms in the evening, then mostly cloudy after midnight. Lows in the upper 60s. Memorial Day, mostly sunny. A 50% chance of showers and thunderstorms in the afternoon. Highs in the lower 80s. Monday night, partly cloudy. A 20% chance of showers and thunderstorms in the evening. Lows in the upper 60s. Tuesday, mostly sunny. A 40% chance of showers and thunderstorms in the afternoon. Highs in the mid-80s. Tuesday night, partly cloudy in the evening, then becoming mostly cloudy. A chance of thunderstorms. A chance of showers in the evening, then showers likely after midnight. Lows in the upper 60s. Chance of rain 70%. Wednesday, mostly cloudy with showers likely with a chance of thunderstorms. Highs in the lower 80s. Chance of rain 70%. Wednesday night, mostly cloudy with a 50% chance of showers and thunderstorms. Lows in the upper 60s. Thursday, mostly cloudy in the morning, then becoming partly sunny. A 40% chance of showers and thunderstorms. Highs in the mid-80s. The forecast key messages for North and Central Texas. Thunderstorms are expected across a good portion of North Texas overnight tonight. Unsettled weather will continue through the weekend into next week with scattered showers and thunderstorms across the region. The severe weather threat is low at this time. Locally, heavy rainfall and lightning will be the main threats. The spotter information statement for North and Central Texas. Spotter activation is not expected at this time. The ultraviolet index forecast for May 23rd is 8, or very high. The current time is 1:54 p.m. Central Daylight Time. 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The following reports of weather temperature and wind

DFW Airport. Partly sunny, 80. Dew point 64. Relative humidity 58%. Wind variable at 5. Pressure 29.85 inches and falling. Dallas Love Field. Partly sunny, 81. Northeast at 3. Fort Worth Meacham. Sunny, 81. Variable at 3. Arlington, mostly sunny, 80, south at 7. McKinney, partly sunny, 80, variable at 5. Denton, mostly sunny, 81, southeast at 6. Elsewhere around the region, Wichita Falls, partly sunny, 79, southeast at 12. Abilene, sunny, 81, south at 13. Waco, partly sunny, 81, southwest at 9. Tyler, mostly sunny, 81, west at 9. Once again at 1 p.m., DFW Airport, partly sunny, 80, variable at 5. Now let's check on your local forecast for the Dallas-Fort Worth Metroplex. This afternoon, mostly sunny. Highs in the mid-80s. South winds around 5 miles an hour. Tonight, mostly cloudy. A 50% chance of showers and thunderstorms after midnight. Lows in the upper 60s. Southeast winds around 5 miles an hour. Saturday, mostly cloudy in the morning, then becoming partly sunny. A 20% chance of showers and thunderstorms. Highs in the lower 80s. Southeast winds around 5 miles an hour. Saturday night, mostly cloudy. A chance of showers and thunderstorms in the evening, then a slight chance of showers and thunderstorms after midnight. Lows in the upper 60s. Southeast winds around 5 miles an hour. Chance of rain 40%. And now the extended forecast. Sunday, partly sunny. A 30% chance of showers and thunderstorms in the afternoon. Highs in the lower 80s. East winds around 5 miles an hour. Sunday night, partly cloudy with a 20% chance of showers and thunderstorms in the evening, then mostly cloudy after midnight. Lows in the upper 60s. Memorial Day, mostly sunny. A 50% chance of showers and thunderstorms in the afternoon. Highs in the lower 80s. Monday night, partly cloudy. A 20% chance of showers and thunderstorms in the evening. Lows in the upper 60s. Tuesday, mostly sunny. A 40% chance of showers and thunderstorms in the afternoon. Highs in the mid-80s. Tuesday night, partly cloudy in the evening, then becoming mostly cloudy. A chance of thunderstorms. A chance of showers in the evening, then showers likely after midnight. Lows in the upper 60s. Chance of rain 70%. Wednesday, mostly cloudy with showers likely with a chance of thunderstorms. Highs in the lower 80s. Chance of rain 70%. Wednesday night, mostly cloudy with a 50% chance of showers and thunderstorms. Lows in the upper 60s. Thursday, mostly cloudy in the morning, then becoming partly sunny. A 40% chance of showers and thunderstorms. Highs in the mid-80s. The forecast key messages for North and Central Texas. Thunderstorms are expected across a good portion of North Texas overnight tonight. Unsettled weather will continue through the weekend into next week with scattered showers and thunderstorms across the region. The severe weather threat is low at this time. Locally, heavy rainfall and lightning will be the main threats. The spotter information statement for North and Central Texas. Spotter activation is not expected at this time. The ultraviolet index forecast for May 23rd is 8, or very high. The current time is 1:58 p.m. Central Daylight Time. 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The following reports of weather temperature and wind were made at 1 p.m. DFW Airport, partly sunny, 80, dew point 64, relative humidity 58%, wind variable at 5, pressure 29.85 inches and falling. Dallas Love Field, partly sunny, 81, northeast at 3. Fort Worth Meacham, sunny.

81, variable at 3. Arlington, mostly sunny, 80, south at 7. McKinney, partly sunny, 80, variable at 5. Denton, mostly sunny, 81, southeast at 6. Elsewhere around the region, Wichita Falls, partly sunny, 79, southeast at 12. Abilene, sunny, 81, south at 13. Waco, partly sunny, 81, southwest at 9. Tyler, mostly sunny, 81, west at 9. Once again at 1 p.m., DFW Airport, partly sunny, 80, variable at 5. Now let's check on your local forecast for the Dallas-Fort Worth Metroplex. This afternoon, mostly sunny. Highs in the mid-80s. South winds around 5 miles an hour. Tonight, mostly cloudy. A 50% chance of showers and thunderstorms after midnight. Lows in the upper 60s. Southeast winds around 5 miles an hour. Saturday, mostly cloudy in the morning, then becoming partly sunny. A 20% chance of showers and thunderstorms. Highs in the lower 80s. Southeast winds around 5 miles an hour. Saturday night, mostly cloudy. A chance of showers and thunderstorms in the evening, then a slight chance of showers and thunderstorms after midnight. Lows in the upper 60s. Southeast winds around 5 miles an hour. Chance of rain 40%. And now the extended forecast. Sunday, partly sunny. A 30% chance of showers and thunderstorms in the afternoon. Highs in the lower 80s. East winds around 5 miles an hour. Sunday night, partly cloudy with a 20% chance of showers and thunderstorms in the evening, then mostly cloudy after midnight. Lows in the upper 60s. Memorial Day, mostly sunny. A 50% chance of showers and thunderstorms in the afternoon. Highs in the lower 80s. Monday night, partly cloudy. A 20% chance of showers and thunderstorms in the evening. Lows in the upper 60s. Tuesday, mostly sunny. A 40% chance of showers and thunderstorms in the afternoon. Highs in the mid-80s. Tuesday night, partly cloudy in the evening, then becoming mostly cloudy. A chance of thunderstorms. A chance of showers in the evening, then showers likely after midnight. Lows in the upper 60s. Chance of rain 70%. Wednesday, mostly cloudy with showers likely with a chance of thunderstorms. Highs in the lower 80s. Chance of rain 70%. Wednesday night, mostly cloudy with a 50% chance of showers and thunderstorms. Lows in the upper 60s. Thursday, mostly cloudy in the morning, then becoming partly sunny. A 40% chance of showers and thunderstorms. Highs in the mid-80s. The forecast key messages for North and Central Texas. Thunderstorms are expected across a good portion of North Texas overnight tonight. Unsettled weather will continue through the weekend into next week with scattered showers and thunderstorms across the region. The severe weather threat is low at this time. Locally, heavy rainfall and lightning will be the main threats. The spotter information statement for North and Central Texas. Spotter activation is not expected at this time. The ultraviolet index forecast for May 23rd is 8, or very high. The current time is 2:03 p.m. Central Daylight Time. 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Serving the Dallas-Fort Worth listening area. The following reports of weather temperature and wind were made at 2 p.m. DFW Airport, mostly sunny, 83, dew point 64, relative humidity 52%, wind variable at 5, pressure 29.83 inches and falling. Dallas Love Field, partly sunny, 82, variable at 6. Fort Worth Meacham, mostly sunny, 82, calm. At Arlington, mostly sunny, 85, dew point 66, relative humidity 53%, pressure 29.85 inches and falling. McKinney, partly sunny, 81, south at 6. Denton, mostly sunny, 83, southwest at 6.

elsewhere around the region. Wichita Falls, mostly sunny, 80. Southeast at 12, gusting to 17. Abilene, sunny, 84. Southwest at 13. Waco, partly sunny, 79. Southwest at 7. Tyler, mostly sunny, 82. Variable at 3. Once again at 2 p.m., DFW Airport, mostly sunny, 83, variable at 5. The following reports of weather temperature and wind were made at 2 p.m. DFW Airport, mostly sunny, 83, dew point 64, relative humidity 52%, wind variable at 5, pressure 29.83 inches and falling. Dallas Love Field, partly sunny, 82, variable at 6. Fort Worth Meacham, mostly sunny, 82, calm. At Arlington, mostly sunny, 85, dew point 66, relative humidity 53%, pressure 29.85 inches and falling. McKinney, partly sunny, 81, south at 6. Denton, mostly sunny, 83, southwest at 6. Elsewhere around the region, Wichita Falls, mostly sunny, 80, southeast at 12, gusting to 17. Abilene, sunny, 84, southwest at 13. Waco, partly sunny, 79, southwest at 7. Tyler, mostly sunny, 82, variable at 3. Once again at 2 p.m., DFW Airport, mostly sunny, 83, variable at 5. Now let's check on your local forecast for the Dallas-Fort Worth Metroplex. This afternoon, mostly sunny. Highs in the mid-80s. South winds around 5 miles an hour. Tonight, mostly cloudy. A 50% chance of showers and thunderstorms after midnight. Lows in the upper 60s. Southeast winds around 5 miles an hour. Saturday, mostly cloudy in the morning, then becoming partly sunny. A 20% chance of showers and thunderstorms. Highs in the lower 80s. Southeast winds around 5 miles an hour. Saturday night, mostly cloudy. A chance of showers and thunderstorms in the evening, then a slight chance of showers and thunderstorms after midnight. Lows in the upper 60s. Southeast winds around 5 miles an hour. Chance of rain 40%. And now the extended forecast. Sunday, partly sunny. A 30% chance of showers and thunderstorms in the afternoon. Highs in the lower 80s. East winds around 5 miles an hour. Sunday night, partly cloudy with a 20% chance of showers and thunderstorms in the evening, then mostly cloudy after midnight. Lows in the upper 60s. Memorial Day, mostly sunny. A 50% chance of showers and thunderstorms in the afternoon. Highs in the lower 80s. Monday night, partly cloudy. A 20% chance of showers and thunderstorms in the evening. Lows in the upper 60s. Tuesday, mostly sunny. A 40% chance of showers and thunderstorms in the afternoon. Highs in the mid-80s. Tuesday night, partly cloudy in the evening, then becoming mostly cloudy. A chance of thunderstorms. A chance of showers in the evening, then showers likely after midnight. Lows in the upper 60s. Chance of rain 70%. Wednesday, mostly cloudy with showers likely with a chance of thunderstorms. Highs in the lower 80s. Chance of rain 70%. Wednesday night, mostly cloudy with a 50% chance of showers and thunderstorms. Lows in the upper 60s. Thursday, mostly cloudy in the morning, then becoming partly sunny. A 40% chance of showers and thunderstorms. Highs in the mid-80s. The forecast key messages for North and Central Texas. Thunderstorms are expected across a good portion of North Texas overnight tonight. Unsettled weather will continue through the weekend into next week with scattered showers and thunderstorms across the region. The severe weather threat is low at this time. Locally, heavy rainfall and lightning will be the main threats. The spotter information statement for North and Central Texas. Spotter activation is not expected at this time. The ultraviolet index forecast for May 23rd is 8, or very high. The
current time is 2:09 p.m. Central Daylight Time. 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The following reports of weather temperature and wind were made at 2 p.m. DFW Airport, mostly sunny, 83, dew point 64, relative humidity 52%, wind variable at 5, pressure 29.83 inches and falling. Dallas Love Field, partly sunny, 82, variable at 6. Fort Worth Meacham, mostly sunny, 82, calm. At Arlington, mostly sunny, 85, dew point 66, relative humidity 53%, pressure 29.85 inches and falling. McKinney, partly sunny, 81, south at 6. Denton, mostly sunny, 83, southwest at 6. Elsewhere around the region, Wichita Falls, mostly sunny, 80, southeast at 12, gusting to 17. Abilene, sunny, 84, southwest at 13. Waco, partly sunny, 79, southwest at 7. Tyler, mostly sunny, 82, variable at 3. Once again at 2 p.m., DFW Airport, mostly sunny, 83, variable at 5. The following reports of weather temperature and wind were made at 2 p.m. DFW Airport, mostly sunny, 83, dew point 64, relative humidity 52%, wind variable at 5, pressure 29.83 inches and falling. Dallas Love Field, partly sunny, 82, variable at 6. Fort Worth Meacham, mostly sunny, 82, calm. Arlington, mostly sunny, 85, variable at 3. McKinney, partly sunny, 81, south at 6. Denton, mostly sunny, 83, southwest at 6. Elsewhere around the region, Wichita Falls, mostly sunny, 80, southeast at 12, gusting to 17. Abilene, sunny, 84, southwest at 13. Waco, partly sunny, 79, southwest at 7. Tyler, mostly sunny, 82, variable at 3. Once again at 2 p.m., DFW Airport, mostly sunny, 83, variable at 5. Now let's check on your local forecast for the Dallas-Fort Worth Metroplex. This afternoon, mostly sunny. Highs in the mid-80s. South winds around 5 miles an hour. Tonight, mostly cloudy. A 50% chance of showers and thunderstorms after midnight. Lows in the upper 60s. Southeast winds around 5 miles an hour. Saturday, mostly cloudy in the morning, then becoming partly sunny. A 20% chance of showers and thunderstorms. Highs in the lower 80s. Southeast winds around 5 miles an hour. Saturday night, mostly cloudy. A chance of showers and thunderstorms in the evening, then a slight chance of showers and thunderstorms after midnight. Lows in the upper 60s. Southeast winds around 5 miles an hour. Chance of rain 40%. And now the extended forecast. Sunday, partly sunny. A 30% chance of showers and thunderstorms in the afternoon. Highs in the lower 80s. East winds around 5 miles an hour. Sunday night, partly cloudy with a 20% chance of showers and thunderstorms in the evening, then mostly cloudy after midnight. Lows in the upper 60s. Memorial Day, mostly sunny. A 50% chance of showers and thunderstorms in the afternoon. Highs in the lower 80s. Monday night, partly cloudy. A 20% chance of showers and thunderstorms in the evening. Lows in the upper 60s. Tuesday, mostly sunny. A 40% chance of showers and thunderstorms in the afternoon. Highs in the mid-80s. Tuesday night, partly cloudy in the evening, then becoming mostly cloudy. A chance of thunderstorms. A chance of showers in the evening, then showers likely after midnight. Lows in the upper 60s. Chance of rain 70%. Wednesday, mostly cloudy with showers likely with a chance of thunderstorms. Highs in the lower 80s. Chance of rain 70%. Wednesday night.

mostly cloudy with a 50% chance of showers and thunderstorms. Lows in the upper 60s. Thursday, mostly cloudy in the morning, then becoming partly sunny. A 40% chance of showers and thunderstorms. Highs in the mid-80s. The forecast key messages for North and Central Texas. Thunderstorms are expected across a good portion of North Texas overnight tonight. Unsettled weather will continue through the weekend into next week with scattered showers and thunderstorms across the region. The severe weather threat is low at this time. Locally, heavy rainfall and lightning will be the main threats. The spotter information statement for North and Central Texas. Spotter activation is not expected at this time. The ultraviolet index forecast for May 23rd is 8, or very high. The current time is 2:15 p.m. Central Daylight Time. 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The following reports of weather temperature and wind were made at 2 p.m. DFW Airport, mostly sunny, 83, dew point 64, relative humidity 52%, wind variable at 5, pressure 29.83 inches and falling. Dallas Love Field, partly sunny, 82, variable at 6. Fort Worth Meacham, mostly sunny, 82, calm. Arlington, mostly sunny, 85, variable at 3. McKinney, partly sunny, 81, south at 6. Denton, mostly sunny, 83, southwest at 6. Elsewhere around the region, Wichita Falls, mostly sunny, 80, southeast at 12, gusting to 17. Abilene, sunny, 84, southwest at 13. Waco, partly sunny, 79, southwest at 7. Tyler, mostly sunny, 82, variable at 3. Once again at 2 p.m., DFW Airport, mostly sunny, 83, variable at 5. Now let's check on your local forecast for the Dallas-Fort Worth Metroplex. This afternoon, mostly sunny. Highs in the mid-80s. South winds around 5 miles an hour. Tonight, mostly cloudy. A 50% chance of showers and thunderstorms after midnight. Lows in the upper 60s. Southeast winds around 5 miles an hour. Saturday, mostly cloudy in the morning, then becoming partly sunny. A 20% chance of showers and thunderstorms. Highs in the lower 80s. Southeast winds around 5 miles an hour. Saturday night, mostly cloudy. A chance of showers and thunderstorms in the evening, then a slight chance of showers and thunderstorms after midnight. Lows in the upper 60s. Southeast winds around 5 miles an hour. Chance of rain 40%. And now the extended forecast. Sunday, partly sunny. A 30% chance of showers and thunderstorms in the afternoon. Highs in the lower 80s. East winds around 5 miles an hour. Sunday night, partly cloudy with a 20% chance of showers and thunderstorms in the evening, then mostly cloudy after midnight. Lows in the upper 60s. Memorial Day, mostly sunny. A 50% chance of showers and thunderstorms in the afternoon. Highs in the lower 80s. Monday night, partly cloudy. A 20% chance of showers and thunderstorms in the evening. Lows in the upper 60s. Tuesday, mostly sunny. A 40% chance of showers and thunderstorms in the afternoon. Highs in the mid-80s. Tuesday night, partly cloudy in the evening, then becoming mostly cloudy. A chance of thunderstorms. A chance of showers in the evening, then showers likely after midnight. Lows in the upper 60s. Chance of rain 70%. Wednesday, mostly cloudy with showers likely with a chance of thunderstorms. Highs in the lower 80s. Chance of rain 70%. Wednesday night, mostly cloudy with a 50% chance of showers and thunderstorms. Lows in the upper 60s. Thursday, mostly cloudy in the morning, then becoming partly sunny. A 40% chance of showers and thunderstorms. Highs in the mid-80s.

forecast key messages for North and Central Texas. Thunderstorms are expected across a good portion of North Texas overnight tonight. Unsettled weather will continue through the weekend into next week with scattered showers and thunderstorms across the region. The severe weather threat is low at this time. Locally, heavy rainfall and lightning will be the main threats. The spotter information statement for North and Central Texas. Spotter activation is not expected at this time. The ultraviolet index forecast for May 23rd is 8, or very high. The current time is 2:20 p.m. Central Daylight Time. 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Serving the Dallas-Fort Worth listening area. The following reports of weather temperature and wind were made at 2 p.m. DFW Airport, mostly sunny, 83, dew point 64, relative humidity 52%, wind variable at 5, pressure 29.83 inches and falling. Dallas Love Field, partly sunny, 82, variable at 6. Fort Worth Meacham, mostly sunny, 82, calm. Arlington, mostly sunny, 85, variable at 3. McKinney, partly sunny, 81, south at 6. Denton, mostly sunny, 83, southwest at 6. Elsewhere around the region, Wichita Falls, mostly sunny, 80, southeast at 12, gusting to 17. Abilene, sunny, 84, southwest at 13. Waco, partly sunny, 79, southwest at 7. Tyler, mostly sunny, 82, variable at 3. Once again at 2 p.m., DFW Airport, mostly sunny, 83, variable at 5. Now let's check on your local forecast for the Dallas-Fort Worth Metroplex. This afternoon, mostly sunny. Highs in the mid-80s. South winds around 5 miles an hour. Tonight, mostly cloudy. A 50% chance of showers and thunderstorms after midnight. Lows in the upper 60s. Southeast winds around 5 miles an hour. Saturday, mostly cloudy in the morning, then becoming partly sunny. A 20% chance of showers and thunderstorms. Highs in the lower 80s. Southeast winds around 5 miles an hour. Saturday night, mostly cloudy. A chance of showers and thunderstorms in the evening, then a slight chance of showers and thunderstorms after midnight. Lows in the upper 60s. Southeast winds around 5 miles an hour. Chance of rain 40%. And now the extended forecast. Sunday, partly sunny. A 30% chance of showers and thunderstorms in the afternoon. Highs in the lower 80s. East winds around 5 miles an hour. Sunday night, partly cloudy with a 20% chance of showers and thunderstorms in the evening, then mostly cloudy after midnight. Lows in the upper 60s. Memorial Day, mostly sunny. A 50% chance of showers and thunderstorms in the afternoon. Highs in the lower 80s. Monday night, partly cloudy. A 20% chance of showers and thunderstorms in the evening. Lows in the upper 60s. Tuesday, mostly sunny. A 40% chance of showers and thunderstorms in the afternoon. Highs in the mid-80s. Tuesday night, partly cloudy in the evening, then becoming mostly cloudy. A chance of thunderstorms. A chance of showers in the evening, then showers likely after midnight. Lows in the upper 60s. Chance of rain 70%. Wednesday, mostly cloudy with showers likely with a chance of thunderstorms. Highs in the lower 80s. Chance of rain 70%. Wednesday night, mostly cloudy with a 50% chance of showers and thunderstorms. Lows in the upper 60s. Thursday, mostly cloudy in the morning, then becoming partly sunny. A 40% chance of showers and thunderstorms. Highs in the mid-80s. The forecast key messages for North and Central Texas. Thunderstorms are expected across a good portion of North Texas overnight tonight. Unsettled weather will continue through the weekend into next week with scattered showers and thunderstorms across the region. The severe weather threat is low at this

Locally, heavy rainfall and lightning will be the main threats. The spotter information statement for North and Central Texas. Spotter activation is not expected at this time. The ultraviolet index forecast for May 23rd is 8, or very high. The current time is 2:24 p.m. Central Daylight Time. 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The following reports of weather temperature and wind were made at 2 p.m. DFW Airport, mostly sunny, 83, dew point 64, relative humidity 52%, wind variable at 5, pressure 29.83 inches and falling. Dallas Love Field, partly sunny, 82, variable at 6. Fort Worth Meacham, mostly sunny, 82, calm. Arlington, mostly sunny, 85, variable at 3. McKinney, partly sunny, 81, south at 6. Denton, mostly sunny, 83, southwest at 6. Elsewhere around the region, Wichita Falls, mostly sunny, 80, southeast at 12, gusting to 17. Abilene, sunny, 84, southwest at 13. Waco, partly sunny, 79, southwest at 7. Tyler, mostly sunny, 82, variable at 3. Once again at 2 p.m., DFW Airport, mostly sunny, 83, variable at 5. Now let's check on your local forecast for the Dallas-Fort Worth Metroplex. This afternoon, mostly sunny. Highs in the mid-80s. South winds around 5 miles an hour. Tonight, mostly cloudy. A 50% chance of showers and thunderstorms after midnight. Lows in the upper 60s. Southeast winds around 5 miles an hour. Saturday, mostly cloudy in the morning, then becoming partly sunny. A 20% chance of showers and thunderstorms. Highs in the lower 80s. Southeast winds around 5 miles an hour. Saturday night, mostly cloudy. A chance of showers and thunderstorms in the evening, then a slight chance of showers and thunderstorms after midnight. Lows in the upper 60s. Southeast winds around 5 miles an hour. Chance of rain 40%. And now the extended forecast. Sunday, partly sunny. A 30% chance of showers and thunderstorms in the afternoon. Highs in the lower 80s. East winds around 5 miles an hour. Sunday night, partly cloudy with a 20% chance of showers and thunderstorms in the evening, then mostly cloudy after midnight. Lows in the upper 60s. Memorial Day, mostly sunny. A 50% chance of showers and thunderstorms in the afternoon. Highs in the lower 80s. Monday night, partly cloudy. A 20% chance of showers and thunderstorms in the evening. Lows in the upper 60s. Tuesday, mostly sunny. A 40% chance of showers and thunderstorms in the afternoon. Highs in the mid-80s. Tuesday night, partly cloudy in the evening, then becoming mostly cloudy. A chance of thunderstorms. A chance of showers in the evening, then showers likely after midnight. Lows in the upper 60s. Chance of rain 70%. Wednesday, mostly cloudy with showers likely with a chance of thunderstorms. Highs in the lower 80s. Chance of rain 70%. Wednesday night, mostly cloudy with a 50% chance of showers and thunderstorms. Lows in the upper 60s. Thursday, mostly cloudy in the morning, then becoming partly sunny. A 40% chance of showers and thunderstorms. Highs in the mid-80s. The forecast key messages for North and Central Texas. Thunderstorms are expected across a good portion of North Texas overnight tonight. Unsettled weather will continue through the weekend into next week with scattered showers and thunderstorms across the region. The severe weather threat is low at this time. Locally, heavy rainfall and lightning will be the main threats. The spotter information statement for North and Central Texas. Spotter activation is not expected at this time. The ultraviolet index forecast for May 23rd is 8, or very

the current time is 2:29 p.m. Central Daylight Time. 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The following reports of weather temperature and wind were made at 2 p.m. DFW Airport, mostly sunny, 83, dew point 64, relative humidity 52%, wind variable at 5, pressure 29.83 inches and falling. Dallas Love Field, partly sunny, 82, variable at 6. Fort Worth Meacham, mostly sunny, 82, calm. Arlington, mostly sunny, 85, variable at 3. McKinney, partly sunny, 81, south at 6. Denton, mostly sunny, 83, southwest at 6. Elsewhere around the region, Wichita Falls, mostly sunny, 80, southeast at 12, gusting to 17. Abilene, sunny, 84, southwest at 13. Waco, partly sunny, 79, southwest at 7. Tyler, mostly sunny, 82, variable at 3. Once again at 2 p.m., DFW Airport, mostly sunny, 83, variable at 5. Now let's check on your local forecast for the Dallas-Fort Worth Metroplex. This afternoon, mostly sunny. Highs in the mid-80s. South winds around 5 miles an hour. Tonight, mostly cloudy. A 50% chance of showers and thunderstorms after midnight. Lows in the upper 60s. Southeast winds around 5 miles an hour. Saturday, mostly cloudy in the morning, then becoming partly sunny. A 20% chance of showers and thunderstorms. Highs in the lower 80s. Southeast winds around 5 miles an hour. Saturday night, mostly cloudy. A chance of showers and thunderstorms in the evening, then a slight chance of showers and thunderstorms after midnight. Lows in the upper 60s. Southeast winds around 5 miles an hour. Chance of rain 40%. And now the extended forecast. Sunday, partly sunny. A 30% chance of showers and thunderstorms in the afternoon. Highs in the lower 80s. East winds around 5 miles an hour. Sunday night, partly cloudy with a 20% chance of showers and thunderstorms in the evening, then mostly cloudy after midnight. Lows in the upper 60s. Memorial Day, mostly sunny. A 50% chance of showers and thunderstorms in the afternoon. Highs in the lower 80s. Monday night, partly cloudy. A 20% chance of showers and thunderstorms in the evening. Lows in the upper 60s. Tuesday, mostly sunny. A 40% chance of showers and thunderstorms in the afternoon. Highs in the mid-80s. Tuesday night, partly cloudy in the evening, then becoming mostly cloudy. A chance of thunderstorms. A chance of showers in the evening, then showers likely after midnight. Lows in the upper 60s. Chance of rain 70%. Wednesday, mostly cloudy with showers likely with a chance of thunderstorms. Highs in the lower 80s. Chance of rain 70%. Wednesday night, mostly cloudy with a... Wednesday, mostly cloudy with showers likely with a chance of thunderstorms. Highs in the lower 80s. Chance of rain 70%. Wednesday night, mostly cloudy with a 50% chance of showers and thunderstorms. Lows in the upper 60s. Thursday, mostly cloudy in the morning, then becoming partly sunny. A 40% chance of showers and thunderstorms. Highs in the mid-80s. The forecast key messages for North and Central Texas. Thunderstorms are expected across a good portion of North Texas overnight tonight. Unsettled weather will continue through the weekend into next week with scattered showers and thunderstorms across the region. The severe weather threat is low at this time. Locally, heavy rainfall and lightning will be the main threats. The spotter information statement for North and Central Texas. Spotter activation is not expected at this time. The ultraviolet index forecast for May 23rd is 8, or very high. The current time is 2:34 p.m. Central Daylight.

mostly sunny, 82, calm. Arlington, mostly sunny, 85, variable at 3. McKinney, partly sunny, 81, south at 6. Denton, mostly sunny, 83, southwest at 6. Elsewhere around the region, Wichita Falls, mostly sunny, 80, southeast at 12, gusting to 17. Abilene, sunny, 84, southwest at 13. Waco, partly sunny, 79, southwest at 7. Tyler, mostly sunny, 82, variable at 3. Once again at 2 p.m., DFW Airport, mostly sunny, 83, variable at 5. Now let's check on your local forecast for the Dallas-Fort Worth Metroplex. This afternoon, mostly sunny. Highs in the mid-80s. South winds around 5 miles an hour. Tonight, mostly cloudy. A 50% chance of showers and thunderstorms after midnight. Lows in the upper 60s. Southeast winds around 5 miles an hour. Saturday, mostly cloudy in the morning, then becoming partly sunny. A 20% chance of showers and thunderstorms. Highs in the lower 80s. Southeast winds around 5 miles an hour. Saturday night, mostly cloudy. A chance of showers and thunderstorms in the evening, then a slight chance of showers and thunderstorms after midnight. Lows in the upper 60s. Southeast winds around 5 miles an hour. Chance of rain 40%. And now the extended forecast. Sunday, partly sunny. A 30% chance of showers and thunderstorms in the afternoon. Highs in the lower 80s. East winds around 5 miles an hour. Sunday night, partly cloudy with a 20% chance of showers and thunderstorms in the evening, then mostly cloudy after midnight. Lows in the upper 60s. Memorial Day, mostly sunny. A 50% chance of showers and thunderstorms in the afternoon. Highs in the lower 80s. Monday night, partly cloudy. A 20% chance of showers and thunderstorms in the evening. Lows in the upper 60s. Tuesday, mostly sunny. A 40% chance of showers and thunderstorms in the afternoon. Highs in the mid-80s. Tuesday night, partly cloudy in the evening, then becoming mostly cloudy. A chance of thunderstorms. A chance of showers in the evening, then showers likely after midnight. Lows in the upper 60s. Chance of rain 70%. Wednesday, mostly cloudy with showers likely with a chance of thunderstorms. Highs in the lower 80s. Chance of rain 70%. Wednesday night, mostly cloudy with a 50% chance of showers and thunderstorms. Lows in the upper 60s. Thursday, mostly cloudy in the morning, then becoming partly sunny. A 40% chance of showers and thunderstorms. Highs in the mid-80s. The forecast key messages for North and Central Texas. Thunderstorms are expected across a good portion of North Texas overnight tonight. Unsettled weather will continue through the weekend into next week with scattered showers and thunderstorms across the region. The severe weather threat is low at this time. Locally, heavy rainfall and lightning will be the main threats. The spotter information statement for North and Central Texas. Spotter activation is not expected at this time. The ultraviolet index forecast for May 23rd is 8, or very high. The current time is 2:48 p.m. Central Daylight Time. 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The following reports of weather temperature and wind were made at 2 p.m. DFW Airport, mostly sunny, 83, dew point 64, relative humidity 52%, wind variable at 5, pressure 29.83 inches and falling. Dallas Love Field, partly sunny, 82, variable at 6. Fort Worth Meacham, mostly sunny, 82, calm. Arlington, mostly sunny, 85, variable at 3. McKinney, partly sunny, 81, south at 6. Denton, mostly sunny, 83, southwest at 6. Elsewhere around the region.

Winds around 5 miles an hour. Saturday, mostly cloudy in the morning, then becoming partly sunny. A 20% chance of showers and thunderstorms. Highs in the lower 80s. Southeast winds around 5 miles an hour. Saturday night, mostly cloudy. A chance of showers and thunderstorms in the evening, then a slight chance of showers and thunderstorms after midnight. Lows in the upper 60s. Southeast winds around 5 miles an hour. Chance of rain 40%. And now the extended forecast. Sunday, partly sunny. A 30% chance of showers and thunderstorms in the afternoon. Highs in the lower 80s. East winds around 5 miles an hour. Sunday night, partly cloudy with a 20% chance of showers and thunderstorms in the evening, then mostly cloudy after midnight. Lows in the upper 60s. Memorial Day, mostly sunny. A 50% chance of showers and thunderstorms in the afternoon. Highs in the lower 80s. Monday night, partly cloudy. A 20% chance of showers and thunderstorms in the evening. Lows in the upper 60s. Tuesday, mostly sunny. A 40% chance of showers and thunderstorms in the afternoon. Highs in the mid-80s. Tuesday night, partly cloudy in the evening, then becoming mostly cloudy. A chance of thunderstorms. A chance of showers in the evening, then showers likely after midnight. Lows in the upper 60s. Chance of rain 70%. Wednesday, mostly cloudy with showers likely with a chance of thunderstorms. Highs in the lower 80s. Chance of rain 70%. Wednesday night, mostly cloudy with a 50% chance of showers and thunderstorms. Lows in the upper 60s. Thursday, mostly cloudy in the morning, then becoming partly sunny. A 40% chance of showers and thunderstorms. Highs in the mid-80s. The forecast key messages for North and Central Texas. Thunderstorms are expected across a good portion of North Texas overnight tonight. Unsettled weather will continue through the weekend into next week with scattered showers and thunderstorms across the region. The severe weather threat is low at this time. Locally, heavy rainfall and lightning will be the main threats. The spotter information statement for North and Central Texas. Spotter activation is not expected at this time. The ultraviolet index forecast for May 23rd is 8, or very high. The current time is 2:52 p.m. Central Daylight Time. 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The following reports of weather temperature and wind were made at 2 p.m. DFW Airport, mostly sunny, 83, dew point 64, relative humidity 52%, wind variable at 5, pressure 29.83 inches and falling. Dallas Love Field, partly sunny, 82, variable at 6. Fort Worth Meacham, mostly sunny, 82, calm. Arlington, mostly sunny, 85, variable at 3. McKinney, partly sunny, 81, south at 6. Denton, mostly sunny, 83, southwest at 6. Elsewhere around the region, Wichita Falls, mostly sunny, 80, southeast at 12, gusting to 17. Abilene, sunny, 84, southwest at 13. Waco, partly sunny, 79, southwest at 7. Tyler, mostly sunny, 82, variable at 3. Once again at 2 p.m., DFW Airport, mostly sunny, 83, variable at 5. Now let's check on your local forecast for the Dallas-Fort Worth Metroplex. This afternoon, mostly sunny. Highs in the mid-80s. South winds around 5 miles an hour. Tonight, mostly cloudy. A 50% chance of showers and thunderstorms after midnight. Lows in the upper 60s. Southeast winds around 5 miles an hour. Saturday, mostly cloudy in the morning, then becoming partly sunny. A 20% chance of showers and thunderstorms. Highs in the lower 80s. Southeast winds around 5 miles an hour. Saturday night,

a chance of showers and thunderstorms in the evening, then a slight chance of showers and thunderstorms after midnight. Lows in the upper 60s. Southeast winds around 5 miles an hour. Chance of rain 40%. And now the extended forecast. Sunday, partly sunny. A 30% chance of showers and thunderstorms in the afternoon. Highs in the lower 80s. East winds around 5 miles an hour. Sunday night, partly cloudy with a 20% chance of showers and thunderstorms in the evening, then mostly cloudy after midnight. Lows in the upper 60s. Memorial Day, mostly sunny. A 50% chance of showers and thunderstorms in the afternoon. Highs in the lower 80s. Monday night, partly cloudy. A 20% chance of showers and thunderstorms in the evening. Lows in the upper 60s. Tuesday, mostly sunny. A 40% chance of showers and thunderstorms in the afternoon. Highs in the mid-80s. Tuesday night, partly cloudy in the evening, then becoming mostly cloudy. A chance of thunderstorms. A chance of showers in the evening, then showers likely after midnight. Lows in the upper 60s. Chance of rain 70%. Wednesday, mostly cloudy with showers likely with a chance of thunderstorms. Highs in the lower 80s. Chance of rain 70%. Wednesday night, mostly cloudy with a 50% chance of showers and thunderstorms. Lows in the upper 60s. Thursday, mostly cloudy in the morning, then becoming partly sunny. A 40% chance of showers and thunderstorms. Highs in the mid-80s. The forecast key messages for North and Central Texas. Thunderstorms are expected across a good portion of North Texas overnight tonight. Unsettled weather will continue through the weekend into next week with scattered showers and thunderstorms across the region. The severe weather threat is low at this time. Locally, heavy rainfall and lightning will be the main threats. The spotter information statement for North and Central Texas. Spotter activation is not expected at this time. The ultraviolet index forecast for May 23rd is 8, or very high. The current time is 2:57 p.m. Central Daylight Time. 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Serving the Dallas-Fort Worth listening area. The following reports of weather temperature and wind were made at 2 p.m. DFW Airport, mostly sunny, 83, dew point 64, relative humidity 52%, wind variable at 5, pressure 29.83 inches and falling. Dallas Love Field, partly sunny, 82, variable at 6. Fort Worth Meacham, mostly sunny, 82, calm. Arlington, mostly sunny, 85, variable at 3. McKinney, partly sunny, 81, south at 6. Denton, mostly sunny, 83, southwest at 6. Elsewhere around the region, Wichita Falls, mostly sunny, 80, southeast at 12, gusting to 17. Abilene, sunny, 84, southwest at 13. Waco, partly sunny, 79, southwest at 7. Tyler, mostly sunny, 82, variable at 3. Once again at 2 p.m., DFW Airport, mostly sunny, 83, variable at 5. Now let's check on your local forecast for the Dallas-Fort Worth Metroplex. This afternoon, mostly sunny. Highs in the mid-80s. South winds around 5 miles an hour. Tonight, mostly cloudy. A 50% chance of showers and thunderstorms after midnight. Lows in the upper 60s. Southeast winds around 5 miles an hour. Saturday, mostly cloudy in the morning, then becoming partly sunny. A 20% chance of showers and thunderstorms. Highs in the lower 80s. Southeast winds around 5 miles an hour. Saturday night, mostly cloudy. A chance of showers and thunderstorms in the evening, then a slight chance of showers and thunderstorms after midnight. Lows in the upper 60s. Southeast winds around 5 miles an hour. Chance of rain 40%. And now

Sunday, partly sunny. A 30% chance of showers and thunderstorms in the afternoon. Highs in the lower 80s. East winds around 5 miles an hour. Sunday night, partly cloudy with a 20% chance of showers and thunderstorms in the evening, then mostly cloudy after midnight. Lows in the upper 60s. Memorial Day, mostly sunny. A 50% chance of showers and thunderstorms in the afternoon. Highs in the lower 80s. Monday night, partly cloudy. A 20% chance of showers and thunderstorms in the evening. Lows in the upper 60s. Tuesday, mostly sunny. A 40% chance of showers and thunderstorms in the afternoon. Highs in the mid-80s. Tuesday night, partly cloudy in the evening, then becoming mostly cloudy. A chance of thunderstorms. A chance of showers in the evening, then showers likely after midnight. Lows in the upper 60s. Chance of rain 70%. Wednesday, mostly cloudy with showers likely with a chance of thunderstorms. Highs in the lower 80s. Chance of rain 70%. Wednesday night, mostly cloudy with a 50% chance of showers and thunderstorms. Lows in the upper 60s. Thursday, mostly cloudy in the morning, then becoming partly sunny. A 40% chance of showers and thunderstorms. Highs in the mid-80s. The forecast key messages for North and Central Texas. Thunderstorms are expected across a good portion of North Texas overnight tonight. Unsettled weather will continue through the weekend into next week with scattered showers and thunderstorms across the region. The severe weather threat is low at this time. Locally, heavy rainfall and lightning will be the main threats. The spotter information statement for North and Central Texas. Spotter activation is not expected at this time. The ultraviolet index forecast for May 23rd is 8, or very high. The current time is 3:02 p.m. Central Daylight Time. 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Serving the Dallas-Fort Worth listening area. The following reports of weather temperature and wind were made at 3 p.m. DFW Airport, mostly sunny, 85, dew point 63, relative humidity 47%, wind south at 7, pressure 29.82 inches and falling. Dallas Love Field, mostly sunny, 84, variable at 3. Fort Worth Meacham, mostly sunny, 85, southeast at 6. Arlington, mostly sunny, 83, east at 6. McKinney, mostly sunny, 82, south at 9. Denton, mostly sunny, 83, variable at 6. Elsewhere around the region, Wichita Falls, partly sunny, 81, southeast at 12, gusting to 18. Abilene, sunny, 85, southwest at 12. Waco, partly sunny, 81, variable at 3. Tyler, partly sunny, 82, variable at 6. Once again at 3 p.m., DFW Airport, mostly sunny, 85, south at 7. Now let's check on your local forecast for the Dallas-Fort Worth Metroplex. This afternoon, mostly sunny. Highs in the mid-80s. South winds around 5 miles an hour. Tonight, mostly cloudy. A 50% chance of showers and thunderstorms after midnight. Lows in the upper 60s. Southeast winds around 5 miles an hour. Saturday, mostly cloudy in the morning, then becoming partly sunny. A 20% chance of showers and thunderstorms. Highs in the lower 80s. Southeast winds around 5 miles an hour. Saturday night, mostly cloudy. A chance of showers and thunderstorms in the evening, then a slight chance of showers and thunderstorms after midnight. Lows in the upper 60s. Southeast winds around 5 miles an hour. Chance of rain 40%. And now the extended forecast. Sunday, partly sunny. A 30% chance of showers and thunderstorms in the afternoon. Highs in the lower 80s. East winds around 5 miles an hour. Sunday night, partly cloudy with a 20% chance of showers and thunderstorms.

storms in the evening, then mostly cloudy after midnight. Lows in the upper 60s. Memorial Day, mostly sunny. A 50% chance of showers and thunderstorms in the afternoon. Highs in the lower 80s. Monday night, partly cloudy. A 20% chance of showers and thunderstorms in the evening. Lows in the upper 60s. Tuesday, mostly sunny. A 40% chance of showers and thunderstorms in the afternoon. Highs in the mid-80s. Tuesday night, partly cloudy in the evening, then becoming mostly cloudy. A chance of thunderstorms. A chance of showers in the evening, then showers likely after midnight. Lows in the upper 60s. Chance of rain 70%. Wednesday, mostly cloudy with showers likely with a chance of thunderstorms. Highs in the lower 80s. Chance of rain 70%. Wednesday night, mostly cloudy with a 50% chance of showers and thunderstorms. Lows in the upper 60s. Thursday, mostly cloudy in the morning, then becoming partly sunny. A 40% chance of showers and thunderstorms. Highs in the mid-80s. The forecast key messages for North and Central Texas. Thunderstorms are expected across a good portion of North Texas overnight tonight. Unsettled weather will continue through the weekend into next week with scattered showers and thunderstorms across the region. The severe weather threat is low at this time. Locally, heavy rainfall and lightning will be the main threats. The spotter information statement for North and Central Texas. Spotter activation is not expected at this time. The ultraviolet index forecast for May 23rd is 8, or very high. The current time is 3:07 p.m. Central Daylight Time. 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The following reports of weather temperature and wind were made at 3 p.m. DFW Airport, mostly sunny, 85, dew point 63, relative humidity 47%, wind south at 7, pressure 29.82 inches and falling. Dallas Love Field, mostly sunny, 84, variable at 3. Fort Worth Meacham, mostly sunny, 85, southeast at 6. Arlington, mostly sunny, 83, east at 6. McKinney, mostly sunny, 82, south at 9. Denton, mostly sunny, 83, variable at 6. Elsewhere around the region, Wichita Falls, partly sunny, 81, southeast at 12, gusting to 18. Abilene, sunny, 85, southwest at 12. Waco, partly sunny, 81, variable at 3. Tyler, partly sunny, 82, variable at 6. Once again at 3 p.m., DFW Airport, mostly sunny, 85, south at 7. Now let's check on your local forecast for the Dallas-Fort Worth Metroplex. This afternoon, mostly sunny. Highs in the mid-80s. South winds around 5 miles an hour. Tonight, mostly cloudy. A 50% chance of showers and thunderstorms after midnight. Lows in the upper 60s. Southeast winds around 5 miles an hour. Saturday, mostly cloudy in the morning, then becoming partly sunny. A 20% chance of showers and thunderstorms. Highs in the lower 80s. Southeast winds around 5 miles an hour. Saturday night, mostly cloudy. A chance of showers and thunderstorms in the evening, then a slight chance of showers and thunderstorms after midnight. Lows in the upper 60s. Southeast winds around 5 miles an hour. Chance of rain 40%. And now the extended forecast. Sunday, partly sunny. A 30% chance of showers and thunderstorms in the afternoon. Highs in the lower 80s. East winds around 5 miles an hour. Sunday night, partly cloudy with a 20% chance of showers and thunderstorms in the evening, then mostly cloudy after midnight. Lows in the upper 60s. Memorial Day, mostly sunny. A 50% chance of showers and thunderstorms in the afternoon. Highs in the lower 80s. Monday night, partly cloudy.

A 20% chance of showers and thunderstorms in the evening. Lows in the upper 60s. Tuesday, mostly sunny. A 40% chance of showers and thunderstorms in the afternoon. Highs in the mid-80s. Tuesday night, partly cloudy in the evening, then becoming mostly cloudy. A chance of thunderstorms. A chance of showers in the evening, then showers likely after midnight. Lows in the upper 60s. Chance of rain 70%. Wednesday, mostly cloudy with showers likely with a chance of thunderstorms. Highs in the lower 80s. Chance of rain 70%. Wednesday night, mostly cloudy with a 50% chance of showers and thunderstorms. Lows in the upper 60s. Thursday, mostly cloudy in the morning, then becoming partly sunny. A 40% chance of showers and thunderstorms. Highs in the mid-80s. The forecast key messages for North and Central Texas. Thunderstorms are expected across a good portion of North Texas overnight tonight. Unsettled weather will continue through the weekend into next week with scattered showers and thunderstorms across the region. The severe weather threat is low at this time. Locally, heavy rainfall and lightning will be the main threats. The spotter information statement for North and Central Texas. Spotter activation is not expected at this time. The ultraviolet index forecast for May 23rd is 8, or very high. The current time is 3:11 p.m. Central Daylight Time. 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Serving the Dallas-Fort Worth listening area. The following reports of weather temperature and wind were made at 3 p.m. DFW Airport, mostly sunny, 85, dew point 63, relative humidity 47%, wind south at 7, pressure 29.82 inches and falling. Dallas Love Field, mostly sunny, 84, variable at 3. Fort Worth Meacham, mostly sunny, 85, southeast at 6. Arlington, mostly sunny, 83, east at 6. McKinney, mostly sunny, 82, south at 9. Denton, mostly sunny, 83, variable at 6. Elsewhere around the region, Wichita Falls, partly sunny, 81, southeast at 12, gusting to 18. Abilene, sunny, 85, southwest at 12. Waco, partly sunny, 81, variable at 3. Tyler, partly sunny, 82, variable at 6. Once again at 3 p.m., DFW Airport, mostly sunny, 85, south at 7. Now let's check on your local forecast for the Dallas-Fort Worth Metroplex. This afternoon, mostly sunny. Highs in the mid-80s. South winds around 5 miles an hour. Tonight, mostly cloudy. A 50% chance of showers and thunderstorms after midnight. Lows in the upper 60s. Southeast winds around 5 miles an hour. Saturday, mostly cloudy in the morning, then becoming partly sunny. A 20% chance of showers and thunderstorms. Highs in the lower 80s. Southeast winds around 5 miles an hour. Saturday night, mostly cloudy. A chance of showers and thunderstorms in the evening, then a slight chance of showers and thunderstorms after midnight. Lows in the upper 60s. Southeast winds around 5 miles an hour. Chance of rain 40%. And now the extended forecast. Sunday, partly sunny. A 30% chance of showers and thunderstorms in the afternoon. Highs in the lower 80s. East winds around 5 miles an hour. Sunday night, partly cloudy with a 20% chance of showers and thunderstorms in the evening, then mostly cloudy after midnight. Lows in the upper 60s. Memorial Day, mostly sunny. A 50% chance of showers and thunderstorms in the afternoon. Highs in the lower 80s. Monday night, partly cloudy. A 20% chance of showers and thunderstorms in the evening. Lows in the upper 60s. Tuesday, mostly sunny. A 40% chance of showers and thunderstorms in the afternoon. Highs in the mid-80s. Tuesday night, partly cloudy in the evening, then

chance of thunderstorms. A chance of showers in the evening, then showers likely after midnight. Lows in the upper 60s. Chance of rain 70%. Wednesday, mostly cloudy with showers likely with a chance of thunderstorms. Highs in the lower 80s. Chance of rain 70%. Wednesday night, mostly cloudy with a 50% chance of showers and thunderstorms. Lows in the upper 60s. Thursday, mostly cloudy in the morning, then becoming partly sunny. A 40% chance of showers and thunderstorms. Highs in the mid-80s. The forecast key messages for North and Central Texas. Thunderstorms are expected across a good portion of North Texas overnight tonight. Unsettled weather will continue through the weekend into next week with scattered showers and thunderstorms across the region. The severe weather threat is low at this time. Locally, heavy rainfall and lightning will be the main threats. The spotter information statement for North and Central Texas. Spotter activation is not expected at this time. The ultraviolet index forecast for May 23rd is 8, or very high. The current time is 3:16 p.m. Central Daylight Time. 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The following reports of weather temperature and wind were made at 3 p.m. DFW Airport, mostly sunny, 85, dew point 63, relative humidity 47%, wind south at 7, pressure 29.82 inches and falling. Dallas Love Field, mostly sunny, 84, variable at 3. Fort Worth Meacham, mostly sunny, 85, southeast at 6. Arlington, mostly sunny, 83, east at 6. McKinney, mostly sunny, 82, south at 9. Denton, mostly sunny, 83, variable at 6. Elsewhere around the region, Wichita Falls, partly sunny, 81, southeast at 12, gusting to 18. Abilene, sunny, 85, southwest at 12. Waco, partly sunny, 81, variable at 3. Tyler, partly sunny, 82, variable at 6. Once again at 3 p.m., DFW Airport, mostly sunny, 85, south at 7. Now let's check on your local forecast for the Dallas-Fort Worth Metroplex. This afternoon, mostly sunny. Highs in the mid-80s. South winds around 5 miles an hour. Tonight, mostly cloudy. A 50% chance of showers and thunderstorms after midnight. Lows in the upper 60s. Southeast winds around 5 miles an hour. Saturday, mostly cloudy in the morning, then becoming partly sunny. A 20% chance of showers and thunderstorms. Highs in the lower 80s. Southeast winds around 5 miles an hour. Saturday night, mostly cloudy. A chance of showers and thunderstorms in the evening, then a slight chance of showers and thunderstorms after midnight. Lows in the upper 60s. Southeast winds around 5 miles an hour. Chance of rain 40%. And now the extended forecast. Sunday, partly sunny. A 30% chance of showers and thunderstorms in the afternoon. Highs in the lower 80s. East winds around 5 miles an hour. Sunday night, partly cloudy with a 20% chance of showers and thunderstorms in the evening, then mostly cloudy after midnight. Lows in the upper 60s. Memorial Day, mostly sunny. A 50% chance of showers and thunderstorms in the afternoon. Highs in the lower 80s. Monday night, partly cloudy. A 20% chance of showers and thunderstorms in the evening. Lows in the upper 60s. Tuesday, mostly sunny. A 40% chance of showers and thunderstorms in the afternoon. Highs in the mid-80s. Tuesday night, partly cloudy in the evening, then becoming mostly cloudy. A chance of thunderstorms. A chance of showers in the evening, then showers likely after midnight. Lows in the upper 60s. Chance of rain 70%. Wednesday, mostly cloudy with showers likely with a chance of thunderstorms.

highs in the lower 80s. Chance of rain 70%. Wednesday night, mostly cloudy with a 50% chance of showers and thunderstorms. Lows in the upper 60s. Thursday, mostly cloudy in the morning, then becoming partly sunny. A 40% chance of showers and thunderstorms. Highs in the mid-80s. The forecast key messages for North and Central Texas. Thunderstorms are expected across a good portion of North Texas overnight tonight. Unsettled weather will continue through the weekend into next week with scattered showers and thunderstorms across the region. The severe weather threat is low at this time. Locally, heavy rainfall and lightning will be the main threats. The spotter information statement for North and Central Texas. Spotter activation is not expected at this time. The ultraviolet index forecast for May 23rd is 8, or very high. The current time is 3:21 p.m. Central Daylight Time. 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Serving the Dallas-Fort Worth listening area. The following reports of weather temperature and wind were made at 3 p.m. DFW Airport, mostly sunny, 85, dew point 63, relative humidity 47%, wind south at 7, pressure 29.82 inches and falling. Dallas Love Field, mostly sunny, 84, variable at 3. Fort Worth Meacham, mostly sunny, 85, southeast at 6. Arlington, mostly sunny, 83, east at 6. McKinney, mostly sunny, 82, south at 9. Denton, mostly sunny, 83, variable at 6. Elsewhere around the region, Wichita Falls, partly sunny, 81, southeast at 12, gusting to 18. Abilene, sunny, 85, southwest at 12. Waco, partly sunny, 81, variable at 3. Tyler, partly sunny, 82, variable at 6. Once again at 3 p.m., DFW Airport, mostly sunny, 85, south at 7. Now let's check on your local forecast for the Dallas-Fort Worth Metroplex. This afternoon, mostly sunny. Highs in the mid-80s. South winds around 5 miles an hour. Tonight, mostly cloudy. A 50% chance of showers and thunderstorms after midnight. Lows in the upper 60s. Southeast winds around 5 miles an hour. Saturday, mostly cloudy in the morning, then becoming partly sunny. A 20% chance of showers and thunderstorms. Highs in the lower 80s. Southeast winds around 5 miles an hour. Saturday night, mostly cloudy. A chance of showers and thunderstorms in the evening, then a slight chance of showers and thunderstorms after midnight. Lows in the upper 60s. Southeast winds around 5 miles an hour. Chance of rain 40%. And now the extended forecast. Sunday, partly sunny. A 30% chance of showers and thunderstorms in the afternoon. Highs in the lower 80s. East winds around 5 miles an hour. Sunday night, partly cloudy with a 20% chance of showers and thunderstorms in the evening, then mostly cloudy after midnight. Lows in the upper 60s. Memorial Day, mostly sunny. A 50% chance of showers and thunderstorms in the afternoon. Highs in the lower 80s. Monday night, partly cloudy. A 20% chance of showers and thunderstorms in the evening. Lows in the upper 60s. Tuesday, mostly sunny. A 40% chance of showers and thunderstorms in the afternoon. Highs in the mid-80s. Tuesday night, partly cloudy in the evening, then becoming mostly cloudy. A chance of thunderstorms. A chance of showers in the evening, then showers likely after midnight. Lows in the upper 60s. Chance of rain 70%. Wednesday, mostly cloudy with showers likely with a chance of thunderstorms. Highs in the lower 80s. Chance of rain 70%. Wednesday night, mostly cloudy with a 50% chance of showers and thunderstorms. Lows in the upper 60s. Thursday, mostly cloudy in the morning, then becoming partly sunny,

a 40% chance of showers and thunderstorms. Highs in the mid-80s. The forecast key messages for North and Central Texas. Thunderstorms are expected across a good portion of North Texas overnight tonight. Unsettled weather will continue through the weekend into next week with scattered showers and thunderstorms across the region. The severe weather threat is low at this time. Locally, heavy rainfall and lightning will be the main threats. The spotter information statement for North and Central Texas. Spotter activation is not expected at this time. The ultraviolet index forecast for May 23rd is 8, or very high. The current time is 3:25 p.m. Central Daylight Time. 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Serving the Dallas-Fort Worth listening area. The following reports of weather temperature and wind were made at 3 p.m. DFW Airport, mostly sunny, 85, dew point 63, relative humidity 47%, wind south at 7, pressure 29.82 inches and falling. Dallas Love Field, mostly sunny, 84, variable at 3. Fort Worth Meacham, mostly sunny, 85, southeast at 6. Arlington, mostly sunny, 83, east at 6. McKinney, mostly sunny, 82, south at 9. Denton, mostly sunny, 83, variable at 6. Elsewhere around the region, Wichita Falls, partly sunny, 81, southeast at 12, gusting to 18. Abilene, sunny, 85, southwest at 12. Waco, partly sunny, 81, variable at 3. Tyler, partly sunny, 82, variable at 6. Once again at 3 p.m., DFW Airport, mostly sunny, 85, south at 7. Now let's check on your local forecast for the Dallas-Fort Worth Metroplex. This afternoon, mostly sunny. Highs in the mid-80s. South winds around 5 miles an hour. Tonight, mostly cloudy. A 50% chance of showers and thunderstorms after midnight. Lows in the upper 60s. Southeast winds around 5 miles an hour. Saturday, mostly cloudy in the morning, then becoming partly sunny. A 20% chance of showers and thunderstorms. Highs in the lower 80s. Southeast winds around 5 miles an hour. Saturday night, mostly cloudy. A chance of showers and thunderstorms in the evening, then a slight chance of showers and thunderstorms after midnight. Lows in the upper 60s. Southeast winds around 5 miles an hour. Chance of rain 40%. And now the extended forecast. Sunday, partly sunny. A 30% chance of showers and thunderstorms in the afternoon. Highs in the lower 80s. East winds around 5 miles an hour. Sunday night, partly cloudy with a 20% chance of showers and thunderstorms in the evening, then mostly cloudy after midnight. Lows in the upper 60s. Memorial Day, mostly sunny. A 50% chance of showers and thunderstorms in the afternoon. Highs in the lower 80s. Monday night, partly cloudy. A 20% chance of showers and thunderstorms in the evening. Lows in the upper 60s. Tuesday, mostly sunny. A 40% chance of showers and thunderstorms in the afternoon. Highs in the mid-80s. Tuesday night, partly cloudy in the evening, then becoming mostly cloudy. A chance of thunderstorms. A chance of showers in the evening, then showers likely after midnight. Lows in the upper 60s. Chance of rain 70%. Wednesday, mostly cloudy with showers likely with a chance of thunderstorms. Highs in the lower 80s. Chance of rain 70%. Wednesday night, mostly cloudy with a 50% chance of showers and thunderstorms. Lows in the upper 60s. Thursday, mostly cloudy in the morning, then becoming partly sunny. A 40% chance of showers and thunderstorms. Highs in the mid-80s. The forecast key messages for North and Central Texas. Thunderstorms are expected across a good portion of North Texas overnight tonight. Unsettled weather will continue through the week.

into next week with scattered showers and thunderstorms across the region. The severe weather threat is low at this time. Locally, heavy rainfall and lightning will be the main threats. The spotter information statement for North and Central Texas. Spotter activation is not expected at this time. The ultraviolet index forecast for May 23rd is 8, or very high. The current time is 3:30 p.m. Central Daylight Time. 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The following reports of weather temperature and wind were made at 3 p.m. DFW Airport, mostly sunny, 85, dew point 63, relative humidity 47%, wind south at 7, pressure 29.82 inches and falling. Dallas Love Field, mostly sunny, 84, variable at 3. Fort Worth Meacham, mostly sunny, 85, southeast at 6. Arlington, mostly sunny, 83, east at 6. McKinney, mostly sunny, 82, south at 9. Denton, mostly sunny, 83, variable at 6. Elsewhere around the region, Wichita Falls, partly sunny, 81, southeast at 12, gusting to 18. Abilene, sunny, 85, southwest at 12. Waco, partly sunny, 81, variable at 3. Tyler, partly sunny, 82, variable at 6. Once again at 3 p.m., DFW Airport, mostly sunny, 85, south at 7. Now let's check on your local forecast for the Dallas-Fort Worth Metroplex. This afternoon, mostly sunny. Highs in the mid-80s. South winds around 5 miles an hour. Tonight, mostly cloudy. A 50% chance of showers and thunderstorms after midnight. Lows in the upper 60s. Southeast winds around 5 miles an hour. Saturday, mostly cloudy in the morning, then becoming partly sunny. A 20% chance of showers and thunderstorms. Highs in the lower 80s. Southeast winds around 5 miles an hour. Saturday night, mostly cloudy. A chance of showers and thunderstorms in the evening, then a slight chance of showers and thunderstorms after midnight. Lows in the upper 60s. Southeast winds around 5 miles an hour. Chance of rain 40%. And now the extended forecast. Sunday, partly sunny. A 30% chance of showers and thunderstorms in the afternoon. Highs in the lower 80s. East winds around 5 miles an hour. Sunday night, partly cloudy with a 30% chance of showers and thunderstorms in the afternoon. Highs in the lower 80s. East winds around 5 miles an hour. Sunday night, partly cloudy with a 20% chance of showers and thunderstorms in the evening, then mostly cloudy after midnight. Lows in the upper 60s. Memorial Day, mostly sunny. A 50% chance of showers and thunderstorms in the afternoon. Highs in the lower 80s. Monday night, partly cloudy. A 20% chance of showers and thunderstorms in the evening. Lows in the upper 60s. Tuesday, mostly sunny. A 40% chance of showers and thunderstorms in the afternoon. Highs in the mid-80s. Tuesday night, partly cloudy in the evening, then becoming mostly cloudy. A chance of thunderstorms. A chance of showers in the evening, then showers likely after midnight. Lows in the upper 60s. Chance of rain 70%. Wednesday, mostly cloudy with showers likely with a chance of thunderstorms. Highs in the lower 80s. Chance of rain 70%. Wednesday night, mostly cloudy with a 50% chance of showers and thunderstorms. Lows in the upper 60s. Thursday, mostly cloudy in the morning, then becoming partly sunny. A 40% chance of showers and thunderstorms. Highs in the mid-80s. The forecast key messages for North and Central Texas. Thunderstorms are expected across a good portion of North Texas overnight tonight. Unsettled weather will continue through the weekend into next week with scattered showers and thunderstorms across the region. The severe weather threat is low.

following reports of weather, temperature, and wind were made at 3 p.m. DFW Airport, mostly sunny, 85, dew point 63, relative humidity 47%, wind south at 7, pressure 29.82 inches and falling. Dallas Love Field, mostly sunny, 84, variable at 3. Fort Worth Meacham, mostly sunny, 85, southeast at 6. Arlington, mostly sunny, 83, east at 6. McKinney, mostly sunny, 82, south at 9. Denton, mostly sunny, 83, variable at 6. Elsewhere around the region, Wichita Falls, partly sunny, 81, southeast at 12, gusting to 18. Abilene, sunny, 85, southwest at 12. Waco, partly sunny, 81, variable at 3. Tyler, partly sunny, 82, variable at 6. Once again at 3 p.m., DFW Airport, mostly sunny, 85, south at 7. Now let's check on your local forecast for the Dallas-Fort Worth Metroplex. This afternoon, mostly sunny. Highs in the mid-80s. South winds around 5 miles an hour. Tonight, mostly cloudy. A 50% chance of showers and thunderstorms after midnight. Lows in the upper 60s. Southeast winds around 5 miles an hour. Saturday, mostly cloudy in the morning, then becoming partly sunny. A 20% chance of showers and thunderstorms. Highs in the lower 80s. Southeast winds around 5 miles an hour. Saturday night, mostly cloudy. A chance of showers and thunderstorms in the evening, then a slight chance of showers and thunderstorms after midnight. Lows in the upper 60s. Southeast winds around 5 miles an hour. Chance of rain 40%. And now the extended forecast. Sunday, partly sunny. A 30% chance of showers and thunderstorms in the afternoon. Highs in the lower 80s. East winds around 5 miles an hour. Sunday night, partly cloudy with a 20% chance of showers and thunderstorms in the evening, then mostly cloudy after midnight. Lows in the upper 60s. Memorial Day, mostly sunny. A 50% chance of showers and thunderstorms in the afternoon. Highs in the lower 80s. Monday night, partly cloudy. A 20% chance of showers and thunderstorms in the evening. Lows in the upper 60s. Tuesday, mostly sunny. A 40% chance of showers and thunderstorms in the afternoon. Highs in the mid-80s. Tuesday night, partly cloudy in the evening, then becoming mostly cloudy. A chance of thunderstorms. A chance of showers in the evening, then showers likely after midnight. Lows in the upper 60s. Chance of rain 70%. Wednesday, mostly cloudy with showers likely with a chance of thunderstorms. Highs in the lower 80s. Chance of rain 70%. Wednesday night, mostly cloudy with a 50% chance of showers and thunderstorms. Lows in the upper 60s. Thursday, mostly cloudy in the morning, then becoming partly sunny. A 40% chance of showers and thunderstorms. Highs in the mid-80s. The forecast key messages for North and Central Texas. Thunderstorms are expected across a good portion of North Texas overnight tonight. Unsettled weather will continue through the weekend into next week with scattered showers and thunderstorms across the region. The severe weather threat is low at this time. Locally, heavy rainfall and lightning will be the main threats. The spotter information statement for North and Central Texas. Spotter activation is not expected at this time. The ultraviolet index forecast for May 23rd is 8, or very high. The current time is 3:49 p.m. Central Daylight Time. 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The following reports of weather, temperature, and wind were made at 3 p.m. DFW Airport, mostly sunny, 85, dew point 63, relative humidity 47%, wind south at 7, pressure 29.82 inches and falling. Dallas

Now let's check on your local forecast for the Dallas-Fort Worth Metroplex. This afternoon, mostly sunny. Highs in the mid-80s. South winds around 5 miles an hour. Tonight, mostly cloudy. A 50% chance of showers and thunderstorms after midnight. Lows in the upper 60s. Southeast winds around 5 miles an hour. Saturday, mostly cloudy in the morning, then becoming partly sunny. A 20% chance of showers and thunderstorms. Highs in the lower 80s. Southeast winds around 5 miles an hour. Saturday night, mostly cloudy. A chance of showers and thunderstorms in the evening, then a slight chance of showers and thunderstorms after midnight. Lows in the upper 60s. Southeast winds around 5 miles an hour. Chance of rain 40%. And now the extended forecast. Sunday, partly sunny. A 30% chance of showers and thunderstorms in the afternoon. Highs in the lower 80s. East winds around 5 miles an hour. Sunday night, partly cloudy with a 20% chance of showers and thunderstorms in the evening, then mostly cloudy after midnight. Lows in the upper 60s. Memorial Day, mostly sunny. A 50% chance of showers and thunderstorms in the afternoon. Highs in the lower 80s. Monday night, partly cloudy. A 20% chance of showers and thunderstorms in the evening. Lows in the upper 60s. Tuesday, mostly sunny. A 40% chance of showers and thunderstorms in the afternoon. Highs in the mid-80s. Tuesday night, partly cloudy in the evening, then becoming mostly cloudy. A chance of thunderstorms. A chance of showers in the evening, then showers likely after midnight. Lows in the upper 60s. Chance of rain 70%. Wednesday, mostly cloudy with showers likely with a chance of thunderstorms. Highs in the lower 80s. Chance of rain 70%. Wednesday night, mostly cloudy with a 50% chance of showers and thunderstorms. Lows in the upper 60s. Thursday, mostly cloudy in the morning, then becoming partly sunny. A 40% chance of showers and thunderstorms. Highs in the mid-80s. The forecast key messages for North and Central Texas. Thunderstorms are expected across a good portion of North Texas overnight tonight. Unsettled weather will continue through the weekend into next week with scattered showers and thunderstorms across the region. The severe weather threat is low at this time. Locally, heavy rainfall and lightning will be the main threats. The spotter information statement for North and Central Texas. Spotter activation is not expected at this time. The ultraviolet index forecast for May 23rd is 8, or very high. The current time is 3:53 p.m. Central Daylight Time. 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Serving the Dallas-Fort Worth listening area. The following reports of weather temperature and wind were made at 3 p.m. DFW Airport, mostly sunny, 85, dew point 63, relative humidity 47%, wind south at 7, pressure 29.82 inches and falling. Dallas Love Field, mostly sunny, 84, variable at 3. Fort Worth Meacham, mostly sunny, 85, southeast at 6. Arlington, mostly sunny, 83, east at 6. McKinney, mostly sunny, 82, south at 9. Denton, mostly sunny, 83, variable at 6. Elsewhere around the region, Wichita Falls, partly sunny, 81, southeast at 12, gusting to 18. Abilene, sunny, 85, southwest at 12. Waco, partly sunny, 81, variable at 3. Tyler, partly sunny, 82, variable at 6. Once again at 3 p.m., DFW Airport, mostly sunny, 85, south at 7. Now let's check on your local forecast for the Dallas-Fort Worth Metroplex. This afternoon, mostly sunny. Highs in the mid-80s. South winds around 5 miles an hour. Tonight, mostly cloudy. A 50%

chance of showers and thunderstorms after midnight. Lows in the upper 60s. Southeast winds around 5 miles an hour. Saturday, mostly cloudy in the morning, then becoming partly sunny. A 20% chance of showers and thunderstorms. Highs in the lower 80s. Southeast winds around 5 miles an hour. Saturday night, mostly cloudy. A chance of showers and thunderstorms in the evening, then a slight chance of showers and thunderstorms after midnight. Lows in the upper 60s. Southeast winds around 5 miles an hour. Chance of rain 40%. And now the extended forecast. Sunday, partly sunny. A 30% chance of showers and thunderstorms in the afternoon. Highs in the lower 80s. East winds around 5 miles an hour. Sunday night, partly cloudy with a 20% chance of showers and thunderstorms in the evening, then mostly cloudy after midnight. Lows in the upper 60s. Memorial Day, mostly sunny. A 50% chance of showers and thunderstorms in the afternoon. Highs in the lower 80s. Monday night, partly cloudy. A 20% chance of showers and thunderstorms in the evening. Lows in the upper 60s. Tuesday, mostly sunny. A 40% chance of showers and thunderstorms in the afternoon. Highs in the mid-80s. Tuesday night, partly cloudy in the evening, then becoming mostly cloudy. A chance of thunderstorms. A chance of showers in the evening, then showers likely after midnight. Lows in the upper 60s. Chance of rain 70%. Wednesday, mostly cloudy with showers likely with a chance of thunderstorms. Highs in the lower 80s. Chance of rain 70%. Wednesday night, mostly cloudy with a 50% chance of showers and thunderstorms. Lows in the upper 60s. Thursday, mostly cloudy in the morning, then becoming partly sunny. A 40% chance of showers and thunderstorms. Highs in the mid-80s. The forecast key messages for North and Central Texas. Thunderstorms are expected across a good portion of North Texas overnight tonight. Unsettled weather will continue through the weekend into next week with scattered showers and thunderstorms across the region. The severe weather threat is low at this time. Locally, heavy rainfall and lightning will be the main threats. The spotter information statement for North and Central Texas. Spotter activation is not expected at this time. The ultraviolet index forecast for May 23rd is 8, or very high. The current time is 3:58 p.m. Central Daylight Time. 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The following reports of weather temperature and wind were made at 3 p.m. DFW Airport, mostly sunny, 85, dew point 63, relative humidity 47%, wind south at 7, pressure 29.82 inches and falling. Dallas Love Field, mostly sunny, 84, variable at 3. Fort Worth Meacham, mostly sunny, 85, southeast at 6. Arlington, mostly sunny, 83, east at 6. McKinney, mostly sunny, 82, south at 9. Denton, mostly sunny, 83, variable at 6. Elsewhere around the region, Wichita Falls, partly sunny, 81, southeast at 12, gusting to 18. Abilene, sunny, 85, southwest at 12. Waco, partly sunny, 81, variable at 3. Tyler, partly sunny, 82, variable at 6. Once again at 3 p.m., DFW Airport, mostly sunny, 85, south at 7. Now let's check on your local forecast for the Dallas-Fort Worth Metroplex. This afternoon, mostly sunny. Highs in the mid-80s. South winds around 5 miles an hour. Tonight, mostly cloudy. A 50% chance of showers and thunderstorms after midnight. Lows in the upper 60s. Southeast winds around 5 miles an hour. Saturday, mostly cloudy in the morning, then becoming partly sunny. A 20% chance of showers and thunderstorms.

lower 80s. Southeast winds around 5 miles an hour. Saturday night, mostly cloudy. A chance of showers and thunderstorms in the evening, then a slight chance of showers and thunderstorms after midnight. Lows in the upper 60s. Southeast winds around 5 miles an hour. Chance of rain 40%. And now the extended forecast. Sunday, partly sunny. A 30% chance of showers and thunderstorms in the afternoon. Highs in the lower 80s. East winds around 5 miles an hour. Sunday night, partly cloudy with a 20% chance of showers and thunderstorms in the evening, then mostly cloudy after midnight. Lows in the upper 60s. Memorial Day, mostly sunny. A 50% chance of showers and thunderstorms in the afternoon. Highs in the lower 80s. Monday night, partly cloudy. A 20% chance of showers and thunderstorms in the evening. Lows in the upper 60s. Tuesday, mostly sunny. A 40% chance of showers and thunderstorms in the afternoon. Highs in the mid-80s. Tuesday night, partly cloudy in the evening, then becoming mostly cloudy. A chance of thunderstorms. A chance of showers in the evening, then showers likely after midnight. Lows in the upper 60s. Chance of rain 70%. Wednesday, mostly cloudy with showers likely with a chance of thunderstorms. Highs in the lower 80s. Chance of rain 70%. Wednesday night, mostly cloudy with a 50% chance of showers and thunderstorms. Lows in the upper 60s. Thursday, mostly cloudy in the morning, then becoming partly sunny. A 40% chance of showers and thunderstorms. Highs in the mid-80s. The forecast key messages for North and Central Texas. Thunderstorms are expected across a good portion of North Texas overnight tonight. Unsettled weather will continue through the weekend into next week with scattered showers and thunderstorms across the region. The severe weather threat is low at this time. Locally, heavy rainfall and lightning will be the main threats. The spotter information statement for North and Central Texas. Spotter activation is not expected at this time. The ultraviolet index forecast for May 23rd is 8, or very high. The current time is 4:03 p.m. Central Daylight Time. 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The following reports of weather temperature and wind were made at 4 p.m. DFW Airport, mostly sunny, 85, dew point 64, relative humidity 49%, wind variable at 3, pressure 29.80 inches and falling. Dallas Love Field, mostly sunny, 86, northeast at 6. At Fort Worth Meacham, mostly sunny, 86, dew point 67, relative humidity 52%, pressure 29.81 inches and falling. Arlington, partly sunny, 86, south at 5. McKinney, sunny, 82, variable at 6. Denton, sunny, 86, calm. Elsewhere around the region, Wichita Falls, mostly sunny, 82, south at 8. At Abilene, sunny, 86, dew point 64, relative humidity 47%, pressure 29.82 inches and falling. Waco, partly sunny, 81, calm. Tyler, partly sunny, 83, southwest at 6. Once again at 4 p.m., DFW Airport, mostly sunny, 85, variable at 3. The following reports of weather temperature and wind were made at 4 p.m. DFW Airport, mostly sunny, 85, dew point 64, relative humidity 49%, wind variable at 3, pressure 29.80 inches and falling. Dallas Love Field, mostly sunny, 86, northeast at 6. At Fort Worth Meacham, mostly sunny, 86, dew point 67, relative humidity 52%, pressure 29.81 inches and falling. Arlington, partly sunny, 86, south at 5. McKinney, sunny, 82, variable at 6. Denton, sunny, 86, calm.

around the region. Wichita Falls, mostly sunny, 82. South Hat, 8. At Abilene, sunny, 86. Dew point, 64. Relative humidity, 47%. Pressure, 29.82 inches and falling. Waco, partly sunny, 81, calm. Tyler, partly sunny, 83, southwest at 6. Once again at 4 p.m., DFW Airport, mostly sunny, 85, variable at 3. Now let's check on your local forecast for the Dallas-Fort Worth Metroplex. This afternoon, mostly sunny. Highs in the mid-80s. South winds around 5 miles an hour. Tonight, mostly cloudy. A 50% chance of showers and thunderstorms after midnight. Lows in the upper 60s. Southeast winds around 5 miles an hour. Saturday, mostly cloudy in the morning, then becoming partly sunny. A 20% chance of showers and thunderstorms. Highs in the lower 80s. Southeast winds around 5 miles an hour. Saturday night, mostly cloudy. A chance of showers and thunderstorms in the evening, then a slight chance of showers and thunderstorms after midnight. Lows in the upper 60s. Southeast winds around 5 miles an hour. Chance of rain 40%. And now the extended forecast. Sunday, partly sunny. A 30% chance of showers and thunderstorms in the afternoon. Highs in the lower 80s. East winds around 5 miles an hour. Sunday night, partly cloudy with a 20% chance of showers and thunderstorms in the evening, then mostly cloudy after midnight. Lows in the upper 60s. Memorial Day, mostly sunny. A 50% chance of showers and thunderstorms in the afternoon. Highs in the lower 80s. Monday night, partly cloudy. A 20% chance of showers and thunderstorms in the evening. Lows in the upper 60s. Tuesday, mostly sunny. A 40% chance of showers and thunderstorms in the afternoon. Highs in the mid-80s. Tuesday night, partly cloudy in the evening, then becoming mostly cloudy. A chance of thunderstorms. A chance of showers in the evening, then showers likely after midnight. Lows in the upper 60s. Chance of rain 70%. Wednesday, mostly cloudy with showers likely with a chance of thunderstorms. Highs in the lower 80s. Chance of rain 70%. Wednesday night, mostly cloudy with a 50% chance of showers and thunderstorms. Lows in the upper 60s. Thursday, mostly cloudy in the morning, then becoming partly sunny. A 40% chance of showers and thunderstorms. Highs in the mid-80s. The forecast key messages for North and Central Texas. Thunderstorms are expected across a good portion of North Texas overnight tonight. Unsettled weather will continue through the weekend into next week with scattered showers and thunderstorms across the region. The severe weather threat is low at this time. Locally, heavy rainfall and lightning will be the main threats. The spotter information statement for North and Central Texas. Spotter activation is not expected at this time. The ultraviolet index forecast for May 23rd is 8, or very high. The current time is 4:09 p.m. Central Daylight Time. 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The following reports of weather temperature and wind were made at 4 p.m. DFW Airport, mostly sunny, 85, dew point 64, relative humidity 49%, wind variable at 3, pressure 29.80 inches and falling. Dallas Love Field, mostly sunny, 86, northeast at 6. At Fort Worth Meacham, mostly sunny, 86, dew point 67, relative humidity 52%, pressure 29.81 inches and falling. Arlington, partly sunny, 86, south at 5. McKinney, sunny, 82, variable at 6. Denton, sunny, 86, calm. Elsewhere around the region, Wichita Falls, mostly sunny, 82, south at 8. At Abilene, sunny, 86, dew point 64, relative humidity.

humidity 47%, pressure 29.82 inches and falling. Waco, partly sunny, 81, calm. Tyler, partly sunny, 83, southwest at 6. Once again at 4 p.m., DFW Airport, mostly sunny, 85, variable at 3. Now let's check on your local forecast for the Dallas-Fort Worth Metroplex. This afternoon, mostly sunny. Highs in the mid-80s. South winds around 5 miles an hour. Tonight, mostly cloudy. A 50% chance of showers and thunderstorms after midnight. Lows in the upper 60s. Southeast winds around 5 miles an hour. Saturday, mostly cloudy in the morning, then becoming partly sunny. A 20% chance of showers and thunderstorms. Highs in the lower 80s. Southeast winds around 5 miles an hour. Saturday night, mostly cloudy. A chance of showers and thunderstorms in the evening, then a slight chance of showers and thunderstorms after midnight. Lows in the upper 60s. Southeast winds around 5 miles an hour. Chance of rain 40%. And now the extended forecast. Sunday, partly sunny. A 30% chance of showers and thunderstorms in the afternoon. Highs in the lower 80s. East winds around 5 miles an hour. Sunday night, partly cloudy with a 20% chance of showers and thunderstorms in the evening, then mostly cloudy after midnight. Lows in the upper 60s. Memorial Day, mostly sunny. A 50% chance of showers and thunderstorms in the afternoon. Highs in the lower 80s. Monday night, partly cloudy. A 20% chance of showers and thunderstorms in the evening. Lows in the upper 60s. Tuesday, mostly sunny. A 40% chance of showers and thunderstorms in the afternoon. Highs in the mid-80s. Tuesday night, partly cloudy in the evening, then becoming mostly cloudy. A chance of thunderstorms. A chance of showers in the evening, then showers likely after midnight. Lows in the upper 60s. Chance of rain 70%. Wednesday, mostly cloudy with showers likely with a chance of thunderstorms. Highs in the lower 80s. Chance of rain 70%. Wednesday night, mostly cloudy with a 50% chance of showers and thunderstorms. Lows in the upper 60s. Thursday, mostly cloudy in the morning, then becoming partly sunny. A 40% chance of showers and thunderstorms. Highs in the mid-80s. The forecast key messages for North and Central Texas. Thunderstorms are expected across a good portion of North Texas overnight tonight. Unsettled weather will continue through the weekend into next week with scattered showers and thunderstorms across the region. The severe weather threat is low at this time. Locally, heavy rainfall and lightning will be the main threats. The spotter information statement for North and Central Texas. Spotter activation is not expected at this time. The ultraviolet index forecast for May 23rd is 8, or very high. The current time is 4:14 p.m. Central Daylight Time. 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The following reports of weather temperature and wind were made at 4 p.m. DFW Airport, mostly sunny, 85, dew point 64, relative humidity 49%, wind variable at 3, pressure 29.80 inches and falling. Dallas Love Field, mostly sunny, 86, northeast at 6. At Fort Worth Meacham, mostly sunny, 86, dew point 67, relative humidity 52%, pressure 29.81 inches and falling. Arlington, partly sunny, 86, south at 5. McKinney, sunny, 82, variable at 6. Denton, sunny, 86, calm. Elsewhere around the region, Wichita Falls, mostly sunny, 82, south at 8. At Abilene, sunny, 86, dew point 64, relative humidity 47%, pressure 29.82 inches and falling. Waco, mostly sunny, 81, calm. Tyler, partly sunny.

3, Southwest at 6. Once again at 4 p.m., DFW Airport, mostly sunny, 85, variable at 3. Now let's check on your local forecast for the Dallas-Fort Worth Metroplex. This afternoon, mostly sunny. Highs in the mid-80s. South winds around 5 miles an hour. Tonight, mostly cloudy. A 50% chance of showers and thunderstorms after midnight. Lows in the upper 60s. Southeast winds around 5 miles an hour. Saturday, mostly cloudy in the morning, then becoming partly sunny. A 20% chance of showers and thunderstorms. Highs in the lower 80s. Southeast winds around 5 miles an hour. Saturday night, mostly cloudy. A chance of showers and thunderstorms in the evening, then a slight chance of showers and thunderstorms after midnight. Lows in the upper 60s. Southeast winds around 5 miles an hour. Chance of rain 40%. And now the extended forecast. Sunday, partly sunny. A 30% chance of showers and thunderstorms in the afternoon. Highs in the lower 80s. East winds around 5 miles an hour. Sunday night, partly cloudy with a 20% chance of showers and thunderstorms in the evening, then mostly cloudy after midnight. Lows in the upper 60s. Memorial Day, mostly sunny. A 50% chance of showers and thunderstorms in the afternoon. Highs in the lower 80s. Monday night, partly cloudy. A 20% chance of showers and thunderstorms in the evening. Lows in the upper 60s. Tuesday, mostly sunny. A 40% chance of showers and thunderstorms in the afternoon. Highs in the mid-80s. Tuesday night, partly cloudy in the evening, then becoming mostly cloudy. A chance of thunderstorms. A chance of showers in the evening, then showers likely after midnight. Lows in the upper 60s. Chance of rain 70%. Wednesday, mostly cloudy with showers likely with a chance of thunderstorms. Highs in the lower 80s. Chance of rain 70%. Wednesday night, mostly cloudy with a 50% chance of showers and thunderstorms. Lows in the upper 60s. Thursday, mostly cloudy in the morning, then becoming partly sunny. A 40% chance of showers and thunderstorms. Highs in the mid-80s. The forecast key messages for North and Central Texas. Thunderstorms are expected across a good portion of North Texas overnight tonight. Unsettled weather will continue through the weekend into next week with scattered showers and thunderstorms across the region. The severe weather threat is low at this time. Locally, heavy rainfall and lightning will be the main threats. The spotter information statement for North and Central Texas. Spotter activation is not expected at this time. The ultraviolet index forecast for May 23rd is 8, or very high. The current time is 4:19 p.m. Central Daylight Time. 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The following reports of weather temperature and wind were made at 4 p.m. DFW Airport, mostly sunny, 85, dew point 64, relative humidity 49%, wind variable at 3, pressure 29.80 inches and falling. Dallas Love Field, mostly sunny, 86, northeast at 6. At Fort Worth Meacham, mostly sunny, 86, dew point 67, relative humidity 52%, pressure 29.81 inches and falling. Arlington, partly sunny, 86, south at 5. McKinney, sunny, 82, variable at 6. Denton, sunny, 86, calm. Elsewhere around the region, Wichita Falls, mostly sunny, 82, south at 8. At Abilene, sunny, 86, dew point 64, relative humidity 47%, pressure 29.82 inches and falling. Waco, mostly sunny, 81, calm. Tyler, partly sunny, 83, southwest at 6. Once again at 4 p.m., DFW Airport, mostly sunny, 85, variable at

Let's check on your local forecast for the Dallas-Fort Worth Metroplex. This afternoon, mostly sunny. Highs in the mid-80s. South winds around 5 miles an hour. Tonight, mostly cloudy. A 50% chance of showers and thunderstorms after midnight. Lows in the upper 60s. Southeast winds around 5 miles an hour. Saturday, mostly cloudy in the morning, then becoming partly sunny. A 20% chance of showers and thunderstorms. Highs in the lower 80s. Southeast winds around 5 miles an hour. Saturday night, mostly cloudy. A chance of showers and thunderstorms in the evening, then a slight chance of showers and thunderstorms after midnight. Lows in the upper 60s. Southeast winds around 5 miles an hour. Chance of rain 40%. And now the extended forecast. Sunday, partly sunny. A 30% chance of showers and thunderstorms in the afternoon. Highs in the lower 80s. East winds around 5 miles an hour. Sunday night, partly cloudy with a 20% chance of showers and thunderstorms in the evening, then mostly cloudy after midnight. Lows in the upper 60s. Memorial Day, mostly sunny. A 50% chance of showers and thunderstorms in the afternoon. Highs in the lower 80s. Monday night, partly cloudy. A 20% chance of showers and thunderstorms in the evening. Lows in the upper 60s. Tuesday, mostly sunny. A 40% chance of showers and thunderstorms in the afternoon. Highs in the mid-80s. Tuesday night, partly cloudy in the evening, then becoming mostly cloudy. A chance of thunderstorms. A chance of showers in the evening, then showers likely after midnight. Lows in the upper 60s. Chance of rain 70%. Wednesday, mostly cloudy with showers likely with a chance of thunderstorms. Highs in the lower 80s. Chance of rain 70%. Wednesday night, mostly cloudy with a 50% chance of showers and thunderstorms. Lows in the upper 60s. Thursday, mostly cloudy in the morning, then becoming partly sunny. A 40% chance of showers and thunderstorms. Highs in the mid-80s. The forecast key messages for North and Central Texas. Thunderstorms are expected across a good portion of North Texas overnight tonight. Unsettled weather will continue through the weekend into next week with scattered showers and thunderstorms across the region. The severe weather threat is low at this time. Locally, heavy rainfall and lightning will be the main threats. The spotter information statement for North and Central Texas. Spotter activation is not expected at this time. The ultraviolet index forecast for May 23rd is 8, or very high. The current time is 4:23 p.m. Central Daylight Time. 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The following reports of weather temperature and wind were made at 4 p.m. DFW Airport, mostly sunny, 85, dew point 64, relative humidity 49%, wind variable at 3, pressure 29.80 inches and falling. Dallas Love Field, mostly sunny, 86, northeast at 6. At Fort Worth Meacham, mostly sunny, 86, dew point 67, relative humidity 52%, pressure 29.81 inches and falling. Arlington, partly sunny, 86, south at 5. McKinney, sunny, 82, variable at 6. Denton, sunny, 86, calm. Elsewhere around the region, Wichita Falls, mostly sunny, 82, south at 8. At Abilene, sunny, 86, dew point 64, relative humidity 47%, pressure 29.82 inches and falling. Waco, mostly sunny, 81, calm. Tyler, partly sunny, 83, southwest at 6. Once again at 4 p.m., DFW Airport, mostly sunny, 85, variable at 3. Now let's check on your local forecast for the Dallas-Fort Worth Metroplex. This afternoon, mostly sunny. Highs in the mid-80s. South winds around 5.

miles an hour. Tonight, mostly cloudy. A 50% chance of showers and thunderstorms after midnight. Lows in the upper 60s. Southeast winds around 5 miles an hour. Saturday, mostly cloudy in the morning, then becoming partly sunny. A 20% chance of showers and thunderstorms. Highs in the lower 80s. Southeast winds around 5 miles an hour. Saturday night, mostly cloudy. A chance of showers and thunderstorms in the evening, then a slight chance of showers and thunderstorms after midnight. Lows in the upper 60s. Southeast winds around 5 miles an hour. Chance of rain 40%. And now the extended forecast. Sunday, partly sunny. A 30% chance of showers and thunderstorms in the afternoon. Highs in the lower 80s. East winds around 5 miles an hour. Sunday night, partly cloudy with a 20% chance of showers and thunderstorms in the evening, then mostly cloudy after midnight. Lows in the upper 60s. Memorial Day, mostly sunny. A 50% chance of showers and thunderstorms in the afternoon. Highs in the lower 80s. Monday night, partly cloudy. A 20% chance of showers and thunderstorms in the evening. Lows in the upper 60s. Tuesday, mostly sunny. A 40% chance of showers and thunderstorms in the afternoon. Highs in the mid-80s. Tuesday night, partly cloudy in the evening, then becoming mostly cloudy. A chance of thunderstorms. A chance of showers in the evening, then showers likely after midnight. Lows in the upper 60s. Chance of rain 70%. Wednesday, mostly cloudy with showers likely with a chance of thunderstorms. Highs in the lower 80s. Chance of rain 70%. Wednesday night, mostly cloudy with a 50% chance of showers and thunderstorms. Lows in the upper 60s. Thursday, mostly cloudy in the morning, then becoming partly sunny. A 40% chance of showers and thunderstorms. Highs in the mid-80s. The forecast key messages for North and Central Texas. Thunderstorms are expected across a good portion of North Texas overnight tonight. Unsettled weather will continue through the weekend into next week with scattered showers and thunderstorms across the region. The severe weather threat is low at this time. Locally, heavy rainfall and lightning will be the main threats. The spotter information statement for North and Central Texas. Spotter activation is not expected at this time. The ultraviolet index forecast for May 23rd is 8, or very high. The current time is 4:28 p.m. Central Daylight Time. 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The following reports of weather temperature and wind were made at 4 p.m. DFW Airport, mostly sunny, 85, dew point 64, relative humidity 49%, wind variable at 3, pressure 29.80 inches and falling. Dallas Love Field, mostly sunny, 86, northeast at 6. At Fort Worth Meacham, mostly sunny, 86, dew point 67, relative humidity 52%, pressure 29.81 inches and falling. Arlington, partly sunny, 86, south at 5. McKinney, sunny, 82, variable at 6. Denton, sunny, 86, calm. Elsewhere around the region, Wichita Falls, mostly sunny, 82, south at 8. At Abilene, sunny, 86, dew point 64, relative humidity 47%, pressure 29.82 inches and falling. Waco, mostly sunny, 81, calm. Tyler, partly sunny, 83, southwest at 6. Once again at 4 p.m., DFW Airport, mostly sunny, 85, variable at 3. Now let's check on your local forecast for the Dallas-Fort Worth Metroplex. This afternoon, mostly sunny. Highs in the mid-80s. South winds around 5 miles an hour. Tonight, mostly cloudy. A 50% chance of showers and thunderstorms after midnight. Lows in the upper 60s.

southeast winds around 5 miles an hour. Saturday, mostly cloudy in the morning, then becoming partly sunny. A 20% chance of showers and thunderstorms. Highs in the lower 80s. Southeast winds around 5 miles an hour. Saturday night, mostly cloudy. A chance of showers and thunderstorms in the evening, then a slight chance of showers and thunderstorms after midnight. Lows in the upper 60s. Southeast winds around 5 miles an hour. Chance of rain 40%. And now the extended forecast. Sunday, partly sunny. A 30% chance of showers and thunderstorms in the afternoon. Highs in the lower 80s. East winds around 5 miles an hour. Sunday night, partly cloudy with a 20% chance of showers and thunderstorms in the evening, then mostly cloudy after midnight. Lows in the upper 60s. Memorial Day, mostly sunny. A 50% chance of showers and thunderstorms in the afternoon. Highs in the lower 80s. Monday night, partly cloudy. A 20% chance of showers and thunderstorms in the evening. Lows in the upper 60s. Tuesday, mostly sunny. A 40% chance of showers and thunderstorms in the afternoon. Highs in the mid-80s. Tuesday night, partly cloudy in the evening, then becoming mostly cloudy. A chance of thunderstorms. A chance of showers in the evening, then showers likely after midnight. Lows in the upper 60s. Chance of rain 70%. Wednesday, mostly cloudy with showers likely with a chance of thunderstorms. Highs in the lower 80s. Chance of rain 70%. Wednesday night, mostly cloudy with a 50% chance of showers and thunderstorms. Lows in the upper 60s. Thursday, mostly cloudy in the morning, then becoming partly sunny. A 40% chance of showers and thunderstorms. Highs in the mid-80s. The forecast key messages for North and Central Texas. Thunderstorms are expected across a good portion of North Texas overnight tonight. Unsettled weather will continue through the weekend into next week with scattered showers and thunderstorms are expected across a good portion of North Texas overnight tonight. Unsettled weather will continue through the weekend into next week with scattered showers and thunderstorms across the region. The severe weather threat is low at this time. Locally, heavy rainfall and lightning will be the main threats. The spotter information statement for North and Central Texas. Spotter activation is not expected at this time. The ultraviolet index forecast for May 23rd is 8, or very high. The current time is 4:33 p.m. Central Daylight Time. 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The following reports of weather temperature and wind were made at 4 p.m. DFW Airport, mostly sunny, 85, dew point 64, relative humidity 49%, wind variable at 3, pressure 29.80 inches and falling. Dallas Love Field, mostly sunny, 86, northeast at 6. At Fort Worth Meacham, mostly sunny, 86, dew point 67, relative humidity 52%, pressure 29.81 inches and falling. Arlington, partly sunny, 86, south at 5. McKinney, sunny, 82, variable at 6. Denton, sunny, 86, calm. Elsewhere around the region, Wichita Falls, mostly sunny, 82, south at 8. At Abilene, sunny, 86, dew point 64, relative humidity 47%, pressure 29.82 inches and falling. Waco, mostly sunny, 81, calm. Tyler, partly sunny, 83, southwest at 6. Once again at 4 p.m., DFW Airport, mostly sunny, 85, variable at 3. Now let's check on your local forecast for the Dallas-Fort Worth Metroplex. This afternoon, mostly sunny. Highs in the mid-80s. South winds around 5 miles an hour. Tonight, mostly cloudy. A 50% chance of showers and thunderstorms after midnight. Lows in the upper 60s.

southeast winds around 5 miles an hour. Saturday, mostly cloudy in the morning, then becoming partly sunny. A 20% chance of showers and thunderstorms. Highs in the lower 80s. Southeast winds around 5 miles an hour. Saturday night, mostly cloudy. A chance of showers and thunderstorms in the evening, then a slight chance of showers and thunderstorms after midnight. Lows in the upper 60s. Southeast winds around 5 miles an hour. Chance of rain 40%. And now the extended forecast. Sunday, partly sunny. A 30% chance of showers and thunderstorms in the afternoon. Highs in the lower 80s. East winds around 5 miles an hour. Sunday night, partly cloudy with a 20% chance of showers and thunderstorms in the evening, then mostly cloudy after midnight. Lows in the upper 60s. Memorial Day, mostly sunny. A 50% chance of showers and thunderstorms in the afternoon. Highs in the lower 80s. Monday night, partly cloudy. A 20% chance of showers and thunderstorms in the evening. Lows in the upper 60s. Tuesday, mostly sunny. A 40% chance of showers and thunderstorms in the afternoon. Highs in the mid-80s. Tuesday night, partly cloudy in the evening, then becoming mostly cloudy. A chance of thunderstorms. A chance of showers in the evening, then showers likely after midnight. Lows in the upper 60s. Chance of rain 70%. Wednesday, mostly cloudy with showers likely with a chance of thunderstorms. Highs in the lower 80s. Chance of rain 70%. Wednesday night, mostly cloudy with a 50% chance of showers and thunderstorms. Lows in the upper 60s. Thursday, mostly cloudy in the morning, then becoming partly sunny. A 40% chance of showers and thunderstorms. Highs in the mid-80s. The forecast key messages for North and Central Texas. Thunderstorms are expected across a good portion of North Texas overnight tonight. Unsettled weather will continue through the weekend into next week with scattered showers and thunderstorms across the region. The severe weather threat is low at this time. Locally, heavy rainfall and lightning will be the main threats. The spotter information statement for North and Central Texas. Spotter activation is not expected at this time. The ultraviolet index forecast for May 23rd is 8, or very high. The current time is 4:38 p.m. Central Daylight Time. 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The following reports of weather temperature and wind were made at 4 p.m. DFW Airport, mostly sunny, 85, dew point 64, relative humidity 49%, wind variable at 3, pressure 29.80 inches and falling. Dallas Love Field, mostly sunny, 86, northeast at 6. At Fort Worth Meacham, mostly sunny, 86, dew point 67, relative humidity 52%, pressure 29.81 inches and falling. Arlington, partly sunny, 86, south at 5. McKinney, sunny, 82, variable at 6. Denton, sunny, 86, calm. Elsewhere around the region, Wichita Falls, mostly sunny, 82, south at 8. At Abilene, sunny, 86, dew point 64, relative humidity 47%, pressure 29.82 inches and falling. Waco, mostly sunny, 81, calm. Tyler, partly sunny, 83, southwest at 6. Once again at 4 p.m., DFW Airport, mostly sunny, 85, variable at 3. Now let's check on your local forecast for the Dallas-Fort Worth Metroplex. This afternoon, mostly sunny. Highs in the mid-80s. South winds around 5 miles an hour. Tonight, mostly cloudy. A 50% chance of showers and thunderstorms after midnight. Lows in the upper 60s. Southeast winds around 5 miles an hour. Saturday, mostly cloudy in the morning, then becoming partly sunny.
a 20% chance of showers and thunderstorms. Highs in the lower 80s. Southeast winds around 5 miles an hour. Saturday night, mostly cloudy. A chance of showers and thunderstorms in the evening, then a slight chance of showers and thunderstorms after midnight. Lows in the upper 60s. Southeast winds around 5 miles an hour. Chance of rain 40%. And now the extended forecast. Sunday, partly sunny. A 30% chance of showers and thunderstorms in the afternoon. Highs in the lower 80s. East winds around 5 miles an hour. Sunday night, partly cloudy with a 20% chance of showers and thunderstorms in the evening, then mostly cloudy after midnight. Lows in the upper 60s. Memorial Day, mostly sunny. A 50% chance of showers and thunderstorms in the afternoon. Highs in the lower 80s. Monday night, partly cloudy. A 20% chance of showers and thunderstorms in the evening. Lows in the upper 60s. Tuesday, mostly sunny. A 40% chance of showers and thunderstorms in the afternoon. Highs in the mid-80s. Tuesday night, partly cloudy in the evening, then becoming mostly cloudy. A chance of thunderstorms. A chance of showers in the evening, then showers likely after midnight. Lows in the upper 60s. Chance of rain 70%. Wednesday, mostly cloudy with showers likely with a chance of thunderstorms. Highs in the lower 80s. Chance of rain 70%. Wednesday night, mostly cloudy with a 50% chance of showers and thunderstorms. Lows in the upper 60s. Thursday, mostly cloudy in the morning, then becoming partly sunny. A 40% chance of showers and thunderstorms. Highs in the mid-80s. The forecast key messages for North and Central Texas. Thunderstorms are expected across a good portion of North Texas overnight tonight. Unsettled weather will continue through the weekend into next week with scattered showers and thunderstorms across the region. The severe weather threat is low at this time. Locally, heavy rainfall and lightning will be the main threats. The spotter information statement for North and Central Texas. Spotter activation is not expected at this time. The ultraviolet index forecast for May 23rd is 8, or very high. The current time is 4:43 p.m. Central Daylight Time. 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The following reports of weather temperature and wind were made at 4 p.m. DFW Airport, mostly sunny, 85, dew point 64, relative humidity 49%, wind variable at 3, pressure 29.80 inches and falling. Dallas Love Field, mostly sunny, 86, northeast at 6. At Fort Worth Meacham, mostly sunny, 86, dew point 67, relative humidity 52%, pressure 29.81 inches and falling. Arlington, partly sunny, 86, south at 5. McKinney, sunny, 82, variable at 6. Denton, sunny, 86, calm. Elsewhere around the region, Wichita Falls, mostly sunny, 82, south at 8. At Abilene, sunny, 86, dew point 64, relative humidity 47%, pressure 29.82 inches and falling. Waco, mostly sunny, 81, calm. Tyler, partly sunny, 83, southwest at 6. Once again at 4 p.m., DFW Airport, mostly sunny, 85, variable at 3. Now let's check on your local forecast for the Dallas-Fort Worth Metroplex. This afternoon, mostly sunny. Highs in the mid-80s. South winds around 5 miles an hour. Tonight, mostly cloudy. A 50% chance of showers and thunderstorms after midnight. Lows in the upper 60s. Southeast winds around 5 miles an hour. Saturday, mostly cloudy in the morning, then becoming partly sunny. A 20% chance of showers and thunderstorms. Highs in the lower 80s. Southeast winds around 5 miles an hour.
Saturday night, mostly cloudy. A chance

showers and thunderstorms in the evening. Then a slight chance of showers and thunderstorms after midnight. Lows in the upper 60s. Southeast winds around 5 miles an hour. Chance of rain 40%. And now the extended forecast. Sunday, partly sunny. A 30% chance of showers and thunderstorms in the afternoon. Highs in the lower 80s. East winds around 5 miles an hour. Sunday night, partly cloudy with a 20% chance of showers and thunderstorms in the evening, then mostly cloudy after midnight. Lows in the upper 60s. Memorial Day, mostly sunny. A 50% chance of showers and thunderstorms in the afternoon. Highs in the lower 80s. Monday night, partly cloudy. A 20% chance of showers and thunderstorms in the evening. Lows in the upper 60s. Tuesday, mostly sunny. A 40% chance of showers and thunderstorms in the afternoon. Highs in the mid-80s. Tuesday night, partly cloudy in the evening, then becoming mostly cloudy. A chance of thunderstorms. A chance of showers in the evening, then showers likely after midnight. Lows in the upper 60s. Chance of rain 70%. Wednesday, mostly cloudy with showers likely with a chance of thunderstorms. Highs in the lower 80s. Chance of rain 70%. Wednesday night, mostly cloudy with a 50% chance of showers and thunderstorms. Lows in the upper 60s. Thursday, mostly cloudy in the morning, then becoming partly sunny. A 40% chance of showers and thunderstorms. Highs in the mid-80s. The forecast key messages for North and Central Texas. Thunderstorms are expected across a good portion of North Texas overnight tonight. Unsettled weather will continue through the weekend into next week with scattered showers and thunderstorms across the region. The severe weather threat is low at this time. Locally, heavy rainfall and lightning will be the main threats. The spotter information statement for North and Central Texas. Spotter activation is not expected at this time. The ultraviolet index forecast for May 23rd is 8, or very high. The current time is 4:48 p.m. Central Daylight Time. 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The following reports of weather temperature and wind were made at 4 p.m. DFW Airport, mostly sunny, 85, dew point 64, relative humidity 49%, wind variable at 3, pressure 29.80 inches and falling. Dallas Love Field, mostly sunny, 86, northeast at 6. At Fort Worth Meacham, mostly sunny, 86, dew point 67, relative humidity 52%, pressure 29.81 inches and falling. Arlington, partly sunny, 86, south at 5. McKinney, sunny, 82, variable at 6. Denton, sunny, 86, calm. Elsewhere around the region, Wichita Falls, mostly sunny, 82, south at 8. At Abilene, sunny, 86, dew point 64, relative humidity 47%, pressure 29.82 inches and falling. Waco, mostly sunny, 81, calm. Tyler, partly sunny, 83, southwest at 6. Once again at 4 p.m., DFW Airport, mostly sunny, 85, variable at 3. Now let's check on your local forecast for the Dallas-Fort Worth Metroplex. This afternoon, mostly sunny. Highs in the mid-80s. South winds around 5 miles an hour. Tonight, mostly cloudy. A 50% chance of showers and thunderstorms after midnight. Lows in the upper 60s. Southeast winds around 5 miles an hour. Saturday, mostly cloudy in the morning, then becoming partly sunny. A 20% chance of showers and thunderstorms. Highs in the lower 80s. Southeast winds around 5 miles an hour. Saturday night, mostly cloudy. A chance of showers and thunderstorms in the evening, then a slight chance of showers and thunderstorms after midnight. Lows in the upper 60s. Southeast winds around

Tuesday, mostly sunny. A 40% chance of showers and thunderstorms in the afternoon. Highs in the mid-80s. Tuesday night, partly cloudy in the evening, then becoming mostly cloudy. A chance of thunderstorms. A chance of showers in the evening, then showers likely after midnight. Lows in the upper 60s. Chance of rain 70%. Wednesday, mostly cloudy with showers likely with a chance of thunderstorms. Highs in the lower 80s. Chance of rain 70%. Wednesday night, mostly cloudy with a 50% chance of showers and thunderstorms. Lows in the upper 60s. Thursday, mostly cloudy in the morning, then becoming partly sunny. A 40% chance of showers and thunderstorms. Highs in the mid-80s. The forecast key messages for North and Central Texas. Thunderstorms are expected across a good portion of North Texas overnight tonight. Unsettled weather will continue through the weekend into next week with scattered showers and thunderstorms across the region. The severe weather threat is low at this time. Locally, heavy rainfall and lightning will be the main threats. The spotter information statement for North and Central Texas. Spotter activation is not expected at this time. The ultraviolet index forecast for May 23rd is 8, or very high. The current time is 4:52 p.m. Central Daylight Time. 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The following reports of weather temperature and wind were made at 4 p.m. DFW Airport, mostly sunny, 85, dew point 64, relative humidity 49%, wind variable at 3, pressure 29.80 inches and falling. Dallas Love Field, mostly sunny, 86, northeast at 6. At Fort Worth Meacham, mostly sunny, 86, dew point 67, relative humidity 52%, pressure 29.81 inches and falling. Arlington, partly sunny, 86, south at 5. McKinney, sunny, 82, variable at 6. Denton, sunny, 86, calm. Elsewhere around the region, Wichita Falls, mostly sunny, 82, south at 8. At Abilene, sunny, 86, dew point 64, relative humidity 47%, pressure 29.82 inches and falling. Waco, mostly sunny, 81, calm. Tyler, partly sunny, 83, southwest at 6. Once again at 4 p.m., DFW Airport, mostly sunny, 85, variable at 3. Now let's check on your local forecast for the Dallas-Fort Worth Metroplex. This afternoon, mostly sunny. Highs in the mid-80s. South winds around 5 miles an hour. Tonight, mostly cloudy. A 50% chance of showers and thunderstorms after midnight. Lows in the upper 60s. Southeast winds around 5 miles an hour. Saturday, mostly cloudy in the morning, then becoming partly sunny. A 20% chance of showers and thunderstorms. Highs in the lower 80s. Southeast winds around 5 miles an hour. Saturday night, mostly cloudy. A chance of showers and thunderstorms in the evening, then a slight chance of showers and thunderstorms after midnight. Lows in the upper 60s. Southeast winds around 5 miles an hour. Chance of rain 40%. And now the extended forecast. Sunday, partly sunny. A 30% chance of showers and thunderstorms in the afternoon. Highs in the lower 80s. East winds around 5 miles an hour. Sunday night, partly cloudy with a 20% chance of showers and thunderstorms in the evening, then mostly cloudy after midnight. Lows in the upper 60s. Memorial Day, mostly sunny. A 50% chance of showers and thunderstorms in the afternoon. Highs in the lower 80s. Monday night, partly cloudy. A 20% chance of showers and thunderstorms in the evening. Lows in the upper 60s. Tuesday, mostly sunny. A 40% chance of showers and thunderstorms in the afternoon. Highs in the mid-80s. Tuesday night, partly

cloudy in the evening, then becoming mostly cloudy. A chance of thunderstorms. A chance of showers in the evening, then showers likely after midnight. Lows in the upper 60s. Chance of rain 70%. Wednesday, mostly cloudy with showers likely with a chance of thunderstorms. Highs in the lower 80s. Chance of rain 70%. Wednesday night, mostly cloudy with a 50% chance of showers and thunderstorms. Lows in the upper 60s. Thursday, mostly cloudy in the morning, then becoming partly sunny. A 40% chance of showers and thunderstorms. Highs in the mid-80s. The forecast key messages for North and Central Texas. Thunderstorms are expected across a good portion of North Texas overnight tonight. Unsettled weather will continue through the weekend into next week with scattered showers and thunderstorms across the region. The severe weather threat is low at this time. Locally, heavy rainfall and lightning will be the main threats. The spotter information statement for North and Central Texas. Spotter activation is not expected at this time. The ultraviolet index forecast for May 23rd is 8, or very high. The current time is 4:57 p.m. Central Daylight Time. 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The following reports of weather temperature and wind were made at 4 p.m. DFW Airport, mostly sunny, 85, dew point 64, relative humidity 49%, wind variable at 3, pressure 29.80 inches and falling. Dallas Love Field, mostly sunny, 86, northeast at 6. At Fort Worth Meacham, mostly sunny, 86, dew point 67, relative humidity 52%, pressure 29.81 inches and falling. Arlington, partly sunny, 86, south at 5. McKinney, sunny, 82, variable at 6. Denton, sunny, 86, calm. Elsewhere around the region, Wichita Falls, mostly sunny, 82, south at 8. At Abilene, sunny, 86, dew point 64, relative humidity 47%, pressure 29.82 inches and falling. Waco, mostly sunny, 81, calm. Tyler, partly sunny, 83, southwest at 6. Once again at 4 p.m., DFW Airport, mostly sunny, 85, variable at 3. Now let's check on your local forecast for the Dallas-Fort Worth Metroplex. This afternoon, mostly sunny. Highs in the mid-80s. South winds around 5 miles an hour. Tonight, mostly cloudy. A 50% chance of showers and thunderstorms after midnight. Lows in the upper 60s. Southeast winds around 5 miles an hour. Saturday, mostly cloudy in the morning, then becoming partly sunny. A 20% chance of showers and thunderstorms. Highs in the lower 80s. Southeast winds around 5 miles an hour. Saturday night, mostly cloudy. A chance of showers and thunderstorms in the evening, then a slight chance of showers and thunderstorms after midnight. Lows in the upper 60s. Southeast winds around 5 miles an hour. Chance of rain 40%. And now the extended forecast. Sunday, partly sunny. A 30% chance of showers and thunderstorms in the afternoon. Highs in the lower 80s. East winds around 5 miles an hour. Sunday night, partly cloudy with a 20% chance of showers and thunderstorms in the evening, then mostly cloudy after midnight. Lows in the upper 60s. Memorial Day, mostly sunny. A 50% chance of showers and thunderstorms in the afternoon. Highs in the lower 80s. Monday night, partly cloudy. A 20% chance of showers and thunderstorms in the evening. Lows in the upper 60s. Tuesday, mostly sunny. A 40% chance of showers and thunderstorms in the afternoon. Highs in the mid-80s. Tuesday night, partly cloudy in the evening, then becoming mostly cloudy. A chance of thunderstorms. A chance of showers in the evening, then showers likely after midnight.

lows in the upper 60s. Chance of rain 70%. Wednesday, mostly cloudy with showers, likely with a chance of thunderstorms. Highs in the lower 80s. Chance of rain 70%. Wednesday night, mostly cloudy with a 50% chance of showers and thunderstorms. Lows in the upper 60s. Thursday, mostly cloudy in the morning, then becoming partly sunny. A 40% chance of showers and thunderstorms. Highs in the mid-80s. The forecast key messages for North and Central Texas. Thunderstorms are expected across a good portion of North Texas overnight tonight. Unsettled weather will continue through the weekend into next week with scattered showers and thunderstorms across the region. The severe weather threat is low at this time. Locally, heavy rainfall and lightning will be the main threats. The spotter information statement for North and Central Texas. Spotter activation is not expected at this time. The ultraviolet index forecast for May 23rd is 8, or very high. The current time is 5:02 p.m. Central Daylight Time. 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The following reports of weather temperature and wind were made at 5 p.m. DFW Airport, mostly sunny, 87, dew point 64, relative humidity 46%, wind variable at 5, pressure 29.80 inches and steady. Dallas Love Field, mostly sunny, 87, variable at 3. Fort Worth Meacham, sunny, 86, east at 5. Arlington, mostly sunny, 85, southeast at 7. McKinney, sunny, 83, east at 5. Denton, mostly sunny, 86, variable at 5. Elsewhere around the region, Wichita Falls, mostly sunny, 82, southeast at 10. Abilene, sunny, 87, southeast at 6. Waco, mostly sunny, 82, variable at 5. Tyler, mostly sunny, 85, west at 7. Once again at 5 p.m., DFW Airport, mostly sunny, 87, variable at 5. The following reports of weather temperature and wind were made at 5 p.m. DFW Airport, mostly sunny, 87, dew point 64, relative humidity 46%, wind variable at 5, pressure 29.80 inches and steady. Dallas Love Field, mostly sunny, 87, variable at 3. Fort Worth Meacham, sunny, 86, east at 5. Arlington, mostly sunny, 85, southeast at 7. McKinney, sunny, 83, east at 5. Denton, mostly sunny, 86, variable at 5. Elsewhere around the region, Wichita Falls, mostly sunny, 82, southeast at 10. Abilene, sunny, 87, southeast at 6. Waco, mostly sunny, 82, variable at 5. Tyler, mostly sunny, 85, west at 7. Once again at 5 p.m., DFW Airport, mostly sunny, 87, variable at 5. Now let's check on your local forecast for the Dallas-Fort Worth Metroplex. This afternoon, mostly sunny. Highs in the mid-80s. South winds around 5 miles an hour. Tonight, mostly cloudy. A 50% chance of showers and thunderstorms after midnight. Lows in the upper 60s. Southeast winds around 5 miles an hour. Saturday, mostly cloudy in the morning, then becoming partly sunny. A 20% chance of showers and thunderstorms. Highs in the lower 80s. Southeast winds around 5 miles an hour. Saturday night, mostly cloudy. A chance of showers and thunderstorms in the evening, then a slight chance of showers and thunderstorms after midnight. Lows in the upper 60s. Southeast winds around 5 miles an hour. Chance of rain 40%. And now the extended forecast. Sunday, partly sunny. A 30% chance of showers and thunderstorms in the afternoon. Highs in the lower 80s. East winds around 5 miles an hour. Sunday night, partly cloudy with a 20%

chance of thunderstorms. A chance of showers in the evening, then showers likely after midnight. Lows in the upper 60s. Chance of rain 70%. Wednesday, mostly cloudy with showers likely with a chance of thunderstorms. Highs in the lower 80s. Chance of rain 70%. Wednesday night, mostly cloudy with a 50% chance of showers and thunderstorms. Lows in the upper 60s. Thursday, mostly cloudy in the morning, then becoming partly sunny. A 40% chance of showers and thunderstorms. Highs in the mid-80s. The forecast key messages for North and Central Texas. Thunderstorms are expected across a good portion of North Texas overnight tonight. Unsettled weather will continue through the weekend into next week with scattered showers and thunderstorms across the region. The severe weather threat is low at this time. Locally, heavy rainfall and lightning will be the main threats. The spotter information statement for North and Central Texas. Spotter activation is not expected at this time. The ultraviolet index forecast for May 23rd is 8, or very high. The current time is 5:17 p.m. Central Daylight Time. 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Serving the Dallas-Fort Worth listening area. The following reports of weather temperature and wind were made at 5 p.m. DFW Airport, mostly sunny, 87, dew point 64, relative humidity 46%, wind variable at 5, pressure 29.80 inches and steady. Dallas Love Field, mostly sunny, 87, variable at 3. Fort Worth Meacham, sunny, 86, east at 5. Arlington, mostly sunny, 85, southeast at 7. McKinney, sunny, 83, east at 5. Denton, mostly sunny, 86, variable at 5. Elsewhere around the region, Wichita Falls, mostly sunny, 82, southeast at 10. Abilene, sunny, 87, southeast at 6. Waco, mostly sunny, 82, variable at 5. Tyler, mostly sunny, 85, west at 7. Once again at 5 p.m., DFW Airport, mostly sunny, 87, variable at 5. Now let's check on your local forecast for the Dallas-Fort Worth Metroplex. This afternoon, mostly sunny. Highs in the mid-80s. South winds around 5 miles an hour. Tonight, mostly cloudy. A 50% chance of showers and thunderstorms after midnight. Lows in the upper 60s. Southeast winds around 5 miles an hour. Saturday, mostly cloudy in the morning, then becoming partly sunny. A 20% chance of showers and thunderstorms. Highs in the lower 80s. Southeast winds around 5 miles an hour. Saturday night, mostly cloudy. A chance of showers and thunderstorms in the evening, then a slight chance of showers and thunderstorms after midnight. Lows in the upper 60s. Southeast winds around 5 miles an hour. Chance of rain 40%. And now the extended forecast. Sunday, partly sunny. A 30% chance of showers and thunderstorms in the afternoon. Highs in the lower 80s. East winds around 5 miles an hour. Sunday night, partly cloudy with a 20% chance of showers and thunderstorms in the evening, then mostly cloudy after midnight. Lows in the upper 60s. Memorial Day, mostly sunny. A 50% chance of showers and thunderstorms in the afternoon. Highs in the lower 80s. Monday night, partly cloudy. A 20% chance of showers and thunderstorms in the evening. Lows in the upper 60s. Tuesday, mostly sunny. A 40% chance of showers and thunderstorms in the afternoon. Highs in the mid-80s. Tuesday night, partly cloudy in the evening, then becoming mostly cloudy. A chance of thunderstorms. A chance of showers in the evening, then showers likely after midnight. Lows in the upper 60s. Chance of rain 70%. Wednesday, mostly cloudy with showers likely with a chance of thunderstorms. Highs in the lower 80s.

Wednesday night, mostly cloudy with a 50% chance of showers and thunderstorms. Lows in the upper 60s. Thursday, mostly cloudy in the morning, then becoming partly sunny. A 40% chance of showers and thunderstorms. Highs in the mid-80s. The forecast key messages for North and Central Texas. Thunderstorms are expected across a good portion of North Texas overnight tonight. Unsettled weather will continue through the weekend into next week with scattered showers and thunderstorms across the region. The severe weather threat is low at this time. Locally, heavy rainfall and lightning will be the main threats. The spotter information statement for North and Central Texas. Spotter activation is not expected at this time. The ultraviolet index forecast for May 23rd is 8, or very high. The current time is 5:22 p.m. Central Daylight Time. 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The following reports of weather temperature and wind were made at 5 p.m. DFW Airport, mostly sunny, 87, dew point 64, relative humidity 46%, wind variable at 5, pressure 29.80 inches and steady. Dallas Love Field, mostly sunny, 87, variable at 3. Fort Worth Meacham, sunny, 86, east at 5. Arlington, mostly sunny, 85, southeast at 7. McKinney, sunny, 83, east at 5. Denton, mostly sunny, 86, variable at 5. Elsewhere around the region, Wichita Falls, mostly sunny, 82, southeast at 10. Abilene, sunny, 87, southeast at 6. Waco, mostly sunny, 82, variable at 5. Tyler, mostly sunny, 85, west at 7. Once again at 5 p.m., DFW Airport, mostly sunny, 87, variable at 5. Now let's check on your local forecast for the Dallas-Fort Worth Metroplex. This afternoon, mostly sunny. Highs in the mid-80s. South winds around 5 miles an hour. Tonight, mostly cloudy. A 50% chance of showers and thunderstorms after midnight. Lows in the upper 60s. Southeast winds around 5 miles an hour. Saturday, mostly cloudy in the morning, then becoming partly sunny. A 20% chance of showers and thunderstorms. Highs in the lower 80s. Southeast winds around 5 miles an hour. Saturday night, mostly cloudy. A chance of showers and thunderstorms in the evening, then a slight chance of showers and thunderstorms after midnight. Lows in the upper 60s. Southeast winds around 5 miles an hour. Chance of rain 40%. And now the extended forecast. Sunday, partly sunny. A 30% chance of showers and thunderstorms in the afternoon. Highs in the lower 80s. East winds around 5 miles an hour. Sunday night, partly cloudy with a 20% chance of showers and thunderstorms in the evening, then mostly cloudy after midnight. Lows in the upper 60s. Memorial Day, mostly sunny. A 50% chance of showers and thunderstorms in the afternoon. Highs in the lower 80s. Monday night, partly cloudy. A 20% chance of showers and thunderstorms in the evening. Lows in the upper 60s. Tuesday, mostly sunny. A 40% chance of showers and thunderstorms in the afternoon. Highs in the mid-80s. Tuesday night, partly cloudy in the evening, then becoming mostly cloudy. A chance of thunderstorms. A chance of showers in the evening, then showers likely after midnight. Lows in the upper 60s. Chance of rain 70%. Wednesday, mostly cloudy with showers likely with a chance of thunderstorms. Highs in the lower 80s. Chance of rain 70%. Wednesday night, mostly cloudy with a 50% chance of showers and thunderstorms. Lows in the upper 60s. Thursday, mostly cloudy in the morning, then becoming partly sunny. A 40% chance of showers and thunderstorms. Highs in the

the forecast key messages for North and Central Texas. Thunderstorms are expected across a good portion of North Texas overnight tonight. Unsettled weather will continue through the weekend into next week with scattered showers and thunderstorms across the region. The severe weather threat is low at this time. Locally, heavy rainfall and lightning will be the main threats. The spotter information statement for North and Central Texas. Spotter activation is not expected at this time. The ultraviolet index forecast for May 23rd is 8, or very high. The current time is 5:27 p.m. Central Daylight Time. 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The following reports of weather temperature and wind were made at 5 p.m. DFW Airport, mostly sunny, 87, dew point 64, relative humidity 46%, wind variable at 5, pressure 29.80 inches and steady. Dallas Love Field, mostly sunny, 87, variable at 3. Fort Worth Meacham, sunny, 86, east at 5. Arlington, mostly sunny, 85, southeast at 7. McKinney, sunny, 83, east at 5. Denton, mostly sunny, 86, variable at 5. Elsewhere around the region, Wichita Falls, mostly sunny, 82, southeast at 10. Abilene, sunny, 87, southeast at 6. Waco, mostly sunny, 82, variable at 5. Tyler, mostly sunny, 85, west at 7. Once again at 5 p.m., DFW Airport, mostly sunny, 87, variable at 5. Now let's check on your local forecast for the Dallas-Fort Worth Metroplex. This afternoon, mostly sunny. Highs in the mid-80s. South winds around 5 miles an hour. Tonight, mostly cloudy. A 50% chance of showers and thunderstorms after midnight. Lows in the upper 60s. Southeast winds around 5 miles an hour. Saturday, mostly cloudy in the morning, then becoming partly sunny. A 20% chance of showers and thunderstorms. Highs in the lower 80s. Southeast winds around 5 miles an hour. Saturday night, mostly cloudy. A chance of showers and thunderstorms in the evening, then a slight chance of showers and thunderstorms after midnight. Lows in the upper 60s. Southeast winds around 5 miles an hour. Chance of rain 40%. And now the extended forecast. Sunday, partly sunny. A 30% chance of showers and thunderstorms in the afternoon. Highs in the lower 80s. East winds around 5 miles an hour. Sunday night, partly cloudy with a 20% chance of showers and thunderstorms in the evening, then mostly cloudy after midnight. Lows in the upper 60s. Memorial Day, mostly sunny. A 50% chance of showers and thunderstorms in the afternoon. Highs in the lower 80s. Monday night, partly cloudy. A 20% chance of showers and thunderstorms in the evening. Lows in the upper 60s. Tuesday, mostly sunny. A 40% chance of showers and thunderstorms in the afternoon. Highs in the mid-80s. Tuesday night, partly cloudy in the evening, then becoming mostly cloudy. A chance of thunderstorms. A chance of showers in the evening, then showers likely after midnight. Lows in the upper 60s. Chance of rain 70%. Wednesday, mostly cloudy with showers likely with a chance of thunderstorms. Highs in the lower 80s. Chance of rain 70%. Wednesday night, mostly cloudy with a 50% chance of showers and thunderstorms. Lows in the upper 60s. Thursday, mostly cloudy in the morning, then becoming partly sunny. A 40% chance of showers and thunderstorms. Highs in the mid-80s. The forecast key messages for North and Central Texas. Thunderstorms are expected across a good portion of North Texas overnight tonight. Unsettled weather will continue through the weekend into next week with scattered showers and thunderstorms across the region. The severe weather threat is

Locally, heavy rainfall and lightning will be the main threats. The spotter information statement for North and Central Texas. Spotter activation is not expected at this time. The ultraviolet index forecast for May 23rd is 8, or very high. The current time is 5:31 p.m. Central Daylight Time. 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The following reports of weather temperature and wind were made at 5 p.m. DFW Airport, mostly sunny, 87, dew point 64, relative humidity 46%, wind variable at 5, pressure 29.80 inches and steady. Dallas Love Field, mostly sunny, 87, variable at 3. Fort Worth Meacham, sunny, 86, east at 5. Arlington, mostly sunny, 85, southeast at 7. McKinney, sunny, 83, east at 5. Denton, mostly sunny, 86, variable at 5. Elsewhere around the region, Wichita Falls, mostly sunny, 82, southeast at 10. Abilene, sunny, 87, southeast at 6. Waco, mostly sunny, 82, variable at 5. Tyler, mostly sunny, 85, west at 7. Once again at 5 p.m., DFW Airport, mostly sunny, 87, variable at 5. Now let's check on your local forecast for the Dallas-Fort Worth Metroplex, mostly sunny, 87, variable at 5. Now let's check on your local forecast for the Dallas-Fort Worth Metroplex. This afternoon, mostly sunny. Highs in the mid-80s. South winds around 5 miles an hour. Tonight, mostly cloudy. A 50% chance of showers and thunderstorms after midnight. Lows in the upper 60s. Southeast winds around 5 miles an hour. Saturday, mostly cloudy in the morning, then becoming partly sunny. A 20% chance of showers and thunderstorms. Highs in the lower 80s. Southeast winds around 5 miles an hour. Saturday night, mostly cloudy. A chance of showers and thunderstorms in the evening, then a slight chance of showers and thunderstorms after midnight. Lows in the upper 60s. Southeast winds around 5 miles an hour. Chance of rain 40%. And now the extended forecast. Sunday, partly sunny. A 30% chance of showers and thunderstorms in the afternoon. Highs in the lower 80s. East winds around 5 miles an hour. Sunday night, partly cloudy with a 20% chance of showers and thunderstorms in the evening, then mostly cloudy after midnight. Lows in the upper 60s. Memorial Day, mostly sunny. A 50% chance of showers and thunderstorms in the afternoon. Highs in the lower 80s. Monday night, partly cloudy. A 20% chance of showers and thunderstorms in the evening. Lows in the upper 60s. Tuesday, mostly sunny. A 40% chance of showers and thunderstorms in the afternoon. Highs in the mid-80s. Tuesday night, partly cloudy in the evening, then becoming mostly cloudy. A chance of thunderstorms. A chance of showers in the evening, then showers likely after midnight. Lows in the upper 60s. Chance of rain 70%. Wednesday, mostly cloudy with showers likely with a chance of thunderstorms. Highs in the lower 80s. Chance of rain 70%. Wednesday night, mostly cloudy with a 50% chance of showers and thunderstorms. Lows in the upper 60s. Thursday, mostly cloudy in the morning, then becoming partly sunny. A 40% chance of showers and thunderstorms. Highs in the mid-80s. The forecast key messages for North and Central Texas. Thunderstorms are expected across a good portion of North Texas overnight tonight. Unsettled weather will continue through the weekend into next week with scattered showers and thunderstorms across the region. The severe weather threat is low at this time. Locally, heavy rainfall and lightning will be the main threats. The spotter information statement for North and Central Texas. Spotter active.

Radiation is not expected at this time. The ultraviolet index forecast for May 23rd is 8, or very high. The current time is 5:36 p.m. Central Daylight Time. 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The following reports of weather temperature and wind were made at 5 p.m. DFW Airport, mostly sunny, 87, dew point 64, relative humidity 46%, wind variable at 5, pressure 29.80 inches and steady. Dallas Love Field, mostly sunny, 87, variable at 3. Fort Worth Meacham, sunny, 86, east at 5. Arlington, mostly sunny, 85, southeast at 7. McKinney, sunny, 83, east at 5. Denton, mostly sunny, 86, variable at 5. Elsewhere around the region, Wichita Falls, mostly sunny, 82, southeast at 10. Abilene, sunny, 87, southeast at 6. Waco, mostly sunny, 82, variable at 5. Tyler, mostly sunny, 85, west at 7. Once again at 5 p.m., DFW Airport, mostly sunny, 87, variable at 5. Now let's check on your local forecast for the Dallas-Fort Worth Metroplex. This afternoon, mostly sunny. Highs in the mid-80s. South winds around 5 miles an hour. Tonight, mostly cloudy. A 50% chance of showers and thunderstorms after midnight. Lows in the upper 60s. Southeast winds around 5 miles an hour. Saturday, mostly cloudy in the morning, then becoming partly sunny. A 20% chance of showers and thunderstorms. Highs in the lower 80s. Southeast winds around 5 miles an hour. Saturday night, mostly cloudy. A chance of showers and thunderstorms in the evening, then a slight chance of showers and thunderstorms after midnight. Lows in the upper 60s. Southeast winds around 5 miles an hour. Chance of rain 40%. And now the extended forecast. Sunday, partly sunny. A 30% chance of showers and thunderstorms in the afternoon. Highs in the lower 80s. East winds around 5 miles an hour. Sunday night, partly cloudy with a 20% chance of showers and thunderstorms in the evening, then mostly cloudy after midnight. Lows in the upper 60s. Memorial Day, mostly sunny. A 50% chance of showers and thunderstorms in the afternoon. Highs in the lower 80s. Monday night, partly cloudy. A 20% chance of showers and thunderstorms in the evening. Lows in the upper 60s. Tuesday, mostly sunny. A 40% chance of showers and thunderstorms in the afternoon. Highs in the mid-80s. Tuesday night, partly cloudy in the evening, then becoming mostly cloudy. A chance of thunderstorms. A chance of showers in the evening, then showers likely after midnight. Lows in the upper 60s. Chance of rain 70%. Wednesday, mostly cloudy with showers likely with a chance of thunderstorms. Highs in the lower 80s. Chance of rain 70%. Wednesday night, mostly cloudy with a 50% chance of showers and thunderstorms. Lows in the upper 60s. Thursday, mostly cloudy in the morning, then becoming partly sunny. A 40% chance of showers and thunderstorms. Highs in the mid-80s. The forecast key messages for North and Central Texas. Thunderstorms are expected across a good portion of North Texas overnight tonight. Unsettled weather will continue through the weekend into next week with scattered showers and thunderstorms across the region. The severe weather threat is low at this time. Locally, heavy rainfall and lightning will be the main threats. The spotter information statement for North and Central Texas. Spotter activation is not expected at this time. The ultraviolet index forecast for May 23rd is 8, or very high. The current time is 5:41 p.m. Central Daylight Time. 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

station KEC 56, serving the Dallas-Fort Worth listening area. The following reports of weather, temperature, and wind were made at 5 p.m. DFW Airport, mostly sunny, 87, dew point 64, relative humidity 46%, wind variable at 5, pressure 29.80 inches and steady. Dallas Love Field, mostly sunny, 87, variable at 3. Fort Worth Meacham, sunny, 86, east at 5. Arlington, mostly sunny, 85, southeast at 7. McKinney, sunny, 83, east at 5. Denton, mostly sunny, 86, variable at 5. Elsewhere around the region, Wichita Falls, mostly sunny, 82, southeast at 10. Abilene, sunny, 87, southeast at 6. Waco, mostly sunny, 82, variable at 5. Tyler, mostly sunny, 85, west at 7. Once again at 5 p.m., DFW Airport, mostly sunny, 87, variable at 5. Now let's check on your local forecast for the Dallas-Fort Worth Metroplex. This afternoon, mostly sunny. Highs in the mid-80s. South winds around 5 miles an hour. Tonight, mostly cloudy. A 50% chance of showers and thunderstorms after midnight. Lows in the upper 60s. Southeast winds around 5 miles an hour. Saturday, mostly cloudy in the morning, then becoming partly sunny. A 20% chance of showers and thunderstorms. Highs in the lower 80s. Southeast winds around 5 miles an hour. Saturday night, mostly cloudy. A chance of showers and thunderstorms in the evening, then a slight chance of showers and thunderstorms after midnight. Lows in the upper 60s. Southeast winds around 5 miles an hour. Chance of rain 40%. And now the extended forecast. Sunday, partly sunny. A 30% chance of showers and thunderstorms in the afternoon. Highs in the lower 80s. East winds around 5 miles an hour. Sunday night, partly cloudy with a 20% chance of showers and thunderstorms in the evening, then mostly cloudy after midnight. Lows in the upper 60s. Memorial Day, mostly sunny. A 50% chance of showers and thunderstorms in the afternoon. Highs in the lower 80s. Monday night, partly cloudy. A 20% chance of showers and thunderstorms in the evening. Lows in the upper 60s. Tuesday, mostly sunny. A 40% chance of showers and thunderstorms in the afternoon. Highs in the mid-80s. Tuesday night, partly cloudy in the evening, then becoming mostly cloudy. A chance of thunderstorms. A chance of showers in the evening, then showers likely after midnight. Lows in the upper 60s. Chance of rain 70%. Wednesday, mostly cloudy with showers likely with a chance of thunderstorms. Highs in the lower 80s. Chance of rain 70%. Wednesday night, mostly cloudy with a 50% chance of showers and thunderstorms. Lows in the upper 60s. Thursday, mostly cloudy in the morning, then becoming partly sunny. A 40% chance of showers and thunderstorms. Highs in the mid-80s. The forecast key messages for North and Central Texas. Thunderstorms are expected across a good portion of North Texas overnight tonight. Unsettled weather will continue through the weekend into next week with scattered showers and thunderstorms across the region. The severe weather threat is low at this time. Locally, heavy rainfall and lightning will be the main threats. The spotter information statement for North and Central Texas. Spotter activation is not expected at this time. The ultraviolet index forecast for May 23rd is 8, or very high. The current time is 5:45 p.m. Central Daylight Time. 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The following reports of weather, temperature, and wind were made at 5 p.m. DFW Airport, mostly sunny, 87, dew point 64, relative humidity 46%, wind variable at

5, pressure 29.80 inches and steady. Dallas Love Field, mostly sunny, 87, variable at 3. Fort Worth Meacham, sunny, 86, east at 5. Arlington, mostly sunny, 85, southeast at 7. McKinney, sunny, 83, east at 5. Denton, mostly sunny, 86, variable at 5. Elsewhere around the region, Wichita Falls, mostly sunny, 82, southeast at 10. Abilene, sunny, 87, southeast at 6. Waco, mostly sunny, 82, variable at 5. Tyler, mostly sunny, 85, west at 7. Once again at 5 p.m., DFW Airport, mostly sunny, 87, variable at 5. Now let's check on your local forecast for the Dallas-Fort Worth Metroplex. This afternoon, mostly sunny. Highs in the mid-80s. South winds around 5 miles an hour. Tonight, mostly cloudy. A 50% chance of showers and thunderstorms after midnight. Lows in the upper 60s. Southeast winds around 5 miles an hour. Saturday, mostly cloudy in the morning, then becoming partly sunny. A 20% chance of showers and thunderstorms. Highs in the lower 80s. Southeast winds around 5 miles an hour. Saturday night, mostly cloudy. A chance of showers and thunderstorms in the evening, then a slight chance of showers and thunderstorms after midnight. Lows in the upper 60s. Southeast winds around 5 miles an hour. Chance of rain 40%. And now the extended forecast. Sunday, partly sunny. A 30% chance of showers and thunderstorms in the afternoon. Highs in the lower 80s. East winds around 5 miles an hour. Sunday night, partly cloudy with a 20% chance of showers and thunderstorms in the evening, then mostly cloudy after midnight. Lows in the upper 60s. Memorial Day, mostly sunny. A 50% chance of showers and thunderstorms in the afternoon. Highs in the lower 80s. Monday night, partly cloudy. A 20% chance of showers and thunderstorms in the evening. Lows in the upper 60s. Tuesday, mostly sunny. A 40% chance of showers and thunderstorms in the afternoon. Highs in the mid-80s. Tuesday night, partly cloudy in the evening, then becoming mostly cloudy. A chance of thunderstorms. A chance of showers in the evening, then showers likely after midnight. Lows in the upper 60s. Chance of rain 70%. Wednesday, mostly cloudy with showers likely with a chance of thunderstorms. Highs in the lower 80s. Chance of rain 70%. Wednesday night, mostly cloudy with a 50% chance of showers and thunderstorms. Lows in the upper 60s. Thursday, mostly cloudy in the morning, then becoming partly sunny. A 40% chance of showers and thunderstorms. Highs in the mid-80s. The forecast key messages for North and Central Texas. Thunderstorms are expected across a good portion of North Texas overnight tonight. Unsettled weather will continue through the weekend into next week with scattered showers and thunderstorms across the region. The severe weather threat is low at this time. Locally, heavy rainfall and lightning will be the main threats. The spotter information statement for North and Central Texas. Spotter activation is not expected at this time. The ultraviolet index forecast for May 23rd is 8, or very high. The current time is 5:50 p.m. Central Daylight Time. 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The following reports of weather temperature and wind were made at 5 p.m. DFW Airport, mostly sunny, 87, dew point 64, relative humidity 46%, wind variable at 5, pressure 29.80 inches and steady. Dallas Love Field, mostly sunny, 87, variable at 3. Fort Worth Meacham, sunny, 86, east at 5. Arlington, mostly sunny, 85, southeast at 7. McKinney, sunny, 85.

tonight, mostly cloudy. A 50% chance of showers and thunderstorms after midnight. Lows in the upper 60s. Southeast winds around 5 miles an hour. Saturday, mostly cloudy in the morning, then becoming partly sunny. A 20% chance of showers and thunderstorms. Highs in the lower 80s. Southeast winds around 5 miles an hour. Saturday night, mostly cloudy. A chance of showers and thunderstorms in the evening, then a slight chance of showers and thunderstorms after midnight. Lows in the upper 60s. Southeast winds around 5 miles an hour. Chance of rain 40%. And now the extended forecast. Sunday, partly sunny. A 30% chance of showers and thunderstorms in the afternoon. Highs in the lower 80s. East winds around 5 miles an hour. Sunday night, partly cloudy with a 20% chance of showers and thunderstorms in the evening, then mostly cloudy after midnight. Lows in the upper 60s. Memorial Day, mostly sunny. A 50% chance of showers and thunderstorms in the afternoon. Highs in the lower 80s. Monday night, partly cloudy. A 20% chance of showers and thunderstorms in the evening. Lows in the upper 60s. Tuesday, mostly sunny. A 40% chance of showers and thunderstorms in the afternoon. Highs in the mid-80s. Tuesday night, partly cloudy in the evening, then becoming mostly cloudy. A chance of thunderstorms. A chance of showers in the evening, then showers likely after midnight. Lows in the upper 60s. Chance of rain 70%. Wednesday, mostly cloudy with showers likely with a chance of thunderstorms. Highs in the lower 80s. Chance of rain 70%. Wednesday night, mostly cloudy with a 50% chance of showers and thunderstorms. Lows in the upper 60s. Thursday, mostly cloudy in the morning, then becoming partly sunny. A 40% chance of showers and thunderstorms. Highs in the mid-80s. The forecast key messages for North and Central Texas. Thunderstorms are expected across a good portion of North Texas overnight tonight. Unsettled weather will continue through the weekend into next week with scattered showers and thunderstorms across the region. The severe weather threat is low at this time. Locally, heavy rainfall and lightning will be the main threats. The spotter information statement for North and Central Texas. Spotter activation is not expected at this time. The ultraviolet index forecast for May 23rd is 8, or very high. The current time is 5:55 p.m. Central Daylight Time. 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The following reports of weather temperature and wind were made at 5 p.m. DFW Airport, mostly sunny, 87, dew point 64, relative humidity 46%, wind variable at 5, pressure 29.80 inches and steady. Dallas Love Field, mostly sunny, 87, variable at 3. Fort Worth Meacham, sunny, 86, east at 5. Arlington, mostly sunny, 85, southeast at 7. McKinney, sunny, 83, east at 5. Denton, mostly sunny, 86, variable at 5. Elsewhere around the region, Wichita Falls, mostly sunny, 82, southeast at 10. Abilene, sunny, 87, southeast at 6. Waco, mostly sunny, 82, variable at 5. Tyler, mostly sunny, 85, west at 7. Once again at 5 p.m., DFW Airport, mostly sunny, 87, variable at 5. Now let's check on your local forecast for the Dallas-Fort Worth Metroplex. This afternoon, mostly sunny. Highs in the mid-80s. South winds around 5 miles an hour. Tonight, mostly cloudy. A 50% chance of showers and thunderstorms after midnight. Lows in the upper 60s. Southeast winds around 5 miles an hour. Saturday, mostly cloudy in the morning, then becoming partly sunny. A 20% chance of showers and thunderstorms.

Highs in the lower 80s. Southeast winds around 5 miles an hour. Saturday night, mostly cloudy. A chance of showers and thunderstorms in the evening, then a slight chance of showers and thunderstorms after midnight. Lows in the upper 60s. Southeast winds around 5 miles an hour. Chance of rain 40%. And now the extended forecast. Sunday, partly sunny. A 30% chance of showers and thunderstorms in the afternoon. Highs in the lower 80s. East winds around 5 miles an hour. Sunday night, partly cloudy with a 20% chance of showers and thunderstorms in the evening, then mostly cloudy after midnight. Lows in the upper 60s. Memorial Day, mostly sunny. A 50% chance of showers and thunderstorms in the afternoon. Highs in the lower 80s. Monday night, partly cloudy. A 20% chance of showers and thunderstorms in the evening. Lows in the upper 60s. Tuesday, mostly sunny. A 40% chance of showers and thunderstorms in the afternoon. Highs in the mid-80s. Tuesday night, partly cloudy in the evening, then becoming mostly cloudy. A chance of thunderstorms. A chance of showers in the evening, then showers likely after midnight. Lows in the upper 60s. Chance of rain 70%. Wednesday, mostly cloudy with showers likely with a chance of thunderstorms. Highs in the lower 80s. Chance of rain 70%. Wednesday night, mostly cloudy with a 50% chance of showers and thunderstorms. Lows in the upper 60s. Thursday, mostly cloudy in the morning, then becoming partly sunny. A 40% chance of showers and thunderstorms. Highs in the mid-80s. The forecast key messages for North and Central Texas. Thunderstorms are expected across a good portion of North Texas overnight tonight. Unsettled weather will continue through the weekend into next week with scattered showers and thunderstorms across the region. The severe weather threat is low at this time. Locally, heavy rainfall and lightning will be the main threats. The spotter information statement for North and Central Texas. Spotter activation is not expected at this time. The ultraviolet index forecast for May 23rd is 8, or very high. The current time is 5:59 p.m. Central Daylight Time. 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Serving the Dallas-Fort Worth listening area. The following reports of weather temperature and wind were made at 5 p.m. DFW Airport, mostly sunny, 87, dew point 64, relative humidity 46%, wind variable at 5, pressure 29.80 inches and steady. Dallas Love Field, mostly sunny, 87, variable at 3. Fort Worth Meacham, sunny, 86, east at 5. Arlington, mostly sunny, 85, southeast at 7. McKinney, sunny, 83, east at 5. Denton, mostly sunny, 86, variable at 5. Elsewhere around the region, Wichita Falls, mostly sunny, 82, southeast at 10. Abilene, sunny, 87, southeast at 6. Waco, mostly sunny, 82, variable at 5. Tyler, mostly sunny, 85, west at 7. Once again at 5 p.m., DFW Airport, mostly sunny, 87, variable at 5. The forecast key messages for North and Central Texas. Thunderstorms are expected across a good portion of North Texas overnight tonight. Unsettled weather will continue through the weekend into next week with scattered showers and thunderstorms across the region. The severe weather threat is low at this time. Locally, heavy rainfall and lightning will be the main threats. The spotter information statement for North and Central Texas. Spotter activation is not expected at this time. The ultraviolet index forecast for May 23rd is 8, or very high. The current time is 6:01 p.m. Central Daylight Time. 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Serving the

mostly sunny, 84, south at 7. Tyler, partly sunny, 86, south at 8. Once again at 6 p.m., DFW Airport, mostly sunny, 87, south at 7. The forecast key messages for North and Central Texas. Thunderstorms are expected across a good portion of North Texas overnight tonight. Unsettled weather will continue through the weekend into next week with scattered showers and thunderstorms across the region. The severe weather threat is low at this time. Locally, heavy rainfall and lightning will be the main threats. The spotter information statement for North and Central Texas. Spotter activation is not expected at this time. The ultraviolet index forecast for May 23rd is 8, or very high. The current time is 6:07 p.m. Central Daylight Time. 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The following reports of weather temperature and wind were made at 6 p.m. DFW Airport, mostly sunny, 87, dew point 63, relative humidity 44%, wind south at 7, pressure 29.79 inches and falling. Dallas Love Field, mostly sunny, 86, south at 8. Fort Worth Meacham, mostly sunny, 86, southeast at 12. Arlington, sunny, 86, east at 7. McKinney, sunny, 84, southeast at 9. Denton, sunny, 86, southeast at 7. Elsewhere around the region, Wichita Falls, sunny, 84, southeast at 13. Abilene, sunny, 88, southeast at 12, gusting to 21. Waco, mostly sunny, 84, south at 7. Tyler, partly sunny, 86, south at 8. Once again at 6 p.m., DFW Airport, mostly sunny, 87, south at 7. The forecast key messages for North and Central Texas. Thunderstorms are expected across a good portion of North Texas overnight tonight. Unsettled weather will continue through the weekend into next week with scattered showers and thunderstorms across the region. The severe weather threat is low at this time. Locally, heavy rainfall and lightning will be the main threats. The spotter information statement for North and Central Texas. Spotter activation is not expected at this time. The ultraviolet index forecast for May 23rd is 8, or very high. The current time is 6:09 p.m. Central Daylight Time. 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Serving the Dallas-Fort Worth listening area. The following reports of weather temperature and wind were made at 6 p.m. DFW Airport, mostly sunny, 87, dew point 63, relative humidity 44%, wind south at 7, pressure 29.79 inches and falling. Dallas Love Field, mostly sunny, 86, south at 8. Fort Worth Meacham, mostly sunny, 86, southeast at 12. Arlington, sunny, 86, east at 7. McKinney, sunny, 84, southeast at 9. Denton, sunny, 86, southeast at 7. Elsewhere around the region, Wichita Falls, sunny, 84, southeast at 13. Abilene, sunny, 88, southeast at 12, gusting to 21. Waco, mostly sunny, 84, south at 7. Tyler, partly sunny, 86, south at 8. Once again at 6 p.m., DFW Airport, mostly sunny, 87, south at 7. The forecast key messages for North and Central Texas. Thunderstorms are expected across a good portion of North Texas overnight tonight. Unsettled weather will continue through the weekend into next week with scattered showers and thunderstorms across the region. The severe weather threat is low at this time. Locally, heavy rainfall and lightning will be the main threats. The spotter information statement for North and Central Texas. Spotter activation is not expected at this time. The ultraviolet index forecast for May 23rd is 8, or very high.
The current time is 6:11 p.m. Central Daylight Time. 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The following reports of weather temperature and wind were made at 6 p.m. DFW Airport, mostly sunny, 87, dew point 63, relative humidity 44%, wind south at 7, pressure 29.79 inches and falling. Dallas Love Field, mostly sunny, 86, south at 8. Fort Worth Meacham, mostly sunny, 86, southeast at 12. Arlington, sunny, 86, east at 7. McKinney, sunny, 84, southeast at 9. Denton, sunny, 86, southeast at 7. Elsewhere around the region, Wichita Falls, sunny, 84, southeast at 13. Abilene, mostly sunny, 88, southeast at 12, gusting to 21. Waco, mostly sunny, 84, south at 7. Tyler, partly sunny, 86, south at 8. Once again at 6 p.m., DFW Airport, mostly sunny, 87, south at 7. The forecast key messages for North and Central Texas. Thunderstorms are expected across a good portion of North Texas overnight tonight. Unsettled weather will continue through the weekend into next week with scattered showers and thunderstorms across the region. The severe weather threat is low at this time. Locally, heavy rainfall and lightning will be the main threats. The spotter information statement for North and Central Texas. Spotter activation is not expected at this time. The ultraviolet index forecast for May 23rd is 8, or very high. The current time is 6:13 p.m. Central Daylight Time. 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The following reports of weather temperature and wind were made at 6 p.m. DFW Airport, mostly sunny, 87, dew point 63, relative humidity 44%, wind south at 7, pressure 29.79 inches and falling. Dallas Love Field, mostly sunny, 86, south at 8. Fort Worth Meacham, mostly sunny, 86, southeast at 12. Arlington, sunny, 86, east at 7. McKinney, sunny, 84, southeast at 9. Denton, sunny, 86, southeast at 7. Elsewhere around the region, Wichita Falls, sunny, 84, southeast at 13. Abilene, mostly sunny, 88, southeast at 12, gusting to 21. Waco, mostly sunny, 84, south at 7. Tyler, partly sunny, 86, south at 8. Once again at 6 p.m., DFW Airport, mostly sunny, 87, south at 7. The forecast key messages for North and Central Texas. Thunderstorms are expected across a good portion of North Texas overnight tonight. Unsettled weather will continue through the weekend into next week with scattered showers and thunderstorms across the region. The severe weather threat is low at this time. Locally, heavy rainfall and lightning will be the main threats. The spotter information statement for North and Central Texas. Spotter activation is not expected at this time. The ultraviolet index forecast for May 23rd is 8, or very high. The current time is 6:16 p.m. Central Daylight Time. 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The following reports of weather temperature and wind were made at 6 p.m. DFW Airport, mostly sunny, 87, dew point 63, relative humidity 44%, wind south at 7, pressure 29.79 inches and falling. Dallas Love Field, mostly sunny, 86, south at 8. Fort Worth Meacham, mostly sunny, 86, southeast at 12. Arlington, sunny, 86, east at 7. McKinney, sunny, 84, southeast at 9.
Denton, sunny, 86, southeast at 7.

Elsewhere around the region, Wichita Falls, sunny, 84, southeast at 13. Abilene, mostly sunny, 88, southeast at 12, gusting to 21. Waco, mostly sunny, 84, south at 7. Tyler, partly sunny, 86, south at 8. Once again at 6 p.m., DFW Airport, mostly sunny, 87, south at 7. The forecast key messages for North and Central Texas. Thunderstorms are expected across a good portion of North Texas overnight tonight. Unsettled weather will continue through the weekend into next week with scattered showers and thunderstorms across the region. The severe weather threat is low at this time. Locally, heavy rainfall and lightning will be the main threats. The spotter information statement for North and Central Texas. Spotter activation is not expected at this time. The ultraviolet index forecast for May 23rd is 8, or very high. The current time is 6:18 p.m. Central Daylight Time. 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The following reports of weather temperature and wind were made at 6 p.m. DFW Airport, mostly sunny, 87, dew point 63, relative humidity 44%, wind south at 7, pressure 29.79 inches and falling. Dallas Love Field, mostly sunny, 86, south at 8. Fort Worth Meacham, mostly sunny, 86, southeast at 12. Arlington, sunny, 86, east at 7. McKinney, sunny, 84, southeast at 9. Denton, sunny, 86, southeast at 7. Elsewhere around the region, Wichita Falls, sunny, 84, southeast at 13. Abilene, mostly sunny, 88, southeast at 12, gusting to 21. Waco, mostly sunny, 84, south at 7. Tyler, partly sunny, 86, south at 8. Once again at 6 p.m., DFW Airport, mostly sunny, 87, south at 7. Now let's check on your local forecast for the Dallas-Fort Worth Metroplex. Tonight, mostly cloudy. Showers and thunderstorms likely after midnight. Lows in the upper 60s. Southeast winds around 5 miles an hour. Chance of rain 70%. Saturday, mostly cloudy with a chance of showers and thunderstorms in the morning, then partly sunny with a slight chance of showers and thunderstorms in the afternoon. Highs in the lower 80s. Southeast winds around 5 miles an hour. Chance of rain 40%. Saturday night, mostly cloudy. A chance of showers and thunderstorms in the evening, then a slight chance of showers and thunderstorms after midnight. Lows in the upper 60s. Southeast winds around 5 miles an hour. Chance of rain 40%. Sunday, partly sunny. A 30% chance of showers and thunderstorms in the afternoon. Highs in the lower 80s. East winds around 5 miles an hour. And now the extended forecast. Sunday night, partly cloudy with a 20% chance of showers and thunderstorms in the evening, then mostly cloudy after midnight. Lows in the upper 60s. East winds around 5 miles an hour. Memorial Day, mostly sunny. A 50% chance of showers and thunderstorms in the afternoon. Highs in the lower 80s. Monday night, partly cloudy. A 20% chance of showers and thunderstorms in the evening. Lows in the upper 60s. Tuesday, mostly sunny. A 40% chance of showers and thunderstorms in the afternoon. Highs in the mid-80s. Tuesday night, partly cloudy in the evening, then becoming mostly cloudy. A chance of thunderstorms. A chance of showers in the evening, then showers likely after midnight. Lows in the upper 60s. Chance of rain 70%. Wednesday, mostly cloudy with showers likely with a chance of thunderstorms. Highs in the lower 80s. Chance of rain 70%. Wednesday night, mostly cloudy with a 50% chance of showers and thunderstorms. Lows in the upper 60s. Thursday, mostly cloudy in the morning.

then becoming partly sunny. A 40% chance of showers and thunderstorms. Highs in the mid-80s. Thursday night, partly cloudy with a 20% chance of showers and thunderstorms. Lows around 70. Friday, partly sunny with a slight chance of thunderstorms. A chance of showers in the morning, then a slight chance of showers in the afternoon. Highs in the upper 80s. Chance of rain 30%. The forecast key messages for North and Central Texas. Thunderstorms are expected across a good portion of North Texas overnight tonight. Unsettled weather will continue through the weekend into next week with scattered showers and thunderstorms across the region. The severe weather threat is low at this time. Locally, heavy rainfall and lightning will be the main threats. The spotter information statement for North and Central Texas. Spotter activation is not expected at this time. The ultraviolet index forecast for May 23rd is 8, or very high. The current time is 6:23 p.m. Central Daylight Time. 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The following reports of weather temperature and wind were made at 6 p.m. DFW Airport, mostly sunny, 87, dew point 63, relative humidity 44%, wind south at 7, pressure 29.79 inches and falling. Dallas Love Field, mostly sunny, 86, south at 8. Fort Worth Meacham, mostly sunny, 86, southeast at 12. Arlington, sunny, 86, east at 7. McKinney, sunny, 84, southeast at 9. Denton, sunny, 86, southeast at 7. Elsewhere around the region, Wichita Falls, sunny, 84, southeast at 13. Abilene, mostly sunny, 88, southeast at 12, gusting to 21. Waco, mostly sunny, 84, south at 7. Tyler, partly sunny, 86, south at 8. Once again at 6 p.m., DFW Airport, mostly sunny, 87, south at 7. Now let's check on your local forecast for the Dallas-Fort Worth Metroplex. Tonight, mostly cloudy. Showers and thunderstorms likely after midnight. Lows in the upper 60s. Southeast winds around 5 miles an hour. Chance of rain 70%. Saturday, mostly cloudy with a chance of showers and thunderstorms in the morning, then partly sunny with a slight chance of showers and thunderstorms in the afternoon. Highs in the lower 80s. Southeast winds around 5 miles an hour. Chance of rain 40%. Saturday night, mostly cloudy. A chance of showers and thunderstorms in the evening, then a slight chance of showers and thunderstorms after midnight. Lows in the upper 60s. Southeast winds around 5 miles an hour. Chance of rain 40%. Sunday, partly sunny. A 30% chance of showers and thunderstorms in the afternoon. Highs in the lower 80s. East winds around 5 miles an hour. And now the extended forecast. Sunday night, partly cloudy with a 20% chance of showers and thunderstorms in the evening, then mostly cloudy after midnight. Lows in the upper 60s. East winds around 5 miles an hour. Memorial Day, mostly sunny. A 50% chance of showers and thunderstorms in the afternoon. Highs in the lower 80s. Monday night, partly cloudy. A 20% chance of showers and thunderstorms in the evening. Lows in the upper 60s. Tuesday, mostly sunny. A 40% chance of showers and thunderstorms in the afternoon. Highs in the mid-80s. Tuesday night, partly cloudy in the evening, then becoming mostly cloudy. A chance of thunderstorms. A chance of showers in the evening, then showers likely after midnight. Lows in the upper 60s. Chance of rain 70%. Wednesday, mostly cloudy with showers likely with a chance of thunderstorms. Highs in the lower 80s. Chance of rain 70%. Wednesday night, mostly cloudy with a 50% chance of showers and thunderstorms. Lows in the upper 60s.

Thursday, mostly cloudy in the morning, then becoming partly sunny. A 40% chance of showers and thunderstorms. Highs in the mid-80s. Thursday night, partly cloudy with a 20% chance of showers and thunderstorms. Lows around 70. Friday, partly sunny with a slight chance of thunderstorms. A chance of showers in the morning, then a slight chance of showers in the afternoon. Highs in the upper 80s. Chance of rain 30%. The forecast key messages for North and Central Texas. Thunderstorms are expected across a good portion of North Texas overnight tonight. Unsettled weather will continue through the weekend into next week with scattered showers and thunderstorms across the region. The severe weather threat is low at this time. Locally, heavy rainfall and lightning will be the main threats. The spotter information statement for North and Central Texas. Spotter activation is not expected at this time. The ultraviolet index forecast for May 23rd is 8, or very high. The current time is 6:28 p.m. Central Daylight Time. 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The following reports of weather temperature and wind were made at 6 p.m. DFW Airport, mostly sunny, 87, dew point 63, relative humidity 44%, wind south at 7, pressure 29.79 inches and falling. Dallas Love Field, mostly sunny, 86, south at 8. Fort Worth Meacham, mostly sunny, 86, southeast at 12. Arlington, sunny, 86, east at 7. McKinney, sunny, 84, southeast at 9. Denton, sunny, 86, southeast at 7. Elsewhere around the region, Wichita Falls, sunny, 84, southeast at 13. Abilene, mostly sunny, 88, southeast at 12, gusting to 21. Waco, mostly sunny, 84, south at 7. Tyler, partly sunny, 86, south at 8. Once again at 6 p.m., DFW Airport, mostly sunny, 87, south at 7. Now let's check on your local forecast for the Dallas-Fort Worth Metroplex. Tonight, mostly cloudy. Showers and thunderstorms likely after midnight. Lows in the upper 60s. Southeast winds around 5 miles an hour. Chance of rain 70%. Saturday, mostly cloudy with a chance of showers and thunderstorms in the morning, then partly sunny with a slight chance of showers and thunderstorms in the afternoon. Highs in the lower 80s. Southeast winds around 5 miles an hour. Chance of rain 40%. Saturday night, mostly cloudy. A chance of showers and thunderstorms in the evening, then a slight chance of showers and thunderstorms after midnight. Lows in the upper 60s. Southeast winds around 5 miles an hour. Chance of rain 40%. Sunday, partly sunny. A 30% chance of showers and thunderstorms in the afternoon. Highs in the lower 80s. East winds around 5 miles an hour. And now the extended forecast. Sunday night, partly cloudy with a 20% chance of showers and thunderstorms in the evening, then mostly cloudy after midnight. Lows in the upper 60s. East winds around 5 miles an hour. Memorial Day, mostly sunny. A 50% chance of showers and thunderstorms in the afternoon. Highs in the lower 80s. Monday night, partly cloudy. A 20% chance of showers and thunderstorms in the evening. Lows in the upper 60s. Tuesday, mostly sunny. A 40% chance of showers and thunderstorms in the afternoon. Highs in the mid-80s. Tuesday night, partly cloudy in the evening, then becoming mostly cloudy. A chance of thunderstorms. A chance of showers in the evening, then showers likely after midnight. Lows in the upper 60s. Chance of rain 70%. Wednesday, mostly cloudy with showers likely with a chance of thunderstorms. Highs in the lower 80s. Chance of rain 70%. Wednesday night, mostly cloudy with a 50% chance of showers and thunderstorms.

Thursday, mostly cloudy in the morning, then becoming partly sunny. A 40% chance of showers and thunderstorms. Highs in the mid-80s. Thursday night, partly cloudy with a 20% chance of showers and thunderstorms. Lows around 70. Friday, partly sunny with a slight chance of thunderstorms. A chance of showers in the morning, then a slight chance of showers in the afternoon. Highs in the upper 80s. Chance of rain 30%. The forecast key messages for North and Central Texas. Thunderstorms are expected across a good portion of North Texas overnight tonight. Unsettled weather will continue through the weekend into next week with scattered showers and thunderstorms across the region. The severe weather threat is low at this time. Locally, heavy rainfall and lightning will be the main threats. The spotter information statement for North and Central Texas. Spotter activation is not expected at this time. The ultraviolet index forecast for May 23rd is 8, or very high. Central Texas. Spotter activation is not expected at this time. The ultraviolet index forecast for May 23rd is 8, or very high. The current time is 6:33 p.m. Central Daylight Time. 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The following reports of weather temperature and wind were made at 6 p.m. DFW Airport, mostly sunny, 87, dew point 63, relative humidity 44%, wind south at 7, pressure 29.79 inches and falling. Dallas Love Field, mostly sunny, 86, south at 8. Fort Worth Meacham, mostly sunny, 86, southeast at 12. Arlington, sunny, 86, east at 7. McKinney, sunny, 84, southeast at 9. Denton, sunny, 86, southeast at 7. Elsewhere around the region, Wichita Falls, sunny, 84, southeast at 13. Abilene, mostly sunny, 88, southeast at 12, gusting to 21. Waco, mostly sunny, 84, south at 7. Tyler, partly sunny, 86, south at 8. Once again at 6 p.m., DFW Airport, mostly sunny, 87, south at 7. Now let's check on your local forecast for the Dallas-Fort Worth Metroplex. Tonight, mostly cloudy. Showers and thunderstorms likely after midnight. Lows in the upper 60s. Southeast winds around 5 miles an hour. Chance of rain 70%. Saturday, mostly cloudy with a chance of showers and thunderstorms in the morning, then partly sunny with a slight chance of showers and thunderstorms in the afternoon. Highs in the lower 80s. Southeast winds around 5 miles an hour. Chance of rain 40%. Saturday night, mostly cloudy. A chance of showers and thunderstorms in the evening, then a slight chance of showers and thunderstorms after midnight. Lows in the upper 60s. Southeast winds around 5 miles an hour. Chance of rain 40%. Sunday, partly sunny. A 30% chance of showers and thunderstorms in the afternoon. Highs in the lower 80s. East winds around 5 miles an hour. And now the extended forecast. Sunday night, partly cloudy with a 20% chance of showers and thunderstorms in the evening, then mostly cloudy after midnight. Lows in the upper 60s. East winds around 5 miles an hour. Memorial Day, mostly sunny. A 50% chance of showers and thunderstorms in the afternoon. Highs in the lower 80s. Monday night, partly cloudy. A 20% chance of showers and thunderstorms in the evening. Lows in the upper 60s. Tuesday, mostly sunny. A 40% chance of showers and thunderstorms in the afternoon. Highs in the mid-80s. Tuesday night, partly cloudy in the evening, then becoming mostly cloudy. A chance of thunderstorms. A chance of showers in the evening, then showers likely after midnight. Lows in the upper 60s. Chance of rain 70%. Wednesday, mostly cloudy with

showers, likely with a chance of thunderstorms. Highs in the lower 80s. Chance of rain 70%. Wednesday night, mostly cloudy with a 50% chance of showers and thunderstorms. Lows in the upper 60s. Thursday, mostly cloudy in the morning, then becoming partly sunny. A 40% chance of showers and thunderstorms. Highs in the mid-80s. Thursday night, partly cloudy with a 20% chance of showers and thunderstorms. Lows around 70. Friday, partly sunny with a slight chance of thunderstorms. A chance of showers in the morning, then a slight chance of showers in the afternoon. Highs in the upper 80s. Chance of rain 30%. The forecast key messages for North and Central Texas. Thunderstorms will spread into portions of North Texas overnight into early Saturday morning. A few strong or marginally severe storms are possible with hail and wind threats. Unsettled weather will continue through the weekend into next week with scattered showers and thunderstorms across the region. The severe weather threat is low at this time. Locally, heavy rainfall and lightning will be the main threats. The spotter information statement for North and Central Texas. Spotter activation is not expected at this time. The ultraviolet index forecast for May 23rd is 8, or very high. The current time is 6:38 p.m. Central Daylight Time. 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The following reports of weather temperature and wind were made at 6 p.m. DFW Airport, mostly sunny, 87, dew point 63, relative humidity 44%, wind south at 7, pressure 29.79 inches and falling. Dallas Love Field, mostly sunny, 86, south at 8. Fort Worth Meacham, mostly sunny, 86, southeast at 12. Arlington, sunny, 86, east at 7. McKinney, sunny, 84, southeast at 9. Denton, sunny, 86, southeast at 7. Elsewhere around the region, Wichita Falls, sunny, 84, southeast at 13. Abilene, mostly sunny, 88, southeast at 12, gusting to 21. Waco, mostly sunny, 84, south at 7. Tyler, partly sunny, 86, south at 8. Once again at 6 p.m., DFW Airport, mostly sunny, 87, south at 7. Now let's check on your local forecast for the Dallas-Fort Worth Metroplex. Tonight, mostly cloudy. Showers and thunderstorms likely after midnight. Lows in the upper 60s. Southeast winds around 5 miles an hour. Chance of rain 70%. Saturday, mostly cloudy with a chance of showers and thunderstorms in the morning, then partly sunny with a slight chance of showers and thunderstorms in the afternoon. Highs in the lower 80s. Southeast winds around 5 miles an hour. Chance of rain 40%. Saturday night, mostly cloudy. A chance of showers and thunderstorms in the evening, then a slight chance of showers and thunderstorms after midnight. Lows in the upper 60s. Southeast winds around 5 miles an hour. Chance of rain 40%. Sunday, partly sunny. A 30% chance of showers and thunderstorms in the afternoon. Highs in the lower 80s. East winds around 5 miles an hour. And now the extended forecast. Sunday night, partly cloudy with a 20% chance of showers and thunderstorms in the evening, then mostly cloudy after midnight. Lows in the upper 60s. East winds around 5 miles an hour. Memorial Day, mostly sunny. A 50% chance of showers and thunderstorms in the afternoon. Highs in the lower 80s. Monday night, partly cloudy. A 20% chance of showers and thunderstorms in the evening. Lows in the upper 60s. Tuesday, mostly sunny. A 40% chance of showers and thunderstorms in the afternoon. Highs in the mid-80s. Tuesday night, partly cloudy in the evening, then becoming mostly cloudy. A chance of thunderstorms. A chance of showers in the evening, then showers likely after midnight.

lows in the upper 60s. Chance of rain 70%. Wednesday, mostly cloudy with showers, likely with a chance of thunderstorms. Highs in the lower 80s. Chance of rain 70%. Wednesday night, mostly cloudy with a 50% chance of showers and thunderstorms. Lows in the upper 60s. Thursday, mostly cloudy in the morning, then becoming partly sunny. A 40% chance of showers and thunderstorms. Highs in the mid-80s. Thursday night, partly cloudy with a 20% chance of showers and thunderstorms. Lows around 70. Friday, partly sunny with a slight chance of thunderstorms. A chance of showers in the morning, then a slight chance of showers in the afternoon. Highs in the upper 80s. Chance of rain 30%. The forecast key messages for North and Central Texas. Thunderstorms will spread into portions of North Texas overnight into early Saturday morning. A few strong or marginally severe storms are possible with hail and wind threats. Unsettled weather will continue through the weekend into next week with scattered showers and thunderstorms across the region. The severe weather threat is low at this time. Locally, heavy rainfall and lightning will be the main threats. The spotter information statement for North and Central Texas. Spotter activation is not expected at this time. The ultraviolet index forecast for May 23rd is 8, or very high. The current time is 6:43 p.m. Central Daylight Time. 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The following reports of weather temperature and wind were made at 6 p.m. DFW Airport, mostly sunny, 87, dew point 63, relative humidity 44%, wind south at 7, pressure 29.79 inches and falling. Dallas Love Field, mostly sunny, 86, south at 8. Fort Worth Meacham, mostly sunny, 86, southeast at 12. Arlington, sunny, 86, east at 7. McKinney, sunny, 84, southeast at 9. Denton, sunny, 86, southeast at 7. Elsewhere around the region, Wichita Falls, sunny, 84, southeast at 13. Abilene, mostly sunny, 88, southeast at 12, gusting to 21. Waco, mostly sunny, 84, south at 7. Tyler, partly sunny, 86, south at 8. Once again at 6 p.m., DFW Airport, mostly sunny, 87, south at 7. Now let's check on your local forecast for the Dallas-Fort Worth Metroplex. Tonight, mostly cloudy. Showers and thunderstorms likely after midnight. Lows in the upper 60s. Southeast winds around 5 miles an hour. Chance of rain 70%. Saturday, mostly cloudy with a chance of showers and thunderstorms in the morning, then partly sunny with a slight chance of showers and thunderstorms in the afternoon. Highs in the lower 80s. Southeast winds around 5 miles an hour. Chance of rain 40%. Saturday night, mostly cloudy. A chance of showers and thunderstorms in the evening, then a slight chance of showers and thunderstorms after midnight. Lows in the upper 60s. Southeast winds around 5 miles an hour. Chance of rain 40%. Sunday, partly sunny. A 30% chance of showers and thunderstorms in the afternoon. Highs in the lower 80s. East winds around 5 miles an hour. And now the extended forecast. Sunday night, partly cloudy with a 20% chance of showers and thunderstorms in the evening, then mostly cloudy after midnight. Lows in the upper 60s. East winds around 5 miles an hour. Memorial Day, mostly sunny. A 50% chance of showers and thunderstorms in the afternoon. Highs in the lower 80s. Monday night, partly cloudy. A 20% chance of showers and thunderstorms in the evening. Lows in the upper 60s. Tuesday, mostly sunny. A 40% chance of showers and thunderstorms in the afternoon. Highs in the mid-80s. Tuesday night, partly cloudy in the evening, then becoming

a chance of thunderstorms, a chance of showers in the evening, then showers likely after midnight. Lows in the upper 60s. Chance of rain 70%. Wednesday, mostly cloudy with showers likely with a chance of thunderstorms. Highs in the lower 80s. Chance of rain 70%. Wednesday night, mostly cloudy with a 50% chance of showers and thunderstorms. Lows in the upper 60s. Thursday, mostly cloudy in the morning, then becoming partly sunny. A 40% chance of showers and thunderstorms. Highs in the mid-80s. Thursday night, partly cloudy with a 20% chance of showers and thunderstorms. Lows around 70. Friday, partly sunny with a slight chance of thunderstorms. A chance of showers in the morning, then a slight chance of showers in the afternoon. Highs in the upper 80s. Chance of rain 30%. The forecast key messages for North and Central Texas. Thunderstorms will spread into portions of North Texas overnight into early Saturday morning. A few strong or marginally severe storms are possible with hail and wind threats. Unsettled weather will continue through the weekend into next week with scattered showers and thunderstorms across the region. The severe weather threat is low at this time. Locally, heavy rainfall and lightning will be the main threats. The spotter information statement for North and Central Texas. Spotter activation is not expected at this time. The ultraviolet index forecast for May 23rd is 8, or very high. The current time is 6:48 p.m. Central Daylight Time. 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The following reports of weather temperature and wind were made at 6 p.m. DFW Airport, mostly sunny, 87, dew point 63, relative humidity 44%, wind south at 7, pressure 29.79 inches and falling. Dallas Love Field, mostly sunny, 86, south at 8. Fort Worth Meacham, mostly sunny, 86, southeast at 12. Arlington, sunny, 86, east at 7. McKinney, sunny, 84, southeast at 9. Denton, sunny, 86, southeast at 7. Elsewhere around the region, Wichita Falls, sunny, 84, southeast at 13. Abilene, mostly sunny, 88, southeast at 12, gusting to 21. Waco, mostly sunny, 84, south at 7. Tyler, partly sunny, 86, south at 8. Once again at 6 p.m., DFW Airport, mostly sunny, 87, south at 7. Now let's check on your local forecast for the Dallas-Fort Worth Metroplex. Tonight, mostly cloudy. Showers and thunderstorms likely after midnight. Lows in the upper 60s. Southeast winds around 5 miles an hour. Chance of rain 70%. Saturday, mostly cloudy with a chance of showers and thunderstorms in the morning, then partly sunny with a slight chance of showers and thunderstorms in the afternoon. Highs in the lower 80s. Southeast winds around 5 miles an hour. Chance of rain 40%. Saturday night, mostly cloudy. A chance of showers and thunderstorms in the evening, then a slight chance of showers and thunderstorms after midnight. Lows in the upper 60s. Southeast winds around 5 miles an hour. Chance of rain 40%. Sunday, partly sunny. A 30% chance of showers and thunderstorms in the afternoon. Highs in the lower 80s. East winds around 5 miles an hour. And now the extended forecast. Sunday night, partly cloudy with a 20% chance of showers and thunderstorms in the evening, then mostly cloudy after midnight. Lows in the upper 60s. East winds around 5 miles an hour. Memorial Day, mostly sunny. A 50% chance of showers and thunderstorms in the afternoon. Highs in the lower 80s. Monday night, partly cloudy. A 20% chance of showers and thunderstorms in the evening. Lows in the upper 60s. Tuesday, mostly sunny. A 40% chance of showers.

20% chance of showers and thunderstorms. Lows around 70. Friday, partly sunny with a slight chance of thunderstorms. A chance of showers in the morning, then a slight chance of showers in the afternoon. Highs in the upper 80s. Chance of rain 30%. The forecast key messages for North and Central Texas. Thunderstorms will spread into portions of North Texas overnight into early Saturday morning. A few strong or marginally severe storms are possible with hail and wind threats. Unsettled weather will continue through the weekend into next week with scattered showers and thunderstorms across the region. The severe weather threat is low at this time. Locally, heavy rainfall and lightning will be the main threats. The spotter information statement for North and Central Texas. Spotter activation is not expected at this time. The ultraviolet index forecast for May 23rd is 8, or very high. The current time is 6:53 p.m. Central Daylight Time. 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The following reports of weather temperature and wind were made at 6 p.m. DFW Airport, mostly sunny, 87, dew point 63, relative humidity 44%, wind south at 7, pressure 29.79 inches and falling. Dallas Love Field, mostly sunny, 86, south at 8. Fort Worth Meacham, mostly sunny, 86, southeast at 12. Arlington, sunny, 86, east at 7. McKinney, sunny, 84, southeast at 9. Denton, sunny, 86, southeast at 7. Elsewhere around the region, Wichita Falls, sunny, 84, southeast at 13. Abilene, mostly sunny, 88, southeast at 12, gusting to 21. Waco, mostly sunny, 84, south at 7. Tyler, partly sunny, 86, south at 8. Once again at 6 p.m., DFW Airport, mostly sunny, 87, south at 7. Now let's check on your local forecast for the Dallas-Fort Worth Metroplex. Tonight, mostly cloudy. Showers and thunderstorms likely after midnight. Lows in the upper 60s. Southeast winds around 5 miles an hour. Chance of rain 70%. Saturday, mostly cloudy with a chance of showers and thunderstorms in the morning, then partly sunny with a slight chance of showers and thunderstorms in the afternoon. Highs in the lower 80s. Southeast winds around 5 miles an hour. Chance of rain 40%. Saturday night, mostly cloudy. A chance of showers and thunderstorms in the evening, then a slight chance of showers and thunderstorms after midnight. Lows in the upper 60s. Southeast winds around 5 miles an hour. Chance of rain 40%. Sunday, partly sunny. A 30% chance of showers and thunderstorms in the afternoon. Highs in the lower 80s. East winds around 5 miles an hour. And now the extended forecast. Sunday night, partly cloudy with a 20% chance of showers and thunderstorms in the evening, then mostly cloudy after midnight. Lows in the upper 60s. East winds around 5 miles an hour. Memorial Day, mostly sunny. A 50% chance of showers and thunderstorms in the afternoon. Highs in the lower 80s. Monday night, partly cloudy. A 20% chance of showers and thunderstorms in the evening. Lows in the upper 60s. Tuesday, mostly sunny. A 40% chance of showers and thunderstorms in the afternoon. Highs in the mid-80s. Tuesday night, partly cloudy in the evening, then becoming mostly cloudy. A chance of thunderstorms. A chance of showers in the evening, then showers likely after midnight. Lows in the upper 60s. Chance of rain 70%. Wednesday, mostly cloudy with showers likely with a chance of thunderstorms. Highs in the lower 80s. Chance of rain 70%. Wednesday night, mostly cloudy with a 50% chance of showers and thunderstorms. Lows in the upper 60s. Thursday, mostly cloudy in the morning, then becoming partly sunny,

40% chance of showers and thunderstorms. Highs in the mid-80s. Thursday night, partly cloudy with a 20% chance of showers and thunderstorms. Lows around 70. Friday, partly sunny with a slight chance of thunderstorms. A chance of showers in the morning, then a slight chance of showers in the afternoon. Highs in the upper 80s. Chance of rain 30%. The forecast key messages for North and Central Texas. Thunderstorms will spread into portions of North Texas overnight into early Saturday morning. A few strong or marginally severe storms are possible with hail and wind threats. Unsettled weather will continue through the weekend into next week with scattered showers and thunderstorms across the region. The severe weather threat is low at this time. Locally, heavy rainfall and lightning will be the main threats. The spotter information statement for North and Central Texas. Spotter activation is not expected at this time. The ultraviolet index forecast for May 23rd is 8, or very high. The current time is 6:58 p.m. Central Daylight Time. 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The following reports of weather temperature and wind were made at 6 p.m. DFW Airport, mostly sunny, 87, dew point 63, relative humidity 44%, wind south at 7, pressure 29.79 inches and falling. Dallas Love Field, mostly sunny, 86, south at 8. Fort Worth Meacham, mostly sunny, 86, southeast at 12. Arlington, sunny, 86, east at 7. McKinney, sunny, 84, southeast at 9. Denton, sunny, 86, southeast at 7. Elsewhere around the region, Wichita Falls, sunny, 84, southeast at 13. Abilene, mostly sunny, 88, southeast at 12, gusting to 21. Waco, mostly sunny, 84, south at 7. Tyler, partly sunny, 86, south at 8. Once again at 6 p.m., DFW Airport, mostly sunny, 87, south at 7. Now let's check on your local forecast for the Dallas-Fort Worth Metroplex. Tonight, mostly cloudy. Showers and thunderstorms likely after midnight. Lows in the upper 60s. Southeast winds around 5 miles an hour. Chance of rain 70%. Saturday, mostly cloudy with a chance of showers and thunderstorms in the morning, then partly sunny with a slight chance of showers and thunderstorms in the afternoon. Highs in the lower 80s. Southeast winds around 5 miles an hour. Chance of rain 40%. Saturday night, mostly cloudy. A chance of showers and thunderstorms in the evening, then a slight chance of showers and thunderstorms after midnight. Lows in the upper 60s. Southeast winds around 5 miles an hour. Chance of rain 40%. Sunday, partly sunny. A 30% chance of showers and thunderstorms in the afternoon. Highs in the lower 80s. East winds around 5 miles an hour. And now the extended forecast. Sunday night, partly cloudy with a 20% chance of showers and thunderstorms in the evening, then mostly cloudy after midnight. Lows in the upper 60s. East winds around 5 miles an hour. Memorial Day, mostly sunny. A 50% chance of showers and thunderstorms in the afternoon. Highs in the lower 80s. Monday night, partly cloudy. A 20% chance of showers and thunderstorms in the evening. Lows in the upper 60s. Tuesday, mostly sunny. A 40% chance of showers and thunderstorms in the afternoon. Highs in the mid-80s. Tuesday night, partly cloudy in the evening, then becoming mostly cloudy. A chance of thunderstorms. A chance of showers in the evening, then showers likely after midnight. Lows in the upper 60s. Chance of rain 70%. Wednesday, mostly cloudy with showers likely with a chance of thunderstorms. Highs in the lower 80s. Chance of rain 70%. Wednesday night, mostly cloudy with a 50% chance of showers and thunderstorms.